is 105 expected. Where? Northern Erie and Genesee counties. When? For the first heat advisory, until 8 p.m. this evening. For the second heat advisory, from noon Wednesday to 8 p.m. Friday. Impacts, hot temperatures and high humidity may cause heat-related illnesses to occur. Drink plenty of fluids, stay in an air-conditioned room, stay out of the sun, and check up on relatives and neighbors. Young children and pets should never be left unattended in vehicles under any circumstances. This is especially true during hot weather when car interiors can reach lethal temperatures in a matter of minutes. Take extra precautions if you work or spend time outside. When possible, reschedule strenuous activities to early morning or evening. Know the signs and symptoms of heat exhaustion and heat stroke. Wear lightweight and loose-fitting clothing when possible. To reduce risk during outdoor work, the Occupational Safety and Health Administration recommends scheduling frequent rest breaks in shaded or air-conditioned environments. Anyone overcome by heat should be moved to a cool and shaded location. Heat stroke is an emergency. Call 911. Heat statement for counties in New York, Southern Erie, and Wyoming. What? For the first heat advisory, heat index values in the upper 90s. For the second heat advisory, heat index values as high as 100 expected. Where? Wyoming and Southern Erie counties. When? For the first heat advisory, until 8 p.m. this evening. For the second heat advisory, from noon Wednesday to 8 p.m. Friday. Impacts, hot temperatures and high humidity may cause heat-related illnesses to occur. Drink plenty of fluids, stay in an air-conditioned room, stay out of the sun, and check up on relatives and neighbors. Young children and pets should never be left unattended in vehicles under any circumstances. This is especially true during hot weather when car interiors can reach lethal temperatures in a matter of minutes. Take extra precautions if you work or spend time outside. When possible, reschedule strenuous activities to early morning or evening. Know the signs and symptoms of heat exhaustion and heat stroke. Wear lightweight and loose-fitting clothing when possible. To reduce risk during outdoor work, the Occupational Safety and Health Administration recommends scheduling frequent rest breaks in shaded or air-conditioned environments. Anyone overcome by heat should be moved to a cool and shaded location. Heat stroke is an emergency. Call 911. Extreme heat statement for counties in New York, Niagara, and Orleans. What? Dangerously hot conditions with heat index values as high as 105 expected. Where? Niagara, Orleans, Monroe, Wayne, Northern Cayuga, Oswego, Livingston, and Ontario counties. When? From noon Wednesday to 8 p.m. Friday. Impacts, extreme heat and humidity will significantly increase the potential for heat-related illnesses, particularly for those working or participating in outdoor activities. Drink plenty of fluids, stay in an air-conditioned room, stay out of the sun, and check up on relatives and neighbors. Young children and pets should never be left unattended in vehicles under any circumstances. This is especially true during hot weather when car interiors can reach lethal temperatures in a matter of minutes. Take extra precautions if you work or spend time outside. When possible, reschedule strenuous activities to early morning or evening. Know the signs and symptoms of heat exhaustion and heat stroke. Wear lightweight and loose-fitting clothing when possible. To reduce risk during outdoor work, the Occupational Safety and Health Administration recommends scheduling frequent rest breaks in shaded or air-conditioned environments. Anyone overcome by heat should be moved to a cool and shaded location. Heat stroke is an emergency. Call 911. Heat statement for counties in New York, Genesee, and Northern Erie. What? Heat index values as high as 105 expected. Where? Northern Erie and Genesee counties. When? From noon Wednesday to 8 p.m. Friday. Impacts, hot temperatures and high humidity may cause heat-related illnesses to occur. Drink plenty of fluids, stay in an air-conditioned room, stay out of the sun, and check up on relatives and neighbors. Young children and pets should never be left unattended in vehicles under any circumstances. This is especially true during hot weather when car interiors can reach lethal temperatures in a matter of minutes. Take extra precautions if you work or spend time outside. 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Know the signs and symptoms of heat exhaustion and heat stroke. 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

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Anyone overcome by heat should be moved to a cool and shaded location. Heat stroke is an emergency. Call 911. Heat statement for counties in New York, Allegheny, Cattaraugus, Chautauqua, Southern Erie, and Wyoming. What? Heat index values as high as 100 expected. Where? Southern Erie and Wyoming counties and the western southern tier. When? From noon Wednesday to 8 p.m. Friday. Impacts, hot temperatures and high humidity may cause heat-related illnesses to occur. Drink plenty of fluids, stay in an air-conditioned room, stay out of the sun, and check up on relatives and neighbors. Young children and pets should never be left unattended in vehicles under any circumstances. This is especially true during hot weather when car interiors can reach lethal temperatures in a matter of minutes. Take extra precautions if you work or spend time outside. When possible, reschedule strenuous activities to early morning or evening. Know the signs and symptoms of heat exhaustion and heat stroke. Wear lightweight and loose-fitting clothing when possible. To reduce risk during outdoor work, the Occupational Safety and Health Administration recommends scheduling frequent rest breaks in shaded or air-conditioned environments. Anyone overcome by heat should be moved to a cool and shaded location. Heat stroke is an emergency. Call 911. The 8 p.m. weather at Rochester, it was partly cloudy. The temperature was 86 degrees Fahrenheit or 30 degrees Celsius, the dew point 74 and the relative humidity 67%. The wind was west at 14 miles an hour. The pressure was 29.92 inches and rising. Repeating at Rochester, it was partly cloudy, temperature 86 degrees. Around the region at 8 p.m. at Binghamton, a thunderstorm was reported with a temperature of 75. At Niagara Falls, it was clear, with a temperature of 83. It was partly cloudy, with a temperature of 83 at Buffalo, 90 at Toronto, 87 at Elmira, and 81 at Watertown. At Syracuse, it was mostly cloudy, with a temperature of 83. At Erie, it was cloudy, with a temperature of 87. The Central Lake Ontario buoy winds were from the southeast at 8 knots. The forecast for the Genesee Valley and Northern Finger Lakes, including Rochester, Geneseo, Canandaigua, Newark, and Fairhaven. Tonight, partly cloudy. Lows in the mid-70s. Southwest winds 5 to 10 miles an hour, becoming light. Wednesday, mostly sunny. Humid with highs ranging from the lower 90s on the hilltops to the mid-90s across the lower elevations. Southwest winds 5 to 10 miles an hour, becoming west 10 to 15 miles an hour. Heat index values up to 105. Wednesday night, partly cloudy with a chance of showers in the evening, then mainly clear overnight. Very warm and muggy with lows in the mid-70s. West winds 5 to 10 miles an hour, becoming light. Chance of rain 50%. Thursday, sunny, hot with highs ranging from the lower 90s on the hilltops to the upper 90s across the lower elevations. Southwest winds 5 to 10 miles an hour, becoming west 10 to 15 miles an hour. Thursday night, mainly clear. Very warm and muggy with lows in the mid-70s. West winds 10 to 15 miles an hour, becoming southwest 5 to 10 miles an hour. The forecast for the Southern Finger Lakes, including Pinyan, Seneca Falls, and Auburn. Tonight, partly cloudy. Lows in the mid-70s. Light southwest winds. Wednesday, mostly sunny. Humid with highs in the mid-90s. Southwest winds 10 miles an hour or less, becoming west. Heat index values up to 105. Wednesday night, partly cloudy with a chance of showers and thunderstorms in the evening, then mainly clear overnight. Very warm and muggy with lows in the mid-70s. Light winds. Chance of rain 40%. Thursday, sunny, hot with highs 95 to 100. Light winds, becoming west 5 to 10 miles an hour. Thursday night, mainly clear. Very warm and muggy with lows in the mid-70s. West winds 5 to 10 miles an hour, becoming light. And now the extended forecast. Friday, partly cloudy. A 40% chance of showers and thunderstorms. Highs in the lower 90s. Independence Day.

mostly cloudy. A 50% chance of showers and thunderstorms. Highs in the mid-80s. Lows in the lower 70s. Sunday, mostly cloudy. A 40% chance of showers and thunderstorms. Highs in the mid-80s. Lows in the upper 60s. Monday, partly cloudy. A chance of showers. Highs in the mid-80s. Lows in the upper 60s. Chance of rain 40%. Tuesday, partly cloudy. Highs in the mid-80s. Lows in the mid-60s. 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KHA 53 operates on a frequency of 162.40 MHz. Extreme heat statement for counties in New York, Seneca, Southern Cayuga, and Yates. What? For the heat advisory, heat index values up to 98 expected. For the extreme heat warning, dangerously hot conditions with heat index values up to 105 expected. Ware, Broome, Charmong, Chenango, Cortland, Madison, Onondaga, Schuyler, Seneca, Southern Cayuga, Southern Oneida, Steuben, Tioga, Tompkins, and Yates counties. When, for the heat advisory, until 8 p.m. this evening. For the extreme heat warning, from 11 a.m. Wednesday to 8 p.m. Friday. Impacts, heat-related illnesses increase significantly during extreme heat and high humidity events. Hot temperatures and high humidity may cause heat illnesses. Additional details, the hottest temperatures will be in urban valley locations during the mid to late afternoon timeframes when the heat index could climb as high as 105 to 110 degrees. Do not leave young children and pets in unattended vehicles. Car interiors will reach lethal temperatures in a matter of minutes. Take extra precautions when outside. Wear lightweight and loose-fitting clothing. Try to limit strenuous activities to early morning or evening. Take action when you see symptoms of heat exhaustion and heat stroke. Stay cool, stay hydrated, stay informed. Drink plenty of fluids, stay in an air-conditioned room, stay out of the sun, and check up on relatives and neighbors. Heat statement for County, Genesee, New York. What? For the first heat advisory, heat index values in the upper 90s. For the second heat advisory, heat index values as high as 105 expected. Where? Northern Erie and Genesee counties. When? For the first heat advisory, until 8 p.m. this evening. For the second heat advisory, from noon Wednesday to 8 p.m. Friday. Impacts, hot temperatures and high humidity may cause heat-related illnesses to occur. Drink plenty of fluids, stay in an air-conditioned room, stay out of the sun, and check up on relatives and neighbors. Young children and pets should never be left unattended in vehicles under any circumstances. This is especially true during hot weather when car interiors can reach lethal temperatures in a matter of minutes. Take extra precautions if you work or spend time outside. When possible, reschedule strenuous activities to early morning or evening. Know the signs and symptoms of heat exhaustion and heat stroke. Wear lightweight and loose-fitting clothing when possible. To reduce risk during outdoor work, the Occupational Safety and Health Administration recommends scheduling frequent rest breaks in shaded or air-conditioned environments. Anyone overcome by heat should be moved to a cool and shaded location. Heat stroke is an emergency. Call 911. Heat statement for County, Wyoming, New York. What? For the first heat advisory, heat index values in the upper 90s. For the second heat advisory, heat index values as high as 100 expected. Where? Wyoming and Southern Erie counties. When? For the first heat advisory, until 8 p.m. this evening. For the second heat advisory, from noon Wednesday to 8 p.m. Friday. Impacts, hot temperatures and high humidity may cause heat-related illnesses to occur. Drink plenty of fluids, stay in an air-conditioned room, stay out of the sun, and check up on relatives and neighbors. Young children and pets should never be left unattended in vehicles under any circumstances. This is especially true during hot weather when car interiors can reach lethal temperatures in a matter of minutes. Take extra precautions if you work or spend time outside. 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

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Extreme heat statement for counties in New York, Livingston, Monroe, Northern Cayuga, Ontario, Orleans, and Wayne. What? Dangerously hot conditions with heat index values as high as 105 expected. Where? Niagara, Orleans, Monroe, Wayne, Northern Cayuga, Oswego, Livingston, and Ontario counties. When? From noon Wednesday to 8 p.m. Friday. Impacts. Extreme heat and humidity will significantly increase the potential for heat-related illnesses, particularly for those working or participating in outdoor activities. Drink plenty of fluids, stay in an air-conditioned room, stay out of the sun, and check up on relatives and neighbors. Young children and pets should never be left unattended in vehicles under any circumstances. This is especially true during hot weather when car interiors can reach lethal temperatures in a matter of minutes. Take extra precautions if you work or spend time outside. 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Know the signs and symptoms of heat exhaustion and heat stroke. Wear lightweight and loose-fitting clothing when possible. To reduce risk during outdoor work, the Occupational Safety and Health Administration recommends scheduling frequent rest breaks in shaded or air-conditioned environments. Anyone overcome by heat should be moved to a cool and shaded location. Heat stroke is an emergency. Call 911. Heat statement for County Genesee, New York. What? Heat index values as high as 105 expected. Where? Northern Erie and Genesee counties. When? From noon Wednesday to 8 p.m. Friday. Impacts. Hot temperatures and high humidity may cause heat-related illnesses to occur. Drink plenty of fluids, stay in an air-conditioned room, stay out of the sun, and check up on relatives and neighbors. Young children and pets should never be left unattended in vehicles under any circumstances. This is especially true during hot weather when car interiors can reach lethal temperatures in a matter of minutes. Take extra precautions if you work or spend time outside. 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To reduce risk during outdoor work, the Occupational Safety and Health Administration recommends scheduling frequent rest breaks in shaded or air-conditioned environments. Anyone overcome by heat should be moved to a cool and shaded location. Heat stroke is an emergency. Call 911. The Nearshore Marine Forecast for the Niagara River to Hamelin Beach along Lake Ontario. Tonight, southwest winds 10 to 15 knots. Mainly clear this evening, then becoming partly cloudy. Waves 2 feet or less. Wednesday, southwest winds 10 to 15 knots. Mostly sunny. Waves 1 to 2 feet. Wednesday night, southwest winds 5 to 15 knots. Showers likely with a chance of thunderstorms in the evening. Waves 2 feet or less. Thursday, southwest winds 10 to 15 knots, increasing to 15 to 20 knots. Sunny. Waves 1 to 3 feet. Thursday night, southwest winds 15 to 20 knots, becoming west 5 to 15 knots. Partly cloudy. Waves 1 to 3 feet. Friday, west winds 5 to 10 knots, becoming southwest. A chance of showers and thunderstorms. Waves 2 feet or less. Saturday, west winds 10 knots or less, becoming north. A chance of showers and thunderstorms. Waves 1 foot or less. Sunday, northeast winds 10 knots or less. A chance of showers Sunday night. Waves 1 foot or less. Winds and waves higher in and near thunderstorms. The Nearshore Marine Forecast for Hamelin Beach to Mexico Bay. Tonight, southwest winds 5 to 10 knots. Mainly clear this evening, then becoming partly cloudy. Waves 1 foot or less. Wednesday, southwest winds 5 to 15 knots, becoming west. Mostly sunny. Waves 2 feet or less. Wednesday night, southwest winds 5 to 15 knots. A chance of showers and thunderstorms in the evening. Waves 2 feet or less. Thursday,

southwest winds 5 to 15 knots becoming west. Sunny. Waves 2 feet or less. Thursday night, west winds 5 to 15 knots. Partly cloudy. Waves 2 feet or less. Friday, west winds 5 to 10 knots. A chance of showers and thunderstorms Friday night. Waves 2 feet or less. Saturday, west winds 10 knots or less becoming northwest. A chance of showers and thunderstorms. Waves 1 foot or less. Sunday, north winds less than 10 knots. A chance of showers Sunday night. Waves 1 foot or less. Winds and waves higher and near thunderstorms. The water temperature off Rochester is 51 degrees. Heat statement, for 1 foot or less. Winds and waves higher and near thunderstorms. The water temperature off Rochester is 51 degrees. Heat statement, for county, Wyoming, New York. What, heat index values as high as 100 expected? Where, southern Erie and Wyoming counties and the western southern tier. When, from noon Wednesday to 8 p.m. Friday. Impacts, hot temperatures and high humidity may cause heat-related illnesses to occur. Drink plenty of fluids, stay in an air-conditioned room, stay out of the sun, and check up on relatives and neighbors. Young children and pets should never be left unattended in vehicles under any circumstances. This is especially true during hot weather when car interiors can reach lethal temperatures in a matter of minutes. Take extra precautions if you work or spend time outside. 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Know the signs and symptoms of heat exhaustion and heat stroke. Wear lightweight and loose-fitting clothing when possible. To reduce risk during outdoor work, the Occupational Safety and Health Administration recommends scheduling frequent rest breaks in shaded or air-conditioned environments. Anyone overcome by heat should be moved to a cool and shaded location. Heat stroke is an emergency. Call 911. Heat statement, for counties, in New York, Genesee and Northern Erie. What, for the first heat advisory, heat index values in the upper 90s. For the second heat advisory, heat index values as high as 105 expected. Where, Northern Erie and Genesee counties. When, for the first heat advisory, until 8 p.m. this evening. For the second heat advisory, from noon Wednesday to 8 p.m. Friday. Impacts, hot temperatures and high humidity may cause heat-related illnesses to occur. Drink plenty of fluids, stay in an air-conditioned room, stay out of the sun, and check up on relatives and neighbors. Young children and pets should never be left unattended in vehicles under any circumstances. This is especially true during hot weather when car interiors can reach lethal temperatures in a matter of minutes. Take extra precautions if you work or spend time outside. When possible, reschedule strenuous activities to early morning or evening. Know the signs and symptoms of heat exhaustion and heat stroke. Wear lightweight and loose-fitting clothing when possible. To reduce risk during outdoor work, the Occupational Safety and Health Administration recommends scheduling frequent rest breaks in shaded or air-conditioned environments. Anyone overcome by heat should be moved to a cool and shaded location. Heat stroke is an emergency. Call 911. Heat statement, for counties, in New York, Southern Erie and Wyoming. What, for the first heat advisory, heat index values in the upper 90s. For the second heat advisory, heat index values as high as 100 expected. Where, Wyoming and Southern Erie counties. When, for the first heat advisory, until 8 p.m. this evening. For the second heat advisory, from noon Wednesday to 8 p.m. Friday. Impacts, hot temperatures and high humidity may cause heat-related illnesses to occur. Drink plenty of fluids, stay in an air-conditioned room, stay out of the sun, and check up on relatives and neighbors. Young children and pets should never be left unattended in vehicles under any circumstances. This is especially true during hot weather when car interiors can reach lethal temperatures in a matter of minutes. Take extra precautions if you work or spend time outside. 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Know the signs and symptoms of heat exhaustion and heat stroke. Wear lightweight and loose-fitting clothing when possible. To reduce risk during outdoor work, the Occupational Safety and Health Administration recommends scheduling frequent rest breaks in shaded or air-conditioned environments. 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

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Call 911. Extreme heat statement for counties in New York, Niagara, and Orleans. What? Dangerously hot conditions with heat index values as high as 105 expected. Where? Niagara, Orleans, Monroe, Wayne, Northern Cayuga, Oswego, Livingston, and Ontario counties. When? From noon Wednesday to 8 p.m. Friday. Impacts. Extreme heat and humidity will significantly increase the potential for heat-related illnesses, particularly for those working or participating in outdoor activities. Drink plenty of fluids, stay in an air-conditioned room, stay out of the sun, and check up on relatives and neighbors. Young children and pets should never be left unattended in vehicles under any circumstances. This is especially true during hot weather when car interiors can reach lethal temperatures in a matter of minutes. Take extra precautions if you work or spend time outside. 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Know the signs and symptoms of heat exhaustion and heat stroke. Wear lightweight and loose-fitting clothing when possible. To reduce risk during outdoor work, the Occupational Safety and Health Administration recommends scheduling frequent rest breaks in shaded or air-conditioned environments. Anyone overcome by heat should be moved to a cool and shaded location. Heat stroke is an emergency. Call 911. Heat statement for counties in New York, Genesee, and Northern Erie. What? Heat index values as high as 105 expected. Where? Northern Erie and Genesee counties. When? From noon Wednesday to 8 p.m. Friday. Impacts. Hot temperatures and high humidity may cause heat-related illnesses to occur. Drink plenty of fluids, stay in an air-conditioned room, stay out of the sun, and check up on relatives and neighbors. Young children and pets should never be left unattended in vehicles under any circumstances. This is especially true during hot weather when car interiors can reach lethal temperatures in a matter of minutes. Take extra precautions if you work or spend time outside. 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Know the signs and symptoms of heat exhaustion and heat stroke. Wear lightweight and loose-fitting clothing when possible. To reduce risk during outdoor work, the Occupational Safety and Health Administration recommends scheduling frequent rest breaks in shaded or air-conditioned environments. Anyone overcome by heat should be moved to a cool and shaded location. Heat stroke is an emergency. Call 911. Heat statement for counties in New York, Allegheny, Cattaraugus, Chautauqua, Southern Erie, and Wyoming. What? Heat index values as high as 100 expected. Where? Southern Erie and Wyoming counties and the western southern tier. When? From noon Wednesday to 8 p.m. Friday. Impacts. Hot temperatures and high humidity may cause heat-related illnesses to occur. Drink plenty of fluids, stay in an air-conditioned room, stay out of the sun, and check up on relatives and neighbors. Young children and pets should never be left unattended in vehicles under any circumstances. This is especially true during hot weather when car interiors can reach lethal temperatures in a matter of minutes. Take extra precautions if you work or spend time outside. When possible, reschedule strenuous activities to early morning or evening. Know the signs and symptoms of heat exhaustion and heat stroke. Wear lightweight and loose-fitting clothing when possible. To reduce risk during outdoor work, the Occupational Safety and Health Administration recommends scheduling frequent rest breaks in shaded or air-conditioned environments. Anyone overcome by heat should be moved to a cool and shaded location. Heat stroke is an emergency. Call 911. The 8 p.m. weather at Rochester, it was partly cloudy. The temperature was 86 degrees Fahrenheit or 30 degrees Celsius, the dew point 74 and the relative humidity 67%. The wind was west at 14 miles an hour. The pressure was 29.92 inches and rising. Repeating at Rochester, it was partly cloudy, temperature 86 degrees. Around the region at 8 p.m. at Binghamton, a thunderstorm was reported with a temperature of 75. At Niagara Falls, it was clear, with a temperature of 83. It was partly cloudy, with a temperature of 83 at Buffalo, 90 at Toronto, 87 at Elmira, and 81 at Watertown. At Syracuse, it was mostly cloudy, with a temperature of 83. At Erie, it was cloudy, with a temperature of 87.
The Central Lake

Ontario, buoy winds were from the southeast at 8 knots. The forecast for the Genesee Valley and Northern Finger Lakes, including Rochester, Geneseo, Canandaigua, Newark, and Fairhaven. Tonight, partly cloudy. Lows in the mid-70s. Southwest winds 5 to 10 miles an hour, becoming light. Wednesday, mostly sunny. Humid with highs ranging from the lower 90s on the hilltops to the mid-90s across the lower elevations. Southwest winds 5 to 10 miles an hour, becoming west 10 to 15 miles an hour. Heat index values up to 105. Wednesday night, partly cloudy with a chance of showers in the evening, then mainly clear overnight. Very warm and muggy with lows in the mid-70s. West winds 5 to 10 miles an hour, becoming light. Chance of rain 50%. Thursday, sunny, hot with highs ranging from the lower 90s on the hilltops to the upper 90s across the lower elevations. Southwest winds 5 to 10 miles an hour, becoming west 10 to 15 miles an hour. Thursday night, mainly clear. Very warm and muggy with lows in the mid-70s. West winds 10 to 15 miles an hour, becoming southwest 5 to 10 miles an hour. The forecast for the Southern Finger Lakes, including Pinyan, Seneca Falls, and Auburn. Tonight, partly cloudy. Lows in the mid-70s. Light southwest winds. Wednesday, mostly sunny. Humid with highs in the mid-90s. Southwest winds 10 miles an hour or less, becoming west. Heat index values up to 105. Wednesday night, partly cloudy with a chance of showers and thunderstorms in the evening, then mainly clear overnight. Very warm and muggy with lows in the mid-70s. Light winds. Chance of rain 40%. Thursday, sunny, hot with highs 95 to 100. Light winds, becoming west 5 to 10 miles an hour. Thursday night, mainly clear. Very warm and muggy with lows in the mid-70s. West winds 5 to 10 miles an hour, becoming light. And now the extended forecast. Friday, partly cloudy. A 40% chance of showers and thunderstorms. Highs in the lower 90s. Independence Day, mostly cloudy. A 50% chance of showers and thunderstorms. Highs in the mid-80s. Lows in the lower 70s. Sunday, mostly cloudy. A 40% chance of showers and thunderstorms. Highs in the mid-80s. Lows in the upper 60s. Monday, partly cloudy. A chance of showers. Highs in the mid-80s. Lows in the upper 60s. Chance of rain 40%. Tuesday, partly cloudy. Highs in the mid-80s. Lows in the mid-60s. 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KHA 53 operates on a frequency of 162.40 MHz. Extreme heat statement for counties in New York, Seneca, Southern Cayuga and Yates. What for the heat advisory, heat index values up to 98 expected. For the extreme heat warning, dangerously hot conditions with heat index values up to 105 expected. Ware, Broome, Chemung, Chenango, Cortland, Madison, Onondaga, Schuyler, Seneca, Southern Cayuga, Southern Oneida, Steuben, Tioga, Tompkins, and Yates counties. When, for the heat advisory, until 8 p.m. this evening. For the extreme heat warning, from 11 a.m. Wednesday to 8 p.m. Friday. Impacts, heat-related illnesses increased significantly during extreme heat and high humidity events. Hot temperatures and high humidity may cause heat illnesses. Additional details, the hottest temperatures will be in urban valley locations during the mid to late afternoon timeframes when the heat index could climb as high as 105 to 110 degrees. Do not leave young children and pets in unattended vehicles. Car interiors will reach lethal temperatures in a matter of minutes. Take extra precautions when outside. Wear lightweight and loose-fitting clothing. Try to limit strenuous activities to early morning or evening. Take action when you see symptoms of heat exhaustion and heat stroke. Stay cool, stay hydrated, stay informed. Drink plenty of fluids, stay in an air-conditioned room, stay out of the sun, and check up on relatives and neighbors. Heat statement for County, Genesee, New York.
What, for the first heat advisory, heat index values in the upper 90s. For the second heat advisory, heat index values as high as 105 expected. Where, northern Erie and Genesee counties. When, for the first heat advisory, until 8 p.m. this evening. For the second heat advisory, from noon Wednesday to 8 p.m. Friday. Impacts, hot temperatures and high humidity may cause heat-related illnesses to occur. Drink plenty of fluids, stay in an air-conditioned room, stay out of the sun, and check up on relatives and neighbors. Young children and pets should never be left unattended in vehicles under any circumstances. This is especially true during hot weather when car interiors can reach lethal temperatures in a matter of minutes. Take extra precautions if you work or spend time outside. 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Know the signs and symptoms of heat exhaustion and heat stroke. Wear lightweight and loose-fitting clothing when possible. To reduce risk during outdoor work, the Occupational Safety and Health Administration recommends scheduling frequent rest breaks in shaded or air-conditioned environments. Anyone overcome by heat should be moved to a cool and shaded location. Heat stroke is an emergency. Call 911. Heat statement, for County, Wyoming, New York. What, for the first heat advisory, heat index values in the upper 90s. For the second heat advisory, heat index values as high as 100 expected. Where, Wyoming and southern Erie counties. When, for the first heat advisory, until 8 p.m. this evening. For the second heat advisory, from noon Wednesday to 8 p.m. Friday. Impacts, hot temperatures and high humidity may cause heat-related illnesses to occur. Drink plenty of fluids, stay in an air-conditioned room, stay out of the sun, and check up on relatives and neighbors. Young children and pets should never be left unattended in vehicles under any circumstances. This is especially true during hot weather when car interiors can reach lethal temperatures in a matter of minutes. Take extra precautions if you work or spend time outside. 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Know the signs and symptoms of heat exhaustion and heat stroke. 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To reduce risk during outdoor work, the Occupational Safety and Health Administration recommends scheduling frequent rest breaks in shaded or air-conditioned environments. Anyone overcome by heat should be moved to a cool and shaded location. Heat stroke is an emergency. 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Extreme heat statement for counties in New York, Livingston, Monroe, Northern Cayuga, Ontario, Orleans and Wayne. What? Dangerously hot conditions with heat index values as high as 105 expected. Where? Niagara, Orleans, Monroe, Wayne, Northern Cayuga, Oswego, Livingston, and Ontario counties. When? From noon Wednesday to 8 p.m. Friday. Impacts, extreme heat and humidity will significantly increase the potential for heat-related illnesses, particularly for those working or participating in outdoor activities. Drink plenty of fluids, stay in an air-conditioned room, stay out of the sun, and check up on relatives and neighbors. Young children and pets should never be left unattended in vehicles under any circumstances. This is especially true during hot weather when car interiors can reach lethal temperatures in a matter of minutes. Take extra precautions if you work or spend time outside. When possible, reschedule strenuous activities to early morning or evening. Know the signs and symptoms of heat exhaustion and heat stroke. Wear lightweight and loose-fitting clothing when possible. To reduce risk during outdoor work, the Occupational Safety and Health Administration recommends scheduling frequent rest breaks in shaded or air-conditioned environments. Anyone overcome by heat should be moved to a cool and shaded location. Heat stroke is an emergency. Call 911. Heat statement, for County, Genesee, New York. What, heat index values as high as 105 expected? Where, northern Erie and Genesee counties. When, from noon Wednesday to 8 p.m. Friday. Impacts, hot temperatures and high humidity may cause heat-related illnesses to occur. Drink plenty of fluids, stay in an air-conditioned room, stay out of the sun, and check up on relatives and neighbors. Young children and pets should never be left unattended in vehicles under any circumstances. This is especially true during hot weather when car interiors can reach lethal temperatures in a matter of minutes. Take extra precautions if you work or spend time outside.

when possible, reschedule strenuous activities to early morning or evening. 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To reduce risk during outdoor work, the Occupational Safety and Health Administration recommends scheduling frequent rest breaks in shaded or air-conditioned environments. Anyone overcome by heat should be moved to a cool and shaded location. Heat stroke is an emergency. Call 911. Heat statement for County, Wyoming, New York. What? Heat index values as high as 100 expected. Where? Southern Erie and Wyoming counties and the western southern tier. When? From noon Wednesday to 8 p.m. Friday. Impacts. Hot temperatures and high humidity may cause heat-related illnesses to occur. Drink plenty of fluids, stay in an air-conditioned room, stay out of the sun, and check up on relatives and neighbors. Young children and pets should never be left unattended in vehicles under any circumstances. This is especially true during hot weather when car interiors can reach lethal temperatures in a matter of minutes. Take extra precautions if you work or spend time outside. When possible, reschedule strenuous activities to early morning or evening. Know the signs and symptoms of heat exhaustion and heat stroke. Wear lightweight and loose-fitting clothing when possible. To reduce risk during outdoor work, the Occupational Safety and Health Administration recommends scheduling frequent rest breaks in shaded or air-conditioned environments. Anyone overcome by heat should be moved to a cool and shaded location. Heat stroke is an emergency. Call 911. Heat statement for counties in New York, Genesee, and Northern Erie. What? For the first heat advisory, heat index values in the upper 90s. For the second heat advisory, heat index values as high as 105 expected. Where? Northern Erie and Genesee counties. When? For the first heat advisory, until 8 p.m. this evening. For the second heat advisory, from noon Wednesday to 8 p.m. Friday. Impacts, hot temperatures and high humidity may cause heat-related illnesses to occur. Drink plenty of fluids, stay in an air-conditioned room, stay out of the sun, and check up on relatives and neighbors. Young children and pets should never be left unattended in vehicles under any circumstances. This is especially true during hot weather when car interiors can reach lethal temperatures in a matter of minutes. Take extra precautions if you work or spend time outside. When possible, reschedule strenuous activities to early morning or evening. Know the signs and symptoms of heat exhaustion and heat stroke. Wear lightweight and loose-fitting clothing when possible. To reduce risk during outdoor work, the Occupational Safety and Health Administration recommends scheduling frequent rest breaks in shaded or air-conditioned environments. Anyone overcome by heat should be moved to a cool and shaded location. Heat stroke is an emergency. Call 911. Heat statement for counties in New York, Southern Erie, and Wyoming. What? For the first heat advisory, heat index values in the upper 90s. For the second heat advisory, heat index values as high as 100 expected. Where? Wyoming and Southern Erie counties. When? For the first heat advisory, until 8 p.m. this evening. For the second heat advisory, from noon Wednesday to 8 p.m. Friday. Impacts, hot temperatures and high humidity may cause heat-related illnesses to occur. Drink plenty of fluids, stay in an air-conditioned room, stay out of the sun, and check up on relatives and neighbors. Young children and pets should never be left unattended in vehicles under any circumstances. This is especially true during hot weather when car interiors can reach lethal temperatures in a matter of minutes. Take extra precautions if you work or spend time outside. 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Know the signs and symptoms of heat exhaustion and heat stroke. Wear lightweight and loose-fitting clothing when possible. To reduce risk during outdoor work, the Occupational Safety and Health Administration recommends scheduling frequent rest breaks in shaded or air-conditioned environments. Anyone overcome by heat should be moved to a cool and shaded location. Heat stroke is an emergency. Call 911. Extreme heat statement for counties in New York, Niagara, and Orleans. What? Dangerously hot conditions with heat index values as high as 105 expected. Where? Niagara, Orleans, Monroe, Wayne, Northern Cayuga, Oswego, Livingston, and Ontario counties. When? From noon Wednesday to 8 p.m. Friday.
impacts, extreme heat and humidity will significantly increase the potential for heat-related illnesses, particularly for those working or participating in outdoor activities. Drink plenty of fluids, stay in an air-conditioned room, stay out of the sun, and check up on relatives and neighbors. Young children and pets should never be left unattended in vehicles under any circumstances. This is especially true during hot weather when car interiors can reach lethal temperatures in a matter of minutes. Take extra precautions if you work or spend time outside. 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Know the signs and symptoms of heat exhaustion and heat stroke. 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To reduce risk during outdoor work, the Occupational Safety and Health Administration recommends scheduling frequent rest breaks in shaded or air-conditioned environments. Anyone overcome by heat should be moved to a cool and shaded location. Heat stroke is an emergency. Call 911. Heat statement for counties in New York, Genesee, and Northern Erie. What? Heat index values as high as 105 expected. Where? Northern Erie and Genesee counties. When? From noon Wednesday to 8 p.m. Friday. Impacts. Hot temperatures and high humidity may cause heat-related illnesses to occur. Drink plenty of fluids, stay in an air-conditioned room, stay out of the sun, and check up on relatives and neighbors. Young children and pets should never be left unattended in vehicles under any circumstances. This is especially true during hot weather when car interiors can reach lethal temperatures in a matter of minutes. Take extra precautions if you work or spend time outside. 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Know the signs and symptoms of heat exhaustion and heat stroke. Wear lightweight and loose-fitting clothing when possible. To reduce risk during outdoor work, the Occupational Safety and Health Administration recommends scheduling frequent rest breaks in shaded or air-conditioned environments. Anyone overcome by heat should be moved to a cool and shaded location. Heat stroke is an emergency. Call 911. Heat statement for counties in New York, Allegheny, Cattaraugus, Chautauqua, Southern Erie, and Wyoming. What? Heat index values as high as 100 expected. Where? Southern Erie and Wyoming counties and the western southern tier. When? From noon Wednesday to 8 p.m. Friday. Impacts. Hot temperatures and high humidity may cause heat-related illnesses to occur. Drink plenty of fluids, stay in an air-conditioned room, stay out of the sun, and check up on relatives and neighbors. Young children and pets should never be left unattended in vehicles under any circumstances. This is especially true during hot weather when car interiors can reach lethal temperatures in a matter of minutes. Take extra precautions if you work or spend time outside. 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Know the signs and symptoms of heat exhaustion and heat stroke. Wear lightweight and loose-fitting clothing when possible. To reduce risk during outdoor work, the Occupational Safety and Health Administration recommends scheduling frequent rest breaks in shaded or air-conditioned environments. Anyone overcome by heat should be moved to a cool and shaded location. Heat stroke is an emergency. Call 911. Open Lake Forecast, 4, the Niagara River to Hamlin Beach beyond 5 miles from shore. Tonight, southwest winds 10 to 15 knots. Waves 1 to 2 feet. Wednesday, southwest winds 10 to 15 knots. Waves 1 to 3 feet. Wednesday night, southwest winds 10 to 15 knots. Showers likely with a chance of thunderstorms in the evening. Waves 1 to 3 feet. Thursday, southwest winds 10 to 15 knots, increasing to 15 to 20 knots. Waves 1 to 3 feet. Thursday night, southwest winds 15 to 20 knots, becoming west 10 to 15 knots. Waves 2 to 4 feet, subsiding to 1 to 2 feet. Friday, west winds 5 to 10 knots, becoming southwest. A chance of showers and thunderstorms. Waves 1 to 2 feet. Saturday, west winds 10 knots or less, becoming north. A chance of showers and thunderstorms during the day, then a chance of showers Saturday night. Waves 1 foot or less. Sunday, northeast winds 10 knots or less. A chance of showers Sunday night. Waves 1 foot or less. Winds and waves higher in and near thunderstorms. Open Lake Forecast, 4, Hamlin Beach to Mexico Bay beyond 5 miles from shore.

tonight. South winds 5 to 10 knots becoming southwest. Waves 2 feet or less. Wednesday, southwest winds 5 to 15 knots becoming west. Waves 2 feet or less. Wednesday night, southwest winds 5 to 15 knots. A chance of showers and thunderstorms in the evening. Waves 1 to 3 feet. Thursday, southwest winds 5 to 15 knots becoming west. Waves 1 to 3 feet. Thursday night, southwest winds 5 to 15 knots becoming west. Waves 1 to 3 feet. Friday, west winds 5 to 15 knots. A chance of showers and thunderstorms Friday night. Waves 1 to 3 feet. Saturday, west winds 10 knots or less becoming north. A chance of showers and thunderstorms. Waves 1 foot or less. Sunday, northeast winds less than 10 knots becoming north. A chance of showers Sunday night. Waves 1 foot or less. Winds and waves higher and near thunderstorms. 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KHA 53 operates on a frequency of 162.40 MHz. Extreme heat statement for counties in New York, Seneca, Southern Cayuga and Yates. What for the heat advisory, heat index values up to 98 expected. For the extreme heat warning, dangerously hot conditions with heat index values up to 105 expected. Ware, Broome, Charmong, Shenango, Cortland, Madison, Onondaga, Schuyler, Seneca, Southern Cayuga, Southern Oneida, Steuben, Tioga, Tompkins, and Yates counties. When, for the heat advisory, until 8 p.m. this evening. For the extreme heat warning, from 11 a.m. Wednesday to 8 p.m. Friday. Impacts, heat-related illnesses increase significantly during extreme heat and high humidity events. Hot temperatures and high humidity may cause heat illnesses. Additional details, the hottest temperatures will be in urban valley locations during the mid to late afternoon timeframes when the heat index could climb as high as 105 to 110 degrees. Do not leave young children and pets in unattended vehicles. Car interiors will reach lethal temperatures in a matter of minutes. Take extra precautions when outside. Wear lightweight and loose-fitting clothing. Try to limit strenuous activities to early morning or evening. Take action when you see symptoms of heat exhaustion and heat stroke. Stay cool, stay hydrated, stay informed. Drink plenty of fluids, stay in an air-conditioned room, stay out of the sun, and check up on relatives and neighbors. Heat statement for County, Genesee, New York. What, for the first heat advisory, heat index values in the upper 90s. For the second heat advisory, heat index values as high as 105 expected. Ware, Northern Erie and Genesee counties. When, for the first heat advisory, until 8 p.m. this evening. For the second heat advisory, from noon Wednesday to 8 p.m. Friday. Impacts, hot temperatures and high humidity may cause heat-related illnesses to occur. Drink plenty of fluids, stay in an air-conditioned room, stay out of the sun, and check up on relatives and neighbors. Young children and pets should never be left unattended in vehicles under any circumstances. This is especially true during hot weather when car interiors can reach lethal temperatures in a matter of minutes. Take extra precautions if you work or spend time outside. When possible, reschedule strenuous activities to early morning or evening. Know the signs and symptoms of heat exhaustion and heat stroke. Wear lightweight and loose-fitting clothing when possible. To reduce risk during outdoor work, the Occupational Safety and Health Administration recommends scheduling frequent rest breaks in shaded or air-conditioned environments. Anyone overcome by heat should be moved to a cool and shaded location. Heat stroke is an emergency. Call 911. Heat statement for County, Wyoming, New York. What, for the first heat advisory, heat index values in the upper 90s. For the second heat advisory, heat index values as high as 100 expected. Ware, Wyoming and Southern Erie counties. When, for the first heat advisory, until 8 p.m. this evening. For the second heat advisory, from noon Wednesday to 8 p.m. Friday. Impacts, hot temperatures and high humidity may cause heat-related illnesses to occur. Drink plenty of fluids, stay

in an air-conditioned room, stay out of the sun, and check up on relatives and neighbors. Young children and pets should never be left unattended in vehicles under any circumstances. This is especially true during hot weather when car interiors can reach lethal temperatures in a matter of minutes. Take extra precautions if you work or spend time outside. 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To reduce risk during outdoor work, the Occupational Safety and Health Administration recommends scheduling frequent rest breaks in shaded or air-conditioned environments. Anyone overcome by heat should be moved to a cool and shaded location. Heat stroke is an emergency. Call 911. Extreme heat statement for counties in New York, Livingston, Monroe, Northern Cayuga, Ontario, Orleans, and Wayne. What? Dangerously hot conditions with heat index values as high as 105 expected. Where? Niagara, Orleans, Monroe, Wayne, Northern Cayuga, Oswego, Livingston, and Ontario counties. When? From noon Wednesday to 8 p.m. Friday. Impacts: extreme heat and humidity will significantly increase the potential for heat-related illnesses, particularly for those working or participating in outdoor activities. Drink plenty of fluids, stay in an air-conditioned room, stay out of the sun, and check up on relatives and neighbors. Young children and pets should never be left unattended in vehicles under any circumstances. This is especially true during hot weather when car interiors can reach lethal temperatures in a matter of minutes. Take extra precautions if you work or spend time outside. 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Know the signs and symptoms of heat exhaustion and heat stroke. Wear lightweight and loose-fitting clothing when possible. To reduce risk during outdoor work, the Occupational Safety and Health Administration recommends scheduling frequent rest breaks in shaded or air-conditioned environments. Anyone overcome by heat should be moved to a cool and shaded location. Heat stroke is an emergency. Call 911. Heat statement for County, Genesee, New York. What? Heat index values as high as 105 expected. Where? Northern Erie and Genesee counties. When? From noon Wednesday to 8 p.m. Friday. Impacts: hot temperatures and high humidity may cause heat-related illnesses to occur. Drink plenty of fluids, stay in an air-conditioned room, stay out of the sun, and check up on relatives and neighbors. Young children and pets should never be left unattended in vehicles under any circumstances. This is especially true during hot weather when car interiors can reach lethal temperatures in a matter of minutes. Take extra precautions if you work or spend time outside. 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Know the signs and symptoms of heat exhaustion and heat stroke. Wear lightweight and loose-fitting clothing when possible. To reduce risk during outdoor work, the Occupational Safety and Health Administration recommends scheduling frequent rest breaks in shaded or air-conditioned environments. Anyone overcome by heat should be moved to a cool and shaded location. Heat stroke is an emergency. Call 911. Heat statement for County, Wyoming, New York. What? Heat index values as high as 100 expected. Where? Southern Erie and Wyoming counties and the western southern tier. When? From noon Wednesday to 8 p.m. Friday. Impacts: hot temperatures and high humidity may cause heat-related illnesses to occur. Drink plenty of fluids, stay in an air-conditioned room, stay out of the sun, and check up on relatives and neighbors. Young children and pets should never be left unattended in vehicles under any circumstances. This is especially true during hot weather when car interiors can reach lethal temperatures in a matter of minutes. Take extra precautions if you work or spend time outside. 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Know the signs and symptoms of heat exhaustion and heat stroke. Wear lightweight and loose-fitting clothing when possible. To reduce risk during outdoor work, the Occupational Safety and Health Administration recommends scheduling frequent rest breaks in shaded or air-conditioned environments. Anyone overcome by heat should be moved to a cool and shaded location. 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Heat statement for counties in New York, Genesee, and Northern Erie. What? For the first heat advisory, heat index values in the upper 90s. For the second heat advisory, heat index

early morning or evening. 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To reduce risk during outdoor work, the Occupational Safety and Health Administration recommends scheduling frequent rest breaks in shaded or air-conditioned environments. Anyone overcome by heat should be moved to a cool and shaded location. 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Heat statement for counties in New York, Southern Erie, and Wyoming. What, for the first heat advisory, heat index values in the upper 90s. For the second heat advisory, heat index values as high as 100 expected. Where, Wyoming and Southern Erie counties. When, for the first heat advisory, until 8 p.m. this evening. For the second heat advisory, from noon Wednesday to 8 p.m. Friday. Impacts, hot temperatures and high humidity may cause heat-related illnesses to occur. Drink plenty of fluids, stay in an air-conditioned room, stay out of the sun, and check up on relatives and neighbors. Young children and pets should never be left unattended in vehicles under any circumstances. This is especially true during hot weather when car interiors can reach lethal temperatures in a matter of minutes. Take extra precautions if you work or spend time outside. 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Know the signs and symptoms of heat exhaustion and heat stroke. Wear lightweight and loose-fitting clothing when possible. To reduce risk during outdoor work, the Occupational Safety and Health Administration recommends scheduling frequent rest breaks in shaded or air-conditioned environments. Anyone overcome by heat should be moved to a cool and shaded location. Heat stroke is an emergency. Call 911. Extreme heat statement for counties in New York, Niagara, and Orleans. What? Dangerously hot conditions with heat index values as high as 105 expected. Where? Niagara, Orleans, Monroe, Wayne, Northern Cayuga, Oswego, Livingston, and Ontario counties. When? From noon Wednesday to 8 p.m. Friday. Impacts, extreme heat and humidity will significantly increase the potential for heat-related illnesses, particularly for those working or participating in outdoor activities. Drink plenty of fluids, stay in an air-conditioned room, stay out of the sun, and check up on relatives and neighbors. Young children and pets should never be left unattended in vehicles under any circumstances. This is especially true during hot weather when car interiors can reach lethal temperatures in a matter of minutes. Take extra precautions if you work or spend time outside. 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Know the signs and symptoms of heat exhaustion and heat stroke. Wear lightweight and loose-fitting clothing when possible. To reduce risk during outdoor work, the Occupational Safety and Health Administration recommends scheduling frequent rest breaks in shaded or air-conditioned environments. Anyone overcome by heat should be moved to a cool and shaded location. Heat stroke is an emergency. Call 911. Heat statement for counties in New York, Genesee, and Northern Erie. What? Heat index values as high as 105 expected. Where? Northern Erie and Genesee counties. When? From noon Wednesday to 8 p.m. Friday. Impacts, hot temperatures and high humidity may cause heat-related illnesses to occur. Drink plenty of fluids, stay in an air-conditioned room, stay out of the sun, and check up on relatives and neighbors. Young children and pets should never be left unattended in vehicles under any circumstances. This is especially true during hot weather when car interiors can reach lethal temperatures in a matter of minutes. Take extra precautions if you work or spend time outside. 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Know the signs and symptoms of heat exhaustion and heat stroke. Wear lightweight and loose-fitting clothing when possible. To reduce risk during outdoor work, the Occupational Safety and Health Administration recommends scheduling frequent rest breaks in shaded or air-conditioned environments. Anyone overcome by heat should be moved to a cool and shaded location. Heat stroke is an emergency. Call 911. Heat statement for counties in New York, Allegheny, Cattaraugus, Chautauqua, Southern Erie, and Wyoming. What? Heat index values as high as 100 expected. Where? Southern Erie and Wyoming counties and the western southern tier. When? From noon Wednesday to 8 p.m. Friday. Impacts, hot temperatures and high humidity may cause heat-related illnesses to occur. Drink plenty of fluids,

Stay in an air-conditioned room, stay out of the sun, and check up on relatives and neighbors. Young children and pets should never be left unattended in vehicles under any circumstances. This is especially true during hot weather when car interiors can reach lethal temperatures in a matter of minutes. Take extra precautions if you work or spend time outside. 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Know the signs and symptoms of heat exhaustion and heat stroke. Wear lightweight and loose-fitting clothing when possible. To reduce risk during outdoor work, the Occupational Safety and Health Administration recommends scheduling frequent rest breaks in shaded or air-conditioned environments. Anyone overcome by heat should be moved to a cool and shaded location. Heat stroke is an emergency. Call 911. The 9 p.m. weather at Rochester, it was partly cloudy. The temperature was 83 degrees Fahrenheit or 28 degrees Celsius, the dew point 73 and the relative humidity 72%. The wind was southwest at 9 miles an hour. The pressure was 29.93 inches and rising. Repeating at Rochester, it was partly cloudy, temperature 83 degrees. Around the region at 9 p.m. skies ranged from clear to partly cloudy. It was 85 at Erie, 82 at Buffalo, 80 at Niagara Falls, and 88 at Toronto. Syracuse reported 80, Elmira reported 84, Binghamton reported 74, and Watertown reported 78. At Oswego, winds were south at 7 knots, with a temperature of 82 degrees. The Central Lake Ontario buoy winds were from the southeast at 8 knots. The forecast for the Genesee Valley and Northern Finger Lakes, including Rochester, Geneseo, Canandaigua, Newark, and Fairhaven. Tonight, partly cloudy. Lows in the mid-70s. Southwest winds 5 to 10 miles an hour, becoming light. Wednesday, mostly sunny. Humid with highs ranging from the lower 90s on the hilltops to the mid-90s across the lower elevations. Southwest winds 5 to 10 miles an hour, becoming west 10 to 15 miles an hour. Heat index values up to 105. Wednesday night, partly cloudy with a chance of showers in the evening, then mainly clear overnight. Very warm and muggy with lows in the mid-70s. West winds 5 to 10 miles an hour, becoming light. Chance of rain 50%. Thursday, sunny, hot with highs ranging from the lower 90s on the hilltops to the upper 90s across the lower elevations. Southwest winds 5 to 10 miles an hour, becoming west 10 to 15 miles an hour. Thursday night, mainly clear. Very warm and muggy with lows in the mid-70s. West winds 10 to 15 miles an hour, becoming southwest 5 to 10 miles an hour. The forecast for the Southern Finger Lakes, including Pinyan, Seneca Falls, and Auburn. Tonight, partly cloudy. Lows in the mid-70s. Light southwest winds. Wednesday, mostly sunny. Humid with highs in the mid-90s. Southwest winds 10 miles an hour or less, becoming west. Heat index values up to 105. Wednesday night, partly cloudy with a chance of showers and thunderstorms in the evening, then mainly clear overnight. Very warm and muggy with lows in the mid-70s. Light winds. Chance of rain 40%. Thursday, sunny, hot with highs 95 to 100. Light winds, becoming west 5 to 10 miles an hour. Thursday night, mainly clear. Very warm and muggy with lows in the mid-70s. West winds 5 to 10 miles an hour, becoming light. And now the extended forecast. Friday, partly cloudy. A 40% chance of showers and thunderstorms. Highs in the lower 90s. Independence Day, mostly cloudy. A 50% chance of showers and thunderstorms. Highs in the mid-80s. Lows in the lower 70s. Sunday, mostly cloudy. A 40% chance of showers and thunderstorms. Highs in the mid-80s. Lows in the upper 60s. Monday, partly cloudy. A chance of showers. Highs in the mid-80s. Lows in the upper 60s. Chance of rain 40%. Tuesday, partly cloudy. Highs in the mid-80s. Lows in the mid-60s. 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

frequency of 162.40 megahertz. Extreme heat statement for counties in New York, Seneca, Southern Cayuga, and Yates. What for the heat advisory, heat index values up to 98 expected. For the extreme heat warning, dangerously hot conditions with heat index values up to 105 expected. Ware, Broome, Charmong, Shenango, Cortland, Madison, Onondaga, Schuyler, Seneca, Southern Cayuga, Southern Oneida, Steuben, Tioga, Tompkins, and Yates counties. When, for the heat advisory, until 8 p.m. this evening. For the extreme heat warning, from 11 a.m. Wednesday to 8 p.m. Friday. Impacts, heat-related illnesses increase significantly during extreme heat and high humidity events. Hot temperatures and high humidity may cause heat illnesses. Additional details, the hottest temperatures will be in urban valley locations during the mid to late afternoon timeframes when the heat index could climb as high as 105 to 110 degrees. Do not leave young children and pets in unattended vehicles. Car interiors will reach lethal temperatures in a matter of minutes. Take extra precautions when outside. Wear lightweight and loose-fitting clothing. Try to limit strenuous activities to early morning or evening. Take action when you see symptoms of heat exhaustion and heat stroke. Stay cool, stay hydrated, stay informed. Drink plenty of fluids, stay in an air-conditioned room, stay out of the sun, and check up on relatives and neighbors. Heat statement for County, Genesee, New York. What for the first heat advisory, heat index values in the upper 90s. For the second heat advisory, heat index values as high as 105 expected. Ware, Northern Erie and Genesee counties. When, for the first heat advisory, until 8 p.m. this evening. For the second heat advisory, from noon Wednesday to 8 p.m. Friday. Impacts, hot temperatures and high humidity may cause heat-related illnesses to occur. Drink plenty of fluids, stay in an air-conditioned room, stay out of the sun, and check up on relatives and neighbors. Young children and pets should never be left unattended in vehicles under any circumstances. This is especially true during hot weather when car interiors can reach lethal temperatures in a matter of minutes. Take extra precautions if you work or spend time outside. 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Know the signs and symptoms of heat exhaustion and heat stroke. Wear lightweight and loose-fitting clothing when possible. To reduce risk during outdoor work, the Occupational Safety and Health Administration recommends scheduling frequent rest breaks in shaded or air-conditioned environments. Anyone overcome by heat should be moved to a cool and shaded location. Heat stroke is an emergency. Call 911. Heat statement for County, Wyoming, New York. What for the first heat advisory, heat index values in the upper 90s. For the second heat advisory, heat index values as high as 100 expected. Ware, Wyoming and Southern Erie counties. When, for the first heat advisory, until 8 p.m. this evening. For the second heat advisory, from noon Wednesday to 8 p.m. Friday. Impacts, hot temperatures and high humidity may cause heat-related illnesses to occur. Drink plenty of fluids, stay in an air-conditioned room, stay out of the sun, and check up on relatives and neighbors. Young children and pets should never be left unattended in vehicles under any circumstances. This is especially true during hot weather when car interiors can reach lethal temperatures in a matter of minutes. 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Extreme heat statement for counties in New York, Livingston, Monroe, Northern Cayuga, Ontario, Orleans and Wayne. What? Dangerously hot conditions with heat index values as high as 105 expected. Where? Niagara, Orleans, Monroe, Wayne, Northern Cayuga, Oswego, Livingston, and Ontario counties. When? From noon Wednesday to 8 p.m. Friday. Impacts, extreme heat and humidity will significantly increase the potential for

heat-related illnesses, particularly for those working or participating in outdoor activities. Drink plenty of fluids, stay in an air-conditioned room, stay out of the sun, and check up on relatives and neighbors. Young children and pets should never be left unattended in vehicles under any circumstances. This is especially true during hot weather when car interiors can reach lethal temperatures in a matter of minutes. 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Know the signs and symptoms of heat exhaustion and heat stroke. Wear lightweight and loose-fitting clothing when possible. To reduce risk during outdoor work, the Occupational Safety and Health Administration recommends scheduling frequent rest breaks in shaded or air-conditioned environments. Anyone overcome by heat should be moved to a cool and shaded location. Heat stroke is an emergency. Call 911. Heat statement, Frick County, Genesee, New York. What? Heat index values as high as 105 expected. Where? Northern Erie and Genesee counties. When? From noon Wednesday to 8 p.m. Friday. Impacts, hot temperatures and high humidity may cause heat-related illnesses to occur. Drink plenty of fluids, stay in an air-conditioned room, stay out of the sun, and check up on relatives and neighbors. Young children and pets should never be left unattended in vehicles under any circumstances. This is especially true during hot weather when car interiors can reach lethal temperatures in a matter of minutes. Take extra precautions if you work or spend time outside. 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Know the signs and symptoms of heat exhaustion and heat stroke. Wear lightweight and loose-fitting clothing when possible. To reduce risk during outdoor work, the Occupational Safety and Health Administration recommends scheduling frequent rest breaks in shaded or air-conditioned environments. Anyone overcome by heat should be moved to a cool and shaded location. Heat stroke is an emergency. Call 911. The Nearshore Marine Forecast, for the Niagara River to Hamelin Beach along Lake Ontario. Tonight, southwest winds 10 to 15 knots. Mainly clear this evening, then becoming partly cloudy. Waves 2 feet or less. Wednesday, southwest winds 10 to 15 knots. Mostly sunny. Waves 1 to 2 feet. Wednesday night, southwest winds 5 to 15 knots. Showers likely with a chance of thunderstorms in the evening. Waves 2 feet or less. Thursday, southwest winds 10 to 15 knots, increasing to 15 to 20 knots. Sunny. Waves 1 to 3 feet. Thursday night, southwest winds 15 to 20 knots, becoming west 5 to 15 knots. Partly cloudy. Waves 1 to 3 feet. Friday, west winds 5 to 10 knots, becoming southwest. A chance of showers and thunderstorms. Waves 2 feet or less. Saturday, west winds 10 knots or less, becoming north. A chance of showers and thunderstorms. Waves 1 foot or less. Sunday, northeast winds 10 knots or less. A chance of showers Sunday night. Waves 1 foot or less. Winds and waves higher in and near thunderstorms. The Nearshore Marine Forecast, for Hamelin Beach to Mexico Bay. Tonight, southwest winds 5 to 10 knots. Mainly clear this evening, then becoming partly cloudy. Waves 1 foot or less. Wednesday, southwest winds 5 to 15 knots, becoming west. Mostly sunny. Waves 2 feet or less. Wednesday night, southwest winds 5 to 15 knots. A chance of showers and thunderstorms in the evening. Waves 2 feet or less. Thursday, southwest winds 5 to 15 knots, becoming west. Sunny. Waves 2 feet or less. Thursday night, west winds 5 to 15 knots. Partly cloudy. Waves 2 feet or less. Friday, west winds 5 to 10 knots. A chance of showers and thunderstorms Friday night. Waves 2 feet or less. Saturday, west winds 10 knots or less, becoming northwest. A chance of showers and thunderstorms. Waves 1 foot or less. Sunday, north winds less than 10 knots. A chance of showers Sunday night. Waves 1 foot or less. Winds and waves higher in and near thunderstorms. The water temperature off Rochester is 51 degrees.

Wednesday night, partly cloudy with a chance of showers in the evening, then mainly clear overnight. Very warm and muggy with lows in the mid-70s. West winds 5 to 10 miles an hour, becoming light. Chance of rain 50%. Thursday, sunny, hot with highs ranging from the lower 90s on the hilltops to the upper 90s across the lower elevations. Southwest winds 5 to 10 miles an hour, becoming west 10 to 15 miles an hour. Thursday night, mainly clear. Very warm and muggy with lows in the mid-70s. West winds 10 to 15 miles an hour, becoming southwest 5 to 10 miles an hour. The forecast for the Southern Finger Lakes, including Pinyan, Seneca Falls, and Auburn. Tonight, partly cloudy. Lows in the mid-70s. Light southwest winds. Wednesday, mostly sunny. Humid with highs in the mid-90s. Southwest winds 10 miles an hour or less, becoming west. Heat index values up to 105. Wednesday night, partly cloudy with a chance of showers and thunderstorms in the evening, then mainly clear overnight. Very warm and muggy with lows in the mid-70s. Light winds. Chance of rain 40%. Thursday, sunny, hot with highs 95 to 100. Light winds, becoming west 5 to 10 miles an hour. Thursday night, mainly clear. Very warm and muggy with lows in the mid-70s. West winds 5 to 10 miles an hour, becoming light. And now the extended forecast. Friday, partly cloudy. A 40% chance of showers and thunderstorms. Highs in the lower 90s. Independence Day, mostly cloudy. A 50% chance of showers and thunderstorms. Highs in the mid-80s. Lows in the lower 70s. Sunday, mostly cloudy. A 40% chance of showers and thunderstorms. Highs in the mid-80s. Lows in the upper 60s. Monday, partly cloudy. A chance of showers. Highs in the mid-80s. Lows in the upper 60s. Chance of rain 40%. Tuesday, partly cloudy. Highs in the mid-80s. Lows in the mid-60s. 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KHA 53 operates on a frequency of 162.40 MHz. Extreme heat statement for counties in New York, Seneca, Southern Cayuga, and Yates. What for the heat advisory, heat index values up to 98 expected. For the extreme heat warning, dangerously hot conditions with heat index values up to 105 expected. Ware, Broome, Charmong, Shenango, Cortland, Madison, Onondaga, Schuyler, Seneca, Southern Cayuga, Southern Oneida, Steuben, Tioga, Tompkins, and Yates counties. When, for the heat advisory, until 8 p.m. this evening. For the extreme heat warning, from 11 a.m. Wednesday to 8 p.m. Friday. Impacts, heat-related illnesses increase significantly during extreme heat and high humidity events. Hot temperatures and high humidity may cause heat illnesses. Additional details, the hottest temperatures will be in urban valley locations during the mid to late afternoon timeframes when the heat index could climb as high as 105 to 110 degrees. Do not leave young children and pets in unattended vehicles. Car interiors will reach lethal temperatures in a matter of minutes. Take extra precautions when outside. Wear lightweight and loose-fitting clothing. Try to limit strenuous activities to early morning or evening. Take action when you see symptoms of heat exhaustion and heat stroke. Stay cool, stay hydrated, stay informed. Drink plenty of fluids, stay in an air-conditioned room, stay out of the sun, and check up on relatives and neighbors. Heat statement for County, Genesee, New York. What, for the first heat advisory, heat index values in the upper 90s. For the second heat advisory, heat index values as high as 105 expected. Where, Northern Erie and Genesee counties. When, for the first heat advisory, until 8 p.m. this evening. For the second heat advisory, from noon Wednesday to 8 p.m. Friday. Impacts, hot temperatures and high humidity may cause heat-related illnesses to occur. Drink plenty of fluids, stay in an air-conditioned room, stay out of the sun, and check up on relatives and neighbors. Young children and pets should never be left unattended.

in vehicles under any circumstances. This is especially true during hot weather when car interiors can reach lethal temperatures in a matter of minutes. 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Know the signs and symptoms of heat exhaustion and heat stroke. 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To reduce risk during outdoor work, the Occupational Safety and Health Administration recommends scheduling frequent rest breaks in shaded or air-conditioned environments. Anyone overcome by heat should be moved to a cool and shaded location. Heat stroke is an emergency. Call 911. Heat statement, for County, Wyoming, New York. What, for the first heat advisory, heat index values in the upper 90s. For the second heat advisory, heat index values as high as 100 expected. Where, Wyoming and southern Erie counties. When, for the first heat advisory, until 8 p.m. this evening. For the second heat advisory, from noon Wednesday to 8 p.m. Friday. Impacts, hot temperatures and high humidity may cause heat-related illnesses to occur. Drink plenty of fluids, stay in an air-conditioned room, stay out of the sun, and check up on relatives and neighbors. Young children and pets should never be left unattended in vehicles under any circumstances. This is especially true during hot weather when car interiors can reach lethal temperatures in a matter of minutes. Take extra precautions if you work or spend time outside. 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Know the signs and symptoms of heat exhaustion and heat stroke. 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To reduce risk during outdoor work, the Occupational Safety and Health Administration recommends scheduling frequent rest breaks in shaded or air-conditioned environments. Anyone overcome by heat should be moved to a cool and shaded location. Heat stroke is an emergency. Call 911. Extreme heat statement for counties in New York, Livingston, Monroe, Northern Cayuga, Ontario, Orleans and Wayne. What? Dangerously hot conditions with heat index values as high as 105 expected. Where? Niagara, Orleans, Monroe, Wayne, Northern Cayuga, Oswego, Livingston, and Ontario counties. When? From noon Wednesday to 8 p.m. Friday. Impacts, extreme heat and humidity will significantly increase the potential for heat-related illnesses, particularly for those working or participating in outdoor activities. Drink plenty of fluids, stay in an air-conditioned room, stay out of the sun, and check up on relatives and neighbors. Young children and pets should never be left unattended in vehicles under any circumstances. This is especially true during hot weather when car interiors can reach lethal temperatures in a matter of minutes. Take extra precautions if you work or spend time outside. When possible, reschedule strenuous activities to early morning or evening. Know the signs and symptoms of heat exhaustion and heat stroke. Wear lightweight and loose-fitting clothing when possible. To reduce risk during outdoor work, the Occupational Safety and Health Administration recommends scheduling frequent rest breaks in shaded or air-conditioned environments. Anyone overcome by heat should be moved to a cool and shaded location. Heat stroke is an emergency. Call 911. Heat statement, for County, Genesee, New York. What? Heat index values as high as 105 expected. Where? Northern Erie and Genesee counties. When? From noon Wednesday to 8 p.m. Friday. Impacts, hot temperatures and high humidity may cause heat-related illnesses to occur. Drink plenty of fluids, stay in an air-conditioned room, stay out of the sun, and check up on relatives and neighbors. Young children and pets should never be left unattended in vehicles under any circumstances. This is especially true during hot weather when car interiors can reach lethal temperatures in a matter of minutes. Take extra precautions if you work or spend time outside. When possible, reschedule strenuous activities to early morning or evening. Know the signs and symptoms of heat exhaustion and heat stroke. Wear lightweight and loose-fitting clothing when possible. To reduce risk during outdoor work, the Occupational Safety and Health Administration recommends scheduling frequent rest breaks in shaded or air-conditioned environments. Anyone overcome by heat should be moved to a cool and shaded location. Heat stroke is an emergency. Call 911. Heat statement, for County, Wyoming, New York. What? Heat index values as high as 100 expected. Where? Southern Erie.

and Wyoming counties in the western southern tier. When, from noon Wednesday to 8 p.m. Friday. Impacts, hot temperatures and high humidity may cause heat-related illnesses to occur. Drink plenty of fluids, stay in an air-conditioned room, stay out of the sun, and check up on relatives and neighbors. Young children and pets should never be left unattended in vehicles under any circumstances. This is especially true during hot weather when car interiors can reach lethal temperatures in a matter of minutes. Take extra precautions if you work or spend time outside. 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Know the signs and symptoms of heat exhaustion and heat stroke. Wear lightweight and loose-fitting clothing when possible. To reduce risk during outdoor work, the Occupational Safety and Health Administration recommends scheduling frequent rest breaks in shaded or air-conditioned environments. Anyone overcome by heat should be moved to a cool and shaded location. Heat stroke is an emergency. Call 911. Heat statement for counties in New York, Genesee, and Northern Erie. What, for the first heat advisory, heat index values in the upper 90s. For the second heat advisory, heat index values as high as 105 expected. Where, Northern Erie and Genesee counties. When, for the first heat advisory, until 8 p.m. this evening. For the second heat advisory, from noon Wednesday to 8 p.m. Friday. Impacts, hot temperatures and high humidity may cause heat-related illnesses to occur. Drink plenty of fluids, stay in an air-conditioned room, stay out of the sun, and check up on relatives and neighbors. Young children and pets should never be left unattended in vehicles under any circumstances. This is especially true during hot weather when car interiors can reach lethal temperatures in a matter of minutes. Take extra precautions if you work or spend time outside. When possible, reschedule strenuous activities to early morning or evening. Know the signs and symptoms of heat exhaustion and heat stroke. Wear lightweight and loose-fitting clothing when possible. To reduce risk during outdoor work, the Occupational Safety and Health Administration recommends scheduling frequent rest breaks in shaded or air-conditioned environments. Anyone overcome by heat should be moved to a cool and shaded location. Heat stroke is an emergency. Call 911. Heat statement for counties in New York, Southern Erie, and Wyoming. What, for the first heat advisory, heat index values in the upper 90s. For the second heat advisory, heat index values as high as 100 expected. Where, Wyoming and Southern Erie counties. When, for the first heat advisory, until 8 p.m. this evening. For the second heat advisory, from noon Wednesday to 8 p.m. Friday. Impacts, hot temperatures and high humidity may cause heat-related illnesses to occur. Drink plenty of fluids, stay in an air-conditioned room, stay out of the sun, and check up on relatives and neighbors. Young children and pets should never be left unattended in vehicles under any circumstances. This is especially true during hot weather when car interiors can reach lethal temperatures in a matter of minutes. Take extra precautions if you work or spend time outside. 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Know the signs and symptoms of heat exhaustion and heat stroke. Wear lightweight and loose-fitting clothing when possible. To reduce risk during outdoor work, the Occupational Safety and Health Administration recommends scheduling frequent rest breaks in shaded or air-conditioned environments. Anyone overcome by heat should be moved to a cool and shaded location. Heat stroke is an emergency. Call 911. Extreme heat statement for counties in New York, Niagara, and Orleans. What? Dangerously hot conditions with heat index values as high as 105 expected. Where? Niagara, Orleans, Monroe, Wayne, Northern Cayuga, Oswego, Livingston, and Ontario counties. When? From noon Wednesday to 8 p.m. Friday. Impacts, extreme heat and humidity will significantly increase the potential for heat-related illnesses, particularly for those working or participating in outdoor activities. Drink plenty of fluids, stay in an air-conditioned room, stay out of the sun, and check up on relatives and neighbors. Young children and pets should never be left unattended in vehicles under any circumstances. This is especially true during hot weather when car interiors can reach lethal temperatures in a matter of minutes. Take extra precautions if you work or spend time outside. 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

heat exhaustion and heat stroke. 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Anyone overcome by heat should be moved to a cool and shaded location. 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Heat statement for counties in New York, Genesee, and Northern Erie. What? Heat index values as high as 105 expected. Where? Northern Erie and Genesee counties. When? From noon Wednesday to 8 p.m. Friday. Impacts, hot temperatures and high humidity may cause heat-related illnesses to occur. Drink plenty of fluids, stay in an air-conditioned room, stay out of the sun, and check up on relatives and neighbors. Young children and pets should never be left unattended in vehicles under any circumstances. This is especially true during hot weather when car interiors can reach lethal temperatures in a matter of minutes. Take extra precautions if you work or spend time outside. 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Know the signs and symptoms of heat exhaustion and heat stroke. Wear lightweight and loose-fitting clothing when possible. To reduce risk during outdoor work, the Occupational Safety and Health Administration recommends scheduling frequent rest breaks in shaded or air-conditioned environments. Anyone overcome by heat should be moved to a cool and shaded location. Heat stroke is an emergency. Call 911. Heat statement for counties in New York, Allegheny, Cattaraugus, Chautauqua, Southern Erie, and Wyoming. What? Heat index values as high as 100 expected. Where? Southern Erie and Wyoming counties and the western southern tier. When? From noon Wednesday to 8 p.m. Friday. Impacts, hot temperatures and high humidity may cause heat-related illnesses to occur. Drink plenty of fluids, stay in an air-conditioned room, stay out of the sun, and check up on relatives and neighbors. Young children and pets should never be left unattended in vehicles under any circumstances. This is especially true during hot weather when car interiors can reach lethal temperatures in a matter of minutes. Take extra precautions if you work or spend time outside. 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Know the signs and symptoms of heat exhaustion and heat stroke. 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To reduce risk during outdoor work, the Occupational Safety and Health Administration recommends scheduling frequent rest breaks in shaded or air-conditioned environments. Anyone overcome by heat should be moved to a cool and shaded location. Heat stroke is an emergency. Call 911. Open Lake Forecast, 4, the Niagara River to Hamlin Beach beyond 5 miles from shore. Tonight, southwest winds 10 to 15 knots. Waves 1 to 2 feet. Wednesday, southwest winds 10 to 15 knots. Waves 1 to 3 feet. Wednesday night, southwest winds 10 to 15 knots. Showers likely with a chance of thunderstorms in the evening. Waves 1 to 3 feet. Thursday, southwest winds 10 to 15 knots, increasing to 15 to 20 knots. Waves 1 to 3 feet. Thursday night, southwest winds 15 to 20 knots, becoming west 10 to 15 knots. Waves 2 to 4 feet, subsiding to 1 to 2 feet. Friday, west winds 5 to 10 knots, becoming southwest. A chance of showers and thunderstorms. Waves 1 to 2 feet. Saturday, west winds 10 knots or less, becoming north. A chance of showers and thunderstorms during the day, then a chance of showers Saturday night. Waves 1 foot or less. Sunday, northeast winds 10 knots or less. A chance of showers Sunday night. Waves 1 foot or less. Winds and waves higher in and near thunderstorms. Open Lake Forecast, 4, Hamlin Beach to Mexico Bay beyond 5 miles from shore. Tonight, south winds 5 to 10 knots, becoming southwest. Waves 2 feet or less. Wednesday, southwest winds 5 to 15 knots, becoming west. Waves 2 feet or less. Wednesday night, southwest winds 5 to 15 knots. A chance of showers and thunderstorms in the evening. Waves 1 to 3 feet. Thursday, southwest winds 5 to 15 knots, becoming west. Waves 1 to 3 feet. Thursday night, southwest winds 5 to 15 knots, becoming west. Waves 1 to 3 feet.
Friday, west winds 5 to 15 knots. A chance of showers and thunderstorms Friday night. Waves 1 to 3 feet. Saturday, west winds 10 knots or less becoming north. A chance of showers and thunderstorms. Waves 1 foot or less. Sunday, northeast winds less than 10 knots becoming north. A chance of showers Sunday night. Waves 1 foot or less. Winds and waves higher and near thunderstorms. 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KHA 53 operates on a frequency of 162.40 MHz. Extreme heat statement for counties in New York, Seneca, Southern Cayuga and Yates. What, for the heat advisory, heat index values up to 98 expected. For the extreme heat warning, dangerously hot conditions with heat index values up to 105 expected. Ware, Broome, Charmong, Shenango, Cortland, Madison, Onondaga, Schuyler, Seneca, Southern Cayuga, Southern Oneida, Steuben, Tioga, Tompkins, and Yates counties. When, for the heat advisory, until 8 p.m. this evening. For the extreme heat warning, from 11 a.m. Wednesday to 8 p.m. Friday. Impacts, heat-related illnesses increase significantly during extreme heat and high humidity events. Hot temperatures and high humidity may cause heat illnesses. Additional details, the hottest temperatures will be in urban valley locations during the mid to late afternoon timeframes when the heat index could climb as high as 105 to 110 degrees. Do not leave young children and pets in unattended vehicles. Car interiors will reach lethal temperatures in a matter of minutes. Take extra precautions when outside. Wear lightweight and loose-fitting clothing. Try to limit strenuous activities to early morning or evening. Take action when you see symptoms of heat exhaustion and heat stroke. Stay cool, stay hydrated, stay informed. Drink plenty of fluids, stay in an air-conditioned room, stay out of the sun, and check up on relatives and neighbors. Heat statement, for county, Genesee, New York. What, for the first heat advisory, heat index values in the upper 90s. For the second heat advisory, heat index values as high as 105 expected. Where, Northern Erie and Genesee counties. When, for the first heat advisory, until 8 p.m. this evening. For the second heat advisory, from noon Wednesday to 8 p.m. Friday. Impacts, hot temperatures and high humidity may cause heat-related illnesses to occur. Drink plenty of fluids, stay in an air-conditioned room, stay out of the sun, and check up on relatives and neighbors. Young children and pets should never be left unattended in vehicles under any circumstances. This is especially true during hot weather when car interiors can reach lethal temperatures in a matter of minutes. Take extra precautions if you work or spend time outside. 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Know the signs and symptoms of heat exhaustion and heat stroke. Wear lightweight and loose-fitting clothing when possible. To reduce risk during outdoor work, the Occupational Safety and Health Administration recommends scheduling frequent rest breaks in shaded or air-conditioned environments. Anyone overcome by heat should be moved to a cool and shaded location. Heat stroke is an emergency. Call 911. Heat statement, for county, Wyoming, New York. What, for the first heat advisory, heat index values in the upper 90s. For the second heat advisory, heat index values as high as 100 expected. Where, Wyoming and Southern Erie counties. When, for the first heat advisory, until 8 p.m. this evening. For the second heat advisory, from noon Wednesday to 8 p.m. Friday. Impacts, hot temperatures and high humidity may cause heat-related illnesses to occur. Drink plenty of fluids, stay in an air-conditioned room, stay out of the sun, and check up on relatives and neighbors. Young children and pets should never be left unattended in vehicles under any circumstances. This is especially true during hot weather when car interiors can reach lethal temperatures in a matter of minutes. Take extra precautions if you work or spend time outside. 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

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Extreme heat statement for counties in New York, Livingston, Monroe, Northern Cayuga, Ontario, Orleans, and Wayne. What? Dangerously hot conditions with heat index values as high as 105 expected. Where? Niagara, Orleans, Monroe, Wayne, Northern Cayuga, Oswego, Livingston, and Ontario counties. When? From noon Wednesday to 8 p.m. Friday. Impacts: extreme heat and humidity will significantly increase the potential for heat-related illnesses, particularly for those working or participating in outdoor activities. Drink plenty of fluids, stay in an air-conditioned room, stay out of the sun, and check up on relatives and neighbors. Young children and pets should never be left unattended in vehicles under any circumstances. This is especially true during hot weather when car interiors can reach lethal temperatures in a matter of minutes. Take extra precautions if you work or spend time outside. 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Know the signs and symptoms of heat exhaustion and heat stroke. Wear lightweight and loose-fitting clothing when possible. To reduce risk during outdoor work, the Occupational Safety and Health Administration recommends scheduling frequent rest breaks in shaded or air-conditioned environments. Anyone overcome by heat should be moved to a cool and shaded location. Heat stroke is an emergency. Call 911. Heat statement for County, Genesee, New York. What? Heat index values as high as 105 expected. Where? Northern Erie and Genesee counties. When? From noon Wednesday to 8 p.m. Friday. Impacts: hot temperatures and high humidity may cause heat-related illnesses to occur. Drink plenty of fluids, stay in an air-conditioned room, stay out of the sun, and check up on relatives and neighbors. Young children and pets should never be left unattended in vehicles under any circumstances. This is especially true during hot weather when car interiors can reach lethal temperatures in a matter of minutes. Take extra precautions if you work or spend time outside. 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Know the signs and symptoms of heat exhaustion and heat stroke. Wear lightweight and loose-fitting clothing when possible. To reduce risk during outdoor work, the Occupational Safety and Health Administration recommends scheduling frequent rest breaks in shaded or air-conditioned environments. Anyone overcome by heat should be moved to a cool and shaded location. Heat stroke is an emergency. Call 911. Heat statement for County, Wyoming, New York. What? Heat index values as high as 100 expected. Where? Southern Erie and Wyoming counties and the western southern tier. When? From noon Wednesday to 8 p.m. Friday. Impacts: hot temperatures and high humidity may cause heat-related illnesses to occur. Drink plenty of fluids, stay in an air-conditioned room, stay out of the sun, and check up on relatives and neighbors. Young children and pets should never be left unattended in vehicles under any circumstances. This is especially true during hot weather when car interiors can reach lethal temperatures in a matter of minutes. Take extra precautions if you work or spend time outside. 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Know the signs and symptoms of heat exhaustion and heat stroke. Wear lightweight and loose-fitting clothing when possible. To reduce risk during outdoor work, the Occupational Safety and Health Administration recommends scheduling frequent rest breaks in shaded or air-conditioned environments. Anyone overcome by heat should be moved to a cool and shaded location. Heat stroke is an emergency. Call 911. Heat statement for counties in New York, Genesee, and Northern Erie. What? For the first heat advisory, heat index values in the upper 90s. For the second heat advisory, heat index values as high as 105 expected. Where? Northern Erie and Genesee counties. When? For the first heat advisory, until 8 p.m. this evening. For the second heat advisory, from noon Wednesday to 8 p.m. Friday. Impacts: hot temperatures and high humidity may cause heat-related illnesses to occur. Drink plenty of fluids, stay in an air-conditioned room, stay out of the sun, and check up on relatives and neighbors. Young children and pets should never be left unattended in vehicles under any circumstances. This is especially true during hot weather when car interiors can reach lethal temperatures in a matter of

minutes. 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Heat stroke is an emergency. 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Heat statement for counties in New York, Southern Erie, and Wyoming. What for the first heat advisory, heat index values in the upper 90s. For the second heat advisory, heat index values as high as 100 expected. Where, Wyoming and Southern Erie counties. When, for the first heat advisory, until 8 p.m. this evening. For the second heat advisory, from noon Wednesday to 8 p.m. Friday. Impacts, hot temperatures and high humidity may cause heat-related illnesses to occur. Drink plenty of fluids, stay in an air-conditioned room, stay out of the sun, and check up on relatives and neighbors. Young children and pets should never be left unattended in vehicles under any circumstances. This is especially true during hot weather when car interiors can reach lethal temperatures in a matter of minutes. 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Extreme heat statement for counties in New York, Niagara, and Orleans. What? Dangerously hot conditions with heat index values as high as 105 expected. Where? Niagara, Orleans, Monroe, Wayne, Northern Cayuga, Oswego, Livingston, and Ontario counties. When? From noon Wednesday to 8 p.m. Friday. Impacts, extreme heat and humidity will significantly increase the potential for heat-related illnesses, particularly for those working or participating in outdoor activities. Drink plenty of fluids, stay in an air-conditioned room, stay out of the sun, and check up on relatives and neighbors. Young children and pets should never be left unattended in vehicles under any circumstances. This is especially true during hot weather when car interiors can reach lethal temperatures in a matter of minutes. Take extra precautions if you work or spend time outside. When possible, reschedule strenuous activities to early morning or evening. Know the signs and symptoms of heat exhaustion and heat stroke. Wear lightweight and loose-fitting clothing when possible. To reduce risk during outdoor work, the Occupational Safety and Health Administration recommends scheduling frequent rest breaks in shaded or air-conditioned environments. Anyone overcome by heat should be moved to a cool and shaded location. Heat stroke is an emergency. Call 911. Heat statement for counties in New York, Genesee, and Northern Erie. What? Heat index values as high as 105 expected. Where? Northern Erie and Genesee counties. When? From noon Wednesday to 8 p.m. Friday. Impacts, hot temperatures and high humidity may cause heat-related illnesses to occur. Drink plenty of fluids, stay in an air-conditioned room, stay out of the sun, and check up on relatives and neighbors. Young children and pets should never be left unattended in vehicles under any circumstances. This is especially true during hot weather when car interiors can reach lethal temperatures in a matter of minutes. Take extra precautions if you work or spend time outside. 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Know the signs and symptoms of heat exhaustion and heat stroke. Wear lightweight and loose-fitting clothing when possible. To reduce risk during outdoor work, the Occupational Safety and Health Administration recommends scheduling frequent rest breaks in shaded or air-conditioned environments. Anyone overcome by heat should be moved to a cool and shaded location. Heat stroke is an emergency. Call 911. Heat statement for counties in New York, Allegheny, Cattaraugus, Chautauqua, Southern Erie, and Wyoming. What? Heat index values as high as 100 expected. Where? Southern Erie and Wyoming counties and the western southern tier. When? From noon Wednesday to 8 p.m. Friday.

impacts, hot temperatures and high humidity may cause heat-related illnesses to occur. Drink plenty of fluids, stay in an air-conditioned room, stay out of the sun, and check up on relatives and neighbors. Young children and pets should never be left unattended in vehicles under any circumstances. This is especially true during hot weather when car interiors can reach lethal temperatures in a matter of minutes. Take extra precautions if you work or spend time outside. 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Know the signs and symptoms of heat exhaustion and heat stroke. Wear lightweight and loose-fitting clothing when possible. To reduce risk during outdoor work, the Occupational Safety and Health Administration recommends scheduling frequent rest breaks in shaded or air-conditioned environments. Anyone overcome by heat should be moved to a cool and shaded location. Heat stroke is an emergency. Call 911. The 10 p.m. weather at Rochester, it was partly cloudy. The temperature was 81 degrees Fahrenheit or 27 degrees Celsius, the dew point 73 and the relative humidity 76%. The wind was southwest at 9 miles an hour. The pressure was 29.93 inches and steady. Repeating at Rochester, it was partly cloudy, temperature 81 degrees. Around the region at 10 p.m. it was clear, with a temperature of 81 at Erie, 78 at Niagara Falls, and 80 at Elmira. It was partly cloudy, with a temperature of 81 at Buffalo, 79 at Syracuse, 77 at Binghamton, and 78 at Watertown. At Toronto, it was mostly cloudy, with a temperature of 86. At Oswego, winds were south at 9 knots, with a temperature of 80 degrees. The Central Lake Ontario buoy winds were south at 10 knots, with a temperature of 70 degrees, and the waves were 1 foot. The forecast for the Genesee Valley and Northern Finger Lakes, including Rochester, Geneseo, Canandaigua, Newark, and Fairhaven. Overnight, mainly clear late this evening, then becoming partly cloudy. Lows in the mid-70s. Light southwest winds. Wednesday, mostly sunny. Humid with highs ranging from the lower 90s on the hilltops to the mid-90s across the lower elevations. Southwest winds 5 to 10 miles an hour, becoming west 10 to 15 miles an hour. Heat index values up to 105. Wednesday night, partly cloudy with a chance of showers in the evening, then mainly clear overnight. Very warm and muggy with lows in the mid-70s. West winds 5 to 10 miles an hour, becoming light. Chance of rain 50%. Thursday, sunny, hot with highs ranging from the lower 90s on the hilltops to the upper 90s across the lower elevations. Southwest winds 5 to 10 miles an hour, becoming west 10 to 15 miles an hour. Thursday night, mainly clear. Very warm and muggy with lows in the mid-70s. West winds 10 to 15 miles an hour, becoming southwest 5 to 10 miles an hour. The forecast for the Southern Finger Lakes, including Tinian, Seneca Falls, and Auburn. Overnight, partly cloudy. Lows in the mid-70s. Light winds. Wednesday, mostly sunny. Humid with highs in the mid-90s. Southwest winds 10 miles an hour or less, becoming west. Heat index values up to 105. Wednesday night, partly cloudy with a chance of showers and thunderstorms in the evening, then mainly clear overnight. Very warm and muggy with lows in the mid-70s. Light winds. Chance of rain 40%. Thursday, sunny, hot with highs 95 to 100. Light winds, becoming west 5 to 10 miles an hour. Thursday night, mainly clear. Very warm and muggy with lows in the mid-70s. West winds 5 to 10 miles an hour, becoming light. And now the extended forecast. Friday, partly cloudy. A 40% chance of showers and thunderstorms. Highs in the lower 90s. Independence Day, mostly cloudy. A 50% chance of showers and thunderstorms. Highs in the mid-80s. Lows in the lower 70s. Sunday, mostly cloudy. A 40% chance of showers and thunderstorms. Highs in the mid-80s. Lows in the upper 60s. Monday, partly cloudy. A chance of showers. Highs in the mid-80s. Lows in the upper 60s. Chance of rain 40%. Tuesday, partly cloudy. Highs in the mid-80s. Lows in the mid-60s.

open lake forecast. 4. The Niagara River to Hamlin Beach beyond 5 miles from shore. Overnight, southwest winds 5 to 10 knots. A chance of showers and thunderstorms. Waves 1 to 2 feet. Wednesday, southwest winds 10 to 15 knots. Waves 1 to 3 feet. Wednesday night, southwest winds 10 to 15 knots. Showers likely with a chance of thunderstorms in the evening. Waves 1 to 3 feet. Thursday, southwest winds 10 to 15 knots, increasing to 15 to 20 knots. Waves 1 to 3 feet. Thursday night, southwest winds 15 to 20 knots, becoming west 10 to 15 knots. Waves 2 to 4 feet, subsiding to 1 to 2 feet. Friday, west winds 5 to 10 knots, becoming southwest. A chance of showers and thunderstorms. Waves 1 to 2 feet. Saturday, west winds 10 knots or less, becoming north. A chance of showers and thunderstorms during the day, then a chance of showers Saturday night. Waves 1 foot or less. Sunday, northeast winds 10 knots or less. A chance of showers Sunday night. Waves 1 foot or less. Winds and waves higher in and near thunderstorms. Open lake forecast. 4. Hamlin Beach to Mexico Bay beyond 5 miles from shore. Overnight, south winds 5 to 10 knots, becoming southwest. Waves 2 feet or less. Wednesday, southwest winds 5 to 15 knots, becoming west. Waves 2 feet or less. Wednesday night, southwest winds 5 to 15 knots. A chance of showers and thunderstorms in the evening. Waves 1 to 3 feet. Thursday, southwest winds 5 to 15 knots, becoming west. Waves 1 to 3 feet. Thursday night, southwest winds 5 to 15 knots, becoming west. Waves 1 to 3 feet. Friday, west winds 5 to 15 knots. A chance of showers and thunderstorms Friday night. Waves 1 to 3 feet. Saturday, west winds 10 knots or less, becoming north. A chance of showers and thunderstorms. Waves 1 foot or less. Sunday, northeast winds less than 10 knots, becoming north. A chance of showers Sunday night. Waves 1 foot or less. Winds and waves higher in and near thunderstorms. 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KHA-53 operates on a frequency of 162.40 MHz. Extreme heat statement for counties in New York, Seneca, Southern Cayuga and Yates. What for the heat advisory, heat index values up to 98 expected. For the extreme heat warning, dangerously hot conditions with heat index values up to 105 expected. Ware, Broome, Charmong, Shenango, Cortland, Madison, Onondaga, Schuyler, Seneca, Southern Cayuga, Southern Oneida, Steuben, Tioga, Tompkins, and Yates counties. When, for the heat advisory, until 8 p.m. this evening. For the extreme heat warning, from 11 a.m. Wednesday to 8 p.m. Friday. Impacts, heat-related illnesses increase significantly during extreme heat and high humidity events. Hot temperatures and high humidity may cause heat illnesses. Additional details, the hottest temperatures will be in urban valley locations during the mid to late afternoon timeframes when the heat index could climb as high as 105 to 110 degrees. Do not leave young children and pets in unattended vehicles. Car interiors will reach lethal temperatures in a matter of minutes. Take extra precautions when outside. Wear lightweight and loose-fitting clothing. Try to limit strenuous activities to early morning or evening. Take action when you see symptoms of heat exhaustion and heat stroke. Stay cool, stay hydrated, stay informed. Drink plenty of fluids, stay in an air-conditioned room, stay out of the sun, and check up on relatives and neighbors. Heat statement for County, Genesee, New York. What for the first heat advisory, heat index values in the upper 90s. For the second heat advisory, heat index values as high as 105 expected. Ware, Northern Erie and Genesee counties. When, for the first heat advisory, until 8 p.m. this evening. For the second heat advisory, from noon Wednesday to 8 p.m. Friday. Impacts, hot temperatures and high humidity may cause heat-related illness.

Men scheduling frequent rest breaks in shaded or air-conditioned environments. 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Heat stroke is an emergency. Call 911. Heat statement for counties in New York, Genesee, and Northern Erie. What, for the first heat advisory, heat index values in the upper 90s. For the second heat advisory, heat index values as high as 105 expected. Where, Northern Erie and Genesee counties. When, for the first heat advisory, until 8 p.m. this evening. For the second heat advisory, from noon Wednesday to 8 p.m. Friday. Impacts, hot temperatures and high humidity may cause heat-related illnesses to occur. Drink plenty of fluids, stay in an air-conditioned room, stay out of the sun, and check up on relatives and neighbors. Young children and pets should never be left unattended in vehicles under any circumstances. This is especially true during hot weather when car interiors can reach lethal temperatures in a matter of minutes. Take extra precautions if you work or spend time outside. When possible, reschedule strenuous activities to early morning or evening. Know the signs and symptoms of heat exhaustion and heat stroke. Wear lightweight and loose-fitting clothing when possible. To reduce risk during outdoor work, the Occupational Safety and Health Administration recommends scheduling frequent rest breaks in shaded or air-conditioned environments. Anyone overcome by heat should be moved to a cool and shaded location. Heat stroke is an emergency. Call 911. Heat statement for counties in New York, Southern Erie, and Wyoming. What, for the first heat advisory, heat index values in the upper 90s. For the second heat advisory, heat index values as high as 100 expected. Where, Wyoming and Southern Erie counties. When, for the first heat advisory, until 8 p.m. this evening. For the second heat advisory, from noon Wednesday to 8 p.m. Friday. Impacts, hot temperatures and high humidity may cause heat-related illnesses to occur. Drink plenty of fluids, stay in an air-conditioned room, stay out of the sun, and check up on relatives and neighbors. Young children and pets should never be left unattended in vehicles under any circumstances. This is especially true during hot weather when car interiors can reach lethal temperatures in a matter of minutes. Take extra precautions if you work or spend time outside. 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Know the signs and symptoms of heat exhaustion and heat stroke. Wear lightweight and loose-fitting clothing when possible. To reduce risk during outdoor work, the Occupational Safety and Health Administration recommends scheduling frequent rest breaks in shaded or air-conditioned environments. Anyone overcome by heat should be moved to a cool and shaded location. Heat stroke is an emergency. Call 911. Extreme heat statement for counties in New York, Niagara, and Orleans. What? Dangerously hot conditions with heat index values as high as 105 expected. Where? Niagara, Orleans, Monroe, Wayne, Northern Cayuga, Oswego, Livingston, and Ontario counties. When? From noon Wednesday to 8 p.m. Friday. Impacts, extreme heat and humidity will significantly increase the potential for heat-related illnesses, particularly for those working or participating in outdoor activities. Drink plenty of fluids, stay in an air-conditioned room, stay out of the sun, and check up on relatives and neighbors. Young children and pets should never be left unattended in vehicles under any circumstances. This is especially true during hot weather when car interiors can reach lethal temperatures in a matter of minutes. Take extra precautions if you work or spend time outside. When possible, reschedule strenuous activities to early morning or evening. Know the signs and symptoms of heat exhaustion and heat stroke. Wear lightweight and loose-fitting clothing when possible. To reduce risk during outdoor work, the Occupational Safety and Health Administration recommends scheduling frequent rest breaks in shaded or air-conditioned environments. Anyone overcome by heat should be moved to a cool and shaded location. Heat stroke is an emergency. Call 911. Heat statement for counties in New York, Genesee, and Northern Erie. What? Heat index values as high as 105 expected. Where? Northern Erie and Genesee counties. When? From noon Wednesday to 8 p.m. Friday. Impacts, hot temperatures and high humidity may cause heat-related illnesses to occur. Drink plenty of fluids, stay in an air-conditioned room, stay out of the sun,
and check up on relatives and neighbors.

Young children and pets should never be left unattended in vehicles under any circumstances. This is especially true during hot weather when car interiors can reach lethal temperatures in a matter of minutes. 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Anyone overcome by heat should be moved to a cool and shaded location. Heat stroke is an emergency. Call 911. Heat statement for counties in New York, Allegheny, Cattaraugus, Chautauqua, Southern Erie, and Wyoming. What? Heat index values as high as 100 expected. Where? Southern Erie and Wyoming counties and the western southern tier. When? From noon Wednesday to 8 p.m. Friday. Impacts: hot temperatures and high humidity may cause heat-related illnesses to occur. Drink plenty of fluids, stay in an air-conditioned room, stay out of the sun, and check up on relatives and neighbors. Young children and pets should never be left unattended in vehicles under any circumstances. This is especially true during hot weather when car interiors can reach lethal temperatures in a matter of minutes. Take extra precautions if you work or spend time outside. When possible, reschedule strenuous activities to early morning or evening. Know the signs and symptoms of heat exhaustion and heat stroke. Wear lightweight and loose-fitting clothing when possible. To reduce risk during outdoor work, the Occupational Safety and Health Administration recommends scheduling frequent rest breaks in shaded or air-conditioned environments. Anyone overcome by heat should be moved to a cool and shaded location. Heat stroke is an emergency. Call 911. The 10 p.m. weather at Rochester, it was partly cloudy. The temperature was 81 degrees Fahrenheit or 27 degrees Celsius, the dew point 73 and the relative humidity 76%. The wind was southwest at 9 miles an hour. The pressure was 29.93 inches and steady. Repeating at Rochester, it was partly cloudy, temperature 81 degrees. Around the region at 10 p.m. it was clear, with a temperature of 81 at Erie, 78 at Niagara Falls, and 80 at Elmira. It was partly cloudy, with a temperature of 81 at Buffalo, 79 at Syracuse, 77 at Binghamton, and 78 at Watertown. At Toronto, it was mostly cloudy, with a temperature of 86. At Oswego, winds were south at 9 knots, with a temperature of 80 degrees. The Central Lake Ontario buoy winds were south at 10 knots, with a temperature of 70 degrees, and the waves were 1 foot. The forecast for the Genesee Valley and Northern Finger Lakes, including Rochester, Geneseo, Canandaigua, Newark, and Fairhaven. Overnight, mainly clear late this evening, then becoming partly cloudy. Lows in the mid-70s. Light southwest winds. Wednesday, mostly sunny. Humid with highs ranging from the lower 90s on the hilltops to the mid-90s across the lower elevations. Southwest winds 5 to 10 miles an hour, becoming west 10 to 15 miles an hour. Heat index values up to 105. Wednesday night, partly cloudy with a chance of showers in the evening, then mainly clear overnight. Very warm and muggy with lows in the mid-70s. West winds 5 to 10 miles an hour, becoming light. Chance of rain 50%. Thursday, sunny, hot with highs ranging from the lower 90s on the hilltops to the upper 90s across the lower elevations. Southwest winds 5 to 10 miles an hour, becoming west 10 to 15 miles an hour. Thursday night, mainly clear. Very warm and muggy with lows in the mid-70s. West winds 10 to 15 miles an hour, becoming southwest 5 to 10 miles an hour. The forecast for the Southern Finger Lakes, including Pinyan, Seneca Falls, and Auburn. Overnight, partly cloudy. Lows in the mid-70s. Light winds. Wednesday, mostly sunny. Humid with highs in the mid-90s. Southwest winds 10 miles an hour or less, becoming west. Heat index values up to 105. Wednesday night, partly cloudy with a chance of showers and thunderstorms in the evening, then mainly clear overnight. Very warm and muggy with lows in the mid-70s. Light winds. Chance of rain 40%. Thursday,

hot with highs 95 to 100. Light winds, becoming west 5 to 10 miles an hour. Thursday night, mainly clear. Very warm and muggy with lows in the mid-70s. West winds 5 to 10 miles an hour, becoming light. And now the extended forecast. Friday, partly cloudy. A 40% chance of showers and thunderstorms. Highs in the lower 90s. Independence Day, mostly cloudy. A 50% chance of showers and thunderstorms. Highs in the mid-80s. Lows in the lower 70s. Sunday, mostly cloudy. A 40% chance of showers and thunderstorms. Highs in the mid-80s. Lows in the upper 60s. Monday, partly cloudy. A chance of showers. Highs in the mid-80s. Lows in the upper 60s. Chance of rain 40%. Tuesday, partly cloudy. Highs in the mid-80s. Lows in the mid-60s. The Nearshore Marine Forecast, for the Niagara River to Hamelin Beach along Lake Ontario. Rest of tonight, southwest winds 5 to 10 knots. Mainly clear late this evening, then becoming partly cloudy. Waves 2 feet or less. Wednesday, southwest winds 10 to 15 knots. Mostly sunny. Waves 1 to 2 feet. Wednesday night, southwest winds 5 to 15 knots. Showers likely with a chance of thunderstorms in the evening. Waves 2 feet or less. Thursday, southwest winds 10 to 15 knots, increasing to 15 to 20 knots. Sunny. Waves 1 to 3 feet. Thursday night, southwest winds 15 to 20 knots, becoming west 5 to 15 knots. Partly cloudy. Waves 1 to 3 feet. Friday, west winds 5 to 10 knots, becoming southwest. A chance of showers and thunderstorms. Waves 2 feet or less. Saturday, west winds 10 knots or less, becoming north. A chance of showers and thunderstorms. Waves 1 foot or less. Sunday, northeast winds 10 knots or less. A chance of showers Sunday night. Waves 1 foot or less. Winds and waves higher and near thunderstorms. The Nearshore Marine Forecast, for Hamelin Beach to Mexico Bay. Rest of tonight, south winds 5 to 10 knots, becoming southwest. Partly cloudy. Waves 1 foot or less. Wednesday, southwest winds 5 to 15 knots, becoming west. Mostly sunny. Waves 2 feet or less. Wednesday night, southwest winds 5 to 15 knots. A chance of showers and thunderstorms in the evening. Waves 2 feet or less. Thursday, southwest winds 5 to 15 knots, becoming west. Sunny. Waves 2 feet or less. Thursday night, west winds 5 to 15 knots. Partly cloudy. Waves 2 feet or less. Friday, west winds 5 to 10 knots. A chance of showers and thunderstorms Friday night. Waves 2 feet or less. Saturday, west winds 10 knots or less, becoming northwest. A chance of showers and thunderstorms. Waves 1 foot or less. Sunday, north winds less than 10 knots. A chance of showers Sunday night. Waves 1 foot or less. Winds and waves higher and near thunderstorms. The water temperature off Rochester is 51 degrees. This is the NOAA Weather Radio KHA 53 in Rochester. 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KHA 53 operates on a frequency of 162.40 MHz. Extreme heat statement for counties in New York, Seneca, Southern Cayuga and Yates. What, for the heat advisory, heat index values up to 98 expected. For the extreme heat warning, dangerously hot conditions with heat index values up to 105 expected. Ware, Broome, Charmong, Chenango, Cortland, Madison, Onondaga, Schuyler, Seneca, Southern Cayuga, Southern Oneida, Steuben, Tioga, Tompkins, and Yates counties. When, for the heat advisory, until 8 p.m. this evening. For the extreme heat warning, from 11 a.m. Wednesday to 8 p.m. Friday. Impacts, heat-related illnesses increase significantly during extreme heat and high humidity events. Hot temperatures and high humidity may cause heat illnesses. Additionally,

details. The hottest temperatures will be in urban valley locations during the mid to late afternoon timeframes when the heat index could climb as high as 105 to 110 degrees. Do not leave young children and pets in unattended vehicles. Car interiors will reach lethal temperatures in a matter of minutes. Take extra precautions when outside. Wear lightweight and loose-fitting clothing. Try to limit strenuous activities to early morning or evening. Take action when you see symptoms of heat exhaustion and heat stroke. Stay cool, stay hydrated, stay informed. Drink plenty of fluids, stay in an air-conditioned room, stay out of the sun, and check up on relatives and neighbors. Heat statement, for County, Genesee, New York. What, for the first heat advisory, heat index values in the upper 90s. For the second heat advisory, heat index values as high as 105 expected. Where, Northern Erie and Genesee counties. When, for the first heat advisory, until 8 p.m. this evening. For the second heat advisory, from noon Wednesday to 8 p.m. Friday. Impacts, hot temperatures and high humidity may cause heat-related illnesses to occur. Drink plenty of fluids, stay in an air-conditioned room, stay out of the sun, and check up on relatives and neighbors. Young children and pets should never be left unattended in vehicles under any circumstances. This is especially true during hot weather when car interiors can reach lethal temperatures in a matter of minutes. Take extra precautions if you work or spend time outside. When possible, reschedule strenuous activities to early morning or evening. Know the signs and symptoms of heat exhaustion and heat stroke. Wear lightweight and loose-fitting clothing when possible. To reduce risk during outdoor work, the Occupational Safety and Health Administration recommends scheduling frequent rest breaks in shaded or air-conditioned environments. Anyone overcome by heat should be moved to a cool and shaded location. Heat stroke is an emergency. Call 911. Heat statement, for County, Wyoming, New York. What, for the first heat advisory, heat index values in the upper 90s. For the second heat advisory, heat index values as high as 100 expected. Where, Wyoming and Southern Erie counties. When, for the first heat advisory, until 8 p.m. this evening. For the second heat advisory, from noon Wednesday to 8 p.m. Friday. Impacts, hot temperatures and high humidity may cause heat-related illnesses to occur. Drink plenty of fluids, stay in an air-conditioned room, stay out of the sun, and check up on relatives and neighbors. Young children and pets should never be left unattended in vehicles under any circumstances. This is especially true during hot weather when car interiors can reach lethal temperatures in a matter of minutes. Take extra precautions if you work or spend time outside. 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Know the signs and symptoms of heat exhaustion and heat stroke. Wear lightweight and loose-fitting clothing when possible. To reduce risk during outdoor work, the Occupational Safety and Health Administration recommends scheduling frequent rest breaks in shaded or air-conditioned environments. Anyone overcome by heat should be moved to a cool and shaded location. Heat stroke is an emergency. Call 911. Extreme heat statement, for counties, in New York, Livingston, Monroe, Northern Cayuga, Ontario, Orleans and Wayne. What, dangerously hot conditions with heat index values as high as 105 expected? Where, Niagara, Orleans, Monroe, Wayne, Northern Cayuga, Oswego, Livingston, and Ontario counties. When, from noon Wednesday to 8 p.m. Friday. Impacts, extreme heat and humidity will significantly increase the potential for heat-related illnesses, particularly for those working or participating in outdoor activities. Drink plenty of fluids, stay in an air-conditioned room, stay out of the sun, and check up on relatives and neighbors. Young children and pets should never be left unattended in vehicles under any circumstances. This is especially true during hot weather when car interiors can reach lethal temperatures in a matter of minutes. Take extra precautions if you work or spend time outside. When possible, reschedule strenuous activities to early morning or evening. Know the signs and symptoms of heat exhaustion and heat stroke. Wear lightweight and loose-fitting clothing when possible. To reduce risk during outdoor work, the Occupational Safety and Health Administration recommends scheduling frequent rest breaks in shaded or air-conditioned environments. Anyone overcome by heat should be moved to a cool and shaded location.
Heat stroke is an emergency. Call 911. Heat statement for County, Genesee, New York. What? Heat index values as high as 105 expected. Where? Northern Erie and Genesee counties. When? From noon Wednesday to 8 p.m. Friday. Impacts: hot temperatures and high humidity may cause heat-related illnesses to occur. Drink plenty of fluids, stay in an air-conditioned room, stay out of the sun, and check up on relatives and neighbors. Young children and pets should never be left unattended in vehicles under any circumstances. This is especially true during hot weather when car interiors can reach lethal temperatures in a matter of minutes. Take extra precautions if you work or spend time outside. 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Know the signs and symptoms of heat exhaustion and heat stroke. Wear lightweight and loose-fitting clothing when possible. To reduce risk during outdoor work, the Occupational Safety and Health Administration recommends scheduling frequent rest breaks in shaded or air-conditioned environments. Anyone overcome by heat should be moved to a cool and shaded location. Heat stroke is an emergency. Call 911. Heat statement for County, Wyoming, New York. What? Heat index values as high as 100 expected. Where? Southern Erie and Wyoming counties and the western southern tier. When? From noon Wednesday to 8 p.m. Friday. Impacts: hot temperatures and high humidity may cause heat-related illnesses to occur. Drink plenty of fluids, stay in an air-conditioned room, stay out of the sun, and check up on relatives and neighbors. Young children and pets should never be left unattended in vehicles under any circumstances. This is especially true during hot weather when car interiors can reach lethal temperatures in a matter of minutes. Take extra precautions if you work or spend time outside. 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Know the signs and symptoms of heat exhaustion and heat stroke. Wear lightweight and loose-fitting clothing when possible. To reduce risk during outdoor work, the Occupational Safety and Health Administration recommends scheduling frequent rest breaks in shaded or air-conditioned environments. Anyone overcome by heat should be moved to a cool and shaded location. Heat stroke is an emergency. Call 911. Heat statement for counties in New York, Genesee, and Northern Erie. What? For the first heat advisory, heat index values in the upper 90s. For the second heat advisory, heat index values as high as 105 expected. Where? Northern Erie and Genesee counties. When? For the first heat advisory, until 8 p.m. this evening. For the second heat advisory, from noon Wednesday to 8 p.m. Friday. Impacts: hot temperatures and high humidity may cause heat-related illnesses to occur. Drink plenty of fluids, stay in an air-conditioned room, stay out of the sun, and check up on relatives and neighbors. Young children and pets should never be left unattended in vehicles under any circumstances. This is especially true during hot weather when car interiors can reach lethal temperatures in a matter of minutes. Take extra precautions if you work or spend time outside. 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Know the signs and symptoms of heat exhaustion and heat stroke. Wear lightweight and loose-fitting clothing when possible. To reduce risk during outdoor work, the Occupational Safety and Health Administration recommends scheduling frequent rest breaks in shaded or air-conditioned environments. Anyone overcome by heat should be moved to a cool and shaded location. Heat stroke is an emergency. Call 911. Heat statement for counties in New York, Southern Erie, and Wyoming. What? For the first heat advisory, heat index values in the upper 90s. For the second heat advisory, heat index values as high as 100 expected. Where? Wyoming and Southern Erie counties. When? For the first heat advisory, until 8 p.m. this evening. For the second heat advisory, from noon Wednesday to 8 p.m. Friday. Impacts: hot temperatures and high humidity may cause heat-related illnesses to occur. Drink plenty of fluids, stay in an air-conditioned room, stay out of the sun, and check up on relatives and neighbors. Young children and pets should never be left unattended in vehicles under any circumstances. This is especially true during hot weather when car interiors can reach lethal temperatures in a matter of minutes. Take extra precautions if you work or spend time outside. 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

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Extreme heat statement for counties in New York, Niagara, and Orleans. What? Dangerously hot conditions with heat index values as high as 105 expected. Where? Niagara, Orleans, Monroe, Wayne, Northern Cayuga, Oswego, Livingston, and Ontario counties. When? From noon Wednesday to 8 p.m. Friday. Impacts. Extreme heat and humidity will significantly increase the potential for heat-related illnesses, particularly for those working or participating in outdoor activities. Drink plenty of fluids, stay in an air-conditioned room, stay out of the sun, and check up on relatives and neighbors. Young children and pets should never be left unattended in vehicles under any circumstances. This is especially true during hot weather when car interiors can reach lethal temperatures in a matter of minutes. Take extra precautions if you work or spend time outside. 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Know the signs and symptoms of heat exhaustion and heat stroke. 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To reduce risk during outdoor work, the Occupational Safety and Health Administration recommends scheduling frequent rest breaks in shaded or air-conditioned environments. Anyone overcome by heat should be moved to a cool and shaded location. Heat stroke is an emergency. Call 911. Open lake forecast. 4. The Niagara River to Hamlin Beach beyond 5 miles from shore. Overnight, southwest winds 5 to 10 knots. A chance of showers and thunderstorms. Waves 1 to 2 feet. Wednesday, southwest winds 10 to 15 knots. Waves 1 to 3 feet. Wednesday night, southwest winds 10 to 15 knots. Showers likely with a chance of thunderstorms in the evening. Waves 1 to 3 feet. Thursday, southwest winds 10 to 15 knots increasing to 15 to 20 knots. Waves 1 to 3 feet. Thursday night, southwest winds 15 to 20 knots becoming west 10 to 15 knots. Waves 2 to 4 feet subsiding to 1 to 2 feet. Friday, west winds 5 to 10 knots becoming southwest. A chance of showers and thunderstorms. Waves 1 to 2 feet. Saturday, west winds 10 knots or less becoming north. A chance of showers and thunderstorms during the day, then a chance of showers Saturday night. Waves 1 foot or less. Sunday, northeast winds 10 knots or less. A chance of showers Sunday night. Waves 1 foot or less. Winds and waves higher and near thunderstorms. Open lake forecast. 4. Hamlin Beach to Mexico Bay beyond 5 miles from shore. Overnight, south winds 5 to 10 knots becoming southwest. Waves 2 feet or less. Wednesday, southwest winds 5 to 15 knots becoming west. Waves 2 feet or less. Wednesday night, southwest winds 5 to 15 knots. A chance of showers and thunderstorms in the evening. Waves 1 to 3 feet. Thursday, southwest winds 5 to 15 knots becoming west. Waves 1 to 3 feet. Thursday night, southwest winds 5 to 15 knots becoming west. Waves 1 to 3 feet. Friday, west winds 5 to 15 knots. A chance of showers and thunderstorms Friday night. Waves 1 to 3 feet. Saturday, west winds 10 knots or less becoming north. A chance of showers and thunderstorms. Waves 1 foot or less. Sunday, northeast winds less than 10 knots becoming north. A chance of showers Sunday night. Waves 1 foot or less. Winds and waves higher and near thunderstorms. This is the NOAA Weather Radio KHA 53 in Rochester. 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KHA 53 operates on a frequency of 162.40 MHz. Extreme heat statement for counties in New York, Seneca, Southern Cayuga, and Yates. What? For the heat advisory, heat index values up to 98 expected. For the extreme heat warning, dangerously hot conditions with heat index values up to 105.

expected. Ware, Broome, Charmong, Chenango, Cortland, Madison, Onondaga, Schuyler, Seneca, Southern Cayuga, Southern Oneida, Steuben, Tioga, Tompkins, and Yates counties. When, for the heat advisory, until 8 p.m. this evening. For the extreme heat warning, from 11 a.m. Wednesday to 8 p.m. Friday. Impacts, heat-related illnesses increase significantly during extreme heat and high humidity events. Hot temperatures and high humidity may cause heat illnesses. Additional details, the hottest temperatures will be in urban valley locations during the mid to late afternoon timeframes when the heat index could climb as high as 105 to 110 degrees. Do not leave young children and pets in unattended vehicles. Car interiors will reach lethal temperatures in a matter of minutes. Take extra precautions when outside. Wear lightweight and loose-fitting clothing. Try to limit strenuous activities to early morning or evening. Take action when you see symptoms of heat exhaustion and heat stroke. Stay cool, stay hydrated, stay informed. Drink plenty of fluids, stay in an air-conditioned room, stay out of the sun, and check up on relatives and neighbors. Heat statement, for County, Genesee, New York. What, for the first heat advisory, heat index values in the upper 90s. For the second heat advisory, heat index values as high as 105 expected. Where, Northern Erie and Genesee counties. When, for the first heat advisory, until 8 p.m. this evening. For the second heat advisory, from noon Wednesday to 8 p.m. Friday. Impacts, hot temperatures and high humidity may cause heat-related illnesses to occur. Drink plenty of fluids, stay in an air-conditioned room, stay out of the sun, and check up on relatives and neighbors. Young children and pets should never be left unattended in vehicles under any circumstances. This is especially true during hot weather when car interiors can reach lethal temperatures in a matter of minutes. Take extra precautions if you work or spend time outside. When possible, reschedule strenuous activities to early morning or evening. Know the signs and symptoms of heat exhaustion and heat stroke. Wear lightweight and loose-fitting clothing when possible. To reduce risk during outdoor work, the Occupational Safety and Health Administration recommends scheduling frequent rest breaks in shaded or air-conditioned environments. Anyone overcome by heat should be moved to a cool and shaded location. Heat stroke is an emergency. Call 911. Heat statement, for County, Wyoming, New York. What, for the first heat advisory, heat index values in the upper 90s. For the second heat advisory, heat index values as high as 100 expected. Where, Wyoming and Southern Erie counties. When, for the first heat advisory, until 8 p.m. this evening. For the second heat advisory, from noon Wednesday to 8 p.m. Friday. Impacts, hot temperatures and high humidity may cause heat-related illnesses to occur. Drink plenty of fluids, stay in an air-conditioned room, stay out of the sun, and check up on relatives and neighbors. Young children and pets should never be left unattended in vehicles under any circumstances. This is especially true during hot weather when car interiors can reach lethal temperatures in a matter of minutes. Take extra precautions if you work or spend time outside. 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Know the signs and symptoms of heat exhaustion and heat stroke. Wear lightweight and loose-fitting clothing when possible. To reduce risk during outdoor work, the Occupational Safety and Health Administration recommends scheduling frequent rest breaks in shaded or air-conditioned environments. Anyone overcome by heat should be moved to a cool and shaded location. Heat stroke is an emergency. Call 911. Extreme heat statement, for counties, in New York, Livingston, Monroe, Northern Cayuga, Ontario, Orleans and Wayne. What, dangerously hot conditions with heat index values as high as 105 expected? Where, Niagara, Orleans, Monroe, Wayne, Northern Cayuga, Oswego, Livingston, and Ontario counties. When, from noon Wednesday to 8 p.m. Friday. Impacts, extreme heat and humidity will significantly increase the potential for heat-related illnesses, particularly for those working or participating in outdoor activities. Drink plenty of fluids, stay in an air-conditioned room, stay out of the sun, and check up on relatives and neighbors. Young children and pets should never be left unattended in vehicles under any circumstances. This is especially true during hot weather when

our interiors can reach lethal temperatures in a matter of minutes. 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Know the signs and symptoms of heat exhaustion and heat stroke. 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To reduce risk during outdoor work, the Occupational Safety and Health Administration recommends scheduling frequent rest breaks in shaded or air-conditioned environments. Anyone overcome by heat should be moved to a cool and shaded location. Heat stroke is an emergency. Call 911. Heat statement, Frick County, Genesee, New York. What? Heat index values as high as 105 expected. Where? Northern Erie and Genesee counties. When? From noon Wednesday to 8 p.m. Friday. Impacts, hot temperatures and high humidity may cause heat-related illnesses to occur. Drink plenty of fluids, stay in an air-conditioned room, stay out of the sun, and check up on relatives and neighbors. Young children and pets should never be left unattended in vehicles under any circumstances. This is especially true during hot weather when car interiors can reach lethal temperatures in a matter of minutes. Take extra precautions if you work or spend time outside. 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Know the signs and symptoms of heat exhaustion and heat stroke. Wear lightweight and loose-fitting clothing when possible. To reduce risk during outdoor work, the Occupational Safety and Health Administration recommends scheduling frequent rest breaks in shaded or air-conditioned environments. Anyone overcome by heat should be moved to a cool and shaded location. Heat stroke is an emergency. Call 911. Heat statement, Frick County, Wyoming, New York. What? Heat index values as high as 100 expected. Where? Southern Erie and Wyoming counties and the western southern tier. When? From noon Wednesday to 8 p.m. Friday. Impacts, hot temperatures and high humidity may cause heat-related illnesses to occur. Drink plenty of fluids, stay in an air-conditioned room, stay out of the sun, and check up on relatives and neighbors. Young children and pets should never be left unattended in vehicles under any circumstances. This is especially true during hot weather when car interiors can reach lethal temperatures in a matter of minutes. Take extra precautions if you work or spend time outside. 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Know the signs and symptoms of heat exhaustion and heat stroke. Wear lightweight and loose-fitting clothing when possible. To reduce risk during outdoor work, the Occupational Safety and Health Administration recommends scheduling frequent rest breaks in shaded or air-conditioned environments. Anyone overcome by heat should be moved to a cool and shaded location. Heat stroke is an emergency. Call 911. Heat statement, for counties in New York, Genesee, and Northern Erie. What? For the first heat advisory, heat index values in the upper 90s. For the second heat advisory, heat index values as high as 105 expected. Where? Northern Erie and Genesee counties. When? For the first heat advisory, until 8 p.m. this evening. For the second heat advisory, from noon Wednesday to 8 p.m. Friday. Impacts, hot temperatures and high humidity may cause heat-related illnesses to occur. Drink plenty of fluids, stay in an air-conditioned room, stay out of the sun, and check up on relatives and neighbors. Young children and pets should never be left unattended in vehicles under any circumstances. This is especially true during hot weather when car interiors can reach lethal temperatures in a matter of minutes. Take extra precautions if you work or spend time outside. When possible, reschedule strenuous activities to early morning or evening. Know the signs and symptoms of heat exhaustion and heat stroke. Wear lightweight and loose-fitting clothing when possible. To reduce risk during outdoor work, the Occupational Safety and Health Administration recommends scheduling frequent rest breaks in shaded or air-conditioned environments. Anyone overcome by heat should be moved to a cool and shaded location. Heat stroke is an emergency. Call 911. Heat statement, for counties in New York, Southern Erie, and Wyoming. What? For the first heat advisory, heat index values in the upper 90s. For the second heat advisory, heat index values as high as 100 expected. Where? Wyoming and Southern Erie counties. When? For the first heat advisory, until 8 p.m. this evening. For the second heat advisory, from noon Wednesday to 8 p.m. Friday.

Hot temperatures and high humidity may cause heat-related illnesses to occur. Drink plenty of fluids, stay in an air-conditioned room, stay out of the sun, and check up on relatives and neighbors. Young children and pets should never be left unattended in vehicles under any circumstances. This is especially true during hot weather when car interiors can reach lethal temperatures in a matter of minutes. 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Know the signs and symptoms of heat exhaustion and heat stroke. Wear lightweight and loose-fitting clothing when possible. To reduce risk during outdoor work, the Occupational Safety and Health Administration recommends scheduling frequent rest breaks in shaded or air-conditioned environments. Anyone overcome by heat should be moved to a cool and shaded location. Heat stroke is an emergency. Call 911. Extreme heat statement for counties in New York, Niagara, and Orleans. What? Dangerously hot conditions with heat index values as high as 105 expected. Where? Niagara, Orleans, Monroe, Wayne, Northern Cayuga, Oswego, Livingston, and Ontario counties. When? From noon Wednesday to 8 p.m. Friday. Impacts: extreme heat and humidity will significantly increase the potential for heat-related illnesses, particularly for those working or participating in outdoor activities. Drink plenty of fluids, stay in an air-conditioned room, stay out of the sun, and check up on relatives and neighbors. Young children and pets should never be left unattended in vehicles under any circumstances. This is especially true during hot weather when car interiors can reach lethal temperatures in a matter of minutes. Take extra precautions if you work or spend time outside. 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Know the signs and symptoms of heat exhaustion and heat stroke. Wear lightweight and loose-fitting clothing when possible. To reduce risk during outdoor work, the Occupational Safety and Health Administration recommends scheduling frequent rest breaks in shaded or air-conditioned environments. Anyone overcome by heat should be moved to a cool and shaded location. Heat stroke is an emergency. Call 911. Heat statement for counties in New York, Genesee, and Northern Erie. What? Heat index values as high as 105 expected. Where? Northern Erie and Genesee counties. When? From noon Wednesday to 8 p.m. Friday. Impacts: hot temperatures and high humidity may cause heat-related illnesses to occur. Drink plenty of fluids, stay in an air-conditioned room, stay out of the sun, and check up on relatives and neighbors. Young children and pets should never be left unattended in vehicles under any circumstances. This is especially true during hot weather when car interiors can reach lethal temperatures in a matter of minutes. Take extra precautions if you work or spend time outside. 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Know the signs and symptoms of heat exhaustion and heat stroke. 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To reduce risk during outdoor work, the Occupational Safety and Health Administration recommends scheduling frequent rest breaks in shaded or air-conditioned environments. Anyone overcome by heat should be moved to a cool and shaded location. Heat stroke is an emergency. Call 911. Heat statement for counties in New York, Allegheny, Cattaraugus, Chautauqua, Southern Erie, and Wyoming. What? Heat index values as high as 100 expected. Where? Southern Erie and Wyoming counties and the western southern tier. When? From noon Wednesday to 8 p.m. Friday. Impacts: hot temperatures and high humidity may cause heat-related illnesses to occur. Drink plenty of fluids, stay in an air-conditioned room, stay out of the sun, and check up on relatives and neighbors. Young children and pets should never be left unattended in vehicles under any circumstances. This is especially true during hot weather when car interiors can reach lethal temperatures in a matter of minutes. Take extra precautions if you work or spend time outside. 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Know the signs and symptoms of heat exhaustion and heat stroke. Wear lightweight and loose-fitting clothing when possible. To reduce risk during outdoor work, the Occupational Safety and Health Administration recommends scheduling frequent rest breaks in shaded or air-conditioned environments. Anyone overcome by heat should be moved to a cool and shaded location. Heat stroke is an emergency. Call 911. The 11 p.m. weather at Rochester: it was partly cloudy,

The temperature was 81 degrees Fahrenheit or 27 degrees Celsius. The dew point 72 and the relative humidity 74%. The wind was southwest at 12 miles an hour. The pressure was 29.92 inches and falling. Repeating at Rochester, it was partly cloudy, temperature 81 degrees. Around the region at 11 p.m. at Niagara Falls, it was clear, with a temperature of 77. It was partly cloudy, with a temperature of 82 at Erie, 81 at Buffalo, and 84 at Toronto. Under partly cloudy skies, Syracuse reported 76, Elmira reported 80, and Binghamton reported 76. At Watertown, it was mostly cloudy, with a temperature of 77. At Oswego, winds were south at 8 knots, with a temperature of 79 degrees. The Central Lake Ontario buoy winds were southwest at 8 knots, with a temperature of 71 degrees, and the waves were 1 foot. The forecast for the Genesee Valley and Northern Finger Lakes, including Rochester, Geneseo, Canandaigua, Newark, and Fairhaven. Overnight, mainly clear late this evening, then becoming partly cloudy. Lows in the mid-70s. Light southwest winds. Wednesday, mostly sunny. Humid with highs ranging from the lower 90s on the hilltops to the mid-90s across the lower elevations. Southwest winds 5 to 10 miles an hour, becoming west 10 to 15 miles an hour. Heat index values up to 105. Wednesday night, partly cloudy with a chance of showers in the evening, then mainly clear overnight. Very warm and muggy with lows in the mid-70s. West winds 5 to 10 miles an hour, becoming light. Chance of rain 50%. Thursday, sunny, hot with highs ranging from the lower 90s on the hilltops to the upper 90s across the lower elevations. Southwest winds 5 to 10 miles an hour, becoming west 10 to 15 miles an hour. Thursday night, mainly clear. Very warm and muggy with lows in the mid-70s. West winds 10 to 15 miles an hour, becoming southwest 5 to 10 miles an hour. The forecast for the Southern Finger Lakes, including Pinyan, Seneca Falls, and Auburn. Overnight, partly cloudy. Lows in the mid-70s. Light winds. Wednesday, mostly sunny. Humid with highs in the mid-90s. Southwest winds 10 miles an hour or less, becoming west. Heat index values up to 105. Wednesday night, partly cloudy with a chance of showers and thunderstorms in the evening, then mainly clear overnight. Very warm and muggy with lows in the mid-70s. Light winds. Chance of rain 40%. Thursday, sunny, hot with highs 95 to 100. Light winds, becoming west 5 to 10 miles an hour. Thursday night, mainly clear. Very warm and muggy with lows in the mid-70s. West winds 5 to 10 miles an hour, becoming light. And now the extended forecast. Friday, partly cloudy. A 40% chance of showers and thunderstorms. Highs in the lower 90s. Independence Day, mostly cloudy. A 50% chance of showers and thunderstorms. Highs in the mid-80s. Lows in the lower 70s. Sunday, mostly cloudy. A 40% chance of showers and thunderstorms. Highs in the mid-80s. Lows in the upper 60s. Monday, partly cloudy. A chance of showers. Highs in the mid-80s. Lows in the upper 60s. Chance of rain 40%. Tuesday, partly cloudy. Highs in the mid-80s. Lows in the mid-60s. 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KHA 53 operates on a frequency of 162.40 MHz. Extreme heat statement for counties in New York, Seneca, Southern Cayuga, and Yates. What for the heat advisory, heat index values up to 98 expected. For the extreme heat warning, dangerously hot conditions with heat index values up to 105 expected. Ware, Broome, Charmong, Chenango, Cortland, Madison, Onondaga, Schuyler, Seneca, Southern Cayuga, Southern Oneida, Steuben, Tioga, Tompkins, and Yates counties. When, for the heat advisory, until 8 p.m. this evening. For the extreme heat warning, from 11 a.m. Wednesday to 8 p.m. Friday. Impacts,
heat-related illnesses increase significantly during extreme heat and high humidity events. Hot temperatures and high humidity may cause heat illnesses. Additional details, the hottest temperatures will be in urban valley locations during the mid to late afternoon timeframes when the heat index could climb as high as 105 to 110 degrees. Do not leave young children and pets in unattended vehicles. Car interiors will reach lethal temperatures in a matter of minutes. Take extra precautions when outside. Wear lightweight and loose-fitting clothing. Try to limit strenuous activities to early morning or evening. Take action when you see symptoms of heat exhaustion and heat stroke. Stay cool, stay hydrated, stay informed. Drink plenty of fluids, stay in an air-conditioned room, stay out of the sun, and check up on relatives and neighbors. Heat statement, for County, Genesee, New York. What, for the first heat advisory, heat index values in the upper 90s. For the second heat advisory, heat index values as high as 105 expected. Where, Northern Erie and Genesee counties. When, for the first heat advisory, until 8 p.m. this evening. For the second heat advisory, from noon Wednesday to 8 p.m. Friday. Impacts, hot temperatures and high humidity may cause heat-related illnesses to occur. Drink plenty of fluids, stay in an air-conditioned room, stay out of the sun, and check up on relatives and neighbors. Young children and pets should never be left unattended in vehicles under any circumstances. This is especially true during hot weather when car interiors can reach lethal temperatures in a matter of minutes. Take extra precautions if you work or spend time outside. When possible, reschedule strenuous activities to early morning or evening. Know the signs and symptoms of heat exhaustion and heat stroke. Wear lightweight and loose-fitting clothing when possible. To reduce risk during outdoor work, the Occupational Safety and Health Administration recommends scheduling frequent rest breaks in shaded or air-conditioned environments. Anyone overcome by heat should be moved to a cool and shaded location. Heat stroke is an emergency. Call 911. Heat statement, for County, Wyoming, New York. What, for the first heat advisory, heat index values in the upper 90s. For the second heat advisory, heat index values as high as 100 expected. Where, Wyoming and Southern Erie counties. When, for the first heat advisory, until 8 p.m. this evening. For the second heat advisory, from noon Wednesday to 8 p.m. Friday. Impacts, hot temperatures and high humidity may cause heat-related illnesses to occur. Drink plenty of fluids, stay in an air-conditioned room, stay out of the sun, and check up on relatives and neighbors. Young children and pets should never be left unattended in vehicles under any circumstances. This is especially true during hot weather when car interiors can reach lethal temperatures in a matter of minutes. Take extra precautions if you work or spend time outside. 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Know the signs and symptoms of heat exhaustion and heat stroke. Wear lightweight and loose-fitting clothing when possible. To reduce risk during outdoor work, the Occupational Safety and Health Administration recommends scheduling frequent rest breaks in shaded or air-conditioned environments. Anyone overcome by heat should be moved to a cool and shaded location. Heat stroke is an emergency. Call 911. Extreme heat statement for counties in New York, Livingston, Monroe, Northern Cayuga, Ontario, Orleans and Wayne. What? Dangerously hot conditions with heat index values as high as 105 expected. Where? Niagara, Orleans, Monroe, Wayne, Northern Cayuga, Oswego, Livingston, and Ontario counties. When? From noon Wednesday to 8 p.m. Friday. Impacts, extreme heat and humidity will significantly increase the potential for heat-related illnesses, particularly for those working or participating in outdoor activities. Drink plenty of fluids, stay in an air-conditioned room, stay out of the sun, and check up on relatives and neighbors. Young children and pets should never be left unattended in vehicles under any circumstances. This is especially true during hot weather when car interiors can reach lethal temperatures in a matter of minutes. Take extra precautions if you work or spend time outside. 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Know the signs and symptoms of heat exhaustion and heat stroke. 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

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Heat statement, Frick County, Genesee, New York. What? Heat index values as high as 105 expected. Where? Northern Erie and Genesee counties. When? From noon Wednesday to 8 p.m. Friday. Impacts, hot temperatures and high humidity may cause heat-related illnesses to occur. Drink plenty of fluids, stay in an air-conditioned room, stay out of the sun, and check up on relatives and neighbors. Young children and pets should never be left unattended in vehicles under any circumstances. This is especially true during hot weather when car interiors can reach lethal temperatures in a matter of minutes. Take extra precautions if you work or spend time outside. 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Know the signs and symptoms of heat exhaustion and heat stroke. 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To reduce risk during outdoor work, the Occupational Safety and Health Administration recommends scheduling frequent rest breaks in shaded or air-conditioned environments. Anyone overcome by heat should be moved to a cool and shaded location. Heat stroke is an emergency. Call 911. The Nearshore Marine Forecast, for the Niagara River to Hamelin Beach along Lake Ontario. Rest of tonight, southwest winds 5 to 10 knots. Mainly clear late this evening, then becoming partly cloudy. Waves 2 feet or less. Wednesday, southwest winds 10 to 15 knots. Mostly sunny. Waves 1 to 2 feet. Wednesday night, southwest winds 5 to 15 knots. Showers likely with a chance of thunderstorms in the evening. Waves 2 feet or less. Thursday, southwest winds 10 to 15 knots, increasing to 15 to 20 knots. Sunny. Waves 1 to 3 feet. Thursday night, southwest winds 15 to 20 knots, becoming west 5 to 15 knots. Partly cloudy. Waves 1 to 3 feet. Friday, west winds 5 to 10 knots, becoming southwest. A chance of showers and thunderstorms. Waves 2 feet or less. Saturday, west winds 10 knots or less, becoming north. A chance of showers and thunderstorms. Waves 1 foot or less. Sunday, northeast winds 10 knots or less. A chance of showers Sunday night. Waves 1 foot or less. Winds and waves higher in and near thunderstorms. The Nearshore Marine Forecast, for Hamelin Beach to Mexico Bay. Rest of tonight, south winds 5 to 10 knots, becoming southwest. Partly cloudy. Waves 1 foot or less. Wednesday, southwest winds 5 to 15 knots, becoming west. Mostly sunny. Waves 2 feet or less. Wednesday night, southwest winds 5 to 15 knots. A chance of showers and thunderstorms in the evening. Waves 2 feet or less. Thursday, southwest winds 5 to 15 knots, becoming west. Sunny. Waves 2 feet or less. Thursday night, west winds 5 to 15 knots. Partly cloudy. Waves 2 feet or less. Friday, west winds 5 to 10 knots. A chance of showers and thunderstorms Friday night. Waves 2 feet or less. Saturday, west winds 10 knots or less, becoming northwest. A chance of showers and thunderstorms. Waves 1 foot or less. Sunday, north winds less than 10 knots. A chance of showers Sunday night. Waves 1 foot or less. Winds and waves higher in and near thunderstorms. The water temperature off Rochester is 51 degrees. Heat statement, Frick County, Wyoming, New York. What? Heat index values as high as 100 expected. Where? Southern Erie and Wyoming counties and the western southern tier. When? From noon Wednesday to 8 p.m. Friday. Impacts, hot temperatures and high humidity may cause heat-related illnesses to occur. Drink plenty. When? From noon Wednesday to 8 p.m. Friday. Impacts, hot temperatures and high humidity may cause heat-related illnesses to occur. Drink plenty of fluids, stay in an air-conditioned room, stay out of the sun, and check up on relatives and neighbors. Young children and pets should never be left unattended in vehicles under any circumstances. This is a

heat index values in the upper 90s. For the second heat advisory, heat index values as high as 105 expected. Where? Northern Erie and Genesee counties. When? For the first heat advisory, until 8 p.m. this evening. For the second heat advisory, from noon Wednesday to 8 p.m. Friday. Impacts, hot temperatures and high humidity may cause heat-related illnesses to occur. Drink plenty of fluids, stay in an air-conditioned room, stay out of the sun, and check up on relatives and neighbors. Young children and pets should never be left unattended in vehicles under any circumstances. This is especially true during hot weather when car interiors can reach lethal temperatures in a matter of minutes. Take extra precautions if you work or spend time outside. 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Know the signs and symptoms of heat exhaustion and heat stroke. 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Heat stroke is an emergency. Call 911. Heat statement for counties in New York, Southern Erie, and Wyoming. What? For the first heat advisory, heat index values in the upper 90s. For the second heat advisory, heat index values as high as 100 expected. Where? Wyoming and Southern Erie counties. When? For the first heat advisory, until 8 p.m. this evening. For the second heat advisory, from noon Wednesday to 8 p.m. Friday. Impacts, hot temperatures and high humidity may cause heat-related illnesses to occur. Drink plenty of fluids, stay in an air-conditioned room, stay out of the sun, and check up on relatives and neighbors. Young children and pets should never be left unattended in vehicles under any circumstances. This is especially true during hot weather when car interiors can reach lethal temperatures in a matter of minutes. Take extra precautions if you work or spend time outside. When possible, reschedule strenuous activities to early morning or evening. Know the signs and symptoms of heat exhaustion and heat stroke. 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To reduce risk during outdoor work, the Occupational Safety and Health Administration recommends scheduling frequent rest breaks in shaded or air-conditioned environments. Anyone overcome by heat should be moved to a cool and shaded location. Heat stroke is an emergency. Call 911. Extreme heat statement for counties in New York, Niagara, and Orleans. What? Dangerously hot conditions with heat index values as high as 105 expected. Where? Niagara, Orleans, Monroe, Wayne, Northern Cayuga, Oswego, Livingston, and Ontario counties. When? From noon Wednesday to 8 p.m. Friday. Impacts, extreme heat and humidity will significantly increase the potential for heat-related illnesses, particularly for those working or participating in outdoor activities. Drink plenty of fluids, stay in an air-conditioned room, stay out of the sun, and check up on relatives and neighbors. Young children and pets should never be left unattended in vehicles under any circumstances. This is especially true during hot weather when car interiors can reach lethal temperatures in a matter of minutes. Take extra precautions if you work or spend time outside. When possible, reschedule strenuous activities to early morning or evening. Know the signs and symptoms of heat exhaustion and heat stroke. Wear lightweight and loose-fitting clothing when possible. To reduce risk during outdoor work, the Occupational Safety and Health Administration recommends scheduling frequent rest breaks in shaded or air-conditioned environments. Anyone overcome by heat should be moved to a cool and shaded location. Heat stroke is an emergency. Call 911. Heat statement for counties in New York, Genesee, and Northern Erie. What? Heat index values as high as 105 expected. Where? Northern Erie and Genesee counties. When? From noon Wednesday to 8 p.m. Friday. Impacts, hot temperatures and high humidity may cause heat-related illnesses to occur. Drink plenty of fluids, stay in an air-conditioned room, stay out of the sun, and check up on relatives and neighbors. Young children and pets should never be left unattended in vehicles under any circumstances. This is especially true during hot weather when car interiors can reach lethal temperatures in a matter of minutes. Take extra precautions if you work or spend time outside. 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

know the signs and symptoms of heat exhaustion and heat stroke. 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Anyone overcome by heat should be moved to a cool and shaded location. 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Heat statement for counties in New York, Allegheny, Cattaraugus, Chautauqua, Southern Erie, and Wyoming. What? Heat index values as high as 100 expected. Where? Southern Erie and Wyoming counties and the western southern tier. When? From noon Wednesday to 8 p.m. Friday. Impacts, hot temperatures and high humidity may cause heat-related illnesses to occur. Drink plenty of fluids, stay in an air-conditioned room, stay out of the sun, and check up on relatives and neighbors. Young children and pets should never be left unattended in vehicles under any circumstances. This is especially true during hot weather when car interiors can reach lethal temperatures in a matter of minutes. Take extra precautions if you work or spend time outside. When possible, reschedule strenuous activities to early morning or evening. Know the signs and symptoms of heat exhaustion and heat stroke. Wear lightweight and loose-fitting clothing when possible. To reduce risk during outdoor work, the Occupational Safety and Health Administration recommends scheduling frequent rest breaks in shaded or air-conditioned environments. Anyone overcome by heat should be moved to a cool and shaded location. Heat stroke is an emergency. Call 911. The 11 p.m. weather at Rochester, it was partly cloudy. The temperature was 81 degrees Fahrenheit or 27 degrees Celsius, the dew point 72 and the relative humidity 74%. The wind was southwest at 12 miles an hour. The pressure was 29.92 inches and falling. Repeating at Rochester, it was partly cloudy, temperature 81 degrees. Around the region at 11 p.m. at Niagara Falls, it was clear, with a temperature of 77. It was partly cloudy, with a temperature of 82 at Erie, 81 at Buffalo, and 84 at Toronto. Under partly cloudy skies, Syracuse reported 76, Elmira reported 80, and Binghamton reported 76. At Watertown, it was mostly cloudy, with a temperature of 77. At Oswego, winds were south at 8 knots, with a temperature of 79 degrees. The Central Lake Ontario buoy winds were southwest at 8 knots, with a temperature of 71 degrees, and the waves were 1 foot. The forecast for the Genesee Valley and Northern Finger Lakes, including Rochester, Geneseo, Canandaigua, Newark, and Fairhaven. Overnight, mainly clear late this evening, then becoming partly cloudy. Lows in the mid-70s. Light southwest winds. Wednesday, mostly sunny. Humid with highs ranging from the lower 90s on the hilltops to the mid-90s across the lower elevations. Southwest winds 5 to 10 miles an hour, becoming west 10 to 15 miles an hour. Heat index values up to 105. Wednesday night, partly cloudy with a chance of showers in the evening, then mainly clear overnight. Very warm and muggy with lows in the mid-70s. West winds 5 to 10 miles an hour, becoming light. Chance of rain 50%. Thursday, sunny, hot with highs ranging from the lower 90s on the hilltops to the upper 90s across the lower elevations. Southwest winds 5 to 10 miles an hour, becoming west 10 to 15 miles an hour. Thursday night, mainly clear. Very warm and muggy with lows in the mid-70s. West winds 10 to 15 miles an hour, becoming southwest 5 to 10 miles an hour. The forecast for the Southern Finger Lakes, including Tinian, Seneca Falls, and Auburn. Overnight, partly cloudy. Lows in the mid-70s. Light winds. Wednesday, mostly sunny. Humid with highs in the mid-90s. Southwest winds 10 miles an hour or less, becoming west. Heat index values up to 105. Wednesday night, partly cloudy with a chance of showers and thunderstorms in the evening, then mainly clear overnight. Very warm and muggy with lows in the mid-70s. Light winds. Chance of rain 40%. Thursday, sunny, hot with highs 95 to 100. Light winds, becoming west 5 to 10 miles an hour. Thursday night, mainly clear. Very warm and muggy with lows in the mid-70s. West winds 5 to 10 miles an hour,

becoming light. And now the extended forecast. Friday, partly cloudy. A 40% chance of showers and thunderstorms. Highs in the lower 90s. Independence Day, mostly cloudy. A 50% chance of showers and thunderstorms. Highs in the mid-80s. Lows in the lower 70s. Sunday, mostly cloudy. A 40% chance of showers and thunderstorms. Highs in the mid-80s. Lows in the upper 60s. Monday, partly cloudy. A chance of showers. Highs in the mid-80s. Lows in the upper 60s. Chance of rain 40%. Tuesday, partly cloudy. Highs in the mid-80s. Lows in the mid-60s. 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KHA 53 operates on a frequency of 162.40 MHz. Extreme heat statement for counties in New York, Seneca, Southern Cayuga, and Yates. What for the heat advisory, heat index values up to 98 expected. For the extreme heat warning, dangerously hot conditions with heat index values up to 105 expected. Ware, Broome, Charmong, Shenango, Cortland, Madison, Onondaga, Schuyler, Seneca, Southern Cayuga, Southern Oneida, Steuben, Tioga, Tompkins, and Yates counties. When, for the heat advisory, until 8 p.m. this evening. For the extreme heat warning, from 11 a.m. Wednesday to 8 p.m. Friday. Impacts, heat-related illnesses increase significantly during extreme heat and high humidity events. Hot temperatures and high humidity may cause heat illnesses. Additional details, the hottest temperatures will be in urban valley locations during the mid to late afternoon timeframes when the heat index could climb as high as 105 to 110 degrees. Do not leave young children and pets in unattended vehicles. Car interiors will reach lethal temperatures in a matter of minutes. Take extra precautions when outside. Wear lightweight and loose-fitting clothing. Try to limit strenuous activities to early morning or evening. Take action when you see symptoms of heat exhaustion and heat stroke. Stay cool, stay hydrated, stay informed. Drink plenty of fluids, stay in an air-conditioned room, stay out of the sun, and check up on relatives and neighbors. Heat statement for County, Genesee, New York. What, for the first heat advisory, heat index values in the upper 90s. For the second heat advisory, heat index values as high as 105 expected. Ware, Northern Erie and Genesee counties. When, for the first heat advisory, until 8 p.m. this evening. For the second heat advisory, from noon Wednesday to 8 p.m. Friday. Impacts, hot temperatures and high humidity may cause heat-related illnesses to occur. Drink plenty of fluids, stay in an air-conditioned room, stay out of the sun, and check up on relatives and neighbors. Young children and pets should never be left unattended in vehicles under any circumstances. This is especially true during hot weather when car interiors can reach lethal temperatures in a matter of minutes. Take extra precautions if you work or spend time outside. When possible, reschedule strenuous activities to early morning or evening. Know the signs and symptoms of heat exhaustion and heat stroke. Wear lightweight and loose-fitting clothing when possible. To reduce risk during outdoor work, the Occupational Safety and Health Administration recommends scheduling frequent rest breaks in shaded or air-conditioned environments. Anyone overcome by heat should be moved to a cool and shaded location. Heat stroke is an emergency. Call 911. Heat statement for County, Wyoming, New York. What, for the first heat advisory, heat index values in the upper 90s. For the second heat advisory, heat index values as high as 100 expected. Ware, Wyoming and Southern Erie counties. When, for the first heat advisory, until 8 p.m. this evening. For the second heat advisory, from noon Wednesday to 8 p.m. Friday. Impacts, hot temperatures and high humidity may cause heat-related illnesses to occur. Drink plenty of fluids, stay in an air-conditioned room, stay out of the sun, and check up on relatives and neighbors. Young children and pets should never be left unattended in vehicles under any circumstances. This is especially true during hot weather when car interiors can reach lethal temperatures in a matter of minutes. 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

if you work or spend time outside. 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Extreme heat statement for counties in New York, Livingston, Monroe, Northern Cayuga, Ontario, Orleans, and Wayne. What? Dangerously hot conditions with heat index values as high as 105 expected. Where? Niagara, Orleans, Monroe, Wayne, Northern Cayuga, Oswego, Livingston, and Ontario counties. When? From noon Wednesday to 8 p.m. Friday. Impacts. Extreme heat and humidity will significantly increase the potential for heat-related illnesses, particularly for those working or participating in outdoor activities. Drink plenty of fluids, stay in an air-conditioned room, stay out of the sun, and check up on relatives and neighbors. Young children and pets should never be left unattended in vehicles under any circumstances. This is especially true during hot weather when car interiors can reach lethal temperatures in a matter of minutes. Take extra precautions if you work or spend time outside. When possible, reschedule strenuous activities to early morning or evening. Know the signs and symptoms of heat exhaustion and heat stroke. Wear lightweight and loose-fitting clothing when possible. To reduce risk during outdoor work, the Occupational Safety and Health Administration recommends scheduling frequent rest breaks in shaded or air-conditioned environments. Anyone overcome by heat should be moved to a cool and shaded location. Heat stroke is an emergency. Call 911. Heat statement for County, Genesee, New York. What? Heat index values as high as 105 expected. Where? Northern Erie and Genesee counties. When? From noon Wednesday to 8 p.m. Friday. Impacts. Hot temperatures and high humidity may cause heat-related illnesses to occur. Drink plenty of fluids, stay in an air-conditioned room, stay out of the sun, and check up on relatives and neighbors. Young children and pets should never be left unattended in vehicles under any circumstances. This is especially true during hot weather when car interiors can reach lethal temperatures in a matter of minutes. Take extra precautions if you work or spend time outside. When possible, reschedule strenuous activities to early morning or evening. Know the signs and symptoms of heat exhaustion and heat stroke. Wear lightweight and loose-fitting clothing when possible. To reduce risk during outdoor work, the Occupational Safety and Health Administration recommends scheduling frequent rest breaks in shaded or air-conditioned environments. Anyone overcome by heat should be moved to a cool and shaded location. Heat stroke is an emergency. Call 911. Heat statement for County, Wyoming, New York. What? Heat index values as high as 100 expected. Where? Southern Erie and Wyoming counties and the western southern tier. When? From noon Wednesday to 8 p.m. Friday. Impacts. Hot temperatures and high humidity may cause heat-related illnesses to occur. Drink plenty of fluids, stay in an air-conditioned room, stay out of the sun, and check up on relatives and neighbors. Young children and pets should never be left unattended in vehicles under any circumstances. This is especially true during hot weather when car interiors can reach lethal temperatures in a matter of minutes. Take extra precautions if you work or spend time outside. 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Know the signs and symptoms of heat exhaustion and heat stroke. Wear lightweight and loose-fitting clothing when possible. To reduce risk during outdoor work, the Occupational Safety and Health Administration recommends scheduling frequent rest breaks in shaded or air-conditioned environments. Anyone overcome by heat should be moved to a cool and shaded location. Heat stroke is an emergency. Call 911. Heat statement for counties in New York, Genesee, and Northern Erie. What? For the first heat advisory, heat index values in the upper 90s. For the second heat advisory, heat index values as high as 105 expected. Where? Northern Erie and Genesee counties. When? For the first heat advisory, until 8 p.m. this evening. For the second heat advisory, from noon Wednesday to 8 p.m. Friday. Impacts, hot temperatures and high humidity may cause

on a frequency of 162.40 megahertz. Extreme heat statement for counties in New York, Seneca, Southern Cayuga, and Yates. What for the heat advisory, heat index values up to 98 expected. For the extreme heat warning, dangerously hot conditions with heat index values up to 105 expected. Ware, Broome, Charlemagne, Shenango, Cortland, Madison, Onondaga, Schuyler, Seneca, Southern Cayuga, Southern Oneida, Steuben, Tioga, Tompkins, and Yates counties. When, for the heat advisory, until 8 p.m. this evening. For the extreme heat warning, from 11 a.m. Wednesday to 8 p.m. Friday. Impacts, heat-related illnesses increase significantly during extreme heat and high humidity events. Hot temperatures and high humidity may cause heat illnesses. Additional details, the hottest temperatures will be in urban valley locations during the mid to late afternoon timeframes when the heat index could climb as high as 105 to 110 degrees. Do not leave young children and pets in unattended vehicles. Car interiors will reach lethal temperatures in a matter of minutes. Take extra precautions when outside. Wear lightweight and loose-fitting clothing. Try to limit strenuous activities to early morning or evening. Take action when you see symptoms of heat exhaustion and heat stroke. Stay cool, stay hydrated, stay informed. Drink plenty of fluids, stay in an air-conditioned room, stay out of the sun, and check up on relatives and neighbors. Heat statement for County, Genesee, New York. What for the first heat advisory, heat index values in the upper 90s. For the second heat advisory, heat index values as high as 105 expected. Ware, Northern Erie and Genesee counties. When, for the first heat advisory, until 8 p.m. this evening. For the second heat advisory, from noon Wednesday to 8 p.m. Friday. Impacts, hot temperatures and high humidity may cause heat-related illnesses to occur. Drink plenty of fluids, stay in an air-conditioned room, stay out of the sun, and check up on relatives and neighbors. Young children and pets should never be left unattended in vehicles under any circumstances. This is especially true during hot weather when car interiors can reach lethal temperatures in a matter of minutes. Take extra precautions if you work or spend time outside. When possible, reschedule strenuous activities to early morning or evening. Know the signs and symptoms of heat exhaustion and heat stroke. Wear lightweight and loose-fitting clothing when possible. To reduce risk during outdoor work, the Occupational Safety and Health Administration recommends scheduling frequent rest breaks in shaded or air-conditioned environments. Anyone overcome by heat should be moved to a cool and shaded location. Heat stroke is an emergency. Call 911. Heat statement for County, Wyoming, New York. What for the first heat advisory, heat index values in the upper 90s. For the second heat advisory, heat index values as high as 100 expected. Ware, Wyoming and Southern Erie counties. When, for the first heat advisory, until 8 p.m. this evening. For the second heat advisory, from noon Wednesday to 8 p.m. Friday. Impacts, hot temperatures and high humidity may cause heat-related illnesses to occur. Drink plenty of fluids, stay in an air-conditioned room, stay out of the sun, and check up on relatives and neighbors. Young children and pets should never be left unattended in vehicles under any circumstances. This is especially true during hot weather when car interiors can reach lethal temperatures in a matter of minutes. Take extra precautions if you work or spend time outside. 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Know the signs and symptoms of heat exhaustion and heat stroke. 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To reduce risk during outdoor work, the Occupational Safety and Health Administration recommends scheduling frequent rest breaks in shaded or air-conditioned environments. Anyone overcome by heat should be moved to a cool and shaded location. Heat stroke is an emergency. Call 911. Extreme heat statement for counties in New York, Livingston, Monroe, Northern Cayuga, Ontario, Orleans and Wayne. What? Dangerously hot conditions with heat index values as high as 105 expected. Where? Niagara, Orleans, Monroe, Wayne, Northern Cayuga, Oswego, Livingston, and Ontario counties. When? From noon Wednesday to 8 p.m. Friday. Impacts, extreme heat and humidity will significantly increase the potential

potential for heat-related illnesses, particularly for those working or participating in outdoor activities. 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Young children and pets should never be left unattended in vehicles under any circumstances. This is especially true during hot weather when car interiors can reach lethal temperatures in a matter of minutes. 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Know the signs and symptoms of heat exhaustion and heat stroke. 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To reduce risk during outdoor work, the Occupational Safety and Health Administration recommends scheduling frequent rest breaks in shaded or air-conditioned environments. Anyone overcome by heat should be moved to a cool and shaded location. Heat stroke is an emergency. Call 911. Heat statement, Frick County, Genesee, New York. What? Heat index values as high as 105 expected. Where? Northern Erie and Genesee counties. When? From noon Wednesday to 8 p.m. Friday. Impacts, hot temperatures and high humidity may cause heat-related illnesses to occur. Drink plenty of fluids, stay in an air-conditioned room, stay out of the sun, and check up on relatives and neighbors. Young children and pets should never be left unattended in vehicles under any circumstances. This is especially true during hot weather when car interiors can reach lethal temperatures in a matter of minutes. Take extra precautions if you work or spend time outside. 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Know the signs and symptoms of heat exhaustion and heat stroke. Wear lightweight and loose-fitting clothing when possible. To reduce risk during outdoor work, the Occupational Safety and Health Administration recommends scheduling frequent rest breaks in shaded or air-conditioned environments. Anyone overcome by heat should be moved to a cool and shaded location. Heat stroke is an emergency. Call 911. Heat statement, Frick County, Wyoming, New York. What? Heat index values as high as 100 expected. Where? Southern Erie and Wyoming counties and the western southern tier. When? From noon Wednesday to 8 p.m. Friday. Impacts, hot temperatures and high humidity may cause heat-related illnesses to occur. Drink plenty of fluids, stay in an air-conditioned room, stay out of the sun, and check up on relatives and neighbors. Young children and pets should never be left unattended in vehicles under any circumstances. This is especially true during hot weather when car interiors can reach lethal temperatures in a matter of minutes. Take extra precautions if you work or spend time outside. 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Know the signs and symptoms of heat exhaustion and heat stroke. Wear lightweight and loose-fitting clothing when possible. To reduce risk during outdoor work, the Occupational Safety and Health Administration recommends scheduling frequent rest breaks in shaded or air-conditioned environments. Anyone overcome by heat should be moved to a cool and shaded location. Heat stroke is an emergency. 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Heat statement, for counties in New York, Genesee, and Northern Erie. What? For the first heat advisory, heat index values in the upper 90s. For the second heat advisory, heat index values as high as 105 expected. Where? Northern Erie and Genesee counties. When? For the first heat advisory, until 8 p.m. this evening. For the second heat advisory, from noon Wednesday to 8 p.m. Friday. Impacts, hot temperatures and high humidity may cause heat-related illnesses to occur. Drink plenty of fluids, stay in an air-conditioned room, stay out of the sun, and check up on relatives and neighbors. Young children and pets should never be left unattended in vehicles under any circumstances. This is especially true during hot weather when car interiors can reach lethal temperatures in a matter of minutes. Take extra precautions if you work or spend time outside. 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Know the signs and symptoms of heat exhaustion and heat stroke. Wear lightweight and loose-fitting clothing when possible. To reduce risk during outdoor work, the Occupational Safety and Health Administration recommends scheduling frequent rest breaks in shaded or air-conditioned environments. Anyone overcome by heat should be moved to a cool and shaded location. Heat stroke is an emergency. Call 911. Heat statement, for counties in New York, Southern Erie, and Wyoming. What? For the first heat advisory,

heat index values in the upper 90s. For the second heat advisory, heat index values as high as 100 expected. Where? Wyoming and southern Erie counties. When? For the first heat advisory, until 8 p.m. this evening. For the second heat advisory, from noon Wednesday to 8 p.m. Friday. Impacts, hot temperatures and high humidity may cause heat-related illnesses to occur. Drink plenty of fluids, stay in an air-conditioned room, stay out of the sun, and check up on relatives and neighbors. Young children and pets should never be left unattended in vehicles under any circumstances. This is especially true during hot weather when car interiors can reach lethal temperatures in a matter of minutes. Take extra precautions if you work or spend time outside. 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Know the signs and symptoms of heat exhaustion and heat stroke. Wear lightweight and loose-fitting clothing when possible. To reduce risk during outdoor work, the Occupational Safety and Health Administration recommends scheduling frequent rest breaks in shaded or air-conditioned environments. Anyone overcome by heat should be moved to a cool and shaded location. Heat stroke is an emergency. Call 911. Extreme heat statement for counties in New York, Niagara, and Orleans. What? Dangerously hot conditions with heat index values as high as 105 expected. Where? Niagara, Orleans, Monroe, Wayne, Northern Cayuga, Oswego, Livingston, and Ontario counties. When? From noon Wednesday to 8 p.m. Friday. Impacts, extreme heat and humidity will significantly increase the potential for heat-related illnesses, particularly for those working or participating in outdoor activities. Drink plenty of fluids, stay in an air-conditioned room, stay out of the sun, and check up on relatives and neighbors. Young children and pets should never be left unattended in vehicles under any circumstances. This is especially true during hot weather when car interiors can reach lethal temperatures in a matter of minutes. Take extra precautions if you work or spend time outside. When possible, reschedule strenuous activities to early morning or evening. Know the signs and symptoms of heat exhaustion and heat stroke. Wear lightweight and loose-fitting clothing when possible. To reduce risk during outdoor work, the Occupational Safety and Health Administration recommends scheduling frequent rest breaks in shaded or air-conditioned environments. Anyone overcome by heat should be moved to a cool and shaded location. Heat stroke is an emergency. Call 911. Heat statement for counties in New York, Genesee, and Northern Erie. What? Heat index values as high as 105 expected. Where? Northern Erie and Genesee counties. When? From noon Wednesday to 8 p.m. Friday. Impacts, hot temperatures and high humidity may cause heat-related illnesses to occur. Drink plenty of fluids, stay in an air-conditioned room, stay out of the sun, and check up on relatives and neighbors. Young children and pets should never be left unattended in vehicles under any circumstances. This is especially true during hot weather when car interiors can reach lethal temperatures in a matter of minutes. Take extra precautions if you work or spend time outside. 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Know the signs and symptoms of heat exhaustion and heat stroke. Wear lightweight and loose-fitting clothing when possible. To reduce risk during outdoor work, the Occupational Safety and Health Administration recommends scheduling frequent rest breaks in shaded or air-conditioned environments. Anyone overcome by heat should be moved to a cool and shaded location. Heat stroke is an emergency. Call 911. Heat statement for counties in New York, Allegheny, Cattaraugus, Chautauqua, Southern Erie, and Wyoming. What? Heat index values as high as 100 expected. Where? Southern Erie and Wyoming counties and the western southern tier. When? From noon Wednesday to 8 p.m. Friday. Impacts, hot temperatures and high humidity may cause heat-related illnesses to occur. Drink plenty of fluids, stay in an air-conditioned room, stay out of the sun, and check up on relatives and neighbors. Young children and pets should never be left unattended in vehicles under any circumstances. This is especially true during hot weather when car interiors can reach lethal temperatures in a matter of minutes. Take extra precautions if you work or spend time outside. 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Know the signs and symptoms of heat exhaustion and heat stroke. 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

during outdoor work. 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Heat stroke is an emergency. Call 911. The midnight weather at Rochester, it was mostly cloudy. The temperature was 79 degrees Fahrenheit or 26 degrees Celsius, the dew point 72 and the relative humidity 79%. The wind was southwest at 8 miles an hour. The pressure was 29.93 inches and rising. Repeating at Rochester, it was mostly cloudy, temperature 79 degrees. Around the region at midnight at Watertown, a thunderstorm was reported with a temperature of 71. At Niagara Falls, it was clear with a temperature of 77. It was partly cloudy with a temperature of 82 at Toronto, 81 at Elmira, and 76 at Binghamton. It was mostly cloudy with a temperature of 82 at Erie, 80 at Buffalo, and 76 at Syracuse. At Oswego, winds were south at 8 knots, with a temperature of 78 degrees. The Central Lake Ontario buoy winds were southwest at 4 knots, with a temperature of 68 degrees, and the waves were 1 foot. The forecast for the Genesee Valley and Northern Finger Lakes, including Rochester, Geneseo, Canandaigua, Newark, and Fairhaven. Overnight, mainly clear late this evening, then becoming partly cloudy. Lows in the mid-70s. Light southwest winds. Wednesday, mostly sunny. Humid with highs ranging from the lower 90s on the hilltops to the mid-90s across the lower elevations. Southwest winds 5 to 10 miles an hour, becoming west 10 to 15 miles an hour. Heat index values up to 105. Wednesday night, partly cloudy with a chance of showers in the evening, then mainly clear overnight. Very warm and muggy with lows in the mid-70s. West winds 5 to 10 miles an hour, becoming light. Chance of rain 50%. Thursday, sunny, hot with highs ranging from the lower 90s on the hilltops to the upper 90s across the lower elevations. Southwest winds 5 to 10 miles an hour, becoming west 10 to 15 miles an hour. Thursday night, mainly clear. Very warm and muggy with lows in the mid-70s. West winds 10 to 15 miles an hour, becoming southwest 5 to 10 miles an hour. The forecast for the Southern Finger Lakes, including Tinian, Seneca Falls, and Auburn. Overnight, partly cloudy. Lows in the mid-70s. Light winds. Wednesday, mostly sunny. Humid with highs in the mid-90s. Southwest winds 10 miles an hour or less, becoming west. Heat index values up to 105. Wednesday night, partly cloudy with a chance of showers and thunderstorms in the evening, then mainly clear overnight. Very warm and muggy with lows in the mid-70s. Light winds. Chance of rain 40%. Thursday, sunny, hot with highs 95 to 100. Light winds, becoming west 5 to 10 miles an hour. Thursday night, mainly clear. Very warm and muggy with lows in the mid-70s. West winds 5 to 10 miles an hour, becoming light. And now the extended forecast. Friday, partly cloudy. A 40% chance of showers and thunderstorms. Highs in the lower 90s. Independence Day, mostly cloudy. A 50% chance of showers and thunderstorms. Highs in the mid-80s. Lows in the lower 70s. Sunday, mostly cloudy. A 40% chance of showers and thunderstorms. Highs in the mid-80s. Lows in the upper 60s. Monday, partly cloudy. A chance of showers. Highs in the mid-80s. Lows in the upper 60s. Chance of rain 40%. Tuesday, partly cloudy. Highs in the mid-80s. Lows in the mid-60s. 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Your source for official weather information across the Western Finger Lakes and the Genesee Valley. KHA 53 operates on a frequency of 162.40 MHz. Heat statement, for County, Genesee, New York. What, for the first heat advisory, heat index values in the upper 90s. For the second heat advisory, heat index values as high as 105 expected. Where, Northern Erie and Genesee counties. When, for the first heat advisory.

until 8 p.m. this evening. For the second heat advisory, from noon Wednesday to 8 p.m. Friday. Impacts, hot temperatures and high humidity may cause heat-related illnesses to occur. Drink plenty of fluids, stay in an air-conditioned room, stay out of the sun, and check up on relatives and neighbors. Young children and pets should never be left unattended in vehicles under any circumstances. This is especially true during hot weather when car interiors can reach lethal temperatures in a matter of minutes. Take extra precautions if you work or spend time outside. When possible, reschedule strenuous activities to early morning or evening. Know the signs and symptoms of heat exhaustion and heat stroke. Wear lightweight and loose-fitting clothing when possible. To reduce risk during outdoor work, the Occupational Safety and Health Administration recommends scheduling frequent rest breaks in shaded or air-conditioned environments. Anyone overcome by heat should be moved to a cool and shaded location. Heat stroke is an emergency. Call 911. Heat statement, for County, Wyoming, New York. What, for the first heat advisory, heat index values in the upper 90s. For the second heat advisory, heat index values as high as 100 expected. Where, Wyoming and southern Erie counties. When, for the first heat advisory, until 8 p.m. this evening. For the second heat advisory, from noon Wednesday to 8 p.m. Friday. Impacts, hot temperatures and high humidity may cause heat-related illnesses to occur. Drink plenty of fluids, stay in an air-conditioned room, stay out of the sun, and check up on relatives and neighbors. Young children and pets should never be left unattended in vehicles under any circumstances. This is especially true during hot weather when car interiors can reach lethal temperatures in a matter of minutes. Take extra precautions if you work or spend time outside. 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Know the signs and symptoms of heat exhaustion and heat stroke. Wear lightweight and loose-fitting clothing when possible. To reduce risk during outdoor work, the Occupational Safety and Health Administration recommends scheduling frequent rest breaks in shaded or air-conditioned environments. Anyone overcome by heat should be moved to a cool and shaded location. Heat stroke is an emergency. Call 911. Extreme heat statement for counties in New York, Livingston, Monroe, Northern Cayuga, Ontario, Orleans and Wayne. What? Dangerously hot conditions with heat index values as high as 105 expected. Where? Niagara, Orleans, Monroe, Wayne, Northern Cayuga, Oswego, Livingston, and Ontario counties. When? From noon Wednesday to 8 p.m. Friday. Impacts, extreme heat and humidity will significantly increase the potential for heat-related illnesses, particularly for those working or participating in outdoor activities. Drink plenty of fluids, stay in an air-conditioned room, stay out of the sun, and check up on relatives and neighbors. Young children and pets should never be left unattended in vehicles under any circumstances. This is especially true during hot weather when car interiors can reach lethal temperatures in a matter of minutes. Take extra precautions if you work or spend time outside. When possible, reschedule strenuous activities to early morning or evening. Know the signs and symptoms of heat exhaustion and heat stroke. Wear lightweight and loose-fitting clothing when possible. To reduce risk during outdoor work, the Occupational Safety and Health Administration recommends scheduling frequent rest breaks in shaded or air-conditioned environments. Anyone overcome by heat should be moved to a cool and shaded location. Heat stroke is an emergency. Call 911. Heat statement, for County, Genesee, New York. What? Heat index values as high as 105 expected. Where? Northern Erie and Genesee counties. When? From noon Wednesday to 8 p.m. Friday. Impacts, hot temperatures and high humidity may cause heat-related illnesses to occur. Drink plenty of fluids, stay in an air-conditioned room, stay out of the sun, and check up on relatives and neighbors. Young children and pets should never be left unattended in vehicles under any circumstances. This is especially true during hot weather when car interiors can reach lethal temperatures in a matter of minutes. Take extra precautions if you work or spend time outside. 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Know the signs and symptoms of heat exhaustion and heat stroke. 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

scheduling frequent rest breaks in shaded or air-conditioned environments. 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Heat statement, for County, Wyoming, New York. What? Heat index values as high as 100 expected. Where? Southern Erie and Wyoming counties and the western southern tier. When? From noon Wednesday to 8 p.m. Friday. Impacts, hot temperatures and high humidity may cause heat-related illnesses to occur. Drink plenty of fluids, stay in an air-conditioned room, stay out of the sun, and check up on relatives and neighbors. Young children and pets should never be left unattended in vehicles under any circumstances. This is especially true during hot weather when car interiors can reach lethal temperatures in a matter of minutes. Take extra precautions if you work or spend time outside. 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Know the signs and symptoms of heat exhaustion and heat stroke. 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To reduce risk during outdoor work, the Occupational Safety and Health Administration recommends scheduling frequent rest breaks in shaded or air-conditioned environments. Anyone overcome by heat should be moved to a cool and shaded location. Heat stroke is an emergency. Call 911. Extreme heat statement for counties in New York, Seneca, Southern Cayuga, and Yates. What? Dangerously hot conditions with maximum heat index values from 100 to 110 this afternoon and Thursday afternoon and from 95 to 105 Friday afternoon. Temperatures will stay very warm at nighttime, limiting the ability for cooling of non-air-conditioned places. Where? Portions of central New York and northeast Pennsylvania. When? From 11 a.m. this morning to 8 p.m. Friday. Impacts, heat-related illnesses increase significantly during extreme heat and high humidity events. Do not leave young children and pets in unattended vehicles. Car interiors will reach lethal temperatures in a matter of minutes. Take extra precautions when outside. Wear lightweight and loose-fitting clothing. Try to limit strenuous activities to early morning or evening. Take action when you see symptoms of heat exhaustion and heat stroke. Stay cool, stay hydrated, stay informed. The Nearshore Marine Forecast, for the Niagara River to Hamlin Beach along Lake Ontario. Rest of tonight, southwest winds 5 to 10 knots. Mainly clear late this evening, then becoming partly cloudy. Waves 2 feet or less. Wednesday, southwest winds 10 to 15 knots. Mostly sunny. Waves 1 to 2 feet. Wednesday night, southwest winds 5 to 15 knots. Showers likely with a chance of thunderstorms in the evening. Waves 2 feet or less. Thursday, southwest winds 10 to 15 knots, increasing to 15 to 20 knots. Sunny. Waves 1 to 3 feet. Thursday night, southwest winds 15 to 20 knots, becoming west 5 to 15 knots. Partly cloudy. Waves 1 to 3 feet. Friday, west winds 5 to 10 knots, becoming southwest. A chance of showers and thunderstorms. Waves 2 feet or less. Saturday, west winds 10 knots or less, becoming north. A chance of showers and thunderstorms. Waves 1 foot or less. Sunday, northeast winds 10 knots or less. A chance of showers Sunday night. Waves 1 foot or less. Winds and waves higher in and near thunderstorms. The Nearshore Marine Forecast, for Hamlin Beach to Mexico Bay. Rest of tonight, south winds 5 to 10 knots, becoming southwest. Partly cloudy. Waves 1 foot or less. Wednesday, southwest winds 5 to 15 knots, becoming west. Mostly sunny. Waves 2 feet or less. Wednesday night, southwest winds 5 to 15 knots. A chance of showers and thunderstorms in the evening. Waves 2 feet or less. Thursday, southwest winds 5 to 15 knots, becoming west. Sunny. Waves 2 feet or less. Thursday night, west winds 5 to 15 knots. Partly cloudy. Waves 2 feet or less. Friday, west winds 5 to 10 knots. A chance of showers and thunderstorms Friday night. Waves 2 feet or less. Saturday, west winds 5 to 10 knots. A chance of showers and thunderstorms Friday night.

waves 2 feet or less. Saturday, west winds 10 knots or less becoming northwest. A chance of showers and thunderstorms. Waves 1 foot or less. Sunday, north winds less than 10 knots. A chance of showers Sunday night. Waves 1 foot or less. Winds and waves higher and near thunderstorms. The water temperature off Rochester is 51 degrees. Heat statement for counties in New York, Genesee, and Northern Erie. What, for the first heat advisory, heat index values in the upper 90s. For the second heat advisory, heat index values as high as 105 expected. Where, Northern Erie and Genesee counties. When, for the first heat advisory, until 8 p.m. this evening. For the second heat advisory, from noon Wednesday to 8 p.m. Friday. Impacts, hot temperatures and high humidity may cause heat-related illnesses to occur. Drink plenty of fluids, stay in an air-conditioned room, stay out of the sun, and check up on relatives and neighbors. Young children and pets should never be left unattended in vehicles under any circumstances. This is especially true during hot weather when car interiors can reach lethal temperatures in a matter of minutes. Take extra precautions if you work or spend time outside. 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Know the signs and symptoms of heat exhaustion and heat stroke. Wear lightweight and loose-fitting clothing when possible. To reduce risk during outdoor work, the Occupational Safety and Health Administration recommends scheduling frequent rest breaks in shaded or air-conditioned environments. Anyone overcome by heat should be moved to a cool and shaded location. Heat stroke is an emergency. Call 911. Heat statement for counties in New York, Southern Erie, and Wyoming. What, for the first heat advisory, heat index values in the upper 90s. For the second heat advisory, heat index values as high as 100 expected. Where, Wyoming and Southern Erie counties. When, for the first heat advisory, until 8 p.m. this evening. For the second heat advisory, from noon Wednesday to 8 p.m. Friday. Impacts, hot temperatures and high humidity may cause heat-related illnesses to occur. Drink plenty of fluids, stay in an air-conditioned room, stay out of the sun, and check up on relatives and neighbors. Young children and pets should never be left unattended in vehicles under any circumstances. This is especially true during hot weather when car interiors can reach lethal temperatures in a matter of minutes. Take extra precautions if you work or spend time outside. 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Know the signs and symptoms of heat exhaustion and heat stroke. Wear lightweight and loose-fitting clothing when possible. To reduce risk during outdoor work, the Occupational Safety and Health Administration recommends scheduling frequent rest breaks in shaded or air-conditioned environments. Anyone overcome by heat should be moved to a cool and shaded location. Heat stroke is an emergency. Call 911. Extreme heat statement for counties in New York, Niagara, and Orleans. What? Dangerously hot conditions with heat index values as high as 105 expected. Where? Niagara, Orleans, Monroe, Wayne, Northern Cayuga, Oswego, Livingston, and Ontario counties. When? From noon Wednesday to 8 p.m. Friday. Impacts, extreme heat and humidity will significantly increase the potential for heat-related illnesses, particularly for those working or participating in outdoor activities. Drink plenty of fluids, stay in an air-conditioned room, stay out of the sun, and check up on relatives and neighbors. Young children and pets should never be left unattended in vehicles under any circumstances. This is especially true during hot weather when car interiors can reach lethal temperatures in a matter of minutes. Take extra precautions if you work or spend time outside. 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Know the signs and symptoms of heat exhaustion and heat stroke. Wear lightweight and loose-fitting clothing when possible. To reduce risk during outdoor work, the Occupational Safety and Health Administration recommends scheduling frequent rest breaks in shaded or air-conditioned environments. Anyone overcome by heat should be moved to a cool and shaded location. Heat stroke is an emergency. Call 911. Heat statement for counties in New York, Genesee, and Northern Erie. What? Heat index values as high as 105 expected. Where? Northern Erie and Genesee counties. When?

Wednesday to 8 p.m. Friday. Impacts, hot temperatures and high humidity may cause heat-related illnesses to occur. Drink plenty of fluids, stay in an air-conditioned room, stay out of the sun, and check up on relatives and neighbors. Young children and pets should never be left unattended in vehicles under any circumstances. This is especially true during hot weather when car interiors can reach lethal temperatures in a matter of minutes. Take extra precautions if you work or spend time outside. 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Know the signs and symptoms of heat exhaustion and heat stroke. 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Anyone overcome by heat should be moved to a cool and shaded location. Heat stroke is an emergency. Call 911. Heat statement for counties in New York, Allegheny, Cattaraugus, Chautauqua, Southern Erie, and Wyoming. What? Heat index values as high as 100 expected. Where? Southern Erie and Wyoming counties and the western southern tier. When? From noon Wednesday to 8 p.m. Friday. Impacts, hot temperatures and high humidity may cause heat-related illnesses to occur. Drink plenty of fluids, stay in an air-conditioned room, stay out of the sun, and check up on relatives and neighbors. Young children and pets should never be left unattended in vehicles under any circumstances. This is especially true during hot weather when car interiors can reach lethal temperatures in a matter of minutes. Take extra precautions if you work or spend time outside. When possible, reschedule strenuous activities to early morning or evening. Know the signs and symptoms of heat exhaustion and heat stroke. Wear lightweight and loose-fitting clothing when possible. To reduce risk during outdoor work, the Occupational Safety and Health Administration recommends scheduling frequent rest breaks in shaded or air-conditioned environments. Anyone overcome by heat should be moved to a cool and shaded location. Heat stroke is an emergency. Call 911. The midnight weather at Rochester, it was mostly cloudy. The temperature was 79 degrees Fahrenheit or 26 degrees Celsius, the dew point 72 and the relative humidity 79%. The wind was southwest at 8 miles an hour. The pressure was 29.93 inches and rising. Repeating at Rochester, it was mostly cloudy, temperature 79 degrees. Around the region at midnight at Watertown, a thunderstorm was reported with a temperature of 71. At Niagara Falls, it was clear, with a temperature of 77. It was partly cloudy, with a temperature of 82 at Toronto, 81 at Elmira, and 76 at Binghamton. It was mostly cloudy, with a temperature of 82 at Erie, 80 at Buffalo, and 76 at Syracuse. At Oswego, winds were south at 8 knots, with a temperature of 78 degrees. The Central Lake Ontario buoy winds were southwest at 4 knots, with a temperature of 68 degrees, and the waves were 1 foot. The forecast for the Genesee Valley and Northern Finger Lakes, including Rochester, Geneseo, Canandaigua, Newark, and Fairhaven. Overnight, mainly clear late this evening, then becoming partly cloudy. Lows in the mid-70s. Light southwest winds. Wednesday, mostly sunny. Humid with highs ranging from the lower 90s on the hilltops to the mid-90s across the lower elevations. Southwest winds 5 to 10 miles an hour, becoming west 10 to 15 miles an hour. Heat index values up to 105. Wednesday night, partly cloudy with a chance of showers in the evening, then mainly clear overnight. Very warm and muggy with lows in the mid-70s. West winds 5 to 10 miles an hour, becoming light. Chance of rain 50%. Thursday, sunny, hot.

National Weather Service in Buffalo has issued a special marine warning for Lake Ontario from 30 Mile Point to Selkirk Beach until 2:15 a.m. At 12:40 a.m., strong thunderstorms were located along a line extending from 9 miles southwest of Stony Point to 32 miles north of Sunset Beach, moving southeast at 30 knots. Hazard: wind gusts 34 knots or greater and small hail. Source: radar.

impact, small craft could be damaged in briefly higher winds and suddenly higher waves. Locations impacted include Oswego, Mexico Bay, Ontario Beach, Ontario on the Lake, Heron Beach, Selkirk Beach, Sunset Beach, Sodus Bay, Irondequoit Bay, and Fairhaven. Move to safe harbor until hazardous weather passes. Frequent lightning is occurring with these storms. If caught on the open water, stay below deck if possible. Keep away from ungrounded metal objects. 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Your source for official weather information across the Western Finger Lakes and the Genesee Valley. KHA-53 operates on a frequency of 162.40 MHz. The National Weather Service in Buffalo has issued a special marine warning for Lake Ontario from 30 Mile Point to Selkirk Beach until 2:15 a.m. At 12:40 a.m., strong thunderstorms were located along a line extending from 9 miles southwest of Stony Point to 32 miles north of Sunset Beach, moving southeast at 30 knots. Hazard, wind gusts 34 knots or greater and small hail. Source, radar. Impact, small craft could be damaged in briefly higher winds and suddenly higher waves. Locations impacted include Oswego, Mexico Bay, Ontario Beach, Ontario on the Lake, Heron Beach, Selkirk Beach, Sunset Beach, Sodus Bay, Irondequoit Bay, and Fairhaven. Move to safe harbor until hazardous weather passes. Frequent lightning is occurring with these storms. If caught on the open water, stay below deck if possible. Keep away from ungrounded metal objects. Extreme heat statement for counties in New York, Livingston, Monroe, Northern Cayuga, Ontario, Orleans and Wayne. What? Dangerously hot conditions with heat index values as high as 105 expected. Where? Niagara, Orleans, Monroe, Wayne, Northern Cayuga, Oswego, Livingston, and Ontario counties. When? From noon Wednesday to 8 p.m. Friday. Impacts, extreme heat and humidity will significantly increase the potential for heat-related illnesses, particularly for those working or participating in outdoor activities. Drink plenty of fluids, stay in an air-conditioned room, stay out of the sun, and check up on relatives and neighbors. Young children and pets should never be left unattended in vehicles under any circumstances. This is especially true during hot weather when car interiors can reach lethal temperatures in a matter of minutes. Take extra precautions if you work or spend time outside. 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Know the signs and symptoms of heat exhaustion and heat stroke. Wear lightweight and loose-fitting clothing when possible. To reduce risk during outdoor work, the Occupational Safety and Health Administration recommends scheduling frequent rest breaks in shaded or air-conditioned environments. Anyone overcome by heat should be moved to a cool and shaded location. Heat stroke is an emergency. Call 911. Heat statement for County, Genesee, New York. What? Heat index values as high as 105 expected. Where? Northern Erie and Genesee counties. When? From noon Wednesday to 8 p.m. Friday. Impacts, hot temperatures and high humidity may cause heat-related illnesses to occur. Drink plenty of fluids, stay in an air-conditioned room, stay out of the sun, and check up on relatives and neighbors. Young children and pets should never be left unattended in vehicles under any circumstances. This is especially true during hot weather when car interiors can reach lethal temperatures in a matter of minutes. Take extra precautions if you work or spend time outside. 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Know the signs and symptoms of heat exhaustion and heat stroke. Wear lightweight and loose-fitting clothing when possible. To reduce risk during outdoor work, the Occupational Safety and Health Administration recommends scheduling frequent rest breaks in shaded or air-conditioned environments. Anyone overcome by heat should be moved to a cool and shaded location. Heat stroke is an emergency. Call 911. Heat statement for County, Wyoming, New York. What? Heat index values as high as 100 expected. Where? Southern Erie and Wyoming counties and the western southern tier. When? From noon Wednesday to 8 p.m. Friday. Impacts, hot temperatures and high humidity may cause heat-related illnesses to occur. Drink plenty of fluids, stay in an air-conditioned room,
stay out of the sun, and check up on relatives and neighbors. Young children and pets should never be left unattended in vehicles under any circumstances. This is especially true during hot weather when car interiors can reach lethal temperatures in a matter of minutes. Take extra precautions if you work or spend time outside. 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Know the signs and symptoms of heat exhaustion and heat stroke. 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To reduce risk during outdoor work, the Occupational Safety and Health Administration recommends scheduling frequent rest breaks in shaded or air-conditioned environments. Anyone overcome by heat should be moved to a cool and shaded location. Heat stroke is an emergency. Call 911. Extreme heat statement for counties in New York, Seneca, Southern Cayuga, and Yates. What? Dangerously hot conditions with maximum heat index values from 100 to 110 this afternoon and Thursday afternoon and from 95 to 105 Friday afternoon. Temperatures will stay very warm at nighttime, limiting the ability for cooling of non-air-conditioned places. Where? Portions of central New York and northeast Pennsylvania. When? From 11 a.m. this morning to 8 p.m. Friday. Impacts: heat-related illnesses increase significantly during extreme heat and high humidity events. Do not leave young children and pets in unattended vehicles. Car interiors will reach lethal temperatures in a matter of minutes. Take extra precautions when outside. Wear lightweight and loose-fitting clothing. Try to limit strenuous activities to early morning or evening. Take action when you see symptoms of heat exhaustion and heat stroke. Stay cool, stay hydrated, stay informed. The midnight weather at Rochester: it was mostly cloudy. The temperature was 79 degrees Fahrenheit or 26 degrees Celsius, the dew point 72 and the relative humidity 79%. The wind was southwest at 8 miles an hour. The pressure was 29.93 inches and rising. Repeating at Rochester: it was mostly cloudy, temperature 79 degrees. 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KHA 53 operates on a frequency of 162.40 MHz. The National Weather Service in Buffalo has issued a special marine warning for Lake Ontario from 30 Mile Point to Selkirk Beach until 2:15 a.m. At 12:40 a.m., strong thunderstorms were located along a line extending from 9 miles southwest of Stony Point to 32 miles north of Sunset Beach, moving southeast at 30 knots. Hazard: wind gusts 34 knots or greater and small hail. Source: radar. Impact: small craft could be damaged in briefly higher winds and suddenly higher waves. Locations impacted include Oswego, Mexico Bay, Ontario Beach, Ontario on the Lake, Heron Beach, Selkirk Beach, Sunset Beach, Sodus Bay, Irondequoit Bay, and Fairhaven. Move to safe harbor until hazardous weather passes. Frequent lightning is occurring with these storms. If caught on the open water, stay below deck if possible. Keep away from ungrounded metal objects. Extreme heat statement for counties in New York, Livingston, Monroe, Northern Cayuga, Ontario, Orleans, and Wayne. What? Dangerously hot conditions with heat index values as high as 105 expected. Where? Niagara, Orleans, Monroe, Wayne, Northern Cayuga, Oswego, Livingston, and Ontario counties. When? From noon Wednesday to 8 p.m. Friday. Impacts: extreme heat and humidity will significantly increase the potential for heat-related illnesses, particularly for those working or participating in outdoor activities. Drink plenty of fluids, stay in an air-conditioned room, stay out of the sun, and check up on relatives and neighbors. Young children and pets should never be left unattended in vehicles under any circumstances. This is especially true during hot weather when car interiors can reach lethal temperatures in a matter of minutes. 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Know the signs and symptoms of heat exhaustion and heat stroke. Wear lightweight and loose-fitting clothing when possible. To reduce risk during outdoor work, the Occupational Safety and Health Administration recommends scheduling frequent rest breaks in shaded or air-conditioned environments. Anyone overcome by heat should be moved to a cool and shaded location. Heat stroke is an emergency.
call 9

11. Heat statement for County Genesee, New York. What? Heat index values as high as 105 expected. Where? Northern Erie and Genesee counties. When? From noon Wednesday to 8 p.m. Friday. Impacts: hot temperatures and high humidity may cause heat-related illnesses to occur. Drink plenty of fluids, stay in an air-conditioned room, stay out of the sun, and check up on relatives and neighbors. Young children and pets should never be left unattended in vehicles under any circumstances. This is especially true during hot weather when car interiors can reach lethal temperatures in a matter of minutes. Take extra precautions if you work or spend time outside. 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Know the signs and symptoms of heat exhaustion and heat stroke. Wear lightweight and loose-fitting clothing when possible. To reduce risk during outdoor work, the Occupational Safety and Health Administration recommends scheduling frequent rest breaks in shaded or air-conditioned environments. Anyone overcome by heat should be moved to a cool and shaded location. Heat stroke is an emergency. Call 911. Heat statement for County, Wyoming, New York. What? Heat index values as high as 100 expected. Where? Southern Erie and Wyoming counties and the western southern tier. When? From noon Wednesday to 8 p.m. Friday. Impacts: hot temperatures and high humidity may cause heat-related illnesses to occur. Drink plenty of fluids, stay in an air-conditioned room, stay out of the sun, and check up on relatives and neighbors. Young children and pets should never be left unattended in vehicles under any circumstances. This is especially true during hot weather when car interiors can reach lethal temperatures in a matter of minutes. Take extra precautions if you work or spend time outside. 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Know the signs and symptoms of heat exhaustion and heat stroke. 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Anyone overcome by heat should be moved to a cool and shaded location. Heat stroke is an emergency. Call 911. Extreme heat statement for counties in New York, Seneca, Southern Cayuga, and Yates. What? Dangerously hot conditions with maximum heat index values from 100 to 110 this afternoon and Thursday afternoon and from 95 to 105 Friday afternoon. Temperatures will stay very warm at nighttime, limiting the ability for cooling of non-air-conditioned places. Where? Portions of central New York and northeast Pennsylvania. When? From 11 a.m. this morning to 8 p.m. Friday. Impacts: heat-related illnesses increase significantly during extreme heat and high humidity events. Do not leave young children and pets in unattended vehicles. Car interiors will reach lethal temperatures in a matter of minutes. Take extra precautions when outside. Wear lightweight and loose-fitting clothing. 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Take action when you see symptoms of heat exhaustion and heat stroke. Stay cool, stay hydrated, stay informed. The midnight weather at Rochester: it was mostly cloudy. The temperature was 79 degrees Fahrenheit or 26 degrees Celsius, the dew point 72 and the relative humidity 79%. The wind was southwest at 8 miles an hour. The pressure was 29.93 inches and rising. Repeating at Rochester: it was mostly cloudy, temperature 79 degrees. 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KHA 53 operates on a frequency of 162.40 MHz. The National Weather Service in Buffalo has issued a special marine warning for Lake Ontario from 30 Mile Point to Selkirk Beach until 2:15 a.m. At 12:40 a.m., strong thunderstorms were located along a line extending from 9 miles southwest of Stony Point to 32 miles north of Sunset Beach, moving southeast at 30 knots. Hazard: wind gusts 34 knots or greater and small hail. Source: radar. Impact: small craft could be damaged in briefly higher winds and suddenly higher waves. Locations impacted include Oswego, Mexico Bay, Ontario Beach, Ontario on the Lake, Hamlin Beach, Selkirk Beach, Sunset Beach, Sodus Bay, Irondequoit Bay, and Fairhaven.

move to safe harbor until hazardous weather passes. Frequent lightning is occurring with these storms. If caught on the open water, stay below deck if possible. Keep away from ungrounded metal objects. Extreme heat statement for counties in New York, Livingston, Monroe, Northern Cayuga, Ontario, Orleans, and Wayne. What? Dangerously hot conditions with heat index values as high as 105 expected. Where? Niagara, Orleans, Monroe, Wayne, Northern Cayuga, Oswego, Livingston, and Ontario counties. When? From noon Wednesday to 8 p.m. Friday. Impacts. Extreme heat and humidity will significantly increase the potential for heat-related illnesses, particularly for those working or participating in outdoor activities. Drink plenty of fluids, stay in an air-conditioned room, stay out of the sun, and check up on relatives and neighbors. Young children and pets should never be left unattended in vehicles under any circumstances. This is especially true during hot weather when car interiors can reach lethal temperatures in a matter of minutes. Take extra precautions if you work or spend time outside. 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Know the signs and symptoms of heat exhaustion and heat stroke. 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Anyone overcome by heat should be moved to a cool and shaded location. Heat stroke is an emergency. Call 911. Heat statement for County, Genesee, New York. What? Heat index values as high as 105 expected. Where? Northern Erie and Genesee counties. When? From noon Wednesday to 8 p.m. Friday. Impacts. Hot temperatures and high humidity may cause heat-related illnesses to occur. Drink plenty of fluids, stay in an air-conditioned room, stay out of the sun, and check up on relatives and neighbors. Young children and pets should never be left unattended in vehicles under any circumstances. This is especially true during hot weather when car interiors can reach lethal temperatures in a matter of minutes. Take extra precautions if you work or spend time outside. 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Know the signs and symptoms of heat exhaustion and heat stroke. 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Heat stroke is an emergency. Call 911. Open lake forecast, 4, the Niagara River to Hamlin Beach beyond 5 miles from shore. Overnight, southwest winds 5 to 10 knots. A chance of showers and thunderstorms. Waves 1 to 2 feet. Wednesday, southwest winds 10 to 15 knots. Waves 1 to 3 feet. Wednesday night, southwest winds 10 to 15 knots. Showers likely with a chance of thunderstorms in the evening. Waves 1 to 3 feet. Thursday, southwest winds 10 to 15 knots, increasing to 15 to 20 knots. Waves 1 to 3 feet. Thursday night, southwest winds 15 to 20 knots, becoming west 10 to 15 knots. Waves 2 to 4 feet, subsiding to 1 to 2 feet. Friday, west winds 5 to 10 knots, becoming southwest. A chance of showers and thunderstorms. Waves 1 to 2 feet. Saturday, west winds 10 knots or less, becoming north. A chance of showers and thunderstorms during the day, then a chance of showers Saturday night. Waves 1 foot or less. Sunday, northeast winds 10 knots or less. A chance of showers Sunday night. Waves 1 foot or less. Winds and waves higher and near thunderstorms. Open lake forecast, 4, Hamlin Beach to Mexico Bay beyond 5 miles from shore. Overnight, south winds 5 to 10 knots becoming southwest. Waves 2 feet or less. Wednesday, southwest winds 5 to 15 knots becoming west. Waves 2 feet or less. Wednesday night, southwest winds 5 to 15 knots. A chance of showers and thunderstorms in the evening. Waves 1 to 3 feet. Thursday, southwest winds 5 to 15 knots becoming west. Waves 1 to 3 feet. Thursday night, southwest winds 5 to 15 knots becoming west. Waves 1 to 3 feet.

Southwest of Stony Point at 32 miles north of Sunset Beach, moving southeast at 30 knots. Hazard, wind gusts 34 knots or greater and small hail. Source, radar. Impact, small craft could be damaged in briefly higher winds and suddenly higher waves. Locations impacted include Oswego, Mexico Bay, Ontario Beach, Ontario on the Lake, Heron Beach, Selkirk Beach, Sunset Beach, Sodus Bay, Irondequoit Bay, and Fairhaven. Move to safe harbor until hazardous weather passes. Frequent lightning is occurring with these storms. If caught on the open water, stay below deck if possible. Keep away from ungrounded metal objects. Extreme heat statement for counties in New York, Livingston, Monroe, Northern Cayuga, Ontario, Orleans, and Wayne. What? Dangerously hot conditions with heat index values as high as 105 expected. Where? Niagara, Orleans, Monroe, Wayne, Northern Cayuga, Oswego, Livingston, and Ontario counties. When? From noon Wednesday to 8 p.m. Friday. Impacts, extreme heat and humidity will significantly increase the potential for heat-related illnesses, particularly for those working or participating in outdoor activities. Drink plenty of fluids, stay in an air-conditioned room, stay out of the sun, and check up on relatives and neighbors. Young children and pets should never be left unattended in vehicles under any circumstances. This is especially true during hot weather when car interiors can reach lethal temperatures in a matter of minutes. Take extra precautions if you work or spend time outside. When possible, reschedule strenuous activities to early morning or evening. Know the signs and symptoms of heat exhaustion and heat stroke. Wear lightweight and loose-fitting clothing when possible. To reduce risk during outdoor work, the Occupational Safety and Health Administration recommends scheduling frequent rest breaks in shaded or air-conditioned environments. Anyone overcome by heat should be moved to a cool and shaded location. Heat stroke is an emergency. Call 911. Heat statement for County, Genesee, New York. What? Heat index values as high as 105 expected. Where? Northern Erie and Genesee counties. When? From noon Wednesday to 8 p.m. Friday. Impacts, hot temperatures and high humidity may cause heat-related illnesses to occur. Drink plenty of fluids, stay in an air-conditioned room, stay out of the sun, and check up on relatives and neighbors. Young children and pets should never be left unattended in vehicles under any circumstances. This is especially true during hot weather when car interiors can reach lethal temperatures in a matter of minutes. Take extra precautions if you work or spend time outside. When possible, reschedule strenuous activities to early morning or evening. Know the signs and symptoms of heat exhaustion and heat stroke. Wear lightweight and loose-fitting clothing when possible. To reduce risk during outdoor work, the Occupational Safety and Health Administration recommends scheduling frequent rest breaks in shaded or air-conditioned environments. Anyone overcome by heat should be moved to a cool... What? Heat index values as high as 100 expected. Where? Southern Erie and Wyoming counties and the western southern tier. When? From noon Wednesday to 8 p.m. Friday. Impacts, hot temperatures and high humidity may cause heat-related illnesses to occur. Drink plenty of fluids, stay in an air-conditioned room, stay out of the sun, and check up on relatives and neighbors. Young children and pets should never be left unattended in vehicles under any circumstances. This is especially true during hot weather when car interiors can reach lethal temperatures in a matter of minutes. Take extra precautions if you work or spend time outside. 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Know the signs and symptoms of heat exhaustion and heat stroke. Wear lightweight and loose-fitting clothing when possible. To reduce risk during outdoor work, the Occupational Safety and Health Administration recommends scheduling frequent rest breaks in shaded or air-conditioned environments. Anyone overcome by heat should be moved to a cool and shaded location. Heat stroke is an emergency. Call 911. Extreme heat statement for counties in New York, Seneca, Southern Cayuga, and Yates. What? Dangerously hot conditions with maximum heat index values from 100 to 110 this afternoon and Thursday afternoon and from 95 to 105 Friday afternoon. Temperatures will stay very warm at

Time limiting the ability for cooling of non-air-conditioned places. Where? Portions of central New York and northeast Pennsylvania. When? From 11 a.m. this morning to 8 p.m. Friday. Impacts. Heat-related illnesses increase significantly during extreme heat and high humidity events. Do not leave young children and pets in unattended vehicles. Car interiors will reach lethal temperatures in a matter of minutes. Take extra precautions when outside. Wear lightweight and loose-fitting clothing. Try to limit strenuous activities to early morning or evening. Take action when you see symptoms of heat exhaustion and heat stroke. Stay cool, stay hydrated, stay informed. The 1 a.m. weather at Rochester, it was mostly cloudy. The temperature was 79 degrees Fahrenheit or 26 degrees Celsius, the dew point 72 and the relative humidity 79%. The wind was southwest at 6 miles an hour. The pressure was 29.93 inches and steady. Repeating at Rochester, it was mostly cloudy, temperature 79 degrees. This is the NOAA Weather Radio KHA 53 in Rochester. Your source for official weather information across the Western Finger Lakes and the Genesee Valley. KHA 53 operates on a frequency of 162.40 MHz. The National Weather Service in Buffalo has issued a special marine warning for Lake Ontario from 30 Mile Point to Selkirk Beach until 2:15 a.m. At 12:40 a.m., strong thunderstorms were located along a line extending from 9 miles southwest of Stony Point to 32 miles north of Sunset Beach, moving southeast at 30 knots. Hazard, wind gusts 34 knots or greater and small hail. Source, radar. Impact, small craft could be damaged in briefly higher winds and suddenly higher waves. Locations impacted include Oswego, Mexico Bay, Ontario Beach, Ontario on the Lake, Heron Beach, Selkirk Beach, Sunset Beach, Sodus Bay, Irondequoit Bay, and Fairhaven. Move to safe harbor until hazardous weather passes. Frequent lightning is occurring with these storms. If caught on the open water, stay below deck if possible. Keep away from ungrounded metal objects. Extreme heat statement for counties in New York, Livingston, Monroe, Northern Cayuga, Ontario, Orleans, and Wayne. What? Dangerously hot conditions with heat index values as high as 105 expected. Where? Niagara, Orleans, Monroe, Wayne, Northern Cayuga, Oswego, Livingston, and Ontario counties. When? From noon Wednesday to 8 p.m. Friday. Impacts, extreme heat and humidity will significantly increase the potential for heat-related illnesses, particularly for those working or participating in outdoor activities. Drink plenty of fluids, stay in an air-conditioned room, stay out of the sun, and check up on relatives and neighbors. Young children and pets should never be left unattended in vehicles under any circumstances. This is especially true during hot weather when car interiors can reach lethal temperatures in a matter of minutes. Take extra precautions if you work or spend time outside. When possible, reschedule strenuous activities to early morning or evening. Know the signs and symptoms of heat exhaustion and heat stroke. Wear lightweight and loose-fitting clothing when possible. To reduce risk during outdoor work, the Occupational Safety and Health Administration recommends scheduling frequent rest breaks in shaded or air-conditioned environments. Anyone overcome by heat should be moved to a cool and shaded location. Heat stroke is an emergency. Call 911. Heat statement for County, Genesee, New York. What? Heat index values as high as 105 expected. Where? Northern Erie and Genesee counties. When? From noon Wednesday to 8 p.m. Friday. Impacts, hot temperatures and high humidity may cause heat-related illnesses to occur. Drink plenty of fluids, stay in an air-conditioned room, stay out of the sun, and check up on relatives and neighbors. Young children and pets should never be left unattended in vehicles under any circumstances. This is especially true during hot weather when car interiors can reach lethal temperatures in a matter of minutes. Take extra precautions if you work or spend time outside. When possible, reschedule strenuous activities to early morning or evening. Know the signs and symptoms of heat exhaustion and heat stroke. Wear lightweight and loose-fitting clothing when possible. To reduce risk during outdoor work, the Occupational Safety and Health Administration recommends scheduling frequent rest breaks in shaded or air-conditioned environments. Anyone overcome by heat should be moved.

to a cool and shaded location. 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Heat statement for County, Wyoming, New York. What? Heat index values as high as 100 expected. Where? Southern Erie and Wyoming counties and the western southern tier. When? From noon Wednesday to 8 p.m. Friday. Impacts: hot temperatures and high humidity may cause heat-related illnesses to occur. Drink plenty of fluids, stay in an air-conditioned room, stay out of the sun, and check up on relatives and neighbors. Young children and pets should never be left unattended in vehicles under any circumstances. This is especially true during hot weather when car interiors can reach lethal temperatures in a matter of minutes. Take extra precautions if you work or spend time outside. 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Know the signs and symptoms of heat exhaustion and heat stroke. 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To reduce risk during outdoor work, the Occupational Safety and Health Administration recommends scheduling frequent rest breaks in shaded or air-conditioned environments. Anyone overcome by heat should be moved to a cool and shaded location. Heat stroke is an emergency. Call 911. Extreme heat statement for counties in New York, Seneca, Southern Cayuga, and Yates. What? Dangerously hot conditions with maximum heat index values from 100 to 110 this afternoon and Thursday afternoon and from 95 to 105 Friday afternoon. Temperatures will stay very warm at nighttime, limiting the ability for cooling of non-air-conditioned places. Where? Portions of central New York and northeast Pennsylvania. When? From 11 a.m. this morning to 8 p.m. Friday. Impacts: heat-related illnesses increase significantly during extreme heat and high humidity events. Do not leave young children and pets in unattended vehicles. Car interiors will reach lethal temperatures in a matter of minutes. Take extra precautions when outside. Wear lightweight and loose-fitting clothing. Try to limit strenuous activities to early morning or evening. Take action when you see symptoms of heat exhaustion and heat stroke. Stay cool, stay hydrated, stay informed. The 1 a.m. weather at Rochester, it was mostly cloudy. The temperature was 79 degrees Fahrenheit or 26 degrees Celsius, the dew point 72 and the relative humidity 79%. The wind was southwest at 6 miles an hour. The pressure was 29.93 inches and steady. Repeating at Rochester, it was mostly cloudy, temperature 79 degrees. This is the NOAA Weather Radio KHA 53 in Rochester. Your source for official weather information across the Western Finger Lakes and the Genesee Valley. KHA 53 operates on a frequency of 162.40 MHz. The National Weather Service in Buffalo has issued a special marine warning for Lake Ontario from 30 Mile Point to Selkirk Beach until 2:15 a.m. At 12:40 a.m., strong thunderstorms were located along a line extending from 9 miles southwest of Stony Point to 32 miles north of Sunset Beach, moving southeast at 30 knots. Hazard: wind gusts 34 knots or greater and small hail. Source: radar. Impact: small craft could be damaged in briefly higher winds and suddenly higher waves. Locations impacted include Oswego, Mexico Bay, Ontario Beach, Ontario on the Lake, Heron Beach, Selkirk Beach, Sunset Beach, Sodus Bay, Irondequoit Bay, and Fairhaven. Move to safe harbor until hazardous weather passes. Frequent lightning is occurring with these storms. If caught on the open water, stay below deck if possible. Keep away from ungrounded metal objects. Extreme heat statement for counties in New York, Livingston, Monroe, Northern Cayuga, Ontario, Orleans, and Wayne. What? Dangerously hot conditions with heat index values as high as 105 expected. Where? Niagara, Orleans, Monroe, Wayne, Northern Cayuga, Oswego, Livingston, and Ontario counties. When? From noon Wednesday to 8 p.m. Friday. Impacts: extreme heat and humidity will significantly increase the potential for heat-related illnesses, particularly for those working or participating in outdoor activities. Drink plenty of fluids, stay in an air-conditioned room, stay out of the sun, and check up on relatives and neighbors. Young children and pets should never be left unattended in vehicles under any circumstances. This is especially true during hot weather when car interiors can reach lethal temperatures in a matter of minutes.

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Know the signs and symptoms of heat exhaustion and heat stroke. 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To reduce risk during outdoor work, the Occupational Safety and Health Administration recommends scheduling frequent rest breaks in shaded or air-conditioned environments. Anyone overcome by heat should be moved to a cool and shaded location. Heat stroke is an emergency. Call 911. Heat statement, Frick County, Genesee, New York. What? Heat index values as high as 105 expected. Where? Northern Erie and Genesee counties. When? From noon Wednesday to 8 p.m. Friday. Impacts, hot temperatures and high humidity may cause heat-related illnesses to occur. Drink plenty of fluids, stay in an air-conditioned room, stay out of the sun, and check up on relatives and neighbors. Young children and pets should never be left unattended in vehicles under any circumstances. This is especially true during hot weather when car interiors can reach lethal temperatures in a matter of minutes. Take extra precautions if you work or spend time outside. 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Know the signs and symptoms of heat exhaustion and heat stroke. Wear lightweight and loose-fitting clothing when possible. To reduce risk during outdoor work, the Occupational Safety and Health Administration recommends scheduling frequent rest breaks in shaded or air-conditioned environments. Anyone overcome by heat should be moved to a cool and shaded location. Heat stroke is an emergency. Call 911. Heat statement, Frick County, Wyoming, New York. What? Heat index values as high as 100 expected. Where? Southern Erie and Wyoming counties and the western southern tier. When? From noon Wednesday to 8 p.m. Friday. Impacts, hot temperatures and high humidity may cause heat-related illnesses to occur. Drink plenty of fluids, stay in an air-conditioned room, stay out of the sun, and check up on relatives and neighbors. Young children and pets should never be left unattended in vehicles under any circumstances. This is especially true during hot weather when car interiors can reach lethal temperatures in a matter of minutes. Take extra precautions if you work or spend time outside. 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To reduce risk during outdoor work, the Occupational Safety and Health Administration recommends scheduling frequent rest breaks in shaded or air-conditioned environments. Anyone overcome by heat should be moved to a cool and shaded location. Heat stroke is an emergency. Call 911. Extreme heat statement for counties in New York, Seneca, Southern Cayuga, and Yates. What? Dangerously hot conditions with maximum heat index values from 100 to 110 this afternoon and Thursday afternoon and from 95 to 105 Friday afternoon. Temperatures will stay very warm at nighttime, limiting the ability for cooling of non-air-conditioned places. Where? Portions of central New York and northeast Pennsylvania. When? From 11 a.m. this morning to 8 p.m. Friday. Impacts, heat-related illnesses increase significantly during extreme heat and high humidity events. Do not leave young children and pets in unattended vehicles. Car interiors will reach lethal temperatures in a matter of minutes. Take extra precautions when outside. Wear lightweight and loose-fitting clothing. Try to limit strenuous activities to early morning or evening. Take action when you see symptoms of heat exhaustion and heat stroke. Stay cool, stay hydrated, stay informed. The 1 a.m. weather at Rochester, it was mostly cloudy. The temperature was 79 degrees Fahrenheit or 26 degrees Celsius, the dew point 72 and the relative humidity 79%. The wind was southwest at 6 miles an hour. The pressure was 29.93 inches and steady. Repeating at Rochester, it was mostly cloudy, temperature 79 degrees. The Nearshore Marine Forecast, for the Niagara River to Hamlin Beach along Lake Ontario. Rest of tonight, southwest winds 5 to 10 knots. Mainly clear late this evening, then becoming partly cloudy. Waves 2 feet or less. Wednesday, southwest winds 10 to 15 knots. Mostly sunny. Waves 1 to 2 feet. Wednesday night, southwest winds 5 to 15 knots.
Showers likely with a chance of thunderstorms in the evening. Waves 2 feet or less. Thursday, southwest winds 10 to 15 knots, increasing to 15 to 20 knots. Sunny. Waves 1 to 3 feet. Thursday night, southwest winds 15 to 20 knots, becoming west 5 to 15 knots. Partly cloudy. Waves 1 to 3 feet. Friday, west winds 5 to 10 knots, becoming southwest. A chance of showers and thunderstorms. Waves 2 feet or less. Saturday, west winds 10 knots or less, becoming north. A chance of showers and thunderstorms. Waves 1 foot or less. Sunday, northeast winds 10 knots or less. A chance of showers Sunday night. Waves 1 foot or less. Winds and waves higher in and near thunderstorms. The Nearshore Marine Forecast, 4, Cameron Beach to Mexico Bay. Rest of tonight, south winds 5 to 10 knots, becoming southwest. Partly cloudy. Waves 1 foot or less. Wednesday, southwest winds 5 to 15 knots, becoming west. Mostly sunny. Waves 2 feet or less. Wednesday night, southwest winds 5 to 15 knots. A chance of showers and thunderstorms in the evening. Waves 2 feet or less. Thursday, southwest winds 5 to 15 knots, becoming west. Sunny. Waves 2 feet or less. Thursday night, west winds 5 to 15 knots. Partly cloudy. Waves 2 feet or less. Friday, west winds 5 to 10 knots. A chance of showers and thunderstorms Friday night. Waves 2 feet or less. Saturday, west winds 10 knots or less, becoming northwest. A chance of showers and thunderstorms. Waves 1 foot or less. Sunday, north winds less than 10 knots. A chance of showers Sunday night. Waves 1 foot or less. Winds and waves higher in and near thunderstorms. The water temperature off Rochester is 51 degrees. This is the NOAA Weather Radio KHA-53 in Rochester. Your source for official weather information across the Western Finger of Rochester is 51 degrees. This is the NOAA Weather Radio KHA-53 in Rochester. Your source for official weather information across the Western Finger Lakes and the Genesee Valley. KHA-53 operates on a frequency of 162.40 MHz. The National Weather Service in Buffalo has issued a special marine warning for Lake Ontario from 30 Mile Point to Selkirk Beach until 2:15 a.m. At 12:40 a.m., strong thunderstorms were located along a line extending from 9 miles southwest of Stony Point to 32 miles north of Sunset Beach, moving southeast at 30 knots. Hazard, wind gusts 34 knots or greater and small hail. Source, radar. Impact, small craft could be damaged in briefly higher winds and suddenly higher waves. Locations impacted include Oswego, Mexico Bay, Ontario Beach, Ontario on the Lake, Cameron Beach, Selkirk Beach, Sunset Beach, Sodus Bay, Irondequoit Bay, and Fairhaven. Move to safe harbor until hazardous weather passes. Frequent lightning is occurring with these storms. If caught on the open water, stay below deck if possible. Keep away from ungrounded metal objects. Extreme heat statement for counties in New York, Livingston, Monroe, Northern Cayuga, Ontario, Orleans and Wayne. What? Dangerously hot conditions with heat index values as high as 105 expected. Where? Niagara, Orleans, Monroe, Wayne, Northern Cayuga, Oswego, Livingston, and Ontario counties. When? From noon Wednesday to 8 p.m. Friday. Impacts, extreme heat and humidity will significantly increase the potential for heat-related illnesses, particularly for those working or participating in outdoor activities. Drink plenty of fluids, stay in an air-conditioned room, stay out of the sun, and check up on relatives and neighbors. Young children and pets should never be left unattended in vehicles under any circumstances. This is especially true during hot weather when car interiors can reach lethal temperatures in a matter of minutes. Take extra precautions if you work or spend time outside. 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Know the signs and symptoms of heat exhaustion and heat stroke. 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

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Heat statement, Frick County, Genesee, New York. What? Heat index values as high as 105 expected. Where? Northern Erie and Genesee counties. When? From noon Wednesday to 8 p.m. Friday. Impacts, hot temperatures and high humidity may cause heat-related illnesses to occur. Drink plenty of fluids, stay in an air-conditioned room, stay out of the sun, and check up on relatives and neighbors. Young children and pets should never be left unattended in vehicles under any circumstances. This is especially true during hot weather when car interiors can reach lethal temperatures in a matter of minutes. Take extra precautions if you work or spend time outside. 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Know the signs and symptoms of heat exhaustion and heat stroke. Wear lightweight and loose-fitting clothing when possible. To reduce risk during outdoor work, the Occupational Safety and Health Administration recommends scheduling frequent rest breaks in shaded or air-conditioned environments. Anyone overcome by heat should be moved to a cool and shaded location. Heat stroke is an emergency. Call 911. Heat statement, Frick County, Wyoming, New York. What? Heat index values as high as 100 expected. Where? Southern Erie and Wyoming counties and the western southern tier. When? From noon Wednesday to 8 p.m. Friday. Impacts, hot temperatures and high humidity may cause heat-related illnesses to occur. Drink plenty of fluids, stay in an air-conditioned room, stay out of the sun, and check up on relatives and neighbors. Young children and pets should never be left unattended in vehicles under any circumstances. This is especially true during hot weather when car interiors can reach lethal temperatures in a matter of minutes. Take extra precautions if you work or spend time outside. 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Know the signs and symptoms of heat exhaustion and heat stroke. 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To reduce risk during outdoor work, the Occupational Safety and Health Administration recommends scheduling frequent rest breaks in shaded or air-conditioned environments. Anyone overcome by heat should be moved to a cool and shaded location. Heat stroke is an emergency. Call 911. Extreme heat statement for counties in New York, Seneca, Southern Cayuga, and Yates. What? Dangerously hot conditions with maximum heat index values from 100 to 110 this afternoon and Thursday afternoon and from 95 to 105 Friday afternoon. Temperatures will stay very warm at nighttime, limiting the ability for cooling of non-air-conditioned places. Where? Portions of central New York and northeast Pennsylvania. When? From 11 a.m. this morning to 8 p.m. Friday. Impacts, heat-related illnesses increase significantly during extreme heat and high humidity events. Do not leave young children and pets in unattended vehicles. Car interiors will reach lethal temperatures in a matter of minutes. Take extra precautions when outside. Wear lightweight and loose-fitting clothing. Try to limit strenuous activities to early morning or evening. Take action when you see symptoms of heat exhaustion and heat stroke. Stay cool, stay hydrated, stay informed. The 1 a.m. weather at Rochester, it was mostly cloudy. The temperature was 79 degrees Fahrenheit or 26 degrees Celsius, the dew point 72 and the relative humidity 79%. The wind was southwest at 6 miles an hour. The pressure was 29.93 inches and steady. Repeating at Rochester, it was mostly cloudy, temperature 79 degrees. This is the NOAA Weather Radio KHA 53 in Rochester. Your source for official weather information across the Western Finger Lakes and the Genesee Valley. KHA 53 operates on a frequency of 162.40 MHz. The National Weather Service in Buffalo has issued a special marine warning for Lake Ontario from 30 Mile Point to Selkirk Beach until 2:15 a.m. At 12:40 a.m., strong thunderstorms were located along a line extending from 9 miles southwest of Stony Point to 32 miles north of Sunset Beach, moving southeast at 30 knots. Hazard, wind gusts 34 knots or greater and small hail. Source, radar. Impact, small craft could be damaged in briefly higher winds and suddenly higher waves.
Locations impacted include Oswego, Mexico Bay, Ontario Beach, Ontario on the Lake, Heron Beach, Selkirk Beach, Sunset Beach, Sodus Bay, Irondequoit Bay, and Fairhaven. Move to safe harbor until hazardous weather passes. Frequent lightning is occurring with these storms. If caught on the open water, stay below deck if possible. Keep away from ungrounded metal objects. Extreme heat statement for counties in New York, Livingston, Monroe, Northern Cayuga, Ontario, Orleans, and Wayne. What? Dangerously hot conditions with heat index values as high as 105 expected. Where? Niagara, Orleans, Monroe, Wayne, Northern Cayuga, Oswego, Livingston, and Ontario counties. When? From noon Wednesday to 8 p.m. Friday. Impacts, extreme heat and humidity will significantly increase the potential for heat-related illnesses, particularly for those working or participating in outdoor activities. Drink plenty of fluids, stay in an air-conditioned room, stay out of the sun, and check up on relatives and neighbors. Young children and pets should never be left unattended in vehicles under any circumstances. This is especially true during hot weather when car interiors can reach lethal temperatures in a matter of minutes. Take extra precautions if you work or spend time outside. 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Know the signs and symptoms of heat exhaustion and heat stroke. Wear lightweight and loose-fitting clothing when possible. To reduce risk during outdoor work, the Occupational Safety and Health Administration recommends scheduling frequent rest breaks in shaded or air-conditioned environments. Anyone overcome by heat should be moved to a cool and shaded location. Heat stroke is an emergency. Call 911. Heat statement for County Genesee, New York. What? Heat index values as high as 105 expected. Where? Northern Erie and Genesee counties. When? From noon Wednesday to 8 p.m. Friday. Impacts, hot temperatures and high humidity may cause heat-related illnesses to occur. Drink plenty of fluids, stay in an air-conditioned room, stay out of the sun, and check up on relatives and neighbors. Young children and pets should never be left unattended in vehicles under any circumstances. This is especially true during hot weather when car interiors can reach lethal temperatures in a matter of minutes. Take extra precautions if you work or spend time outside. 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Know the signs and symptoms of heat exhaustion and heat stroke. Wear lightweight and loose-fitting clothing when possible. To reduce risk during outdoor work, the Occupational Safety and Health Administration recommends scheduling frequent rest breaks in shaded or air-conditioned environments. Anyone overcome by heat should be moved to a cool and shaded location. Heat stroke is an emergency. Call 911. Heat statement for County, Wyoming, New York. What? Heat index values as high as 100 expected. Where? Southern Erie and Wyoming counties and the western southern tier. When? From noon Wednesday to 8 p.m. Friday. Impacts, hot temperatures and high humidity may cause heat-related illnesses to occur. Drink plenty of fluids, stay in an air-conditioned room, stay out of the sun, and check up on relatives and neighbors. Young children and pets should never be left unattended in vehicles under any circumstances. This is especially true during hot weather when car interiors can reach lethal temperatures in a matter of minutes. Take extra precautions if you work or spend time outside. 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Know the signs and symptoms of heat exhaustion and heat stroke. Wear lightweight and loose-fitting clothing when possible. To reduce risk during outdoor work, the Occupational Safety and Health Administration recommends scheduling frequent rest breaks in shaded or air-conditioned environments. Anyone overcome by heat should be moved to a cool and shaded location. Heat stroke is an emergency. Call 911. Extreme heat statement for counties in New York, Seneca, Southern Cayuga, and Yates. What? Dangerously hot conditions with maximum heat index values from 100 to 110 this afternoon and Thursday afternoon and from 95 to 105 Friday afternoon. Temperatures will stay very warm at nighttime, limiting the ability for cooling of non-air-conditioned places. Where? Portions of central New York and northeast Pennsylvania. When? From 11 a.m. this morning to 8 p.m. Friday. Impacts, heat-related illnesses increase significantly during extreme heat and high humidity events.
Do not leave young children and pets unattended.

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Extreme heat statement for counties in New York, Livingston, Monroe, Northern Cayuga, Ontario, Orleans, and Wayne. What? Dangerously hot conditions with heat index values 104 to 108 each afternoon. Very warm and muggy temperatures overnight will not provide much relief. Where? Niagara, Orleans, Monroe, Wayne, Northern Cayuga, Oswego, Livingston, and Ontario counties. When? From noon today to 8 p.m. Friday. Impacts: extreme heat and humidity will significantly increase the potential for heat-related illnesses, particularly for those working or participating in outdoor activities. Drink plenty of fluids, stay in an air-conditioned room, stay out of the sun, and check up on relatives and neighbors. Young children and pets should never be left unattended in vehicles under any circumstances. This is especially true during hot weather when car interiors can reach lethal temperatures in a matter of minutes. Take extra precautions if you work or spend time outside. 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Know the signs and symptoms of heat exhaustion and heat stroke. 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To reduce risk during outdoor work, the Occupational Safety and Health Administration recommends scheduling frequent rest breaks in shaded or air-conditioned environments. Anyone overcome by heat should be moved to a cool and shaded location. Heat stroke is an emergency. Call 911. Heat statement for County, Genesee, New York. What? Heat index values in the 98 to 104 range each afternoon. Very warm and muggy temperatures overnight will not provide much relief. Where? Northern Erie and Genesee counties. When? From noon today to 8 p.m. Friday. Impacts: hot temperatures and high humidity may cause heat-related illnesses to occur. Drink plenty of fluids, stay in an air-conditioned room, stay out of the sun, and check up on relatives and neighbors. Young children and pets should never be left unattended in vehicles under any circumstances. This is especially true during hot weather when car interiors can reach lethal temperatures in a matter of minutes. Take extra precautions if you work or spend time outside. 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Know the signs and symptoms of heat exhaustion and heat stroke. Wear lightweight and loose-fitting clothing when possible. To reduce risk during outdoor work, the Occupational Safety and Health Administration recommends scheduling frequent rest breaks in shaded or air-conditioned environments. Anyone overcome by heat should be moved to a cool and shaded location. Heat stroke is an emergency. Call 911. Heat statement for County, Wyoming, New York. What? Heat index values in the 96 to 100 range each afternoon. Very warm and muggy temperatures overnight will not provide much relief. Where? Southern Erie and Wyoming counties and the western southern tier. When? From noon today to 8 p.m. Friday. Impacts: hot temperatures and high humidity may cause heat-related illnesses to occur. Drink plenty of fluids, stay in an air-conditioned room, stay out of the sun, and check up on relatives and neighbors. Young children and pets should never be left unattended in vehicles under any circumstances. This is especially true during hot weather when car interiors can reach lethal temperatures in a matter of minutes. Take extra precautions if you work or spend time outside. 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Know the signs and symptoms of heat exhaustion and heat stroke. Wear lightweight and loose-fitting clothing when possible. To reduce risk during outdoor work, the Occupational Safety and Health Administration recommends scheduling frequent rest breaks in shaded or air-conditioned environments. Anyone overcome by heat should be moved to a cool and shaded location. Heat stroke is an emergency. Call 911. The 1 a.m. weather at Rochester, it was mostly cloudy. The temperature was 79 degrees Fahrenheit or 26 degrees Celsius, the dew point 72 and the relative humidity 79%. The wind was southwest at 6 miles an hour. The pressure was 29.93 inches and steady. Repeating at Rochester, it was mostly cloudy, temperature 79 degrees. This is

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The National Weather Service in Buffalo has issued a special marine warning for Lake Ontario from 30 Mile Point to Selkirk Beach until 2:15 a.m. At 12:40 a.m., strong thunderstorms were located along a line extending from 9 miles southwest of Stony Point to 32 miles north of Sunset Beach, moving southeast at 30 knots. Hazard, wind gusts 34 knots or greater and small hail. Source, radar. Impact, small craft could be damaged in briefly higher winds and suddenly higher waves. Locations impacted include Oswego, Mexico Bay, Ontario Beach, Ontario on the Lake, Cameron Beach, Selkirk Beach, Sunset Beach, Sodus Bay, Irondequoit Bay, and Fairhaven. Move to safe harbor until hazardous weather passes. Frequent lightning is occurring with these storms. If caught on the open water, stay below deck if possible. Keep away from ungrounded metal objects. Heat statement for County, Genesee, New York. What? Heat index values as high as 105 expected. Where? Northern Erie and Genesee counties. When? From noon Wednesday to 8 p.m. Friday. Impacts, hot temperatures and high humidity may cause heat-related illnesses to occur. Drink plenty of fluids, stay in an air-conditioned room, stay out of the sun, and check up on relatives and neighbors. Young children and pets should never be left unattended in vehicles under any circumstances. This is especially true during hot weather when car interiors can reach lethal temperatures in a matter of minutes. Take extra precautions if you work or spend time outside. When possible, reschedule strenuous activities to early morning or evening. Know the signs and symptoms of heat exhaustion and heat stroke. Wear lightweight and loose-fitting clothing when possible. To reduce risk during outdoor work, the Occupational Safety and Health Administration recommends scheduling frequent rest breaks in shaded or air-conditioned environments. Anyone overcome by heat should be moved to a cool and shaded location. Heat stroke is an emergency. Call 911. Heat statement for County, Wyoming, New York. What? Heat index values as high as 100 expected. Where? Southern Erie and Wyoming counties and the western southern tier. When? From noon Wednesday to 8 p.m. Friday. Impacts, hot temperatures and high humidity may cause heat-related illnesses to occur. Drink plenty of fluids, stay in an air-conditioned room, stay out of the sun, and check up on relatives and neighbors. Young children and pets should never be left unattended in vehicles under any circumstances. This is especially true during hot weather when car interiors can reach lethal temperatures in a matter of minutes. Take extra precautions if you work or spend time outside. 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Know the signs and symptoms of heat exhaustion and heat stroke. Wear lightweight and loose-fitting clothing when possible. To reduce risk during outdoor work, the Occupational Safety and Health Administration recommends scheduling frequent rest breaks in shaded or air-conditioned environments. Anyone overcome by heat should be moved to a cool and shaded location. Heat stroke is an emergency. Call 911. Extreme heat statement for counties in New York, Seneca, Southern Cayuga, and Yates. What? Dangerously hot conditions with maximum heat index values from 100 to 110 this afternoon and Thursday afternoon and from 95 to 105 Friday afternoon. Temperatures will stay very warm at nighttime, limiting the ability for cooling of non-air-conditioned places. Where? Portions of central New York and northeast Pennsylvania. When? From 11 a.m. this morning to 8 p.m. Friday. Impacts, heat-related illnesses increase significantly during extreme heat and high humidity events. Do not leave young children and pets in unattended vehicles. Car interiors will reach lethal temperatures in a matter of minutes. Take extra precautions when outside. Wear lightweight and loose-fitting clothing. Try to limit strenuous activities to early morning or evening. Take action when you see symptoms of heat exhaustion and heat stroke. 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Extreme heat statement for counties in New York, Livingston, Monroe, Northern Cayuga, Ontario, Orleans and Wayne. What? Dangerously hot conditions with heat index values 104 to 108 each afternoon.
Very warm and muggy temperatures overnight will not provide much relief. Ware, Niagara, Orleans, Monroe, Wayne, Northern Cayuga, Oswego, Livingston, and Ontario counties. When, from noon today to 8 p.m. Friday. Impacts, extreme heat and humidity will significantly increase the potential for heat-related illnesses, particularly for those working or participating in outdoor activities. Drink plenty of fluids, stay in an air-conditioned room, stay out of the sun, and check up on relatives and neighbors. Young children and pets should never be left unattended in vehicles under any circumstances. This is especially true during hot weather when car interiors can reach lethal temperatures in a matter of minutes. Take extra precautions if you work or spend time outside. 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Know the signs and symptoms of heat exhaustion and heat stroke. Wear lightweight and loose-fitting clothing when possible. To reduce risk during outdoor work, the Occupational Safety and Health Administration recommends scheduling frequent rest breaks in shaded or air-conditioned environments. Anyone overcome by heat should be moved to a cool and shaded location. Heat stroke is an emergency. Call 911. Heat statement, for County, Genesee, New York. What? Heat index values in the 98 to 104 range each afternoon. Very warm and muggy temperatures overnight will not provide much relief. Where? Northern Erie and Genesee counties. When? From noon today to 8 p.m. Friday. Impacts, hot temperatures and high humidity may cause heat-related illnesses to occur. Drink plenty of fluids, stay in an air-conditioned room, stay out of the sun, and check up on relatives and neighbors. Young children and pets should never be left unattended in vehicles under any circumstances. This is especially true during hot weather when car interiors can reach lethal temperatures in a matter of minutes. Take extra precautions if you work or spend time outside. A special marine warning remains in effect until 2:15 a.m. For areas, Lake Ontario from 30 Mile Point to Fairhaven, at 1:55 a.m., strong thunderstorms were located along a line extending from 7 miles northeast of Sodus Bay to 9 miles northwest of Sunset Beach, moving south at 20 knots. Hazard, wind gusts 34 knots or greater. Source, radar indicated. Impact, small craft could be damaged in briefly higher winds and suddenly higher waves. Locations impacted include Ontario Beach, Ontario on the Lake, Heron Beach, Sunset Beach, Sodus Bay, Irondequoit Bay, and Fairhaven. Move to safe harbor until hazardous weather passes. Heat statement, for County, Genesee, New York. What? Heat index values in the 98 to 104 range each afternoon. Very warm and muggy temperatures overnight will not provide much relief. Where? Northern Erie and Genesee counties. When? From noon today to 8 p.m. Friday. Impacts, hot temperatures and high humidity may cause heat-related illnesses to occur. Drink plenty of fluids, stay in an air-conditioned room, stay out of the sun, and check up on relatives and neighbors. Young children and pets should never be left unattended in vehicles under any circumstances. This is especially true during hot weather when car interiors can reach lethal temperatures in a matter of minutes. Take extra precautions if you work or spend time outside. 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Know the signs and symptoms of heat exhaustion and heat stroke. 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To reduce risk during outdoor work, the Occupational Safety and Health Administration recommends scheduling frequent rest breaks in shaded or air-conditioned environments. Anyone overcome by heat should be moved to a cool and shaded location. Heat stroke is an emergency. Call 911. Heat statement, for County, Wyoming, New York. What? Heat index values in the 96 to 100 range each afternoon. Very warm and muggy temperatures overnight will not provide much relief. Where? Southern Erie and Wyoming counties and the western southern tier. When? From noon today to 8 p.m. Friday. Impacts, hot temperatures and high humidity may cause heat-related illnesses to occur. Drink plenty of fluids, stay in an air-conditioned room, stay out of the sun, and check up on relatives and neighbors. Young children and pets should never be left unattended in vehicles under any circumstances. This is especially true during hot weather when car interiors can reach lethal temperatures in a matter of minutes. 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

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The 1 a.m. weather at Rochester, it was mostly cloudy. The temperature was 79 degrees Fahrenheit or 26 degrees Celsius, the dew point 72 and the relative humidity 79%. The wind was southwest at 6 miles an hour. The pressure was 29.93 inches and steady. Repeating at Rochester, it was mostly cloudy, temperature 79 degrees. Open lake forecast, 4, the Niagara River to Hamlin Beach beyond 5 miles from shore. Overnight, southwest winds 5 to 10 knots. A chance of showers and thunderstorms. Waves 1 to 2 feet. Wednesday, southwest winds 10 to 15 knots. Waves 1 to 3 feet. Wednesday night, southwest winds 10 to 15 knots. Showers likely with a chance of thunderstorms in the evening. Waves 1 to 3 feet. Thursday, southwest winds 10 to 15 knots, increasing to 15 to 20 knots. Waves 1 to 3 feet. Thursday night, southwest winds 15 to 20 knots, becoming west 10 to 15 knots. Waves 2 to 4 feet, subsiding to 1 to 2 feet. Friday, west winds 5 to 10 knots, becoming southwest. A chance of showers and thunderstorms. Waves 1 to 2 feet. Saturday, west winds 10 knots or less, becoming north. A chance of showers and thunderstorms during the day, then a chance of showers Saturday night. Waves 1 foot or less. Sunday, northeast winds 10 knots or less. A chance of showers Sunday night. Waves 1 foot or less. Winds and waves higher and near thunderstorms. Open lake forecast, 4, Hamlin Beach to Mexico Bay beyond 5 miles from shore. Overnight, south winds 5 to 10 knots, becoming southwest. Waves 2 feet or less. Wednesday, southwest winds 5 to 15 knots, becoming west. Waves 2 feet or less. Wednesday night, southwest winds 5 to 15 knots. A chance of showers and thunderstorms in the evening. Waves 1 to 3 feet. Thursday, southwest winds 5 to 15 knots, becoming west. Waves 1 to 3 feet. Thursday night, southwest winds 5 to 15 knots, becoming west. Waves 1 to 3 feet. Friday, west winds 5 to 15 knots. A chance of showers and thunderstorms Friday night. Waves 1 to 3 feet. Saturday, west winds 10 knots or less, becoming north. A chance of showers and thunderstorms. Waves 1 foot or less. Sunday, northeast winds less than 10 knots, becoming north. A chance of showers Sunday night. Waves 1 foot or less. Winds and waves higher and near thunderstorms. This is the NOAA Weather Radio KHA 53 in Rochester. Your source for official weather information across the Western Finger Lakes and the Genesee Valley. KHA 53 operates on a frequency of 162.40 MHz. A special marine warning remains in effect until 2:15 a.m. For areas, Lake Ontario from 30 Mile Point to Fairhaven, at 1:55 a.m., strong thunderstorms were located along a line extending from 7 miles northeast of Sodus Bay to 9 miles northwest of Sunset Beach, moving south at 20 knots. Hazard, wind gusts 34 knots or greater. Source, radar indicated. Impact, small craft could be damaged in briefly higher winds and suddenly higher waves. Locations impacted include Ontario Beach, Ontario on the Lake, Hamlin Beach, Sunset Beach, Sodus Bay, Irondequoit Bay, and Fairhaven. Move to safe harbor until hazardous weather passes. Heat statement for County, Genesee, New York. What? Heat index values as high as 105 expected. Where? Northern Erie and Genesee counties. When? From noon Wednesday to 8 p.m. Friday. Impacts, hot temperatures and high humidity may cause heat-related illnesses to occur. Drink plenty of fluids, stay in an air-conditioned room, stay out of the sun.

and check up on relatives and neighbors. Young children and pets should never be left unattended in vehicles under any circumstances. This is especially true during hot weather when car interiors can reach lethal temperatures in a matter of minutes. 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To reduce risk during outdoor work, the Occupational Safety and Health Administration recommends scheduling frequent rest breaks in shaded or air-conditioned environments. Anyone overcome by heat should be moved to a cool and shaded location. Heat stroke is an emergency. Call 911. Heat statement, for County, Wyoming, New York. What? Heat index values as high as 100 expected. Where? Southern Erie and Wyoming counties and the western southern tier. When? From noon Wednesday to 8 p.m. Friday. Impacts, hot temperatures and high humidity may cause heat-related illnesses to occur. Drink plenty of fluids, stay in an air-conditioned room, stay out of the sun, and check up on relatives and neighbors. Young children and pets should never be left unattended in vehicles under any circumstances. This is especially true during hot weather when car interiors can reach lethal temperatures in a matter of minutes. Take extra precautions if you work or spend time outside. 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Know the signs and symptoms of heat exhaustion and heat stroke. 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To reduce risk during outdoor work, the Occupational Safety and Health Administration recommends scheduling frequent rest breaks in shaded or air-conditioned environments. Anyone overcome by heat should be moved to a cool and shaded location. Heat stroke is an emergency. Call 911. Extreme heat statement for counties in New York, Seneca, Southern Cayuga, and Yates. What? Dangerously hot conditions with maximum heat index values from 100 to 110 this afternoon and Thursday afternoon and from 95 to 105 Friday afternoon. Temperatures will stay very warm at nighttime, limiting the ability for cooling of non-air-conditioned places. Where? Portions of central New York and northeast Pennsylvania. When? From 11 a.m. this morning to 8 p.m. Friday. Impacts, heat-related illnesses increase significantly during extreme heat and high humidity events. Do not leave young children and pets in unattended vehicles. Car interiors will reach lethal temperatures in a matter of minutes. Take extra precautions when outside. Wear lightweight and loose-fitting clothing. 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Take action when you see symptoms of heat exhaustion and heat stroke. Stay cool, stay hydrated, stay informed. Extreme heat statement for counties in New York, Livingston, Monroe, Northern Cayuga, Ontario, Orleans, and Wayne. What? Dangerously hot conditions with heat index values 104 to 108 each afternoon. Very warm and muggy temperatures overnight will not provide much relief. Where? Niagara, Orleans, Monroe, Wayne, Northern Cayuga, Oswego, Livingston, and Ontario counties. When? From noon today to 8 p.m. Friday. Impacts, extreme heat and humidity will significantly increase the potential for heat-related illnesses, particularly for those working or participating in outdoor activities. Drink plenty of fluids, stay in an air-conditioned room, stay out of the sun, and check up on relatives and neighbors. Young children and pets should never be left unattended in vehicles under any circumstances. This is especially true during hot weather when car interiors can reach lethal temperatures in a matter of minutes. Take extra precautions if you work or spend time outside. 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Know the signs and symptoms of heat exhaustion and heat stroke. Wear lightweight and loose-fitting clothing when possible. To reduce risk during outdoor work, the Occupational Safety and Health Administration recommends scheduling frequent rest breaks in shaded or air-conditioned environments. Anyone overcome by heat should be moved to a cool and shaded location. Heat stroke is an emergency. Call 911. Heat statement for County, Genesee, New York. What? Heat index values in the 98 to 104 range each afternoon. Very warm and muggy temperatures overnight will not provide much relief. Where? Northern Erie and Genesee counties. When? From noon today to 8 p.m. Friday.

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KHA 53 operates on a frequency of 162.40 MHz. A special marine warning remains in effect until 2:15 a.m. For areas, Lake Ontario from 30 Mile Point to Fairhaven, at 1:55 a.m., strong thunderstorms were located along a line extending from 7 miles northeast of Sodus Bay to 9 miles northwest of Sunset Beach, moving south at 20 knots. Hazard, wind gusts 34 knots or greater. Source, radar indicated. Impact, small craft could be damaged in briefly higher winds and suddenly higher waves. Locations impacted include Ontario Beach, Ontario on the Lake, Heron Beach, Sunset Beach, Sodus Bay, Irondequoit Bay, and Fairhaven. Move to safe harbor until hazardous weather passes. Heat statement for County, Genesee, New York. What? Heat index values as high as 105 expected. Where? Northern Erie and Genesee counties. When? From noon Wednesday to 8 p.m. Friday. Impacts, hot temperatures and high humidity may cause heat-related illnesses to occur. Drink plenty of fluids, stay in an air-conditioned room, stay out of the sun, and check up on relatives and neighbors. Young children and pets should never be left unattended in vehicles under any circumstances. This is especially true during hot weather when car interiors can reach lethal temperatures in a matter of minutes. Take extra precautions if you work or spend time outside. 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Know the signs and symptoms of heat exhaustion and heat stroke. Wear lightweight and loose-fitting clothing when possible. To reduce risk during outdoor work, the Occupational Safety and Health Administration recommends scheduling frequent rest breaks in shaded or air-conditioned environments. Anyone overcome by heat should be moved to a cool and shaded location. Heat stroke is an emergency. Call 911. Heat statement, for County, Wyoming, New York. What? Heat index values as high as 100 expected. Where? Southern Erie and Wyoming counties and the western southern tier. When? From noon Wednesday to 8 p.m. Friday. Impacts, hot temperatures and high humidity may cause heat-related illnesses to occur. Drink plenty of fluids, stay in an air-conditioned room, stay out of the sun, and check up on relatives and neighbors. Young children and pets should never be left unattended in vehicles under any circumstances. This is especially true during hot weather when car interiors can reach lethal temperatures in a matter of minutes. Take extra precautions if you work or spend time outside. 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Know the signs and symptoms of heat exhaustion and heat stroke. 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Anyone overcome by heat should be moved to a cool and shaded location. Heat stroke is an emergency. Call 911. 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Heat statement, for County, Genesee, New York. What? Heat index values as high as 105 expected. Where? Northern Erie and Genesee counties. When? From noon Wednesday to 8 p.m. Friday. Impacts, hot temperatures and high humidity may cause heat-related illnesses to occur. Drink plenty of fluids, stay in an air-conditioned room, stay out of the sun, and check up on relatives and neighbors. Young children and pets should never be left unattended in vehicles under any circumstances. This is especially true during hot weather when car interiors can reach lethal temperatures in a matter of minutes. Take extra precautions if you work or spend time outside. 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Know the signs and symptoms of heat exhaustion and heat stroke. Wear lightweight and loose-fitting clothing when possible. To reduce risk during outdoor work, the Occupational Safety and Health Administration recommends scheduling frequent rest breaks in shaded or air-conditioned environments. Anyone overcome by heat should be moved to a cool and shaded location.

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Heat statement for County, Wyoming, New York. What? Heat index values as high as 100 expected. Where? Southern Erie and Wyoming counties and the western southern tier. When? From noon Wednesday to 8 p.m. Friday. Impacts, hot temperatures and high humidity may cause heat-related illnesses to occur. Drink plenty of fluids, stay in an air-conditioned room, stay out of the sun, and check up on relatives and neighbors. Young children and pets should never be left unattended in vehicles under any... The special marine warning expired at 2:15 a.m. The affected areas were Lake Ontario from 30 Mile Point to Fairhaven. The thunderstorms have weakened and no longer pose a significant threat to boaters. Gusty winds and locally higher waves will be possible at times for the next hour. This is the NOAA Weather Radio KHA 53 in Rochester. Your source for official weather information across the Western Finger Lakes and the Genesee Valley. KHA 53 operates on a frequency of 162.40 MHz. The special marine warning expired at 2:15 a.m. The affected areas were Lake Ontario from 30 Mile Point to Fairhaven. The thunderstorms have weakened and no longer pose a significant threat to boaters. Gusty winds and locally higher waves will be possible at times for the next hour. Heat statement for County, Genesee, New York. What? Heat index values as high as 105 expected. Where? Northern Erie and Genesee counties. When? From noon Wednesday to 8 p.m. Friday. Impacts, hot temperatures and high humidity may cause heat-related illnesses to occur. Drink plenty of fluids, stay in an air-conditioned room, stay out of the sun, and check up on relatives and neighbors. Young children and pets should never be left unattended in vehicles under any circumstances. This is especially true during hot weather when car interiors can reach lethal temperatures in a matter of minutes. Take extra precautions if you work or spend time outside. 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Know the signs and symptoms of heat exhaustion and heat stroke. Wear lightweight and loose-fitting clothing when possible. To reduce risk during outdoor work, the Occupational Safety and Health Administration recommends scheduling frequent rest breaks in shaded or air-conditioned environments. Anyone overcome by heat should be moved to a cool and shaded location. Heat stroke is an emergency. Call 911. Heat statement for County, Wyoming, New York. What? Heat index values as high as 100 expected. Where? Southern Erie and Wyoming counties and the western southern tier. When? From noon Wednesday to 8 p.m. Friday. Impacts, hot temperatures and high humidity may cause heat-related illnesses to occur. Drink plenty of fluids, stay in an air-conditioned room, stay out of the sun, and check up on relatives and neighbors. Young children and pets should never be left unattended in vehicles under any circumstances. This is especially true during hot weather when car interiors can reach lethal temperatures in a matter of minutes. Take extra precautions if you work or spend time outside. 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Know the signs and symptoms of heat exhaustion and heat stroke. 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Anyone overcome by heat should be moved to a cool and shaded location. Heat stroke is an emergency. Call 911. Extreme heat statement for counties in New York, Seneca, Southern Cayuga and Yates. What? Dangerously hot conditions with maximum heat index values from 100 to 110 this afternoon and Thursday afternoon and from 95 to 105 Friday afternoon. Temperatures will stay very warm at nighttime, limiting the ability for cooling of non-air conditioned places. Where? Portions of central New York and northeast Pennsylvania. When? From 11 a.m. this morning to 8 p.m. Friday. Impacts, heat-related illnesses increase significantly during extreme heat and high humidity events. Do not leave young children and pets in unattended vehicles. Car interiors will reach lethal temperatures in a matter of minutes. Take extra precautions when outside. Wear lightweight and loose-fitting clothing. 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

stay informed. Extreme heat statement for counties in New York, Livingston, Monroe, Northern Cayuga, Ontario, Orleans, and Wayne. What? Dangerously hot conditions with heat index values 104 to 108 each afternoon. Very warm and muggy temperatures overnight will not provide much relief. Where? Niagara, Orleans, Monroe, Wayne, Northern Cayuga, Oswego, Livingston, and Ontario counties. When? From noon today to 8 p.m. Friday. Impacts. Extreme heat and humidity will significantly increase the potential for heat-related illnesses, particularly for those working or participating in outdoor activities. Drink plenty of fluids, stay in an air-conditioned room, stay out of the sun, and check up on relatives and neighbors. Young children and pets should never be left unattended in vehicles under any circumstances. This is especially true during hot weather when car interiors can reach lethal temperatures in a matter of minutes. Take extra precautions if you work or spend time outside. 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Know the signs and symptoms of heat exhaustion and heat stroke. Wear lightweight and loose-fitting clothing when possible. To reduce risk during outdoor work, the Occupational Safety and Health Administration recommends scheduling frequent rest breaks in shaded or air-conditioned environments. Anyone overcome by heat should be moved to a cool and shaded location. Heat stroke is an emergency. Call 911. Heat statement for County, Genesee, New York. What? Heat index values in the 98 to 104 range each afternoon. Very warm and muggy temperatures overnight will not provide much relief. Where? Northern Erie and Genesee counties. When? From noon today to 8 p.m. Friday. Impacts. Hot temperatures and high humidity may cause heat-related illnesses to occur. Drink plenty of fluids, stay in an air-conditioned room, stay out of the sun, and check up on relatives and neighbors. Young children and pets should never be left unattended in vehicles under any circumstances. This is especially true during hot weather when car interiors can reach lethal temperatures in a matter of minutes. Take extra precautions if you work or spend time outside. 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Know the signs and symptoms of heat exhaustion and heat stroke. Wear lightweight and loose-fitting clothing when possible. To reduce risk during outdoor work, the Occupational Safety and Health Administration recommends scheduling frequent rest breaks in shaded or air-conditioned environments. Anyone overcome by heat should be moved to a cool and shaded location. Heat stroke is an emergency. Call 911. Heat statement for County, Wyoming, New York. What? Heat index values in the 96 to 100 range each afternoon. Very warm and muggy temperatures overnight will not provide much relief. Where? Southern Erie and Wyoming counties and the western southern tier. When? From noon today to 8 p.m. Friday. Impacts. Hot temperatures and high humidity may cause heat-related illnesses to occur. Drink plenty of fluids, stay in an air-conditioned room, stay out of the sun, and check up on relatives and neighbors. Young children and pets should never be left unattended in vehicles under any circumstances. This is especially true during hot weather when car interiors can reach lethal temperatures in a matter of minutes. Take extra precautions if you work or spend time outside. 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Know the signs and symptoms of heat exhaustion and heat stroke. Wear lightweight and loose-fitting clothing when possible. To reduce risk during outdoor work, the Occupational Safety and Health Administration recommends scheduling frequent rest breaks in shaded or air-conditioned environments. 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Heat stroke is an emergency. Call 911. 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Your source for official weather information across the Western Finger Lakes and the Genesee Valley. KHA 53 operates on a frequency of 162.40 MHz. Heat statement for County, Genesee, New York. What? Heat index values as high as 105 expected. Where? Northern Erie and Genesee counties. When? From noon Wednesday to 8 p.m. Friday. Impacts. Hot temperatures and high humidity may cause heat-related illnesses to occur. Drink plenty of fluids, stay in an air-conditioned room, stay out of the sun, and check up on relatives and neighbors. Young children and pets should never be left

attended in vehicles under any circumstances. This is especially true during hot weather when car interiors can reach lethal temperatures in a matter of minutes. Take extra precautions if you work or spend time outside. 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Know the signs and symptoms of heat exhaustion and heat stroke. 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To reduce risk during outdoor work, the Occupational Safety and Health Administration recommends scheduling frequent rest breaks in shaded or air-conditioned environments. Anyone overcome by heat should be moved to a cool and shaded location. Heat stroke is an emergency. Call 911. Heat statement, for County, Wyoming, New York. What? Heat index values as high as 100 expected. Where? Southern Erie and Wyoming counties and the western southern tier. When? From noon Wednesday to 8 p.m. Friday. Impacts, hot temperatures and high humidity may cause heat-related illnesses to occur. Drink plenty of fluids, stay in an air-conditioned room, stay out of the sun, and check up on relatives and neighbors. Young children and pets should never be left unattended in vehicles under any circumstances. This is especially true during hot weather when car interiors can reach lethal temperatures in a matter of minutes. Take extra precautions if you work or spend time outside. 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Know the signs and symptoms of heat exhaustion and heat stroke. Wear lightweight and loose-fitting clothing when possible. To reduce risk during outdoor work, the Occupational Safety and Health Administration recommends scheduling frequent rest breaks in shaded or air-conditioned environments. Anyone overcome by heat should be moved to a cool and shaded location. Heat stroke is an emergency. Call 911. Extreme heat statement for counties in New York, Seneca, Southern Cayuga, and Yates. What? Dangerously hot conditions with maximum heat index values from 100 to 110 this afternoon and Thursday afternoon and from 95 to 105 Friday afternoon. Temperatures will stay very warm at nighttime, limiting the ability for cooling of non-air conditioned places. Where? Portions of central New York and northeast Pennsylvania. When? From 11 a.m. this morning to 8 p.m. Friday. Impacts, heat-related illnesses increase significantly during extreme heat and high humidity events. Do not leave young children and pets in unattended vehicles. Car interiors will reach lethal temperatures in a matter of minutes. Take extra precautions when outside. Wear lightweight and loose-fitting clothing. 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Take action when you see symptoms of heat exhaustion and heat stroke. 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Extreme heat statement for counties in New York, Livingston, Monroe, Northern Cayuga, Ontario, Orleans and Wayne. What? Dangerously hot conditions with heat index values 104 to 108 each afternoon. Very warm and muggy temperatures overnight will not provide much relief. Where? Niagara, Orleans, Monroe, Wayne, Northern Cayuga, Oswego, Livingston, and Ontario counties. When? From noon today to 8 p.m. Friday. Impacts, extreme heat and humidity will significantly increase the potential for heat-related illnesses, particularly for those working or participating in outdoor activities. Drink plenty of fluids, stay in an air-conditioned room, stay out of the sun, and check up on relatives and neighbors. Young children and pets should never be left unattended in vehicles under any circumstances. This is especially true during hot weather when car interiors can reach lethal temperatures in a matter of minutes. Take extra precautions if you work or spend time outside. 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Know the signs and symptoms of heat exhaustion and heat stroke. Wear lightweight and loose-fitting clothing when possible. To reduce risk during outdoor work, the Occupational Safety and Health Administration recommends scheduling frequent rest breaks in shaded or air-conditioned environments. Anyone overcome by heat should be moved to a cool and shaded location. Heat stroke is an emergency. Call 911. The Nearshore Marine Forecast, for the Niagara River to Hamlin Beach along Lake Ontario. Rest of tonight, southwest winds 5 to 10 knots. Mainly clear late this evening, then becoming partly cloudy. Waves 2 feet or less. Wednesday, southwest winds 10 to 15 knots. Mostly sunny. Waves 1 to 2 feet. Wednesday night,

Northwest winds 5 to 15 knots. Showers likely with a chance of thunderstorms in the evening. Waves 2 feet or less. Thursday, southwest winds 10 to 15 knots, increasing to 15 to 20 knots. Sunny. Waves 1 to 3 feet. Thursday night, southwest winds 15 to 20 knots, becoming west 5 to 15 knots. Partly cloudy. Waves 1 to 3 feet. Friday, west winds 5 to 10 knots, becoming southwest. A chance of showers and thunderstorms. Waves 2 feet or less. Saturday, west winds 10 knots or less, becoming north. A chance of showers and thunderstorms. Waves 1 foot or less. Sunday, northeast winds 10 knots or less. A chance of showers Sunday night. Waves 1 foot or less. Winds and waves higher and near thunderstorms. The Nearshore Marine Forecast, 4, Hanlon Beach to Mexico Bay. Rest of tonight, south winds 5 to 10 knots, becoming southwest. Partly cloudy. Waves 1 foot or less. Wednesday, southwest winds 5 to 15 knots, becoming west. Mostly sunny. Waves 2 feet or less. Wednesday night, southwest winds 5 to 15 knots. A chance of showers and thunderstorms in the evening. Waves 2 feet or less. Thursday, southwest winds 5 to 15 knots, becoming west. Sunny. Waves 2 feet or less. Waves 2 feet or less. Thursday, southwest winds 5 to 15 knots, becoming west. Sunny. Waves 2 feet or less. Thursday night, west winds 5 to 15 knots. Partly cloudy. Waves 2 feet or less. Friday, west winds 5 to 10 knots. A chance of showers and thunderstorms Friday night. Waves 2 feet or less. Saturday, west winds 10 knots or less, becoming northwest. A chance of showers and thunderstorms. Waves 1 foot or less. Sunday, north winds less than 10 knots. A chance of showers Sunday night. Waves 1 foot or less. Winds and waves higher and near thunderstorms. The water temperature off Rochester is 51 degrees. 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KHA 53 operates on a frequency of 162.40 MHz. Heat statement, Frick County, Genesee, New York. What, heat index values as high as 105 expected? Where, Northern Erie and Genesee counties. When, from noon Wednesday to 8 p.m. Friday. Impacts, hot temperatures and high humidity may cause heat-related illnesses to occur. Drink plenty of fluids, stay in an air-conditioned room, stay out of the sun, and check up on relatives and neighbors. Young children and pets should never be left unattended in vehicles under any circumstances. This is especially true during hot weather when car interiors can reach lethal temperatures in a matter of minutes. Take extra precautions if you work or spend time outside. 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Know the signs and symptoms of heat exhaustion and heat stroke. Wear lightweight and loose-fitting clothing when possible. To reduce risk during outdoor work, the Occupational Safety and Health Administration recommends scheduling frequent rest breaks in shaded or air-conditioned environments. Anyone overcome by heat should be moved to a cool and shaded location. Heat stroke is an emergency. Call 911. Heat statement, Frick County, Wyoming, New York. What, heat index values as high as 100 expected? Where, Southern Erie and Wyoming counties and the western southern tier. When, from noon Wednesday to 8 p.m. Friday. Impacts, hot temperatures and high humidity may cause heat-related illnesses to occur. Drink plenty of fluids, stay in an air-conditioned room, stay out of the sun, and check up on relatives and neighbors. Young children and pets should never be left unattended in vehicles under any circumstances. This is especially true during hot weather when car interiors can reach lethal temperatures in a matter of minutes. 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

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Extreme heat statement for counties in New York, Seneca, Southern Cayuga, and Yates. What? Dangerously hot conditions with maximum heat index values from 100 to 110 this afternoon and Thursday afternoon and from 95 to 105 Friday afternoon. Temperatures will stay very warm at nighttime, limiting the ability for cooling of non-air-conditioned places. Where? Portions of central New York and northeast Pennsylvania. When? From 11 a.m. this morning to 8 p.m. Friday. Impacts: heat-related illnesses increase significantly during extreme heat and high humidity events. Do not leave young children and pets in unattended vehicles. 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Take extra precautions when outside. Wear lightweight and loose-fitting clothing. 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Extreme heat statement for counties in New York, Livingston, Monroe, Northern Cayuga, Ontario, Orleans, and Wayne. What? Dangerously hot conditions with heat index values 104 to 108 each afternoon. Very warm and muggy temperatures overnight will not provide much relief. Where? Niagara, Orleans, Monroe, Wayne, Northern Cayuga, Oswego, Livingston, and Ontario counties. When? From noon today to 8 p.m. Friday. Impacts: extreme heat and humidity will significantly increase the potential for heat-related illnesses, particularly for those working or participating in outdoor activities. Drink plenty of fluids, stay in an air-conditioned room, stay out of the sun, and check up on relatives and neighbors. Young children and pets should never be left unattended in vehicles under any circumstances. This is especially true during hot weather when car interiors can reach lethal temperatures in a matter of minutes. Take extra precautions if you work or spend time outside. 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Know the signs and symptoms of heat exhaustion and heat stroke. 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To reduce risk during outdoor work, the Occupational Safety and Health Administration recommends scheduling frequent rest breaks in shaded or air-conditioned environments. Anyone overcome by heat should be moved to a cool and shaded location. Heat stroke is an emergency. Call 911. Heat statement for County, Genesee, New York. What? Heat index values in the 98 to 104 range each afternoon. Very warm and muggy temperatures overnight will not provide much relief. Where? Northern Erie and Genesee counties. When? From noon today to 8 p.m. Friday. Impacts: hot temperatures and high humidity may cause heat-related illnesses to occur. Drink plenty of fluids, stay in an air-conditioned room, stay out of the sun, and check up on relatives and neighbors. Young children and pets should never be left unattended in vehicles under any circumstances. This is especially true during hot weather when car interiors can reach lethal temperatures in a matter of minutes. Take extra precautions if you work or spend time outside. 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Know the signs and symptoms of heat exhaustion and heat stroke. Wear lightweight and loose-fitting clothing when possible. To reduce risk during outdoor work, the Occupational Safety and Health Administration recommends scheduling frequent rest breaks in shaded or air-conditioned environments. Anyone overcome by heat should be moved to a cool and shaded location. Heat stroke is an emergency. Call 911. Heat statement for County, Wyoming, New York. What? Heat index values in the 96 to 100 range each afternoon. Very warm and muggy temperatures overnight will not provide much relief. Where? Southern Erie and Wyoming counties and the western southern tier. When? From noon today to 8 p.m. Friday. Impacts: hot temperatures and high humidity may cause heat-related illnesses to occur. Drink plenty of fluids, stay in an air-conditioned room, stay out of the sun, and check up on relatives and neighbors. Young children and pets should never be left unattended in vehicles under any circumstances. This is especially true during hot weather when car interiors can reach lethal temperatures in a matter of minutes.
take extra precautions if you work or spend time outside. 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Anyone overcome by heat should be moved to a cool and shaded location. 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Heat statement for counties in New York, Genesee, and Northern Erie. What? Heat index values as high as 105 expected. Where? Northern Erie and Genesee counties. When? From noon Wednesday to 8 p.m. Friday. Impacts. Hot temperatures and high humidity may cause heat-related illnesses to occur. Drink plenty of fluids, stay in an air-conditioned room, stay out of the sun, and check up on relatives and neighbors. Young children and pets should never be left unattended in vehicles under any circumstances. This is especially true during hot weather when car interiors can reach lethal temperatures in a matter of minutes. Take extra precautions if you work or spend time outside. 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Know the signs and symptoms of heat exhaustion and heat stroke. Wear lightweight and loose-fitting clothing when possible. To reduce risk during outdoor work, the Occupational Safety and Health Administration recommends scheduling frequent rest breaks in shaded or air-conditioned environments. Anyone overcome by heat should be moved to a cool and shaded location. Heat stroke is an emergency. Call 911. Heat statement for counties in New York, Allegheny, Cattaraugus, Chautauqua, Southern Erie, and Wyoming. What? Heat index values as high as 100 expected. Where? Southern Erie and Wyoming counties and the western southern tier. When? From noon Wednesday to 8 p.m. Friday. Impacts. Hot temperatures and high humidity may cause heat-related illnesses to occur. Drink plenty of fluids, stay in an air-conditioned room, stay out of the sun, and check up on relatives and neighbors. Young children and pets should never be left unattended in vehicles under any circumstances. This is especially true during hot weather when car interiors can reach lethal temperatures in a matter of minutes. Take extra precautions if you work or spend time outside. 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Know the signs and symptoms of heat exhaustion and heat stroke. Wear lightweight and loose-fitting clothing when possible. To reduce risk during outdoor work, the Occupational Safety and Health Administration recommends scheduling frequent rest breaks in shaded or air-conditioned environments. Anyone overcome by heat should be moved to a cool and shaded location. Heat stroke is an emergency. Call 911. Extreme heat statement for counties in New York, Niagara, and Orleans. What? Dangerously hot conditions with heat index values 104 to 108 each afternoon. Very warm and muggy temperatures overnight will not provide much relief. Where? Niagara, Orleans, Monroe, Wayne, Northern Cayuga, Oswego, Livingston, and Ontario counties. When? From noon today to 8 p.m. Friday. Impacts. Extreme heat and humidity will significantly increase the potential for heat-related illnesses, particularly for those working or participating in outdoor activities. Drink plenty of fluids, stay in an air-conditioned room, stay out of the sun, and check up on relatives and neighbors. Young children and pets should never be left unattended in vehicles under any circumstances. This is especially true during hot weather when car interiors can reach lethal temperatures in a matter of minutes. Take extra precautions if you work or spend time outside. 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Know the signs and symptoms of heat exhaustion and heat stroke. Wear lightweight and loose-fitting clothing when possible. To reduce risk during outdoor work, the Occupational Safety and Health Administration recommends scheduling frequent rest breaks in shaded or air-conditioned environments. Anyone overcome by heat should be moved to a cool and shaded location. Heat stroke is an emergency. Call 911. Heat statement for counties in New York, Genesee, and Northern Erie. What? Heat index values in the 98 to 104 range each afternoon. Very warm and muggy temperatures overnight will not provide much relief. Where? Northern Erie and Genesee counties. When? From noon today to 8 p.m. Friday.
impacts, hot temperatures and high humidity may cause heat-related illnesses to occur.

drink plenty of fluids, stay in an air-conditioned room, stay out of the sun, and check up on relatives and neighbors. Young children and pets should never be left unattended in vehicles under any circumstances. This is especially true during hot weather when car interiors can reach lethal temperatures in a matter of minutes. 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To reduce risk during outdoor work, the Occupational Safety and Health Administration recommends scheduling frequent rest breaks in shaded or air-conditioned environments. Anyone overcome by heat should be moved to a cool and shaded location. Heat stroke is an emergency. Call 911. Heat statement for counties in New York, Allegheny, Cattaraugus, Chautauqua, Southern Erie, and Wyoming. What? Heat index values in the 96 to 100 range each afternoon. Very warm and muggy temperatures overnight will not provide much relief. Where? Southern Erie and Wyoming counties and the western southern tier. When? From noon today to 8 p.m. Friday. Impacts, hot temperatures and high humidity may cause heat-related illnesses to occur. Drink plenty of fluids, stay in an air-conditioned room, stay out of the sun, and check up on relatives and neighbors. Young children and pets should never be left unattended in vehicles under any circumstances. This is especially true during hot weather when car interiors can reach lethal temperatures in a matter of minutes. Take extra precautions if you work or spend time outside. 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Know the signs and symptoms of heat exhaustion and heat stroke. Wear lightweight and loose-fitting clothing when possible. To reduce risk during outdoor work, the Occupational Safety and Health Administration recommends scheduling frequent rest breaks in shaded or air-conditioned environments. Anyone overcome by heat should be moved to a cool and shaded location. Heat stroke is an emergency. Call 911. The 2 a.m. weather at Rochester, light rain was falling. The temperature was 74 degrees Fahrenheit or 23 degrees Celsius, the dew point 68 and the relative humidity 81%. The wind was northeast at 21 miles an hour gusting to 36. The pressure was 29.98 inches and rising. Repeating at Rochester, light rain was falling, temperature 74 degrees. Around the region at 2 a.m. at Watertown, rain was falling, with a temperature of 72. At Niagara Falls, it was clear, with a temperature of 76. It was partly cloudy, with a temperature of 83 at Erie, 80 at Buffalo, 81 at Toronto, and 75 at Binghamton. At Syracuse, it was mostly cloudy, with a temperature of 75. At Elmira, it was cloudy, with a temperature of 74. At Oswego, winds were northeast at 11 knots, with a temperature of 72 degrees. The Central Lake Ontario buoy winds were southeast at 8 knots, with a temperature of 67 degrees, and the waves were 1 foot. The Rochester, New York climate summary for yesterday, June 30, 2026. Yesterday's high temperature of 92 degrees occurred at 4:30 p.m. Yesterday's low temperature of 69 degrees occurred at 3:07 a.m. 0.04 inches of precipitation fell yesterday, which brings the monthly total to 4.38 inches. The total precipitation for the year now stands at 23.30 inches. There were no heating degree days yesterday. This leaves the monthly total at 30. The yearly total since July 1st is 6,461. There were 16 cooling degree days yesterday. This brings the monthly total to 118. The yearly total since January 1st is 157. Yesterday the maximum wind observed was 20 miles an hour from the west. The highest wind gust observed was 26 miles per hour from the southwest, which occurred at 12:35 p.m. Yesterday the average wind speed was 10 miles per hour. The record high for today is 96, which occurred in 1901, and the record low is 45, which occurred in 1943. Sunrise today is at 5:35 a.m. and sunset is at 8:54 p.m. The forecast for the Genesee Valley and Northern Finger Lakes, including Rochester, Geneseo, Canandaigua, Newark, and Fairhaven. Overnight, showers and thunderstorms. Locally heavy rainfall possible. Lows in the mid-70s.

light southwest winds. Chance of rain near 100%. Wednesday, partly sunny. Humid with highs ranging from the lower 90s along the lakeshore to the mid-90s inland. Southwest winds 5 to 10 miles an hour, becoming west 10 to 15 miles an hour. Heat index values up to 110. Wednesday night, mainly clear. Very warm and muggy with lows in the mid-70s. West winds 10 to 15 miles an hour, becoming light. Thursday, sunny, hot with highs ranging from the lower 90s on the hilltops to the mid-90s across the lower elevations. Southwest winds 5 to 10 miles an hour, becoming west 10 to 15 miles an hour with gusts up to 30 miles an hour. Thursday night, mainly clear in the evening, then becoming partly cloudy. Very warm and muggy with lows in the mid-70s. West winds 10 to 15 miles an hour, diminishing to 5 to 10 miles an hour. The forecast for the Southern Finger Lakes, including Pinyan, Seneca Falls, and Auburn. Overnight, partly to mostly cloudy. Showers and thunderstorms late. Locally heavy rainfall possible late. Lows in the mid-70s. Light southwest winds. Chance of rain 80%. Wednesday, partly sunny. A chance of showers and thunderstorms in the afternoon. Humid with highs in the mid-90s. Light winds, becoming west around 10 miles an hour. Chance of rain 30%. Heat index values up to 105. Wednesday night, mainly clear. Very warm and muggy with lows in the mid-70s. West winds 10 miles an hour or less. Thursday, sunny, hot with highs 90 to 95. Light winds, becoming west 5 to 10 miles an hour. Thursday night, mainly clear. Very warm and muggy with lows in the mid-70s. West winds 5 to 10 miles an hour, becoming light. And now the extended forecast. Friday, partly cloudy. A 40% chance of showers and thunderstorms. Highs in the lower 90s. Independence Day, showers likely and a chance of thunderstorms. Highs in the upper 80s. Lows in the lower 70s. Chance of rain 60%. Sunday, showers likely and a chance of thunderstorms. Highs in the mid-80s. Lows in the upper 60s. Chance of rain 70%. Monday, partly cloudy. A 50% chance of showers and thunderstorms. Highs in the mid-80s. Lows in the upper 60s. Tuesday, partly cloudy. Highs in the mid-80s. Lows in the mid-60s. 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Heat statement, for County, Genesee, New York. What, heat index values as high as 105 expected? Where, Northern Erie and Genesee counties. When, from noon Wednesday to 8 p.m. Friday. Impacts, hot temperatures and high humidity may cause heat-related illnesses to occur. Drink plenty of fluids, stay in an air-conditioned room, stay out of the sun, and check up on relatives and neighbors. Young children and pets should never be left unattended in vehicles under any circumstances. This is especially true during hot weather when car interiors can reach lethal temperatures in a matter of minutes. Take extra precautions if you work or spend time outside. 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Know the signs and symptoms of heat exhaustion and heat stroke. Wear lightweight and loose-fitting clothing when possible. To reduce risk during outdoor work, the Occupational Safety and Health Administration recommends scheduling frequent rest breaks in shaded or air-conditioned environments. Anyone overcome by heat should be moved to a cool and shaded location. Heat stroke is an emergency. Call 911. Heat statement, for County, Wyoming, New York. What, heat index values as high as 100 expected? Where, Southern Erie and Wyoming counties and the western southern tier. When, from noon Wednesday to 8 p.m. Friday. Impacts, hot temperatures and high humidity may cause heat-related illnesses to occur. Drink plenty of fluids, stay in an air-conditioned room, stay out of the sun, and check up on relatives and neighbors. Young children and pets should never be left unattended in vehicles under any circumstances.
This is especially true during hot weather when car interiors can reach lethal temperatures in a matter of minutes. Take extra precautions if you work or spend time outside. 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Anyone overcome by heat should be moved to a cool and shaded location. Heat stroke is an emergency. Call 911. Extreme heat statement for counties in New York, Seneca, Southern Cayuga, and Yates. What? Dangerously hot conditions with maximum heat index values from 100 to 110 this afternoon and Thursday afternoon and from 95 to 105 Friday afternoon. Temperatures will stay very warm at nighttime, limiting the ability for cooling of non-air-conditioned places. Where? Portions of central New York and northeast Pennsylvania. When? From 11 a.m. this morning to 8 p.m. Friday. Impacts: heat-related illnesses increase significantly during extreme heat and high humidity events. Do not leave young children and pets in unattended vehicles. 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Take extra precautions when outside. Wear lightweight and loose-fitting clothing. 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Extreme heat statement for counties in New York, Livingston, Monroe, Northern Cayuga, Ontario, Orleans, and Wayne. What? Dangerously hot conditions with heat index values 104 to 108 each afternoon. Very warm and muggy temperatures overnight will not provide much relief. Where? Niagara, Orleans, Monroe, Wayne, Northern Cayuga, Oswego, Livingston, and Ontario counties. When? From noon today to 8 p.m. Friday. Impacts: extreme heat and humidity will significantly increase the potential for heat-related illnesses, particularly for those working or participating in outdoor activities. Drink plenty of fluids, stay in an air-conditioned room, stay out of the sun, and check up on relatives and neighbors. Young children and pets should never be left unattended in vehicles under any circumstances. This is especially true during hot weather when car interiors can reach lethal temperatures in a matter of minutes. 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Know the signs and symptoms of heat exhaustion and heat stroke. Wear lightweight and loose-fitting clothing when possible. To reduce risk during outdoor work, the Occupational Safety and Health Administration recommends scheduling frequent rest breaks in shaded or air-conditioned environments. Anyone overcome by heat should be moved to a cool and shaded location. Heat stroke is an emergency. Call 911. Heat statement for County, Genesee, New York. What? Heat index values in the 98 to 104 range each afternoon. Very warm and muggy temperatures overnight will not provide much relief. Where? Northern Erie and Genesee counties. When? From noon today to 8 p.m. Friday. Impacts: hot temperatures and high humidity may cause heat-related illnesses to occur. Drink plenty of fluids, stay in an air-conditioned room, stay out of the sun, and check up on relatives and neighbors. Young children and pets should never be left unattended in vehicles under any circumstances. This is especially true during hot weather when car interiors can reach lethal temperatures in a matter of minutes. 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Heat stroke is an emergency. Call 911. Open lake forecast for the Niagara River to Hamlin Beach beyond 5 miles from shore. Overnight, southwest winds 5 to 10 knots. A chance of showers and thunderstorms. Waves 1 to 2 feet. Wednesday, southwest winds 10 to 15 knots. Waves 1 to 3 feet. Wednesday night, southwest winds 10 to 15 knots.
showers likely.

with a chance of thunderstorms in the evening. Waves 1 to 3 feet. Thursday, southwest winds 10 to 15 knots, increasing to 15 to 20 knots. Waves 1 to 3 feet. Thursday night, southwest winds 15 to 20 knots, becoming west 10 to 15 knots. Waves 2 to 4 feet, subsiding to 1 to 2 feet. Friday, west winds 5 to 10 knots, becoming southwest. A chance of showers and thunderstorms. Waves 1 to 2 feet. Saturday, west winds 10 knots or less, becoming north. A chance of showers and thunderstorms during the day, then a chance of showers Saturday night. Waves 1 foot or less. Sunday, northeast winds 10 knots or less. A chance of showers Sunday night. Waves 1 foot or less. Winds and waves higher and near thunderstorms. Open Lake Forecast, 4, Heron Beach to Mexico Bay beyond 5 miles from shore. Overnight, south winds 5 to 10 knots becoming southwest. Waves 2 feet or less. Wednesday, southwest winds 5 to 15 knots becoming west. Waves 2 feet or less. Wednesday night, southwest winds 5 to 15 knots. A chance of showers and thunderstorms in the evening. Waves 1 to 3 feet. Thursday, southwest winds 5 to 15 knots becoming west. Waves 1 to 3 feet. Thursday night, southwest winds 5 to 15 knots becoming west. Waves 1 to 3 feet. Friday, west winds 5 to 15 knots. A chance of showers and thunderstorms Friday night. Waves 1 to 3 feet. Saturday, west winds 10 knots or less becoming north. A chance of showers and thunderstorms. Waves 1 foot or less. Sunday, northeast winds less than 10 knots becoming north. A chance of showers Sunday night. Waves 1 foot or less. Winds and waves higher and near thunderstorms. This is the NOAA Weather Radio KHA-53 in Rochester. 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KHA-53 operates on a frequency of 162.40 MHz. Heat statement, for County, Genesee, New York. What, heat index values as high as 105 expected? Where, Northern Erie and Genesee counties. When, from noon Wednesday to 8 p.m. Friday. Impacts, hot temperatures and high humidity may cause heat-related illnesses to occur. Drink plenty of fluids, stay in an air-conditioned room, stay out of the sun, and check up on relatives and neighbors. Young children and pets should never be left unattended in vehicles under any circumstances. This is especially true during hot weather when car interiors can reach lethal temperatures in a matter of minutes. Take extra precautions if you work or spend time outside. When possible, reschedule strenuous activities to early morning or evening. Know the signs and symptoms of heat exhaustion and heat stroke. Wear lightweight and loose-fitting clothing when possible. To reduce risk during outdoor work, the Occupational Safety and Health Administration recommends scheduling frequent rest breaks in shaded or air-conditioned environments. Anyone overcome by heat should be moved to a cool and shaded location. Heat stroke is an emergency. Call 911. Heat statement, for County, Wyoming, New York. What, heat index values as high as 100 expected? Where, Southern Erie and Wyoming counties and the western southern tier. When, from noon Wednesday to 8 p.m. Friday. Impacts, hot temperatures and high humidity may cause heat-related illnesses to occur. Drink plenty of fluids, stay in an air-conditioned room, stay out of the sun, and check up on relatives and neighbors. Young children and pets should never be left unattended in vehicles under any circumstances. This is especially true during hot weather when car interiors can reach lethal temperatures in a matter of minutes. Take extra precautions if you work or spend time outside. 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Know the signs and symptoms of heat exhaustion and heat stroke. 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To reduce risk during outdoor work, the Occupational Safety and Health Administration recommends scheduling frequent rest breaks in shaded or air-conditioned environments. Anyone overcome by heat should be moved to a cool and shaded location. Heat stroke is an emergency. 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Extreme heat statement, for counties, in New York, Seneca, Southern Cayuga and Yates.

what? Dangerously hot conditions with maximum heat index values from 100 to 110 this afternoon and Thursday afternoon and from 95 to 105 Friday afternoon. Temperatures will stay very warm at nighttime, limiting the ability for cooling of non-air-conditioned places. Where? Portions of central New York and northeast Pennsylvania. When? From 11 a.m. this morning to 8 p.m. Friday. Impacts. Heat-related illnesses increase significantly during extreme heat and high humidity events. Do not leave young children and pets in unattended vehicles. Car interiors will reach lethal temperatures in a matter of minutes. Take extra precautions when outside. Wear lightweight and loose-fitting clothing. Try to limit strenuous activities to early morning or evening. Take action when you see symptoms of heat exhaustion and heat stroke. Stay cool, stay hydrated, stay informed. Extreme heat statement for counties in New York, Livingston, Monroe, Northern Cayuga, Ontario, Orleans, and Wayne. What? Dangerously hot conditions with heat index values 104 to 108 each afternoon. Very warm and muggy temperatures overnight will not provide much relief. Where? Niagara, Orleans, Monroe, Wayne, Northern Cayuga, Oswego, Livingston, and Ontario counties. When? From noon today to 8 p.m. Friday. Impacts, extreme heat and humidity will significantly increase the potential for heat-related illnesses, particularly for those working or participating in outdoor activities. Drink plenty of fluids, stay in an air-conditioned room, stay out of the sun, and check up on relatives and neighbors. Young children and pets should never be left unattended in vehicles under any circumstances. This is especially true during hot weather when car interiors can reach lethal temperatures in a matter of minutes. Take extra precautions if you work or spend time outside. 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Know the signs and symptoms of heat exhaustion and heat stroke. Wear lightweight and loose-fitting clothing when possible. To reduce risk during outdoor work, the Occupational Safety and Health Administration recommends scheduling frequent rest breaks in shaded or air-conditioned environments. Anyone overcome by heat should be moved to a cool and shaded location. Heat stroke is an emergency. Call 911. Heat statement for County, Genesee, New York. What? Heat index values in the 98 to 104 range each afternoon. Very warm and muggy temperatures overnight will not provide much relief. Where? Northern Erie and Genesee counties. When? From noon today to 8 p.m. Friday. Impacts. Hot temperatures and high humidity may cause heat-related illnesses to occur. Drink plenty of fluids, stay in an air-conditioned room, stay out of the sun, and check up on relatives and neighbors. Young children and pets should never be left unattended in vehicles under any circumstances. This is especially true during hot weather when car interiors can reach lethal temperatures in a matter of minutes. Take extra precautions if you work or spend time outside. When possible, reschedule strenuous activities to early morning or evening. Know the signs and symptoms of heat exhaustion and heat stroke. Wear lightweight and loose-fitting clothing when possible. To reduce risk during outdoor work, the Occupational Safety and Health Administration recommends scheduling frequent rest breaks in shaded or air-conditioned environments. Anyone overcome by heat should be moved to a cool and shaded location. Heat stroke is an emergency. Call 911. Heat statement for County, Wyoming, New York. What? Heat index values in the 96 to 100 range each afternoon. Very warm and muggy temperatures overnight will not provide much relief. Where? Southern Erie and Wyoming counties and the western southern tier. When? From noon today to 8 p.m. Friday. Impacts. Hot temperatures and high humidity may cause heat-related illnesses to occur. Drink plenty of fluids, stay in an air-conditioned room, stay out of the sun, and check up on relatives and neighbors. Young children and pets should never be left unattended in vehicles under any circumstances. This is especially true during hot weather when car interiors can reach lethal temperatures in a matter of minutes. Take extra precautions if you work or spend time outside. 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Know the signs and symptoms of heat exhaustion and heat stroke. Wear lightweight and loose-fitting clothing when possible. 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

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Heat statement for counties in New York, Allegheny, Cattaraugus, Chautauqua, Southern Erie, and Wyoming. What? Heat index values as high as 100 expected. Where? Southern Erie and Wyoming counties and the western southern tier. When? From noon Wednesday to 8 p.m. Friday. Impacts, hot temperatures and high humidity may cause heat-related illnesses to occur. Drink plenty of fluids, stay in an air-conditioned room, stay out of the sun, and check up on relatives and neighbors. Young children and pets should never be left unattended in vehicles under any circumstances. This is especially true during hot weather when car interiors can reach lethal temperatures in a matter of minutes. Take extra precautions if you work or spend time outside. 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Know the signs and symptoms of heat exhaustion and heat stroke. Wear lightweight and loose-fitting clothing when possible. To reduce risk during outdoor work, the Occupational Safety and Health Administration recommends scheduling frequent rest breaks in shaded or air-conditioned environments. Anyone overcome by heat should be moved to a cool and shaded location. Heat stroke is an emergency. Call 911. Extreme heat statement for counties in New York, Niagara, and Orleans. What? Dangerously hot conditions with heat index values 104 to 108 each afternoon. Very warm and muggy temperatures overnight will not provide much relief. Where? Niagara, Orleans, Monroe, Wayne, Northern Cayuga, Oswego, Livingston, and Ontario counties. When? From noon today to 8 p.m. Friday. Impacts, extreme heat and humidity will significantly increase the potential for heat-related illnesses, particularly for those working or participating in outdoor activities. Drink plenty of fluids, stay in an air-conditioned room, stay out of the sun, and check up on relatives and neighbors. Young children and pets should never be left unattended in vehicles under any circumstances. This is especially true during hot weather when car interiors can reach lethal temperatures in a matter of minutes. Take extra precautions if you work or spend time outside. When possible, reschedule strenuous activities to early morning or evening. Know the signs and symptoms of heat exhaustion and heat stroke. Wear lightweight and loose-fitting clothing when possible. To reduce risk during outdoor work, the Occupational Safety and Health Administration recommends scheduling frequent rest breaks in shaded or air-conditioned environments. Anyone overcome by heat should be moved to a cool and shaded location. Heat stroke is an emergency. Call 911. The Rochester, New York climate summary for yesterday, June 30, 2026. Yesterday's high temperature of 92 degrees occurred at 4:30 p.m. Yesterday's low temperature of 69 degrees occurred at 3:07 a.m. 0.04 inches of precipitation fell yesterday, which brings the monthly total to 4.38 inches. The total precipitation for the year now stands at 23.30 inches. There were no heating degree days yesterday. This leaves the monthly total at 30. The yearly total since July 1st is 6,461. There were 16 cooling degree days yesterday. This brings the monthly total to 118. The yearly total since January 1st is 157. Yesterday the maximum wind observed was 20 miles an hour from the west. The highest wind gust observed was 26 miles per hour from the southwest, which occurred at 12:35 p.m. Yesterday the average wind speed was 10 miles per hour. The record high for today is 96, which occurred in 1901, and the record low is 45, which occurred in 1943. Sunrise today is at 5:35 a.m. and sunset is at 8:54 p.m. Heat statement for counties in New York, Genesee, and Northern Erie. What? Heat index values in the 98 to 104 range each afternoon. Very warm and muggy temperatures overnight will not provide much relief. Where? Northern Erie and Genesee counties. When? From noon today to 8 p.m.

Friday. Impacts, hot temperatures and high humidity may cause heat-related illnesses to occur. Drink plenty of fluids, stay in an air-conditioned room, stay out of the sun, and check up on relatives and neighbors. Young children and pets should never be left unattended in vehicles under any circumstances. This is especially true during hot weather when car interiors can reach lethal temperatures in a matter of minutes. 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Anyone overcome by heat should be moved to a cool and shaded location. Heat stroke is an emergency. Call 911. Heat statement for counties in New York, Allegheny, Cattaraugus, Chautauqua, Southern Erie, and Wyoming. What? Heat index values in the 96 to 100 range each afternoon. Very warm and muggy temperatures overnight will not provide much relief. Where? Southern Erie and Wyoming counties and the western southern tier. When? From noon today to 8 p.m. Friday. Impacts, hot temperatures and high humidity may cause heat-related illnesses to occur. Drink plenty of fluids, stay in an air-conditioned room, stay out of the sun, and check up on relatives and neighbors. Young children and pets should never be left unattended in vehicles under any circumstances. This is especially true during hot weather when car interiors can reach lethal temperatures in a matter of minutes. Take extra precautions if you work or spend time outside. When possible, reschedule strenuous activities to early morning or evening. Know the signs and symptoms of heat exhaustion and heat stroke. Wear lightweight and loose-fitting clothing when possible. To reduce risk during outdoor work, the Occupational Safety and Health Administration recommends scheduling frequent rest breaks in shaded or air-conditioned environments. Anyone overcome by heat should be moved to a cool and shaded location. Heat stroke is an emergency. Call 911. The 3 a.m. weather at Rochester, a thunderstorm was reported. The temperature was 72 degrees Fahrenheit or 22 degrees Celsius, the dew point 70 and the relative humidity 93%. The wind was south at 9 miles an hour. The pressure was 29.95 inches and falling. Repeating at Rochester, a thunderstorm was reported, temperature 72 degrees. Around the region at 3 a.m. it was clear, with a temperature of 82 at Erie and 81 at Toronto. It was partly cloudy, with a temperature of 78 at Buffalo, 74 at Elmira, and 75 at Binghamton. It was mostly cloudy, with a temperature of 76 at Niagara Falls, 74 at Syracuse, and 74 at Watertown. At Oswego, winds were southeast at 8 knots, with a temperature of 76 degrees. The Central Lake Ontario buoy winds were south at 6 knots, with a temperature of 66 degrees, and the waves were 1 foot. The forecast for the Genesee Valley and Northern Finger Lakes, including Rochester, Geneseo, Canandaigua, Newark, and Fairhaven. Overnight, showers and thunderstorms. Locally heavy rainfall possible. Lows in the mid-70s. Light southwest winds. Chance of rain near 100%. Wednesday, partly sunny. Humid with highs ranging from the lower 90s along the lakeshore to the mid-90s inland. Southwest winds 5 to 10 miles an hour, becoming west 10 to 15 miles an hour. Heat index values up to 110. Wednesday night, mainly clear. Very warm and muggy with lows in the mid-70s. West winds 10 to 15 miles an hour, becoming light. Thursday, sunny, hot with highs ranging from the lower 90s on the hilltops to the mid-90s across the lower elevations. Southwest winds 5 to 10 miles an hour, becoming west 10 to 15 miles an hour with gusts up to 30 miles an hour. Thursday night, mainly clear in the evening, then becoming partly cloudy. Very warm and muggy with lows in the mid-70s. West winds 10 to 15 miles an hour, diminishing to 5 to 10 miles an hour. The forecast for the Southern Finger Lakes, including Tinian, Seneca Falls, and Auburn. Overnight, partly to mostly cloudy. Showers and thunderstorms late. Locally heavy rainfall possible late. Lows in the mid-70s. Light southwest winds. Chance of rain

80%. Wednesday, partly sunny. A chance of showers and thunderstorms in the afternoon. Humid with highs in the mid-90s. Light winds, becoming west around 10 miles an hour. Chance of rain 30%. Heat index values up to 105. Wednesday night, mainly clear. Very warm and muggy with lows in the mid-70s. West winds 10 miles an hour or less. Thursday, sunny, hot with highs 90 to 95. Light winds, becoming west 5 to 10 miles an hour. Thursday night, mainly clear. Very warm and muggy with lows in the mid-70s. West winds 5 to 10 miles an hour, becoming light. And now the extended forecast. Friday, partly cloudy. A 40% chance of showers and thunderstorms. Highs in the lower 90s. Independence Day, showers likely and a chance of thunderstorms. Highs in the upper 80s. Lows in the lower 70s. Chance of rain 60%. Sunday, showers likely and a chance of thunderstorms. Highs in the mid-80s. Lows in the upper 60s. Chance of rain 70%. Monday, partly cloudy. A 50% chance of showers and thunderstorms. Highs in the mid-80s. Lows in the upper 60s. Tuesday, partly cloudy. Highs in the mid-80s. Lows in the mid-60s. 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Heat statement, for County, Genesee, New York. What, heat index values as high as 105 expected? Where, Northern Erie and Genesee counties. When, from noon Wednesday to 8 p.m. Friday. Impacts, hot temperatures and high humidity may cause heat-related illnesses to occur. Drink plenty of fluids, stay in an air-conditioned room, stay out of the sun, and check up on relatives and neighbors. Young children and pets should never be left unattended in vehicles under any circumstances. This is especially true during hot weather when car interiors can reach lethal temperatures in a matter of minutes. Take extra precautions if you work or spend time outside. 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Know the signs and symptoms of heat exhaustion and heat stroke. Wear lightweight and loose-fitting clothing when possible. To reduce risk during outdoor work, the Occupational Safety and Health Administration recommends scheduling frequent rest breaks in shaded or air-conditioned environments. Anyone overcome by heat should be moved to a cool and shaded location. Heat stroke is an emergency. Call 911. Heat statement, for County, Wyoming, New York. What, heat index values as high as 100 expected? Where, Southern Erie and Wyoming counties and the western southern tier. When, from noon Wednesday to 8 p.m. Friday. Impacts, hot temperatures and high humidity may cause heat-related illnesses to occur. Drink plenty of fluids, stay in an air-conditioned room, stay out of the sun, and check up on relatives and neighbors. Young children and pets should never be left unattended in vehicles under any circumstances. This is especially true during hot weather when car interiors can reach lethal temperatures in a matter of minutes. Take extra precautions if you work or spend time outside. 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Know the signs and symptoms of heat exhaustion and heat stroke. 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To reduce risk during outdoor work, the Occupational Safety and Health Administration recommends scheduling frequent rest breaks in shaded or air-conditioned environments. Anyone overcome by heat should be moved to a cool and shaded location. Heat stroke is an emergency. Call 911. Extreme heat statement, for counties, in New York, Seneca, Southern Cayuga and Yates. What, dangerously hot conditions with maximum heat index values from 100 to 110 this afternoon and Thursday afternoon and from 95 to 105 Friday afternoon. Temperatures will stay very warm at nighttime, limiting the ability for cooling of non-air conditioned places. Where, portions of central New York and northeast Pennsylvania. When, from 11 a.m. this morning to 8 p.m. Friday. Impacts, heat-related illnesses increase significantly during extreme heat and high humidity events. Do not leave young children and pets in unattended vehicles.

our interiors will reach lethal temperatures in a matter of minutes. Take extra precautions when outside. Wear lightweight and loose-fitting clothing. 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Take action when you see symptoms of heat exhaustion and heat stroke. 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Extreme heat statement for counties in New York, Livingston, Monroe, Northern Cayuga, Ontario, Orleans, and Wayne. What? Dangerously hot conditions with heat index values 104 to 108 each afternoon. Very warm and muggy temperatures overnight will not provide much relief. Where? Niagara, Orleans, Monroe, Wayne, Northern Cayuga, Oswego, Livingston, and Ontario counties. When? From noon today to 8 p.m. Friday. Impacts, extreme heat and humidity will significantly increase the potential for heat-related illnesses, particularly for those working or participating in outdoor activities. Drink plenty of fluids, stay in an air-conditioned room, stay out of the sun, and check up on relatives and neighbors. Young children and pets should never be left unattended in vehicles under any circumstances. This is especially true during hot weather when car interiors can reach lethal temperatures in a matter of minutes. Take extra precautions if you work or spend time outside. 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Know the signs and symptoms of heat exhaustion and heat stroke. Wear lightweight and loose-fitting clothing when possible. To reduce risk during outdoor work, the Occupational Safety and Health Administration recommends scheduling frequent rest breaks in shaded or air-conditioned environments. Anyone overcome by heat should be moved to a cool and shaded location. Heat stroke is an emergency. Call 911. Heat statement for County, Genesee, New York. What? Heat index values in the 98 to 104 range each afternoon. Very warm and muggy temperatures overnight will not provide much relief. Where? Northern Erie and Genesee counties. When? From noon today to 8 p.m. Friday. Impacts, hot temperatures and high humidity may cause heat-related illnesses to occur. Drink plenty of fluids, stay in an air-conditioned room, stay out of the sun, and check up on relatives and neighbors. Young children and pets should never be left unattended in vehicles under any circumstances. This is especially true during hot weather when car interiors can reach lethal temperatures in a matter of minutes. Take extra precautions if you work or spend time outside. 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Know the signs and symptoms of heat exhaustion and heat stroke. 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To reduce risk during outdoor work, the Occupational Safety and Health Administration recommends scheduling frequent rest breaks in shaded or air-conditioned environments. Anyone overcome by heat should be moved to a cool and shaded location. Heat stroke is an emergency. 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The Nearshore Marine Forecast, for the Niagara River to Hamelin Beach along Lake Ontario. Rest of tonight, southwest winds 5 to 10 knots. Mainly clear late this evening, then becoming partly cloudy. Waves 2 feet or less. Wednesday, southwest winds 10 to 15 knots. Mostly sunny. Waves 1 to 2 feet. Wednesday night, southwest winds 5 to 15 knots. Showers likely with a chance of thunderstorms in the evening. Waves 2 feet or less. Thursday, southwest winds 10 to 15 knots, increasing to 15 to 20 knots. Sunny. Waves 1 to 3 feet. Thursday night, southwest winds 15 to 20 knots, becoming west 5 to 15 knots. Partly cloudy. Waves 1 to 3 feet. Friday, west winds 5 to 10 knots, becoming southwest. A chance of showers and thunderstorms. Waves 2 feet or less. Saturday, west winds 10 knots or less, becoming north. A chance of showers and thunderstorms. Waves 1 foot or less. Sunday, northeast winds 10 knots or less. A chance of showers Sunday night. Waves 1 foot or less. Winds and waves higher in and near thunderstorms. The Nearshore Marine Forecast, for Hamelin Beach to Mexico Bay. Rest of tonight, south winds 5 to 10 knots, becoming southwest. Partly cloudy. Waves 1 foot or less. Wednesday, southwest winds 5 to 15 knots, becoming west. Mostly sunny. Waves 2 feet or less.

Wednesday night, southwest winds 5 to 15 knots. A chance of showers and thunderstorms in the evening. Waves 2 feet or less. Thursday, southwest winds 5 to 15 knots becoming west. Sunny. Waves 2 feet or less. Thursday night, west winds 5 to 15 knots. Partly cloudy. Waves 2 feet or less. Friday, west winds 5 to 10 knots. A chance of showers and thunderstorms Friday night. Waves 2 feet or less. Saturday, west winds 10 knots or less becoming northwest. A chance of showers and thunderstorms. Waves 1 foot or less. Sunday, north winds less than 10 knots. A chance of showers Sunday night. Waves 1 foot or less. Winds and waves higher and near thunderstorms. The water temperature off Rochester is 51 degrees. Heat statement, for county, 1 foot or less. Winds and waves higher and near thunderstorms. The water temperature off Rochester is 51 degrees. Heat statement, for county, Wyoming, New York. What? Heat index values in the 96 to 100 range each afternoon. Very warm and muggy temperatures overnight will not provide much relief. Where? Southern Erie and Wyoming counties and the western southern tier. When? From noon today to 8 p.m. Friday. Impacts, hot temperatures and high humidity may cause heat-related illnesses to occur. Drink plenty of fluids, stay in an air-conditioned room, stay out of the sun, and check up on relatives and neighbors. Young children and pets should never be left unattended in vehicles under any circumstances. This is especially true during hot weather when car interiors can reach lethal temperatures in a matter of minutes. Take extra precautions if you work or spend time outside. 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Know the signs and symptoms of heat exhaustion and heat stroke. 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Anyone overcome by heat should be moved to a cool and shaded location. 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Heat statement, for counties, in New York, Genesee and Northern Erie. What? Heat index values as high as 105 expected. Where? Northern Erie and Genesee counties. When? From noon Wednesday to 8 p.m. Friday. Impacts, hot temperatures and high humidity may cause heat-related illnesses to occur. Drink plenty of fluids, stay in an air-conditioned room, stay out of the sun, and check up on relatives and neighbors. Young children and pets should never be left unattended in vehicles under any circumstances. This is especially true during hot weather when car interiors can reach lethal temperatures in a matter of minutes. Take extra precautions if you work or spend time outside. 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Know the signs and symptoms of heat exhaustion and heat stroke. 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Anyone overcome by heat should be moved to a cool and shaded location. Heat stroke is an emergency. 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Heat statement, for counties, in New York, Allegheny, Cattaraugus, Chautauqua, Southern Erie and Wyoming. What? Heat index values as high as 100 expected. Where? Southern Erie and Wyoming counties and the western southern tier. When? From noon Wednesday to 8 p.m. Friday. Impacts, hot temperatures and high humidity may cause heat-related illnesses to occur. Drink plenty of fluids, stay in an air-conditioned room, stay out of the sun, and check up on relatives and neighbors. Young children and pets should never be left unattended in vehicles under any circumstances. This is especially true during hot weather when car interiors can reach lethal temperatures in a matter of minutes. Take extra precautions if you work or spend time outside. 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Know the signs and symptoms of heat exhaustion and heat stroke. Wear lightweight and loose-fitting clothing when possible. To reduce risk during outdoor work, the Occupational Safety and Health Administration recommends scheduling frequent rest breaks in shaded or air-conditioned environments. Anyone overcome by heat should be moved to a cool and shaded location.

is an emergency. 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Extreme heat statement for counties in New York, Niagara, and Orleans. What? Dangerously hot conditions with heat index values 104 to 108 each afternoon. Very warm and muggy temperatures overnight will not provide much relief. Where? Niagara, Orleans, Monroe, Wayne, Northern Cayuga, Oswego, Livingston, and Ontario counties. When? From noon today to 8 p.m. Friday. Impacts, extreme heat and humidity will significantly increase the potential for heat-related illnesses, particularly for those working or participating in outdoor activities. Drink plenty of fluids, stay in an air-conditioned room, stay out of the sun, and check up on relatives and neighbors. Young children and pets should never be left unattended in vehicles under any circumstances. This is especially true during hot weather when car interiors can reach lethal temperatures in a matter of minutes. Take extra precautions if you work or spend time outside. 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Know the signs and symptoms of heat exhaustion and heat stroke. 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Anyone overcome by heat should be moved to a cool and shaded location. Heat stroke is an emergency. Call 911. Heat statement for counties in New York, Genesee, and Northern Erie. What? Heat index values in the 98 to 104 range each afternoon. Very warm and muggy temperatures overnight will not provide much relief. Where? Northern Erie and Genesee counties. When? From noon today to 8 p.m. Friday. Impacts, hot temperatures and high humidity may cause heat-related illnesses to occur. Drink plenty of fluids, stay in an air-conditioned room, stay out of the sun, and check up on relatives and neighbors. Young children and pets should never be left unattended in vehicles under any circumstances. This is especially true during hot weather when car interiors can reach lethal temperatures in a matter of minutes. Take extra precautions if you work or spend time outside. 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Know the signs and symptoms of heat exhaustion and heat stroke. 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Heat stroke is an emergency. 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Heat statement for counties in New York, Allegheny, Cattaraugus, Chautauqua, Southern Erie, and Wyoming. What? Heat index values in the 96 to 100 range each afternoon. Very warm and muggy temperatures overnight will not provide much relief. Where? Southern Erie and Wyoming counties and the western southern tier. When? From noon today to 8 p.m. Friday. Impacts, hot temperatures and high humidity may cause heat-related illnesses to occur. Drink plenty of fluids, stay in an air-conditioned room, stay out of the sun, and check up on relatives and neighbors. Young children and pets should never be left unattended in vehicles under any circumstances. This is especially true during hot weather when car interiors can reach lethal temperatures in a matter of minutes. Take extra precautions if you work or spend time outside. 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Know the signs and symptoms of heat exhaustion and heat stroke. Wear lightweight and loose-fitting clothing when possible. To reduce risk during outdoor work, the Occupational Safety and Health Administration recommends scheduling frequent rest breaks in shaded or air-conditioned environments. Anyone overcome by heat should be moved to a cool and shaded location. Heat stroke is an emergency. Call 911. The 3 a.m. weather at Rochester, a thunderstorm was reported. The temperature was 72 degrees Fahrenheit or 22 degrees Celsius, the dew point 70 and the relative humidity 93%. The wind was south at 9 miles an hour. The pressure was 29.95 inches and falling. Repeating at Rochester, a thunderstorm was reported, temperature 72 degrees. Around the region at 3 a.m. it was clear, with a temperature of 82 at Erie and 81 at Toronto. It was partly cloudy, with a temperature of 78 at Buffalo, 74 at Elmira, and 75 at Binghamton. It was mostly cloudy, with a temperature of 76 at Niagara Falls.

74 at Syracuse, and 74 at Watertown. At Oswego, winds were southeast at 8 knots, with a temperature of 76 degrees. The Central Lake Ontario buoy winds were south at 6 knots, with a temperature of 66 degrees, and the waves were 1 foot. The forecast for the Genesee Valley and Northern Finger Lakes, including Rochester, Geneseo, Canandaigua, Newark, and Fairhaven. Overnight, showers and thunderstorms. Locally heavy rainfall possible. Lows in the mid-70s. Light southwest winds. Chance of rain near 100%. Wednesday, partly sunny. Humid with highs ranging from the lower 90s along the lakeshore to the mid-90s inland. Southwest winds 5 to 10 miles an hour, becoming west 10 to 15 miles an hour. Heat index values up to 110. Wednesday night, mainly clear. Very warm and muggy with lows in the mid-70s. West winds 10 to 15 miles an hour, becoming light. Thursday, sunny, hot with highs ranging from the lower 90s on the hilltops to the mid-90s across the lower elevations. Southwest winds 5 to 10 miles an hour, becoming west 10 to 15 miles an hour with gusts up to 30 miles an hour. Thursday night, mainly clear in the evening, then becoming partly cloudy. Very warm and muggy with lows in the mid-70s. West winds 10 to 15 miles an hour, diminishing to 5 to 10 miles an hour. The forecast for the Southern Finger Lakes, including Pinyan, Seneca Falls, and Auburn. Overnight, partly to mostly cloudy. Showers and thunderstorms late. Locally heavy rainfall possible late. Lows in the mid-70s. Light southwest winds. Chance of rain 80%. Wednesday, partly sunny. A chance of showers and thunderstorms in the afternoon. Humid with highs in the mid-90s. Light winds, becoming west around 10 miles an hour. Chance of rain 30%. Heat index values up to 105. Wednesday night, mainly clear. Very warm and muggy with lows in the mid-70s. West winds 10 miles an hour or less. Thursday, sunny, hot with highs 90 to 95. Light winds, becoming west 5 to 10 miles an hour. Thursday night, mainly clear. Very warm and muggy with lows in the mid-70s. West winds 5 to 10 miles an hour, becoming light. And now the extended forecast. Friday, partly cloudy. A 40% chance of showers and thunderstorms. Highs in the lower 90s. Independence Day, showers likely and a chance of thunderstorms. Highs in the upper 80s. Lows in the lower 70s. Chance of rain 60%. Sunday, showers likely and a chance of thunderstorms. Highs in the mid-80s. Lows in the upper 60s. Chance of rain 70%. Monday, partly cloudy. A 50% chance of showers and thunderstorms. Highs in the mid-80s. Lows in the upper 60s. Tuesday, partly cloudy. Highs in the mid-80s. Lows in the mid-60s. The Rochester, New York climate summary for yesterday, June 30th, 2026. Yesterday's high temperature of 92 degrees occurred at 4:30 p.m. Yesterday's low temperature of 69 degrees occurred at 3:07 a.m. 0.04 inches of precipitation fell yesterday, which brings the monthly total to 4.38 inches. The total precipitation for the year now stands at 23.30 inches. There were no heating degree days yesterday. This leaves the monthly total at 30. The yearly total since July 1st is 6,461. There were 16 cooling degree days yesterday. This brings the monthly total to 118. The yearly total since January 1st is 157. Yesterday the maximum wind observed was 20 miles an hour from the west. The highest wind gust observed was 26 miles per hour from the southwest, which occurred at 12:35 p.m. Yesterday the average wind speed was 10 miles per hour. The record high for today is 96, which occurred in 1901, and the record low is 45, which occurred in 1943. Sunrise today is at 5:35 a.m. and sunset is at 8:54 p.m. This is the NOAA Weather Radio KHA-53 in Rochester. 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
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Heat statement, for County, Genesee, New York. What? Heat index values as high as 105 expected. Where? Northern Erie and Genesee counties. When? From noon Wednesday to 8 p.m. Friday. Impacts, hot temperatures and high humidity may cause heat-related illnesses to occur. Drink plenty of fluids, stay in an air-conditioned room, stay out of the sun, and check up on relatives and neighbors. Young children and pets should never be left unattended in vehicles under any circumstances. This is especially true during hot weather when car interiors can reach lethal temperatures in a matter of minutes. Take extra precautions if you work or spend time outside. 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Know the signs and symptoms of heat exhaustion and heat stroke. Wear lightweight and loose-fitting clothing when possible. To reduce risk during outdoor work, the Occupational Safety and Health Administration recommends scheduling frequent rest breaks in shaded or air-conditioned environments. Anyone overcome by heat should be moved to a cool and shaded location. Heat stroke is an emergency. Call 911. Heat statement, for County, Wyoming, New York. What? Heat index values as high as 100 expected. Where? Southern Erie and Wyoming counties and the western southern tier. When? From noon Wednesday to 8 p.m. Friday. Impacts, hot temperatures and high humidity may cause heat-related illnesses to occur. Drink plenty of fluids, stay in an air-conditioned room, stay out of the sun, and check up on relatives and neighbors. Young children and pets should never be left unattended in vehicles under any circumstances. This is especially true during hot weather when car interiors can reach lethal temperatures in a matter of minutes. Take extra precautions if you work or spend time outside. 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Know the signs and symptoms of heat exhaustion and heat stroke. 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Anyone overcome by heat should be moved to a cool and shaded location. Heat stroke is an emergency. Call 911. Extreme heat statement for counties in New York, Seneca, Southern Cayuga, and Yates. What? Dangerously hot conditions with maximum heat index values from 100 to 110 this afternoon and Thursday afternoon and from 95 to 105 Friday afternoon. Temperatures will stay very warm at nighttime, limiting the ability for cooling of non-air-conditioned places. Where? Portions of central New York and northeast Pennsylvania. When? From 11 a.m. this morning to 8 p.m. Friday. Impacts, heat-related illnesses increase significantly during extreme heat and high humidity events. Do not leave young children and pets in unattended vehicles. Car interiors will reach lethal temperatures in a matter of minutes. Take extra precautions when outside. Wear lightweight and loose-fitting clothing. Try to limit strenuous activities to early morning or evening. Take action when you see symptoms of heat exhaustion and heat stroke. Stay cool, stay hydrated, stay informed. Extreme heat statement for counties in New York, Livingston, Monroe, Northern Cayuga, Ontario, Orleans and Wayne. What? Dangerously hot conditions with heat index values 104 to 108 each afternoon. Very warm and muggy temperatures overnight will not provide much relief. Where? Niagara, Orleans, Monroe, Wayne, Northern Cayuga, Oswego, Livingston, and Ontario counties. When? From noon today to 8 p.m. Friday. Impacts, extreme heat and humidity will significantly increase the potential for heat-related illnesses, particularly for those working or participating in outdoor activities. Drink plenty of fluids, stay in an air-conditioned room, stay out of the sun, and check up on relatives and neighbors. Young children and pets should never be left unattended in vehicles under any circumstances. This is especially true during hot weather when car interiors can reach lethal temperatures in a matter of minutes. Take extra precautions if you work or spend time outside. 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Know the signs and symptoms of heat exhaustion and heat stroke. Wear lightweight and loose-fitting clothing when possible.
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Heat statement, Frick County, Genesee, New York. What? Heat index values in the 98 to 104 range each afternoon. Very warm and muggy temperatures overnight will not provide much relief. Where? Northern Erie and Genesee counties. When? From noon today to 8 p.m. Friday. Impacts, hot temperatures and high humidity may cause heat-related illnesses to occur. Drink plenty of fluids, stay in an air-conditioned room, stay out of the sun, and check up on relatives and neighbors. Young children and pets should never be left unattended in vehicles under any circumstances. This is especially true during hot weather when car interiors can reach lethal temperatures in a matter of minutes. Take extra precautions if you work or spend time outside. 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Know the signs and symptoms of heat exhaustion and heat stroke. 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To reduce risk during outdoor work, the Occupational Safety and Health Administration recommends scheduling frequent rest breaks in shaded or air-conditioned environments. Anyone overcome by heat should be moved to a cool and shaded location. Heat stroke is an emergency. Call 911. Heat statement, Frick County, Wyoming, New York. What? Heat index values in the 96 to 100 range each afternoon. Very warm and muggy temperatures overnight will not provide much relief. Where? Southern Erie and Wyoming counties and the western southern tier. When? From noon today to 8 p.m. Friday. Impacts, hot temperatures and high humidity may cause heat-related illnesses to occur. Drink plenty of fluids, stay in an air-conditioned room, stay out of the sun, and check up on relatives and neighbors. Young children and pets should never be left unattended in vehicles under any circumstances. This is especially true during hot weather when car interiors can reach lethal temperatures in a matter of minutes. Take extra precautions if you work or spend time outside. 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Know the signs and symptoms of heat exhaustion and heat stroke. 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To reduce risk during outdoor work, the Occupational Safety and Health Administration recommends scheduling frequent rest breaks in shaded or air-conditioned environments. Anyone overcome by heat should be moved to a cool and shaded location. Heat stroke is an emergency. Call 911. Heat statement, for counties, in New York, Genesee, and Northern Erie. What? Heat index values as high as 105 expected. Where? Northern Erie and Genesee counties. When? From noon Wednesday to 8 p.m. Friday. Impacts, hot temperatures and high humidity may cause heat-related illnesses to occur. Drink plenty of fluids, stay in an air-conditioned room, stay out of the sun, and check up on relatives and neighbors. Young children and pets should never be left unattended in vehicles under any circumstances. This is especially true during hot weather when car interiors can reach lethal temperatures in a matter of minutes. Take extra precautions if you work or spend time outside. 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Know the signs and symptoms of heat exhaustion and heat stroke. 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Anyone overcome by heat should be moved to a cool and shaded location. Heat stroke is an emergency. 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Heat statement, for counties, in New York, Allegheny, Cattaraugus, Chautauqua, Southern Erie and Wyoming. What? Heat index values as high as 100 expected. Where? Southern Erie and Wyoming counties and the western southern tier. When? From noon Wednesday to 8 p.m. Friday. Impacts, hot temperatures and high humidity may cause heat-related illnesses to occur. Drink plenty of fluids, stay in an air-conditioned room, stay out of the sun, and check up on relatives and neighbors. Young children and pets should never be left unattended in vehicles under any circumstances. This is especially true during hot weather when car interiors can reach lethal temperatures in a matter of minutes. Take extra precautions if you work or spend time outside. 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Know the signs and symptoms of heat exhaustion and heat stroke. 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
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Call 911. Extreme heat statement for counties in New York, Niagara, and Orleans. What? Dangerously hot conditions with heat index values 104 to 108 each afternoon. Very warm and muggy temperatures overnight will not provide much relief. Where? Niagara, Orleans, Monroe, Wayne, Northern Cayuga, Oswego, Livingston, and Ontario counties. When? From noon today to 8 p.m. Friday. Impacts, extreme heat and humidity will significantly increase the potential for heat-related illnesses, particularly for those working or participating in outdoor activities. Drink plenty of fluids, stay in an air-conditioned room, stay out of the sun, and check up on relatives and neighbors. Young children and pets should never be left unattended in vehicles under any circumstances. This is especially true during hot weather when car interiors can reach lethal temperatures in a matter of minutes. Take extra precautions if you work or spend time outside. 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Know the signs and symptoms of heat exhaustion and heat stroke. Wear lightweight and loose-fitting clothing when possible. To reduce risk during outdoor work, the Occupational Safety and Health Administration recommends scheduling frequent rest breaks in shaded or air-conditioned environments. Anyone overcome by heat should be moved to a cool and shaded location. Heat stroke is an emergency. Call 911. Heat statement for counties in New York, Genesee, and Northern Erie. What? Heat index values in the 98 to 104 range each afternoon. Very warm and muggy temperatures overnight will not provide much relief. Where? Northern Erie and Genesee counties. When? From noon today to 8 p.m. Friday. Impacts, hot temperatures and high humidity may cause heat-related illnesses to occur. Drink plenty of fluids, stay in an air-conditioned room, stay out of the sun, and check up on relatives and neighbors. Young children and pets should never be left unattended in vehicles under any circumstances. This is especially true during hot weather when car interiors can reach lethal temperatures in a matter of minutes. Take extra precautions if you work or spend time outside. 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To reduce risk during outdoor work, the Occupational Safety and Health Administration recommends scheduling frequent rest breaks in shaded or air-conditioned environments. Anyone overcome by heat should be moved to a cool and shaded location. Heat stroke is an emergency. Call 911. Open lake forecast for the Niagara River to Hamlin Beach beyond 5 miles from shore. Overnight, southwest winds 5 to 10 knots. A chance of showers and thunderstorms. Waves 1 to 2 feet. Wednesday, southwest winds 10 to 15 knots. Waves 1 to 3 feet. Wednesday night, southwest winds 10 to 15 knots. Showers likely with a chance of thunderstorms in the evening. Waves 1 to 3 feet. Thursday, southwest winds 10 to 15 knots, increasing to 15 to 20 knots. Waves 1 to 3 feet. Thursday night, southwest winds 15 to 20 knots, becoming west 10 to 15 knots. Waves 2 to 4 feet, subsiding to 1 to 2 feet. Friday, west winds 5 to 10 knots, becoming southwest. A chance of showers and thunderstorms. Waves 1 to 2 feet. Saturday, west winds 10 knots or less, becoming north. A chance of showers and thunderstorms during the day, then a chance of showers Saturday night. Waves 1 foot or less. Sunday, northeast winds 10 knots or less. A chance of showers Sunday night. Waves 1 foot or less. Winds and waves higher and near thunderstorms. Open lake forecast for Hamlin Beach to Mexico Bay beyond 5 miles from shore. Overnight, south winds 5 to 10 knots, becoming southwest. Waves 2 feet or less. Wednesday, southwest winds 5 to 15 knots, becoming west. Waves 2 feet or less. Wednesday night, southwest winds 5 to 15 knots. A chance of showers and thunderstorms in the evening. Waves 1 to 3 feet.

Thursday, southwest winds 5 to 15 knots becoming west. Waves 1 to 3 feet. Thursday night, southwest winds 5 to 15 knots becoming west. Waves 1 to 3 feet. Friday, west winds 5 to 15 knots. A chance of showers and thunderstorms Friday night. Waves 1 to 3 feet. Saturday, west winds 10 knots or less becoming north. A chance of showers and thunderstorms. Waves 1 foot or less. Sunday, northeast winds less than 10 knots becoming north. A chance of showers Sunday night. Waves 1 foot or less. Winds and waves higher in and near thunderstorms. 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KHA-53 operates on a frequency of 162.40 MHz. Heat statement, for County, Genesee, New York. What, heat index values as high as 105 expected? Where, Northern Erie and Genesee counties. When, from noon Wednesday to 8 p.m. Friday. Impacts, hot temperatures and high humidity may cause heat-related illnesses to occur. Drink plenty of fluids, stay in an air-conditioned room, stay out of the sun, and check up on relatives and neighbors. Young children and pets should never be left unattended in vehicles under any circumstances. This is especially true during hot weather when car interiors can reach lethal temperatures in a matter of minutes. Take extra precautions if you work or spend time outside. When possible, reschedule strenuous activities to early morning or evening. Know the signs and symptoms of heat exhaustion and heat stroke. Wear lightweight and loose-fitting clothing when possible. To reduce risk during outdoor work, the Occupational Safety and Health Administration recommends scheduling frequent rest breaks in shaded or air-conditioned environments. Anyone overcome by heat should be moved to a cool and shaded location. Heat stroke is an emergency. Call 911. Heat statement, for County, Wyoming, New York. What, heat index values as high as 100 expected? Where, Southern Erie and Wyoming counties and the western southern tier. When, from noon Wednesday to 8 p.m. Friday. Impacts, hot temperatures and high humidity may cause heat-related illnesses to occur. Drink plenty of fluids, stay in an air-conditioned room, stay out of the sun, and check up on relatives and neighbors. Young children and pets should never be left unattended in vehicles under any circumstances. This is especially true during hot weather when car interiors can reach lethal temperatures in a matter of minutes. Take extra precautions if you work or spend time outside. 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Know the signs and symptoms of heat exhaustion and heat stroke. 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To reduce risk during outdoor work, the Occupational Safety and Health Administration recommends scheduling frequent rest breaks in shaded or air-conditioned environments. Anyone overcome by heat should be moved to a cool and shaded location. Heat stroke is an emergency. Call 911. Extreme heat statement, for counties, in New York, Seneca, Southern Cayuga and Yates. What, dangerously hot conditions with maximum heat index values from 100 to 110 this afternoon and Thursday afternoon and from 95 to 105 Friday afternoon. Temperatures will stay very warm at nighttime, limiting the ability for cooling of non-air-conditioned places. Where, portions of central New York and northeast Pennsylvania. When, from 11 a.m. this morning to 8 p.m. Friday. Impacts, heat-related illnesses increase significantly during extreme heat and high humidity events. Do not leave young children and pets in unattended vehicles. Car interiors will reach lethal temperatures in a matter of minutes. Take extra precautions when outside. Wear lightweight and loose-fitting clothing. Try to limit strenuous activities to early morning or evening. Take action when you see symptoms of heat exhaustion and heat stroke. Stay cool, stay hydrated, stay informed. Extreme heat statement, for counties, in New York, Livingston, Monroe, Northern Cayuga, Ontario, Orleans and Wayne. What, dangerously hot conditions with heat index values 104 to 108 each afternoon. Very warm and muggy temperatures overnight will not provide much relief. Where, Niagara, Orleans, Monroe, Wayne, Northern Cayuga, Oswego, Livingston, and Ontario counties.

from noon today to 8 p.m. Friday. Impacts, extreme heat and humidity will significantly increase the potential for heat-related illnesses, particularly for those working or participating in outdoor activities. Drink plenty of fluids, stay in an air-conditioned room, stay out of the sun, and check up on relatives and neighbors. Young children and pets should never be left unattended in vehicles under any circumstances. This is especially true during hot weather when car interiors can reach lethal temperatures in a matter of minutes. Take extra precautions if you work or spend time outside. 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Know the signs and symptoms of heat exhaustion and heat stroke. Wear lightweight and loose-fitting clothing when possible. To reduce risk during outdoor work, the Occupational Safety and Health Administration recommends scheduling frequent rest breaks in shaded or air-conditioned environments. Anyone overcome by heat should be moved to a cool and shaded location. Heat stroke is an emergency. Call 911. Heat statement, for County, Genesee, New York. What? Heat index values in the 98 to 104 range each afternoon. Very warm and muggy temperatures overnight will not provide much relief. Where? Northern Erie and Genesee counties. When? From noon today to 8 p.m. Friday. Impacts, hot temperatures and high humidity may cause heat-related illnesses to occur. Drink plenty of fluids, stay in an air-conditioned room, stay out of the sun, and check up on relatives and neighbors. Young children and pets should never be left unattended in vehicles under any circumstances. This is especially true during hot weather when car interiors can reach lethal temperatures in a matter of minutes. Take extra precautions if you work or spend time outside. 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Know the signs and symptoms of heat exhaustion and heat stroke. Wear lightweight and loose-fitting clothing when possible. To reduce risk during outdoor work, the Occupational Safety and Health Administration recommends scheduling frequent rest breaks in shaded or air-conditioned environments. Anyone overcome by heat should be moved to a cool and shaded location. Heat stroke is an emergency. Call 911. Heat statement, for County, Wyoming, New York. What? Heat index values in the 96 to 100 range each afternoon. Very warm and muggy temperatures overnight will not provide much relief. Where? Southern Erie and Wyoming counties and the western southern tier. When? From noon today to 8 p.m. Friday. Impacts, hot temperatures and high humidity may cause heat-related illnesses to occur. Drink plenty of fluids, stay in an air-conditioned room, stay out of the sun, and check up on relatives and neighbors. Young children and pets should never be left unattended in vehicles under any circumstances. This is especially true during hot weather when car interiors can reach lethal temperatures in a matter of minutes. Take extra precautions if you work or spend time outside. 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Know the signs and symptoms of heat exhaustion and heat stroke. Wear lightweight and loose-fitting clothing when possible. To reduce risk during outdoor work, the Occupational Safety and Health Administration recommends scheduling frequent rest breaks in shaded or air-conditioned environments. Anyone overcome by heat should be moved to a cool and shaded location. Heat stroke is an emergency. Call 911. Heat statement, for counties, in New York, Genesee, and Northern Erie. What? Heat index values as high as 105 expected. Where? Northern Erie and Genesee counties. When? From noon Wednesday to 8 p.m. Friday. Impacts, hot temperatures and high humidity may cause heat-related illnesses to occur. Drink plenty of fluids, stay in an air-conditioned room, stay out of the sun, and check up on relatives and neighbors. Young children and pets should never be left unattended in vehicles under any circumstances. This is especially true during hot weather when car interiors can reach lethal temperatures in a matter of minutes. Take extra precautions if you work or spend time outside. 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

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Extreme heat statement for counties in New York, Niagara, and Orleans. What? Dangerously hot conditions with heat index values 104 to 108 each afternoon. Very warm and muggy temperatures overnight will not provide much relief. Where? Niagara, Orleans, Monroe, Wayne, Northern Cayuga, Oswego, Livingston, and Ontario counties. When? From noon today to 8 p.m. Friday. Impacts, extreme heat and humidity will significantly increase the potential for heat-related illnesses, particularly for those working or participating in outdoor activities. Drink plenty of fluids, stay in an air-conditioned room, stay out of the sun, and check up on relatives and neighbors. Young children and pets should never be left unattended in vehicles under any circumstances. This is especially true during hot weather when car interiors can reach lethal temperatures in a matter of minutes. Take extra precautions if you work or spend time outside. 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Know the signs and symptoms of heat exhaustion and heat stroke. Wear lightweight and loose-fitting clothing when possible. To reduce risk during outdoor work, the Occupational Safety and Health Administration recommends scheduling frequent rest breaks in shaded or air-conditioned environments. Anyone overcome by heat should be moved to a cool and shaded location. Heat stroke is an emergency. Call 911. Heat statement for counties in New York, Genesee, and Northern Erie. What? Heat index values in the 98 to 104 range each afternoon. Very warm and muggy temperatures overnight will not provide much relief. Where? Northern Erie and Genesee counties. When? From noon today to 8 p.m. Friday. Impacts, hot temperatures and high humidity may cause heat-related illnesses to occur. Drink plenty of fluids, stay in an air-conditioned room, stay out of the sun, and check up on relatives and neighbors. Young children and pets should never be left unattended in vehicles under any circumstances. This is especially true during hot weather when car interiors can reach lethal temperatures in a matter of minutes. Take extra precautions if you work or spend time outside. 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Know the signs and symptoms of heat exhaustion and heat stroke. Wear lightweight and loose-fitting clothing when possible. To reduce risk during outdoor work, the Occupational Safety and Health Administration recommends scheduling frequent rest breaks in shaded or air-conditioned environments. Anyone overcome by heat should be moved to a cool and shaded location. Heat stroke is an emergency. Call 911. The Rochester, New York climate summary for yesterday, June 30, 2026. Yesterday's high temperature of 92 degrees occurred at 4:30 p.m. Yesterday's low temperature of 69 degrees occurred at 3:07 a.m. 0.04 inches of precipitation fell yesterday, which brings the monthly total to 4.38 inches. The total precipitation for the year now stands at 23.30 inches. There were no heating degree days yesterday. This leaves the monthly total at 30. The yearly total since July 1st is 6,461. There were 16 cooling degree days yesterday. This brings the monthly total to 118. The yearly total since January 1st is 157. Yesterday the maximum wind observed was 20 miles an hour from the west. The highest wind gust observed was 26 miles per hour from the southwest, which occurred at 12:35 p.m. Yesterday the average wind speed was 10 miles per hour. The record high for today is 96, which occurred in 1901, and the record low is 45, which occurred in 1943. Sunrise today is at 5:35 a.m. and sunset is at 8:54 p.m. Heat statement for counties in New York, Allegheny, Cattaraugus, Chautauqua, Southern Erie, and Wyoming. What? Heat index values in the 96 to 100 range each afternoon. Very warm and muggy temperatures overnight will not provide much relief. Where? Southern Erie and Wyoming counties and the western southern tier. When? From noon today to 8 p.m. Friday. Impacts,

hot temperatures and high humidity may cause heat-related illnesses to occur. 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Young children and pets should never be left unattended in vehicles under any circumstances. This is especially true during hot weather when car interiors can reach lethal temperatures in a matter of minutes. 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Heat stroke is an emergency. Call 911. The 4 a.m. weather at Rochester, it was mostly cloudy. The temperature was 71 degrees Fahrenheit or 22 degrees Celsius, the dew point 70 and the relative humidity 96%. The wind was southwest at 7 miles an hour. The pressure was 29.93 inches and falling. Repeating at Rochester, it was mostly cloudy, temperature 71 degrees. Around the region at 4 a.m. at Syracuse, rain was falling, with a temperature of 74. It was clear, with a temperature of 81 at Erie, and 77 at Niagara Falls. It was partly cloudy, with a temperature of 78 at Buffalo, 81 at Toronto, 74 at Elmira, and 73 at Binghamton. At Watertown, it was mostly cloudy, with a temperature of 72. At Oswego, winds were south at 5 knots, with a temperature of 76 degrees. The Central Lake Ontario buoy winds were south at 12 knots, with a temperature of 66 degrees, and the waves were 1 foot. The forecast for the Genesee Valley and Northern Finger Lakes, including Rochester, Geneseo, Canandaigua, Newark, and Fairhaven. Today, partly sunny. Highs ranging from the lower 90s along the lakeshore to the mid-90s inland. Southwest winds 5 to 10 miles an hour, becoming west 10 to 15 miles an hour. Heat index values up to 110. Tonight, mainly clear. Muggy with lows in the mid-70s. West winds 10 to 15 miles an hour, becoming light. Thursday, sunny, hot with highs ranging from the lower 90s on the hilltops to the mid-90s across the lower elevations. Southwest winds 10 miles an hour or less, becoming west 10 to 15 miles an hour with gusts up to 30 miles an hour. Heat index values up to 105. Thursday night, mainly clear in the evening, then becoming partly cloudy. Very warm and muggy with lows in the mid-70s. West winds 10 to 15 miles an hour, diminishing to 5 to 10 miles an hour. Friday, partly sunny. A chance of showers in the morning, then a chance of showers and thunderstorms in the afternoon. Hot with highs ranging from the upper 80s on the hilltops to the lower 90s across the lower elevations. West winds 10 miles an hour or less, increasing to 10 to 15 miles an hour. Chance of rain 40%. The forecast for the Southern Finger Lakes, including Tenyan, Seneca Falls, and Auburn. Today, partly sunny. A chance of showers and thunderstorms early this afternoon. Highs in the mid-90s. Light winds, becoming west around 10 miles an hour. Chance of rain 30%. Heat index values up to 105. Tonight, mainly clear. Muggy with lows in the mid-70s. West winds 10 miles an hour or less. Thursday, sunny, hot with highs 90 to 95. Light winds, becoming west 5 to 10 miles an hour. Heat index values up to 105. Thursday night, mainly clear. Very warm and muggy with lows in the mid-70s. West winds 5 to 10 miles an hour, becoming light. Friday, partly sunny with a chance of showers in the morning, then partly sunny with a chance of showers and thunderstorms in the afternoon. Hot with highs in the lower 90s. Light winds, becoming northwest around 10 miles an hour. Chance of rain 40%. And now the extended forecast. Independence Day, showers likely and a chance of thunderstorms. Highs in the upper 80s. Lows in the lower 70s. Chance of rain 60%. Sunday, showers likely and a chance of thunderstorms. Highs in the mid-80s. Lows in the upper 60s.

chance of rain 70%. Monday, partly cloudy. A 50% chance of showers and thunderstorms. Highs in the mid-80s. Lows in the upper 60s. Tuesday, partly cloudy. Highs in the mid-80s. Lows in the mid-60s. Open Lake Forecast, 4, the Niagara River to Hamlin Beach beyond 5 miles from shore. Today, southwest winds 10 to 15 knots. Waves 1 to 3 feet. Tonight, southwest winds 10 to 15 knots. Waves 1 to 3 feet. Thursday, southwest winds 10 to 15 knots increasing to 15 to 20 knots. Waves 1 to 3 feet building to 2 to 4 feet. Thursday night, southwest winds 15 to 20 knots becoming west 5 to 15 knots. Waves 2 to 4 feet subsiding to 1 to 3 feet. Friday, west winds 5 to 10 knots becoming southwest. A chance of showers and thunderstorms. Waves 2 feet or less. Saturday, southwest winds 10 knots or less becoming north. Showers likely with a chance of thunderstorms. Waves 1 foot or less. Sunday, northeast winds 10 knots or less becoming north. A chance of showers. Waves 1 foot or less. Winds and waves higher in and near thunderstorms. Open Lake Forecast, 4, Hamlin Beach to Mexico Bay beyond 5 miles from shore. Today, southwest winds 5 to 15 knots becoming west. Waves 2 feet or less. Tonight, southwest winds 5 to 15 knots. A chance of showers and thunderstorms late in the evening. Waves 1 to 3 feet. Thursday, southwest winds 5 to 15 knots becoming west. Waves 1 to 3 feet. Thursday night, southwest winds 5 to 15 knots becoming west. A chance of showers in the evening, then a chance of showers and thunderstorms overnight. Waves 2 to 4 feet subsiding to 1 to 3 feet. Friday, west winds 5 to 15 knots. A chance of showers during the day, then a chance of showers and thunderstorms Friday night. Waves 1 to 3 feet. Saturday, west winds 10 knots or less becoming northwest. A chance of showers and thunderstorms. Waves 1 foot or less. Sunday, northeast winds less than 10 knots becoming west. A chance of showers. Waves 1 foot or less. Winds and waves higher in and near thunderstorms. 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Heat statement, for County, Genesee, New York. What, heat index values as high as 105 expected? Where, Northern Erie and Genesee counties. When, from noon Wednesday to 8 p.m. Friday. Impacts, hot temperatures and high humidity may cause heat-related illnesses to occur. Drink plenty of fluids, stay in an air-conditioned room, stay out of the sun, and check up on relatives and neighbors. Young children and pets should never be left unattended in vehicles under any circumstances. This is especially true during hot weather when car interiors can reach lethal temperatures in a matter of minutes. Take extra precautions if you work or spend time outside. 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Know the signs and symptoms of heat exhaustion and heat stroke. Wear lightweight and loose-fitting clothing when possible. To reduce risk during outdoor work, the Occupational Safety and Health Administration recommends scheduling frequent rest breaks in shaded or air-conditioned environments. Anyone overcome by heat should be moved to a cool and shaded location. Heat stroke is an emergency. Call 911. Heat statement, for County, Wyoming, New York. What, heat index values as high as 100 expected? Where, Southern Erie and Wyoming counties and the western southern tier. When, from noon Wednesday to 8 p.m. Friday. Impacts, hot temperatures and high humidity may cause heat-related illnesses to occur. Drink plenty of fluids, stay in an air-conditioned room, stay out of the sun, and check up on relatives and neighbors. Young children and pets should never be left unattended in vehicles under any circumstances. This is especially true during hot weather when car interiors can reach lethal temperatures in a matter of minutes. 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

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Extreme heat statement for counties in New York, Seneca, Southern Cayuga, and Yates. What? Dangerously hot conditions with maximum heat index values from 100 to 110 this afternoon and Thursday afternoon and from 95 to 105 Friday afternoon. Temperatures will stay very warm at nighttime, limiting the ability for cooling of non-air-conditioned places. Where? Portions of central New York and northeast Pennsylvania. When? From 11 a.m. this morning to 8 p.m. Friday. Impacts: heat-related illnesses increase significantly during extreme heat and high humidity events. Do not leave young children and pets in unattended vehicles. Car interiors will reach lethal temperatures in a matter of minutes. Take extra precautions when outside. Wear lightweight and loose-fitting clothing. Try to limit strenuous activities to early morning or evening. Take action when you see symptoms of heat exhaustion and heat stroke. 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Extreme heat statement for counties in New York, Livingston, Monroe, Northern Cayuga, Ontario, Orleans, and Wayne. What? Dangerously hot conditions with heat index values 104 to 108 each afternoon. Very warm and muggy temperatures overnight will not provide much relief. Where? Niagara, Orleans, Monroe, Wayne, Northern Cayuga, Oswego, Livingston, and Ontario counties. When? From noon today to 8 p.m. Friday. Impacts: extreme heat and humidity will significantly increase the potential for heat-related illnesses, particularly for those working or participating in outdoor activities. Drink plenty of fluids, stay in an air-conditioned room, stay out of the sun, and check up on relatives and neighbors. Young children and pets should never be left unattended in vehicles under any circumstances. This is especially true during hot weather when car interiors can reach lethal temperatures in a matter of minutes. Take extra precautions if you work or spend time outside. 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Know the signs and symptoms of heat exhaustion and heat stroke. 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To reduce risk during outdoor work, the Occupational Safety and Health Administration recommends scheduling frequent rest breaks in shaded or air-conditioned environments. Anyone overcome by heat should be moved to a cool and shaded location. Heat stroke is an emergency. Call 911. Heat statement for County, Genesee, New York. What? Heat index values in the 98 to 104 range each afternoon. Very warm and muggy temperatures overnight will not provide much relief. Where? Northern Erie and Genesee counties. When? From noon today to 8 p.m. Friday. Impacts: hot temperatures and high humidity may cause heat-related illnesses to occur. Drink plenty of fluids, stay in an air-conditioned room, stay out of the sun, and check up on relatives and neighbors. Young children and pets should never be left unattended in vehicles under any circumstances. This is especially true during hot weather when car interiors can reach lethal temperatures in a matter of minutes. Take extra precautions if you work or spend time outside. 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Know the signs and symptoms of heat exhaustion and heat stroke. 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To reduce risk during outdoor work, the Occupational Safety and Health Administration recommends scheduling frequent rest breaks in shaded or air-conditioned environments. Anyone overcome by heat should be moved to a cool and shaded location. Heat stroke is an emergency. 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Heat statement for County, Wyoming, New York. What? Heat index values in the 96 to 100 range each afternoon. Very warm and muggy temperatures overnight will not provide much relief. Where? Southern Erie and Wyoming counties and the western southern tier. When? From noon today to 8 p.m. Friday. Impacts: hot temperatures and high humidity may cause heat-related illnesses to occur. Drink plenty of fluids, stay in an air-conditioned room, stay out of the sun, and check up on relatives and neighbors. Young children and pets should never be

left unattended in vehicles under any circumstances. This is especially true during hot weather when car interiors can reach lethal temperatures in a matter of minutes. 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Call 911. Heat statement for counties in New York, Genesee, and Northern Erie. What? Heat index values as high as 105 expected. Where? Northern Erie and Genesee counties. When? From noon Wednesday to 8 p.m. Friday. Impacts. Hot temperatures and high humidity may cause heat-related illnesses to occur. Drink plenty of fluids, stay in an air-conditioned room, stay out of the sun, and check up on relatives and neighbors. Young children and pets should never be left unattended in vehicles under any circumstances. This is especially true during hot weather when car interiors can reach lethal temperatures in a matter of minutes. Take extra precautions if you work or spend time outside. 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Know the signs and symptoms of heat exhaustion and heat stroke. Wear lightweight and loose-fitting clothing when possible. To reduce risk during outdoor work, the Occupational Safety and Health Administration recommends scheduling frequent rest breaks in shaded or air-conditioned environments. Anyone overcome by heat should be moved to a cool and shaded location. Heat stroke is an emergency. Call 911. Heat statement for counties in New York, Allegheny, Cattaraugus, Chautauqua, Southern Erie, and Wyoming. What? Heat index values as high as 100 expected. Where? Southern Erie and Wyoming counties and the western southern tier. When? From noon Wednesday to 8 p.m. Friday. Impacts. Hot temperatures and high humidity may cause heat-related illnesses to occur. Drink plenty of fluids, stay in an air-conditioned room, stay out of the sun, and check up on relatives and neighbors. Young children and pets should never be left unattended in vehicles under any circumstances. This is especially true during hot weather when car interiors can reach lethal temperatures in a matter of minutes. Take extra precautions if you work or spend time outside. 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Know the signs and symptoms of heat exhaustion and heat stroke. Wear lightweight and loose-fitting clothing when possible. To reduce risk during outdoor work, the Occupational Safety and Health Administration recommends scheduling frequent rest breaks in shaded or air-conditioned environments. Anyone overcome by heat should be moved to a cool and shaded location. Heat stroke is an emergency. Call 911. Extreme heat statement for counties in New York, Niagara, and Orleans. What? Dangerously hot conditions with heat index values 104 to 108 each afternoon. Very warm and muggy temperatures overnight will not provide much relief. Where? Niagara, Orleans, Monroe, Wayne, Northern Cayuga, Oswego, Livingston, and Ontario counties. When? From noon today to 8 p.m. Friday. Impacts. Extreme heat and humidity will significantly increase the potential for heat-related illnesses, particularly for those working or participating in outdoor activities. Drink plenty of fluids, stay in an air-conditioned room, stay out of the sun, and check up on relatives and neighbors. Young children and pets should never be left unattended in vehicles under any circumstances. This is especially true during hot weather when car interiors can reach lethal temperatures in a matter of minutes. Take extra precautions if you work or spend time outside. 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Know the signs and symptoms of heat exhaustion and heat stroke. 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Anyone overcome by heat should be moved to a cool and shaded location. 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Heat statement for counties in New York, Genesee, and Northern Erie.

what heat index values in the 98 to 104 range each afternoon. Very warm and muggy temperatures overnight will not provide much relief. Where? Northern Erie and Genesee counties. When? From noon today to 8 p.m. Friday. Impacts: hot temperatures and high humidity may cause heat-related illnesses to occur. Drink plenty of fluids, stay in an air-conditioned room, stay out of the sun, and check up on relatives and neighbors. Young children and pets should never be left unattended in vehicles under any circumstances. This is especially true during hot weather when car interiors can reach lethal temperatures in a matter of minutes. Take extra precautions if you work or spend time outside. 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Know the signs and symptoms of heat exhaustion and heat stroke. Wear lightweight and loose-fitting clothing when possible. To reduce risk during outdoor work, the Occupational Safety and Health Administration recommends scheduling frequent rest breaks in shaded or air-conditioned environments. Anyone overcome by heat should be moved to a cool and shaded location. Heat stroke is an emergency. Call 911. Heat statement for counties in New York, Allegheny, Cattaraugus, Chautauqua, Southern Erie, and Wyoming. What heat index values in the 96 to 100 range each afternoon. Very warm and muggy temperatures overnight will not provide much relief. Where? Southern Erie and Wyoming counties and the western southern tier. When? From noon today to 8 p.m. Friday. Impacts: hot temperatures and high humidity may cause heat-related illnesses to occur. Drink plenty of fluids, stay in an air-conditioned room, stay out of the sun, and check up on relatives and neighbors. Young children and pets should never be left unattended in vehicles under any circumstances. This is especially true during hot weather when car interiors can reach lethal temperatures in a matter of minutes. Take extra precautions if you work or spend time outside. 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Know the signs and symptoms of heat exhaustion and heat stroke. Wear lightweight and loose-fitting clothing when possible. To reduce risk during outdoor work, the Occupational Safety and Health Administration recommends scheduling frequent rest breaks in shaded or air-conditioned environments. Anyone overcome by heat should be moved to a cool and shaded location. Heat stroke is an emergency. Call 911. The 4 a.m. weather at Rochester, it was mostly cloudy. The temperature was 71 degrees Fahrenheit or 22 degrees Celsius, the dew point 70 and the relative humidity 96%. The wind was southwest at 7 miles an hour. The pressure was 29.93 inches and falling. Repeating at Rochester, it was mostly cloudy, temperature 71 degrees. Around the region at 4 a.m. at Syracuse, rain was falling, with a temperature of 74. It was clear, with a temperature of 81 at Erie, and 77 at Niagara Falls. It was partly cloudy, with a temperature of 78 at Buffalo, 81 at Toronto, 74 at Elmira, and 73 at Binghamton. At Watertown, it was mostly cloudy, with a temperature of 72. At Oswego, winds were south at 5 knots, with a temperature of 76 degrees. The Central Lake Ontario buoy winds were south at 12 knots, with a temperature of 66 degrees, and the waves were 1 foot. The forecast for the Genesee Valley and Northern Finger Lakes, including Rochester, Geneseo, Canandaigua, Newark, and Fairhaven. Today, partly sunny. Highs ranging from the lower 90s along the lakeshore to the mid-90s inland. Southwest winds 5 to 10 miles an hour, becoming west 10 to 15 miles an hour. Heat index values up to 110. Tonight, mainly clear. Muggy with lows in the mid-70s. West winds 10 to 15 miles an hour, becoming light. Thursday, sunny, hot with highs ranging from the lower 90s on the hilltops to the mid-90s across the lower elevations. Southwest winds 10 miles an hour or less, becoming west 10 to 15 miles an hour with gusts up to 30 miles an hour. Heat index values up to 105. Thursday night, mainly clear in the evening, then becoming partly cloudy. Very warm and muggy with lows in the mid-70s. West winds 10 to 15 miles an hour, diminishing to 5 to 10 miles an hour. Friday, partly sunny. A chance of showers in the morning, then a chance of showers and thunderstorms in the afternoon. Hot with highs ranging from the upper 80s on the hilltops to the lower 90s across

lower elevations. West winds 10 miles an hour or less, increasing to 10 to 15 miles an hour. Chance of rain 40%. The forecast for the Southern Finger Lakes, including Tinian, Seneca Falls, and Auburn. Today, partly sunny. A chance of showers and thunderstorms early this afternoon. Highs in the mid-90s. Light winds, becoming west around 10 miles an hour. Chance of rain 30%. Heat index values up to 105. Tonight, mainly clear. Muggy with lows in the mid-70s. West winds 10 miles an hour or less. Thursday, sunny, hot with highs 90 to 95. Light winds, becoming west 5 to 10 miles an hour. Heat index values up to 105. Thursday night, mainly clear. Very warm and muggy with lows in the mid-70s. West winds 5 to 10 miles an hour, becoming light. Friday, partly sunny with a chance of showers in the morning, then partly sunny with a chance of showers and thunderstorms in the afternoon. Hot with highs in the lower 90s. Light winds, becoming northwest around 10 miles an hour. Chance of rain 40%. And now the extended forecast. Independence Day, showers likely and a chance of thunderstorms. Highs in the upper 80s. Lows in the lower 70s. Chance of rain 60%. Sunday, showers likely and a chance of thunderstorms. Highs in the mid 80s. Lows in the upper 60s. Chance of rain 70%. Monday, partly cloudy. A 50% chance of showers and thunderstorms. Highs in the mid 80s. Lows in the upper 60s. Tuesday, partly cloudy. Highs in the mid 80s. Lows in the mid 60s. The Nearshore Marine Forecast for the Niagara River to Hamelin Beach along Lake Ontario. Today, southwest winds 10 to 15 knots becoming west. Mostly sunny. Waves 1 to 3 feet. Tonight, southwest winds 10 to 15 knots. Mainly clear. Waves 1 to 3 feet. Thursday, southwest winds 10 to 15 knots increasing to 15 to 20 knots. Sunny. Waves 1 to 3 feet. Thursday night, southwest winds 15 to 20 knots becoming west 5 to 15 knots. Partly cloudy. Waves 1 to 3 feet. Friday, west winds 5 to 10 knots becoming southwest. A chance of showers and thunderstorms. Waves 2 feet or less. Saturday, southwest winds 10 knots or less becoming north. Showers likely with a chance of thunderstorms. Waves 1 foot or less. Sunday, northeast winds 10 knots or less. A chance of showers. Waves 1 foot or less. Winds and waves higher in and near thunderstorms. The Rochester, New York climate summary for yesterday, June 30th, 2026. Yesterday's high temperature of 92 degrees occurred at 4:30 p.m. Yesterday's low temperature of 69 degrees occurred at 3:07 a.m. 0.04 inches of precipitation fell yesterday, which brings the monthly total to 4.38 inches. The total precipitation for the year now stands at 23.30 inches. There were no heating degree days yesterday. This leaves the monthly total at 30. The yearly total since July 1st is 6,461. There were 16 cooling degree days yesterday. This brings the monthly total to 118. The yearly total since January 1st is 157. Yesterday the maximum wind observed was 20 miles an hour from the west. The highest wind gust observed was 26 miles per hour from the southwest, which occurred at 12:35 p.m. Yesterday the average wind speed was 10 miles per hour. The record high for today is 96, which occurred in 1901, and the record low is 45, which occurred in 1943. Sunrise today is at 5:35 a.m. and sunset is at 8:54 p.m. The Nearshore Marine Forecast for Hamelin Beach to Mexico Bay. Today, southwest winds 5 to 15 knots becoming west. Mostly sunny. Waves 2 feet or less. Tonight, west winds 5 to 15 knots becoming southwest. Mainly clear. Waves 2 feet or less. Thursday, southwest winds 5 to 15 knots becoming west. Sunny. Waves 2 feet or less.
2 feet or less. Thursday night, west winds 5 to 15 knots. A chance of showers. Waves 1 to 3 feet. Friday, west winds 5 to 10 knots becoming southwest. A chance of showers and thunderstorms. Waves 2 feet or less. Saturday, west winds 10 knots or less. A chance of showers and thunderstorms. Waves 1 foot or less. Sunday, north winds less than 10 knots becoming southwest. A chance of showers and thunderstorms during the day, then a chance of showers Sunday night. Waves 1 foot or less. Winds and waves higher and near thunderstorms. The water temperature off Rochester is 51 degrees. This is the NOAA Weather Radio KHA 53 in Rochester. 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Heat statement for County, Genesee, New York. What? Heat index values as high as 105 expected. Where? Northern Erie and Genesee counties. When? From noon Wednesday to 8 p.m. Friday. Impacts, hot temperatures and high humidity may cause heat-related illnesses to occur. Drink plenty of fluids, stay in an air-conditioned room, stay out of the sun, and check up on relatives and neighbors. Young children and pets should never be left unattended in vehicles under any circumstances. This is especially true during hot weather when car interiors can reach lethal temperatures in a matter of minutes. Take extra precautions if you work or spend time outside. 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Know the signs and symptoms of heat exhaustion and heat stroke. Wear lightweight and loose-fitting clothing when possible. To reduce risk during outdoor work, the Occupational Safety and Health Administration recommends scheduling frequent rest breaks in shaded or air-conditioned environments. Anyone overcome by heat should be moved to a cool and shaded location. Heat stroke is an emergency. Call 911. Heat statement, for County, Wyoming, New York. What? Heat index values as high as 100 expected. Where? Southern Erie and Wyoming counties and the western southern tier. When? From noon Wednesday to 8 p.m. Friday. Impacts, hot temperatures and high humidity may cause heat-related illnesses to occur. Drink plenty of fluids, stay in an air-conditioned room, stay out of the sun, and check up on relatives and neighbors. Young children and pets should never be left unattended in vehicles under any circumstances. This is especially true during hot weather when car interiors can reach lethal temperatures in a matter of minutes. Take extra precautions if you work or spend time outside. 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Know the signs and symptoms of heat exhaustion and heat stroke. 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Anyone overcome by heat should be moved to a cool and shaded location. Heat stroke is an emergency. Call 911. Extreme heat statement for counties in New York, Seneca, Southern Cayuga, and Yates. What? Dangerously hot conditions with maximum heat index values from 100 to 110 this afternoon and Thursday afternoon and from 95 to 105 Friday afternoon. Temperatures will stay very warm at nighttime, limiting the ability for cooling of non-air conditioned places. Where? Portions of central New York and northeast Pennsylvania. When? From 11 a.m. this morning to 8 p.m. Friday. Impacts, heat-related illnesses increase significantly during extreme heat and high humidity events. Do not leave young children and pets in unattended vehicles. Car interiors will reach lethal temperatures in a matter of minutes. Take extra precautions when outside. Wear lightweight and loose-fitting clothing. 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Extreme heat statement for counties in New York, Livingston, Monroe, Northern Cayuga, Ontario, Orleans and Wayne. What? Dangerously hot conditions with heat index values 104 to 108 each afternoon. Very warm and muggy temperatures overnight will not provide much relief. Where? Niagara, Orleans, Monroe, Wayne, Northern Cayuga, Oswego, Livingston.

and Ontario counties. When, from noon today to 8 p.m. Friday. Impacts, extreme heat and humidity will significantly increase the potential for heat-related illnesses, particularly for those working or participating in outdoor activities. Drink plenty of fluids, stay in an air-conditioned room, stay out of the sun, and check up on relatives and neighbors. Young children and pets should never be left unattended in vehicles under any circumstances. This is especially true during hot weather when car interiors can reach lethal temperatures in a matter of minutes. Take extra precautions if you work or spend time outside. 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Know the signs and symptoms of heat exhaustion and heat stroke. Wear lightweight and loose-fitting clothing when possible. To reduce risk during outdoor work, the Occupational Safety and Health Administration recommends scheduling frequent rest breaks in shaded or air-conditioned environments. Anyone overcome by heat should be moved to a cool and shaded location. Heat stroke is an emergency. Call 911. Heat statement, for County, Genesee, New York. What? Heat index values in the 98 to 104 range each afternoon. Very warm and muggy temperatures overnight will not provide much relief. Where? Northern Erie and Genesee counties. When? From noon today to 8 p.m. Friday. Impacts, hot temperatures and high humidity may cause heat-related illnesses to occur. Drink plenty of fluids, stay in an air-conditioned room, stay out of the sun, and check up on relatives and neighbors. Young children and pets should never be left unattended in vehicles under any circumstances. This is especially true during hot weather when car interiors can reach lethal temperatures in a matter of minutes. Take extra precautions if you work or spend time outside. 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Know the signs and symptoms of heat exhaustion and heat stroke. Wear lightweight and loose-fitting clothing when possible. To reduce risk during outdoor work, the Occupational Safety and Health Administration recommends scheduling frequent rest breaks in shaded or air-conditioned environments. Anyone overcome by heat should be moved to a cool and shaded location. Heat stroke is an emergency. Call 911. Heat statement, for County, Wyoming, New York. What? Heat index values in the 96 to 100 range each afternoon. Very warm and muggy temperatures overnight will not provide much relief. Where? Southern Erie and Wyoming counties and the western southern tier. When? From noon today to 8 p.m. Friday. Impacts, hot temperatures and high humidity may cause heat-related illnesses to occur. Drink plenty of fluids, stay in an air-conditioned room, stay out of the sun, and check up on relatives and neighbors. Young children and pets should never be left unattended in vehicles under any circumstances. This is especially true during hot weather when car interiors can reach lethal temperatures in a matter of minutes. 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Heat statement, for counties, in New York, Genesee and Northern Erie. What? Heat index values as high as 105 expected. Where? Northern Erie and Genesee counties. When? From noon Wednesday to 8 p.m. Friday. Impacts, hot temperatures and high humidity may cause heat-related illnesses to occur. 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Young children and pets should never be left unattended in vehicles under any circumstances. This is especially true during hot weather when car interiors can reach lethal temperatures in a matter of minutes. 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
Medicaid statement for counties in New York, Allegheny, Cattaraugus, Chautauqua, Southern Erie, and Wyoming. What? Heat index values as high as 100 expected. Where? Southern Erie and Wyoming counties and the western southern tier. When? From noon Wednesday to 8 p.m. Friday. Impacts. Hot temperatures and high humidity may cause heat-related illnesses to occur. Drink plenty of fluids, stay in an air-conditioned room, stay out of the sun, and check up on relatives and neighbors. Young children and pets should never be left unattended in vehicles under any circumstances. This is especially true during hot weather when car interiors can reach lethal temperatures in a matter of minutes. Take extra precautions if you work or spend time outside. 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Know the signs and symptoms of heat exhaustion and heat stroke. Wear lightweight and loose-fitting clothing when possible. To reduce risk during outdoor work, the Occupational Safety and Health Administration recommends scheduling frequent rest breaks in shaded or air-conditioned environments. Anyone overcome by heat should be moved to a cool and shaded location. Heat stroke is an emergency. Call 911. Extreme heat statement for counties in New York, Niagara, and Orleans. What? Dangerously hot conditions with heat index values 104 to 108 each afternoon. Very warm and muggy temperatures overnight will not provide much relief. Where? Niagara, Orleans, Monroe, Wayne, Northern Cayuga, Oswego, Livingston, and Ontario counties. When? From noon today to 8 p.m. Friday. Impacts. Extreme heat and humidity will significantly increase the potential for heat-related illnesses, particularly for those working or participating in outdoor activities. Drink plenty of fluids, stay in an air-conditioned room, stay out of the sun, and check up on relatives and neighbors. Young children and pets should never be left unattended in vehicles under any circumstances. This is especially true during hot weather when car interiors can reach lethal temperatures in a matter of minutes. 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Anyone overcome by heat should be moved to a cool and shaded location. Heat stroke is an emergency. Call 911. Open lake forecast for the Niagara River to Hamlin Beach beyond 5 miles from shore. Today, southwest winds 10 to 15 knots. Waves 1 to 3 feet. Tonight, southwest winds 10 to 15 knots. Waves 1 to 3 feet. Thursday, southwest winds 10 to 15 knots increasing to 15 to 20 knots. Waves 1 to 3 feet building to 2 to 4 feet. Thursday night, southwest winds 15 to 20 knots becoming west 5 to 15 knots. Waves 2 to 4 feet subsiding to 1 to 3 feet. Friday, west winds 5 to 10 knots becoming southwest. A chance of showers and thunderstorms. Waves 2 feet or less. Saturday, southwest winds 10 knots or less becoming north. Showers likely with a chance of thunderstorms. Waves 1 foot or less. Sunday, northeast winds 10 knots or less becoming north. A chance of showers. Waves 1 foot or less. Winds and waves higher and near thunderstorms. Open lake forecast for Hamlin Beach to Mexico Bay beyond 5 miles from shore. Today, southwest winds 5 to 15 knots becoming west. Waves 2 feet or less. Tonight, southwest winds 5 to 15 knots. A chance of showers and thunderstorms late in the evening. Waves 1 to 3 feet. Thursday, southwest winds 5 to 15 knots becoming west. Waves 1 to 3 feet. Thursday night, southwest winds 5 to 15 knots becoming west. A chance of showers in the evening, then a chance of showers and thunderstorms overnight. Waves 2 to 4 feet subsiding to 1 to 3 feet. Friday, west winds 5 to 15 knots. A chance of showers during the day, then a chance of showers and thunderstorms Friday night. Waves 1 to 3 feet. Saturday, west winds 10 knots or less becoming northwest. A chance of showers and thunderstorms.

foot or less. Sunday, northeast winds less than 10 knots becoming west. A chance of showers. Waves 1 foot or less. Winds and waves higher and near thunderstorms. Heat statement for counties in New York, Genesee, and Northern Erie. What heat index values in the 98 to 104 range each afternoon. Very warm and muggy temperatures overnight will not provide much relief. Where, Northern Erie and Genesee counties. When, from noon today to 8 p.m. Friday. Impacts, hot temperatures and high humidity may cause heat-related illnesses to occur. Drink plenty of fluids, stay in an air-conditioned room, stay out of the sun, and check up on relatives and neighbors. Young children and pets should never be left unattended in vehicles under any circumstances. This is especially true during hot weather when car interiors can reach lethal temperatures in a matter of minutes. Take extra precautions if you work or spend time outside. 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Know the signs and symptoms of heat exhaustion and heat stroke. 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Anyone overcome by heat should be moved to a cool and shaded location. 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Your source for official weather information across the Western Finger Lakes and the Genesee Valley. 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Heat statement for county, Genesee, New York. What heat index values as high as 105 expected? Where, Northern Erie and Genesee counties. When, from noon Wednesday to 8 p.m. Friday. Impacts, hot temperatures and high humidity may cause heat-related illnesses to occur. Drink plenty of fluids, stay in an air-conditioned room, stay out of the sun, and check up on relatives and neighbors. Young children and pets should never be left unattended in vehicles under any circumstances. This is especially true during hot weather when car interiors can reach lethal temperatures in a matter of minutes. Take extra precautions if you work or spend time outside. When possible, reschedule strenuous activities to early morning or evening. Know the signs and symptoms of heat exhaustion and heat stroke. Wear lightweight and loose-fitting clothing when possible. To reduce risk during outdoor work, the Occupational Safety and Health Administration recommends scheduling frequent rest breaks in shaded or air-conditioned environments. Anyone overcome by heat should be moved to a cool and shaded location. Heat stroke is an emergency. Call 911. Heat statement for county, Wyoming, New York. What heat index values as high as 100 expected? Where, Southern Erie and Wyoming counties and the western southern tier. When, from noon Wednesday to 8 p.m. Friday. Impacts, hot temperatures and high humidity may cause heat-related illnesses to occur. Drink plenty of fluids, stay in an air-conditioned room, stay out of the sun, and check up on relatives and neighbors. Young children and pets should never be left unattended in vehicles under any circumstances. This is especially true during hot weather when car interiors can reach lethal temperatures in a matter of minutes. Take extra precautions if you work or spend time outside. 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Know the signs and symptoms of heat exhaustion and heat stroke. 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To reduce risk during outdoor work, the Occupational Safety and Health Administration recommends scheduling frequent rest breaks in shaded or air-conditioned environments. Anyone overcome by heat should be moved to a cool and shaded location. Heat stroke is an emergency. Call 911. Extreme heat statement for counties in New York, Seneca, Southern Cayuga and Yates. What dangerously hot conditions with maximum heat index values from 100 to 110 this afternoon and Thursday afternoon and from 95 to 105 Friday afternoon. Temperatures will stay very warm at nighttime, limiting the ability for cooling of non-air conditioned places. Where, portions of central New York and northeast Pennsylvania. When, from 11 a.m. this morning to 8 p.m. Friday. Impacts, heat-related illnesses increase significantly during extreme heat and high humidity events. Do not leave young children and pets in unattended vehicles. Car interiors will

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Take extra precautions when outside. 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Take action when you see symptoms of heat exhaustion and heat stroke. 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Extreme heat statement for counties in New York, Livingston, Monroe, Northern Cayuga, Ontario, Orleans and Wayne. What? Dangerously hot conditions with heat index values 104 to 108 each afternoon. Very warm and muggy temperatures overnight will not provide much relief. Where? Niagara, Orleans, Monroe, Wayne, Northern Cayuga, Oswego, Livingston, and Ontario counties. When? From noon today to 8 p.m. Friday. Impacts: extreme heat and humidity will significantly increase the potential for heat-related illnesses, particularly for those working or participating in outdoor activities. Drink plenty of fluids, stay in an air-conditioned room, stay out of the sun, and check up on relatives and neighbors. Young children and pets should never be left unattended in vehicles under any circumstances. This is especially true during hot weather when car interiors can reach lethal temperatures in a matter of minutes. 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Know the signs and symptoms of heat exhaustion and heat stroke. 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To reduce risk during outdoor work, the Occupational Safety and Health Administration recommends scheduling frequent rest breaks in shaded or air-conditioned environments. Anyone overcome by heat should be moved to a cool and shaded location. Heat stroke is an emergency. Call 911. Heat statement for County, Genesee, New York. What? Heat index values in the 98 to 104 range each afternoon. Very warm and muggy temperatures overnight will not provide much relief. Where? Northern Erie and Genesee counties. When? From noon today to 8 p.m. Friday. Impacts: hot temperatures and high humidity may cause heat-related illnesses to occur. Drink plenty of fluids, stay in an air-conditioned room, stay out of the sun, and check up on relatives and neighbors. Young children and pets should never be left unattended in vehicles under any circumstances. This is especially true during hot weather when car interiors can reach lethal temperatures in a matter of minutes. Take extra precautions if you work or spend time outside. 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Know the signs and symptoms of heat exhaustion and heat stroke. Wear lightweight and loose-fitting clothing when possible. To reduce risk during outdoor work, the Occupational Safety and Health Administration recommends scheduling frequent rest breaks in shaded or air-conditioned environments. Anyone overcome by heat should be moved to a cool and shaded location. Heat stroke is an emergency. Call 911. Heat statement for County, Wyoming, New York. What? Heat index values in the 96 to 100 range each afternoon. Very warm and muggy temperatures overnight will not provide much relief. Where? Southern Erie and Wyoming counties and the western southern tier. When? From noon today to 8 p.m. Friday. Impacts: hot temperatures and high humidity may cause heat-related illnesses to occur. Drink plenty of fluids, stay in an air-conditioned room, stay out of the sun, and check up on relatives and neighbors. Young children and pets should never be left unattended in vehicles under any circumstances. This is especially true during hot weather when car interiors can reach lethal temperatures in a matter of minutes. Take extra precautions if you work or spend time outside. 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Know the signs and symptoms of heat exhaustion and heat stroke. 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Heat statement for counties in New York, Genesee, and Northern Erie. What? Heat index values as high as 105 expected. Where? Northern Erie and Genesee counties. When? From noon Wednesday to 8 p.m. Friday. Impacts: hot temperatures and high humidity may cause heat-related illnesses to occur. Drink plenty of fluids, stay in an air-conditioned room, stay out of the sun, and check up on relatives and neighbors.

Allegheny, Cattaraugus, Chautauqua, Southern Erie, and Wyoming. What? Heat index values as high as 100 expected. Where? Southern Erie and Wyoming counties and the western southern tier. When? From noon Wednesday to 8 p.m. Friday. Impacts. Hot temperatures and high humidity may cause heat-related illnesses to occur. Drink plenty of fluids, stay in an air-conditioned room, stay out of the sun, and check up on relatives and neighbors. Young children and pets should never be left unattended in vehicles under any circumstances. This is especially true during hot weather when car interiors can reach lethal temperatures in a matter of minutes. Take extra precautions if you work or spend time outside. 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Know the signs and symptoms of heat exhaustion and heat stroke. 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Anyone overcome by heat should be moved to a cool and shaded location. Heat stroke is an emergency. Call 911. Extreme heat statement for counties in New York, Niagara, and Orleans. What? Dangerously hot conditions with heat index values 104 to 108 each afternoon. Very warm and muggy temperatures overnight will not provide much relief. Where? Niagara, Orleans, Monroe, Wayne, Northern Cayuga, Oswego, Livingston, and Ontario counties. When? From noon today to 8 p.m. Friday. Impacts, extreme heat and humidity will significantly increase the potential for heat-related illnesses, particularly for those working or participating in outdoor activities. Drink plenty of fluids, stay in an air-conditioned room, stay out of the sun, and check up on relatives and neighbors. Young children and pets should never be left unattended in vehicles under any circumstances. This is especially true during hot weather when car interiors can reach lethal temperatures in a matter of minutes. Take extra precautions if you work or spend time outside. When possible, reschedule strenuous activities to early morning or evening. Know the signs and symptoms of heat exhaustion and heat stroke. Wear lightweight and loose-fitting clothing when possible. To reduce risk during outdoor work, the Occupational Safety and Health Administration recommends scheduling frequent rest breaks in shaded or air-conditioned environments. Anyone overcome by heat should be moved to a cool and shaded location. Heat stroke is an emergency. Call 911. The Rochester, New York climate summary for yesterday, June 30th, 2026. Yesterday's high temperature of 92 degrees occurred at 4:30 p.m. Yesterday's low temperature of 69 degrees occurred at 3:07 a.m. 0.04 inches of precipitation fell yesterday, which brings the monthly total to 4.38 inches. The total precipitation for the year now stands at 23.30 inches. There were no heating degree days yesterday. This leaves the monthly total at 30. The yearly total since July 1st is 6,461. There were 16 cooling degree days yesterday. This brings the monthly total to 118. The yearly total since January 1st is 157. Yesterday the maximum wind observed was 20 miles an hour from the west. The highest wind gust observed was 26 miles per hour from the southwest, which occurred at 12:35 p.m. Yesterday the average wind speed was 10 miles per hour. The record high for today is 96, which occurred in 1901, and the record low is 45, which occurred in 1943. Sunrise today is at 5:35 a.m. and sunset is at 8:54 p.m. Heat statement for counties in New York, Genesee, and Northern Erie. What? Heat index values in the 98 to 104 range each afternoon. Very warm and muggy temperatures overnight will not provide much relief. Where? Northern Erie and Genesee counties. When? From noon today to 8 p.m. Friday. Impacts. Hot temperatures and high humidity may cause heat-related illnesses to occur. Drink plenty of fluids, stay in an air-conditioned room, stay out of the sun, and check up on relatives and neighbors. Young children and pets should never be left unattended in vehicles under any circumstances. This is especially true during hot weather when car interiors can reach lethal temperatures in a matter of minutes. Take extra precautions if you work or spend time outside. 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

heat exhaustion and heat stroke. 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Anyone overcome by heat should be moved to a cool and shaded location. 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Heat statement for counties in New York, Allegheny, Cattaraugus, Chautauqua, Southern Erie, and Wyoming. What? Heat index values in the 96 to 100 range each afternoon. Very warm and muggy temperatures overnight will not provide much relief. Where? Southern Erie and Wyoming counties and the western southern tier. When? From noon today to 8 p.m. Friday. Impacts, hot temperatures and high humidity may cause heat-related illnesses to occur. Drink plenty of fluids, stay in an air-conditioned room, stay out of the sun, and check up on relatives and neighbors. Young children and pets should never be left unattended in vehicles under any circumstances. This is especially true during hot weather when car interiors can reach lethal temperatures in a matter of minutes. Take extra precautions if you work or spend time outside. 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Know the signs and symptoms of heat exhaustion and heat stroke. Wear lightweight and loose-fitting clothing when possible. To reduce risk during outdoor work, the Occupational Safety and Health Administration recommends scheduling frequent rest breaks in shaded or air-conditioned environments. Anyone overcome by heat should be moved to a cool and shaded location. Heat stroke is an emergency. Call 911. The 5 a.m. weather at Rochester, it was partly cloudy. The temperature was 71 degrees Fahrenheit or 22 degrees Celsius, the dew point 69 and the relative humidity 93%. The wind was southwest at 7 miles an hour. The pressure was 29.94 inches and rising. Repeating at Rochester, it was partly cloudy, temperature 71 degrees. Around the region at 5 a.m. it was clear, with a temperature of 79 at Buffalo, 77 at Niagara Falls, and 74 at Elmira. It was partly cloudy, with a temperature of 80 at Erie, 77 at Toronto, and 73 at Binghamton. It was mostly cloudy, with a temperature of 74 at Syracuse, and 69 at Watertown. At Oswego, winds were south at 7 knots, with a temperature of 75 degrees. The Central Lake Ontario buoy winds were southwest at 10 knots, with a temperature of 67 degrees, and the waves were 1 foot. The forecast for the Genesee Valley and Northern Finger Lakes, including Rochester, Geneseo, Canandaigua, Newark, and Fairhaven. Today, partly sunny. Highs ranging from the lower 90s along the lakeshore to the mid-90s inland. Southwest winds 5 to 10 miles an hour, becoming west 10 to 15 miles an hour. Heat index values up to 110. Tonight, mainly clear. Muggy with lows in the mid-70s. West winds 10 to 15 miles an hour, becoming light. Thursday, sunny, hot with highs ranging from the lower 90s on the hilltops to the mid-90s across the lower elevations. Southwest winds 10 miles an hour or less, becoming west 10 to 15 miles an hour with gusts up to 30 miles an hour. Heat index values up to 105. Thursday night, mainly clear in the evening, then becoming partly cloudy. Very warm and muggy with lows in the mid-70s. West winds 10 to 15 miles an hour, diminishing to 5 to 10 miles an hour. Friday, partly sunny. A chance of showers in the morning, then a chance of showers and thunderstorms in the afternoon. Hot with highs ranging from the upper 80s on the hilltops to the lower 90s across the lower elevations. West winds 10 miles an hour or less, increasing to 10 to 15 miles an hour. Chance of rain 40%. The forecast for the Southern Finger Lakes, including Pinyan, Seneca Falls, and Auburn. Today, partly sunny. A chance of showers and thunderstorms early this afternoon. Highs in the mid-90s. Light winds, becoming west around 10 miles an hour. Chance of rain 30%. Heat index values up to 105. Tonight, mainly clear. Muggy with lows in the mid-70s. West winds 10 miles an hour or less. Thursday, sunny, hot with highs 90 to 95. Light winds, becoming west 5 to 10 miles an hour. Heat index values up to 105. Thursday night, mainly clear.

clear. Very warm and muggy with lows in the mid-70s. West winds 5 to 10 miles an hour, becoming light. Friday, partly sunny with a chance of showers in the morning, then partly sunny with a chance of showers and thunderstorms in the afternoon. Hot with highs in the lower 90s. Light winds, becoming northwest around 10 miles an hour. Chance of rain 40%. And now the extended forecast. Independence Day, showers likely and a chance of thunderstorms. Highs in the upper 80s. Lows in the lower 70s. Chance of rain 60%. Sunday, showers likely and a chance of thunderstorms. Highs in the mid-80s. Lows in the upper 60s. Chance of rain 70%. Monday, partly cloudy. A 50% chance of showers and thunderstorms. Highs in the mid-80s. Lows in the upper 60s. Tuesday, partly cloudy. Highs in the mid-80s. Lows in the mid-60s. 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KHA 53 operates on a frequency of 162.40 MHz. Heat statement for County, Genesee, New York. What? Heat index values as high as 105 expected. Where? Northern Erie and Genesee counties. When? From noon Wednesday to 8 p.m. Friday. Impacts, hot temperatures and high humidity may cause heat-related illnesses to occur. Drink plenty of fluids, stay in an air-conditioned room, stay out of the sun, and check up on relatives and neighbors. Young children and pets should never be left unattended in vehicles under any circumstances. This is especially true during hot weather when car interiors can reach lethal temperatures in a matter of minutes. Take extra precautions if you work or spend time outside. 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Know the signs and symptoms of heat exhaustion and heat stroke. Wear lightweight and loose-fitting clothing when possible. To reduce risk during outdoor work, the Occupational Safety and Health Administration recommends scheduling frequent rest breaks in shaded or air-conditioned environments. Anyone overcome by heat should be moved to a cool and shaded location. Heat stroke is an emergency. Call 911. Heat statement for County, Wyoming, New York. What? Heat index values as high as 100 expected. Where? Southern Erie and Wyoming counties and the western southern tier. When? From noon Wednesday to 8 p.m. Friday. Impacts, hot temperatures and high humidity may cause heat-related illnesses to occur. Drink plenty of fluids, stay in an air-conditioned room, stay out of the sun, and check up on relatives and neighbors. Young children and pets should never be left unattended in vehicles under any circumstances. This is especially true during hot weather when car interiors can reach lethal temperatures in a matter of minutes. Take extra precautions if you work or spend time outside. 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Know the signs and symptoms of heat exhaustion and heat stroke. 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To reduce risk during outdoor work, the Occupational Safety and Health Administration recommends scheduling frequent rest breaks in shaded or air-conditioned environments. Anyone overcome by heat should be moved to a cool and shaded location. Heat stroke is an emergency. Call 911. Extreme heat statement for counties in New York, Seneca, Southern Cayuga, and Yates. What? Dangerously hot conditions with maximum heat index values from 100 to 110 this afternoon and Thursday afternoon and from 95 to 105 Friday afternoon. Temperatures will stay very warm at nighttime, limiting the ability for cooling of non-air-conditioned places. Where? Portions of central New York and northeast Pennsylvania. When? From 11 a.m. this morning to 8 p.m. Friday. Impacts, heat-related illnesses increase significantly during extreme heat and high humidity events. Do not leave young children and pets in unattended vehicles. Car interiors will reach lethal temperatures in a matter of minutes. Take extra precautions when outside. Wear lightweight and loose-fitting clothing. Try to limit strenuous activities to early morning or evening. Take action when you see symptoms of heat exhaustion and heat stroke. Stay cool, stay hydrated, stay informed. Extreme heat statement for counties in New York, Livingston, Monroe, Northern Cayuga, Ontario, Orleans,

Wayne. What? Dangerously hot conditions with heat index values 104 to 108 each afternoon. Very warm and muggy temperatures overnight will not provide much relief. Where? Niagara, Orleans, Monroe, Wayne, Northern Cayuga, Oswego, Livingston, and Ontario counties. When? From noon today to 8 p.m. Friday. Impacts, extreme heat and humidity will significantly increase the potential for heat-related illnesses, particularly for those working or participating in outdoor activities. Drink plenty of fluids, stay in an air-conditioned room, stay out of the sun, and check up on relatives and neighbors. Young children and pets should never be left unattended in vehicles under any circumstances. This is especially true during hot weather when car interiors can reach lethal temperatures in a matter of minutes. Take extra precautions if you work or spend time outside. 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Know the signs and symptoms of heat exhaustion and heat stroke. Wear lightweight and loose-fitting clothing when possible. To reduce risk during outdoor work, the Occupational Safety and Health Administration recommends scheduling frequent rest breaks in shaded or air-conditioned environments. Anyone overcome by heat should be moved to a cool and shaded location. Heat stroke is an emergency. Call 911. Heat statement for County, Genesee, New York. What? Heat index values in the 98 to 104 range each afternoon. Very warm and muggy temperatures overnight will not provide much relief. Where? Northern Erie and Genesee counties. When? From noon today to 8 p.m. Friday. Impacts, hot temperatures and high humidity may cause heat-related illnesses to occur. Drink plenty of fluids, stay in an air-conditioned room, stay out of the sun, and check up on relatives and neighbors. Young children and pets should never be left unattended in vehicles under any circumstances. This is especially true during hot weather when car interiors can reach lethal temperatures in a matter of minutes. Take extra precautions if you work or spend time outside. 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The Nearshore Marine Forecast, for the Niagara River to Hamlin Beach along Lake Ontario. Today, southwest winds 10 to 15 knots becoming west. Mostly sunny. Waves 1 to 3 feet. Tonight, southwest winds 10 to 15 knots. Mainly clear. Waves 1 to 3 feet. Thursday, southwest winds 10 to 15 knots increasing to 15 to 20 knots. Sunny. Waves 1 to 3 feet. Thursday night, southwest winds 15 to 20 knots becoming west 5 to 15 knots. Partly cloudy. Waves 1 to 3 feet. Friday, west winds 5 to 10 knots becoming southwest. A chance of showers and thunderstorms. Waves 2 feet or less. Saturday, southwest winds 10 knots or less becoming north. Showers likely with a chance of thunderstorms. Waves 1 foot or less. Sunday, northeast winds 10 knots or less. A chance of showers. Waves 1 foot or less. Winds and waves higher in and near thunderstorms. The Nearshore Marine Forecast, for Hamlin Beach to Mexico Bay. Today, southwest winds 5 to 15 knots becoming west. Mostly sunny. Waves 2 feet or less. Tonight, west winds 5 to 15 knots becoming southwest. Mainly clear. Waves 2 feet or less. Thursday, southwest winds 5 to 15 knots becoming west. Sunny. Waves 2 feet or less. Thursday night, west winds 5 to 15 knots. A chance of showers. Waves 1 to 3 feet. Friday, west winds 5 to 10 knots becoming southwest. A chance of showers and thunderstorms. Waves 2 feet or less. Sea feet. Friday, west winds 5 to 10 knots becoming southwest. A chance of showers and thunderstorms. Waves 2 feet or less. Saturday, west winds 10 knots or less. A chance of showers.

showers and thunderstorms. Waves 1 foot or less. Sunday, north winds less than 10 knots becoming southwest. A chance of showers and thunderstorms during the day, then a chance of showers Sunday night. Waves 1 foot or less. Winds and waves higher and near thunderstorms. The water temperature off Rochester is 51 degrees. Heat statement, for County, Wyoming, New York. What, heat index values in the 96 to 100 range each afternoon. Very warm and muggy temperatures overnight will not provide much relief. Where, southern Erie and Wyoming counties and the western southern tier. When, from noon today to 8 p.m. Friday. Impacts, hot temperatures and high humidity may cause heat-related illnesses to occur. Drink plenty of fluids, stay in an air-conditioned room, stay out of the sun, and check up on relatives and neighbors. Young children and pets should never be left unattended in vehicles under any circumstances. This is especially true during hot weather when car interiors can reach lethal temperatures in a matter of minutes. 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What, heat index values as high as 105 expected. Where, Northern Erie and Genesee counties. When, from noon Wednesday to 8 p.m. Friday. Impacts, hot temperatures and high humidity may cause heat-related illnesses to occur. Drink plenty of fluids, stay in an air-conditioned room, stay out of the sun, and check up on relatives and neighbors. Young children and pets should never be left unattended in vehicles under any circumstances. This is especially true during hot weather when car interiors can reach lethal temperatures in a matter of minutes. 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Heat statement, for counties, in New York, Allegheny, Cattaraugus, Chautauqua, Southern Erie and Wyoming. What, heat index values as high as 100 expected. Where, Southern Erie and Wyoming counties and the western southern tier. When, from noon Wednesday to 8 p.m. Friday. Impacts, hot temperatures and high humidity may cause heat-related illnesses to occur. Drink plenty of fluids, stay in an air-conditioned room, stay out of the sun, and check up on relatives and neighbors. Young children and pets should never be left unattended in vehicles under any circumstances. This is especially true during hot weather when car interiors can reach lethal temperatures in a matter of minutes. Take extra precautions if you work or spend time outside. 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Know the signs and symptoms of heat exhaustion and heat stroke. Wear lightweight and loose-fitting clothing when possible. To reduce risk during outdoor work, the Occupational Safety and Health Administration recommends scheduling frequent rest breaks in shaded or air-conditioned environments. Anyone overcome by heat should be moved to a cool and shaded location. Heat stroke is an emergency. 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Extreme heat statement, for counties, in New York, Niagara and Orleans. What, dangerously hot conditions with heat index values 104 to 108 each afternoon. Very warm and muggy temperatures overnight will not provide much relief. Where, Niagara, Orleans, Monroe, Wayne, Northern Cayuga, Oswego, Livingston, and Ontario counties. When, from noon today to 8 p.m. Friday. Impacts, extreme heat and humidity will significantly increase the potential for heat-related illnesses, particularly for those working or participating in outdoor activities. Drink plenty of fluids, stay in an air-conditioned room, stay out of the sun, and check up on relatives and neighbors.

young children and pets should never be left unattended in vehicles under any circumstances. This is especially true during hot weather when car interiors can reach lethal temperatures in a matter of minutes. Take extra precautions if you work or spend time outside. 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Anyone overcome by heat should be moved to a cool and shaded location. Heat stroke is an emergency. Call 911. Heat statement for counties in New York, Genesee, and Northern Erie. What? Heat index values in the 98 to 104 range each afternoon. Very warm and muggy temperatures overnight will not provide much relief. Where? Northern Erie and Genesee counties. When? From noon today to 8 p.m. Friday. Impacts: hot temperatures and high humidity may cause heat-related illnesses to occur. Drink plenty of fluids, stay in an air-conditioned room, stay out of the sun, and check up on relatives and neighbors. Young children and pets should never be left unattended in vehicles under any circumstances. This is especially true during hot weather when car interiors can reach lethal temperatures in a matter of minutes. Take extra precautions if you work or spend time outside. 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Know the signs and symptoms of heat exhaustion and heat stroke. Wear lightweight and loose-fitting clothing when possible. To reduce risk during outdoor work, the Occupational Safety and Health Administration recommends scheduling frequent rest breaks in shaded or air-conditioned environments. Anyone overcome by heat should be moved to a cool and shaded location. Heat stroke is an emergency. Call 911. Heat statement for counties in New York, Allegheny, Cattaraugus, Chautauqua, Southern Erie, and Wyoming. What? Heat index values in the 96 to 100 range each afternoon. Very warm and muggy temperatures overnight will not provide much relief. Where? Southern Erie and Wyoming counties and the western southern tier. When? From noon today to 8 p.m. Friday. Impacts: hot temperatures and high humidity may cause heat-related illnesses to occur. Drink plenty of fluids, stay in an air-conditioned room, stay out of the sun, and check up on relatives and neighbors. Young children and pets should never be left unattended in vehicles under any circumstances. This is especially true during hot weather when car interiors can reach lethal temperatures in a matter of minutes. Take extra precautions if you work or spend time outside. When possible, reschedule strenuous activities to early morning or evening. Know the signs and symptoms of heat exhaustion and heat stroke. Wear lightweight and loose-fitting clothing when possible. To reduce risk during outdoor work, the Occupational Safety and Health Administration recommends scheduling frequent rest breaks in shaded or air-conditioned environments. Anyone overcome by heat should be moved to a cool and shaded location. Heat stroke is an emergency. Call 911. The 5 a.m. weather at Rochester, it was partly cloudy. The temperature was 71 degrees Fahrenheit or 22 degrees Celsius, the dew point 69 and the relative humidity 93%. The wind was southwest at 7 miles an hour. The pressure was 29.94 inches and rising. Repeating at Rochester, it was partly cloudy, temperature 71 degrees. Around the region at 5 a.m. it was clear, with a temperature of 79 at Buffalo, 77 at Niagara Falls, and 74 at Elmira. It was partly cloudy, with a temperature of 80 at Erie, 77 at Toronto, and 73 at Binghamton. It was mostly cloudy, with a temperature of 74 at Syracuse, and 69 at Watertown. At Oswego, winds were south at 7 knots, with a temperature of 75 degrees. The Central Lake Ontario buoy winds were southwest at 10 knots, with a temperature of 67 degrees, and the waves were 1 foot. The forecast for the Genesee Valley and Northern Finger Lakes, including Rochester, Geneseo, Canandaigua, Newark, and Fairhaven. Today, partly sunny. Highs ranging from the lower 90s along the lakeshore to the mid-90s inland. Southwest winds 5 to 10 miles an hour, becoming west 10 to 15 miles an hour. Heat index values up to 110. Tonight, mainly clear. Muggy with lows in the mid-70s.

winds 10 to 15 miles an hour, becoming light. Thursday, sunny, hot with highs ranging from the lower 90s on the hilltops to the mid-90s across the lower elevations. Southwest winds 10 miles an hour or less, becoming west 10 to 15 miles an hour with gusts up to 30 miles an hour. Heat index values up to 105. Thursday night, mainly clear in the evening, then becoming partly cloudy. Very warm and muggy with lows in the mid-70s. West winds 10 to 15 miles an hour, diminishing to 5 to 10 miles an hour. Friday, partly sunny. A chance of showers in the morning, then a chance of showers and thunderstorms in the afternoon. Hot with highs ranging from the upper 80s on the hilltops to the lower 90s across the lower elevations. West winds 10 miles an hour or less, increasing to 10 to 15 miles an hour. Chance of rain 40%. The forecast for the Southern Finger Lakes, including Tinian, Seneca Falls, and Auburn. Today, partly sunny. A chance of showers and thunderstorms early this afternoon. Highs in the mid-90s. Light winds, becoming west around 10 miles an hour. Chance of rain 30%. Heat index values up to 105. Tonight, mainly clear. Muggy with lows in the mid-70s. West winds 10 miles an hour or less. Thursday, sunny, hot with highs 90 to 95. Light winds, becoming west 5 to 10 miles an hour. Heat index values up to 105. Thursday night, mainly clear. Very warm and muggy with lows in the mid-70s. West winds 5 to 10 miles an hour, becoming light. Friday, partly sunny with a chance of showers in the morning, then partly sunny with a chance of showers and thunderstorms in the afternoon. Hot with highs in the lower 90s. Light winds, becoming northwest around 10 miles an hour. Chance of rain 40%. And now the extended forecast. Independence Day, showers likely and a chance of thunderstorms. Highs in the upper 80s. Lows in the lower 70s. Chance of rain 60%. Sunday, showers likely and a chance of thunderstorms. Highs in the mid-80s. Lows in the upper 60s. Chance of rain 70%. Monday, partly cloudy. A 50% chance of showers and thunderstorms. Highs in the mid-80s. Lows in the upper 60s. Tuesday, partly cloudy. Highs in the mid-80s. Lows in the mid-60s. The Rochester, New York climate summary for yesterday, June 30th, 2026. Yesterday's high temperature of 92 degrees occurred at 4:30 p.m. Yesterday's low temperature of 69 degrees occurred at 3:07 a.m. 0.04 inches of precipitation fell yesterday, which brings the monthly total to 4.38 inches. The total precipitation for the year now stands at 23.30 inches. There were no heating degree days yesterday. This leaves the monthly total at 30. The yearly total since July 1st is 6,461. There were 16 cooling degree days yesterday. This brings the monthly total to 118. The yearly total since January 1st is 157. Yesterday the maximum wind observed was 20 miles an hour from the west. The highest wind gust observed was 26 miles per hour from the southwest, which occurred at 12:35 p.m. Yesterday the average wind speed was 10 miles per hour. The record high for today is 96, which occurred in 1901, and the record low is 45, which occurred in 1943. Sunrise today is at 5:35 a.m. and sunset is at 8:54 p.m. This is the NOAA Weather Radio KHA-53 in Rochester. 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Heat statement, for County, Genesee, New York. What, heat index values as high as 105 expected? Where, Northern Erie and Genesee counties. When, from noon Wednesday to 8 p.m. Friday. Impacts, hot temperatures and high humidity may cause heat-related illnesses to occur. Drink plenty of fluids, stay in an air-conditioned room, stay out of the sun, and check up on relatives and neighbors. Young children and pets should never be left unattended in vehicles under any circumstances.
This is especially true during hot weather when car interiors can reach lethal temperatures in a matter of minutes. Take extra precautions if you work or spend time outside. 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Know the signs and symptoms of heat exhaustion and heat stroke. 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To reduce risk during outdoor work, the Occupational Safety and Health Administration recommends scheduling frequent rest breaks in shaded or air-conditioned environments. Anyone overcome by heat should be moved to a cool and shaded location. Heat stroke is an emergency. Call 911. Heat statement, for County, Wyoming, New York. What? Heat index values as high as 100 expected. Where? Southern Erie and Wyoming counties and the western southern tier. When? From noon Wednesday to 8 p.m. Friday. Impacts, hot temperatures and high humidity may cause heat-related illnesses to occur. Drink plenty of fluids, stay in an air-conditioned room, stay out of the sun, and check up on relatives and neighbors. Young children and pets should never be left unattended in vehicles under any circumstances. This is especially true during hot weather when car interiors can reach lethal temperatures in a matter of minutes. Take extra precautions if you work or spend time outside. 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Know the signs and symptoms of heat exhaustion and heat stroke. 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Anyone overcome by heat should be moved to a cool and shaded location. Heat stroke is an emergency. Call 911. Extreme heat statement for counties in New York, Seneca, Southern Cayuga, and Yates. What? Dangerously hot conditions with maximum heat index values from 100 to 110 this afternoon and Thursday afternoon and from 95 to 105 Friday afternoon. Temperatures will stay very warm at nighttime, limiting the ability for cooling of non-air-conditioned places. Where? Portions of central New York and northeast Pennsylvania. When? From 11 a.m. this morning to 8 p.m. Friday. Impacts, heat-related illnesses increase significantly during extreme heat and high humidity events. Do not leave young children and pets in unattended vehicles. Car interiors will reach lethal temperatures in a matter of minutes. Take extra precautions when outside. Wear lightweight and loose-fitting clothing. Try to limit strenuous activities to early morning or evening. Take action when you see symptoms of heat exhaustion and heat stroke. Stay cool, stay hydrated, stay informed. Extreme heat statement for counties in New York, Livingston, Monroe, Northern Cayuga, Ontario, Orleans and Wayne. What? Dangerously hot conditions with heat index values 104 to 108 each afternoon. Very warm and muggy temperatures overnight will not provide much relief. Where? Niagara, Orleans, Monroe, Wayne, Northern Cayuga, Oswego, Livingston, and Ontario counties. When? From noon today to 8 p.m. Friday. Impacts, extreme heat and humidity will significantly increase the potential for heat-related illnesses, particularly for those working or participating in outdoor activities. Drink plenty of fluids, stay in an air-conditioned room, stay out of the sun, and check up on relatives and neighbors. Young children and pets should never be left unattended in vehicles under any circumstances. This is especially true during hot weather when car interiors can reach lethal temperatures in a matter of minutes. Take extra precautions if you work or spend time outside. 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Know the signs and symptoms of heat exhaustion and heat stroke. Wear lightweight and loose-fitting clothing when possible. To reduce risk during outdoor work, the Occupational Safety and Health Administration recommends scheduling frequent rest breaks in shaded or air-conditioned environments. Anyone overcome by heat should be moved to a cool and shaded location. Heat stroke is an emergency. Call 911. Heat statement for County, Genesee, New York. What? Heat index values in the 98 to 104 range each afternoon. Very warm and muggy temperatures overnight will not provide much relief. Where? Northern Erie and Genesee counties. When? From noon today to 8 p.m. Friday. Impacts, hot temperatures and high humidity may cause heat-related illnesses to occur.
drink plenty of fluids, stay in an air-conditioned room, stay out of the sun, and check up on relatives and neighbors.

Young children and pets should never be left unattended in vehicles under any circumstances. This is especially true during hot weather when car interiors can reach lethal temperatures in a matter of minutes. 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Anyone overcome by heat should be moved to a cool and shaded location. Heat stroke is an emergency. Call 911. Heat statement for County, Wyoming, New York. What? Heat index values in the 96 to 100 range each afternoon. Very warm and muggy temperatures overnight will not provide much relief. Where? Southern Erie and Wyoming counties and the western southern tier. When? From noon today to 8 p.m. Friday. Impacts: hot temperatures and high humidity may cause heat-related illnesses to occur. Drink plenty of fluids, stay in an air-conditioned room, stay out of the sun, and check up on relatives and neighbors. Young children and pets should never be left unattended in vehicles under any circumstances. This is especially true during hot weather when car interiors can reach lethal temperatures in a matter of minutes. Take extra precautions if you work or spend time outside. 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Know the signs and symptoms of heat exhaustion and heat stroke. 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Heat statement for counties in New York, Genesee, and Northern Erie. What? Heat index values as high as 105 expected. Where? Northern Erie and Genesee counties. When? From noon Wednesday to 8 p.m. Friday. Impacts: hot temperatures and high humidity may cause heat-related illnesses to occur. Drink plenty of fluids, stay in an air-conditioned room, stay out of the sun, and check up on relatives and neighbors. Young children and pets should never be left unattended in vehicles under any circumstances. This is especially true during hot weather when car interiors can reach lethal temperatures in a matter of minutes. Take extra precautions if you work or spend time outside. 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Know the signs and symptoms of heat exhaustion and heat stroke. 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To reduce risk during outdoor work, the Occupational Safety and Health Administration recommends scheduling frequent rest breaks in shaded or air-conditioned environments. Anyone overcome by heat should be moved to a cool and shaded location. Heat stroke is an emergency. Call 911. Heat statement for counties in New York, Allegheny, Cattaraugus, Chautauqua, Southern Erie, and Wyoming. What? Heat index values as high as 100 expected. Where? Southern Erie and Wyoming counties and the western southern tier. When? From noon Wednesday to 8 p.m. Friday. Impacts: hot temperatures and high humidity may cause heat-related illnesses to occur. Drink plenty of fluids, stay in an air-conditioned room, stay out of the sun, and check up on relatives and neighbors. Young children and pets should never be left unattended in vehicles under any circumstances. This is especially true during hot weather when car interiors can reach lethal temperatures in a matter of minutes. Take extra precautions if you work or spend time outside. 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Know the signs and symptoms of heat exhaustion and heat stroke. 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To reduce risk during outdoor work, the Occupational Safety and Health Administration recommends scheduling frequent rest breaks in shaded or air-conditioned environments. Anyone overcome by heat should be moved to a cool and shaded location. Heat stroke is an emergency. Call 911. Extreme heat statement for counties in New York, Niagara, and Orleans. What? Dangerously hot conditions with heat index values 104 to 108 each afternoon. Very warm and muggy temperatures overnight will not provide much relief.
Ware, Niagara, Orleans, Monroe, Wayne, Northern Cayuga, Oswego, Livingston, and Ontario counties. When, from noon today to 8 p.m. Friday. Impacts, extreme heat and humidity will significantly increase the potential for heat-related illnesses, particularly for those working or participating in outdoor activities. Drink plenty of fluids, stay in an air-conditioned room, stay out of the sun, and check up on relatives and neighbors. Young children and pets should never be left unattended in vehicles under any circumstances. This is especially true during hot weather when car interiors can reach lethal temperatures in a matter of minutes. Take extra precautions if you work or spend time outside. 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Know the signs and symptoms of heat exhaustion and heat stroke. 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To reduce risk during outdoor work, the Occupational Safety and Health Administration recommends scheduling frequent rest breaks in shaded or air-conditioned environments. Anyone overcome by heat should be moved to a cool and shaded location. Heat stroke is an emergency. Call 911. Heat statement for counties in New York, Genesee, and Northern Erie. What? Heat index values in the 98 to 104 range each afternoon. Very warm and muggy temperatures overnight will not provide much relief. Where? Northern Erie and Genesee counties. When? From noon today to 8 p.m. Friday. Impacts, hot temperatures and high humidity may cause heat-related illnesses to occur. Drink plenty of fluids, stay in an air-conditioned room, stay out of the sun, and check up on relatives and neighbors. Young children and pets should never be left unattended in vehicles under any circumstances. This is especially true during hot weather when car interiors can reach lethal temperatures in a matter of minutes. 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To reduce risk during outdoor work, the Occupational Safety and Health Administration recommends scheduling frequent rest breaks in shaded or air-conditioned environments. Anyone overcome by heat should be moved to a cool and shaded location. Heat stroke is an emergency. Call 911. Open lake forecast for the Niagara River to Hamlin Beach beyond 5 miles from shore. Today, southwest winds 10 to 15 knots. Waves 1 to 3 feet. Tonight, southwest winds 10 to 15 knots. Waves 1 to 3 feet. Thursday, southwest winds 10 to 15 knots increasing to 15 to 20 knots. Waves 1 to 3 feet building to 2 to 4 feet. Thursday night, southwest winds 15 to 20 knots becoming west 5 to 15 knots. Waves 2 to 4 feet subsiding to 1 to 3 feet. Friday, west winds 5 to 10 knots becoming southwest. A chance of showers and thunderstorms. Waves 2 feet or less. Saturday, southwest winds 10 knots or less becoming north. Showers likely with a chance of thunderstorms. Waves 1 foot or less. Sunday, northeast winds 10 knots or less becoming north. A chance of showers. Waves 1 foot or less. Winds and waves higher in and near thunderstorms. Open lake forecast, for Hamlin Beach to Mexico Bay beyond 5 miles from shore. Today, southwest winds 5 to 15 knots becoming west. Waves 2 feet or less. Tonight, southwest winds 5 to 15 knots. A chance of showers and thunderstorms late in the evening. Waves 1 to 3 feet. Thursday, southwest winds 5 to 15 knots becoming west. Waves 1 to 3 feet. Thursday night, southwest winds 5 to 15 knots becoming west. A chance of showers in the evening, then a chance of showers and thunderstorms overnight. Waves 2 to 4 feet subsiding to 1 to 3 feet. Friday, west winds 5 to 15 knots. A chance of showers during the day, then a chance of showers and thunderstorms Friday night. Waves 1 to 3 feet. Saturday, west winds 10 knots or less becoming northwest. A chance of showers and thunderstorms. Waves 1 foot or less. Sunday, northeast winds less than 10 knots becoming west. A chance of showers. Waves 1 foot or less. Winds and waves higher in and near thunderstorms.
guaranteed statement for counties in New York, Allegheny, Cattaraugus, Chautauqua, Southern Erie, and Wyoming.

heat index values in the 96 to 100 range each afternoon. Very warm and muggy temperatures overnight will not provide much relief. Where? Southern Erie and Wyoming counties and the western southern tier. When? From noon today to 8 p.m. Friday. Impacts: hot temperatures and high humidity may cause heat-related illnesses to occur. Drink plenty of fluids, stay in an air-conditioned room, stay out of the sun, and check up on relatives and neighbors. Young children and pets should never be left unattended in vehicles under any circumstances. This is especially true during hot weather when car interiors can reach lethal temperatures in a matter of minutes. Take extra precautions if you work or spend time outside. 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Know the signs and symptoms of heat exhaustion and heat stroke. 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Anyone overcome by heat should be moved to a cool and shaded location. Heat stroke is an emergency. Call 911. 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Heat statement for County, Genesee, New York. What? Heat index values as high as 105 expected. Where? Northern Erie and Genesee counties. When? From noon Wednesday to 8 p.m. Friday. Impacts: hot temperatures and high humidity may cause heat-related illnesses to occur. Drink plenty of fluids, stay in an air-conditioned room, stay out of the sun, and check up on relatives and neighbors. Young children and pets should never be left unattended in vehicles under any circumstances. This is especially true during hot weather when car interiors can reach lethal temperatures in a matter of minutes. Take extra precautions if you work or spend time outside. 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Know the signs and symptoms of heat exhaustion and heat stroke. Wear lightweight and loose-fitting clothing when possible. To reduce risk during outdoor work, the Occupational Safety and Health Administration recommends scheduling frequent rest breaks in shaded or air-conditioned environments. Anyone overcome by heat should be moved to a cool and shaded location. Heat stroke is an emergency. Call 911. Heat statement for County, Wyoming, New York. What? Heat index values as high as 100 expected. Where? Southern Erie and Wyoming counties and the western southern tier. When? From noon Wednesday to 8 p.m. Friday. Impacts: hot temperatures and high humidity may cause heat-related illnesses to occur. Drink plenty of fluids, stay in an air-conditioned room, stay out of the sun, and check up on relatives and neighbors. Young children and pets should never be left unattended in vehicles under any circumstances. This is especially true during hot weather when car interiors can reach lethal temperatures in a matter of minutes. Take extra precautions if you work or spend time outside. 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Know the signs and symptoms of heat exhaustion and heat stroke. 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To reduce risk during outdoor work, the Occupational Safety and Health Administration recommends scheduling frequent rest breaks in shaded or air-conditioned environments. Anyone overcome by heat should be moved to a cool and shaded location. Heat stroke is an emergency. Call 911. Extreme heat statement for counties in New York, Seneca, Southern Cayuga, and Yates. What? Dangerously hot conditions with maximum heat index values from 100 to 110 this afternoon and Thursday afternoon, and from 95 to 105 Friday afternoon. Temperatures will stay very warm at nighttime, limiting the ability for cooling of non-air-conditioned places. Where? Portions of central New York and northeast Pennsylvania. When? From 11 a.m. this morning to 8 p.m. Friday. Impacts: heat-related illnesses increase significantly during extreme heat and high humidity events. Do not leave young children and pets in unattended vehicles. 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Take extra precautions when outside. Wear lightweight and loose-fitting clothing. 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

stay informed. Extreme heat statement for counties in New York, Livingston, Monroe, Northern Cayuga, Ontario, Orleans, and Wayne. What? Dangerously hot conditions with heat index values 104 to 108 each afternoon. Very warm and muggy temperatures overnight will not provide much relief. Where? Niagara, Orleans, Monroe, Wayne, Northern Cayuga, Oswego, Livingston, and Ontario counties. When? From noon today to 8 p.m. Friday. Impacts. Extreme heat and humidity will significantly increase the potential for heat-related illnesses, particularly for those working or participating in outdoor activities. Drink plenty of fluids, stay in an air-conditioned room, stay out of the sun, and check up on relatives and neighbors. Young children and pets should never be left unattended in vehicles under any circumstances. This is especially true during hot weather when car interiors can reach lethal temperatures in a matter of minutes. Take extra precautions if you work or spend time outside. 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Know the signs and symptoms of heat exhaustion and heat stroke. 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Anyone overcome by heat should be moved to a cool and shaded location. Heat stroke is an emergency. Call 911. Heat statement for County, Genesee, New York. What? Heat index values in the 98 to 104 range each afternoon. Very warm and muggy temperatures overnight will not provide much relief. Where? Northern Erie and Genesee counties. When? From noon today to 8 p.m. Friday. Impacts. Hot temperatures and high humidity may cause heat-related illnesses to occur. Drink plenty of fluids, stay in an air-conditioned room, stay out of the sun, and check up on relatives and neighbors. Young children and pets should never be left unattended in vehicles under any circumstances. This is especially true during hot weather when car interiors can reach lethal temperatures in a matter of minutes. Take extra precautions if you work or spend time outside. 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Know the signs and symptoms of heat exhaustion and heat stroke. Wear lightweight and loose-fitting clothing when possible. To reduce risk during outdoor work, the Occupational Safety and Health Administration recommends scheduling frequent rest breaks in shaded or air-conditioned environments. Anyone overcome by heat should be moved to a cool and shaded location. Heat stroke is an emergency. Call 911. Heat statement for County, Wyoming, New York. What? Heat index values in the 96 to 100 range each afternoon. Very warm and muggy temperatures overnight will not provide much relief. Where? Southern Erie and Wyoming counties and the western southern tier. When? From noon today to 8 p.m. Friday. Impacts. Hot temperatures and high humidity may cause heat-related illnesses to occur. Drink plenty of fluids, stay in an air-conditioned room, stay out of the sun, and check up on relatives and neighbors. Young children and pets should never be left unattended in vehicles under any circumstances. This is especially true during hot weather when car interiors can reach lethal temperatures in a matter of minutes. Take extra precautions if you work or spend time outside. 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Know the signs and symptoms of heat exhaustion and heat stroke. 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To reduce risk during outdoor work, the Occupational Safety and Health Administration recommends scheduling frequent rest breaks in shaded or air-conditioned environments. Anyone overcome by heat should be moved to a cool and shaded location. Heat stroke is an emergency. Call 911. Heat statement for counties in New York, Genesee, and Northern Erie. What? Heat index values as high as 105 expected. Where? Northern Erie and Genesee counties. When? From noon Wednesday to 8 p.m. Friday. Impacts. Hot temperatures and high humidity may cause heat-related illnesses to occur. Drink plenty of fluids, stay in an air-conditioned room, stay out of the sun, and check up on relatives and neighbors. Young children and pets should never be left unattended in vehicles under any circumstances. This is especially true during hot weather when car interiors can reach lethal temperatures in a matter of minutes. Take extra precautions if you work or spend time outside. 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

temperatures and high humidity may cause heat-related illnesses to occur. Drink plenty of fluids, stay in an air-conditioned room, stay out of the sun, and check up on relatives and neighbors. Young children and pets should never be left unattended in vehicles under any circumstances. This is especially true during hot weather when car interiors can reach lethal temperatures in a matter of minutes. 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Know the signs and symptoms of heat exhaustion and heat stroke. Wear lightweight and loose-fitting clothing when possible. To reduce risk during outdoor work, the Occupational Safety and Health Administration recommends scheduling frequent rest breaks in shaded or air-conditioned environments. Anyone overcome by heat should be moved to a cool and shaded location. Heat stroke is an emergency. Call 911. The Rochester, New York climate summary for yesterday, June 30th, 2026. Yesterday's high temperature of 92 degrees occurred at 4:30 p.m. Yesterday's low temperature of 69 degrees occurred at 3:07 a.m. 0.04 inches of precipitation fell yesterday, which brings the monthly total to 4.38 inches. The total precipitation for the year now stands at 23.30 inches. There were no heating degree days yesterday. This leaves the monthly total at 30. The yearly total since July 1st is 6,461. There were 16 cooling degree days yesterday. This brings the monthly total to 118. The yearly total since January 1st is 157. Yesterday the maximum wind observed was 20 miles an hour from the west. The highest wind gust observed was 26 miles per hour from the southwest, which occurred at 12:35 p.m. Yesterday the average wind speed was 10 miles per hour. The record high for today is 96, which occurred in 1901, and the record low is 45, which occurred in 1943. Sunrise today is at 5:35 a.m. and sunset is at 8:54 p.m. Extreme heat statement for counties in New York, Niagara, and Orleans. What? Dangerously hot conditions with heat index values 104 to 108 each afternoon. Very warm and muggy temperatures overnight will not provide much relief. Where? Niagara, Orleans, Monroe, Wayne, Northern Cayuga, Oswego, Livingston, and Ontario counties. When? From noon today to 8 p.m. Friday. Impacts: extreme heat and humidity will significantly increase the potential for heat-related illnesses, particularly for those working or participating in outdoor activities. Drink plenty of fluids, stay in an air-conditioned room, stay out of the sun, and check up on relatives and neighbors. Young children and pets should never be left unattended in vehicles under any circumstances. This is especially true during hot weather when car interiors can reach lethal temperatures in a matter of minutes. Take extra precautions if you work or spend time outside. 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Know the signs and symptoms of heat exhaustion and heat stroke. 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To reduce risk during outdoor work, the Occupational Safety and Health Administration recommends scheduling frequent rest breaks in shaded or air-conditioned environments. Anyone overcome by heat should be moved to a cool and shaded location. Heat stroke is an emergency. Call 911. Heat statement for counties in New York, Genesee, and Northern Erie. What? Heat index values in the 98 to 104 range each afternoon. Very warm and muggy temperatures overnight will not provide much relief. Where? Northern Erie and Genesee counties. When? From noon today to 8 p.m. Friday. Impacts: hot temperatures and high humidity may cause heat-related illnesses to occur. Drink plenty of fluids, stay in an air-conditioned room, stay out of the sun, and check up on relatives and neighbors. Young children and pets should never be left unattended in vehicles under any circumstances. This is especially true during hot weather when car interiors can reach lethal temperatures in a matter of minutes. Take extra precautions if you work or spend time outside. When possible, reschedule strenuous activities to early morning or evening. Know the signs and symptoms of heat exhaustion and heat stroke. Wear lightweight and loose-fitting clothing when possible. To reduce risk during outdoor work, the Occupational Safety and Health Administration recommends scheduling frequent rest breaks in shaded or air-conditioned environments. Anyone overcome by heat should be moved to a

and shaded location. 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Call 911. Heat statement for counties in New York, Allegheny, Cattaraugus, Chautauqua, Southern Erie, and Wyoming. What? Heat index values in the 96 to 100 range each afternoon. Very warm and muggy temperatures overnight will not provide much relief. Where? Southern Erie and Wyoming counties and the western southern tier. When? From noon today to 8 p.m. Friday. Impacts, hot temperatures and high humidity may cause heat-related illnesses to occur. Drink plenty of fluids, stay in an air-conditioned room, stay out of the sun, and check up on relatives and neighbors. Young children and pets should never be left unattended in vehicles under any circumstances. This is especially true during hot weather when car interiors can reach lethal temperatures in a matter of minutes. Take extra precautions if you work or spend time outside. When possible, reschedule strenuous activities to early morning or evening. Know the signs and symptoms of heat exhaustion and heat stroke. Wear lightweight and loose-fitting clothing when possible. To reduce risk during outdoor work, the Occupational Safety and Health Administration recommends scheduling frequent rest breaks in shaded or air-conditioned environments. Anyone overcome by heat should be moved to a cool and shaded location. Heat stroke is an emergency. Call 911. The 6 a.m. weather at Rochester, it was partly cloudy. The temperature was 71 degrees Fahrenheit or 22 degrees Celsius, the dew point 70 and the relative humidity 96%. The wind was southwest at 6 miles an hour. The pressure was 29.94 inches and steady. Repeating at Rochester, it was partly cloudy, temperature 71 degrees. Around the region at 6 a.m. it was clear, with a temperature of 79 at Buffalo and 76 at Niagara Falls. It was partly cloudy, with a temperature of 79 at Erie, 74 at Elmira, and 72 at Binghamton. It was mostly cloudy, with a temperature of 77 at Toronto, 74 at Syracuse, and 69 at Watertown. At Oswego, winds were south at 6 knots, with a temperature of 75 degrees. The Central Lake Ontario buoy winds were south at 8 knots, with a temperature of 66 degrees, and the waves were 1 foot. The forecast for the Genesee Valley and Northern Finger Lakes, including Rochester, Geneseo, Canandaigua, Newark, and Fairhaven. Today, partly sunny. Highs ranging from the lower 90s along the lakeshore to the mid-90s inland. Southwest winds 5 to 10 miles an hour, becoming west 10 to 15 miles an hour. Heat index values up to 110. Tonight, mainly clear. Muggy with lows in the mid-70s. West winds 10 to 15 miles an hour, becoming light. Thursday, sunny, hot with highs ranging from the lower 90s on the hilltops to the mid-90s across the lower elevations. Southwest winds 10 miles an hour or less, becoming west 10 to 15 miles an hour with gusts up to 30 miles an hour. Heat index values up to 105. Thursday night, mainly clear in the evening, then becoming partly cloudy. Very warm and muggy with lows in the mid-70s. West winds 10 to 15 miles an hour, diminishing to 5 to 10 miles an hour. Friday, partly sunny. A chance of showers in the morning, then a chance of showers and thunderstorms in the afternoon. Hot with highs ranging from the upper 80s on the hilltops to the lower 90s across the lower elevations. West winds 10 miles an hour or less, increasing to 10 to 15 miles an hour. Chance of rain 40%. The forecast for the Southern Finger Lakes, including Pinyan, Seneca Falls, and Auburn. Today, partly sunny. A chance of showers and thunderstorms early this afternoon. Highs in the mid-90s. Southwest winds 10 miles an hour or less, becoming west. Chance of rain 30%. Heat index values up to 105. Tonight, mainly clear. Muggy with lows in the mid-70s. West winds 10 miles an hour or less. Thursday, sunny, hot with highs 90 to 95. Light winds, becoming west 5 to 10 miles an hour. Heat index values up to 105. Thursday night, mainly clear. Very warm and muggy with lows in the mid-70s. West winds 5 to 10 miles an hour, becoming light. Friday, partly sunny with a chance of showers in the morning, then partly sunny with a chance of showers and thunderstorms in the afternoon. Hot with highs in the

were 90s. Light winds, becoming northwest around 10 miles an hour. Chance of rain 40%. And now the extended forecast. Independence Day, showers likely and a chance of thunderstorms. Highs in the upper 80s. Lows in the lower 70s. Chance of rain 60%. Sunday, showers likely and a chance of thunderstorms. Highs in the mid 80s. Lows in the upper 60s. Chance of rain 70%. Monday, partly cloudy. A 50% chance of showers and thunderstorms. Highs in the mid 80s. Lows in the upper 60s. Tuesday, partly cloudy. Highs in the mid 80s. Lows in the mid 60s. 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KHA 53 operates on a frequency of 162.40 MHz. Heat statement for County, Genesee, New York. What? Heat index values as high as 105 expected. Where? Northern Erie and Genesee counties. When? From noon Wednesday to 8 p.m. Friday. Impacts. Hot temperatures and high humidity may cause heat-related illnesses to occur. Drink plenty of fluids, stay in an air-conditioned room, stay out of the sun, and check up on relatives and neighbors. Young children and pets should never be left unattended in vehicles under any circumstances. This is especially true during hot weather when car interiors can reach lethal temperatures in a matter of minutes. Take extra precautions if you work or spend time outside. When possible, reschedule strenuous activities to early morning or evening. Know the signs and symptoms of heat exhaustion and heat stroke. Wear lightweight and loose-fitting clothing when possible. To reduce risk during outdoor work, the Occupational Safety and Health Administration recommends scheduling frequent rest breaks in shaded or air-conditioned environments. Anyone overcome by heat should be moved to a cool and shaded location. Heat stroke is an emergency. Call 911. Heat statement for County, Wyoming, New York. What? Heat index values as high as 100 expected. Where? Southern Erie and Wyoming counties and the western southern tier. When? From noon Wednesday to 8 p.m. Friday. Impacts. Hot temperatures and high humidity may cause heat-related illnesses to occur. Drink plenty of fluids, stay in an air-conditioned room, stay out of the sun, and check up on relatives and neighbors. Young children and pets should never be left unattended in vehicles under any circumstances. This is especially true during hot weather when car interiors can reach lethal temperatures in a matter of minutes. Take extra precautions if you work or spend time outside. 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Know the signs and symptoms of heat exhaustion and heat stroke. Wear lightweight and loose-fitting clothing when possible. To reduce risk during outdoor work, the Occupational Safety and Health Administration recommends scheduling frequent rest breaks in shaded or air-conditioned environments. Anyone overcome by heat should be moved to a cool and shaded location. Heat stroke is an emergency. Call 911. Extreme heat statement for counties in New York, Seneca, Southern Cayuga, and Yates. What? Dangerously hot conditions with maximum heat index values from 100 to 110 this afternoon and Thursday afternoon and from 95 to 105 Friday afternoon. Temperatures will stay very warm at nighttime, limiting the ability for cooling of non-air-conditioned places. Where? Portions of central New York and northeast Pennsylvania. When? From 11 a.m. this morning to 8 p.m. Friday. Impacts. Heat-related illnesses increase significantly during extreme heat and high humidity events. Do not leave young children and pets in unattended vehicles. Car interiors will reach lethal temperatures in a matter of minutes. Take extra precautions when outside. Wear lightweight and loose-fitting clothing. 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Stay cool, stay hydrated, stay informed. Extreme heat statement for counties in New York, Livingston, Monroe, Northern Cayuga, Ontario, Orleans, and Wayne. What? Dangerously hot conditions with heat index values 104 to 108 each afternoon. Very warm and muggy temperatures overnight will not provide much relief. Where? Niagara, Orleans, Monroe, Wayne, Northern Cayuga.

Oswego, Livingston, and Ontario counties. When? From noon today to 8 p.m. Friday. Impacts. Extreme heat and humidity will significantly increase the potential for heat-related illnesses, particularly for those working or participating in outdoor activities. 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Young children and pets should never be left unattended in vehicles under any circumstances. This is especially true during hot weather when car interiors can reach lethal temperatures in a matter of minutes. Take extra precautions if you work or spend time outside. 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Anyone overcome by heat should be moved to a cool and shaded location. 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The Nearshore Marine Forecast, for the Niagara River to Hamlin Beach along Lake Ontario. Today, southwest winds 10 to 15 knots becoming west. Mostly sunny. Waves 1 to 3 feet. Tonight, southwest winds 10 to 15 knots. Mainly clear. Waves 1 to 3 feet. Thursday, southwest winds 10 to 15 knots increasing to 15 to 20 knots. Sunny. Waves 1 to 3 feet. Thursday night, southwest winds 15 to 20 knots becoming west 5 to 15 knots. Partly cloudy. Waves 1 to 3 feet. Friday, west winds 5 to 10 knots becoming southwest. A chance of showers and thunderstorms. Waves 2 feet or less. Saturday, southwest winds 10 knots or less becoming north. Showers likely with a chance of thunderstorms. Waves 1 foot or less. Sunday, northeast winds 10 knots or less. A chance of showers. Waves 1 foot or less. Winds and waves higher in and near thunderstorms. The Nearshore Marine Forecast, for Hamlin Beach to Mexico Bay. Today, southwest winds 5 to 15 knots becoming west. Mostly sunny. Waves 2 feet or less. Tonight, west winds 5 to 15 knots becoming southwest. Mainly clear. Waves 2 feet or less. Thursday, southwest winds 5 to 15 knots becoming west. Sunny. Waves 2 feet or less. Thursday night, west winds 5 to 15 knots. A chance of showers. Waves 1 to 3 feet. Friday, west winds 5 to 10 knots becoming southwest. A chance of showers and thunderstorms. Waves 2 feet or less. Saturday, west winds 10 knots or less. A chance of showers and thunderstorms. Waves 1 foot or less. Sunday, north winds less than 10 knots becoming southwest. A chance of showers and thunderstorms during the day, then a chance of showers Sunday night. Waves 1 foot or less. Winds and waves higher in and near thunderstorms. The water temperature off Rochester is 51 degrees. Heat statement, for County, Genesee, New York. What? Heat index values in the 98 to 104 range each afternoon. Very warm and muggy temperatures overnight will not provide much relief. Where? Northern Erie and Genesee counties. When? From noon today to 8 p.m. Friday. Impacts, hot temperatures and high humidity may cause heat-related illnesses to occur. Drink plenty of fluids, stay in an air-conditioned room, stay out of the sun, and check up on relatives and neighbors. Young children and pets. Impacts, hot temperatures and high humidity may cause heat-related illnesses to occur. Drink plenty of fluids, stay in an air-conditioned room, stay out of the sun, and check up on relatives and neighbors. Young children and pets should never be left unattended in vehicles under any circumstances. This is especially true during hot weather when car interiors can reach lethal temperatures in a matter of minutes. Take extra precautions if you work or spend time outside. 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Know the signs and symptoms of heat exhaustion and heat stroke. Wear lightweight and loose-fitting clothing when possible. To reduce risk during outdoor work, the Occupational Safety and Health Administration recommends scheduling frequent rest breaks in shaded

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Heat statement, for County, Wyoming, New York. What? Heat index values in the 96 to 100 range each afternoon. Very warm and muggy temperatures overnight will not provide much relief. Where? Southern Erie and Wyoming counties and the western southern tier. When? From noon today to 8 p.m. Friday. Impacts, hot temperatures and high humidity may cause heat-related illnesses to occur. Drink plenty of fluids, stay in an air-conditioned room, stay out of the sun, and check up on relatives and neighbors. Young children and pets should never be left unattended in vehicles under any circumstances. This is especially true during hot weather when car interiors can reach lethal temperatures in a matter of minutes. Take extra precautions if you work or spend time outside. 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Know the signs and symptoms of heat exhaustion and heat stroke. 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To reduce risk during outdoor work, the Occupational Safety and Health Administration recommends scheduling frequent rest breaks in shaded or air-conditioned environments. Anyone overcome by heat should be moved to a cool and shaded location. Heat stroke is an emergency. Call 911. Heat statement, for counties, in New York, Genesee, and Northern Erie. What? Heat index values as high as 105 expected. Where? Northern Erie and Genesee counties. When? From noon Wednesday to 8 p.m. Friday. Impacts, hot temperatures and high humidity may cause heat-related illnesses to occur. Drink plenty of fluids, stay in an air-conditioned room, stay out of the sun, and check up on relatives and neighbors. Young children and pets should never be left unattended in vehicles under any circumstances. This is especially true during hot weather when car interiors can reach lethal temperatures in a matter of minutes. Take extra precautions if you work or spend time outside. 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Know the signs and symptoms of heat exhaustion and heat stroke. 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To reduce risk during outdoor work, the Occupational Safety and Health Administration recommends scheduling frequent rest breaks in shaded or air-conditioned environments. Anyone overcome by heat should be moved to a cool and shaded location. Heat stroke is an emergency. 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Heat statement, for counties, in New York, Allegheny, Cattaraugus, Chautauqua, Southern Erie, and Wyoming. What? Heat index values as high as 100 expected. Where? Southern Erie and Wyoming counties and the western southern tier. When? From noon Wednesday to 8 p.m. Friday. Impacts, hot temperatures and high humidity may cause heat-related illnesses to occur. Drink plenty of fluids, stay in an air-conditioned room, stay out of the sun, and check up on relatives and neighbors. Young children and pets should never be left unattended in vehicles under any circumstances. This is especially true during hot weather when car interiors can reach lethal temperatures in a matter of minutes. Take extra precautions if you work or spend time outside. 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Know the signs and symptoms of heat exhaustion and heat stroke. Wear lightweight and loose-fitting clothing when possible. To reduce risk during outdoor work, the Occupational Safety and Health Administration recommends scheduling frequent rest breaks in shaded or air-conditioned environments. Anyone overcome by heat should be moved to a cool and shaded location. Heat stroke is an emergency. Call 911. Extreme heat statement, for counties, in New York, Niagara and Orleans. What? Dangerously hot conditions with heat index values 104 to 108 each afternoon. Very warm and muggy temperatures overnight will not provide much relief. Where? Niagara, Orleans, Monroe, Wayne, Northern Cayuga, Oswego, Livingston, and Ontario counties. When? From noon today to 8 p.m. Friday. Impacts, extreme heat and humidity will significantly increase the potential for heat-related illnesses, particularly for those working or participating in outdoor activities. Drink plenty of fluids, stay in an air-conditioned room, stay out of the sun, and check up on relatives and neighbors. Young children and pets should never be left unattended in vehicles under any circumstances. This is especially true during hot weather when car interiors can reach lethal temperatures in a matter of minutes. 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

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Heat statement for counties in New York, Genesee, and Northern Erie. What? Heat index values in the 98 to 104 range each afternoon. Very warm and muggy temperatures overnight will not provide much relief. Where? Northern Erie and Genesee counties. When? From noon today to 8 p.m. Friday. Impacts: hot temperatures and high humidity may cause heat-related illnesses to occur. Drink plenty of fluids, stay in an air-conditioned room, stay out of the sun, and check up on relatives and neighbors. Young children and pets should never be left unattended in vehicles under any circumstances. This is especially true during hot weather when car interiors can reach lethal temperatures in a matter of minutes. Take extra precautions if you work or spend time outside. 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Know the signs and symptoms of heat exhaustion and heat stroke. Wear lightweight and loose-fitting clothing when possible. To reduce risk during outdoor work, the Occupational Safety and Health Administration recommends scheduling frequent rest breaks in shaded or air-conditioned environments. Anyone overcome by heat should be moved to a cool and shaded location. Heat stroke is an emergency. Call 911. Heat statement for counties in New York, Allegheny, Cattaraugus, Chautauqua, Southern Erie, and Wyoming. What? Heat index values in the 96 to 100 range each afternoon. Very warm and muggy temperatures overnight will not provide much relief. Where? Southern Erie and Wyoming counties and the western southern tier. When? From noon today to 8 p.m. Friday. Impacts: hot temperatures and high humidity may cause heat-related illnesses to occur. Drink plenty of fluids, stay in an air-conditioned room, stay out of the sun, and check up on relatives and neighbors. Young children and pets should never be left unattended in vehicles under any circumstances. This is especially true during hot weather when car interiors can reach lethal temperatures in a matter of minutes. Take extra precautions if you work or spend time outside. 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Know the signs and symptoms of heat exhaustion and heat stroke. Wear lightweight and loose-fitting clothing when possible. To reduce risk during outdoor work, the Occupational Safety and Health Administration recommends scheduling frequent rest breaks in shaded or air-conditioned environments. Anyone overcome by heat should be moved to a cool and shaded location. Heat stroke is an emergency. Call 911. The 6 a.m. weather at Rochester, it was partly cloudy. The temperature was 71 degrees Fahrenheit or 22 degrees Celsius, the dew point 70 and the relative humidity 96%. The wind was southwest at 6 miles an hour. The pressure was 29.94 inches and steady. Repeating at Rochester, it was partly cloudy, temperature 71 degrees. Around the region at 6 a.m. it was clear, with a temperature of 79 at Buffalo and 76 at Niagara Falls. It was partly cloudy, with a temperature of 79 at Erie, 74 at Elmira, and 72 at Binghamton. It was mostly cloudy, with a temperature of 77 at Toronto, 74 at Syracuse, and 69 at Watertown. At Oswego, winds were south at 6 knots, with a temperature of 75 degrees. The Central Lake Ontario buoy winds were south at 8 knots, with a temperature of 66 degrees, and the waves were 1 foot. The forecast for the Genesee Valley and Northern Finger Lakes, including Rochester, Geneseo, Canandaigua, Newark, and Fairhaven. Today, partly sunny. Highs ranging from the lower 90s along the lakeshore to the mid-90s inland. Southwest winds 5 to 10 miles an hour, becoming west 10 to 15 miles an hour. Heat index values up to 110. Tonight, mainly clear. Muggy with lows in the mid-70s. West winds 10 to 15 miles an hour, becoming light. Thursday, sunny, hot with highs ranging from the lower 90s on the hilltops to the mid-90s across the lower elevations.
southwest winds 10 miles an hour or less.

becoming west 10 to 15 miles an hour with gusts up to 30 miles an hour. Heat index values up to 105. Thursday night, mainly clear in the evening, then becoming partly cloudy. Very warm and muggy with lows in the mid-70s. West winds 10 to 15 miles an hour, diminishing to 5 to 10 miles an hour. Friday, partly sunny. A chance of showers in the morning, then a chance of showers and thunderstorms in the afternoon. Hot with highs ranging from the upper 80s on the hilltops to the lower 90s across the lower elevations. West winds 10 miles an hour or less, increasing to 10 to 15 miles an hour. Chance of rain 40%. The forecast for the Southern Finger Lakes, including Tinian, Seneca Falls, and Auburn. Today, partly sunny. A chance of showers and thunderstorms early this afternoon. Highs in the mid-90s. Southwest winds 10 miles an hour or less, becoming west. Chance of rain 30%. Heat index values up to 105. Tonight, mainly clear. Muggy with lows in the mid-70s. West winds 10 miles an hour or less. Thursday, sunny, hot with highs 90 to 95. Light winds, becoming west 5 to 10 miles an hour. Heat index values up to 105. Thursday night, mainly clear. Very warm and muggy with lows in the mid-70s. West winds 5 to 10 miles an hour, becoming light. Friday, partly sunny with a chance of showers in the morning, then partly sunny with a chance of showers and thunderstorms in the afternoon. Hot with highs in the lower 90s. Light winds, becoming northwest around 10 miles an hour. Chance of rain 40%. And now the extended forecast. Independence Day, showers likely and a chance of thunderstorms. Highs in the upper 80s. Lows in the lower 70s. Chance of rain 60%. Sunday, showers likely and a chance of thunderstorms. Highs in the mid-80s. Lows in the upper 60s. Chance of rain 70%. Monday, partly cloudy. A 50% chance of showers and thunderstorms. Highs in the mid-80s. Lows in the upper 60s. Tuesday, partly cloudy. Highs in the mid-80s. Lows in the mid-60s. The Rochester, New York climate summary for yesterday, June 30, 2026. Yesterday's high temperature of 92 degrees occurred at 4:30 p.m. Yesterday's low temperature of 69 degrees occurred at 3:07 a.m. 0.04 inches of precipitation fell yesterday, which brings the monthly total to 4.38 inches. The total precipitation for the year now stands at 23.30 inches. There were no heating degree days yesterday. This leaves the monthly total at 30. The yearly total since July 1st is 6,461. There were 16 cooling degree days yesterday. This brings the monthly total to 118. The yearly total since January 1st is 157. Yesterday the maximum wind observed was 20 miles an hour from the west. The highest wind gust observed was 26 miles per hour from the southwest, which occurred at 12:35 p.m. Yesterday the average wind speed was 10 miles per hour. The record high for today is 96, which occurred in 1901, and the record low is 45, which occurred in 1943. Sunrise today is at 5:35 a.m. and sunset is at 8:54 p.m. This is the NOAA Weather Radio KHA-53 in Rochester. 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Heat statement, for County, Genesee, New York. What, heat index values as high as 105 expected? Where, Northern Erie and Genesee counties. When, from noon Wednesday to 8 p.m. Friday. Impacts, hot temperatures and high humidity may cause heat-related illnesses to occur. Drink plenty of fluids, stay in an air-conditioned room, stay out of the sun, and check up on relatives and neighbors. Young children and pets should never be left unattended in vehicles under any circumstances. This is especially true during hot weather when car interiors can reach lethal temperatures in a matter of minutes. Take extra precautions if you work or spend time outside. 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
Know the signs and symptoms of heat exhaustion and heat stroke. 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To reduce risk during outdoor work, the Occupational Safety and Health Administration recommends scheduling frequent rest breaks in shaded or air-conditioned environments. Anyone overcome by heat should be moved to a cool and shaded location. Heat stroke is an emergency. Call 911. Heat statement for County, Wyoming, New York. What? Heat index values as high as 100 expected. Where? Southern Erie and Wyoming counties and the western southern tier. When? From noon Wednesday to 8 p.m. Friday. Impacts. Hot temperatures and high humidity may cause heat-related illnesses to occur. Drink plenty of fluids, stay in an air-conditioned room, stay out of the sun, and check up on relatives and neighbors. Young children and pets should never be left unattended in vehicles under any circumstances. This is especially true during hot weather when car interiors can reach lethal temperatures in a matter of minutes. Take extra precautions if you work or spend time outside. 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Know the signs and symptoms of heat exhaustion and heat stroke. 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Anyone overcome by heat should be moved to a cool and shaded location. Heat stroke is an emergency. Call 911. Extreme heat statement for counties in New York, Seneca, Southern Cayuga, and Yates. What? Dangerously hot conditions with maximum heat index values from 100 to 110 this afternoon and Thursday afternoon and from 95 to 105 Friday afternoon. Temperatures will stay very warm at nighttime, limiting the ability for cooling of non-air-conditioned places. Where? Portions of central New York and northeast Pennsylvania. When? From 11 a.m. this morning to 8 p.m. Friday. Impacts. Heat-related illnesses increase significantly during extreme heat and high humidity events. 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Take extra precautions when outside. Wear lightweight and loose-fitting clothing. 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Extreme heat statement for counties in New York, Livingston, Monroe, Northern Cayuga, Ontario, Orleans, and Wayne. What? Dangerously hot conditions with heat index values 104 to 108 each afternoon. Very warm and muggy temperatures overnight will not provide much relief. Where? Niagara, Orleans, Monroe, Wayne, Northern Cayuga, Oswego, Livingston, and Ontario counties. When? From noon today to 8 p.m. Friday. Impacts. Extreme heat and humidity will significantly increase the potential for heat-related illnesses, particularly for those working or participating in outdoor activities. Drink plenty of fluids, stay in an air-conditioned room, stay out of the sun, and check up on relatives and neighbors. Young children and pets should never be left unattended in vehicles under any circumstances. This is especially true during hot weather when car interiors can reach lethal temperatures in a matter of minutes. Take extra precautions if you work or spend time outside. 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Know the signs and symptoms of heat exhaustion and heat stroke. Wear lightweight and loose-fitting clothing when possible. To reduce risk during outdoor work, the Occupational Safety and Health Administration recommends scheduling frequent rest breaks in shaded or air-conditioned environments. Anyone overcome by heat should be moved to a cool and shaded location. Heat stroke is an emergency. Call 911. Heat statement for County, Genesee, New York. What? Heat index values in the 98 to 104 range each afternoon. Very warm and muggy temperatures overnight will not provide much relief. Where? Northern Erie and Genesee counties. When? From noon today to 8 p.m. Friday. Impacts. Hot temperatures and high humidity may cause heat-related illnesses to occur. Drink plenty of fluids, stay in an air-conditioned room, stay out of the sun, and check up on relatives and neighbors. Young children and pets should never be left unattended in vehicles under any circumstances.
This is especially true during hot weather when car interiors can reach lethal temperatures in a matter of minutes. Take extra precautions.

you work or spend time outside. 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Know the signs and symptoms of heat exhaustion and heat stroke. 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To reduce risk during outdoor work, the Occupational Safety and Health Administration recommends scheduling frequent rest breaks in shaded or air-conditioned environments. Anyone overcome by heat should be moved to a cool and shaded location. Heat stroke is an emergency. Call 911. Heat statement, Fur County, Wyoming, New York. What? Heat index values in the 96 to 100 range each afternoon. Very warm and muggy temperatures overnight will not provide much relief. Where? Southern Erie and Wyoming counties and the western southern tier. When? From noon today to 8 p.m. Friday. Impacts, hot temperatures and high humidity may cause heat-related illnesses to occur. Drink plenty of fluids, stay in an air-conditioned room, stay out of the sun, and check up on relatives and neighbors. Young children and pets should never be left unattended in vehicles under any circumstances. This is especially true during hot weather when car interiors can reach lethal temperatures in a matter of minutes. Take extra precautions if you work or spend time outside. 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Know the signs and symptoms of heat exhaustion and heat stroke. Wear lightweight and loose-fitting clothing when possible. To reduce risk during outdoor work, the Occupational Safety and Health Administration recommends scheduling frequent rest breaks in shaded or air-conditioned environments. Anyone overcome by heat should be moved to a cool and shaded location. Heat stroke is an emergency. Call 911. Heat statement, for counties, in New York, Genesee, and Northern Erie. What? Heat index values as high as 105 expected. Where? Northern Erie and Genesee counties. When? From noon Wednesday to 8 p.m. Friday. Impacts, hot temperatures and high humidity may cause heat-related illnesses to occur. Drink plenty of fluids, stay in an air-conditioned room, stay out of the sun, and check up on relatives and neighbors. Young children and pets should never be left unattended in vehicles under any circumstances. This is especially true during hot weather when car interiors can reach lethal temperatures in a matter of minutes. Take extra precautions if you work or spend time outside. 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Know the signs and symptoms of heat exhaustion and heat stroke. Wear lightweight and loose-fitting clothing when possible. To reduce risk during outdoor work, the Occupational Safety and Health Administration recommends scheduling frequent rest breaks in shaded or air-conditioned environments. Anyone overcome by heat should be moved to a cool and shaded location. Heat stroke is an emergency. Call 911. Heat statement, for counties, in New York, Allegheny, Cattaraugus, Chautauqua, Southern Erie, and Wyoming. What? Heat index values as high as 100 expected. Where? Southern Erie and Wyoming counties and the western southern tier. When? From noon Wednesday to 8 p.m. Friday. Impacts, hot temperatures and high humidity may cause heat-related illnesses to occur. Drink plenty of fluids, stay in an air-conditioned room, stay out of the sun, and check up on relatives and neighbors. Young children and pets should never be left unattended in vehicles under any circumstances. This is especially true during hot weather when car interiors can reach lethal temperatures in a matter of minutes. Take extra precautions if you work or spend time outside. 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Know the signs and symptoms of heat exhaustion and heat stroke. Wear lightweight and loose-fitting clothing when possible. To reduce risk during outdoor work, the Occupational Safety and Health Administration recommends scheduling frequent rest breaks in shaded or air-conditioned environments. Anyone overcome by heat should be moved to a cool and shaded location. Heat stroke is an emergency. Call 911. Extreme heat statement, for counties, in New York, Niagara and Orleans. What? Dangerously hot conditions with heat index values 104 to 108 each afternoon. Very warm and muggy temperatures overnight will not provide much relief. Where? Niagara, Orleans, Monroe, Wayne, Northern Cayuga, Oswego, Livingston, and Ontario counties. When? From noon today to 8 p.m. Friday. Impacts, extreme heat and humidity will significantly increase the potential for heat-related illnesses, particularly for those working or participating in outdoor

activities. Drink plenty of fluids, stay in an air-conditioned room, stay out of the sun, and check up on relatives and neighbors. 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This is especially true during hot weather when car interiors can reach lethal temperatures in a matter of minutes. 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Anyone overcome by heat should be moved to a cool and shaded location. 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Heat statement for counties in New York, Genesee, and Northern Erie. What? Heat index values in the 98 to 104 range each afternoon. Very warm and muggy temperatures overnight will not provide much relief. Where? Northern Erie and Genesee counties. When? From noon today to 8 p.m. Friday. Impacts: hot temperatures and high humidity may cause heat-related illnesses to occur. Drink plenty of fluids, stay in an air-conditioned room, stay out of the sun, and check up on relatives and neighbors. Young children and pets should never be left unattended in vehicles under any circumstances. This is especially true during hot weather when car interiors can reach lethal temperatures in a matter of minutes. 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Heat stroke is an emergency. 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Open Lake Forecast, 4, the Niagara River to Hamlin Beach beyond 5 miles from shore. Today, southwest winds 10 to 15 knots. Waves 1 to 3 feet. Tonight, southwest winds 10 to 15 knots. Waves 1 to 3 feet. Thursday, southwest winds 10 to 15 knots increasing to 15 to 20 knots. Waves 1 to 3 feet building to 2 to 4 feet. Thursday night, southwest winds 15 to 20 knots becoming west 5 to 15 knots. Waves 2 to 4 feet subsiding to 1 to 3 feet. Friday, west winds 5 to 10 knots becoming southwest. A chance of showers and thunderstorms. Waves 2 feet or less. Saturday, southwest winds 10 knots or less becoming north. Showers likely with a chance of thunderstorms. Waves 1 foot or less. Sunday, northeast winds 10 knots or less becoming north. A chance of showers. Waves 1 foot or less. Winds and waves higher in and near thunderstorms. Open Lake Forecast, 4, Hamlin Beach to Mexico Bay beyond 5 miles from shore. Today, southwest winds 5 to 15 knots becoming west. Waves 2 feet or less. Tonight, southwest winds 5 to 15 knots. A chance of showers and thunderstorms late in the evening. Waves 1 to 3 feet. Thursday, southwest winds 5 to 15 knots becoming west. Waves 1 to 3 feet. Thursday night, southwest winds 5 to 15 knots becoming west. A chance of showers in the evening, then a chance of showers and thunderstorms overnight. Waves 2 to 4 feet subsiding to 1 to 3 feet. Friday, west winds 5 to 15 knots. A chance of showers during the day, then a chance of showers and thunderstorms Friday night. Waves 1 to 3 feet. Saturday, west winds 10 knots or less becoming northwest. A chance of showers and thunderstorms. Waves 1 foot or less. Sunday, northeast winds less than 10 knots becoming west. A chance of showers. Waves 1 foot or less. Winds and waves higher in and near thunderstorms. 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KHA 53 operates on a frequency of 162.40 MHz. Heat statement for County, Genesee, New York.
What? Heat index values as high as 105 expected. Where? Northern Erie and Genesee counties. When? From noon Wednesday to 8 p.m. Friday. Impacts. Hot temperatures and high humidity may cause heat-related illnesses to occur. Drink plenty of fluids. Stay in an air-conditioned room. Stay out of the sun. And check up on relatives and neighbors. Young children and pets should never be left unattended in vehicles under any circumstances. This is especially true during hot weather when car interiors can reach lethal temperatures in a matter of minutes. Take extra precautions if you work or spend time outside. When possible, reschedule strenuous activities to early morning or evening. Know the signs and symptoms of heat exhaustion and heat stroke. Wear lightweight and loose-fitting clothing when possible. To reduce risk during outdoor work, the Occupational Safety and Health Administration recommends scheduling frequent rest breaks in shaded or air-conditioned environments. Anyone overcome by heat should be moved to a cool and shaded location. Heat stroke is an emergency. Call 911. Heat statement for County, Wyoming, New York. What? Heat index values as high as 100 expected. Where? Southern Erie and Wyoming counties and the western southern tier. When? From noon Wednesday to 8 p.m. Friday. Impacts. Hot temperatures and high humidity may cause heat-related illnesses to occur. Drink plenty of fluids. Stay in an air-conditioned room. Stay out of the sun. And check up on relatives and neighbors. Young children and pets should never be left unattended in vehicles under any circumstances. This is especially true during hot weather when car interiors can reach lethal temperatures in a matter of minutes. Take extra precautions if you work or spend time outside. 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Know the signs and symptoms of heat exhaustion and heat stroke. 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To reduce risk during outdoor work, the Occupational Safety and Health Administration recommends scheduling frequent rest breaks in shaded or air-conditioned environments. Anyone overcome by heat should be moved to a cool and shaded location. Heat stroke is an emergency. Call 911. Extreme heat statement for counties in New York, Seneca, Southern Cayuga, and Yates. What? Dangerously hot conditions with maximum heat index values from 100 to 110 this afternoon and Thursday afternoon and from 95 to 105 Friday afternoon. Temperatures will stay very warm at nighttime, limiting the ability for cooling of non-air-conditioned places. Where? Portions of central New York and northeast Pennsylvania. When? From 11 a.m. this morning to 8 p.m. Friday. Impacts. Heat-related illnesses increase significantly during extreme heat and high humidity events. Do not leave young children and pets in unattended vehicles. Car interiors will reach lethal temperatures in a matter of minutes. Take extra precautions when outside. Wear lightweight and loose-fitting clothing. 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Stay cool, stay hydrated, stay informed. Extreme heat statement for counties in New York, Livingston, Monroe, Northern Cayuga, Ontario, Orleans, and Wayne. What? Dangerously hot conditions with heat index values 104 to 108 each afternoon. Very warm and muggy temperatures overnight will not provide much relief. Where? Niagara, Orleans, Monroe, Wayne, Northern Cayuga, Oswego, Livingston, and Ontario counties. When? From noon today to 8 p.m. Friday. Impacts. Extreme heat and humidity will significantly increase the potential for heat-related illnesses, particularly for those working or participating in outdoor activities. Drink plenty of fluids. Stay in an air-conditioned room. Stay out of the sun. And check up on relatives and neighbors. Young children and pets should never be left unattended in vehicles under any circumstances. This is especially true during hot weather when car interiors can reach lethal temperatures in a matter of minutes. Take extra precautions if you work or spend time outside. 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Know the signs and symptoms of heat exhaustion and heat stroke. 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Anyone overcome by heat should be moved to a cool and shaded location. Heat stroke is an emergency. 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

statement for county, Genesee, New York. What heat index values in the 98 to 104 range each afternoon? Very warm and muggy temperatures overnight will not provide much relief. Where, northern Erie and Genesee counties? When, from noon today to 8 p.m. Friday? Impacts, hot temperatures and high humidity may cause heat-related illnesses to occur. Drink plenty of fluids, stay in an air-conditioned room, stay out of the sun, and check up on relatives and neighbors. Young children and pets should never be left unattended in vehicles under any circumstances. This is especially true during hot weather when car interiors can reach lethal temperatures in a matter of minutes. Take extra precautions if you work or spend time outside. 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Know the signs and symptoms of heat exhaustion and heat stroke. Wear lightweight and loose-fitting clothing when possible. To reduce risk during outdoor work, the Occupational Safety and Health Administration recommends scheduling frequent rest breaks in shaded or air-conditioned environments. Anyone overcome by heat should be moved to a cool and shaded location. Heat stroke is an emergency. Call 911. Heat statement for county, Wyoming, New York. What heat index values in the 96 to 100 range each afternoon? Very warm and muggy temperatures overnight will not provide much relief. Where, southern Erie and Wyoming counties and the western southern tier. When, from noon today to 8 p.m. Friday. Impacts, hot temperatures and high humidity may cause heat-related illnesses to occur. Drink plenty of fluids, stay in an air-conditioned room, stay out of the sun, and check up on relatives and neighbors. Young children and pets should never be left unattended in vehicles under any circumstances. This is especially true during hot weather when car interiors can reach lethal temperatures in a matter of minutes. Take extra precautions if you work or spend time outside. 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Know the signs and symptoms of heat exhaustion and heat stroke. 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To reduce risk during outdoor work, the Occupational Safety and Health Administration recommends scheduling frequent rest breaks in shaded or air-conditioned environments. Anyone overcome by heat should be moved to a cool and shaded location. 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Call 911. Heat statement for counties in New York, Genesee, and Northern Erie. What heat index values as high as 105 expected? Where, Northern Erie and Genesee counties? When, from noon Wednesday to 8 p.m. Friday. Impacts, hot temperatures and high humidity may cause heat-related illnesses to occur. Drink plenty of fluids, stay in an air-conditioned room, stay out of the sun, and check up on relatives and neighbors. Young children and pets should never be left unattended in vehicles under any circumstances. This is especially true during hot weather when car interiors can reach lethal temperatures in a matter of minutes. Take extra precautions if you work or spend time outside. 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Know the signs and symptoms of heat exhaustion and heat stroke. 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To reduce risk during outdoor work, the Occupational Safety and Health Administration recommends scheduling frequent rest breaks in shaded or air-conditioned environments. Anyone overcome by heat should be moved to a cool and shaded location. Heat stroke is an emergency. Call 911. Heat statement for counties in New York, Allegheny, Cattaraugus, Chautauqua, Southern Erie, and Wyoming. What heat index values as high as 100 expected? Where, Southern Erie and Wyoming counties and the western southern tier. When, from noon Wednesday to 8 p.m. Friday. Impacts, hot temperatures and high humidity may cause heat-related illnesses to occur. Drink plenty of fluids, stay in an air-conditioned room, stay out of the sun, and check up on relatives and neighbors. Young children and pets should never be left unattended in vehicles under any circumstances. This is especially true during hot weather when car interiors can reach lethal temperatures in a matter of minutes. Take extra precautions if you work or spend time outside. 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Know the signs and symptoms of heat exhaustion and heat stroke. Wear lightweight and loose-fitting clothing when possible. To reduce risk during outdoor work, the Occupational Safety and Health Administration recommends scheduling frequent rest breaks in shaded or air-conditioned environments.

Young children and pets should never be left unattended in vehicles under any circumstances. This is especially true during hot weather when car interiors can reach lethal temperatures in a matter of minutes. 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To reduce risk during outdoor work, the Occupational Safety and Health Administration recommends scheduling frequent rest breaks in shaded or air-conditioned environments. Anyone overcome by heat should be moved to a cool and shaded location. Heat stroke is an emergency. Call 911. The Rochester, New York climate summary for yesterday, June 30, 2026. Yesterday's high temperature of 92 degrees occurred at 4:30 p.m. Yesterday's low temperature of 69 degrees occurred at 3:07 a.m. 0.04 inches of precipitation fell yesterday, which brings the monthly total to 4.38 inches. The total precipitation for the year now stands at 23.30 inches. There were no heating degree days yesterday. This leaves the monthly total at 30. The yearly total since July 1st is 6,461. There were 16 cooling degree days yesterday. This brings the monthly total to 118. The yearly total since January 1st is 157. Yesterday the maximum wind observed was 20 miles an hour from the west. The highest wind gust observed was 26 miles per hour from the southwest, which occurred at 12:35 p.m. Yesterday the average wind speed was 10 miles per hour. The record high for today is 96, which occurred in 1901, and the record low is 45, which occurred in 1943. Sunrise today is at 5:35 a.m. and sunset is at 8:54 p.m. Heat statement for counties in New York, Genesee, and Northern Erie. What? Heat index values in the 98 to 104 range each afternoon. Very warm and muggy temperatures overnight will not provide much relief. Where? Northern Erie and Genesee counties. When? From noon today to 8 p.m. Friday. Impacts: hot temperatures and high humidity may cause heat-related illnesses to occur. Drink plenty of fluids, stay in an air-conditioned room, stay out of the sun, and check up on relatives and neighbors. Young children and pets should never be left unattended in vehicles under any circumstances. This is especially true during hot weather when car interiors can reach lethal temperatures in a matter of minutes. Take extra precautions if you work or spend time outside. 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Know the signs and symptoms of heat exhaustion and heat stroke. Wear lightweight and loose-fitting clothing when possible. To reduce risk during outdoor work, the Occupational Safety and Health Administration recommends scheduling frequent rest breaks in shaded or air-conditioned environments. Anyone overcome by heat should be moved to a cool and shaded location. Heat stroke is an emergency. Call 911. Heat statement for counties in New York, Allegheny, Cattaraugus, Chautauqua, Southern Erie, and Wyoming. What? Heat index values in the 96 to 100 range each afternoon. Very warm and muggy temperatures overnight will not provide much relief. Where? Southern Erie and Wyoming counties and the western southern tier. When? From noon today to 8 p.m. Friday. Impacts: hot temperatures and high humidity may cause heat-related illnesses to occur. Drink plenty of fluids, stay in an air-conditioned room, stay out of the sun, and check up on relatives and neighbors. Young children and pets should never be left unattended in vehicles under any circumstances. This is especially true during hot weather when car interiors can reach lethal temperatures in a matter of minutes. Take extra precautions if you work or spend time outside. 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Know the signs and symptoms of heat exhaustion and heat stroke. Wear lightweight and loose-fitting clothing when possible. To reduce risk during outdoor work, the Occupational Safety and Health Administration recommends scheduling frequent rest breaks in shaded or air-conditioned environments. Anyone overcome by heat should be moved to a cool and shaded location. Heat stroke is an emergency. Call 911. The 7 a.m. weather at Rochester, it was mostly sunny. The temperature was 74 degrees Fahrenheit or 23 degrees Celsius, the dew point 71 and the relative humidity 91%.

wind was southwest at 6 miles an hour. The pressure was 29.94 inches and steady. Repeating at Rochester, it was mostly sunny, temperature 74 degrees. Around the region, at 7 a.m. at Binghamton, it was sunny, with a temperature of 74. It was mostly sunny, with a temperature of 80 at Erie, 78 at Buffalo, 75 at Elmira, and 72 at Watertown. It was partly sunny, with a temperature of 77 at Niagara Falls, 77 at Toronto, and 76 at Syracuse. At Oswego, winds were south at 6 knots, with a temperature of 76 degrees. The Central Lake Ontario buoy winds were southwest at 6 knots, with a temperature of 67 degrees, and the waves were 1 foot. The forecast for the Genesee Valley and Northern Finger Lakes, including Rochester, Geneseo, Canandaigua, Newark, and Fairhaven. Today, partly sunny. Highs ranging from the lower 90s along the lakeshore to the mid-90s inland. Southwest winds 5 to 10 miles an hour, becoming west 10 to 15 miles an hour. Heat index values up to 110. Tonight, mainly clear. Muggy with lows in the mid-70s. West winds 10 to 15 miles an hour, becoming light. Thursday, sunny, hot with highs ranging from the lower 90s on the hilltops to the mid-90s across the lower elevations. Southwest winds 10 miles an hour or less, becoming west 10 to 15 miles an hour with gusts up to 30 miles an hour. Heat index values up to 105. Thursday night, mainly clear in the evening, then becoming partly cloudy. Very warm and muggy with lows in the mid-70s. West winds 10 to 15 miles an hour, diminishing to 5 to 10 miles an hour. Friday, partly sunny. A chance of showers in the morning, then a chance of showers and thunderstorms in the afternoon. Hot with highs ranging from the upper 80s on the hilltops to the lower 90s across the lower elevations. West winds 10 miles an hour or less, increasing to 10 to 15 miles an hour. Chance of rain 40%. The forecast for the Southern Finger Lakes, including Tinian, Seneca Falls, and Auburn. Today, partly sunny. A chance of showers and thunderstorms early this afternoon. Highs in the mid-90s. Southwest winds 10 miles an hour or less, becoming west. Chance of rain 30%. Heat index values up to 105. Tonight, mainly clear. Muggy with lows in the mid-70s. West winds 10 miles an hour or less. Thursday, sunny, hot with highs 90 to 95. Light winds, becoming west 5 to 10 miles an hour. Heat index values up to 105. Thursday night, mainly clear. Very warm and muggy with lows in the mid-70s. West winds 5 to 10 miles an hour, becoming light. Friday, partly sunny with a chance of showers in the morning, then partly sunny with a chance of showers and thunderstorms in the afternoon. Hot with highs in the lower 90s. Light winds, becoming northwest around 10 miles an hour. Chance of rain 40%. And now the extended forecast. Independence Day, showers likely and a chance of thunderstorms. Highs in the upper 80s. Lows in the lower 70s. Chance of rain 60%. Sunday, showers likely and a chance of thunderstorms. Highs in the mid-80s. Lows in the upper 60s. Chance of rain 70%. Monday, partly cloudy. A 50% chance of showers and thunderstorms. Highs in the mid-80s. Lows in the upper 60s. Tuesday, partly cloudy. Highs in the mid-80s. Lows in the mid-60s. 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Heat statement, for County, Genesee, New York. What, heat index values as high as 105 expected? Where, Northern Erie and Genesee counties. When, from noon Wednesday to 8 p.m. Friday. Impacts, hot temperatures and high humidity may cause heat-related illnesses to occur. Drink plenty of fluids, stay in an air-conditioned room, stay out of the sun, and check up on relatives and neighbors. Young children and pets should never be left unattended in vehicles under any circumstances. This is especially true during hot weather when car interior

Warriors can reach lethal temperatures in a matter of minutes. 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Anyone overcome by heat should be moved to a cool and shaded location. Heat stroke is an emergency. Call 911. Heat statement, for County, Wyoming, New York. What? Heat index values as high as 100 expected. Where? Southern Erie and Wyoming counties and the western southern tier. When? From noon Wednesday to 8 p.m. Friday. Impacts, hot temperatures and high humidity may cause heat-related illnesses to occur. Drink plenty of fluids, stay in an air-conditioned room, stay out of the sun, and check up on relatives and neighbors. Young children and pets should never be left unattended in vehicles under any circumstances. This is especially true during hot weather when car interiors can reach lethal temperatures in a matter of minutes. Take extra precautions if you work or spend time outside. 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Know the signs and symptoms of heat exhaustion and heat stroke. 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To reduce risk during outdoor work, the Occupational Safety and Health Administration recommends scheduling frequent rest breaks in shaded or air-conditioned environments. Anyone overcome by heat should be moved to a cool and shaded location. Heat stroke is an emergency. Call 911. Extreme heat statement for counties in New York, Seneca, Southern Cayuga, and Yates. What? Dangerously hot conditions with maximum heat index values from 100 to 110 this afternoon and Thursday afternoon and from 95 to 105 Friday afternoon. Temperatures will stay very warm at nighttime, limiting the ability for cooling of non-air-conditioned places. Where? Portions of central New York and northeast Pennsylvania. When? From 11 a.m. this morning to 8 p.m. Friday. Impacts, heat-related illnesses increase significantly during extreme heat and high humidity events. Do not leave young children and pets in unattended vehicles. Car interiors will reach lethal temperatures in a matter of minutes. Take extra precautions when outside. Wear lightweight and loose-fitting clothing. 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Take action when you see symptoms of heat exhaustion and heat stroke. 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Extreme heat statement for counties in New York, Livingston, Monroe, Northern Cayuga, Ontario, Orleans, and Wayne. What? Dangerously hot conditions with heat index values 104 to 108 each afternoon. Very warm and muggy temperatures overnight will not provide much relief. Where? Niagara, Orleans, Monroe, Wayne, Northern Cayuga, Oswego, Livingston, and Ontario counties. When? From noon today to 8 p.m. Friday. Impacts, extreme heat and humidity will significantly increase the potential for heat-related illnesses, particularly for those working or participating in outdoor activities. Drink plenty of fluids, stay in an air-conditioned room, stay out of the sun, and check up on relatives and neighbors. Young children and pets should never be left unattended in vehicles under any circumstances. This is especially true during hot weather when car interiors can reach lethal temperatures in a matter of minutes. Take extra precautions if you work or spend time outside. 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Know the signs and symptoms of heat exhaustion and heat stroke. 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Heat stroke is an emergency. 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Heat statement, for County, Genesee, New York. What? Heat index values in the 98 to 104 range each afternoon. Very warm and muggy temperatures overnight will not provide much relief. Where? Northern Erie and Genesee counties. When? From noon today to 8 p.m. Friday. Impacts, hot temperatures and high humidity may cause heat-related illnesses to occur.
Drink plenty of fluids, stay in an air-conditioned room, stay out of the sun, and check up on relatives and neighbors.

neighbors. 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The Nearshore Marine Forecast, for the Niagara River to Hamelin Beach along Lake Ontario. Today, southwest winds 10 to 15 knots becoming west. Mostly sunny. Waves 1 to 3 feet. Tonight, southwest winds 10 to 15 knots. Mainly clear. Waves 1 to 3 feet. Thursday, southwest winds 10 to 15 knots increasing to 15 to 20 knots. Sunny. Waves 1 to 3 feet. Thursday night, southwest winds 15 to 20 knots becoming west 5 to 15 knots. Partly cloudy. Waves 1 to 3 feet. Friday, west winds 5 to 10 knots becoming southwest. A chance of showers and thunderstorms. Waves 2 feet or less. Saturday, southwest winds 10 knots or less becoming north. Showers likely with a chance of thunderstorms. Waves 1 foot or less. Sunday, northeast winds 10 knots or less. A chance of showers. Waves 1 foot or less. Winds and waves higher in and near thunderstorms. The Nearshore Marine Forecast, for Hamelin Beach to Mexico Bay. Today, southwest winds 5 to 15 knots becoming west. Mostly sunny. Waves 2 feet or less. Tonight, west winds 5 to 15 knots becoming southwest. Mainly clear. Waves 2 feet or less. Thursday, southwest winds 5 to 15 knots becoming west. Sunny. Waves 2 feet or less. Thursday night, west winds 5 to 15 knots. A chance of showers. Waves 1 to 3 feet. Friday, west winds 5 to 10 knots becoming southwest. A chance of showers and thunderstorms. Waves 2 feet or less. Saturday, west winds 10 knots or less. A chance of showers and thunderstorms. Waves 1 foot or less. Sunday, north winds less than 10 knots becoming southwest. A chance of showers and thunderstorms during the day, then a chance of showers Sunday night. Waves 1 foot or less. Winds and waves higher in and near thunderstorms. The water temperature off Rochester is 51 degrees. Heat statement, for County, Wyoming, New York. What, heat index values in the 96 to 100 range each afternoon. Very warm and muggy temperatures overnight will not provide much, New York. What, heat index values in the 96 to 100 range each afternoon. Very warm and muggy temperatures overnight will not provide much relief. Where, southern Erie and Wyoming counties and the western southern tier. When, from noon today to 8 p.m. Friday. Impacts, hot temperatures and high humidity may cause heat-related illnesses to occur. Drink plenty of fluids, stay in an air-conditioned room, stay out of the sun, and check up on relatives and neighbors. Young children and pets should never be left unattended in vehicles under any circumstances. This is especially true during hot weather when car interiors can reach lethal temperatures in a matter of minutes. Take extra precautions if you work or spend time outside. 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Know the signs and symptoms of heat exhaustion and heat stroke. 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To reduce risk during outdoor work, the Occupational Safety and Health Administration recommends scheduling frequent rest breaks in shaded or air-conditioned environments. Anyone overcome by heat should be moved to a cool and shaded location. 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Heat statement, for counties, in New York, Genesee and Northern Erie. What, heat index values as high as 105 expected. Where, Northern Erie and Genesee counties. When, from noon Wednesday to 8 p.m. Friday.

impacts. Hot temperatures and high humidity may cause heat-related illnesses to occur. Drink plenty of fluids, stay in an air-conditioned room, stay out of the sun, and check up on relatives and neighbors. Young children and pets should never be left unattended in vehicles under any circumstances. This is especially true during hot weather when car interiors can reach lethal temperatures in a matter of minutes. 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Know the signs and symptoms of heat exhaustion and heat stroke. 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To reduce risk during outdoor work, the Occupational Safety and Health Administration recommends scheduling frequent rest breaks in shaded or air-conditioned environments. Anyone overcome by heat should be moved to a cool and shaded location. Heat stroke is an emergency. Call 911. Heat statement for counties in New York, Allegheny, Cattaraugus, Chautauqua, Southern Erie, and Wyoming. What? Heat index values as high as 100 expected. Where? Southern Erie and Wyoming counties and the western southern tier. When? From noon Wednesday to 8 p.m. Friday. Impacts. Hot temperatures and high humidity may cause heat-related illnesses to occur. Drink plenty of fluids, stay in an air-conditioned room, stay out of the sun, and check up on relatives and neighbors. Young children and pets should never be left unattended in vehicles under any circumstances. This is especially true during hot weather when car interiors can reach lethal temperatures in a matter of minutes. Take extra precautions if you work or spend time outside. 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Know the signs and symptoms of heat exhaustion and heat stroke. Wear lightweight and loose-fitting clothing when possible. To reduce risk during outdoor work, the Occupational Safety and Health Administration recommends scheduling frequent rest breaks in shaded or air-conditioned environments. Anyone overcome by heat should be moved to a cool and shaded location. Heat stroke is an emergency. Call 911. Extreme heat statement for counties in New York, Niagara, and Orleans. What? Dangerously hot conditions with heat index values 104 to 108 each afternoon. Very warm and muggy temperatures overnight will not provide much relief. Where? Niagara, Orleans, Monroe, Wayne, Northern Cayuga, Oswego, Livingston, and Ontario counties. When? From noon today to 8 p.m. Friday. Impacts. Extreme heat and humidity will significantly increase the potential for heat-related illnesses, particularly for those working or participating in outdoor activities. Drink plenty of fluids, stay in an air-conditioned room, stay out of the sun, and check up on relatives and neighbors. Young children and pets should never be left unattended in vehicles under any circumstances. This is especially true during hot weather when car interiors can reach lethal temperatures in a matter of minutes. Take extra precautions if you work or spend time outside. 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Know the signs and symptoms of heat exhaustion and heat stroke. Wear lightweight and loose-fitting clothing when possible. To reduce risk during outdoor work, the Occupational Safety and Health Administration recommends scheduling frequent rest breaks in shaded or air-conditioned environments. Anyone overcome by heat should be moved to a cool and shaded location. Heat stroke is an emergency. Call 911. Heat statement for counties in New York, Genesee, and Northern Erie. What? Heat index values in the 98 to 104 range each afternoon. Very warm and muggy temperatures overnight will not provide much relief. Where? Northern Erie and Genesee counties. When? From noon today to 8 p.m. Friday. Impacts. Hot temperatures and high humidity may cause heat-related illnesses to occur. Drink plenty of fluids, stay in an air-conditioned room, stay out of the sun, and check up on relatives and neighbors. Young children and pets should never be left unattended in vehicles under any circumstances. This is especially true during hot weather when car interiors can reach lethal temperatures in a matter of minutes. Take extra precautions if you work or spend time outside. When possible, reschedule strenuous activities to early morning or evening. Know the signs and symptoms of heat exhaustion and heat stroke. Wear lightweight and loose-fitting clothing when possible. To reduce risk during outdoor work, the Occupational Safety and Health Administration recommends scheduling frequent rest breaks in shaded or air-conditioned environments. Anyone overcome by heat should be moved to a cool and

Shaded location. 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Call 911. Heat statement for counties in New York, Allegheny, Cattaraugus, Chautauqua, Southern Erie, and Wyoming. What? Heat index values in the 96 to 100 range each afternoon. Very warm and muggy temperatures overnight will not provide much relief. Where? Southern Erie and Wyoming counties and the western southern tier. When? From noon today to 8 p.m. Friday. Impacts, hot temperatures and high humidity may cause heat-related illnesses to occur. Drink plenty of fluids, stay in an air-conditioned room, stay out of the sun, and check up on relatives and neighbors. Young children and pets should never be left unattended in vehicles under any circumstances. This is especially true during hot weather when car interiors can reach lethal temperatures in a matter of minutes. Take extra precautions if you work or spend time outside. 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Know the signs and symptoms of heat exhaustion and heat stroke. Wear lightweight and loose-fitting clothing when possible. To reduce risk during outdoor work, the Occupational Safety and Health Administration recommends scheduling frequent rest breaks in shaded or air-conditioned environments. Anyone overcome by heat should be moved to a cool and shaded location. Heat stroke is an emergency. Call 911. The 7 a.m. weather at Rochester, it was mostly sunny. The temperature was 74 degrees Fahrenheit or 23 degrees Celsius, the dew point 71 and the relative humidity 91%. The wind was southwest at 6 miles an hour. The pressure was 29.94 inches and steady. Repeating at Rochester, it was mostly sunny, temperature 74 degrees. Around the region at 7 a.m. at Binghamton, it was sunny, with a temperature of 74. It was mostly sunny, with a temperature of 80 at Erie, 78 at Buffalo, 75 at Elmira, and 72 at Watertown. It was partly sunny, with a temperature of 77 at Niagara Falls, 77 at Toronto, and 76 at Syracuse. At Oswego, winds were south at 6 knots, with a temperature of 76 degrees. The Central Lake Ontario buoy winds were southwest at 6 knots, with a temperature of 67 degrees, and the waves were 1 foot. The forecast for the Genesee Valley and Northern Finger Lakes, including Rochester, Geneseo, Canandaigua, Newark, and Fairhaven. Today, partly sunny. Highs ranging from the lower 90s along the lakeshore to the mid-90s inland. Southwest winds 5 to 10 miles an hour, becoming west 10 to 15 miles an hour. Heat index values up to 110. Tonight, mainly clear. Muggy with lows in the mid-70s. West winds 10 to 15 miles an hour, becoming light. Thursday, sunny, hot with highs ranging from the lower 90s on the hilltops to the mid-90s across the lower elevations. Southwest winds 10 miles an hour or less, becoming west 10 to 15 miles an hour with gusts up to 30 miles an hour. Heat index values up to 105. Thursday night, mainly clear in the evening, then becoming partly cloudy. Very warm and muggy with lows in the mid-70s. West winds 10 to 15 miles an hour, diminishing to 5 to 10 miles an hour. Friday, partly sunny. A chance of showers in the morning, then a chance of showers and thunderstorms in the afternoon. Hot with highs ranging from the upper 80s on the hilltops to the lower 90s across the lower elevations. West winds 10 miles an hour or less, increasing to 10 to 15 miles an hour. Chance of rain 40%. The forecast for the Southern Finger Lakes, including Penyan, Seneca Falls, and Auburn. Today, partly sunny. A chance of showers and thunderstorms early this afternoon. Highs in the mid-90s. Southwest winds 10 miles an hour or less, becoming west. Chance of rain 30%. Heat index values up to 105. Tonight, mainly clear. Muggy with lows in the mid-70s. West winds 10 miles an hour or less. Thursday, sunny, hot with highs 90 to 95. Light winds, becoming west 5 to 10 miles an hour. Heat index values up to 105. Thursday night, mainly clear. Very warm and muggy with lows in the mid-70s. West winds 5 to 10 miles an hour, becoming light. Friday, partly sunny with a chance of showers in the morning, then partly sunny with a chance of showers and thunderstorms in the afternoon. Hot with highs in the

lower 90s. Light winds, becoming northwest around 10 miles an hour. Chance of rain 40%. And now the extended forecast. Independence Day, showers likely and a chance of thunderstorms. Highs in the upper 80s. Lows in the lower 70s. Chance of rain 60%. Sunday, showers likely and a chance of thunderstorms. Highs in the mid 80s. Lows in the upper 60s. Chance of rain 70%. Monday, partly cloudy. A 50% chance of showers and thunderstorms. Highs in the mid 80s. Lows in the upper 60s. Tuesday, partly cloudy. Highs in the mid 80s. Lows in the mid 60s. The Rochester, New York climate summary for yesterday, June 30th, 2026. Yesterday's high temperature of 92 degrees occurred at 4:30 p.m. Yesterday's low temperature of 69 degrees occurred at 3:07 a.m. 0.04 inches of precipitation fell yesterday, which brings the monthly total to 4.38 inches. The total precipitation for the year now stands at 23.30 inches. There were no heating degree days yesterday. This leaves the monthly total at 30. The yearly total since July 1st is 6,461. There were 16 cooling degree days yesterday. This brings the monthly total to 118. The yearly total since January 1st is 157. Yesterday the maximum wind observed was 20 miles an hour from the west. The highest wind gust observed was 26 miles per hour from the southwest, which occurred at 12:35 p.m. Yesterday the average wind speed was 10 miles per hour. The record high for today is 96, which occurred in 1901, and the record low is 45, which occurred in 1943. Sunrise today is at 5:35 a.m. and sunset is at 8:54 p.m. This is the NOAA Weather Radio KHA 53 in Rochester. 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Heat statement for County, Genesee, New York. What? Heat index values as high as 105 expected. Where? Northern Erie and Genesee counties. When? From noon Wednesday to 8 p.m. Friday. Impacts, hot temperatures and high humidity may cause heat-related illnesses to occur. Drink plenty of fluids, stay in an air-conditioned room, stay out of the sun, and check up on relatives and neighbors. Young children and pets should never be left unattended in vehicles under any circumstances. This is especially true during hot weather when car interiors can reach lethal temperatures in a matter of minutes. Take extra precautions if you work or spend time outside. 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Know the signs and symptoms of heat exhaustion and heat stroke. Wear lightweight and loose-fitting clothing when possible. To reduce risk during outdoor work, the Occupational Safety and Health Administration recommends scheduling frequent rest breaks in shaded or air-conditioned environments. Anyone overcome by heat should be moved to a cool and shaded location. Heat stroke is an emergency. Call 911. Heat statement for County, Wyoming, New York. What? Heat index values as high as 100 expected. Where? Southern Erie and Wyoming counties and the western southern tier. When? From noon Wednesday to 8 p.m. Friday. Impacts, hot temperatures and high humidity may cause heat-related illnesses to occur. Drink plenty of fluids, stay in an air-conditioned room, stay out of the sun, and check up on relatives and neighbors. Young children and pets should never be left unattended in vehicles under any circumstances. This is especially true during hot weather when car interiors can reach lethal temperatures in a matter of minutes. Take extra precautions if you work or spend time outside. 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Anyone overcome by heat should be moved to a cool and shaded location. Heat stroke is an emergency. 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Extreme heat statement for counties in New York, Seneca, Southern Cayuga, and Yates.
What? Dangerously hot conditions with maximum heat index values from 100 to 110 this afternoon and Thursday afternoon and from 95 to 105 Friday afternoon. Temperatures will stay very warm at nighttime, limiting the ability for cooling of non-air-conditioned places. Where? Portions of central New York and northeast Pennsylvania. When? From 11 a.m. this morning to 8 p.m. Friday. Impacts. Heat-related illnesses increase significantly during extreme heat and high humidity events. Do not leave young children and pets in unattended vehicles. Car interiors will reach lethal temperatures in a matter of minutes. Take extra precautions when outside. Wear lightweight and loose-fitting clothing. 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Take action when you see symptoms of heat exhaustion and heat stroke. Stay cool, stay hydrated, stay informed. Extreme heat statement for counties in New York, Livingston, Monroe, Northern Cayuga, Ontario, Orleans, and Wayne. What? Dangerously hot conditions with heat index values 104 to 108 each afternoon. Very warm and muggy temperatures overnight will not provide much relief. Where? Niagara, Orleans, Monroe, Wayne, Northern Cayuga, Oswego, Livingston, and Ontario counties. When? From noon today to 8 p.m. Friday. Impacts. Extreme heat and humidity will significantly increase the potential for heat-related illnesses, particularly for those working or participating in outdoor activities. Drink plenty of fluids, stay in an air-conditioned room, stay out of the sun, and check up on relatives and neighbors. Young children and pets should never be left unattended in vehicles under any circumstances. This is especially true during hot weather when car interiors can reach lethal temperatures in a matter of minutes. Take extra precautions if you work or spend time outside. 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Know the signs and symptoms of heat exhaustion and heat stroke. 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To reduce risk during outdoor work, the Occupational Safety and Health Administration recommends scheduling frequent rest breaks in shaded or air-conditioned environments. 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Heat statement for County, Genesee, New York. What? Heat index values in the 98 to 104 range each afternoon. Very warm and muggy temperatures overnight will not provide much relief. Where? Northern Erie and Genesee counties. When? From noon today to 8 p.m. Friday. Impacts. Hot temperatures and high humidity may cause heat-related illnesses to occur. Drink plenty of fluids, stay in an air-conditioned room, stay out of the sun, and check up on relatives and neighbors. Young children and pets should never be left unattended in vehicles under any circumstances. This is especially true during hot weather when car interiors can reach lethal temperatures in a matter of minutes. Take extra precautions if you work or spend time outside. 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Know the signs and symptoms of heat exhaustion and heat stroke. Wear lightweight and loose-fitting clothing when possible. To reduce risk during outdoor work, the Occupational Safety and Health Administration recommends scheduling frequent rest breaks in shaded or air-conditioned environments. Anyone overcome by heat should be moved to a cool and shaded location. Heat stroke is an emergency. Call 911. Heat statement for County, Wyoming, New York. What? Heat index values in the 96 to 100 range each afternoon. Very warm and muggy temperatures overnight will not provide much relief. Where? Southern Erie and Wyoming counties and the western southern tier. When? From noon today to 8 p.m. Friday. Impacts. Hot temperatures and high humidity may cause heat-related illnesses to occur. Drink plenty of fluids, stay in an air-conditioned room, stay out of the sun, and check up on relatives and neighbors. Young children and pets should never be left unattended in vehicles under any circumstances. This is especially true during hot weather when car interiors can reach lethal temperatures in a matter of minutes. Take extra precautions if you work or spend time outside. 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Know the signs and symptoms of heat exhaustion and heat stroke. Wear lightweight and loose-fitting clothing when possible. To reduce risk during outdoor work, the Occupational Safety and Health Administration recommends scheduling frequent rest breaks in shaded or air-conditioned environments.
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associated location. 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Heat statement for counties in New York, Genesee, and Northern Erie. What? Heat index values as high as 105 expected. Where? Northern Erie and Genesee counties. When? From noon Wednesday to 8 p.m. Friday. Impacts. Hot temperatures and high humidity may cause heat-related illnesses to occur. Drink plenty of fluids, stay in an air-conditioned room, stay out of the sun, and check up on relatives and neighbors. Young children and pets should never be left unattended in vehicles under any circumstances. This is especially true during hot weather when car interiors can reach lethal temperatures in a matter of minutes. Take extra precautions if you work or spend time outside. 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Know the signs and symptoms of heat exhaustion and heat stroke. 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To reduce risk during outdoor work, the Occupational Safety and Health Administration recommends scheduling frequent rest breaks in shaded or air-conditioned environments. Anyone overcome by heat should be moved to a cool and shaded location. Heat stroke is an emergency. Call 911. Heat statement for counties in New York, Allegheny, Cattaraugus, Chautauqua, Southern Erie, and Wyoming. What? Heat index values as high as 100 expected. Where? Southern Erie and Wyoming counties and the western southern tier. When? From noon Wednesday to 8 p.m. Friday. Impacts. Hot temperatures and high humidity may cause heat-related illnesses to occur. Drink plenty of fluids, stay in an air-conditioned room, stay out of the sun, and check up on relatives and neighbors. Young children and pets should never be left unattended in vehicles under any circumstances. This is especially true during hot weather when car interiors can reach lethal temperatures in a matter of minutes. Take extra precautions if you work or spend time outside. 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Know the signs and symptoms of heat exhaustion and heat stroke. 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To reduce risk during outdoor work, the Occupational Safety and Health Administration recommends scheduling frequent rest breaks in shaded or air-conditioned environments. Anyone overcome by heat should be moved to a cool and shaded location. Heat stroke is an emergency. Call 911. Extreme heat statement for counties in New York, Niagara, and Orleans. What? Dangerously hot conditions with heat index values 104 to 108 each afternoon. Very warm and muggy temperatures overnight will not provide much relief. Where? Niagara, Orleans, Monroe, Wayne, Northern Cayuga, Oswego, Livingston, and Ontario counties. When? From noon today to 8 p.m. Friday. Impacts, extreme heat and humidity will significantly increase the potential for heat-related illnesses, particularly for those working or participating in outdoor activities. Drink plenty of fluids, stay in an air-conditioned room, stay out of the sun, and check up on relatives and neighbors. Young children and pets should never be left unattended in vehicles under any circumstances. This is especially true during hot weather when car interiors can reach lethal temperatures in a matter of minutes. Take extra precautions if you work or spend time outside. 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Know the signs and symptoms of heat exhaustion and heat stroke. Wear lightweight and loose-fitting clothing when possible. To reduce risk during outdoor work, the Occupational Safety and Health Administration recommends scheduling frequent rest breaks in shaded or air-conditioned environments. Anyone overcome by heat should be moved to a cool and shaded location. Heat stroke is an emergency. Call 911. Heat statement for counties in New York, Genesee, and Northern Erie. What? Heat index values in the 98 to 104 range each afternoon. Very warm and muggy temperatures overnight will not provide much relief. Where? Northern Erie and Genesee counties. When? From noon today to 8 p.m. Friday. Impacts. Hot temperatures and high humidity may cause heat-related illnesses to occur. 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Young children and pets should never be left unattended in vehicles under any circumstances. This is especially true during hot weather when car interiors can reach lethal temperatures in a matter of minutes. 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

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Open Lake Forecast, 4, the Niagara River to Hamlin Beach beyond 5 miles from shore. Today, southwest winds 10 to 15 knots. Waves 1 to 3 feet. Tonight, southwest winds 10 to 15 knots. Waves 1 to 3 feet. Thursday, southwest winds 10 to 15 knots increasing to 15 to 20 knots. Waves 1 to 3 feet building to 2 to 4 feet. Thursday night, southwest winds 15 to 20 knots becoming west 5 to 15 knots. Waves 2 to 4 feet subsiding to 1 to 3 feet. Friday, west winds 5 to 10 knots becoming southwest. A chance of showers and thunderstorms. Waves 2 feet or less. Saturday, southwest winds 10 knots or less becoming north. Showers likely with a chance of thunderstorms. Waves 1 foot or less. Sunday, northeast winds 10 knots or less becoming north. A chance of showers. Waves 1 foot or less. Winds and waves higher in and near thunderstorms. Open Lake Forecast, 4, Hamlin Beach to Mexico Bay beyond 5 miles from shore. Today, southwest winds 5 to 15 knots becoming west. Waves 2 feet or less. Tonight, southwest winds 5 to 15 knots. A chance of showers and thunderstorms late in the evening. Waves 1 to 3 feet. Thursday, southwest winds 5 to 15 knots becoming west. Waves 1 to 3 feet. Thursday night, southwest winds 5 to 15 knots becoming west. A chance of showers in the evening, then a chance of showers and thunderstorms overnight. Waves 2 to 4 feet subsiding to 1 to 3 feet. Friday, west winds 5 to 15 knots. A chance of showers during the day, then a chance of showers and thunderstorms Friday night. Waves 1 to 3 feet. Saturday, west winds 10 knots or less becoming northwest. A chance of showers and thunderstorms. Waves 1 foot or less. Sunday, northeast winds less than 10 knots becoming west. A chance of showers. Waves 1 foot or less. Winds and waves higher in and near thunderstorms. Heat statement for counties in New York, Allegheny, Cattaraugus, Chautauqua, Southern Erie, and Wyoming. What? Heat index values in the 96 to 100 range each afternoon. Very warm and muggy temperatures overnight will not provide much relief. Where? Southern Erie and Wyoming counties and the western southern tier. When? From noon today to 8 p.m. Friday. Impacts: hot temperatures and high humidity may cause heat-related illnesses to occur. Drink plenty of fluids, stay in an air-conditioned room, stay out of the sun, and check up on relatives and neighbors. Young children and pets should never be left unattended in vehicles under any circumstances. This is especially true during hot weather when car interiors can reach lethal temperatures in a matter of minutes. Take extra precautions if you work or spend time outside. 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Call 911. 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Heat statement for County, Genesee, New York. What? Heat index values as high as 105 expected. Where? Northern Erie and Genesee counties. When? From noon Wednesday to 8 p.m. Friday. Impacts: hot temperatures and high humidity may cause heat-related illnesses to occur. Drink plenty of fluids, stay in an air-conditioned room, stay out of the sun, and check up on relatives and neighbors.
Young children and pets should never be left unattended in vehicles under any circumstances. This is especially true during hot weather when car interiors can reach lethal temperatures in a matter of minutes. Take extra precautions if you work or spend time outside. 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Know the signs and symptoms of heat exhaustion and heat stroke. Wear lightweight and loose-fitting clothing when possible. To reduce risk during outdoor work, the Occupational Safety and Health Administration recommends scheduling frequent rest breaks in shaded or air-conditioned environments. Anyone overcome by heat should be moved to a cool and shaded location. Heat stroke is an emergency. Call 911. Heat statement, for County, Wyoming, New York. What, heat index values as high as 100 expected? Where, southern Erie and Wyoming counties and the western southern tier. When, from noon Wednesday to 8 p.m. Friday. Impacts, hot temperatures and high humidity may cause heat-related illnesses to occur. Drink plenty of fluids, stay in an air-conditioned room, stay out of the sun, and check up on relatives and neighbors. Young children and pets should never be left unattended in vehicles under any circumstances. This is especially true during hot weather when car interiors can reach lethal temperatures in a matter of minutes. Take extra precautions if you work or spend time outside. 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Know the signs and symptoms of heat exhaustion and heat stroke. 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Anyone overcome by heat should be moved to a cool and shaded location. Heat stroke is an emergency. Call 911. Extreme heat statement for counties in New York, Seneca, Southern Cayuga, and Yates. What? Dangerously hot conditions with maximum heat index values from 100 to 110 this afternoon and Thursday afternoon and from 95 to 105 Friday afternoon. Temperatures will stay very warm at nighttime, limiting the ability for cooling of non-air-conditioned places. Where? Portions of central New York and northeast Pennsylvania. When? From 11 a.m. this morning to 8 p.m. Friday. Impacts, heat-related illnesses increase significantly during extreme heat and high humidity events. Do not leave young children and pets in unattended vehicles. 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Take extra precautions when outside. Wear lightweight and loose-fitting clothing. 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Extreme heat statement for counties in New York, Livingston, Monroe, Northern Cayuga, Ontario, Orleans, and Wayne. What? Dangerously hot conditions with heat index values 104 to 108 each afternoon. Very warm and muggy temperatures overnight will not provide much relief. Where? Niagara, Orleans, Monroe, Wayne, Northern Cayuga, Oswego, Livingston, and Ontario counties. When? From noon today to 8 p.m. Friday. Impacts, extreme heat and humidity will significantly increase the potential for heat-related illnesses, particularly for those working or participating in outdoor activities. Drink plenty of fluids, stay in an air-conditioned room, stay out of the sun, and check up on relatives and neighbors. Young children and pets should never be left unattended in vehicles under any circumstances. This is especially true during hot weather when car interiors can reach lethal temperatures in a matter of minutes. Take extra precautions if you work or spend time outside. 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Know the signs and symptoms of heat exhaustion and heat stroke. Wear lightweight and loose-fitting clothing when possible. To reduce risk during outdoor work, the Occupational Safety and Health Administration recommends scheduling frequent rest breaks in shaded or air-conditioned environments. Anyone overcome by heat should be moved to a cool and shaded location. Heat stroke is an emergency. Call 911. Heat statement for County, Genesee, New York. What? Heat index values in the 98 to 104 range each afternoon. Very warm and muggy temperatures overnight will not provide much relief. Where? Northern Erie and Genesee counties. When? From noon today to 8 p.m. Friday. Impacts, hot temperatures and high humidity may

cause heat-related illnesses to occur. Drink plenty of fluids, stay in an air-conditioned room, stay out of the sun, and check up on relatives and neighbors. Young children and pets should never be left unattended in vehicles under any circumstances. This is especially true during hot weather when car interiors can reach lethal temperatures in a matter of minutes. Take extra precautions if you work or spend time outside. 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Know the signs and symptoms of heat exhaustion and heat stroke. 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To reduce risk during outdoor work, the Occupational Safety and Health Administration recommends scheduling frequent rest breaks in shaded or air-conditioned environments. Anyone overcome by heat should be moved to a cool and shaded location. Heat stroke is an emergency. Call 911. Heat statement, Fur County, Wyoming, New York. What? Heat index values in the 96 to 100 range each afternoon. Very warm and muggy temperatures overnight will not provide much relief. Where? Southern Erie and Wyoming counties and the western southern tier. When? From noon today to 8 p.m. Friday. Impacts, hot temperatures and high humidity may cause heat-related illnesses to occur. Drink plenty of fluids, stay in an air-conditioned room, stay out of the sun, and check up on relatives and neighbors. Young children and pets should never be left unattended in vehicles under any circumstances. This is especially true during hot weather when car interiors can reach lethal temperatures in a matter of minutes. Take extra precautions if you work or spend time outside. 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Know the signs and symptoms of heat exhaustion and heat stroke. Wear lightweight and loose-fitting clothing when possible. To reduce risk during outdoor work, the Occupational Safety and Health Administration recommends scheduling frequent rest breaks in shaded or air-conditioned environments. Anyone overcome by heat should be moved to a cool and shaded location. Heat stroke is an emergency. Call 911. Heat statement, for counties, in New York, Genesee, and Northern Erie. What? Heat index values as high as 105 expected. Where? Northern Erie and Genesee counties. When? From noon Wednesday to 8 p.m. Friday. Impacts, hot temperatures and high humidity may cause heat-related illnesses to occur. Drink plenty of fluids, stay in an air-conditioned room, stay out of the sun, and check up on relatives and neighbors. Young children and pets should never be left unattended in vehicles under any circumstances. This is especially true during hot weather when car interiors can reach lethal temperatures in a matter of minutes. Take extra precautions if you work or spend time outside. 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Know the signs and symptoms of heat exhaustion and heat stroke. 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To reduce risk during outdoor work, the Occupational Safety and Health Administration recommends scheduling frequent rest breaks in shaded or air-conditioned environments. Anyone overcome by heat should be moved to a cool and shaded location. Heat stroke is an emergency. Call 911. Heat statement, for counties, in New York, Allegheny, Cattaraugus, Chautauqua, Southern Erie, and Wyoming. What? Heat index values as high as 100 expected. Where? Southern Erie and Wyoming counties and the western southern tier. When? From noon Wednesday to 8 p.m. Friday. Impacts, hot temperatures and high humidity may cause heat-related illnesses to occur. Drink plenty of fluids, stay in an air-conditioned room, stay out of the sun, and check up on relatives and neighbors. Young children and pets should never be left unattended in vehicles under any circumstances. This is especially true during hot weather when car interiors can reach lethal temperatures in a matter of minutes. Take extra precautions if you work or spend time outside. 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Know the signs and symptoms of heat exhaustion and heat stroke. Wear lightweight and loose-fitting clothing when possible. To reduce risk during outdoor work, the Occupational Safety and Health Administration recommends scheduling frequent rest breaks in shaded or air-conditioned environments. Anyone overcome by heat should be moved to a cool and shaded location. Heat stroke is an emergency. Call 911. Extreme heat statement, for counties, in New York, Niagara and Orleans. What? Dangerously hot conditions with heat index values 104 to 108 each afternoon. Very warm and muggy.

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To reduce risk during outdoor work, the Occupational Safety and Health Administration recommends scheduling frequent rest breaks in shaded or air-conditioned environments. Anyone overcome by heat should be moved to a cool and shaded location. 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Call 911. The Rochester, New York climate summary for yesterday, June 30th, 2026. Yesterday's high temperature of 92 degrees occurred at 4:30 p.m. Yesterday's low temperature of 69 degrees occurred at 3:07 a.m. 0.04 inches of precipitation fell yesterday, which brings the monthly total to 4.38 inches. The total precipitation for the year now stands at 23.30 inches. There were no heating degree days yesterday. This leaves the monthly total at 30. The yearly total since July 1st is 6,461. There were 16 cooling degree days yesterday. This brings the monthly total to 118. The yearly total since January 1st is 157. Yesterday the maximum wind observed was 20 miles an hour from the west. The highest wind gust observed was 26 miles per hour from the southwest, which occurred at 12:35 p.m. Yesterday the average wind speed was 10 miles per hour. The record high for today is 96, which occurred in 1901, and the record low is 45, which occurred in 1943. Sunrise today is at 5:35 a.m. and sunset is at 8:54 p.m. Heat statement for counties in New York, Genesee, and Northern Erie. What heat index values in the 98 to 104 range each afternoon. Very warm and muggy temperatures overnight will not provide much relief. Where, Northern Erie and Genesee counties. When, from noon today to 8 p.m. Friday. Impacts, hot temperatures and high humidity may cause heat-related illnesses to occur. Drink plenty of fluids, stay in an air-conditioned room, stay out of the sun, and check up on relatives and neighbors. Young children and pets should never be left unattended in vehicles under any circumstances. This is especially true during hot weather when car interiors can reach lethal temperatures in a matter of minutes. Take extra precautions if you work or spend time outside. 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Know the signs and symptoms of heat exhaustion and heat stroke. Wear lightweight and loose-fitting clothing when possible. To reduce risk during outdoor work, the Occupational Safety and Health Administration recommends scheduling frequent rest breaks in shaded or air-conditioned environments. Anyone overcome by heat should be moved to a cool and shaded location. Heat stroke is an emergency. Call 911. Heat statement for counties in New York, Allegheny, Cattaraugus, Chautauqua, Southern Erie, and Wyoming. What heat index values in the 96 to 100 range each afternoon. Very warm and muggy temperatures overnight will not provide much relief. Where, Southern Erie and Wyoming counties and the western southern tier. When, from noon today to 8 p.m. Friday. Impacts, hot temperatures and high humidity may cause heat-related illnesses to occur. Drink plenty of fluids, stay in an air-conditioned room, stay out of the sun, and check up on relatives and neighbors. Young children and pets should never be left unattended in vehicles under any circumstances. This is especially true during hot weather when car interiors can reach lethal temperatures in a matter of minutes. Take extra precautions if you work or spend time outside. 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Know the signs and symptoms of heat exhaustion and heat stroke. Wear lightweight and loose-fitting clothing when possible. To reduce risk during outdoor work, the Occupational Safety and Health Administration recommends scheduling frequent rest breaks in shaded or air-conditioned environments. Anyone overcome by heat should be moved to a cool and shaded location. Heat stroke is an emergency. Call 911. The 8 a.m. weather at Rochester, it was mostly sunny. The temperature was 78 degrees Fahrenheit or 26 degrees Celsius, the dew point 73 and the relative humidity 84%. The wind was southwest at 7 miles an hour. The pressure was 29.95 inches and rising. Repeating at Rochester, it was mostly sunny, temperature 78 degrees. Around the region at 8 a.m. it was sunny, with a temperature of 79 at Elmira, 76 at

Binghamton, and 76 at Watertown. It was mostly sunny, with a temperature of 78 at Niagara Falls, 84 at Toronto, and 80 at Syracuse. At Buffalo, it was partly sunny, with a temperature of 77. At Erie, it was cloudy, with a temperature of 81. At Oswego, winds were southwest at 6 knots, with a temperature of 79 degrees. The Central Lake Ontario buoy winds were southwest at 6 knots, with a temperature of 67 degrees, and the waves were 1 foot. The forecast for the Genesee Valley and Northern Finger Lakes, including Rochester, Geneseo, Canandaigua, Newark, and Fairhaven. Today, partly sunny. Highs ranging from the lower 90s along the lakeshore to the mid-90s inland. Southwest winds 5 to 10 miles an hour, becoming west 10 to 15 miles an hour. Heat index values up to 110. Tonight, mainly clear. Muggy with lows in the mid-70s. West winds 10 to 15 miles an hour, becoming light. Thursday, sunny, hot with highs ranging from the lower 90s on the hilltops to the mid-90s across the lower elevations. Southwest winds 10 miles an hour or less, becoming west 10 to 15 miles an hour with gusts up to 30 miles an hour. Heat index values up to 105. Thursday night, mainly clear in the evening, then becoming partly cloudy. Very warm and muggy with lows in the mid-70s. West winds 10 to 15 miles an hour, diminishing to 5 to 10 miles an hour. Friday, partly sunny. A chance of showers in the morning, then a chance of showers and thunderstorms in the afternoon. Hot with highs ranging from the upper 80s on the hilltops to the lower 90s across the lower elevations. West winds 10 miles an hour or less, increasing to 10 to 15 miles an hour. Chance of rain 40%. The forecast for the Southern Finger Lakes, including Tinian, Seneca Falls, and Auburn. Today, partly sunny. A chance of showers and thunderstorms early this afternoon. Highs in the mid-90s. Southwest winds 10 miles an hour or less, becoming west. Chance of rain 30%. Heat index values up to 105. Tonight, mainly clear. Muggy with lows in the mid-70s. West winds 10 miles an hour or less. Thursday, sunny, hot with highs 90 to 95. Light winds, becoming west 5 to 10 miles an hour. Heat index values up to 105. Thursday night, mainly clear. Very warm and muggy with lows in the mid-70s. West winds 5 to 10 miles an hour, becoming light. Friday, partly sunny with a chance of showers in the morning, then partly sunny with a chance of showers and thunderstorms in the afternoon. Hot with highs in the lower 90s. Light winds, becoming northwest around 10 miles an hour. Chance of rain 40%. And now the extended forecast. Independence Day, showers likely and a chance of thunderstorms. Highs in the upper 80s. Lows in the lower 70s. Chance of rain 60%. Sunday, showers likely and a chance of thunderstorms. Highs in the mid-80s. Lows in the upper 60s. Chance of rain 70%. Monday, partly cloudy. A 50% chance of showers and thunderstorms. Highs in the mid-80s. Lows in the upper 60s. Tuesday, partly cloudy. Highs in the mid-80s. Lows in the mid-60s. 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Your source for official weather information across the Western Finger Lakes and the Genesee Valley. KHA 53 operates on a frequency of 162.40 MHz. Extreme heat statement for counties in New York, Seneca, Southern Cayuga and Yates. What? Dangerously hot conditions with maximum heat index values from 100 to 110 this afternoon and Thursday afternoon and from 95 to 105 Friday afternoon. Temperatures will stay very warm at nighttime, limiting the ability for cooling of non-air-conditioned places. Where? Portions of central New York and northeast Pennsylvania. When? From 11 a.m. this morning to 8 p.m. Friday. Impacts, heat-related illnesses increase significantly during extreme heat and high humidity events. Do not leave young children and pets in unattended vehicles. Car interiors will reach lethal temperatures in a matter of minutes. Take extra precautions when outside. Wear lightweight and loose-fitting clothing. 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

activities to early morning or evening. 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Extreme heat statement for counties in New York, Livingston, Monroe, Northern Cayuga, Ontario, Orleans, and Wayne. What? Dangerously hot conditions with heat index values 104 to 108 each afternoon. Very warm and muggy temperatures overnight will not provide much relief. Where? Niagara, Orleans, Monroe, Wayne, Northern Cayuga, Oswego, Livingston, and Ontario counties. When? From noon today to 8 p.m. Friday. Impacts. Extreme heat and humidity will significantly increase the potential for heat-related illnesses, particularly for those working or participating in outdoor activities. Drink plenty of fluids, stay in an air-conditioned room, stay out of the sun, and check up on relatives and neighbors. Young children and pets should never be left unattended in vehicles under any circumstances. This is especially true during hot weather when car interiors can reach lethal temperatures in a matter of minutes. Take extra precautions if you work or spend time outside. 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Know the signs and symptoms of heat exhaustion and heat stroke. Wear lightweight and loose-fitting clothing when possible. To reduce risk during outdoor work, the Occupational Safety and Health Administration recommends scheduling frequent rest breaks in shaded or air-conditioned environments. Anyone overcome by heat should be moved to a cool and shaded location. Heat stroke is an emergency. Call 911. Heat statement for County, Genesee, New York. What? Heat index values in the 98 to 104 range each afternoon. Very warm and muggy temperatures overnight will not provide much relief. Where? Northern Erie and Genesee counties. When? From noon today to 8 p.m. Friday. Impacts. Hot temperatures and high humidity may cause heat-related illnesses to occur. Drink plenty of fluids, stay in an air-conditioned room, stay out of the sun, and check up on relatives and neighbors. Young children and pets should never be left unattended in vehicles under any circumstances. This is especially true during hot weather when car interiors can reach lethal temperatures in a matter of minutes. Take extra precautions if you work or spend time outside. 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Know the signs and symptoms of heat exhaustion and heat stroke. Wear lightweight and loose-fitting clothing when possible. To reduce risk during outdoor work, the Occupational Safety and Health Administration recommends scheduling frequent rest breaks in shaded or air-conditioned environments. Anyone overcome by heat should be moved to a cool and shaded location. Heat stroke is an emergency. Call 911. Heat statement for County, Wyoming, New York. What? Heat index values in the 96 to 100 range each afternoon. Very warm and muggy temperatures overnight will not provide much relief. Where? Southern Erie and Wyoming counties and the western southern tier. When? From noon today to 8 p.m. Friday. Impacts. Hot temperatures and high humidity may cause heat-related illnesses to occur. Drink plenty of fluids, stay in an air-conditioned room, stay out of the sun, and check up on relatives and neighbors. Young children and pets should never be left unattended in vehicles under any circumstances. This is especially true during hot weather when car interiors can reach lethal temperatures in a matter of minutes. Take extra precautions if you work or spend time outside. 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Know the signs and symptoms of heat exhaustion and heat stroke. 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Anyone overcome by heat should be moved to a cool and shaded location. Heat stroke is an emergency. Call 911. Extreme heat statement for counties in New York, Niagara, and Orleans. What? Dangerously hot conditions with heat index values 104 to 108 each afternoon. Very warm and muggy temperatures overnight will not provide much relief. Where? Niagara, Orleans, Monroe, Wayne, Northern Cayuga, Oswego, Livingston, and Ontario counties. When? From noon today to 8 p.m. Friday. Impacts. Extreme heat and humidity will significantly increase the potential for heat-related illnesses, particularly for those working or participating in outdoor activities.

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This is especially true during hot weather when car interiors can reach lethal temperatures in a matter of minutes. 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The Nearshore Marine Forecast, for the Niagara River to Hamelin Beach along Lake Ontario. Today, southwest winds 10 to 15 knots becoming west. Mostly sunny. Waves 1 to 3 feet. Tonight, southwest winds 10 to 15 knots. Mainly clear. Waves 1 to 3 feet. Thursday, southwest winds 10 to 15 knots increasing to 15 to 20 knots. Sunny. Waves 1 to 3 feet. Thursday night, southwest winds 15 to 20 knots becoming west 5 to 15 knots. Partly cloudy. Waves 1 to 3 feet. Friday, west winds 5 to 10 knots becoming southwest. A chance of showers and thunderstorms. Waves 2 feet or less. Saturday, southwest winds 10 knots or less becoming north. Showers likely with a chance of thunderstorms. Waves 1 foot or less. Sunday, northeast winds 10 knots or less. A chance of showers. Waves 1 foot or less. Winds and waves higher in and near thunderstorms. The Nearshore Marine Forecast, for Hamelin Beach to Mexico Bay. Today, southwest winds 5 to 15 knots becoming west. Mostly sunny. Waves 2 feet or less. Tonight, west winds 5 to 15 knots becoming southwest. Mainly clear. Waves 2 feet or less. Thursday, southwest winds 5 to 15 knots becoming west. Sunny. Waves 2 feet or less. Thursday night, west winds 5 to 15 knots. A chance of showers. Waves 1 to 3 feet. Friday, west winds 5 to 10 knots becoming southwest. A chance of showers and thunderstorms. Waves of 3 feet. Friday, west winds 5 to 10 knots becoming southwest. A chance of showers and thunderstorms. Waves 2 feet or less. Saturday, west winds 10 knots or less. A chance of showers and thunderstorms. Waves 1 foot or less. Sunday, north winds less than 10 knots becoming southwest. A chance of showers and thunderstorms during the day, then a chance of showers Sunday night. Waves 1 foot or less. Winds and waves higher in and near thunderstorms. The water temperature off Rochester is 51 degrees. Heat statement for counties in New York, Genesee, and Northern Erie. What? Heat index values in the 98 to 104 range each afternoon. Very warm and muggy temperatures overnight will not provide much relief. Where? Northern Erie and Genesee counties. When? From noon today to 8 p.m. Friday. Impacts: hot temperatures and high humidity may cause heat-related illnesses to occur. Drink plenty of fluids, stay in an air-conditioned room, stay out of the sun, and check up on relatives and neighbors. Young children and pets should never be left unattended in vehicles under any circumstances. This is especially true during hot weather when car interiors can reach lethal temperatures in a matter of minutes. Take extra precautions if you work or spend time outside. 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Know the signs and symptoms of heat exhaustion and heat stroke. 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To reduce risk during outdoor work, the Occupational Safety and Health Administration recommends scheduling frequent rest breaks in shaded or air-conditioned environments. Anyone overcome by heat should be moved to a cool and shaded location. Heat stroke is an emergency. Call 911. Heat statement for counties in New York, Allegheny, Cattaraugus, Chautauqua, Southern Erie, and Wyoming. What? Heat index values in the 96 to 100.

strange heat afternoon. Very warm and muggy temperatures overnight will not provide much relief. Where? Southern Erie and Wyoming counties and the western southern tier. When? From noon today to 8 p.m. Friday. Impacts. Hot temperatures and high humidity may cause heat-related illnesses to occur. Drink plenty of fluids, stay in an air-conditioned room, stay out of the sun, and check up on relatives and neighbors. Young children and pets should never be left unattended in vehicles under any circumstances. This is especially true during hot weather when car interiors can reach lethal temperatures in a matter of minutes. Take extra precautions if you work or spend time outside. 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Know the signs and symptoms of heat exhaustion and heat stroke. Wear lightweight and loose-fitting clothing when possible. To reduce risk during outdoor work, the Occupational Safety and Health Administration recommends scheduling frequent rest breaks in shaded or air-conditioned environments. Anyone overcome by heat should be moved to a cool and shaded location. Heat stroke is an emergency. Call 911. The 8 a.m. weather at Rochester, it was mostly sunny. The temperature was 78 degrees Fahrenheit or 26 degrees Celsius, the dew point 73 and the relative humidity 84%. The wind was southwest at 7 miles an hour. The pressure was 29.95 inches and rising. Repeating at Rochester, it was mostly sunny, temperature 78 degrees. Around the region at 8 a.m. it was sunny, with a temperature of 79 at Elmira, 76 at Binghamton, and 76 at Watertown. It was mostly sunny, with a temperature of 78 at Niagara Falls, 84 at Toronto, and 80 at Syracuse. At Buffalo, it was partly sunny, with a temperature of 77. At Erie, it was cloudy, with a temperature of 81. At Oswego, winds were southwest at 6 knots, with a temperature of 79 degrees. The Central Lake Ontario buoy winds were southwest at 6 knots, with a temperature of 67 degrees, and the waves were 1 foot. The forecast for the Genesee Valley and Northern Finger Lakes, including Rochester, Geneseo, Canandaigua, Newark, and Fairhaven. Today, partly sunny. Highs ranging from the lower 90s along the lakeshore to the mid-90s inland. Southwest winds 5 to 10 miles an hour, becoming west 10 to 15 miles an hour. Heat index values up to 110. Tonight, mainly clear. Muggy with lows in the mid-70s. West winds 10 to 15 miles an hour, becoming light. Thursday, sunny, hot with highs ranging from the lower 90s on the hilltops to the mid-90s across the lower elevations. Southwest winds 10 miles an hour or less, becoming west 10 to 15 miles an hour with gusts up to 30 miles an hour. Heat index values up to 105. Thursday night, mainly clear in the evening, then becoming partly cloudy. Very warm and muggy with lows in the mid-70s. West winds 10 to 15 miles an hour, diminishing to 5 to 10 miles an hour. Friday, partly sunny. A chance of showers in the morning, then a chance of showers and thunderstorms in the afternoon. Hot with highs ranging from the upper 80s on the hilltops to the lower 90s across the lower elevations. West winds 10 miles an hour or less, increasing to 10 to 15 miles an hour. Chance of rain 40%. The forecast for the Southern Finger Lakes, including Tinian, Seneca Falls, and Auburn. Today, partly sunny. A chance of showers and thunderstorms early this afternoon. Highs in the mid-90s. Southwest winds 10 miles an hour or less, becoming west. Chance of rain 30%. Heat index values up to 105. Tonight, mainly clear. Muggy with lows in the mid-70s. West winds 10 miles an hour or less. Thursday, sunny, hot with highs 90 to 95. Light winds, becoming west 5 to 10 miles an hour. Heat index values up to 105. Thursday night, mainly clear. Very warm and muggy with lows in the mid-70s. West winds 5 to 10 miles an hour, becoming light. Friday, partly sunny with a chance of showers in the morning, then partly sunny with a chance of showers and thunderstorms in the afternoon. Hot with highs in the lower 90s. Light winds, becoming northwest around 10 miles an hour. Chance of rain 40%. And now the extended forecast. Independence Day, showers likely and a chance of thunderstorms.

highs in the upper 80s. Lows in the lower 70s. Chance of rain 60%. Sunday, showers likely and a chance of thunderstorms. Highs in the mid 80s. Lows in the upper 60s. Chance of rain 70%. Monday, partly cloudy. A 50% chance of showers and thunderstorms. Highs in the mid 80s. Lows in the upper 60s. Tuesday, partly cloudy. Highs in the mid 80s. Lows in the mid 60s. 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Your source for official weather information across the Western Finger Lakes and the Genesee Valley. KHA 53 operates on a frequency of 162.40 MHz. Extreme heat statement for counties in New York, Seneca, Southern Cayuga, and Yates. What? Dangerously hot conditions with maximum heat index values from 100 to 110 this afternoon and Thursday afternoon and from 95 to 105 Friday afternoon. Temperatures will stay very warm at nighttime, limiting the ability for cooling of non-air-conditioned places. Where? Portions of central New York and northeast Pennsylvania. When? From 11 a.m. this morning to 8 p.m. Friday. Impacts, heat-related illnesses increase significantly during extreme heat and high humidity events. Do not leave young children and pets in unattended vehicles. Car interiors will reach lethal temperatures in a matter of minutes. Take extra precautions when outside. Wear lightweight and loose-fitting clothing. 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Extreme heat statement for counties in New York, Livingston, Monroe, Northern Cayuga, Ontario, Orleans, and Wayne. What? Dangerously hot conditions with heat index values 104 to 108 each afternoon. Very warm and muggy temperatures overnight will not provide much relief. Where? Niagara, Orleans, Monroe, Wayne, Northern Cayuga, Oswego, Livingston, and Ontario counties. When? From noon today to 8 p.m. Friday. Impacts, extreme heat and humidity will significantly increase the potential for heat-related illnesses, particularly for those working or participating in outdoor activities. Drink plenty of fluids, stay in an air-conditioned room, stay out of the sun, and check up on relatives and neighbors. Young children and pets should never be left unattended in vehicles under any circumstances. This is especially true during hot weather when car interiors can reach lethal temperatures in a matter of minutes. Take extra precautions if you work or spend time outside. 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Know the signs and symptoms of heat exhaustion and heat stroke. Wear lightweight and loose-fitting clothing when possible. To reduce risk during outdoor work, the Occupational Safety and Health Administration recommends scheduling frequent rest breaks in shaded or air-conditioned environments. Anyone overcome by heat should be moved to a cool and shaded location. Heat stroke is an emergency. Call 911. Heat statement for County, Genesee, New York. What? Heat index values in the 98 to 104 range each afternoon. Very warm and muggy temperatures overnight will not provide much relief. Where? Northern Erie and Genesee counties. When? From noon today to 8 p.m. Friday. Impacts, hot temperatures and high humidity may cause heat-related illnesses to occur. Drink plenty of fluids, stay in an air-conditioned room, stay out of the sun, and check up on relatives and neighbors. Young children and pets should never be left unattended in vehicles under any circumstances. This is especially true during hot weather when car interiors can reach lethal temperatures in a matter of minutes. Take extra precautions if you work or spend time outside. 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Know the signs and symptoms of heat exhaustion and heat stroke. Wear lightweight and loose-fitting clothing when possible. To reduce risk during outdoor work, the Occupational Safety and Health Administration recommends scheduling frequent rest breaks in shaded or air-conditioned environments. Anyone overcome by heat should be moved to a cool and shaded location. Heat stroke is an emergency. Call 911. The Rochester, New York climate summary for yesterday, June 30th, 2026. Yesterday's high temperature of 92 degrees occurred at 4:30 p.m. Yesterday's low temperature of 69 degrees occurred at 3:07 a.m.

0.04 inches of precipitation fell yesterday, which brings the monthly total to 4.38 inches. The total precipitation for the year now stands at 23.30 inches. There were no heating degree days yesterday. This leaves the monthly total at 30. The yearly total since July 1st is 6,461. There were 16 cooling degree days yesterday. This brings the monthly total to 118. The yearly total since January 1st is 157. Yesterday the maximum wind observed was 20 miles an hour from the west. The highest wind gust observed was 26 miles per hour from the southwest, which occurred at 12:35 p.m. Yesterday the average wind speed was 10 miles per hour. The record high for today is 96, which occurred in 1901, and the record low is 45, which occurred in 1943. Sunrise today is at 5:35 a.m. and sunset is at 8:54 p.m. Heat statement for County, Wyoming, New York. What? Heat index values in the 96 to 100 range each afternoon. Very warm and muggy temperatures overnight will not provide much relief. Where? Southern Erie and Wyoming counties and the western southern tier. When? From noon today to 8 p.m. Friday. Impacts: hot temperatures and high humidity may cause heat-related illnesses to occur. Drink plenty of fluids, stay in an air-conditioned room, stay out of the sun, and check up on relatives and neighbors. Young children and pets should never be left unattended in vehicles under any circumstances. This is especially true during hot weather when car interiors can reach lethal temperatures in a matter of minutes. Take extra precautions if you work or spend time outside. 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Know the signs and symptoms of heat exhaustion and heat stroke. Wear lightweight and loose-fitting clothing when possible. To reduce risk during outdoor work, the Occupational Safety and Health Administration recommends scheduling frequent rest breaks in shaded or air-conditioned environments. Anyone overcome by heat should be moved to a cool and shaded location. Heat stroke is an emergency. Call 911. Extreme heat statement for counties in New York, Niagara, and Orleans. What? Dangerously hot conditions with heat index values 104 to 108 each afternoon. Very warm and muggy temperatures overnight will not provide much relief. Where? Niagara, Orleans, Monroe, Wayne, Northern Cayuga, Oswego, Livingston, and Ontario counties. When? From noon today to 8 p.m. Friday. Impacts: extreme heat and humidity will significantly increase the potential for heat-related illnesses, particularly for those working or participating in outdoor activities. Drink plenty of fluids, stay in an air-conditioned room, stay out of the sun, and check up on relatives and neighbors. Young children and pets should never be left unattended in vehicles under any circumstances. This is especially true during hot weather when car interiors can reach lethal temperatures in a matter of minutes. Take extra precautions if you work or spend time outside. 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Know the signs and symptoms of heat exhaustion and heat stroke. 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To reduce risk during outdoor work, the Occupational Safety and Health Administration recommends scheduling frequent rest breaks in shaded or air-conditioned environments. Anyone overcome by heat should be moved to a cool and shaded location. Heat stroke is an emergency. Call 911. Heat statement for counties in New York, Genesee, and Northern Erie. What? Heat index values in the 98 to 104 range each afternoon. Very warm and muggy temperatures overnight will not provide much relief. Where? Northern Erie and Genesee counties. When? From noon today to 8 p.m. Friday. Impacts: hot temperatures and high humidity may cause heat-related illnesses to occur. Drink plenty of fluids, stay in an air-conditioned room, stay out of the sun, and check up on relatives and neighbors. Young children and pets should never be left unattended in vehicles under any circumstances. This is especially true during hot weather when car interiors can reach lethal temperatures in a matter of minutes. Take extra precautions if you work or spend time outside. 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Know the signs and symptoms of heat exhaustion and heat stroke. Wear lightweight and loose-fitting clothing when possible.
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Call 911. Heat statement for counties in New York, Allegheny, Cattaraugus, Chautauqua, Southern Erie, and Wyoming. What? Heat index values in the 96 to 100 range each afternoon. Very warm and muggy temperatures overnight will not provide much relief. Where? Southern Erie and Wyoming counties and the western southern tier. When? From noon today to 8 p.m. Friday. Impacts. Hot temperatures and high humidity may cause heat-related illnesses to occur. Drink plenty of fluids, stay in an air-conditioned room, stay out of the sun, and check up on relatives and neighbors. Young children and pets should never be left unattended in vehicles under any circumstances. This is especially true during hot weather when car interiors can reach lethal temperatures in a matter of minutes. Take extra precautions if you work or spend time outside. When possible, reschedule strenuous activities to early morning or evening. Know the signs and symptoms of heat exhaustion and heat stroke. Wear lightweight and loose-fitting clothing when possible. To reduce risk during outdoor work, the Occupational Safety and Health Administration recommends scheduling frequent rest breaks in shaded or air-conditioned environments. Anyone overcome by heat should be moved to a cool and shaded location. Heat stroke is an emergency. Call 911. The 8 a.m. weather at Rochester, it was mostly sunny. The temperature was 78 degrees Fahrenheit or 26 degrees Celsius, the dew point 73 and the relative humidity 84%. The wind was southwest at 7 miles an hour. The pressure was 29.95 inches and rising. Repeating at Rochester, it was mostly sunny, temperature 78 degrees. Around the region at 8 a.m. it was sunny, with a temperature of 79 at Elmira, 76 at Binghamton, and 76 at Watertown. It was mostly sunny, with a temperature of 78 at Niagara Falls, 84 at Toronto, and 80 at Syracuse. At Buffalo, it was partly sunny, with a temperature of 77. At Erie, it was cloudy, with a temperature of 81. At Oswego, winds were southwest at 6 knots, with a temperature of 79 degrees. The Central Lake Ontario buoy winds were southwest at 6 knots, with a temperature of 67 degrees, and the waves were 1 foot. The forecast for the Genesee Valley and Northern Finger Lakes, including Rochester, Geneseo, Canandaigua, Newark, and Fairhaven. Today, partly sunny. Highs ranging from the lower 90s along the lakeshore to the mid-90s inland. Southwest winds 5 to 10 miles an hour, becoming west 10 to 15 miles an hour. Heat index values up to 110. Tonight, mainly clear. Muggy with lows in the mid-70s. West winds 10 to 15 miles an hour, becoming light. Thursday, sunny, hot with highs ranging from the lower 90s on the hilltops to the mid-90s across the lower elevations. Southwest winds 10 miles an hour or less, becoming west 10 to 15 miles an hour with gusts up to 30 miles an hour. Heat index values up to 105. Thursday night, mainly clear in the evening, then becoming partly cloudy. Very warm and muggy with lows in the mid-70s. West winds 10 to 15 miles an hour, diminishing to 5 to 10 miles an hour. Friday, partly sunny. A chance of showers in the morning, then a chance of showers and thunderstorms in the afternoon. Hot with highs ranging from the upper 80s on the hilltops to the lower 90s across the lower elevations. West winds 10 miles an hour or less, increasing to 10 to 15 miles an hour. Chance of rain 40%. The forecast for the Southern Finger Lakes, including Pinyan, Seneca Falls, and Auburn. Today, partly sunny. A chance of showers and thunderstorms early this afternoon. Highs in the mid-90s. Southwest winds 10 miles an hour or less, becoming west. Chance of rain 30%. Heat index values up to 105. Tonight, mainly clear. Muggy with lows in the mid-70s. West winds 10 miles an hour or less. Thursday, sunny, hot with highs 90 to 95. Light winds, becoming west 5 to 10 miles an hour. Heat index values up to 105. Thursday night, mainly clear.
Very warm and muggy with lows in the mid-70s. West winds 5 to 10 miles an hour.

becoming light. Friday, partly sunny with a chance of showers in the morning, then partly sunny with a chance of showers and thunderstorms in the afternoon. Hot with highs in the lower 90s. Light winds, becoming northwest around 10 miles an hour. Chance of rain 40%. And now the extended forecast. Independence Day, showers likely and a chance of thunderstorms. Highs in the upper 80s. Lows in the lower 70s. Chance of rain 60%. Sunday, showers likely and a chance of thunderstorms. Highs in the mid 80s. Lows in the upper 60s. Chance of rain 70%. Monday, partly cloudy. A 50% chance of showers and thunderstorms. Highs in the mid 80s. Lows in the upper 60s. Tuesday, partly cloudy. Highs in the mid 80s. Lows in the mid 60s. 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Your source for official weather information across the Western Finger Lakes and the Genesee Valley. KHA 53 operates on a frequency of 162.40 MHz. Extreme heat statement for counties in New York, Seneca, Southern Cayuga and Yates. What? Dangerously hot conditions with maximum heat index values from 100 to 110 this afternoon and Thursday afternoon and from 95 to 105 Friday afternoon. Temperatures will stay very warm at nighttime, limiting the ability for cooling of non-air conditioned places. Where? Portions of central New York and northeast Pennsylvania. When? From 11 a.m. this morning to 8 p.m. Friday. Impacts, heat-related illnesses increase significantly during extreme heat and high humidity events. Do not leave young children and pets in unattended vehicles. Car interiors will reach lethal temperatures in a matter of minutes. Take extra precautions when outside. Wear lightweight and loose-fitting clothing. 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Take action when you see symptoms of heat exhaustion and heat stroke. Stay cool, stay hydrated, stay informed. Extreme heat statement for counties in New York, Livingston, Monroe, Northern Cayuga, Ontario, Orleans and Wayne. What? Dangerously hot conditions with heat index values 104 to 108 each afternoon. Very warm and muggy temperatures overnight will not provide much relief. Where? Niagara, Orleans, Monroe, Wayne, Northern Cayuga, Oswego, Livingston, and Ontario counties. When? From noon today to 8 p.m. Friday. Impacts, extreme heat and humidity will significantly increase the potential for heat-related illnesses, particularly for those working or participating in outdoor activities. Drink plenty of fluids, stay in an air-conditioned room, stay out of the sun, and check up on relatives and neighbors. Young children and pets should never be left unattended in vehicles under any circumstances. This is especially true during hot weather when car interiors can reach lethal temperatures in a matter of minutes. Take extra precautions if you work or spend time outside. 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Know the signs and symptoms of heat exhaustion and heat stroke. Wear lightweight and loose-fitting clothing when possible. To reduce risk during outdoor work, the Occupational Safety and Health Administration recommends scheduling frequent rest breaks in shaded or air-conditioned environments. Anyone overcome by heat should be moved to a cool and shaded location. Heat stroke is an emergency. Call 911. Heat statement for County, Genesee, New York. What? Heat index values in the 98 to 104 range each afternoon. Very warm and muggy temperatures overnight will not provide much relief. Where? Northern Erie and Genesee counties. When? From noon today to 8 p.m. Friday. Impacts, hot temperatures and high humidity may cause heat-related illnesses to occur. 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Young children and pets should never be left unattended in vehicles under any circumstances. This is especially true during hot weather when car interiors can reach lethal temperatures in a matter of minutes. 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

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Open Lake Forecast, 4, the Niagara River to Hamlin Beach beyond 5 miles from shore. Today, southwest winds 10 to 15 knots. Waves 1 to 3 feet. Tonight, southwest winds 10 to 15 knots. Waves 1 to 3 feet. Thursday, southwest winds 10 to 15 knots increasing to 15 to 20 knots. Waves 1 to 3 feet building to 2 to 4 feet. Thursday night, southwest winds 15 to 20 knots becoming west 5 to 15 knots. Waves 2 to 4 feet subsiding to 1 to 3 feet. Friday, west winds 5 to 10 knots becoming southwest. A chance of showers and thunderstorms. Waves 2 feet or less. Saturday, southwest winds 10 knots or less becoming north. Showers likely with a chance of thunderstorms. Waves 1 foot or less. Sunday, northeast winds 10 knots or less becoming north. A chance of showers. Waves 1 foot or less. Winds and waves higher in and near thunderstorms. Open Lake Forecast, 4, Hamlin Beach to Mexico Bay beyond 5 miles from shore. Today, southwest winds 5 to 15 knots becoming west. Waves 2 feet or less. Tonight, southwest winds 5 to 15 knots. A chance of showers and thunderstorms late in the evening. Waves 1 to 3 feet. Thursday, southwest winds 5 to 15 knots becoming west. Waves 1 to 3 feet. Thursday night, southwest winds 5 to 15 knots becoming west. A chance of showers in the evening, then a chance of showers and thunderstorms overnight. Waves 2 to 4 feet subsiding to 1 to 3 feet. Friday, west winds 5 to 15 knots. A chance of showers during the day, then a chance of showers and thunderstorms Friday night. Waves 1 to 3 feet. Saturday, west winds 10 knots or less becoming northwest. A chance of showers and thunderstorms. Waves 1 foot or less. Sunday, northeast winds less than 10 knots becoming west. A chance of showers. Waves 1 foot or less. Winds and waves higher in and near thunderstorms. Heat statement, for County, Wyoming, New York. What, heat index values in the 96 to 100 range each afternoon. Very warm and muggy temperatures overnight will not provide much relief. Where, southern Erie and Wyoming counties and the western southern tier. When, from noon today to 8 p.m. Friday. Impacts, hot temperatures and high humidity may cause heat-related illnesses to occur. Drink plenty of fluids, stay in an air-conditioned room, stay out of the sun, and check up on relatives and neighbors. Young children and pets should never be left unattended in vehicles under any circumstances. This is especially true during hot weather when car interiors can reach lethal temperatures in a matter of minutes. Take extra precautions if you work or spend time outside. 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Anyone overcome by heat should be moved to a cool and shaded location. 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Call 911. 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KHA 53 operates on a frequency of 162.40 MHz. Extreme heat statement for counties in New York, Seneca, Southern Cayuga and Yates. What? Dangerously hot conditions with maximum heat index values from 100 to 110 this afternoon and Thursday afternoon and from 95 to 105 Friday afternoon. Temperatures will stay very warm at nighttime, limiting the ability for cooling of non-air-conditioned places. Where? Portions of central New York and northeast Pennsylvania. When? From 11 a.m. this morning to 8 p.m. Friday. Impacts, heat-related illnesses increase significantly during extreme heat and high humidity events. Do not leave young children and pets in unattended vehicles. Car interiors will reach lethal temperatures in a matter of minutes. Take extra precautions when outside. Wear
lightweight and loose-fitting clothing. 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Take action when you see symptoms of heat exhaustion and heat stroke. Stay cool, stay hydrated, stay informed. Extreme heat statement for counties in New York, Livingston, Monroe, Northern Cayuga, Ontario, Orleans, and Wayne. What? Dangerously hot conditions with heat index values 104 to 108 each afternoon. Very warm and muggy temperatures overnight will not provide much relief. Where? Niagara, Orleans, Monroe, Wayne, Northern Cayuga, Oswego, Livingston, and Ontario counties. When? From noon today to 8 p.m. Friday. Impacts, extreme heat and humidity will significantly increase the potential for heat-related illnesses, particularly for those working or participating in outdoor activities. Drink plenty of fluids, stay in an air-conditioned room, stay out of the sun, and check up on relatives and neighbors. Young children and pets should never be left unattended in vehicles under any circumstances. This is especially true during hot weather when car interiors can reach lethal temperatures in a matter of minutes. Take extra precautions if you work or spend time outside. 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Know the signs and symptoms of heat exhaustion and heat stroke. Wear lightweight and loose-fitting clothing when possible. To reduce risk during outdoor work, the Occupational Safety and Health Administration recommends scheduling frequent rest breaks in shaded or air-conditioned environments. Anyone overcome by heat should be moved to a cool and shaded location. Heat stroke is an emergency. Call 911. Heat statement for County, Genesee, New York. What? Heat index values in the 98 to 104 range each afternoon. Very warm and muggy temperatures overnight will not provide much relief. Where? Northern Erie and Genesee counties. When? From noon today to 8 p.m. Friday. Impacts, hot temperatures and high humidity may cause heat-related illnesses to occur. Drink plenty of fluids, stay in an air-conditioned room, stay out of the sun, and check up on relatives and neighbors. Young children and pets should never be left unattended in vehicles under any circumstances. This is especially true during hot weather when car interiors can reach lethal temperatures in a matter of minutes. Take extra precautions if you work or spend time outside. 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Know the signs and symptoms of heat exhaustion and heat stroke. Wear lightweight and loose-fitting clothing when possible. To reduce risk during outdoor work, the Occupational Safety and Health Administration recommends scheduling frequent rest breaks in shaded or air-conditioned environments. Anyone overcome by heat should be moved to a cool and shaded location. Heat stroke is an emergency. Call 911. Heat statement for County, Wyoming, New York. What? Heat index values in the 96 to 100 range each afternoon. Very warm and muggy temperatures overnight will not provide much relief. Where? Southern Erie and Wyoming counties and the western southern tier. When? From noon today to 8 p.m. Friday. Impacts, hot temperatures and high humidity may cause heat-related illnesses to occur. Drink plenty of fluids, stay in an air-conditioned room, stay out of the sun, and check up on relatives and neighbors. Young children and pets should never be left unattended in vehicles under any circumstances. This is especially true during hot weather when car interiors can reach lethal temperatures in a matter of minutes. Take extra precautions if you work or spend time outside. 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Know the signs and symptoms of heat exhaustion and heat stroke. 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To reduce risk during outdoor work, the Occupational Safety and Health Administration recommends scheduling frequent rest breaks in shaded or air-conditioned environments. Anyone overcome by heat should be moved to a cool and shaded location. Heat stroke is an emergency. Call 911. Extreme heat statement for counties in New York, Niagara, and Orleans. What? Dangerously hot conditions with heat index values 104 to 108 each afternoon. Very warm and muggy temperatures overnight will not provide much relief. Where? Niagara, Orleans, Monroe, Wayne, Northern Cayuga, Oswego, Livingston, and Ontario counties. When? From noon today to 8 p.m. Friday. Impacts, extreme heat and humidity will significantly increase the potential for heat-related illnesses, particularly

those working or participating in outdoor activities. Drink plenty of fluids, stay in an air-conditioned room, stay out of the sun, and check up on relatives and neighbors. Young children and pets should never be left unattended in vehicles under any circumstances. This is especially true during hot weather when car interiors can reach lethal temperatures in a matter of minutes. Take extra precautions if you work or spend time outside. 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Know the signs and symptoms of heat exhaustion and heat stroke. Wear lightweight and loose-fitting clothing when possible. To reduce risk during outdoor work, the Occupational Safety and Health Administration recommends scheduling frequent rest breaks in shaded or air-conditioned environments. Anyone overcome by heat should be moved to a cool and shaded location. Heat stroke is an emergency. Call 911. Heat statement for counties in New York, Genesee, and Northern Erie. What? Heat index values in the 98 to 104 range each afternoon. Very warm and muggy temperatures overnight will not provide much relief. Where? Northern Erie and Genesee counties. When? From noon today to 8 p.m. Friday. Impacts: hot temperatures and high humidity may cause heat-related illnesses to occur. Drink plenty of fluids, stay in an air-conditioned room, stay out of the sun, and check up on relatives and neighbors. Young children and pets should never be left unattended in vehicles under any circumstances. This is especially true during hot weather when car interiors can reach lethal temperatures in a matter of minutes. Take extra precautions if you work or spend time outside. 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Know the signs and symptoms of heat exhaustion and heat stroke. Wear lightweight and loose-fitting clothing when possible. To reduce risk during outdoor work, the Occupational Safety and Health Administration recommends scheduling frequent rest breaks in shaded or air-conditioned environments. Anyone overcome by heat should be moved to a cool and shaded location. Heat stroke is an emergency. Call 911. Heat statement for counties in New York, Allegheny, Cattaraugus, Chautauqua, Southern Erie, and Wyoming. What? Heat index values in the 96 to 100 range each afternoon. Very warm and muggy temperatures overnight will not provide much relief. Where? Southern Erie and Wyoming counties and the western southern tier. When? From noon today to 8 p.m. Friday. Impacts: hot temperatures and high humidity may cause heat-related illnesses to occur. Drink plenty of fluids, stay in an air-conditioned room, stay out of the sun, and check up on relatives and neighbors. Young children and pets should never be left unattended in vehicles under any circumstances. This is especially true during hot weather when car interiors can reach lethal temperatures in a matter of minutes. Take extra precautions if you work or spend time outside. 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Know the signs and symptoms of heat exhaustion and heat stroke. Wear lightweight and loose-fitting clothing when possible. To reduce risk during outdoor work, the Occupational Safety and Health Administration recommends scheduling frequent rest breaks in shaded or air-conditioned environments. Anyone overcome by heat should be moved to a cool and shaded location. Heat stroke is an emergency. Call 911. The 9 a.m. weather at Rochester, it was partly sunny. The temperature was 80 degrees Fahrenheit or 27 degrees Celsius, the dew point 75 and the relative humidity 84%. The wind was southwest at 7 miles an hour. The pressure was 29.96 inches and rising. Repeating at Rochester, it was partly sunny, temperature 80 degrees. Around the region at 9 a.m. it was sunny, with a temperature of 82 at Elmira, 78 at Binghamton, and 81 at Watertown. It was mostly sunny, with a temperature of 82 at Niagara Falls, 86 at Toronto, and 84 at Syracuse. It was partly sunny, with a temperature of 82 at Erie, and 79 at Buffalo. At Oswego, winds were north at 2 knots, with a temperature of 79 degrees. The Central Lake Ontario buoy winds were from the southwest at 6 knots. The forecast for the Genesee Valley and Northern Finger Lakes, including Rochester, Geneseo, Canandaigua, Newark, and Fairhaven. Today, partly sunny. Highs ranging from the lower 90s along the lake shore to the mid-90s inland. Southwest winds 5 to 10 miles an hour, becoming west 10 to 15 miles an hour. Heat index values up to 110. Tonight,

thunderstorms in the afternoon. Hot with highs ranging from the upper 80s on the hilltops to the lower 90s across the lower elevations. West winds 10 miles an hour or less, increasing to 10 to 15 miles an hour. Chance of rain 40%. The forecast for the Southern Finger Lakes, including Pinyan, Seneca Falls, and Auburn. Today, partly sunny. A chance of showers and thunderstorms early this afternoon. Highs in the mid-90s. Southwest winds 10 miles an hour or less, becoming west. Chance of rain 30%. Heat index values up to 105. Tonight, mainly clear. Muggy with lows in the mid-70s. West winds 10 miles an hour or less. Thursday, sunny, hot with highs 90 to 95. Light winds, becoming west 5 to 10 miles an hour. Heat index values up to 105. Thursday night, mainly clear. Very warm and muggy with lows in the mid-70s. West winds 5 to 10 miles an hour, becoming light. Friday, partly sunny with a chance of showers in the morning, then partly sunny with a chance of showers and thunderstorms in the afternoon. Hot with highs in the lower 90s. Light winds, becoming northwest around 10 miles an hour. Chance of rain 40%. And now the extended forecast. Independence Day, showers likely and a chance of thunderstorms. Highs in the upper 80s. Lows in the lower 70s. Chance of rain 60%. Sunday, showers likely and a chance of thunderstorms. Highs in the mid-80s. Lows in the upper 60s. Chance of rain 70%. Monday, partly cloudy. A 50% chance of showers and thunderstorms. Highs in the mid-80s. Lows in the upper 60s. Tuesday, partly cloudy. Highs in the mid-80s. Lows in the mid-60s. The Rochester, New York climate summary for yesterday, June 30, 2026. Yesterday's high temperature of 92 degrees occurred at 4:30 p.m. Yesterday's low temperature of 69 degrees occurred at 3:07 a.m. 0.04 inches of precipitation fell yesterday, which brings the monthly total to 4.38 inches. The total precipitation for the year now stands at 23.30 inches. There were no heating degree days yesterday. This leaves the monthly total at 30. The yearly total since July 1st is 6,461. There were 16 cooling degree days yesterday. This brings the monthly total to 118. The yearly total since January 1st is 157. Yesterday the maximum wind observed was 20 miles an hour from the west. The highest wind gust observed was 26 miles per hour from the southwest, which occurred at 12:35 p.m. Yesterday the average wind speed was 10 miles per hour. The record high for today is 96, which occurred in 1901, and the record low is 45, which occurred in 1943. Sunrise today is at 5:35 a.m. and sunset is at 8:54 p.m. This is the NOAA Weather Radio KHA 53 in Rochester. 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KHA 53 operates on a frequency of 162.40 MHz. Extreme heat statement for counties in New York, Seneca, Southern Cayuga, and Yates. What? Dangerously hot conditions with maximum heat index values from 100 to 110 this afternoon and Thursday afternoon and from 95 to 105 Friday afternoon. Temperatures will stay very warm at nighttime, limiting the ability for cooling of non-air-conditioned places. Where? Portions of central New York and northeast Pennsylvania. When? From 11 a.m. this morning to 8 p.m. Friday. Impacts: heat-related illnesses increase significantly during extreme heat and high humidity events. Do not leave young children and pets in unattended vehicles. 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Take extra precautions when outside. Wear lightweight and loose-fitting clothing. 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Extreme heat statement for counties in New York, Livingston, Monroe, Northern Cayuga, Ontario, Orleans, and Wayne. What? Dangerously hot conditions with heat index values 104 to 108 each afternoon.

very warm and muggy temperatures overnight will not provide much relief. Ware, Niagara, Orleans, Monroe, Wayne, Northern Cayuga, Oswego, Livingston, and Ontario counties. When, from noon today to 8 p.m. Friday. Impacts, extreme heat and humidity will significantly increase the potential for heat-related illnesses, particularly for those working or participating in outdoor activities. Drink plenty of fluids, stay in an air-conditioned room, stay out of the sun, and check up on relatives and neighbors. Young children and pets should never be left unattended in vehicles under any circumstances. This is especially true during hot weather when car interiors can reach lethal temperatures in a matter of minutes. 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Know the signs and symptoms of heat exhaustion and heat stroke. Wear lightweight and loose-fitting clothing when possible. To reduce risk during outdoor work, the Occupational Safety and Health Administration recommends scheduling frequent rest breaks in shaded or air-conditioned environments. Anyone overcome by heat should be moved to a cool and shaded location. Heat stroke is an emergency. Call 911. Heat statement, for County, Genesee, New York. What? Heat index values in the 98 to 104 range each afternoon. Very warm and muggy temperatures overnight will not provide much relief. Where? Northern Erie and Genesee counties. When? From noon today to 8 p.m. Friday. Impacts, hot temperatures and high humidity may cause heat-related illnesses to occur. Drink plenty of fluids, stay in an air-conditioned room, stay out of the sun, and check up on relatives and neighbors. Young children and pets should never be left unattended in vehicles under any circumstances. This is especially true during hot weather when car interiors can reach lethal temperatures in a matter of minutes. Take extra precautions if you work or spend time outside. 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Know the signs and symptoms of heat exhaustion and heat stroke. Wear lightweight and loose-fitting clothing when possible. To reduce risk during outdoor work, the Occupational Safety and Health Administration recommends scheduling frequent rest breaks in shaded or air-conditioned environments. Anyone overcome by heat should be moved to a cool and shaded location. Heat stroke is an emergency. Call 911. Heat statement, for County, Wyoming, New York. What? Heat index values in the 96 to 100 range each afternoon. Very warm and muggy temperatures overnight will not provide much relief. Where? Southern Erie and Wyoming counties and the western southern tier. When? From noon today to 8 p.m. Friday. Impacts, hot temperatures and high humidity may cause heat-related illnesses to occur. Drink plenty of fluids, stay in an air-conditioned room, stay out of the sun, and check up on relatives and neighbors. Young children and pets should never be left unattended in vehicles under any circumstances. This is especially true during hot weather when car interiors can reach lethal temperatures in a matter of minutes. Take extra precautions if you work or spend time outside. 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Know the signs and symptoms of heat exhaustion and heat stroke. Wear lightweight and loose-fitting clothing when possible. To reduce risk during outdoor work, the Occupational Safety and Health Administration recommends scheduling frequent rest breaks in shaded or air-conditioned environments. Anyone overcome by heat should be moved to a cool and shaded location. Heat stroke is an emergency. Call 911. Extreme heat statement for counties in New York, Niagara, and Orleans. What? Dangerously hot conditions with heat index values 104 to 108 each afternoon. Very warm and muggy temperatures overnight will not provide much relief. Where? Niagara, Orleans, Monroe, Wayne, Northern Cayuga, Oswego, Livingston, and Ontario counties. When? From noon today to 8 p.m. Friday. Impacts, extreme heat and humidity will significantly increase the potential for heat-related illnesses, particularly for those working or participating in outdoor activities. Drink plenty of fluids, stay in an air-conditioned room, stay out of the sun, and check up on relatives and neighbors. Young children and pets should never be left unattended in vehicles under any circumstances. This is especially true during hot weather when car interiors can reach lethal temperatures in a matter of minutes. Take extra precautions if you work or spend time outside. 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

early morning or evening. 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Anyone overcome by heat should be moved to a cool and shaded location. 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Heat statement for counties in New York, Genesee, and Northern Erie. What? Heat index values in the 98 to 104 range each afternoon. Very warm and muggy temperatures overnight will not provide much relief. Where? Northern Erie and Genesee counties. When? From noon today to 8 p.m. Friday. Impacts. Hot temperatures and high humidity may cause heat-related illnesses to occur. Drink plenty of fluids, stay in an air-conditioned room, stay out of the sun, and check up on relatives and neighbors. Young children and pets should never be left unattended in vehicles under any circumstances. This is especially true during hot weather when car interiors can reach lethal temperatures in a matter of minutes. Take extra precautions if you work or spend time outside. When possible, reschedule strenuous activities to early morning or evening. Know the signs and symptoms of heat exhaustion and heat stroke. Wear lightweight and loose-fitting clothing when possible. To reduce risk during outdoor work, the Occupational Safety and Health Administration recommends scheduling frequent rest breaks in shaded or air-conditioned environments. Anyone overcome by heat should be moved to a cool and shaded location. Heat stroke is an emergency. Call 911. Heat statement for counties in New York, Allegheny, Cattaraugus, Chautauqua, Southern Erie, and Wyoming. What? Heat index values in the 96 to 100 range each afternoon. Very warm and muggy temperatures overnight will not provide much relief. Where? Southern Erie and Wyoming counties and the western southern tier. When? From noon today to 8 p.m. Friday. Impacts. Hot temperatures and high humidity may cause heat-related illnesses to occur. Drink plenty of fluids, stay in an air-conditioned room, stay out of the sun, and check up on relatives and neighbors. Young children and pets should never be left unattended in vehicles under any circumstances. This is especially true during hot weather when car interiors can reach lethal temperatures in a matter of minutes. Take extra precautions if you work or spend time outside. When possible, reschedule strenuous activities to early morning or evening. Know the signs and symptoms of heat exhaustion and heat stroke. Wear lightweight and loose-fitting clothing when possible. To reduce risk during outdoor work, the Occupational Safety and Health Administration recommends scheduling frequent rest breaks in shaded or air-conditioned environments. Anyone overcome by heat should be moved to a cool and shaded location. Heat stroke is an emergency. Call 911. The 9 a.m. weather at Rochester, it was partly sunny. The temperature was 80 degrees Fahrenheit or 27 degrees Celsius, the dew point 75 and the relative humidity 84%. The wind was southwest at 7 miles an hour. The pressure was 29.96 inches and rising. Repeating at Rochester, it was partly sunny, temperature 80 degrees. Around the region at 9 a.m. it was sunny, with a temperature of 82 at Elmira, 78 at Binghamton, and 81 at Watertown. It was mostly sunny, with a temperature of 82 at Niagara Falls, 86 at Toronto, and 84 at Syracuse. It was partly sunny, with a temperature of 82 at Erie, and 79 at Buffalo. At Oswego, winds were north at 2 knots, with a temperature of 79 degrees. The Central Lake Ontario buoy winds were from the southwest at 6 knots. The Nearshore Marine Forecast, for the Niagara River to Hamlin Beach along Lake Ontario. Today, southwest winds 10 to 15 knots becoming west. Mostly sunny. Waves 1 to 3 feet. Tonight, southwest winds 10 to 15 knots. Mainly clear. Waves 1 to 3 feet. Thursday, southwest winds 10 to 15 knots increasing to 15 to 20 knots. Sunny. Waves 1 to 3 feet. Thursday night, southwest winds 15 to 20 knots becoming west 5 to 15 knots. Partly cloudy. Waves 1 to 3 feet. Friday, west winds 5 to 10 knots becoming southwest. A chance of showers and thunderstorms. Waves 2 feet or less. Saturday, southwest winds 10 knots or less becoming north.

showers, likely with a chance of thunderstorms. Waves 1 foot or less. Sunday, northeast winds 10 knots or less. A chance of showers. Waves 1 foot or less. Winds and waves higher and near thunderstorms. The Nearshore Marine Forecast, 4, Heron Beach to Mexico Bay. Today, southwest winds 5 to 15 knots becoming west. Mostly sunny. Waves 2 feet or less. Tonight, west winds 5 to 15 knots becoming southwest. Mainly clear. Waves 2 feet or less. Thursday, southwest winds 5 to 15 knots becoming west. Sunny. Waves 2 feet or less. Thursday night, west winds 5 to 15 knots. A chance of showers. Waves 1 to 3 feet. Friday, west winds 5 to 10 knots becoming southwest. A chance of showers and thunderstorms. Waves 2 feet or less. Saturday, west winds 10 knots or less. A chance of showers and thunderstorms. Waves 1 foot or less. Sunday, north winds less than 10 knots becoming southwest. A chance of showers and thunderstorms during the day, then a chance of showers Sunday night. Waves 1 foot or less. Winds and waves higher and near thunderstorms. The water temperature off Rochester is 51 degrees. The forecast for the Genesee Valley and Northern Finger Lakes, including Rochester, Geneseo, Canandaigua, Newark, and Fairhaven. Today, partly sunny. Highs ranging from the lower 90s along the lakeshore to the mid-90s inland. Southwest winds 5 to 10 miles an hour, becoming west 10 to 15 miles an hour. Heat index values up to 110. Tonight, mainly clear. Muggy with lows in the mid-70s. West winds 10 to 15 miles an hour, becoming light. Thursday, sunny, hot with highs ranging from the lower 90s on the hilltops to the mid-90s across the lower Thursday, sunny, hot with highs ranging from the lower 90s on the hilltops to the mid-90s across the lower elevations. Southwest winds 10 miles an hour or less, becoming west 10 to 15 miles an hour with gusts up to 30 miles an hour. Heat index values up to 105. Thursday night, mainly clear in the evening, then becoming partly cloudy. Very warm and muggy with lows in the mid-70s. West winds 10 to 15 miles an hour, diminishing to 5 to 10 miles an hour. Friday, partly sunny. A chance of showers in the morning, then a chance of showers and thunderstorms in the afternoon. Hot with highs ranging from the upper 80s on the hilltops to the lower 90s across the lower elevations. West winds 10 miles an hour or less, increasing to 10 to 15 miles an hour. Chance of rain 40%. The forecast for the Southern Finger Lakes, including Tinian, Seneca Falls, and Auburn. Today, partly sunny. A chance of showers and thunderstorms early this afternoon. Highs in the mid-90s. Southwest winds 10 miles an hour or less, becoming west. Chance of rain 30%. Heat index values up to 105. Tonight, mainly clear. Muggy with lows in the mid-70s. West winds 10 miles an hour or less. Thursday, sunny, hot with highs 90 to 95. Light winds, becoming west 5 to 10 miles an hour. Heat index values up to 105. Thursday night, mainly clear. Very warm and muggy with lows in the mid-70s. West winds 5 to 10 miles an hour, becoming light. Friday, partly sunny with a chance of showers in the morning, then partly sunny with a chance of showers and thunderstorms in the afternoon. Hot with highs in the lower 90s. Light winds, becoming northwest around 10 miles an hour. Chance of rain 40%. And now the extended forecast. Independence Day, showers likely and a chance of thunderstorms. Highs in the upper 80s. Lows in the lower 70s. Chance of rain 60%. Sunday, showers likely and a chance of thunderstorms. Highs in the mid-80s. Lows in the upper 60s. Chance of rain 70%. Monday, partly cloudy. A 50% chance of showers and thunderstorms. Highs in the mid-80s. Lows in the upper 60s. Tuesday, partly cloudy. Highs in the mid-80s. Lows in the mid-60s. This is the note.

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KHA 53 operates on a frequency of 162.40 MHz. Extreme heat statement for counties in New York, Seneca, Southern Cayuga, and Yates. What? Dangerously hot conditions with maximum heat index values from 100 to 110 this afternoon and Thursday afternoon and from 95 to 105 Friday afternoon. Temperatures will stay very warm at nighttime, limiting the ability for cooling of non-air-conditioned places. Where? Portions of central New York and northeast Pennsylvania. When? From 11 a.m. this morning to 8 p.m. Friday. Impacts, heat-related illnesses increase significantly during extreme heat and high humidity events. Do not leave young children and pets in unattended vehicles. Car interiors will reach lethal temperatures in a matter of minutes. Take extra precautions when outside. Wear lightweight and loose-fitting clothing. 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Take action when you see symptoms of heat exhaustion and heat stroke. Stay cool, stay hydrated, stay informed. Extreme heat statement for counties in New York, Livingston, Monroe, Northern Cayuga, Ontario, Orleans, and Wayne. What? Dangerously hot conditions with heat index values 104 to 108 each afternoon. Very warm and muggy temperatures overnight will not provide much relief. Where? Niagara, Orleans, Monroe, Wayne, Northern Cayuga, Oswego, Livingston, and Ontario counties. When? From noon today to 8 p.m. Friday. Impacts, extreme heat and humidity will significantly increase the potential for heat-related illnesses, particularly for those working or participating in outdoor activities. Drink plenty of fluids, stay in an air-conditioned room, stay out of the sun, and check up on relatives and neighbors. Young children and pets should never be left unattended in vehicles under any circumstances. This is especially true during hot weather when car interiors can reach lethal temperatures in a matter of minutes. Take extra precautions if you work or spend time outside. When possible, reschedule strenuous activities to early morning or evening. Know the signs and symptoms of heat exhaustion and heat stroke. Wear lightweight and loose-fitting clothing when possible. To reduce risk during outdoor work, the Occupational Safety and Health Administration recommends scheduling frequent rest breaks in shaded or air-conditioned environments. Anyone overcome by heat should be moved to a cool and shaded location. Heat stroke is an emergency. Call 911. Heat statement for County, Genesee, New York. What? Heat index values in the 98 to 104 range each afternoon. Very warm and muggy temperatures overnight will not provide much relief. Where? Northern Erie and Genesee counties. When? From noon today to 8 p.m. Friday. Impacts, hot temperatures and high humidity may cause heat-related illnesses to occur. Drink plenty of fluids, stay in an air-conditioned room, stay out of the sun, and check up on relatives and neighbors. Young children and pets should never be left unattended in vehicles under any circumstances. This is especially true during hot weather when car interiors can reach lethal temperatures in a matter of minutes. Take extra precautions if you work or spend time outside. 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Know the signs and symptoms of heat exhaustion and heat stroke. Wear lightweight and loose-fitting clothing when possible. To reduce risk during outdoor work, the Occupational Safety and Health Administration recommends scheduling frequent rest breaks in shaded or air-conditioned environments. Anyone overcome by heat should be moved to a cool and shaded location. Heat stroke is an emergency. Call 911. Heat statement for County, Wyoming, New York. What? Heat index values in the 96 to 100 range each afternoon. Very warm and muggy temperatures overnight will not provide much relief. Where? Southern Erie and Wyoming counties and the western southern tier. When? From noon today to 8 p.m. Friday. Impacts, hot temperatures and high humidity may cause heat-related illnesses to occur. Drink plenty of fluids, stay in an air-conditioned room, stay out of the sun, and check up on relatives and neighbors. Young children and pets should never be left unattended in vehicles under any circumstances. This is especially true during hot weather when car interiors can reach lethal temperatures in a matter of minutes. 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

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Extreme heat statement for counties in New York, Niagara, and Orleans. What? Dangerously hot conditions with heat index values 104 to 108 each afternoon. Very warm and muggy temperatures overnight will not provide much relief. Where? Niagara, Orleans, Monroe, Wayne, Northern Cayuga, Oswego, Livingston, and Ontario counties. When? From noon today to 8 p.m. Friday. Impacts, extreme heat and humidity will significantly increase the potential for heat-related illnesses, particularly for those working or participating in outdoor activities. Drink plenty of fluids, stay in an air-conditioned room, stay out of the sun, and check up on relatives and neighbors. Young children and pets should never be left unattended in vehicles under any circumstances. This is especially true during hot weather when car interiors can reach lethal temperatures in a matter of minutes. Take extra precautions if you work or spend time outside. 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Know the signs and symptoms of heat exhaustion and heat stroke. Wear lightweight and loose-fitting clothing when possible. To reduce risk during outdoor work, the Occupational Safety and Health Administration recommends scheduling frequent rest breaks in shaded or air-conditioned environments. Anyone overcome by heat should be moved to a cool and shaded location. Heat stroke is an emergency. Call 911. Heat statement for counties in New York, Genesee, and Northern Erie. What? Heat index values in the 98 to 104 range each afternoon. Very warm and muggy temperatures overnight will not provide much relief. Where? Northern Erie and Genesee counties. When? From noon today to 8 p.m. Friday. Impacts, hot temperatures and high humidity may cause heat-related illnesses to occur. Drink plenty of fluids, stay in an air-conditioned room, stay out of the sun, and check up on relatives and neighbors. Young children and pets should never be left unattended in vehicles under any circumstances. This is especially true during hot weather when car interiors can reach lethal temperatures in a matter of minutes. Take extra precautions if you work or spend time outside. 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Know the signs and symptoms of heat exhaustion and heat stroke. Wear lightweight and loose-fitting clothing when possible. To reduce risk during outdoor work, the Occupational Safety and Health Administration recommends scheduling frequent rest breaks in shaded or air-conditioned environments. Anyone overcome by heat should be moved to a cool and shaded location. Heat stroke is an emergency. Call 911. Heat statement for counties in New York, Allegheny, Cattaraugus, Chautauqua, Southern Erie, and Wyoming. What? Heat index values in the 96 to 100 range each afternoon. Very warm and muggy temperatures overnight will not provide much relief. Where? Southern Erie and Wyoming counties and the western southern tier. When? From noon today to 8 p.m. Friday. Impacts, hot temperatures and high humidity may cause heat-related illnesses to occur. Drink plenty of fluids, stay in an air-conditioned room, stay out of the sun, and check up on relatives and neighbors. Young children and pets should never be left unattended in vehicles under any circumstances. This is especially true during hot weather when car interiors can reach lethal temperatures in a matter of minutes. Take extra precautions if you work or spend time outside. 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Know the signs and symptoms of heat exhaustion and heat stroke. Wear lightweight and loose-fitting clothing when possible. To reduce risk during outdoor work, the Occupational Safety and Health Administration recommends scheduling frequent rest breaks in shaded or air-conditioned environments. Anyone overcome by heat should be moved to a cool and shaded location. Heat stroke is an emergency. Call 911. The Rochester, New York climate summary for yesterday, June 30th, 2026. Yesterday's high temperature of 92 degrees occurred at 4:30 p.m. Yesterday's low temperature of 69 degrees occurred at 3:07 a.m. 0.04 inches of precipitation fell yesterday.

yesterday, which brings the monthly total to 4.38 inches. The total precipitation for the year now stands at 23.30 inches. There were no heating degree days yesterday. This leaves the monthly total at 30. The yearly total since July 1st is 6,461. There were 16 cooling degree days yesterday. This brings the monthly total to 118. The yearly total since January 1st is 157. Yesterday the maximum wind observed was 20 miles an hour from the west. The highest wind gust observed was 26 miles per hour from the southwest, which occurred at 12:35 p.m. Yesterday the average wind speed was 10 miles per hour. The record high for today is 96, which occurred in 1901, and the record low is 45, which occurred in 1943. Sunrise today is at 5:35 a.m. and sunset is at 8:54 p.m. The 9 a.m. weather at Rochester, it was partly sunny. The temperature was 80 degrees Fahrenheit or 27 degrees Celsius, the dew point 75 and the relative humidity 84%. The wind was southwest at 7 miles an hour. The pressure was 29.96 inches and rising. Repeating at Rochester, it was partly sunny, temperature 80 degrees. Around the region at 9 a.m. it was sunny, with a temperature of 82 at Elmira, 78 at Binghamton, and 81 at Watertown. It was mostly sunny, with a temperature of 82 at Niagara Falls, 86 at Toronto, and 84 at Syracuse. It was partly sunny, with a temperature of 82 at Erie, and 79 at Buffalo. At Oswego, winds were north at 2 knots, with a temperature of 79 degrees. The central Lake Ontario buoy winds were from the southwest at 6 knots. The forecast for the Genesee Valley and Northern Finger Lakes, including Rochester, Geneseo, Canandaigua, Newark, and Fairhaven. Today, partly sunny. Highs ranging from the lower 90s along the lake shore to the mid-90s inland. Southwest winds 5 to 10 miles an hour, becoming west 10 to 15 miles an hour. Heat index values up to 110. Tonight, mainly clear. Muggy with lows in the mid-70s. West winds 10 to 15 miles an hour, becoming light. Thursday, sunny, hot with highs ranging from the lower 90s on the hilltops to the mid-90s across the lower elevations. Southwest winds 10 miles an hour or less, becoming west 10 to 15 miles an hour with gusts up to 30 miles an hour. Heat index values up to 105. Thursday night, mainly clear in the evening, then becoming partly cloudy. Very warm and muggy with lows in the mid-70s. West winds 10 to 15 miles an hour, diminishing to 5 to 10 miles an hour. Friday, partly sunny. A chance of showers in the morning, then a chance of showers and thunderstorms in the afternoon. Hot with highs ranging from the upper 80s on the hilltops to the lower 90s across the lower elevations. West winds 10 miles an hour or less, increasing to 10 to 15 miles an hour. Chance of rain 40%. The forecast for the Southern Finger Lakes, including Tinian, Seneca Falls, and Auburn. Today, partly sunny. A chance of showers and thunderstorms early this afternoon. Highs in the mid-90s. Southwest winds 10 miles an hour or less, becoming west. Chance of rain 30%. Heat index values up to 105. Tonight, mainly clear. Muggy with lows in the mid-70s. West winds 10 miles an hour or less. Thursday, sunny, hot with highs 90 to 95. Light winds, becoming west 5 to 10 miles an hour. Heat index values up to 105. Thursday night, mainly clear. Very warm and muggy with lows in the mid-70s. West winds 5 to 10 miles an hour, becoming light. Friday, partly sunny with a chance of showers in the morning, then partly sunny with a chance of showers and thunderstorms in the afternoon. Hot with highs in the lower 90s. Light winds, becoming northwest around 10 miles an hour. Chance of rain 40%. And now the extended forecast. Independence Day, showers likely and a chance of thunderstorms. Highs in the upper 80s. Lows in the lower 70s. Chance of rain 60%. Sunday, showers likely and a chance of thunderstorms. Highs in the mid-80s. Lows in the upper 60s. Chance of rain 70%. Monday, partly cloudy.

a 50% chance of showers and thunderstorms. Highs in the mid-80s. Lows in the upper 60s. Tuesday, partly cloudy. Highs in the mid-80s. Lows in the mid-60s. 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Your source for official weather information across the Western Finger Lakes and the Genesee Valley. KHA 53 operates on a frequency of 162.40 MHz. Extreme heat statement for counties in New York, Seneca, Southern Cayuga, and Yates. What? Dangerously hot conditions with maximum heat index values from 100 to 110 this afternoon and Thursday afternoon and from 95 to 105 Friday afternoon. Temperatures will stay very warm at nighttime, limiting the ability for cooling of non-air-conditioned places. Where? Portions of central New York and northeast Pennsylvania. When? From 11 a.m. this morning to 8 p.m. Friday. Impacts, heat-related illnesses increase significantly during extreme heat and high humidity events. Do not leave young children and pets in unattended vehicles. Car interiors will reach lethal temperatures in a matter of minutes. Take extra precautions when outside. Wear lightweight and loose-fitting clothing. 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Take action when you see symptoms of heat exhaustion and heat stroke. Stay cool, stay hydrated, stay informed. Extreme heat statement for counties in New York, Livingston, Monroe, Northern Cayuga, Ontario, Orleans, and Wayne. What? Dangerously hot conditions with heat index values 104 to 108 each afternoon. Very warm and muggy temperatures overnight will not provide much relief. Where? Niagara, Orleans, Monroe, Wayne, Northern Cayuga, Oswego, Livingston, and Ontario counties. When? From noon today to 8 p.m. Friday. Impacts, extreme heat and humidity will significantly increase the potential for heat-related illnesses, particularly for those working or participating in outdoor activities. Drink plenty of fluids, stay in an air-conditioned room, stay out of the sun, and check up on relatives and neighbors. Young children and pets should never be left unattended in vehicles under any circumstances. This is especially true during hot weather when car interiors can reach lethal temperatures in a matter of minutes. Take extra precautions if you work or spend time outside. 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Know the signs and symptoms of heat exhaustion and heat stroke. Wear lightweight and loose-fitting clothing when possible. To reduce risk during outdoor work, the Occupational Safety and Health Administration recommends scheduling frequent rest breaks in shaded or air-conditioned environments. Anyone overcome by heat should be moved to a cool and shaded location. Heat stroke is an emergency. Call 911. Heat statement for County, Genesee, New York. What? Heat index values in the 98 to 104 range each afternoon. Very warm and muggy temperatures overnight will not provide much relief. Where? Northern Erie and Genesee counties. When? From noon today to 8 p.m. Friday. Impacts, hot temperatures and high humidity may cause heat-related illnesses to occur. Drink plenty of fluids, stay in an air-conditioned room, stay out of the sun, and check up on relatives and neighbors. Young children and pets should never be left unattended in vehicles under any circumstances. This is especially true during hot weather when car interiors can reach lethal temperatures in a matter of minutes. Take extra precautions if you work or spend time outside. 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Know the signs and symptoms of heat exhaustion and heat stroke. Wear lightweight and loose-fitting clothing when possible. To reduce risk during outdoor work, the Occupational Safety and Health Administration recommends scheduling frequent rest breaks in shaded or air-conditioned environments. Anyone overcome by heat should be moved to a cool and shaded location. Heat stroke is an emergency. Call 911. Heat statement for County, Wyoming, New York. What? Heat index values in the 96 to 100 range each afternoon. Very warm and muggy temperatures overnight will not provide much relief. Where? Southern Erie and Wyoming counties and the western southern tier. When? From noon today to 8 p.m. Friday. Impacts, hot temperatures and high humidity may cause heat-related illnesses to occur. Drink plenty of fluids, stay in an air-conditioned room, stay out of the sun, and check up on relatives and neighbors.

Young children and pets should never be left unattended in vehicles under any circumstances. This is especially true during hot weather when car interiors can reach lethal temperatures in a matter of minutes. 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Anyone overcome by heat should be moved to a cool and shaded location. Heat stroke is an emergency. Call 911. Extreme heat statement for counties in New York, Niagara, and Orleans. What? Dangerously hot conditions with heat index values 104 to 108 each afternoon. Very warm and muggy temperatures overnight will not provide much relief. Where? Niagara, Orleans, Monroe, Wayne, Northern Cayuga, Oswego, Livingston, and Ontario counties. When? From noon today to 8 p.m. Friday. Impacts, extreme heat and humidity will significantly increase the potential for heat-related illnesses, particularly for those working or participating in outdoor activities. Drink plenty of fluids, stay in an air-conditioned room, stay out of the sun, and check up on relatives and neighbors. Young children and pets should never be left unattended in vehicles under any circumstances. This is especially true during hot weather when car interiors can reach lethal temperatures in a matter of minutes. Take extra precautions if you work or spend time outside. 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Know the signs and symptoms of heat exhaustion and heat stroke. 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To reduce risk during outdoor work, the Occupational Safety and Health Administration recommends scheduling frequent rest breaks in shaded or air-conditioned environments. Anyone overcome by heat should be moved to a cool and shaded location. Heat stroke is an emergency. Call 911. Heat statement for counties in New York, Genesee, and Northern Erie. What? Heat index values in the 98 to 104 range each afternoon. Very warm and muggy temperatures overnight will not provide much relief. Where? Northern Erie and Genesee counties. When? From noon today to 8 p.m. Friday. Impacts, hot temperatures and high humidity may cause heat-related illnesses to occur. Drink plenty of fluids, stay in an air-conditioned room, stay out of the sun, and check up on relatives and neighbors. Young children and pets should never be left unattended in vehicles under any circumstances. This is especially true during hot weather when car interiors can reach lethal temperatures in a matter of minutes. Take extra precautions if you work or spend time outside. 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Know the signs and symptoms of heat exhaustion and heat stroke. 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Anyone overcome by heat should be moved to a cool and shaded location. Heat stroke is an emergency. 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Heat statement for counties in New York, Allegheny, Cattaraugus, Chautauqua, Southern Erie, and Wyoming. What? Heat index values in the 96 to 100 range each afternoon. Very warm and muggy temperatures overnight will not provide much relief. Where? Southern Erie and Wyoming counties and the western southern tier. When? From noon today to 8 p.m. Friday. Impacts, hot temperatures and high humidity may cause heat-related illnesses to occur. Drink plenty of fluids, stay in an air-conditioned room, stay out of the sun, and check up on relatives and neighbors. Young children and pets should never be left unattended in vehicles under any circumstances. This is especially true during hot weather when car interiors can reach lethal temperatures in a matter of minutes. 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

4, the Niagara River to Hamlin Beach beyond 5 miles from shore. Today, southwest winds 10 to 15 knots. Waves 1 to 3 feet. Tonight, southwest winds 10 to 15 knots. Waves 1 to 3 feet. Thursday, southwest winds 10 to 15 knots increasing to 15 to 20 knots. Waves 1 to 3 feet building to 2 to 4 feet. Thursday night, southwest winds 15 to 20 knots becoming west 5 to 15 knots. Waves 2 to 4 feet subsiding to 1 to 3 feet. Friday, west winds 5 to 10 knots becoming southwest. A chance of showers and thunderstorms. Waves 2 feet or less. Saturday, southwest winds 10 knots or less becoming north. Showers likely with a chance of thunderstorms. Waves 1 foot or less. Sunday, northeast winds 10 knots or less becoming north. A chance of showers. Waves 1 foot or less. Winds and waves higher and near thunderstorms. Open Lake Forecast, 4, Hamlin Beach to Mexico Bay beyond 5 miles from shore. Today, southwest winds 5 to 15 knots becoming west. Waves 2 feet or less. Tonight, southwest winds 5 to 15 knots. A chance of showers and thunderstorms late in the evening. Waves 1 to 3 feet. Thursday, southwest winds 5 to 15 knots becoming west. Waves 1 to 3 feet. Thursday night, southwest winds 5 to 15 knots becoming west. A chance of showers in the evening, then a chance of showers and thunderstorms overnight. Waves 2 to 4 feet subsiding to 1 to 3 feet. Friday, west winds 5 to 15 knots. A chance of showers during the day, then a chance of showers and thunderstorms Friday night. Waves 1 to 3 feet. Saturday, west winds 10 knots or less becoming northwest. A chance of showers and thunderstorms. Waves 1 foot or less. Sunday, northeast winds less than 10 knots becoming west. A chance of showers. Waves 1 foot or less. Winds and waves higher and near thunderstorms. This is the NOAA Weather Radio KHA 53 in Rochester. Your source for official weather information across the Western Finger Lakes and the Genesee Valley. KHA 53 operates on a frequency of 162.40 MHz. Extreme heat statement for counties in New York, Seneca, Southern Cayuga and Yates. What? Dangerously hot conditions with maximum heat index values from 100 to 110 this afternoon and Thursday afternoon and from 95 to 105 Friday afternoon. Temperatures will stay very warm at nighttime, limiting the ability for cooling of non-air-conditioned places. Where? Portions of central New York and northeast Pennsylvania. When? From 11 a.m. this morning to 8 p.m. Friday. Impacts, heat-related illnesses increase significantly during extreme heat and high humidity events. Do not leave young children and pets in unattended vehicles. Car interiors will reach lethal temperatures in a matter of minutes. Take extra precautions when outside. Wear lightweight and loose-fitting clothing. Try to limit strenuous activities to early morning or evening. Take action when you see symptoms of heat exhaustion and heat stroke. Stay cool, stay hydrated, stay informed. Extreme heat statement for counties in New York, Livingston, Monroe, Northern Cayuga, Ontario, Orleans and Wayne. What? Dangerously hot conditions with heat index values 104 to 108 each afternoon. Very warm and muggy temperatures overnight will not provide much relief. Where? Niagara, Orleans, Monroe, Wayne, Northern Cayuga, Oswego, Livingston, and Ontario counties. When? From noon today to 8 p.m. Friday. Impacts, extreme heat and humidity will significantly increase the potential for heat-related illnesses, particularly for those working or participating in outdoor activities. Drink plenty of fluids, stay in an air-conditioned room, stay out of the sun, and check up on relatives and neighbors. Young children and pets should never be left unattended in vehicles under any circumstances. This is especially true during hot weather when car interiors can reach lethal temperatures in a matter of minutes. Take extra precautions if you work or spend time outside. When possible, reschedule strenuous activities to early morning or evening. Know the signs and symptoms of heat exhaustion and heat stroke. Wear lightweight and loose-fitting clothing when possible.
To reduce risk during outdoor work, the Occupational Safety and Health Administration recommends scheduling frequent rest breaks in shaded or air-conditioned environments. Anyone overcome by heat should be moved to a cool and shaded location. Heat stroke is an emergency. Call 911. Heat statement, for County, Genesee, New York. What? Heat index values in the 98 to 104 range each afternoon. Very warm and muggy temperatures overnight will not provide much relief. Where? Northern Erie and Genesee counties. When? From noon today to 8 p.m. Friday. Impacts, hot temperatures and high humidity may cause heat-related illnesses to occur. Drink plenty of fluids, stay in an air-conditioned room, stay out of the sun, and check up on relatives and neighbors. Young children and pets should never be left unattended in vehicles under any circumstances. This is especially true during hot weather when car interiors can reach lethal temperatures in a matter of minutes. Take extra precautions if you work or spend time outside. When possible, reschedule strenuous activities to early morning or evening. Know the signs and symptoms of heat exhaustion and heat stroke. Wear lightweight and loose-fitting clothing when possible. To reduce risk during outdoor work, the Occupational Safety and Health Administration recommends scheduling frequent rest breaks in shaded or air-conditioned environments. Anyone overcome by heat should be moved to a cool and shaded location. Heat stroke is an emergency. Call 911. Heat statement, for County, Wyoming, New York. What? Heat index values in the 96 to 100 range each afternoon. Very warm and muggy temperatures overnight will not provide much relief. Where? Southern Erie and Wyoming counties and the western southern tier. When? From noon today to 8 p.m. Friday. Impacts, hot temperatures and high humidity may cause heat-related illnesses to occur. Drink plenty of fluids, stay in an air-conditioned room, stay out of the sun, and check up on relatives and neighbors. Young children and pets should never be left unattended in vehicles under any circumstances. This is especially true during hot weather when car interiors can reach lethal temperatures in a matter of minutes. Take extra precautions if you work or spend time outside. 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Know the signs and symptoms of heat exhaustion and heat stroke. Wear lightweight and loose-fitting clothing when possible. To reduce risk during outdoor work, the Occupational Safety and Health Administration recommends scheduling frequent rest breaks in shaded or air-conditioned environments. Anyone overcome by heat should be moved to a cool and shaded location. Heat stroke is an emergency. Call 911. Extreme heat statement for counties in New York, Niagara, and Orleans. What? Dangerously hot conditions with heat index values 104 to 108 each afternoon. Very warm and muggy temperatures overnight will not provide much relief. Where? Niagara, Orleans, Monroe, Wayne, Northern Cayuga, Oswego, Livingston, and Ontario counties. When? From noon today to 8 p.m. Friday. Impacts, extreme heat and humidity will significantly increase the potential for heat-related illnesses, particularly for those working or participating in outdoor activities. Drink plenty of fluids, stay in an air-conditioned room, stay out of the sun, and check up on relatives and neighbors. Young children and pets should never be left unattended in vehicles under any circumstances. This is especially true during hot weather when car interiors can reach lethal temperatures in a matter of minutes. Take extra precautions if you work or spend time outside. 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Know the signs and symptoms of heat exhaustion and heat stroke. Wear lightweight and loose-fitting clothing when possible. To reduce risk during outdoor work, the Occupational Safety and Health Administration recommends scheduling frequent rest breaks in shaded or air-conditioned environments. Anyone overcome by heat should be moved to a cool and shaded location. Heat stroke is an emergency. Call 911. Heat statement for counties in New York, Genesee, and Northern Erie. What? Heat index values in the 98 to 104 range each afternoon. Very warm and muggy temperatures overnight will not provide much relief. Where? Northern Erie and Genesee counties. When? From noon today to 8 p.m. Friday. Impacts, hot temperatures and high humidity may cause heat-related illnesses to occur. Drink plenty of fluids, stay in an air-conditioned room, stay out of the sun, and check up on relatives and neighbors.
young children, and

pets should never be left unattended in vehicles under any circumstances. This is especially true during hot weather when car interiors can reach lethal temperatures in a matter of minutes. 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Anyone overcome by heat should be moved to a cool and shaded location. Heat stroke is an emergency. Call 911. Heat statement for counties in New York, Allegheny, Cattaraugus, Chautauqua, Southern Erie, and Wyoming. What? Heat index values in the 96 to 100 range each afternoon. Very warm and muggy temperatures overnight will not provide much relief. Where? Southern Erie and Wyoming counties and the western southern tier. When? From noon today to 8 p.m. Friday. Impacts: hot temperatures and high humidity may cause heat-related illnesses to occur. Drink plenty of fluids, stay in an air-conditioned room, stay out of the sun, and check up on relatives and neighbors. Young children and pets should never be left unattended in vehicles under any circumstances. This is especially true during hot weather when car interiors can reach lethal temperatures in a matter of minutes. Take extra precautions if you work or spend time outside. 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Know the signs and symptoms of heat exhaustion and heat stroke. Wear lightweight and loose-fitting clothing when possible. To reduce risk during outdoor work, the Occupational Safety and Health Administration recommends scheduling frequent rest breaks in shaded or air-conditioned environments. Anyone overcome by heat should be moved to a cool and shaded location. Heat stroke is an emergency. Call 911. The 10 a.m. weather at Rochester, it was sunny. The temperature was 86 degrees Fahrenheit or 30 degrees Celsius, the dew point 77 and the relative humidity 74%. The wind was southwest at 9 miles an hour. The pressure was 29.96 inches and steady. Repeating at Rochester, it was sunny, temperature 86 degrees. Around the region at 10 a.m. skies ranged from sunny to mostly sunny. It was 85 at Erie, 82 at Buffalo, 83 at Niagara Falls, and 88 at Toronto. Syracuse reported 86, Elmira reported 85, Binghamton reported 82, and Watertown reported 83. The Oswego winds were from the west at 8 knots. The Central Lake Ontario buoy winds were southwest at 6 knots, with a temperature of 67 degrees, and the waves were 1 foot. The forecast for the Genesee Valley and Northern Finger Lakes, including Rochester, Geneseo, Canandaigua, Newark, and Fairhaven. Rest of today, partly sunny. Highs ranging from the lower 90s along the lakeshore to the mid-90s inland. West winds 5 to 10 miles an hour, increasing to 10 to 15 miles an hour. Heat index values up to 110. Tonight, mainly clear. Muggy with lows in the mid-70s. West winds 10 to 15 miles an hour, becoming light. Thursday, sunny, hot with highs ranging from the lower 90s on the hilltops to the mid-90s across the lower elevations. Southwest winds 10 miles an hour or less, becoming west 10 to 15 miles an hour with gusts up to 30 miles an hour. Heat index values up to 105. Thursday night, mainly clear in the evening, then becoming partly cloudy. Very warm and muggy with lows in the mid-70s. West winds 10 to 15 miles an hour, diminishing to 5 to 10 miles an hour. Friday, partly sunny. A chance of showers in the morning, then a chance of showers and thunderstorms in the afternoon. Hot with highs ranging from the upper 80s on the hilltops to the lower 90s across the lower elevations. West winds 10 miles an hour or less, increasing to 10 to 15 miles an hour. Chance of rain 40%. The forecast for the Southern Finger Lakes, including Pinyan, Seneca Falls, and Auburn. Rest of today, partly sunny. A chance of showers and thunderstorms early this afternoon. Highs in the mid-90s. West winds 10 miles an hour or less. Chance of rain 30%. Heat index values up to 105. Tonight, mainly clear. Muggy with lows in the mid-70s. West winds 10 miles an hour.

Lows in the lower 70s. Chance of rain 60%. Sunday, showers likely and a chance of thunderstorms. Highs in the mid-80s. Lows in the upper 60s. Chance of rain 70%. Monday, partly cloudy. A 50% chance of showers and thunderstorms. Highs in the mid-80s. Lows in the upper 60s. Tuesday, partly cloudy. Highs in the mid-80s. Lows in the mid-60s. The Rochester, New York climate summary for yesterday, June 30th, 2026. Yesterday's high temperature of 92 degrees occurred at 4:30 p.m. Yesterday's low temperature of 69 degrees occurred at 3:07 a.m. 0.04 inches of precipitation fell yesterday, which brings the monthly total to 4.38 inches. The total precipitation for the year now stands at 23.30 inches. There were no heating degree days yesterday. This leaves the monthly total at 30. The yearly total since July 1st is 6,461. There were 16 cooling degree days yesterday. This brings the monthly total to 118. The yearly total since January 1st is 157. Yesterday the maximum wind observed was 20 miles an hour from the west. The highest wind gust observed was 26 miles per hour from the southwest, which occurred at 12:35 p.m. Yesterday the average wind speed was 10 miles per hour. The record high for today is 96, which occurred in 1901, and the record low is 45, which occurred in 1943. Sunrise today is at 5:35 a.m. and sunset is at 8:54 p.m. Open lake forecast, 4, the Niagara River to Hamlin Beach beyond 5 miles from shore. This afternoon, southwest winds 10 to 15 knots. Waves 1 to 3 feet. Tonight, southwest winds 10 to 15 knots. Waves 1 to 3 feet. Thursday, southwest winds 10 to 15 knots increasing to 15 to 20 knots. Waves 1 to 3 feet building to 2 to 4 feet. Thursday night, southwest winds 15 to 20 knots becoming west 5 to 15 knots. Waves 2 to 4 feet subsiding to 1 to 3 feet. Friday, west winds 5 to 10 knots becoming southwest. A chance of showers and thunderstorms. Waves 2 feet or less. Saturday, southwest winds 10 knots or less becoming north. Showers likely with a chance of thunderstorms. Waves 1 foot or less. Sunday, northeast winds 10 knots or less becoming north. A chance of showers. Waves 1 foot or less. Winds and waves higher and near thunderstorms. Open lake forecast, 4, Hamlin Beach to Mexico Bay beyond 5 miles from shore. This afternoon, southwest winds 5 to 15 knots becoming west. Waves 1 to 2 feet. Tonight, southwest winds 5 to 15 knots. A chance of showers and thunderstorms late in the evening. Waves 1 to 3 feet. Thursday, southwest winds 5 to 15 knots becoming west. Waves 1 to 3 feet. Thursday night, southwest winds 5 to 15 knots becoming west. A chance of showers in the evening, then a chance of showers and thunderstorms overnight. Waves 2 to 4 feet subsiding to 1 to 3 feet. Friday, west winds 5 to 15 knots. A chance of showers during the day, then a chance of showers and thunderstorms Friday night. Waves 1 to 3 feet. Saturday, west winds 10 knots or less becoming northwest. A chance of showers and thunderstorms. Waves 1 foot or less. Sunday, northeast winds less than 10 knots becoming west. A chance of showers. Waves 1 foot or less. Winds and waves higher and near thunderstorms. This is the NOAA Weather Radio KHA 53 in Rochester. Your source for official weather information across the Western Finger Lakes and the Genesee Valley. KHA 53 operates on a frequency of 162.40 MHz. Extreme heat statement for counties in New York, Seneca, Southern Cayuga and Yates. What? Dangerously hot conditions with maximum heat index values from 100 to 110 this afternoon and Thursday afternoon and from 95 to 105 Friday afternoon. Temperatures will stay very warm at nighttime, limiting the ability for cooling of non-air conditioned places. Where? Portions of central New York and north

Pennsylvania. When? From 11 a.m. this morning to 8 p.m. Friday. Impacts. Heat-related illnesses increase significantly during extreme heat and high humidity events. Do not leave young children and pets in unattended vehicles. Car interiors will reach lethal temperatures in a matter of minutes. Take extra precautions when outside. Wear lightweight and loose-fitting clothing. 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Take action when you see symptoms of heat exhaustion and heat stroke. Stay cool, stay hydrated, stay informed. Extreme heat statement for counties in New York, Livingston, Monroe, Northern Cayuga, Ontario, Orleans, and Wayne. What? Dangerously hot conditions with heat index values 104 to 108 each afternoon. Very warm and muggy temperatures overnight will not provide much relief. Where? Niagara, Orleans, Monroe, Wayne, Northern Cayuga, Oswego, Livingston, and Ontario counties. When? From noon today to 8 p.m. Friday. Impacts. Extreme heat and humidity will significantly increase the potential for heat-related illnesses, particularly for those working or participating in outdoor activities. Drink plenty of fluids, stay in an air-conditioned room, stay out of the sun, and check up on relatives and neighbors. Young children and pets should never be left unattended in vehicles under any circumstances. This is especially true during hot weather when car interiors can reach lethal temperatures in a matter of minutes. Take extra precautions if you work or spend time outside. 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Know the signs and symptoms of heat exhaustion and heat stroke. Wear lightweight and loose-fitting clothing when possible. To reduce risk during outdoor work, the Occupational Safety and Health Administration recommends scheduling frequent rest breaks in shaded or air-conditioned environments. Anyone overcome by heat should be moved to a cool and shaded location. Heat stroke is an emergency. Call 911. Heat statement for County, Genesee, New York. What? Heat index values in the 98 to 104 range each afternoon. Very warm and muggy temperatures overnight will not provide much relief. Where? Northern Erie and Genesee counties. When? From noon today to 8 p.m. Friday. Impacts. Hot temperatures and high humidity may cause heat-related illnesses to occur. Drink plenty of fluids, stay in an air-conditioned room, stay out of the sun, and check up on relatives and neighbors. Young children and pets should never be left unattended in vehicles under any circumstances. This is especially true during hot weather when car interiors can reach lethal temperatures in a matter of minutes. Take extra precautions if you work or spend time outside. When possible, reschedule strenuous activities to early morning or evening. Know the signs and symptoms of heat exhaustion and heat stroke. Wear lightweight and loose-fitting clothing when possible. To reduce risk during outdoor work, the Occupational Safety and Health Administration recommends scheduling frequent rest breaks in shaded or air-conditioned environments. Anyone overcome by heat should be moved to a cool and shaded location. Heat stroke is an emergency. Call 911. Heat statement for County, Wyoming, New York. What? Heat index values in the 96 to 100 range each afternoon. Very warm and muggy temperatures overnight will not provide much relief. Where? Southern Erie and Wyoming counties and the western southern tier. When? From noon today to 8 p.m. Friday. Impacts. Hot temperatures and high humidity may cause heat-related illnesses to occur. Drink plenty of fluids, stay in an air-conditioned room, stay out of the sun, and check up on relatives and neighbors. Young children and pets should never be left unattended in vehicles under any circumstances. This is especially true during hot weather when car interiors can reach lethal temperatures in a matter of minutes. Take extra precautions if you work or spend time outside. 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Know the signs and symptoms of heat exhaustion and heat stroke. Wear lightweight and loose-fitting clothing when possible. To reduce risk during outdoor work, the Occupational Safety and Health Administration recommends scheduling frequent rest breaks in shaded or air-conditioned environments. Anyone overcome by heat should be moved to a cool and shaded location. Heat stroke is an emergency. Call 911. Extreme heat statement for counties in New York, Niagara, and Orleans. What? Dangerously hot conditions with heat index values 104 to 108 each afternoon.

very warm and muggy temperatures overnight will not provide much relief. Ware, Niagara, Orleans, Monroe, Wayne, Northern Cayuga, Oswego, Livingston, and Ontario counties. When, from noon today to 8 p.m. Friday. Impacts, extreme heat and humidity will significantly increase the potential for heat-related illnesses, particularly for those working or participating in outdoor activities. Drink plenty of fluids, stay in an air-conditioned room, stay out of the sun, and check up on relatives and neighbors. Young children and pets should never be left unattended in vehicles under any circumstances. This is especially true during hot weather when car interiors can reach lethal temperatures in a matter of minutes. Take extra precautions if you work or spend time outside. 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Know the signs and symptoms of heat exhaustion and heat stroke. Wear lightweight and loose-fitting clothing when possible. To reduce risk during outdoor work, the Occupational Safety and Health Administration recommends scheduling frequent rest breaks in shaded or air-conditioned environments. Anyone overcome by heat should be moved to a cool and shaded location. Heat stroke is an emergency. Call 911. Heat statement for counties in New York, Genesee, and Northern Erie. What? Heat index values in the 98 to 104 range each afternoon. Very warm and muggy temperatures overnight will not provide much relief. Where? Northern Erie and Genesee counties. When? From noon today to 8 p.m. Friday. Impacts, hot temperatures and high humidity may cause heat-related illnesses to occur. Drink plenty of fluids, stay in an air-conditioned room, stay out of the sun, and check up on relatives and neighbors. Young children and pets should never be left unattended in vehicles under any circumstances. This is especially true during hot weather when car interiors can reach lethal temperatures in a matter of minutes. Take extra precautions if you work or spend time outside. 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Know the signs and symptoms of heat exhaustion and heat stroke. Wear lightweight and loose-fitting clothing when possible. To reduce risk during outdoor work, the Occupational Safety and Health Administration recommends scheduling frequent rest breaks in shaded or air-conditioned environments. Anyone overcome by heat should be moved to a cool and shaded location. Heat stroke is an emergency. Call 911. Heat statement for counties in New York, Allegheny, Cattaraugus, Chautauqua, Southern Erie, and Wyoming. What? Heat index values in the 96 to 100 range each afternoon. Very warm and muggy temperatures overnight will not provide much relief. Where? Southern Erie and Wyoming counties and the western southern tier. When? From noon today to 8 p.m. Friday. Impacts, hot temperatures and high humidity may cause heat-related illnesses to occur. Drink plenty of fluids, stay in an air-conditioned room, stay out of the sun, and check up on relatives and neighbors. Young children and pets should never be left unattended in vehicles under any circumstances. This is especially true during hot weather when car interiors can reach lethal temperatures in a matter of minutes. Take extra precautions if you work or spend time outside. 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Know the signs and symptoms of heat exhaustion and heat stroke. Wear lightweight and loose-fitting clothing when possible. To reduce risk during outdoor work, the Occupational Safety and Health Administration recommends scheduling frequent rest breaks in shaded or air-conditioned environments. Anyone overcome by heat should be moved to a cool and shaded location. Heat stroke is an emergency. Call 911. The 10 a.m. weather at Rochester, it was sunny. The temperature was 86 degrees Fahrenheit or 30 degrees Celsius, the dew point 77 and the relative humidity 74%. The wind was southwest at 9 miles an hour. The pressure was 29.96 inches and steady. Repeating at Rochester, it was sunny, temperature 86 degrees. Around the region at 10 a.m. skies ranged from sunny to mostly sunny. It was 85 at Erie, 82 at Buffalo, 83 at Niagara Falls, and 88 at Toronto. Syracuse reported 86, Elmira reported 85, Binghamton reported 82, and Watertown reported 83. The Oswego winds were from the west at 8 knots. The Central Lake Ontario buoy winds were southwest at 6 knots, with a temperature of 67 degrees, and the waves were 1 foot. The forecast for the Genesee Valley and Northern Finger Lake

including Rochester, Geneseo, Canandaigua, Newark, and Fairhaven. Rest of today, partly sunny. Highs ranging from the lower 90s along the lakeshore to the mid-90s inland. West winds 5 to 10 miles an hour, increasing to 10 to 15 miles an hour. Heat index values up to 110. Tonight, mainly clear. Muggy with lows in the mid-70s. West winds 10 to 15 miles an hour, becoming light. Thursday, sunny, hot with highs ranging from the lower 90s on the hilltops to the mid-90s across the lower elevations. Southwest winds 10 miles an hour or less, becoming west 10 to 15 miles an hour with gusts up to 30 miles an hour. Heat index values up to 105. Thursday night, mainly clear in the evening, then becoming partly cloudy. Very warm and muggy with lows in the mid-70s. West winds 10 to 15 miles an hour, diminishing to 5 to 10 miles an hour. Friday, partly sunny. A chance of showers in the morning, then a chance of showers and thunderstorms in the afternoon. Hot with highs ranging from the upper 80s on the hilltops to the lower 90s across the lower elevations. West winds 10 miles an hour or less, increasing to 10 to 15 miles an hour. Chance of rain 40%. The forecast for the Southern Finger Lakes, including Pinyan, Seneca Falls, and Auburn. Rest of today, partly sunny. Chance of rain 40%. The forecast for the Southern Finger Lakes, including Pinyan, Seneca Falls, and Auburn. Rest of today, partly sunny. A chance of showers and thunderstorms early this afternoon. Highs in the mid-90s. West winds 10 miles an hour or less. Chance of rain 30%. Heat index values up to 105. Tonight, mainly clear. Muggy with lows in the mid-70s. West winds 10 miles an hour or less. Thursday, sunny, hot with highs 90 to 95. Light winds, becoming west 5 to 10 miles an hour. Heat index values up to 105. Thursday night, mainly clear. Very warm and muggy with lows in the mid-70s. West winds 5 to 10 miles an hour, becoming light. Friday, partly sunny with a chance of showers in the morning, then partly sunny with a chance of showers and thunderstorms in the afternoon. Hot with highs in the lower 90s. Light winds, becoming northwest around 10 miles an hour. Chance of rain 40%. And now the extended forecast. Independence Day, showers likely and a chance of thunderstorms. Highs in the upper 80s. Lows in the lower 70s. Chance of rain 60%. Sunday, showers likely and a chance of thunderstorms. Highs in the mid-80s. Lows in the upper 60s. Chance of rain 70%. Monday, partly cloudy. A 50% chance of showers and thunderstorms. Highs in the mid-80s. Lows in the upper 60s. Tuesday, partly cloudy. Highs in the mid-80s. Lows in the mid-60s. The Nearshore Marine Forecast, for the Niagara River to Hamelin Beach along Lake Ontario. This afternoon, west winds 10 to 15 knots. Sunny. Waves 1 to 3 feet. Tonight, southwest winds 10 to 15 knots. Mainly clear. Waves 1 to 3 feet. Thursday, southwest winds 10 to 15 knots increasing to 15 to 20 knots. Sunny. Waves 1 to 3 feet. Thursday night, southwest winds 15 to 20 knots becoming west 5 to 15 knots. Partly cloudy. Waves 1 to 3 feet. Friday, west winds 5 to 10 knots becoming southwest. A chance of showers and thunderstorms. Waves 2 feet or less. Saturday, southwest winds 10 knots or less becoming north. Showers likely with a chance of thunderstorms. Waves 1 foot or less. Sunday, northeast winds 10 knots or less. A chance of showers. Waves 1 foot or less. Winds and waves higher in and near thunderstorms. The Nearshore Marine Forecast, for Hamelin Beach to Mexico Bay. This afternoon, west winds 5 to 15 knots. Mostly sunny. Waves 2 feet or less. Tonight, west winds 5 to 15 knots becoming southwest. Mainly clear. Waves 2 feet or less. Thursday, southwest winds

5 to 15 knots becoming west. Sunny. Waves 2 feet or less. Thursday night, west winds 5 to 15 knots. A chance of showers. Waves 1 to 3 feet. Friday, west winds 5 to 10 knots becoming southwest. A chance of showers and thunderstorms. Waves 2 feet or less. Saturday, west winds 10 knots or less. A chance of showers and thunderstorms. Waves 1 foot or less. Sunday, north winds less than 10 knots becoming southwest. A chance of showers and thunderstorms during the day, then a chance of showers Sunday night. Waves 1 foot or less. Winds and waves higher and near thunderstorms. The water temperature off Rochester is 51 degrees. This is the NOAA Weather Radio KHA 53 in Rochester. Your source for official weather information across the Western Finger Lakes and the Genesee Valley. KHA 53 operates on a frequency of 162.40 MHz. Extreme heat statement for counties in New York, Seneca, Southern Cayuga and Yates. What? Dangerously hot conditions with maximum heat index values from 100 to 110 this afternoon and Thursday afternoon and from 95 to 105 Friday afternoon. Temperatures will stay very warm at nighttime, limiting the ability for cooling of non-air-conditioned places. Where? Portions of central New York and northeast Pennsylvania. When? From 11 a.m. this morning to 8 p.m. Friday. Impacts, heat-related illnesses increase significantly during extreme heat and high humidity events. Do not leave young children and pets in unattended vehicles. Car interiors will reach lethal temperatures in a matter of minutes. Take extra precautions when outside. Wear lightweight and loose-fitting clothing. 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Extreme heat statement for counties in New York, Livingston, Monroe, Northern Cayuga, Ontario, Orleans and Wayne. What? Dangerously hot conditions with heat index values 104 to 108 each afternoon. Very warm and muggy temperatures overnight will not provide much relief. Where? Niagara, Orleans, Monroe, Wayne, Northern Cayuga, Oswego, Livingston, and Ontario counties. When? From noon today to 8 p.m. Friday. Impacts, extreme heat and humidity will significantly increase the potential for heat-related illnesses, particularly for those working or participating in outdoor activities. 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Young children and pets should never be left unattended in vehicles under any circumstances. This is especially true during hot weather when car interiors can reach lethal temperatures in a matter of minutes. 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What? Heat index values in the 98 to 104 range each afternoon. Very warm and muggy temperatures overnight will not provide much relief. Where? Northern Erie and Genesee counties. When? From noon today to 8 p.m. Friday. Impacts, hot temperatures and high humidity may cause heat-related illnesses to occur. Drink plenty of fluids, stay in an air-conditioned room, stay out of the sun, and check up on relatives and neighbors. Young children and pets should never be left unattended in vehicles under any circumstances. This is especially true during hot weather when car interiors can reach lethal temperatures in a matter of minutes. Take extra precautions if you work or spend time outside. When possible, reschedule strenuous activities to early morning or evening. Know the signs and symptoms of heat exhaustion and heat stroke. Wear lightweight and loose-fitting clothing when possible. To reduce risk during outdoor work, the Occupational Safety and Health Administration recommends scheduling frequent rest breaks in shaded or air-conditioned environments. Anyone overcome by heat should be moved to a cool and shaded location. Heat stroke is an emergency.

call 911. Heat statement for County, Wyoming, New York. What? Heat index values in the 96 to 100 range each afternoon. Very warm and muggy temperatures overnight will not provide much relief. Where? Southern Erie and Wyoming counties and the western southern tier. When? From noon today to 8 p.m. Friday. Impacts: hot temperatures and high humidity may cause heat-related illnesses to occur. Drink plenty of fluids, stay in an air-conditioned room, stay out of the sun, and check up on relatives and neighbors. Young children and pets should never be left unattended in vehicles under any circumstances. This is especially true during hot weather when car interiors can reach lethal temperatures in a matter of minutes. Take extra precautions if you work or spend time outside. 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Know the signs and symptoms of heat exhaustion and heat stroke. 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To reduce risk during outdoor work, the Occupational Safety and Health Administration recommends scheduling frequent rest breaks in shaded or air-conditioned environments. Anyone overcome by heat should be moved to a cool and shaded location. Heat stroke is an emergency. Call 911. Extreme heat statement for counties in New York, Niagara, and Orleans. What? Dangerously hot conditions with heat index values 104 to 108 each afternoon. Very warm and muggy temperatures overnight will not provide much relief. Where? Niagara, Orleans, Monroe, Wayne, Northern Cayuga, Oswego, Livingston, and Ontario counties. When? From noon today to 8 p.m. Friday. Impacts: extreme heat and humidity will significantly increase the potential for heat-related illnesses, particularly for those working or participating in outdoor activities. Drink plenty of fluids, stay in an air-conditioned room, stay out of the sun, and check up on relatives and neighbors. Young children and pets should never be left unattended in vehicles under any circumstances. This is especially true during hot weather when car interiors can reach lethal temperatures in a matter of minutes. Take extra precautions if you work or spend time outside. 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Know the signs and symptoms of heat exhaustion and heat stroke. 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To reduce risk during outdoor work, the Occupational Safety and Health Administration recommends scheduling frequent rest breaks in shaded or air-conditioned environments. Anyone overcome by heat should be moved to a cool and shaded location. Heat stroke is an emergency. Call 911. Heat statement for counties in New York, Genesee, and Northern Erie. What? Heat index values in the 98 to 104 range each afternoon. Very warm and muggy temperatures overnight will not provide much relief. Where? Northern Erie and Genesee counties. When? From noon today to 8 p.m. Friday. Impacts: hot temperatures and high humidity may cause heat-related illnesses to occur. Drink plenty of fluids, stay in an air-conditioned room, stay out of the sun, and check up on relatives and neighbors. Young children and pets should never be left unattended in vehicles under any circumstances. This is especially true during hot weather when car interiors can reach lethal temperatures in a matter of minutes. Take extra precautions if you work or spend time outside. 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Know the signs and symptoms of heat exhaustion and heat stroke. Wear lightweight and loose-fitting clothing when possible. To reduce risk during outdoor work, the Occupational Safety and Health Administration recommends scheduling frequent rest breaks in shaded or air-conditioned environments. Anyone overcome by heat should be moved to a cool and shaded location. Heat stroke is an emergency. Call 911. The Rochester, New York climate summary for yesterday, June 30, 2026. Yesterday's high temperature of 92 degrees occurred at 4:30 p.m. Yesterday's low temperature of 69 degrees occurred at 3:07 a.m. 0.04 inches of precipitation fell yesterday, which brings the monthly total to 4.38 inches. The total precipitation for the year now stands at 23.30 inches. There were no heating degree days yesterday. This leaves the monthly total at 30. The yearly total since July 1st is 6,461. There were 16 cooling degree days yesterday. This brings the monthly total to 118. The yearly total since January 1st is 100.

57. Yesterday, the maximum wind observed was 20 miles an hour from the west. The highest wind gust observed was 26 miles per hour from the southwest, which occurred at 12:35 p.m. Yesterday, the average wind speed was 10 miles per hour. The record high for today is 96, which occurred in 1901, and the record low is 45, which occurred in 1943. Sunrise today is at 5:35 a.m. and sunset is at 8:54 p.m. Heat statement, for counties, in New York, Allegheny, Cattaraugus, Chautauqua, Southern Erie, and Wyoming. What, heat index values in the 96 to 100 range each afternoon. Very warm and muggy temperatures overnight will not provide much relief. Where, Southern Erie and Wyoming counties and the western southern tier. When, from noon today to 8 p.m. Friday. Impacts, hot temperatures and high humidity may cause heat-related illnesses to occur. Drink plenty of fluids, stay in an air-conditioned room, stay out of the sun, and check up on relatives and neighbors. Young children and pets should never be left unattended in vehicles under any circumstances. This is especially true during hot weather when car interiors can reach lethal temperatures in a matter of minutes. Take extra precautions if you work or spend time outside. 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Know the signs and symptoms of heat exhaustion and heat stroke. Wear lightweight and loose-fitting clothing when possible. To reduce risk during outdoor work, the Occupational Safety and Health Administration recommends scheduling frequent rest breaks in shaded or air-conditioned environments. Anyone overcome by heat should be moved to a cool and shaded location. Heat stroke is an emergency. Call 911. The 10 a.m. weather at Rochester, it was sunny. The temperature was 86 degrees Fahrenheit or 30 degrees Celsius, the dew point 77 and the relative humidity 74%. The wind was southwest at 9 miles an hour. The pressure was 29.96 inches and steady. Repeating at Rochester, it was sunny, temperature 86 degrees. Around the region at 10 a.m. skies ranged from sunny to mostly sunny. It was 85 at Erie, 82 at Buffalo, 83 at Niagara Falls, and 88 at Toronto. Syracuse reported 86, Elmira reported 85, Binghamton reported 82, and Watertown reported 83. The Oswego winds were from the west at 8 knots. The Central Lake Ontario buoy winds were southwest at 6 knots, with a temperature of 67 degrees, and the waves were 1 foot. The forecast for the Genesee Valley and Northern Finger Lakes, including Rochester, Geneseo, Canandaigua, Newark, and Fairhaven. Rest of today, partly sunny. Highs ranging from the lower 90s along the lakeshore to the mid-90s inland. West winds 5 to 10 miles an hour, increasing to 10 to 15 miles an hour. Heat index values up to 110. Tonight, mainly clear. Muggy with lows in the mid-70s. West winds 10 to 15 miles an hour, becoming light. Thursday, sunny, hot with highs ranging from the lower 90s on the hilltops to the mid-90s across the lower elevations. Southwest winds 10 miles an hour or less, becoming west 10 to 15 miles an hour with gusts up to 30 miles an hour. Heat index values up to 105. Thursday night, mainly clear in the evening, then becoming partly cloudy. Very warm and muggy with lows in the mid-70s. West winds 10 to 15 miles an hour, diminishing to 5 to 10 miles an hour. Friday, partly sunny. A chance of showers in the morning, then a chance of showers and thunderstorms in the afternoon. Hot with highs ranging from the upper 80s on the hilltops to the lower 90s across the lower elevations. West winds 10 miles an hour or less, increasing to 10 to 15 miles an hour. Chance of rain 40%. The forecast for the Southern Finger Lakes, including Pinyan, Seneca Falls, and Auburn. Rest of today, partly sunny. A chance of showers and thunderstorms early this afternoon. Highs in the mid-90s. West winds 10 miles an hour or less. Chance of rain 30%. Heat index values up to 105. Tonight, mainly clear. Muggy with lows in the mid-70s. West winds 10 miles an hour or less. Thursday, sunny, hot with highs 90 to 95. Light winds, becoming west 5 to 10 miles an hour. Heat index values up to 105.

A night, mainly clear. Very warm and muggy with lows in the mid-70s. West winds 5 to 10 miles an hour, becoming light. Friday, partly sunny with a chance of showers in the morning, then partly sunny with a chance of showers and thunderstorms in the afternoon. Hot with highs in the lower 90s. Light winds, becoming northwest around 10 miles an hour. Chance of rain 40%. And now the extended forecast. Independence Day, showers likely and a chance of thunderstorms. Highs in the upper 80s. Lows in the lower 70s. Chance of rain 60%. Sunday, showers likely and a chance of thunderstorms. Highs in the mid 80s. Lows in the upper 60s. Chance of rain 70%. Monday, partly cloudy. A 50% chance of showers and thunderstorms. Highs in the mid 80s. Lows in the upper 60s. Tuesday, partly cloudy. Highs in the mid 80s. Lows in the mid 60s. 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Your source for official weather information across the Western Finger Lakes and the Genesee Valley. KHA 53 operates on a frequency of 162.40 MHz. Extreme heat statement for counties in New York, Seneca, Southern Cayuga and Yates. What? Dangerously hot conditions with maximum heat index values from 100 to 110 this afternoon and Thursday afternoon and from 95 to 105 Friday afternoon. Temperatures will stay very warm at nighttime, limiting the ability for cooling of non-air-conditioned places. Where? Portions of central New York and northeast Pennsylvania. When? From 11 a.m. this morning to 8 p.m. Friday. Impacts, heat-related illnesses increase significantly during extreme heat and high humidity events. Do not leave young children and pets in unattended vehicles. Car interiors will reach lethal temperatures in a matter of minutes. Take extra precautions when outside. Wear lightweight and loose-fitting clothing. 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Take action when you see symptoms of heat exhaustion and heat stroke. Stay cool, stay hydrated, stay informed. Extreme heat statement for counties in New York, Livingston, Monroe, Northern Cayuga, Ontario, Orleans and Wayne. What? Dangerously hot conditions with heat index values 104 to 108 each afternoon. Very warm and muggy temperatures overnight will not provide much relief. Where? Niagara, Orleans, Monroe, Wayne, Northern Cayuga, Oswego, Livingston, and Ontario counties. When? From noon today to 8 p.m. Friday. Impacts, extreme heat and humidity will significantly increase the potential for heat-related illnesses, particularly for those working or participating in outdoor activities. Drink plenty of fluids, stay in an air-conditioned room, stay out of the sun, and check up on relatives and neighbors. Young children and pets should never be left unattended in vehicles under any circumstances. This is especially true during hot weather when car interiors can reach lethal temperatures in a matter of minutes. Take extra precautions if you work or spend time outside. 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Know the signs and symptoms of heat exhaustion and heat stroke. 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To reduce risk during outdoor work, the Occupational Safety and Health Administration recommends scheduling frequent rest breaks in shaded or air-conditioned environments. Anyone overcome by heat should be moved to a cool and shaded location. Heat stroke is an emergency. Call 911. Heat statement for County, Genesee, New York. What? Heat index values in the 98 to 104 range each afternoon. Very warm and muggy temperatures overnight will not provide much relief. Where? Northern Erie and Genesee counties. When? From noon today to 8 p.m. Friday. Impacts, hot temperatures and high humidity may cause heat-related illnesses to occur. Drink plenty of fluids, stay in an air-conditioned room, stay out of the sun, and check up on relatives and neighbors. Young children and pets should never be left unattended in vehicles under any circumstances. This is especially true during hot weather when car interiors can reach lethal temperatures in a matter of minutes. Take extra precautions if you work or spend time outside. 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Know the signs and symptoms of heat exhaustion and heat stroke. 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

to reduce risk during outdoor work. 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Call 911. Heat statement for County, Wyoming, New York. What? Heat index values in the 96 to 100 range each afternoon. Very warm and muggy temperatures overnight will not provide much relief. Where? Southern Erie and Wyoming counties and the western southern tier. When? From noon today to 8 p.m. Friday. Impacts, hot temperatures and high humidity may cause heat-related illnesses to occur. Drink plenty of fluids, stay in an air-conditioned room, stay out of the sun, and check up on relatives and neighbors. Young children and pets should never be left unattended in vehicles under any circumstances. This is especially true during hot weather when car interiors can reach lethal temperatures in a matter of minutes. Take extra precautions if you work or spend time outside. 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Know the signs and symptoms of heat exhaustion and heat stroke. 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Anyone overcome by heat should be moved to a cool and shaded location. Heat stroke is an emergency. Call 911. Extreme heat statement for counties in New York, Niagara, and Orleans. What? Dangerously hot conditions with heat index values 104 to 108 each afternoon. Very warm and muggy temperatures overnight will not provide much relief. Where? Niagara, Orleans, Monroe, Wayne, Northern Cayuga, Oswego, Livingston, and Ontario counties. When? From noon today to 8 p.m. Friday. Impacts, extreme heat and humidity will significantly increase the potential for heat-related illnesses, particularly for those working or participating in outdoor activities. Drink plenty of fluids, stay in an air-conditioned room, stay out of the sun, and check up on relatives and neighbors. Young children and pets should never be left unattended in vehicles under any circumstances. This is especially true during hot weather when car interiors can reach lethal temperatures in a matter of minutes. Take extra precautions if you work or spend time outside. 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Know the signs and symptoms of heat exhaustion and heat stroke. 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To reduce risk during outdoor work, the Occupational Safety and Health Administration recommends scheduling frequent rest breaks in shaded or air-conditioned environments. Anyone overcome by heat should be moved to a cool and shaded location. Heat stroke is an emergency. Call 911. Heat statement for counties in New York, Genesee, and Northern Erie. What? Heat index values in the 98 to 104 range each afternoon. Very warm and muggy temperatures overnight will not provide much relief. Where? Northern Erie and Genesee counties. When? From noon today to 8 p.m. Friday. Impacts, hot temperatures and high humidity may cause heat-related illnesses to occur. Drink plenty of fluids, stay in an air-conditioned room, stay out of the sun, and check up on relatives and neighbors. Young children and pets should never be left unattended in vehicles under any circumstances. This is especially true during hot weather when car interiors can reach lethal temperatures in a matter of minutes. 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Anyone overcome by heat should be moved to a cool and shaded location. Heat stroke is an emergency. Call 911. Open lake forecast, 4, the Niagara River to Hamlin Beach beyond 5 miles from shore. This afternoon, southwest winds 10 to 15 knots. Waves 1 to 3 feet. Tonight, southwest winds 10 to 15 knots. Waves 1 to 3 feet. Thursday, southwest winds 10 to 15 knots increasing to 15 to 20 knots. Waves 1 to 3 feet building to 2 to 4 feet. Thursday night, southwest winds 15 to 20 knots becoming west 5 to 15.

This is the National Weather Service in Buffalo, New York. The preceding signal was a test of the weather radio warning system. During potentially dangerous weather situations, specially built receivers can be automatically activated by the signal to warn of the impending hazards. Tests of the signal and receiver's performance are normally conducted by the National Weather Service at about 11 a.m. each Wednesday. If there is a threat of severe weather, the test will be postponed to the next available good weather day. Reception of the broadcast and the warning alarm will vary at any given location. This variability, normally more noticeable at greater distances from the transmitter, can occur even though you are using a good quality receiver in perfect working order. To provide the most consistent and dependable warning service possible, the warning alarm will be activated for hazardous watches and warning for the following counties: KEB 98 Buffalo and WWG 32 Little Valley, the counties of Allegheny, Cattaraugus, Chautauqua, Erie, Genesee, Niagara, Orleans, and Wyoming. KHA 53 Rochester, the counties of Cayuga, Genesee, Livingston, Monroe, Ontario, Orleans, Seneca, Wayne, Wyoming, and Yates. WNG 539 Spencerport, Monroe County. WXN 68 Watertown, the counties of Jefferson, Lewis, Oswego, and St. Lawrence. WZ 2536 Lyons, the counties of Wayne, Cayuga, Monroe, Ontario, and Seneca. WNG 541 Jamestown, Chautauqua County. Heat statement for counties in New York, Allegheny, Cattaraugus, Chautauqua, Southern Erie, and Wyoming. What? Heat index values in the 96 to 100 range each afternoon. Very warm and muggy temperatures overnight will not provide much relief. Where? Southern Erie and Wyoming counties and the western southern tier. When? From noon today to 8 p.m. Friday. Impacts: hot temperatures and high humidity may cause heat-related illnesses to occur. Drink plenty of fluids, stay in an air-conditioned room, stay out of the sun, and check up on relatives and neighbors. Young children and pets should never be left unattended in vehicles under any circumstances. This is especially true during hot weather when car interiors can reach lethal temperatures in a matter of minutes. Take extra precautions if you work or spend time outside. 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To reduce risk during outdoor work, the Occupational Safety and Health Administration recommends scheduling frequent rest breaks in shaded or air-conditioned environments. Anyone overcome by heat should be moved to a cool and shaded location. Heat stroke is an emergency. Call 911. Open lake forecast, 4, Hamlin Beach to Mexico Bay beyond 5 miles from shore. This afternoon, southwest winds 5 to 15 knots becoming west. Waves 1 to 2 feet. Tonight, southwest winds 5 to 15 knots. A chance of showers and thunderstorms late in the evening. Waves 1 to 3 feet. Thursday, southwest winds 5 to 15 knots becoming west. Waves 1 to 3 feet. Thursday night, southwest winds 5 to 15 knots becoming west. A chance of showers in the evening, then a chance of showers and thunderstorms overnight. Waves 2 to 4 feet subsiding to 1 to 3 feet. Friday, west winds 5 to 15 knots. A chance of showers during the day, then a chance of showers and thunderstorms Friday night. Waves 1 to 3 feet. Saturday, west winds 10 knots or less becoming northwest. A chance of showers and thunderstorms. Waves 1 foot or less. Sunday, northeast winds less than 10 knots becoming west. A chance of showers. Waves 1 foot or less. Winds and waves higher and near thunderstorms. This is the NOAA Weather Radio KHA 53 in Rochester. Your source for official weather information across the Western Finger Lakes and the Genesee Valley. KHA 53 operates on a frequency of 162.40 MHz. Extreme heat statement for counties in New York, Seneca, Southern Cayuga, and Yates. What? Dangerously hot conditions with maximum heat index values from 100 to 110 this afternoon and Thursday afternoon and from 95 to 105 Friday afternoon.
Temperatures will stay very warm at nighttime, limiting the ability for cooling of non-air-conditioned places. Where? Portions of central New York and northeast Pennsylvania. When? From 11 a.m. this morning to 8 p.m. Friday. Impacts. Heat-related illnesses increase significantly during extreme heat and high humidity events. Do not leave young children and pets in unattended vehicles. Car interiors will reach lethal temperatures in a matter of minutes. Take extra precautions when outside. Wear lightweight and loose-fitting clothing. 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Take action when you see symptoms of heat exhaustion and heat stroke. Stay cool, stay hydrated, stay informed. Extreme heat statement for counties in New York, Livingston, Monroe, Northern Cayuga, Ontario, Orleans, and Wayne. What? Dangerously hot conditions with heat index values 104 to 108 each afternoon. Very warm and muggy temperatures overnight will not provide much relief. Where? Niagara, Orleans, Monroe, Wayne, Northern Cayuga, Oswego, Livingston, and Ontario counties. When? From noon today to 8 p.m. Friday. Impacts. Extreme heat and humidity will significantly increase the potential for heat-related illnesses, particularly for those working or participating in outdoor activities. Drink plenty of fluids, stay in an air-conditioned room, stay out of the sun, and check up on relatives and neighbors. Young children and pets should never be left unattended in vehicles under any circumstances. This is especially true during hot weather when car interiors can reach lethal temperatures in a matter of minutes. Take extra precautions if you work or spend time outside. 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Know the signs and symptoms of heat exhaustion and heat stroke. Wear lightweight and loose-fitting clothing when possible. To reduce risk during outdoor work, the Occupational Safety and Health Administration recommends scheduling frequent rest breaks in shaded or air-conditioned environments. Anyone overcome by heat should be moved to a cool and shaded location. Heat stroke is an emergency. Call 911. Heat statement for County Genesee, New York. What? Heat index values in the 98 to 104 range each afternoon. Very warm and muggy temperatures overnight will not provide much relief. Where? Northern Erie and Genesee counties. When? From noon today to 8 p.m. Friday. Impacts. Hot temperatures and high humidity may cause heat-related illnesses to occur. Drink plenty of fluids, stay in an air-conditioned room, stay out of the sun, and check up on relatives and neighbors. Young children and pets should never be left unattended in vehicles under any circumstances. This is especially true during hot weather when car interiors can reach lethal temperatures in a matter of minutes. Take extra precautions if you work or spend time outside. 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Know the signs and symptoms of heat exhaustion and heat stroke. Wear lightweight and loose-fitting clothing when possible. To reduce risk during outdoor work, the Occupational Safety and Health Administration recommends scheduling frequent rest breaks in shaded or air-conditioned environments. Anyone overcome by heat should be moved to a cool and shaded location. Heat stroke is an emergency. Call 911. Heat statement for County, Wyoming, New York. What? Heat index values in the 96 to 100 range each afternoon. Very warm and muggy temperatures overnight will not provide much relief. Where? Southern Erie and Wyoming counties and the western southern tier. When? From noon today to 8 p.m. Friday. Impacts. Hot temperatures and high humidity may cause heat-related illnesses to occur. Drink plenty of fluids, stay in an air-conditioned room, stay out of the sun, and check up on relatives and neighbors. Young children and pets should never be left unattended in vehicles under any circumstances. This is especially true during hot weather when car interiors can reach lethal temperatures in a matter of minutes. Take extra precautions if you work or spend time outside. 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

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KHA 53 operates on a frequency of 162.40 MHz. Extreme heat statement for counties in New York, Seneca, Southern Cayuga, and Yates. What? Dangerously hot conditions with maximum heat index values from 100 to 110 this afternoon and Thursday afternoon and from 95 to 105 Friday afternoon. Temperatures will stay very warm at nighttime, limiting the ability for cooling of non-air-conditioned places. Where? Portions of central New York and northeast Pennsylvania. When? From 11 a.m. this morning to 8 p.m. Friday. Impacts: heat-related illnesses increase significantly during extreme heat and high humidity events. Do not leave young children and pets in unattended vehicles. 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Take extra precautions when outside. Wear lightweight and loose-fitting clothing. 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Extreme heat statement for counties in New York, Livingston, Monroe, Northern Cayuga, Ontario, Orleans, and Wayne. What? Dangerously hot conditions with heat index values 104 to 108 each afternoon. Very warm and muggy temperatures overnight will not provide much relief. Where? Niagara, Orleans, Monroe, Wayne, Northern Cayuga, Oswego, Livingston, and Ontario counties. When? From noon today to 8 p.m. Friday. Impacts: extreme heat and humidity will significantly increase the potential for heat-related illnesses, particularly for those working or participating in outdoor activities. Drink plenty of fluids, stay in an air-conditioned room, stay out of the sun, and check up on relatives and neighbors. Young children and pets should never be left unattended in vehicles under any circumstances. This is especially true during hot weather when car interiors can reach lethal temperatures in a matter of minutes. Take extra precautions if you work or spend time outside. 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Know the signs and symptoms of heat exhaustion and heat stroke. 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To reduce risk during outdoor work, the Occupational Safety and Health Administration recommends scheduling frequent rest breaks in shaded or air-conditioned environments. Anyone overcome by heat should be moved to a cool and shaded location. Heat stroke is an emergency. Call 911. Heat statement for County, Genesee, New York. What? Heat index values in the 98 to 104 range each afternoon. Very warm and muggy temperatures overnight will not provide much relief. Where? Northern Erie and Genesee counties. When? From noon today to 8 p.m. Friday. Impacts: hot temperatures and high humidity may cause heat-related illnesses to occur. Drink plenty of fluids, stay in an air-conditioned room, stay out of the sun, and check up on relatives and neighbors. Young children and pets should never be left unattended in vehicles under any circumstances. This is especially true during hot weather when car interiors can reach lethal temperatures in a matter of minutes. Take extra precautions if you work or spend time outside. 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Know the signs and symptoms of heat exhaustion and heat stroke. 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To reduce risk during outdoor work, the Occupational Safety and Health Administration recommends scheduling frequent rest breaks in shaded or air-conditioned environments. Anyone overcome by heat should be moved to a cool and shaded location. Heat stroke is an emergency. Call 911. The Rochester, New York climate summary for yesterday, June 30th, 2026. Yesterday's high temperature of 92 degrees occurred at 4:30 p.m. Yesterday's low temperature of 69 degrees occurred at 3:07 a.m. 0.04 inches of precipitation fell yesterday, which brings the monthly total to 4.38 inches. The total precipitation for the year now stands at 23.30 inches. There were

4 p.m. Heat statement for County, Wyoming, New York. What? Heat index values in the 96 to 100 range each afternoon. Very warm and muggy temperatures overnight will not provide much relief. Where? Southern Erie and Wyoming counties and the western southern tier. When? From noon today to 8 p.m. Friday. Impacts, hot temperatures and high humidity may cause heat-related illnesses to occur. Drink plenty of fluids, stay in an air-conditioned room, stay out of the sun, and check up on relatives and neighbors. Young children and pets should never be left unattended in vehicles under any circumstances. This is especially true during hot weather when car interiors can reach lethal temperatures in a matter of minutes. Take extra precautions if you work or spend time outside. 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Heat stroke is an emergency. Call 911. Extreme heat statement for counties in New York, Niagara, and Orleans. What? Dangerously hot conditions with heat index values 104 to 108 each afternoon. Very warm and muggy temperatures overnight will not provide much relief. Where? Niagara, Orleans, Monroe, Wayne, Northern Cayuga, Oswego, Livingston, and Ontario counties. When? From noon today to 8 p.m. Friday. Impacts, extreme heat and humidity will significantly increase the potential for heat-related illnesses, particularly for those working or participating in outdoor activities. Drink plenty of fluids, stay in an air-conditioned room, stay out of the sun, and check up on relatives and neighbors. Young children and pets should never be left unattended in vehicles under any circumstances. This is especially true during hot weather when car interiors can reach lethal temperatures in a matter of minutes. Take extra precautions if you work or spend time outside. When possible, reschedule strenuous activities to early morning or evening. Know the signs and symptoms of heat exhaustion and heat stroke. Wear lightweight and loose-fitting clothing when possible. To reduce risk during outdoor work, the Occupational Safety and Health Administration recommends scheduling frequent rest breaks in shaded or air-conditioned environments. Anyone overcome by heat should be moved to a cool and shaded location. 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Call 911. Heat statement for counties in New York, Genesee, and Northern Erie. What? Heat index values in the 98 to 104 range each afternoon. Very warm and muggy temperatures overnight will not provide much relief. Where? Northern Erie and Genesee counties. When? From noon today to 8 p.m. Friday. Impacts, hot temperatures and high humidity may cause heat-related illnesses to occur. Drink plenty of fluids, stay in an air-conditioned room, stay out of the sun, and check up on relatives and neighbors. Young children and pets should never be left unattended in vehicles under any circumstances. This is especially true during hot weather when car interiors can reach lethal temperatures in a matter of minutes. Take extra precautions if you work or spend time outside. 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Know the signs and symptoms of heat exhaustion and heat stroke. Wear lightweight and loose-fitting clothing when possible. To reduce risk during outdoor work, the Occupational Safety and Health Administration recommends scheduling frequent rest breaks in shaded or air-conditioned environments. Anyone overcome by heat should be moved to a cool and shaded location. Heat stroke is an emergency. Call 911. Heat statement for counties in New York, Allegheny, Cattaraugus, Chautauqua, Southern Erie, and Wyoming. What? Heat index values in the 96 to 100 range each afternoon. Very warm and muggy temperatures overnight will not provide much relief. Where? Southern Erie and Wyoming counties and the western southern tier. When? From noon today to 8 p.m. Friday. Impacts, hot temperatures and high humidity may cause heat-related illnesses to occur. Drink plenty of fluids, stay in an air-conditioned room, stay out of the sun, and check up on relatives and neighbors. Young children and pets should never be left unattended in vehicles under any circumstances. This is especially true during hot weather when car interiors can reach lethal temperatures in a matter of minutes.

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Know the signs and symptoms of heat exhaustion and heat stroke. 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To reduce risk during outdoor work, the Occupational Safety and Health Administration recommends scheduling frequent rest breaks in shaded or air-conditioned environments. Anyone overcome by heat should be moved to a cool and shaded location. Heat stroke is an emergency. Call 911. The 11 a.m. weather at Rochester, it was mostly sunny. The temperature was 88 degrees Fahrenheit or 31 degrees Celsius, the dew point 77 and the relative humidity 69%. The wind was west at 12 miles an hour. The pressure was 29.96 inches and steady. Repeating at Rochester, it was mostly sunny, temperature 88 degrees. Around the region at 11 a.m. skies ranged from sunny to mostly sunny. It was 86 at Erie, 82 at Buffalo, 84 at Niagara Falls, and 91 at Toronto. Syracuse reported 88, Elmira reported 87, Binghamton reported 84, and Watertown reported 84. At Oswego, winds were west at 11 knots, with a temperature of 85 degrees. The Central Lake Ontario buoy winds were from the southwest at 2 knots. The forecast for the Genesee Valley and Northern Finger Lakes, including Rochester, Geneseo, Canandaigua, Newark, and Fairhaven. Rest of today, partly sunny. Highs ranging from the lower 90s along the lakeshore to the mid-90s inland. West winds 5 to 10 miles an hour, increasing to 10 to 15 miles an hour. Heat index values up to 110. Tonight, mainly clear. Muggy with lows in the mid-70s. West winds 10 to 15 miles an hour, becoming light. Thursday, sunny, hot with highs ranging from the lower 90s on the hilltops to the mid-90s across the lower elevations. Southwest winds 10 miles an hour or less, becoming west 10 to 15 miles an hour with gusts up to 30 miles an hour. Heat index values up to 105. Thursday night, mainly clear in the evening, then becoming partly cloudy. Very warm and muggy with lows in the mid-70s. West winds 10 to 15 miles an hour, diminishing to 5 to 10 miles an hour. Friday, partly sunny. A chance of showers in the morning, then a chance of showers and thunderstorms in the afternoon. Hot with highs ranging from the upper 80s on the hilltops to the lower 90s across the lower elevations. West winds 10 miles an hour or less, increasing to 10 to 15 miles an hour. Chance of rain 40%. The forecast for the Southern Finger Lakes, including Pinyan, Seneca Falls, and Auburn. Rest of today, partly sunny. A chance of showers and thunderstorms early this afternoon. Highs in the mid-90s. West winds 10 miles an hour or less. Chance of rain 30%. Heat index values up to 105. Tonight, mainly clear. Muggy with lows in the mid-70s. West winds 10 miles an hour or less. Thursday, sunny, hot with highs 90 to 95. Light winds, becoming west 5 to 10 miles an hour. Heat index values up to 105. Thursday night, mainly clear. Very warm and muggy with lows in the mid-70s. West winds 5 to 10 miles an hour, becoming light. Friday, partly sunny with a chance of showers in the morning, then partly sunny with a chance of showers and thunderstorms in the afternoon. Hot with highs in the lower 90s. Light winds, becoming northwest around 10 miles an hour. Chance of rain 40%. And now the extended forecast. Independence Day, showers likely and a chance of thunderstorms. Highs in the upper 80s. Lows in the lower 70s. Chance of rain 60%. Sunday, showers likely and a chance of thunderstorms. Highs in the mid-80s. Lows in the upper 60s. Chance of rain 70%. Monday, partly cloudy. A 50% chance of showers and thunderstorms. Highs in the mid-80s. Lows in the upper 60s. Tuesday, partly cloudy. Highs in the mid-80s. Lows in the mid-60s. 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

megahertz. Extreme heat statement for counties in New York, Seneca, Southern Cayuga, and Yates. What? Dangerously hot conditions with maximum heat index values from 100 to 110 this afternoon and Thursday afternoon and from 95 to 105 Friday afternoon. Temperatures will stay very warm at nighttime, limiting the ability for cooling of non-air-conditioned places. Where? Portions of central New York and northeast Pennsylvania. When? From 11 a.m. this morning to 8 p.m. Friday. Impacts. Heat-related illnesses increase significantly during extreme heat and high humidity events. Do not leave young children and pets in unattended vehicles. Car interiors will reach lethal temperatures in a matter of minutes. Take extra precautions when outside. Wear lightweight and loose-fitting clothing. Try to limit strenuous activities to early morning or evening. Take action when you see symptoms of heat exhaustion and heat stroke. Stay cool, stay hydrated, stay informed. Extreme heat statement for counties in New York, Livingston, Monroe, Northern Cayuga, Ontario, Orleans, and Wayne. What? Dangerously hot conditions with heat index values 104 to 108 each afternoon. Very warm and muggy temperatures overnight will not provide much relief. Where? Niagara, Orleans, Monroe, Wayne, Northern Cayuga, Oswego, Livingston, and Ontario counties. When? From noon today to 8 p.m. Friday. Impacts, extreme heat and humidity will significantly increase the potential for heat-related illnesses, particularly for those working or participating in outdoor activities. Drink plenty of fluids, stay in an air-conditioned room, stay out of the sun, and check up on relatives and neighbors. Young children and pets should never be left unattended in vehicles under any circumstances. This is especially true during hot weather when car interiors can reach lethal temperatures in a matter of minutes. Take extra precautions if you work or spend time outside. 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Know the signs and symptoms of heat exhaustion and heat stroke. Wear lightweight and loose-fitting clothing when possible. To reduce risk during outdoor work, the Occupational Safety and Health Administration recommends scheduling frequent rest breaks in shaded or air-conditioned environments. Anyone overcome by heat should be moved to a cool and shaded location. Heat stroke is an emergency. Call 911. Heat statement for County, Genesee, New York. What? Heat index values in the 98 to 104 range each afternoon. Very warm and muggy temperatures overnight will not provide much relief. Where? Northern Erie and Genesee counties. When? From noon today to 8 p.m. Friday. Impacts. Hot temperatures and high humidity may cause heat-related illnesses to occur. Drink plenty of fluids, stay in an air-conditioned room, stay out of the sun, and check up on relatives and neighbors. Young children and pets should never be left unattended in vehicles under any circumstances. This is especially true during hot weather when car interiors can reach lethal temperatures in a matter of minutes. Take extra precautions if you work or spend time outside. 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Know the signs and symptoms of heat exhaustion and heat stroke. 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Anyone overcome by heat should be moved to a cool and shaded location. Heat stroke is an emergency. Call 911. The Nearshore Marine Forecast, for the Niagara River to Hamelin Beach along Lake Ontario. This afternoon, west winds 10 to 15 knots. Sunny. Waves 1 to 3 feet. Tonight, southwest winds 10 to 15 knots. Mainly clear. Waves 1 to 3 feet. Thursday, southwest winds 10 to 15 knots, increasing to 15 to 20 knots. Sunny. Waves 1 to 3 feet. Thursday night, southwest winds 15 to 20 knots, becoming west 5 to 15 knots. Partly cloudy. Waves 1 to 3 feet. Friday, west winds 5 to 10 knots, becoming southwest. A chance of showers and thunderstorms. Waves 2 feet or less. Saturday, southwest winds 10 knots or less, becoming north. Showers likely with a chance of thunderstorms. Waves 1 foot or less. Sunday, northeast winds 10 knots or less.

a chance of showers. Waves 1 foot or less. Winds and waves higher and near thunderstorms. The Nearshore Marine Forecast, 4, Harlem Beach to Mexico Bay. This afternoon, west winds 5 to 15 knots. Mostly sunny. Waves 2 feet or less. Tonight, west winds 5 to 15 knots becoming southwest. Mainly clear. Waves 2 feet or less. Thursday, southwest winds 5 to 15 knots becoming west. Sunny. Waves 2 feet or less. Thursday night, west winds 5 to 15 knots. A chance of showers. Waves 1 to 3 feet. Friday, west winds 5 to 10 knots becoming southwest. A chance of showers and thunderstorms. Waves 2 feet or less. Saturday, waves 1 to 3 feet. Friday, west winds 5 to 10 knots becoming southwest. A chance of showers and thunderstorms. Waves 2 feet or less. Saturday, west winds 10 knots or less. A chance of showers and thunderstorms. Waves 1 foot or less. Sunday, north winds less than 10 knots becoming southwest. A chance of showers and thunderstorms during the day, then a chance of showers Sunday night. Waves 1 foot or less. Winds and waves higher and near thunderstorms. The water temperature off Rochester is 51 degrees. Heat statement, for County, Wyoming, New York. What, heat index values in the 96 to 100 range each afternoon. Very warm and muggy temperatures overnight will not provide much relief. Where, southern Erie and Wyoming counties and the western southern tier. When, from noon today to 8 p.m. Friday. Impacts, hot temperatures and high humidity may cause heat-related illnesses to occur. Drink plenty of fluids, stay in an air-conditioned room, stay out of the sun, and check up on relatives and neighbors. Young children and pets should never be left unattended in vehicles under any circumstances. This is especially true during hot weather when car interiors can reach lethal temperatures in a matter of minutes. Take extra precautions if you work or spend time outside. 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Know the signs and symptoms of heat exhaustion and heat stroke. Wear lightweight and loose-fitting clothing when possible. To reduce risk during outdoor work, the Occupational Safety and Health Administration recommends scheduling frequent rest breaks in shaded or air-conditioned environments. Anyone overcome by heat should be moved to a cool and shaded location. Heat stroke is an emergency. Call 911. Extreme heat statement, for counties, in New York, Niagara and Orleans. What, dangerously hot conditions with heat index values 104 to 108 each afternoon. Very warm and muggy temperatures overnight will not provide much relief. Where, Niagara, Orleans, Monroe, Wayne, Northern Cayuga, Oswego, Livingston, and Ontario counties. When, from noon today to 8 p.m. Friday. Impacts, extreme heat and humidity will significantly increase the potential for heat-related illnesses, particularly for those working or participating in outdoor activities. Drink plenty of fluids, stay in an air-conditioned room, stay out of the sun, and check up on relatives and neighbors. Young children and pets should never be left unattended in vehicles under any circumstances. This is especially true during hot weather when car interiors can reach lethal temperatures in a matter of minutes. Take extra precautions if you work or spend time outside. 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Know the signs and symptoms of heat exhaustion and heat stroke. Wear lightweight and loose-fitting clothing when possible. To reduce risk during outdoor work, the Occupational Safety and Health Administration recommends scheduling frequent rest breaks in shaded or air-conditioned environments. Anyone overcome by heat should be moved to a cool and shaded location. Heat stroke is an emergency. Call 911. Heat statement, for counties, in New York, Genesee and Northern Erie. What, heat index values in the 98 to 104 range each afternoon. Very warm and muggy temperatures overnight will not provide much relief. Where, Northern Erie and Genesee counties. When, from noon today to 8 p.m. Friday. Impacts, hot temperatures and high humidity may cause heat-related illnesses to occur. Drink plenty of fluids, stay in an air-conditioned room, stay out of the sun, and check up on relatives and neighbors.

Young children and pets should never be left unattended in vehicles under any circumstances. This is especially true during hot weather when car interiors can reach lethal temperatures in a matter of minutes. 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Anyone overcome by heat should be moved to a cool and shaded location. Heat stroke is an emergency. Call 911. Heat statement for counties in New York, Allegheny, Cattaraugus, Chautauqua, Southern Erie, and Wyoming. What? Heat index values in the 96 to 100 range each afternoon. Very warm and muggy temperatures overnight will not provide much relief. Where? Southern Erie and Wyoming counties and the western southern tier. When? From noon today to 8 p.m. Friday. Impacts: hot temperatures and high humidity may cause heat-related illnesses to occur. Drink plenty of fluids, stay in an air-conditioned room, stay out of the sun, and check up on relatives and neighbors. Young children and pets should never be left unattended in vehicles under any circumstances. This is especially true during hot weather when car interiors can reach lethal temperatures in a matter of minutes. Take extra precautions if you work or spend time outside. 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Know the signs and symptoms of heat exhaustion and heat stroke. Wear lightweight and loose-fitting clothing when possible. To reduce risk during outdoor work, the Occupational Safety and Health Administration recommends scheduling frequent rest breaks in shaded or air-conditioned environments. Anyone overcome by heat should be moved to a cool and shaded location. Heat stroke is an emergency. Call 911. The 11 a.m. weather at Rochester, it was mostly sunny. The temperature was 88 degrees Fahrenheit or 31 degrees Celsius, the dew point 77 and the relative humidity 69%. The wind was west at 12 miles an hour. The pressure was 29.96 inches and steady. Repeating at Rochester, it was mostly sunny, temperature 88 degrees. Around the region at 11 a.m. skies ranged from sunny to mostly sunny. It was 86 at Erie, 82 at Buffalo, 84 at Niagara Falls, and 91 at Toronto. Syracuse reported 88, Elmira reported 87, Binghamton reported 84, and Watertown reported 84. At Oswego, winds were west at 11 knots, with a temperature of 85 degrees. The Central Lake Ontario buoy winds were from the southwest at 2 knots. The forecast for the Genesee Valley and Northern Finger Lakes, including Rochester, Geneseo, Canandaigua, Newark, and Fairhaven. Rest of today, partly sunny. Highs ranging from the lower 90s along the lakeshore to the mid-90s inland. West winds 5 to 10 miles an hour, increasing to 10 to 15 miles an hour. Heat index values up to 110. Tonight, mainly clear. Muggy with lows in the mid-70s. West winds 10 to 15 miles an hour, becoming light. Thursday, sunny, hot with highs ranging from the lower 90s on the hilltops to the mid-90s across the lower elevations. Southwest winds 10 miles an hour or less, becoming west 10 to 15 miles an hour with gusts up to 30 miles an hour. Heat index values up to 105. Thursday night, mainly clear in the evening, then becoming partly cloudy. Very warm and muggy with lows in the mid-70s. West winds 10 to 15 miles an hour, diminishing to 5 to 10 miles an hour. Friday, partly sunny. A chance of showers in the morning, then a chance of showers and thunderstorms in the afternoon. Hot with highs ranging from the upper 80s on the hilltops to the lower 90s across the lower elevations. West winds 10 miles an hour or less, increasing to 10 to 15 miles an hour. Chance of rain 40%. The forecast for the Southern Finger Lakes, including Tinian, Seneca Falls, and Auburn. Rest of today, partly sunny. A chance of showers and thunderstorms early this afternoon. Highs in the mid-90s. West winds 10 miles an hour or less. Chance of rain 30%. Heat index values up to 105. Tonight, mainly clear. Muggy with lows in the mid-70s. West winds

miles an hour or less. Thursday, sunny, hot with highs 90 to 95. Light winds, becoming west 5 to 10 miles an hour. Heat index values up to 105. Thursday night, mainly clear. Very warm and muggy with lows in the mid-70s. West winds 5 to 10 miles an hour, becoming light. Friday, partly sunny with a chance of showers in the morning, then partly sunny with a chance of showers and thunderstorms in the afternoon. Hot with highs in the lower 90s. Light winds, becoming northwest around 10 miles an hour. Chance of rain 40%. And now the extended forecast. Independence Day, showers likely and a chance of thunderstorms. Highs in the upper 80s. Lows in the lower 70s. Chance of rain 60%. Sunday, showers likely and a chance of thunderstorms. Highs in the mid-80s. Lows in the upper 60s. Chance of rain 70%. Monday, partly cloudy. A 50% chance of showers and thunderstorms. Highs in the mid-80s. Lows in the upper 60s. Tuesday, partly cloudy. Highs in the mid-80s. Lows in the mid-60s. 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KHA 53 operates on a frequency of 162.40 MHz. Extreme heat statement for counties in New York, Seneca, Southern Cayuga and Yates. What? Dangerously hot conditions with maximum heat index values from 100 to 110 this afternoon and Thursday afternoon and from 95 to 105 Friday afternoon. Temperatures will stay very warm at nighttime, limiting the ability for cooling of non-air-conditioned places. Where? Portions of central New York and northeast Pennsylvania. When? From 11 a.m. this morning to 8 p.m. Friday. Impacts, heat-related illnesses increase significantly during extreme heat and high humidity events. Do not leave young children and pets in unattended vehicles. Car interiors will reach lethal temperatures in a matter of minutes. Take extra precautions when outside. Wear lightweight and loose-fitting clothing. 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Take action when you see symptoms of heat exhaustion and heat stroke. Stay cool, stay hydrated, stay informed. Extreme heat statement for counties in New York, Livingston, Monroe, Northern Cayuga, Ontario, Orleans and Wayne. What? Dangerously hot conditions with heat index values 104 to 108 each afternoon. Very warm and muggy temperatures overnight will not provide much relief. Where? Niagara, Orleans, Monroe, Wayne, Northern Cayuga, Oswego, Livingston, and Ontario counties. When? From noon today to 8 p.m. Friday. Impacts, extreme heat and humidity will significantly increase the potential for heat-related illnesses, particularly for those working or participating in outdoor activities. Drink plenty of fluids, stay in an air-conditioned room, stay out of the sun, and check up on relatives and neighbors. Young children and pets should never be left unattended in vehicles under any circumstances. This is especially true during hot weather when car interiors can reach lethal temperatures in a matter of minutes. Take extra precautions if you work or spend time outside. When possible, reschedule strenuous activities to early morning or evening. Know the signs and symptoms of heat exhaustion and heat stroke. Wear lightweight and loose-fitting clothing when possible. To reduce risk during outdoor work, the Occupational Safety and Health Administration recommends scheduling frequent rest breaks in shaded or air-conditioned environments. Anyone overcome by heat should be moved to a cool and shaded location. Heat stroke is an emergency. Call 911. The Rochester, New York climate summary for yesterday, June 30, 2026. Yesterday's high temperature of 92 degrees occurred at 4:30 p.m. Yesterday's low temperature of 69 degrees occurred at 3:07 a.m. 0.04 inches of precipitation fell yesterday, which brings the monthly total to 4.38 inches. The total precipitation for the year now stands at 23.30 inches. There were no heating degree days yesterday. This leaves the monthly total at 30. The yearly total since July 1st is 6,461. There were 16 cooling degree days yesterday. This brings the monthly total to 118.
The yearly total since January 1st is 157. Yesterday, the maximum wind observed was 20 miles an hour from the west. The highest wind gust observed was 26 miles per hour from the southwest, which occurred at 12:35 p.m. Yesterday, the average wind speed was 10 miles per hour. The record high for today is 96, which occurred in 1901, and the record low is 45, which occurred in 1943. Sunrise today is at 5:35 a.m. and sunset is at 8:54 p.m. Heat statement, for County, Genesee, New York. What, heat index values in the 98 to 104 range each afternoon. Very warm and muggy temperatures overnight will not provide much relief. Where, Northern Erie and Genesee counties. When, from noon today to 8 p.m. Friday. Impacts, hot temperatures and high humidity may cause heat-related illnesses to occur. Drink plenty of fluids, stay in an air-conditioned room, stay out of the sun, and check up on relatives and neighbors. Young children and pets should never be left unattended in vehicles under any circumstances. This is especially true during hot weather when car interiors can reach lethal temperatures in a matter of minutes. Take extra precautions if you work or spend time outside. 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Know the signs and symptoms of heat exhaustion and heat stroke. Wear lightweight and loose-fitting clothing when possible. To reduce risk during outdoor work, the Occupational Safety and Health Administration recommends scheduling frequent rest breaks in shaded or air-conditioned environments. Anyone overcome by heat should be moved to a cool and shaded location. Heat stroke is an emergency. Call 911. Heat statement, for County, Wyoming, New York. What, heat index values in the 96 to 100 range each afternoon. Very warm and muggy temperatures overnight will not provide much relief. Where, Southern Erie and Wyoming counties and the western southern tier. When, from noon today to 8 p.m. Friday. Impacts, hot temperatures and high humidity may cause heat-related illnesses to occur. Drink plenty of fluids, stay in an air-conditioned room, stay out of the sun, and check up on relatives and neighbors. Young children and pets should never be left unattended in vehicles under any circumstances. This is especially true during hot weather when car interiors can reach lethal temperatures in a matter of minutes. Take extra precautions if you work or spend time outside. 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Know the signs and symptoms of heat exhaustion and heat stroke. Wear lightweight and loose-fitting clothing when possible. To reduce risk during outdoor work, the Occupational Safety and Health Administration recommends scheduling frequent rest breaks in shaded or air-conditioned environments. Anyone overcome by heat should be moved to a cool and shaded location. Heat stroke is an emergency. 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Extreme heat statement, for counties, in New York, Niagara and Orleans. What, dangerously hot conditions with heat index values 104 to 108 each afternoon. Very warm and muggy temperatures overnight will not provide much relief. Where, Niagara, Orleans, Monroe, Wayne, Northern Cayuga, Oswego, Livingston, and Ontario counties. When, from noon today to 8 p.m. Friday. Impacts, extreme heat and humidity will significantly increase the potential for heat-related illnesses, particularly for those working or participating in outdoor activities. Drink plenty of fluids, stay in an air-conditioned room, stay out of the sun, and check up on relatives and neighbors. Young children and pets should never be left unattended in vehicles under any circumstances. This is especially true during hot weather when car interiors can reach lethal temperatures in a matter of minutes. Take extra precautions if you work or spend time outside. 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Know the signs and symptoms of heat exhaustion and heat stroke. 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Anyone overcome by heat should be moved to a cool and shaded location. Heat stroke is an emergency. 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Heat statement, for counties, in New York, Genesee and Northern Erie. What, heat index values in the 98 to 104 range each afternoon. Very warm and muggy temperatures overnight will not provide much relief. Where, Northern Erie and Genesee counties.
When? From noon today to 8.

8 p.m. Friday. Impacts, hot temperatures and high humidity may cause heat-related illnesses to occur. Drink plenty of fluids, stay in an air-conditioned room, stay out of the sun, and check up on relatives and neighbors. Young children and pets should never be left unattended in vehicles under any circumstances. This is especially true during hot weather when car interiors can reach lethal temperatures in a matter of minutes. 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Know the signs and symptoms of heat exhaustion and heat stroke. 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To reduce risk during outdoor work, the Occupational Safety and Health Administration recommends scheduling frequent rest breaks in shaded or air-conditioned environments. Anyone overcome by heat should be moved to a cool and shaded location. Heat stroke is an emergency. Call 911. Heat statement for counties in New York, Allegheny, Cattaraugus, Chautauqua, Southern Erie, and Wyoming. What? Heat index values in the 96 to 100 range each afternoon. Very warm and muggy temperatures overnight will not provide much relief. Where? Southern Erie and Wyoming counties and the western southern tier. When? From noon today to 8 p.m. Friday. Impacts, hot temperatures and high humidity may cause heat-related illnesses to occur. Drink plenty of fluids, stay in an air-conditioned room, stay out of the sun, and check up on relatives and neighbors. Young children and pets should never be left unattended in vehicles under any circumstances. This is especially true during hot weather when car interiors can reach lethal temperatures in a matter of minutes. Take extra precautions if you work or spend time outside. 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Know the signs and symptoms of heat exhaustion and heat stroke. 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To reduce risk during outdoor work, the Occupational Safety and Health Administration recommends scheduling frequent rest breaks in shaded or air-conditioned environments. Anyone overcome by heat should be moved to a cool and shaded location. Heat stroke is an emergency. Call 911. The 11 a.m. weather at Rochester, it was mostly sunny. The temperature was 88 degrees Fahrenheit or 31 degrees Celsius, the dew point 77 and the relative humidity 69%. The wind was west at 12 miles an hour. The pressure was 29.96 inches and steady. Repeating at Rochester, it was mostly sunny, temperature 88 degrees. Around the region at 11 a.m. skies ranged from sunny to mostly sunny. It was 86 at Erie, 82 at Buffalo, 84 at Niagara Falls, and 91 at Toronto. Syracuse reported 88, Elmira reported 87, Binghamton reported 84, and Watertown reported 84. At Oswego, winds were west at 11 knots, with a temperature of 85 degrees. The Central Lake Ontario buoy winds were from the southwest at 2 knots. The forecast for the Genesee Valley and Northern Finger Lakes, including Rochester, Geneseo, Canandaigua, Newark, and Fairhaven. Rest of today, partly sunny. Highs ranging from the lower 90s along the lakeshore to the mid-90s inland. West winds 5 to 10 miles an hour, increasing to 10 to 15 miles an hour. Heat index values up to 110. Tonight, mainly clear. Muggy with lows in the mid-70s. West winds 10 to 15 miles an hour, becoming light. Thursday, sunny, hot with highs ranging from the lower 90s on the hilltops to the mid-90s across the lower elevations. Southwest winds 10 miles an hour or less, becoming west 10 to 15 miles an hour with gusts up to 30 miles an hour. Heat index values up to 105. Thursday night, mainly clear in the evening, then becoming partly cloudy. Very warm and muggy with lows in the mid-70s. West winds 10 to 15 miles an hour, diminishing to 5 to 10 miles an hour. Friday, partly sunny. A chance of showers in the morning, then a chance of showers and thunderstorms in the afternoon. Hot with highs ranging from the upper 80s on the hilltops to the lower 90s across the lower elevations. West winds 10 miles an hour or less, increasing to 10 to 15 miles an hour. Chance of rain 40%. The forecast for the Southern Finger Lakes, including Pinyan, Seneca Falls, and Auburn. Rest of today, partly sunny. A chance of showers and thunderstorms early this afternoon. Highs in the mid-90s,

Best winds 10 miles an hour or less. Chance of rain 30%. Heat index values up to 105. Tonight, mainly clear. Muggy with lows in the mid-70s. West winds 10 miles an hour or less. Thursday, sunny, hot with highs 90 to 95. Light winds, becoming west 5 to 10 miles an hour. Heat index values up to 105. Thursday night, mainly clear. Very warm and muggy with lows in the mid-70s. West winds 5 to 10 miles an hour, becoming light. Friday, partly sunny with a chance of showers in the morning, then partly sunny with a chance of showers and thunderstorms in the afternoon. Hot with highs in the lower 90s. Light winds, becoming northwest around 10 miles an hour. Chance of rain 40%. And now the extended forecast. Independence Day, showers likely and a chance of thunderstorms. Highs in the upper 80s. Lows in the lower 70s. Chance of rain 60%. Sunday, showers likely and a chance of thunderstorms. Highs in the mid-80s. Lows in the upper 60s. Chance of rain 70%. Monday, partly cloudy. A 50% chance of showers and thunderstorms. Highs in the mid-80s. Lows in the upper 60s. Tuesday, partly cloudy. Highs in the mid-80s. Lows in the mid-60s. 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KHA-53 operates on a frequency of 162.40 MHz. Extreme heat statement for counties in New York, Seneca, Southern Cayuga and Yates. What? Dangerously hot conditions with maximum heat index values from 100 to 110 this afternoon and Thursday afternoon and from 95 to 105 Friday afternoon. Temperatures will stay very warm at nighttime, limiting the ability for cooling of non-air conditioned places. Where? Portions of central New York and northeast Pennsylvania. When? From 11 a.m. this morning to 8 p.m. Friday. Impacts, heat-related illnesses increase significantly during extreme heat and high humidity events. Do not leave young children and pets in unattended vehicles. Car interiors will reach lethal temperatures in a matter of minutes. Take extra precautions when outside. Wear lightweight and loose-fitting clothing. Try to limit strenuous activities to early morning or evening. Take action when you see symptoms of heat exhaustion and heat stroke. Stay cool, stay hydrated, stay informed. Open lake forecast for the Niagara River to Hamlin Beach beyond 5 miles from shore. This afternoon, southwest winds 10 to 15 knots. Waves 1 to 3 feet. Tonight, southwest winds 10 to 15 knots. Waves 1 to 3 feet. Thursday, southwest winds 10 to 15 knots increasing to 15 to 20 knots. Waves 1 to 3 feet building to 2 to 4 feet. Thursday night, southwest winds 15 to 20 knots becoming west 5 to 15 knots. Waves 2 to 4 feet subsiding to 1 to 3 feet. Friday, west winds 5 to 10 knots becoming southwest. A chance of showers and thunderstorms. Waves 2 feet or less. Saturday, southwest winds 10 knots or less becoming north. Showers likely with a chance of thunderstorms. Waves 1 foot or less. Sunday, northeast winds 10 knots or less becoming north. A chance of showers. Waves 1 foot or less. Winds and waves higher in and near thunderstorms. Open lake forecast, for Hamlin Beach to Mexico Bay beyond 5 miles from shore. This afternoon, southwest winds 5 to 15 knots becoming west. Waves 1 to 2 feet. Tonight, southwest winds 5 to 15 knots. A chance of showers and thunderstorms late in the evening. Waves 1 to 3 feet. Thursday, southwest winds 5 to 15 knots becoming west. Waves 1 to 3 feet. Thursday night, southwest winds 5 to 15 knots becoming west. A chance of showers in the evening, then a chance of showers and thunderstorms overnight. Waves 2 to 4 feet subsiding to 1 to 3 feet. Friday, west winds 5 to 15 knots. A chance of showers during the day, then a chance of showers and thunderstorms Friday night. Waves 1 to 3 feet. Saturday, west winds

10 knots or less becoming northwest. A chance of showers and thunderstorms. Waves 1 foot or less. Sunday, northeast winds less than 10 knots becoming west. A chance of showers. Waves 1 foot or less. Winds and waves higher and near thunderstorms. Extreme heat statement for counties in New York, Livingston, Monroe, Northern Cayuga, Ontario, Orleans and Wayne. What? Dangerously hot conditions with heat index values 104 to 108 each afternoon. Very warm and muggy temperatures overnight will not provide much relief. Where? Niagara, Orleans, Monroe, Wayne, Northern Cayuga, Oswego, Livingston, and Ontario counties. When? From noon today to 8 p.m. Friday. Impacts. Extreme heat and humidity will significantly increase the potential for heat-related illnesses, particularly for those working or participating in outdoor activities. Drink plenty of fluids, stay in an air-conditioned room, stay out of the sun, and check up on relatives and neighbors. Young children and pets should never be left unattended in vehicles under any circumstances. This is especially true during hot weather when car interiors can reach lethal temperatures in a matter of minutes. Take extra precautions if you work or spend time outside. 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Know the signs and symptoms of heat exhaustion and heat stroke. Wear lightweight and loose-fitting clothing when possible. To reduce risk during outdoor work, the Occupational Safety and Health Administration recommends scheduling frequent rest breaks in shaded or air-conditioned environments. Anyone overcome by heat should be moved to a cool and shaded location. Heat stroke is an emergency. Call 911. 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Your source for official weather information across the Western Finger Lakes and the Genesee Valley. KHA 53 operates on a frequency of 162.40 MHz. Extreme heat statement for counties in New York, Seneca, Southern Cayuga and Yates. What? Dangerously hot conditions with maximum heat index values from 100 to 110 this afternoon and Thursday afternoon and from 95 to 105 Friday afternoon. Temperatures will stay very warm at nighttime, limiting the ability for cooling of non-air-conditioned places. Where? Portions of central New York and northeast Pennsylvania. When? From 11 a.m. this morning to 8 p.m. Friday. Impacts. Heat-related illnesses increase significantly during extreme heat and high humidity events. Do not leave young children and pets in unattended vehicles. Car interiors will reach lethal temperatures in a matter of minutes. Take extra precautions when outside. Wear lightweight and loose-fitting clothing. Try to limit strenuous activities to early morning or evening. Take action when you see symptoms of heat exhaustion and heat stroke. Stay cool, stay hydrated, stay informed. Extreme heat statement for counties in New York, Livingston, Monroe, Northern Cayuga, Ontario, Orleans and Wayne. What? Dangerously hot conditions with heat index values 104 to 108 each afternoon. Very warm and muggy temperatures overnight will not provide much relief. Where? Niagara, Orleans, Monroe, Wayne, Northern Cayuga, Oswego, Livingston, and Ontario counties. When? From noon today to 8 p.m. Friday. Impacts. Extreme heat and humidity will significantly increase the potential for heat-related illnesses, particularly for those working or participating in outdoor activities. Drink plenty of fluids, stay in an air-conditioned room, stay out of the sun, and check up on relatives and neighbors. Young children and pets should never be left unattended in vehicles under any circumstances. This is especially true during hot weather when car interiors can reach lethal temperatures in a matter of minutes. Take extra precautions if you work or spend time outside. 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Know the signs and symptoms of heat exhaustion and heat stroke. Wear lightweight and loose-fitting clothing when possible. To reduce risk during outdoor work, the Occupational Safety and Health Administration recommends scheduling frequent rest breaks in shaded or air-conditioned environments. Anyone overcome by heat should be moved to a cool and shaded location. Heat stroke is an emergency. Call 911. Heat statement for County, Genesee, New York. What? Heat index values in the 98 to 104 range each afternoon. Very warm and muggy temperatures overnight will not provide much relief.

Where? Northern Erie and Genesee counties. When? From noon today to 8 p.m. Friday. Impacts. Hot temperatures and high humidity may cause heat-related illnesses to occur. Drink plenty of fluids, stay in an air-conditioned room, stay out of the sun, and check up on relatives and neighbors. Young children and pets should never be left unattended in vehicles under any circumstances. This is especially true during hot weather when car interiors can reach lethal temperatures in a matter of minutes. Take extra precautions if you work or spend time outside. When possible, reschedule strenuous activities to early morning or evening. Know the signs and symptoms of heat exhaustion and heat stroke. Wear lightweight and loose-fitting clothing when possible. To reduce risk during outdoor work, the Occupational Safety and Health Administration recommends scheduling frequent rest breaks in shaded or air-conditioned environments. Anyone overcome by heat should be moved to a cool and shaded location. Heat stroke is an emergency. Call 911. Heat statement, for County, Wyoming, New York. What? Heat index values in the 96 to 100 range each afternoon. Very warm and muggy temperatures overnight will not provide much relief. Where? Southern Erie and Wyoming counties and the western southern tier. When? From noon today to 8 p.m. Friday. Impacts. Hot temperatures and high humidity may cause heat-related illnesses to occur. Drink plenty of fluids, stay in an air-conditioned room, stay out of the sun, and check up on relatives and neighbors. Young children and pets should never be left unattended in vehicles under any circumstances. This is especially true during hot weather when car interiors can reach lethal temperatures in a matter of minutes. Take extra precautions if you work or spend time outside. 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Know the signs and symptoms of heat exhaustion and heat stroke. Wear lightweight and loose-fitting clothing when possible. To reduce risk during outdoor work, the Occupational Safety and Health Administration recommends scheduling frequent rest breaks in shaded or air-conditioned environments. Anyone overcome by heat should be moved to a cool and shaded location. Heat stroke is an emergency. Call 911. Extreme heat statement for counties in New York, Niagara, and Orleans. What? Dangerously hot conditions with heat index values 104 to 108 each afternoon. Very warm and muggy temperatures overnight will not provide much relief. Where? Niagara, Orleans, Monroe, Wayne, Northern Cayuga, Oswego, Livingston, and Ontario counties. When? From noon today to 8 p.m. Friday. Impacts. Extreme heat and humidity will significantly increase the potential for heat-related illnesses, particularly for those working or participating in outdoor activities. Drink plenty of fluids, stay in an air-conditioned room, stay out of the sun, and check up on relatives and neighbors. Young children and pets should never be left unattended in vehicles under any circumstances. This is especially true during hot weather when car interiors can reach lethal temperatures in a matter of minutes. Take extra precautions if you work or spend time outside. 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Know the signs and symptoms of heat exhaustion and heat stroke. Wear lightweight and loose-fitting clothing when possible. To reduce risk during outdoor work, the Occupational Safety and Health Administration recommends scheduling frequent rest breaks in shaded or air-conditioned environments. Anyone overcome by heat should be moved to a cool and shaded location. Heat stroke is an emergency. Call 911. Heat statement for counties in New York, Genesee, and Northern Erie. What? Heat index values in the 98 to 104 range each afternoon. Very warm and muggy temperatures overnight will not provide much relief. Where? Northern Erie and Genesee counties. When? From noon today to 8 p.m. Friday. Impacts. Hot temperatures and high humidity may cause heat-related illnesses to occur. Drink plenty of fluids, stay in an air-conditioned room, stay out of the sun, and check up on relatives and neighbors. Young children and pets should never be left unattended in vehicles under any circumstances. This is especially true during hot weather when car interiors can reach lethal temperatures in a matter of minutes. Take extra precautions if you work or spend time outside. 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Know the signs and symptoms of heat exhaustion and heat stroke. 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

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Heat statement for counties in New York, Allegheny, Cattaraugus, Chautauqua, Southern Erie, and Wyoming. What? Heat index values in the 96 to 100 range each afternoon. Very warm and muggy temperatures overnight will not provide much relief. Where? Southern Erie and Wyoming counties and the western southern tier. When? From noon today to 8 p.m. Friday. Impacts. Hot temperatures and high humidity may cause heat-related illnesses to occur. Drink plenty of fluids, stay in an air-conditioned room, stay out of the sun, and check up on relatives and neighbors. Young children and pets should never be left unattended in vehicles under any circumstances. This is especially true during hot weather when car interiors can reach lethal temperatures in a matter of minutes. Take extra precautions if you work or spend time outside. When possible, reschedule strenuous activities to early morning or evening. Know the signs and symptoms of heat exhaustion and heat stroke. Wear lightweight and loose-fitting clothing when possible. To reduce risk during outdoor work, the Occupational Safety and Health Administration recommends scheduling frequent rest breaks in shaded or air-conditioned environments. Anyone overcome by heat should be moved to a cool and shaded location. Heat stroke is an emergency. Call 911. The noon weather at Rochester, it was mostly sunny. The temperature was 19 degrees Fahrenheit or 32 degrees Celsius, the dew point 78 and the relative humidity 68%. The wind was southwest at 12 miles an hour gusting to 20. The pressure was 29.96 inches and steady. Repeating at Rochester, it was mostly sunny, temperature 90 degrees. Around the region at noon, skies ranged from sunny to mostly sunny. It was 86 at Erie, 82 at Buffalo, 86 at Niagara Falls, and 93 at Toronto. Syracuse reported 91, Elmira reported 90, Binghamton reported 86, and Watertown reported 85. At Oswego, winds were west at 11 knots, with a temperature of 85 degrees. The Central Lake Ontario buoy winds were southwest at 6 knots, with a temperature of 71 degrees, and the waves were 0 feet. The forecast for the Genesee Valley and Northern Finger Lakes, including Rochester, Geneseo, Canandaigua, Newark, and Fairhaven. Rest of today, partly sunny. Highs ranging from the lower 90s along the lake shore to the mid-90s inland. West winds 5 to 10 miles an hour, increasing to 10 to 15 miles an hour. Heat index values up to 110. Tonight, mainly clear. Muggy with lows in the mid-70s. West winds 10 to 15 miles an hour, becoming light. Thursday, sunny, hot with highs ranging from the lower 90s on the hilltops to the mid-90s across the lower elevations. Southwest winds 10 miles an hour or less, becoming west 10 to 15 miles an hour with gusts up to 30 miles an hour. Heat index values up to 105. Thursday night, mainly clear in the evening, then becoming partly cloudy. Very warm and muggy with lows in the mid-70s. West winds 10 to 15 miles an hour, diminishing to 5 to 10 miles an hour. Friday, partly sunny. A chance of showers in the morning, then a chance of showers and thunderstorms in the afternoon. Hot with highs ranging from the upper 80s on the hilltops to the lower 90s across the lower elevations. West winds 10 miles an hour or less, increasing to 10 to 15 miles an hour. Chance of rain 40%. The forecast for the Southern Finger Lakes, including Tinian, Seneca Falls, and Auburn. Rest of today, partly sunny. A chance of showers and thunderstorms early this afternoon. Highs in the mid-90s. West winds 10 miles an hour or less. Chance of rain 30%. Heat index values up to 105. Tonight, mainly clear. Muggy with lows in the mid-70s. West winds 10 miles an hour or less. Thursday, sunny, hot with highs 90 to 95. Light winds, becoming west 5 to 10 miles an hour. Heat index values up to 105. Thursday night, mainly clear. Very warm and muggy with lows in the mid-70s. West winds 5 to 10 miles an hour, becoming light. Friday, partly sunny with a chance of showers in the morning, then partly sunny with a chance of showers.

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Lows in the mid-60s. 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Extreme heat statement for counties in New York, Livingston, Monroe, Northern Cayuga, Ontario, Orleans, and Wayne. What? Dangerously hot conditions with heat index values 104 to 108 each afternoon. Very warm and muggy temperatures overnight will not provide much relief. Where? Niagara, Orleans, Monroe, Wayne, Northern Cayuga, Oswego, Livingston, and Ontario counties. When? From noon today to 8 p.m. Friday. Impacts, extreme heat and humidity will significantly increase the potential for heat-related illnesses, particularly for those working or participating in outdoor activities. Drink plenty of fluids, stay in an air-conditioned room, stay out of the sun, and check up on relatives and neighbors. Young children and pets should never be left unattended in vehicles under any circumstances. This is especially true during hot weather when car interiors can reach lethal temperatures in a matter of minutes. Take extra precautions if you work or spend time outside. 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Know the signs and symptoms of heat exhaustion and heat stroke. Wear lightweight and loose-fitting clothing when possible. To reduce risk during outdoor work, the Occupational Safety and Health Administration recommends scheduling frequent rest breaks in shaded or air-conditioned environments. Anyone overcome by heat should be moved to a cool and shaded location. Heat stroke is an emergency. Call 911. Heat statement for County, Genesee, New York. What? Heat index values in the 98 to 104 range each afternoon. Very warm and muggy temperatures overnight will not provide much relief. Where? Northern Erie and Genesee counties. When? From noon today to 8 p.m. Friday. Impacts. Hot temperatures and high humidity may cause heat-related illnesses to occur. Drink plenty of fluids, stay in an air-conditioned room, stay out of the sun, and check up on relatives and neighbors. Young children and pets should never be left unattended in vehicles under any circumstances. This is especially true during hot weather when car interiors can reach lethal temperatures in a matter of minutes. Take extra precautions if you work or spend time outside. When possible, reschedule strenuous activities to early morning or evening. Know the signs and symptoms of heat exhaustion and heat stroke. Wear lightweight and loose-fitting clothing when possible. To reduce risk during outdoor work, the Occupational Safety and Health Administration recommends scheduling frequent rest breaks in shaded or air-conditioned environments. Anyone overcome by heat should be moved to a cool and shaded location. Heat stroke is an emergency. Call 911. Heat statement for County, Wyoming, New York. What? Heat index values in the 96 to 100 range each afternoon. Very warm and muggy temperatures overnight will not provide much relief. Where? Southern Erie and Wyoming counties and the western southern tier. When? From noon today to 8 p.m. Friday. Impacts. Hot temperatures and high humidity may cause heat-related illnesses to occur. Drink plenty of fluids, stay in an air-conditioned room, stay out of the sun, and check up on relatives and neighbors. Young children and pets should never be left unattended in vehicles under any circumstances. This is especially true during hot weather when car interiors can reach lethal temperatures in a matter of minutes. Take extra precautions if you work or spend time outside. 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Know the signs and symptoms of heat exhaustion and heat stroke. Wear lightweight and loose-fitting clothing when possible. To reduce risk during outdoor work, the Occupational Safety and Health Administration recommends scheduling frequent rest breaks in shaded or air-conditioned environments. Anyone overcome by heat should be moved to a cool and shaded location. Heat stroke is an emergency. Call 911. Extreme heat statement for counties in New York, Seneca, Southern Cayuga, and Yates. What? Dangerously hot conditions with maximum heat index values from 100 to 110 this afternoon and Thursday afternoon, and from 95 to 110 Friday afternoon. Temperatures will stay very warm at nighttime, limiting the ability for cooling of non-air-conditioned places. Where? Portions of central New York and northeast Pennsylvania.
when until 8.

p.m. Friday. Impacts: heat-related illnesses increase significantly during extreme heat and high humidity events. 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Take extra precautions when outside. Wear lightweight and loose-fitting clothing. 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Extreme heat statement for counties in New York, Niagara, and Orleans. What? Dangerously hot conditions with heat index values 104 to 108 each afternoon. Very warm and muggy temperatures overnight will not provide much relief. Where? Niagara, Orleans, Monroe, Wayne, Northern Cayuga, Oswego, Livingston, and Ontario counties. When? From noon today to 8 p.m. Friday. Impacts: extreme heat and humidity will significantly increase the potential for heat-related illnesses, particularly for those working or participating in outdoor activities. Drink plenty of fluids, stay in an air-conditioned room, stay out of the sun, and check up on relatives and neighbors. Young children and pets should never be left unattended in vehicles under any circumstances. This is especially true during hot weather when car interiors can reach lethal temperatures in a matter of minutes. Take extra precautions if you work or spend time outside. 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Know the signs and symptoms of heat exhaustion and heat stroke. Wear lightweight and loose-fitting clothing when possible. To reduce risk during outdoor work, the Occupational Safety and Health Administration recommends scheduling frequent rest breaks in shaded or air-conditioned environments. Anyone overcome by heat should be moved to a cool and shaded location. Heat stroke is an emergency. Call 911. Heat statement for counties in New York, Genesee, and Northern Erie. What? Heat index values in the 98 to 104 range each afternoon. Very warm and muggy temperatures overnight will not provide much relief. Where? Northern Erie and Genesee counties. When? From noon today to 8 p.m. Friday. Impacts: hot temperatures and high humidity may cause heat-related illnesses to occur. Drink plenty of fluids, stay in an air-conditioned room, stay out of the sun, and check up on relatives and neighbors. Young children and pets should never be left unattended in vehicles under any circumstances. This is especially true during hot weather when car interiors can reach lethal temperatures in a matter of minutes. Take extra precautions if you work or spend time outside. 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Know the signs and symptoms of heat exhaustion and heat stroke. Wear lightweight and loose-fitting clothing when possible. To reduce risk during outdoor work, the Occupational Safety and Health Administration recommends scheduling frequent rest breaks in shaded or air-conditioned environments. Anyone overcome by heat should be moved to a cool and shaded location. Heat stroke is an emergency. Call 911. Heat statement for counties in New York, Allegheny, Cattaraugus, Chautauqua, Southern Erie, and Wyoming. What? Heat index values in the 96 to 100 range each afternoon. Very warm and muggy temperatures overnight will not provide much relief. Where? Southern Erie and Wyoming counties and the western southern tier. When? From noon today to 8 p.m. Friday. Impacts: hot temperatures and high humidity may cause heat-related illnesses to occur. Drink plenty of fluids, stay in an air-conditioned room, stay out of the sun, and check up on relatives and neighbors. Young children and pets should never be left unattended in vehicles under any circumstances. This is especially true during hot weather when car interiors can reach lethal temperatures in a matter of minutes. Take extra precautions if you work or spend time outside. 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Know the signs and symptoms of heat exhaustion and heat stroke. Wear lightweight and loose-fitting clothing when possible. To reduce risk during outdoor work, the Occupational Safety and Health Administration recommends scheduling frequent rest breaks in shaded or air-conditioned environments. Anyone overcome by heat should be moved to a cool and shaded location. Heat stroke is an emergency. Call 911. The noon weather at Rochester: it was mostly sunny. The temperature was 19 degrees Fahrenheit or 32 degrees Celsius, the dew point 78 and the relative humidity 68%. The wind was southwest at 12.

miles an hour gusting to 20. The pressure was 29.96 inches and steady. Repeating at Rochester, it was mostly sunny, temperature 90 degrees. Around the region at noon, skies ranged from sunny to mostly sunny. It was 86 at Erie, 82 at Buffalo, 86 at Niagara Falls, and 93 at Toronto. Syracuse reported 91, Elmira reported 90, Binghamton reported 86, and Watertown reported 85. At Oswego, winds were west at 11 knots, with a temperature of 85 degrees. The Central Lake Ontario buoy winds were southwest at 6 knots, with a temperature of 71 degrees, and the waves were 0 feet. The forecast for the Genesee Valley and Northern Finger Lakes, including Rochester, Geneseo, Canandaigua, Newark, and Fairhaven. Rest of today, partly sunny. Highs ranging from the lower 90s along the lakeshore to the mid-90s inland. West winds 5 to 10 miles an hour, increasing to 10 to 15 miles an hour. Heat index values up to 110. Tonight, mainly clear. Muggy with lows in the mid-70s. West winds 10 to 15 miles an hour, becoming light. Thursday, sunny, hot with highs ranging from the lower 90s on the hilltops to the mid-90s across the lower elevations. Southwest winds 10 miles an hour or less, becoming west 10 to 15 miles an hour with gusts up to 30 miles an hour. Heat index values up to 105. Thursday night, mainly clear in the evening, then becoming partly cloudy. Very warm and muggy with lows in the mid-70s. West winds 10 to 15 miles an hour, diminishing to 5 to 10 miles an hour. Friday, partly sunny. A chance of showers in the morning, then a chance of showers and thunderstorms in the afternoon. Hot with highs ranging from the upper 80s on the hilltops to the lower 90s across the lower elevations. West winds 10 miles an hour or less, increasing to 10 to 15 miles an hour. Chance of rain 40%. The forecast for the Southern Finger Lakes, including Tinian, Seneca Falls, and Auburn. Rest of today, partly sunny. A chance of showers and thunderstorms early this afternoon. Highs in the mid-90s. West winds 10 miles an hour or less. Chance of rain 30%. Heat index values up to 105. Tonight, mainly clear. Muggy with lows in the mid-70s. West winds 10 miles an hour or less. Thursday, sunny, hot with highs 90 to 95. Light winds, becoming west 5 to 10 miles an hour. Heat index values up to 105. Thursday night, mainly clear. Very warm and muggy with lows in the mid-70s. West winds 5 to 10 miles an hour, becoming light. Friday, partly sunny with a chance of showers in the morning, then partly sunny with a chance of showers and thunderstorms in the afternoon. Hot with highs in the lower 90s. Light winds, becoming northwest around 10 miles an hour. Chance of rain 40%. And now the extended forecast. Independence Day, showers likely and a chance of thunderstorms. Highs in the upper 80s. Lows in the lower 70s. Chance of rain 60%. Sunday, showers likely and a chance of thunderstorms. Highs in the mid-80s. Lows in the upper 60s. Chance of rain 70%. Monday, partly cloudy. A 50% chance of showers and thunderstorms. Highs in the mid-80s. Lows in the upper 60s. Tuesday, partly cloudy. Highs in the mid-80s. Lows in the mid-60s. The Nearshore Marine Forecast, for the Niagara River to Hamlin Beach along Lake Ontario. This afternoon, west winds 10 to 15 knots. Sunny. Waves 1 to 3 feet. Tonight, southwest winds 10 to 15 knots. Mainly clear. Waves 1 to 3 feet. Thursday, southwest winds 10 to 15 knots, increasing to 15 to 20 knots. Sunny. Waves 1 to 3 feet. Thursday night, southwest winds 15 to 20 knots, becoming west 5 to 15 knots. Partly cloudy. Waves 1 to 3 feet. Friday, west winds 5 to 10 knots, becoming southwest. A chance of showers and thunderstorms. Waves 2 feet or less. Saturday, southwest winds 10 knots or less, becoming north. Showers likely with a chance of thunderstorms.

1 foot or less. Sunday, northeast winds 10 knots or less. A chance of showers. Waves 1 foot or less. Winds and waves higher and near thunderstorms. The Nearshore Marine Forecast, 4, Hamlin Beach to Mexico Bay. This afternoon, and near thunderstorms. The Nearshore Marine Forecast, 4, Hamlin Beach to Mexico Bay. This afternoon, west winds 5 to 15 knots. Mostly sunny. Waves 2 feet or less. Tonight, west winds 5 to 15 knots becoming southwest. Mainly clear. Waves 2 feet or less. Thursday, southwest winds 5 to 15 knots becoming west. Sunny. Waves 2 feet or less. Thursday night, west winds 5 to 15 knots. A chance of showers. Waves 1 to 3 feet. Friday, west winds 5 to 10 knots becoming southwest. A chance of showers and thunderstorms. Waves 2 feet or less. Saturday, west winds 10 knots or less. A chance of showers and thunderstorms. Waves 1 foot or less. Sunday, north winds less than 10 knots becoming southwest. A chance of showers and thunderstorms during the day, then a chance of showers Sunday night. Waves 1 foot or less. Winds and waves higher and near thunderstorms. The water temperature off Rochester is 51 degrees. 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KHA 53 operates on a frequency of 162.40 MHz. Extreme heat statement for counties in New York, Livingston, Monroe, Northern Cayuga, Ontario, Orleans and Wayne. What? Dangerously hot conditions with heat index values 104 to 108 each afternoon. Very warm and muggy temperatures overnight will not provide much relief. Where? Niagara, Orleans, Monroe, Wayne, Northern Cayuga, Oswego, Livingston, and Ontario counties. When? From noon today to 8 p.m. Friday. Impacts, extreme heat and humidity will significantly increase the potential for heat-related illnesses, particularly for those working or participating in outdoor activities. Drink plenty of fluids, stay in an air-conditioned room, stay out of the sun, and check up on relatives and neighbors. Young children and pets should never be left unattended in vehicles under any circumstances. This is especially true during hot weather when car interiors can reach lethal temperatures in a matter of minutes. Take extra precautions if you work or spend time outside. When possible, reschedule strenuous activities to early morning or evening. Know the signs and symptoms of heat exhaustion and heat stroke. Wear lightweight and loose-fitting clothing when possible. To reduce risk during outdoor work, the Occupational Safety and Health Administration recommends scheduling frequent rest breaks in shaded or air-conditioned environments. Anyone overcome by heat should be moved to a cool and shaded location. Heat stroke is an emergency. Call 911. Heat statement for County, Genesee, New York. What? Heat index values in the 98 to 104 range each afternoon. Very warm and muggy temperatures overnight will not provide much relief. Where? Northern Erie and Genesee counties. When? From noon today to 8 p.m. Friday. Impacts, hot temperatures and high humidity may cause heat-related illnesses to occur. Drink plenty of fluids, stay in an air-conditioned room, stay out of the sun, and check up on relatives and neighbors. Young children and pets should never be left unattended in vehicles under any circumstances. This is especially true during hot weather when car interiors can reach lethal temperatures in a matter of minutes. Take extra precautions if you work or spend time outside. When possible, reschedule strenuous activities to early morning or evening. Know the signs and symptoms of heat exhaustion and heat stroke. Wear lightweight and loose-fitting clothing when possible. To reduce risk during outdoor work, the Occupational Safety and Health Administration recommends scheduling frequent rest breaks in shaded or air-conditioned environments. Anyone overcome by heat should be moved to a cool and shaded location. Heat stroke is an emergency. Call 911. Heat statement for County, Wyoming, New York. What? Heat index values in the 96 to 100 range each afternoon. Very warm and muggy temperatures overnight will not provide much relief. Where?

southern Erie and Wyoming counties and the western southern tier. When? From noon today to 8 p.m. Friday. Impacts, hot temperatures and high humidity may cause heat-related illnesses to occur. Drink plenty of fluids, stay in an air-conditioned room, stay out of the sun, and check up on relatives and neighbors. Young children and pets should never be left unattended in vehicles under any circumstances. This is especially true during hot weather when car interiors can reach lethal temperatures in a matter of minutes. Take extra precautions if you work or spend time outside. 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Know the signs and symptoms of heat exhaustion and heat stroke. Wear lightweight and loose-fitting clothing when possible. To reduce risk during outdoor work, the Occupational Safety and Health Administration recommends scheduling frequent rest breaks in shaded or air-conditioned environments. Anyone overcome by heat should be moved to a cool and shaded location. Heat stroke is an emergency. Call 911. Extreme heat statement for counties in New York, Seneca, Southern Cayuga, and Yates. What? Dangerously hot conditions with maximum heat index values from 100 to 110 this afternoon and Thursday afternoon, and from 95 to 110 Friday afternoon. Temperatures will stay very warm at nighttime, limiting the ability for cooling of non-air-conditioned places. Where? Portions of central New York and northeast Pennsylvania. When? Until 8 p.m. Friday. Impacts, heat-related illnesses increase significantly during extreme heat and high humidity events. Do not leave young children and pets in unattended vehicles. Car interiors will reach lethal temperatures in a matter of minutes. Take extra precautions when outside. Wear lightweight and loose-fitting clothing. Try to limit strenuous activities to early morning or evening. Take action when you see symptoms of heat exhaustion and heat stroke. Stay cool, stay hydrated, stay informed. Extreme heat statement for counties in New York, Niagara, and Orleans. What? Dangerously hot conditions with heat index values 104 to 108 each afternoon. Very warm and muggy temperatures overnight will not provide much relief. Where? Niagara, Orleans, Monroe, Wayne, Northern Cayuga, Oswego, Livingston, and Ontario counties. When? From noon today to 8 p.m. Friday. Impacts, extreme heat and humidity will significantly increase the potential for heat-related illnesses, particularly for those working or participating in outdoor activities. Drink plenty of fluids, stay in an air-conditioned room, stay out of the sun, and check up on relatives and neighbors. Young children and pets should never be left unattended in vehicles under any circumstances. This is especially true during hot weather when car interiors can reach lethal temperatures in a matter of minutes. Take extra precautions if you work or spend time outside. 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Know the signs and symptoms of heat exhaustion and heat stroke. Wear lightweight and loose-fitting clothing when possible. To reduce risk during outdoor work, the Occupational Safety and Health Administration recommends scheduling frequent rest breaks in shaded or air-conditioned environments. Anyone overcome by heat should be moved to a cool and shaded location. Heat stroke is an emergency. Call 911. Heat statement for counties in New York, Genesee, and Northern Erie. What? Heat index values in the 98 to 104 range each afternoon. Very warm and muggy temperatures overnight will not provide much relief. Where? Northern Erie and Genesee counties. When? From noon today to 8 p.m. Friday. Impacts, hot temperatures and high humidity may cause heat-related illnesses to occur. Drink plenty of fluids, stay in an air-conditioned room, stay out of the sun, and check up on relatives and neighbors. Young children and pets should never be left unattended in vehicles under any circumstances. This is especially true during hot weather when car interiors can reach lethal temperatures in a matter of minutes. Take extra precautions if you work or spend time outside. 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Know the signs and symptoms of heat exhaustion and heat stroke. 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Heat statement for counties in New York, Allegheny.

Cattaraugus, Chautauqua, Southern Erie, and Wyoming. What? Heat index values in the 96 to 100 range each afternoon. Very warm and muggy temperatures overnight will not provide much relief. Where? Southern Erie and Wyoming counties and the western southern tier. When? From noon today to 8 p.m. Friday. Impacts, hot temperatures and high humidity may cause heat-related illnesses to occur. Drink plenty of fluids, stay in an air-conditioned room, stay out of the sun, and check up on relatives and neighbors. Young children and pets should never be left unattended in vehicles under any circumstances. This is especially true during hot weather when car interiors can reach lethal temperatures in a matter of minutes. Take extra precautions if you work or spend time outside. When possible, reschedule strenuous activities to early morning or evening. Know the signs and symptoms of heat exhaustion and heat stroke. Wear lightweight and loose-fitting clothing when possible. To reduce risk during outdoor work, the Occupational Safety and Health Administration recommends scheduling frequent rest breaks in shaded or air-conditioned environments. Anyone overcome by heat should be moved to a cool and shaded location. Heat stroke is an emergency. Call 911. The noon weather at Rochester, it was mostly sunny. The temperature was 19 degrees Fahrenheit or 32 degrees Celsius, the dew point 78 and the relative humidity 68%. The wind was southwest at 12 miles an hour gusting to 20. The pressure was 29.96 inches and steady. Repeating at Rochester, it was mostly sunny, temperature 90 degrees. Around the region at noon, skies ranged from sunny to mostly sunny. It was 86 at Erie, 82 at Buffalo, 86 at Niagara Falls, and 93 at Toronto. Syracuse reported 91, Elmira reported 90, Binghamton reported 86, and Watertown reported 85. At Oswego, winds were west at 11 knots, with a temperature of 85 degrees. The Central Lake Ontario buoy winds were southwest at 6 knots, with a temperature of 71 degrees, and the waves were 0 feet. The forecast for the Genesee Valley and Northern Finger Lakes, including Rochester, Geneseo, Canandaigua, Newark, and Fairhaven. Rest of today, partly sunny. Highs ranging from the lower 90s along the lakeshore to the mid-90s inland. West winds 5 to 10 miles an hour, increasing to 10 to 15 miles an hour. Heat index values up to 110. Tonight, mainly clear. Muggy with lows in the mid-70s. West winds 10 to 15 miles an hour, becoming light. Thursday, sunny, hot with highs ranging from the lower 90s on the hilltops to the mid-90s across the lower elevations. Southwest winds 10 miles an hour or less, becoming west 10 to 15 miles an hour with gusts up to 30 miles an hour. Heat index values up to 105. Thursday night, mainly clear in the evening, then becoming partly cloudy. Very warm and muggy with lows in the mid-70s. West winds 10 to 15 miles an hour, diminishing to 5 to 10 miles an hour. Friday, partly sunny. A chance of showers in the morning, then a chance of showers and thunderstorms in the afternoon. Hot with highs ranging from the upper 80s on the hilltops to the lower 90s across the lower elevations. West winds 10 miles an hour or less, increasing to 10 to 15 miles an hour. Chance of rain 40%. The forecast for the Southern Finger Lakes, including Pinyan, Seneca Falls, and Auburn. Rest of today, partly sunny. A chance of showers and thunderstorms early this afternoon. Highs in the mid-90s. West winds 10 miles an hour or less. Chance of rain 30%. Heat index values up to 105. Tonight, mainly clear. Muggy with lows in the mid-70s. West winds 10 miles an hour or less. Thursday, sunny, hot with highs 90 to 95. Light winds, becoming west 5 to 10 miles an hour. Heat index values up to 105. Thursday night, mainly clear. Very warm and muggy with lows in the mid-70s. West winds 5 to 10 miles an hour, becoming light. Friday, partly sunny with a chance of showers in the morning, then partly sunny with a chance of showers and thunderstorms in the afternoon. Hot with highs in the lower 90s. Light winds, becoming northwest around 10 miles an hour. Chance of rain 40%. And now the extended forecast.
Independence Day, showers likely and a chance of thunderstorms. Highs in the upper 80s. Lows in the lower 70s. Chance of rain 60%. Sunday, showers likely and a chance of thunderstorms. Highs in the mid 80s. Lows in the upper 60s. Chance of rain 70%. Monday, partly cloudy. A 50% chance of showers and thunderstorms. Highs in the mid 80s. Lows in the upper 60s. Tuesday, partly cloudy. Highs in the mid 80s. Lows in the mid 60s. 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KHA 53 operates on a frequency of 162.40 MHz. Extreme heat statement for counties in New York, Seneca, Southern Cayuga and Yates. What? Dangerously hot conditions with maximum heat index values from 100 to 110 this afternoon and Thursday afternoon, and from 95 to 110 Friday afternoon. Temperatures will stay very warm at nighttime, limiting the ability for cooling of non-air-conditioned places. Where? Portions of central New York and northeast Pennsylvania. When? Until 8 p.m. Friday. Impacts: heat-related illnesses increase significantly during extreme heat and high humidity events. Do not leave young children and pets in unattended vehicles. Car interiors will reach lethal temperatures in a matter of minutes. Take extra precautions when outside. Wear lightweight and loose-fitting clothing. 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Take action when you see symptoms of heat exhaustion and heat stroke. Stay cool, stay hydrated, stay informed. Extreme heat statement for counties in New York, Livingston, Monroe, Northern Cayuga, Ontario, Orleans and Wayne. What? Dangerously hot conditions with heat index values 104 to 108 each afternoon. Very warm and muggy temperatures overnight will not provide much relief. Where? Niagara, Orleans, Monroe, Wayne, Northern Cayuga, Oswego, Livingston, and Ontario counties. When? Until 8 p.m. Friday. Impacts: extreme heat and humidity will significantly increase the potential for heat-related illnesses, particularly for those working or participating in outdoor activities. Drink plenty of fluids, stay in an air-conditioned room, stay out of the sun, and check up on relatives and neighbors. Young children and pets should never be left unattended in vehicles under any circumstances. This is especially true during hot weather when car interiors can reach lethal temperatures in a matter of minutes. Take extra precautions if you work or spend time outside. 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Know the signs and symptoms of heat exhaustion and heat stroke. Wear lightweight and loose-fitting clothing when possible. To reduce risk during outdoor work, the Occupational Safety and Health Administration recommends scheduling frequent rest breaks in shaded or air-conditioned environments. Anyone overcome by heat should be moved to a cool and shaded location. Heat stroke is an emergency. Call 911. Heat statement for County, Genesee, New York. What? Heat index values in the 98 to 104 range each afternoon. Very warm and muggy temperatures overnight will not provide much relief. Where? Northern Erie and Genesee counties. When? Until 8 p.m. Friday. Impacts: hot temperatures and high humidity may cause heat-related illnesses to occur. Drink plenty of fluids, stay in an air-conditioned room, stay out of the sun, and check up on relatives and neighbors. Young children and pets should never be left unattended in vehicles under any circumstances. This is especially true during hot weather when car interiors can reach lethal temperatures in a matter of minutes. Take extra precautions if you work or spend time outside. 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Know the signs and symptoms of heat exhaustion and heat stroke. Wear lightweight and loose-fitting clothing when possible. To reduce risk during outdoor work, the Occupational Safety and Health Administration recommends scheduling frequent rest breaks in shaded or air-conditioned environments. Anyone overcome by heat should be moved to a cool and shaded location. Heat stroke is an emergency. Call 911. Heat statement for County, Wyoming, New York. What? Heat index values in the 96 to 100 range each afternoon.
Very warm and muggy temperatures overnight will not provide much relief. Where? Southern Erie and Wyoming counties.

the western southern tier. When? Until 8 p.m. Friday. Impacts, hot temperatures and high humidity may cause heat-related illnesses to occur. Drink plenty of fluids, stay in an air-conditioned room, stay out of the sun, and check up on relatives and neighbors. Young children and pets should never be left unattended in vehicles under any circumstances. This is especially true during hot weather when car interiors can reach lethal temperatures in a matter of minutes. Take extra precautions if you work or spend time outside. 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Know the signs and symptoms of heat exhaustion and heat stroke. 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To reduce risk during outdoor work, the Occupational Safety and Health Administration recommends scheduling frequent rest breaks in shaded or air-conditioned environments. Anyone overcome by heat should be moved to a cool and shaded location. Heat stroke is an emergency. Call 911. Extreme heat statement for counties in New York, Niagara, and Orleans. What? Dangerously hot conditions with heat index values 104 to 108 each afternoon. Very warm and muggy temperatures overnight will not provide much relief. Where? Niagara, Orleans, Monroe, Wayne, Northern Cayuga, Oswego, Livingston, and Ontario counties. When? Until 8 p.m. Friday. Impacts, extreme heat and humidity will significantly increase the potential for heat-related illnesses, particularly for those working or participating in outdoor activities. Drink plenty of fluids, stay in an air-conditioned room, stay out of the sun, and check up on relatives and neighbors. Young children and pets should never be left unattended in vehicles under any circumstances. This is especially true during hot weather when car interiors can reach lethal temperatures in a matter of minutes. Take extra precautions if you work or spend time outside. 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Know the signs and symptoms of heat exhaustion and heat stroke. Wear lightweight and loose-fitting clothing when possible. To reduce risk during outdoor work, the Occupational Safety and Health Administration recommends scheduling frequent rest breaks in shaded or air-conditioned environments. Anyone overcome by heat should be moved to a cool and shaded location. Heat stroke is an emergency. Call 911. Heat statement for counties in New York, Genesee, and Northern Erie. What? Heat index values in the 98 to 104 range each afternoon. Very warm and muggy temperatures overnight will not provide much relief. Where? Northern Erie and Genesee counties. When? Until 8 p.m. Friday. Impacts, hot temperatures and high humidity may cause heat-related illnesses to occur. Drink plenty of fluids, stay in an air-conditioned room, stay out of the sun, and check up on relatives and neighbors. Young children and pets should never be left unattended in vehicles under any circumstances. This is especially true during hot weather when car interiors can reach lethal temperatures in a matter of minutes. Take extra precautions if you work or spend time outside. 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Know the signs and symptoms of heat exhaustion and heat stroke. 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To reduce risk during outdoor work, the Occupational Safety and Health Administration recommends scheduling frequent rest breaks in shaded or air-conditioned environments. Anyone overcome by heat should be moved to a cool and shaded location. Heat stroke is an emergency. Call 911. Heat statement for counties in New York, Allegheny, Cattaraugus, Chautauqua, Southern Erie, and Wyoming. What? Heat index values in the 96 to 100 range each afternoon. Very warm and muggy temperatures overnight will not provide much relief. Where? Southern Erie and Wyoming counties and the western southern tier. When? Until 8 p.m. Friday. Impacts, hot temperatures and high humidity may cause heat-related illnesses to occur. Drink plenty of fluids, stay in an air-conditioned room, stay out of the sun, and check up on relatives and neighbors. Young children and pets should never be left unattended in vehicles under any circumstances. This is especially true during hot weather when car interiors can reach lethal temperatures in a matter of minutes. Take extra precautions if you work or spend time outside. 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Know the signs and symptoms of heat exhaustion and heat stroke. 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

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Heat stroke is an emergency. Call 911. The noon weather at Rochester, it was mostly sunny. The temperature was 19 degrees Fahrenheit or 32 degrees Celsius, the dew point 78 and the relative humidity 68%. The wind was southwest at 12 miles an hour gusting to 20. The pressure was 29.96 inches and steady. Repeating at Rochester, it was mostly sunny, temperature 90 degrees. Around the region at noon, skies ranged from sunny to mostly sunny. It was 86 at Erie, 82 at Buffalo, 86 at Niagara Falls, and 93 at Toronto. Syracuse reported 91, Elmira reported 90, Binghamton reported 86, and Watertown reported 85. At Oswego, winds were west at 11 knots, with a temperature of 85 degrees. The Central Lake Ontario buoy winds were southwest at 6 knots, with a temperature of 71 degrees, and the waves were 0 feet. The forecast for the Genesee Valley and Northern Finger Lakes, including Rochester, Geneseo, Canandaigua, Newark, and Fairhaven. Rest of today, partly sunny. Highs ranging from the lower 90s along the lakeshore to the mid-90s inland. West winds 5 to 10 miles an hour, increasing to 10 to 15 miles an hour. Heat index values up to 110. Tonight, mainly clear. Muggy with lows in the mid-70s. West winds 10 to 15 miles an hour, becoming light. Thursday, sunny, hot with highs ranging from the lower 90s on the hilltops to the mid-90s across the lower elevations. Southwest winds 10 miles an hour or less, becoming west 10 to 15 miles an hour with gusts up to 30 miles an hour. Heat index values up to 105. Thursday night, mainly clear in the evening, then becoming partly cloudy. Very warm and muggy with lows in the mid-70s. West winds 10 to 15 miles an hour, diminishing to 5 to 10 miles an hour. Friday, partly sunny. A chance of showers in the morning, then a chance of showers and thunderstorms in the afternoon. Hot with highs ranging from the upper 80s on the hilltops to the lower 90s across the lower elevations. West winds 10 miles an hour or less, increasing to 10 to 15 miles an hour. Chance of rain 40%. The forecast for the Southern Finger Lakes, including Tinian, Seneca Falls, and Auburn. Rest of today, partly sunny. A chance of showers and thunderstorms early this afternoon. Highs in the mid-90s. West winds 10 miles an hour or less. Chance of rain 30%. Heat index values up to 105. Tonight, mainly clear. Muggy with lows in the mid-70s. West winds 10 miles an hour or less. Thursday, sunny, hot with highs 90 to 95. Light winds, becoming west 5 to 10 miles an hour. Heat index values up to 105. Thursday night, mainly clear. Very warm and muggy with lows in the mid-70s. West winds 5 to 10 miles an hour, becoming light. Friday, partly sunny with a chance of showers in the morning, then partly sunny with a chance of showers and thunderstorms in the afternoon. Hot with highs in the lower 90s. Light winds, becoming northwest around 10 miles an hour. Chance of rain 40%. And now the extended forecast. Independence Day, showers likely and a chance of thunderstorms. Highs in the upper 80s. Lows in the lower 70s. Chance of rain 60%. Sunday, showers likely and a chance of thunderstorms. Highs in the mid-80s. Lows in the upper 60s. Chance of rain 70%. Monday, partly cloudy. A 50% chance of showers and thunderstorms. Highs in the mid-80s. Lows in the upper 60s. Tuesday, partly cloudy. Highs in the mid-80s. Lows in the mid-60s. Open Lake Forecast, 4, the Niagara River to Hamlin Beach beyond 5 miles from shore. This afternoon, southwest winds 10 to 15 knots. Waves 1 to 3 feet. Tonight, southwest winds 10 to 15 knots. Waves 1 to 3 feet. Thursday, southwest winds 10 to 15 knots increasing to 15 to 20 knots. Waves 1 to 3 feet building to 2 to 4 feet. Thursday night, southwest winds 15 to

20 knots becoming west 5 to 15 knots. Waves 2 to 4 feet subsiding to 1 to 3 feet. Friday, west winds 5 to 10 knots becoming southwest. A chance of showers and thunderstorms. Waves 2 feet or less. Saturday, southwest winds 10 knots or less becoming north. Showers likely with a chance of thunderstorms. Waves 1 foot or less. Sunday, northeast winds 10 knots or less becoming north. A chance of showers. Waves 1 foot or less. Winds and waves higher and near thunderstorms. Open lake forecast, 4, Helen Beach to Mexico Bay beyond 5 miles from shore. This afternoon, southwest winds 5 to 15 knots becoming west. Waves 1 to 2 feet. Tonight, southwest winds 5 to 15 knots. A chance of showers and thunderstorms late in the evening. Waves 1 to 3 feet. Thursday, southwest winds 5 to 15 knots becoming west. Waves 1 to 3 feet. Thursday night, southwest winds 5 to 15 knots becoming west. A chance of showers in the evening, then a chance of showers and thunderstorms overnight. Waves 2 to 4 feet subsiding to 1 to 3 feet. Friday, west winds 5 to 15 knots. A chance of showers during the day, then a chance of showers and thunderstorms Friday night. Waves 1 to 3 feet. Saturday, west winds 10 knots or less becoming northwest. A chance of showers and thunderstorms. Waves 1 foot or less. Sunday, northeast winds less than 10 knots becoming west. A chance of showers. Waves 1 foot or less. Winds and waves higher and near thunderstorms. 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KHA 53 operates on a frequency of 162.40 MHz. Extreme heat statement for counties in New York, Seneca, Southern Cayuga and Yates. What? Dangerously hot conditions with maximum heat index values from 100 to 110 this afternoon and Thursday afternoon, and from 95 to 110 Friday afternoon. Temperatures will stay very warm at nighttime, limiting the ability for cooling of non-air-conditioned places. Where? Portions of central New York and northeast Pennsylvania. When? Until 8 p.m. Friday. Impacts: heat-related illnesses increase significantly during extreme heat and high humidity events. Do not leave young children and pets in unattended vehicles. 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Take extra precautions when outside. Wear lightweight and loose-fitting clothing. 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Extreme heat statement for counties in New York, Livingston, Monroe, Northern Cayuga, Ontario, Orleans and Wayne. What? Dangerously hot conditions with heat index values 104 to 108 each afternoon. Very warm and muggy temperatures overnight will not provide much relief. Where? Niagara, Orleans, Monroe, Wayne, Northern Cayuga, Oswego, Livingston, and Ontario counties. When? Until 8 p.m. Friday. Impacts: extreme heat and humidity will significantly increase the potential for heat-related illnesses, particularly for those working or participating in outdoor activities. Drink plenty of fluids, stay in an air-conditioned room, stay out of the sun, and check up on relatives and neighbors. Young children and pets should never be left unattended in vehicles under any circumstances. This is especially true during hot weather when car interiors can reach lethal temperatures in a matter of minutes. 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Know the signs and symptoms of heat exhaustion and heat stroke. Wear lightweight and loose-fitting clothing when possible. To reduce risk during outdoor work, the Occupational Safety and Health Administration recommends scheduling frequent rest breaks in shaded or air-conditioned environments. Anyone overcome by heat should be moved to a cool and shaded location. Heat stroke is an emergency.
call 911. Heat statement, Frick County, Genesee, New York. What? Heat index values in the 98 to 104 range each afternoon. Very warm and muggy temperatures overnight will not provide much relief. Where? Northern Erie and Genesee counties. When? Until 8 p.m. Friday. Impacts, hot temperatures and high humidity may cause heat-related illnesses to occur. Drink plenty of fluids, stay in an air-conditioned room, stay out of the sun, and check up on relatives and neighbors. Young children and pets should never be left unattended in vehicles under any circumstances. This is especially true during hot weather when car interiors can reach lethal temperatures in a matter of minutes. Take extra precautions if you work or spend time outside. 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Know the signs and symptoms of heat exhaustion and heat stroke. Wear lightweight and loose-fitting clothing when possible. To reduce risk during outdoor work, the Occupational Safety and Health Administration recommends scheduling frequent rest breaks in shaded or air-conditioned environments. Anyone overcome by heat should be moved to a cool and shaded location. Heat stroke is an emergency. Call 911. Heat statement, Frick County, Wyoming, New York. What? Heat index values in the 96 to 100 range each afternoon. Very warm and muggy temperatures overnight will not provide much relief. Where? Southern Erie and Wyoming counties and the western southern tier. When? Until 8 p.m. Friday. Impacts, hot temperatures and high humidity may cause heat-related illnesses to occur. Drink plenty of fluids, stay in an air-conditioned room, stay out of the sun, and check up on relatives and neighbors. Young children and pets should never be left unattended in vehicles under any circumstances. This is especially true during hot weather when car interiors can reach lethal temperatures in a matter of minutes. Take extra precautions if you work or spend time outside. 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Know the signs and symptoms of heat exhaustion and heat stroke. 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Anyone overcome by heat should be moved to a cool and shaded location. Heat stroke is an emergency. Call 911. Extreme heat statement for counties in New York, Niagara, and Orleans. What? Dangerously hot conditions with heat index values 104 to 108 each afternoon. Very warm and muggy temperatures overnight will not provide much relief. Where? Niagara, Orleans, Monroe, Wayne, Northern Cayuga, Oswego, Livingston, and Ontario counties. When? Until 8 p.m. Friday. Impacts, extreme heat and humidity will significantly increase the potential for heat-related illnesses, particularly for those working or participating in outdoor activities. Drink plenty of fluids, stay in an air-conditioned room, stay out of the sun, and check up on relatives and neighbors. Young children and pets should never be left unattended in vehicles under any circumstances. This is especially true during hot weather when car interiors can reach lethal temperatures in a matter of minutes. Take extra precautions if you work or spend time outside. 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Know the signs and symptoms of heat exhaustion and heat stroke. 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Heat statement for counties in New York, Genesee, and Northern Erie. What? Heat index values in the 98 to 104 range each afternoon. Very warm and muggy temperatures overnight will not provide much relief. Where? Northern Erie and Genesee counties. When? Until 8 p.m. Friday. Impacts, hot temperatures and high humidity may cause heat-related illnesses to occur. Drink plenty of fluids, stay in an air-conditioned room, stay out of the sun, and check up on relatives and neighbors. Young children and pets should never be left unattended in vehicles under any circumstances. This is especially true during hot weather when car interiors can reach lethal temperatures in a matter of minutes. Take extra precautions if you work or spend time outside. When possible, reschedule.

strenuous activities to early morning or evening. 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To reduce risk during outdoor work, the Occupational Safety and Health Administration recommends scheduling frequent rest breaks in shaded or air-conditioned environments. Anyone overcome by heat should be moved to a cool and shaded location. 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Call 911. Heat statement for counties in New York, Allegheny, Cattaraugus, Chautauqua, Southern Erie, and Wyoming. What? Heat index values in the 96 to 100 range each afternoon. Very warm and muggy temperatures overnight will not provide much relief. Where? Southern Erie and Wyoming counties and the western southern tier. When? Until 8 p.m. Friday. Impacts, hot temperatures and high humidity may cause heat-related illnesses to occur. Drink plenty of fluids, stay in an air-conditioned room, stay out of the sun, and check up on relatives and neighbors. Young children and pets should never be left unattended in vehicles under any circumstances. This is especially true during hot weather when car interiors can reach lethal temperatures in a matter of minutes. Take extra precautions if you work or spend time outside. When possible, reschedule strenuous activities to early morning or evening. Know the signs and symptoms of heat exhaustion and heat stroke. Wear lightweight and loose-fitting clothing when possible. To reduce risk during outdoor work, the Occupational Safety and Health Administration recommends scheduling frequent rest breaks in shaded or air-conditioned environments. Anyone overcome by heat should be moved to a cool and shaded location. Heat stroke is an emergency. Call 911. The 1 p.m. weather at Rochester, it was mostly sunny. The temperature was 91 degrees Fahrenheit or 33 degrees Celsius, the dew point 76 and the relative humidity 61%. The wind was southwest at 18 miles an hour gusting to 25. The pressure was 29.95 inches and falling. Repeating at Rochester, it was mostly sunny, temperature 91 degrees. Around the region at 1 p.m. it was sunny, with a temperature of 85 at Erie, 87 at Niagara Falls, and 85 at Watertown. It was mostly sunny, with a temperature of 83 at Buffalo, 93 at Syracuse, and 91 at Elmira. At Binghamton, it was partly sunny, with a temperature of 85. At Oswego, winds were west at 12 knots, with a temperature of 87 degrees. The Central Lake Ontario buoy winds were from the south at 6 knots. Around the region at 1 p.m. it was sunny, with a temperature of 85 at Erie, 87 at Niagara Falls, and 85 at Watertown. It was mostly sunny, with a temperature of 83 at Buffalo, 93 at Syracuse, and 91 at Elmira. It was partly sunny, with a temperature of 95 at Toronto, and 85 at Binghamton. At Oswego, winds were west at 12 knots, with a temperature of 87 degrees. The Central Lake Ontario buoy winds were south at 6 knots, with a temperature of 72 degrees, and the waves were 0 feet. The forecast for the Genesee Valley and Northern Finger Lakes, including Rochester, Geneseo, Canandaigua, Newark, and Fairhaven. Rest of today, partly sunny. Highs ranging from the lower 90s along the lakeshore to the mid-90s inland. West winds 5 to 10 miles an hour, increasing to 10 to 15 miles an hour. Heat index values up to 110. Tonight, mainly clear. Muggy with lows in the mid-70s. West winds 10 to 15 miles an hour, becoming light. Thursday, sunny, hot with highs ranging from the lower 90s on the hilltops to the mid-90s across the lower elevations. Southwest winds 10 miles an hour or less, becoming west 10 to 15 miles an hour with gusts up to 30 miles an hour. Heat index values up to 105. Thursday night, mainly clear in the evening, then becoming partly cloudy. Very warm and muggy with lows in the mid-70s. West winds 10 to 15 miles an hour, diminishing to 5 to 10 miles an hour. Friday, partly sunny. A chance of showers in the morning, then a chance of showers and thunderstorms in the afternoon. Hot with highs ranging from the upper 80s on the hilltops to the lower 90s across the lower elevations. West winds 10 miles an hour or less, increasing to 10 to 15 miles an hour. Chance of rain 40%. The forecast for the Southern Finger Lakes, including Tinian, Seneca Falls, and Auburn. Rest of today, partly sunny.

partly sunny with a chance of showers and thunderstorms in the afternoon. Hot with highs in the lower 90s. Light winds, becoming northwest around 10 miles an hour. Chance of rain 40%. And now the extended forecast. Independence Day, showers likely and a chance of thunderstorms. Highs in the upper 80s. Lows in the lower 70s. Chance of rain 60%. Sunday, showers likely and a chance of thunderstorms. Highs in the mid-80s. Lows in the upper 60s. Chance of rain 70%. Monday, partly cloudy. A 50% chance of showers and thunderstorms. Highs in the mid-80s. Lows in the upper 60s. Tuesday, partly cloudy. Highs in the mid-80s. Lows in the mid-60s. 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KHA 53 operates on a frequency of 162.40 MHz. Extreme heat statement for counties in New York, Seneca, Southern Cayuga, and Yates. What? Dangerously hot conditions with maximum heat index values from 100 to 110 this afternoon and Thursday afternoon, and from 95 to 110 Friday afternoon. Temperatures will stay very warm at nighttime, limiting the ability for cooling of non-air-conditioned places. Where? Portions of central New York and northeast Pennsylvania. When? Until 8 p.m. Friday. Impacts: heat-related illnesses increase significantly during extreme heat and high humidity events. Do not leave young children and pets in unattended vehicles. Car interiors will reach lethal temperatures in a matter of minutes. Take extra precautions when outside. Wear lightweight and loose-fitting clothing. Try to limit strenuous activities to early morning or evening. Take action when you see symptoms of heat exhaustion and heat stroke. Stay cool, stay hydrated, stay informed. Extreme heat statement for counties in New York, Livingston, Monroe, Northern Cayuga, Ontario, Orleans, and Wayne. What? Dangerously hot conditions with heat index values 104 to 108 each afternoon. Very warm and muggy temperatures overnight will not provide much relief. Where? Niagara, Orleans, Monroe, Wayne, Northern Cayuga, Oswego, Livingston, and Ontario counties. When? Until 8 p.m. Friday. Impacts: extreme heat and humidity will significantly increase the potential for heat-related illnesses, particularly for those working or participating in outdoor activities. Drink plenty of fluids, stay in an air-conditioned room, stay out of the sun, and check up on relatives and neighbors. Young children and pets should never be left unattended in vehicles under any circumstances. This is especially true during hot weather when car interiors can reach lethal temperatures in a matter of minutes. Take extra precautions if you work or spend time outside. 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Know the signs and symptoms of heat exhaustion and heat stroke. Wear lightweight and loose-fitting clothing when possible. To reduce risk during outdoor work, the Occupational Safety and Health Administration recommends scheduling frequent rest breaks in shaded or air-conditioned environments. Anyone overcome by heat should be moved to a cool and shaded location. Heat stroke is an emergency. Call 911. Heat statement for County, Genesee, New York. What? Heat index values in the 98 to 104 range each afternoon. Very warm and muggy temperatures overnight will not provide much relief. Where? Northern Erie and Genesee counties. When? Until 8 p.m. Friday. Impacts: hot temperatures and high humidity may cause heat-related illnesses to occur. Drink plenty of fluids, stay in an air-conditioned room, stay out of the sun, and check up on relatives and neighbors. Young children and pets should never be left unattended in vehicles under any circumstances. This is especially true during hot weather when car interiors can reach lethal temperatures in a matter of minutes. Take extra precautions if you work or spend time outside. 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Know the signs and symptoms of heat exhaustion and heat stroke. Wear lightweight and loose-fitting clothing when possible. To reduce risk during outdoor work, the Occupational Safety and Health Administration recommends scheduling frequent rest breaks in shaded or air-conditioned environments. Anyone overcome by heat should be moved to a cool and shaded location. Heat stroke is an emergency.

Call 911. Heat statement for County, Wyoming, New York. What? Heat index values in the 96 to 100 range each afternoon. Very warm and muggy temperatures overnight will not provide much relief. Where? Southern Erie and Wyoming counties and the western southern tier. When? Until 8 p.m. Friday. Impacts. Hot temperatures and high humidity may cause heat-related illnesses to occur. Drink plenty of fluids, stay in an air-conditioned room, stay out of the sun, and check up on relatives and neighbors. Young children and pets should never be left unattended in vehicles under any circumstances. This is especially true during hot weather when car interiors can reach lethal temperatures in a matter of minutes. Take extra precautions if you work or spend time outside. 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Know the signs and symptoms of heat exhaustion and heat stroke. Wear lightweight and loose-fitting clothing when possible. To reduce risk during outdoor work, the Occupational Safety and Health Administration recommends scheduling frequent rest breaks in shaded or air-conditioned environments. Anyone overcome by heat should be moved to a cool and shaded location. Heat stroke is an emergency. Call 911. Extreme heat statement for counties in New York, Niagara, and Orleans. What? Dangerously hot conditions with heat index values 104 to 108 each afternoon. Very warm and muggy temperatures overnight will not provide much relief. Where? Niagara, Orleans, Monroe, Wayne, Northern Cayuga, Oswego, Livingston, and Ontario counties. When? Until 8 p.m. Friday. Impacts, extreme heat and humidity will significantly increase the potential for heat-related illnesses, particularly for those working or participating in outdoor activities. Drink plenty of fluids, stay in an air-conditioned room, stay out of the sun, and check up on relatives and neighbors. Young children and pets should never be left unattended in vehicles under any circumstances. This is especially true during hot weather when car interiors can reach lethal temperatures in a matter of minutes. Take extra precautions if you work or spend time outside. When possible, reschedule strenuous activities to early morning or evening. Know the signs and symptoms of heat exhaustion and heat stroke. Wear lightweight and loose-fitting clothing when possible. To reduce risk during outdoor work, the Occupational Safety and Health Administration recommends scheduling frequent rest breaks in shaded or air-conditioned environments. Anyone overcome by heat should be moved to a cool and shaded location. Heat stroke is an emergency. Call 911. Heat statement for counties in New York, Genesee, and Northern Erie. What? Heat index values in the 98 to 104 range each afternoon. Very warm and muggy temperatures overnight will not provide much relief. Where? Northern Erie and Genesee counties. When? Until 8 p.m. Friday. Impacts. Hot temperatures and high humidity may cause heat-related illnesses to occur. Drink plenty of fluids, stay in an air-conditioned room, stay out of the sun, and check up on relatives and neighbors. Young children and pets should never be left unattended in vehicles under any circumstances. This is especially true during hot weather when car interiors can reach lethal temperatures in a matter of minutes. Take extra precautions if you work or spend time outside. 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Know the signs and symptoms of heat exhaustion and heat stroke. Wear lightweight and loose-fitting clothing when possible. To reduce risk during outdoor work, the Occupational Safety and Health Administration recommends scheduling frequent rest breaks in shaded or air-conditioned environments. Anyone overcome by heat should be moved to a cool and shaded location. Heat stroke is an emergency. Call 911. Heat statement for counties in New York, Allegheny, Cattaraugus, Chautauqua, Southern Erie, and Wyoming. What? Heat index values in the 96 to 100 range each afternoon. Very warm and muggy temperatures overnight will not provide much relief. Where? Southern Erie and Wyoming counties and the western southern tier. When? Until 8 p.m. Friday. Impacts. Hot temperatures and high humidity may cause heat-related illnesses to occur. Drink plenty of fluids, stay in an air-conditioned room, stay out of the sun, and check up on relatives and neighbors. Young children and pets should never be left unattended in vehicles under any circumstances. This is especially true during hot weather when car interiors can reach lethal temperatures in a matter of minutes. Take extra precautions.

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Anyone overcome by heat should be moved to a cool and shaded location. Heat stroke is an emergency. Call 911. The 1 p.m. weather at Rochester, it was mostly sunny. The temperature was 91 degrees Fahrenheit or 33 degrees Celsius, the dew point 76 and the relative humidity 61%. The wind was southwest at 18 miles an hour gusting to 25. The pressure was 29.95 inches and falling. Repeating at Rochester, it was mostly sunny, temperature 91 degrees. Around the region at 1 p.m. it was sunny, with a temperature of 85 at Erie, 87 at Niagara Falls, and 85 at Watertown. It was mostly sunny, with a temperature of 83 at Buffalo, 93 at Syracuse, and 91 at Elmira. It was partly sunny, with a temperature of 95 at Toronto, and 85 at Binghamton. At Oswego, winds were west at 12 knots, with a temperature of 87 degrees. The Central Lake Ontario buoy winds were south at 6 knots, with a temperature of 72 degrees, and the waves were 0 feet. The Nearshore Marine Forecast, 4, the Niagara River to Hamlin Beach along Lake Ontario. This afternoon, west winds 10 to 15 knots. Sunny. Waves 1 to 3 feet. Tonight, southwest winds 10 to 15 knots. Mainly clear. Waves 1 to 3 feet. Thursday, southwest winds 10 to 15 knots, increasing to 15 to 20 knots. Sunny. Waves 1 to 3 feet. Thursday night, southwest winds 15 to 20 knots, becoming west 5 to 15 knots. Partly cloudy. Waves 1 to 3 feet. Friday, west winds 5 to 10 knots, becoming southwest. A chance of showers and thunderstorms. Waves 2 feet or less. Saturday, southwest winds 10 knots or less, becoming north. Showers likely with a chance of thunderstorms. Waves 1 foot or less. Sunday, northeast winds 10 knots or less. A chance of showers. Waves 1 foot or less. Winds and waves higher in and near thunderstorms. The Nearshore Marine Forecast, 4, Hamlin Beach to Mexico Bay. This afternoon, west winds 5 to 15 knots. Mostly sunny. Waves 2 feet or less. Tonight, west winds 5 to 15 knots, becoming southwest. Mainly clear. Waves 2 feet or less. Thursday, southwest winds 5 to 15 knots, becoming west. Sunny. Waves 2 feet or less. Thursday night, west winds 5 to 15 knots. A chance of showers. Waves 1 to 3 feet. Friday, west winds 5 to 10 knots, becoming southwest. A chance of showers and thunderstorms. Waves 2 feet or less. Saturday, west winds 10 knots or less. A chance of showers and thunderstorms. Waves 1 foot or less. Sunday, north winds less than 10 knots, becoming southwest. A chance of showers and thunderstorms during the day, then a chance of showers Sunday night. Waves 1 foot or less. Winds and waves higher in and near thunderstorms. The water temperature off Rochester is 51 degrees. The forecast for the Genesee Valley and Northern Finger Lakes, including Rochester, Geneseo, Canandaigua, Newark, and Fairhaven. Rest of today, partly sunny. Highs ranging from the lower 90s along the lakeshore to the mid-90s inland. West winds 5 to 10 miles an hour, increasing to 10 to 15 miles an hour. Heat index values up to 110. Tonight, mainly clear. Muggy with lows in the mid-70s. West winds 10 to 15 miles an hour, becoming light. Thursday, sunny, hot with highs ranging from the muggy with lows in the mid-70s. West winds 10 to 15 miles an hour, becoming light. Thursday, sunny, hot with highs ranging from the lower 90s on the hilltops to the mid-90s across the lower elevations. Southwest winds 10 miles an hour or less, becoming west 10 to 15 miles an hour with gusts up to 30 miles an hour.

hour. Heat index values up to 105. Thursday night, mainly clear in the evening, then becoming partly cloudy. Very warm and muggy with lows in the mid-70s. West winds 10 to 15 miles an hour, diminishing to 5 to 10 miles an hour. Friday, partly sunny. A chance of showers in the morning, then a chance of showers and thunderstorms in the afternoon. Hot with highs ranging from the upper 80s on the hilltops to the lower 90s across the lower elevations. West winds 10 miles an hour or less, increasing to 10 to 15 miles an hour. Chance of rain 40%. The forecast for the Southern Finger Lakes, including Pinyan, Seneca Falls, and Auburn. Rest of today, partly sunny. A chance of showers and thunderstorms early this afternoon. Highs in the mid-90s. West winds 10 miles an hour or less. Chance of rain 30%. Heat index values up to 105. Tonight, mainly clear. Muggy with lows in the mid-70s. West winds 10 miles an hour or less. Thursday, sunny, hot with highs 90 to 95. Light winds, becoming west 5 to 10 miles an hour. Heat index values up to 105. Thursday night, mainly clear. Very warm and muggy with lows in the mid-70s. West winds 5 to 10 miles an hour, becoming light. Friday, partly sunny with a chance of showers in the morning, then partly sunny with a chance of showers and thunderstorms in the afternoon. Hot with highs in the lower 90s. Light winds, becoming northwest around 10 miles an hour. Chance of rain 40%. And now the extended forecast. Independence Day, showers likely and a chance of thunderstorms. Highs in the upper 80s. Lows in the lower 70s. Chance of rain 60%. Sunday, showers likely and a chance of thunderstorms. Highs in the mid-80s. Lows in the upper 60s. Chance of rain 70%. Monday, partly cloudy. A 50% chance of showers and thunderstorms. Highs in the mid-80s. Lows in the upper 60s. Tuesday, partly cloudy. Highs in the mid-80s. Lows in the mid-60s. 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KHA 53 operates on a frequency of 162.40 MHz. Extreme heat statement for counties in New York, Seneca, Southern Cayuga and Yates. What? Dangerously hot conditions with maximum heat index values from 100 to 110 this afternoon and Thursday afternoon, and from 95 to 110 Friday afternoon. Temperatures will stay very warm at nighttime, limiting the ability for cooling of non-air-conditioned places. Where? Portions of central New York and northeast Pennsylvania. When? Until 8 p.m. Friday. Impacts, heat-related illnesses increase significantly during extreme heat and high humidity events. Do not leave young children and pets in unattended vehicles. Car interiors will reach lethal temperatures in a matter of minutes. Take extra precautions when outside. Wear lightweight and loose-fitting clothing. 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Take action when you see symptoms of heat exhaustion and heat stroke. Stay cool, stay hydrated, stay informed. Extreme heat statement for counties in New York, Livingston, Monroe, Northern Cayuga, Ontario, Orleans and Wayne. What? Dangerously hot conditions with heat index values 104 to 108 each afternoon. Very warm and muggy temperatures overnight will not provide much relief. Where? Niagara, Orleans, Monroe, Wayne, Northern Cayuga, Oswego, Livingston, and Ontario counties. When? Until 8 p.m. Friday. Impacts, extreme heat and humidity will significantly increase the potential for heat-related illnesses, particularly for those working or participating in outdoor activities. Drink plenty of fluids, stay in an air-conditioned room, stay out of the sun, and check up on relatives and neighbors. Young children and pets should never be left unattended in vehicles under any circumstances. This is especially true during hot weather when car interiors can reach lethal temperatures in a matter of minutes. Take extra precautions if you work or spend time outside. 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Know the signs and symptoms of heat exhaustion and heat stroke.
Wear lightweight, loose-fitting clothing when possible. To reduce risk during outdoor work, the Occupational Safety and Health Administration recommends scheduling frequent rest breaks in shaded or air-conditioned environments. Anyone overcome by heat should be moved to a cool and shaded location. Heat stroke is an emergency. Call 911. Heat statement, Frick County, Genesee, New York. What? Heat index values in the 98 to 104 range each afternoon. Very warm and muggy temperatures overnight will not provide much relief. Where? Northern Erie and Genesee counties. When? Until 8 p.m. Friday. Impacts, hot temperatures and high humidity may cause heat-related illnesses to occur. Drink plenty of fluids, stay in an air-conditioned room, stay out of the sun, and check up on relatives and neighbors. Young children and pets should never be left unattended in vehicles under any circumstances. This is especially true during hot weather when car interiors can reach lethal temperatures in a matter of minutes. Take extra precautions if you work or spend time outside. 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Know the signs and symptoms of heat exhaustion and heat stroke. Wear lightweight and loose-fitting clothing when possible. To reduce risk during outdoor work, the Occupational Safety and Health Administration recommends scheduling frequent rest breaks in shaded or air-conditioned environments. Anyone overcome by heat should be moved to a cool and shaded location. Heat stroke is an emergency. Call 911. Heat statement, Frick County, Wyoming, New York. What? Heat index values in the 96 to 100 range each afternoon. Very warm and muggy temperatures overnight will not provide much relief. Where? Southern Erie and Wyoming counties and the western southern tier. When? Until 8 p.m. Friday. Impacts, hot temperatures and high humidity may cause heat-related illnesses to occur. Drink plenty of fluids, stay in an air-conditioned room, stay out of the sun, and check up on relatives and neighbors. Young children and pets should never be left unattended in vehicles under any circumstances. This is especially true during hot weather when car interiors can reach lethal temperatures in a matter of minutes. Take extra precautions if you work or spend time outside. 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Know the signs and symptoms of heat exhaustion and heat stroke. Wear lightweight and loose-fitting clothing when possible. To reduce risk during outdoor work, the Occupational Safety and Health Administration recommends scheduling frequent rest breaks in shaded or air-conditioned environments. Anyone overcome by heat should be moved to a cool and shaded location. Heat stroke is an emergency. Call 911. Extreme heat statement for counties in New York, Niagara, and Orleans. What? Dangerously hot conditions with heat index values 104 to 108 each afternoon. Very warm and muggy temperatures overnight will not provide much relief. Where? Niagara, Orleans, Monroe, Wayne, Northern Cayuga, Oswego, Livingston, and Ontario counties. When? Until 8 p.m. Friday. Impacts, extreme heat and humidity will significantly increase the potential for heat-related illnesses, particularly for those working or participating in outdoor activities. Drink plenty of fluids, stay in an air-conditioned room, stay out of the sun, and check up on relatives and neighbors. Young children and pets should never be left unattended in vehicles under any circumstances. This is especially true during hot weather when car interiors can reach lethal temperatures in a matter of minutes. Take extra precautions if you work or spend time outside. 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Know the signs and symptoms of heat exhaustion and heat stroke. Wear lightweight and loose-fitting clothing when possible. To reduce risk during outdoor work, the Occupational Safety and Health Administration recommends scheduling frequent rest breaks in shaded or air-conditioned environments. Anyone overcome by heat should be moved to a cool and shaded location. Heat stroke is an emergency. Call 911. Heat statement, for counties, in New York, Genesee, and Northern Erie. What? Heat index values in the 98 to 104 range each afternoon. Very warm and muggy temperatures overnight will not provide much relief. Where? Northern Erie and Genesee counties. When? Until 8 p.m. Friday. Impacts, hot temperatures and high humidity may cause heat-related illnesses to occur. Drink plenty of fluids, stay in an air-conditioned room, stay out of the sun,
and check up on relatives and neighbors.

Young children and pets should never be left unattended in vehicles under any circumstances. This is especially true during hot weather when car interiors can reach lethal temperatures in a matter of minutes. 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Anyone overcome by heat should be moved to a cool and shaded location. Heat stroke is an emergency. Call 911. Heat statement for counties in New York, Allegheny, Cattaraugus, Chautauqua, Southern Erie, and Wyoming. What? Heat index values in the 96 to 100 range each afternoon. Very warm and muggy temperatures overnight will not provide much relief. Where? Southern Erie and Wyoming counties and the western southern tier. When? Until 8 p.m. Friday. Impacts: hot temperatures and high humidity may cause heat-related illnesses to occur. Drink plenty of fluids, stay in an air-conditioned room, stay out of the sun, and check up on relatives and neighbors. Young children and pets should never be left unattended in vehicles under any circumstances. This is especially true during hot weather when car interiors can reach lethal temperatures in a matter of minutes. Take extra precautions if you work or spend time outside. 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Know the signs and symptoms of heat exhaustion and heat stroke. Wear lightweight and loose-fitting clothing when possible. To reduce risk during outdoor work, the Occupational Safety and Health Administration recommends scheduling frequent rest breaks in shaded or air-conditioned environments. Anyone overcome by heat should be moved to a cool and shaded location. Heat stroke is an emergency. Call 911. The 1 p.m. weather at Rochester, it was mostly sunny. The temperature was 91 degrees Fahrenheit or 33 degrees Celsius, the dew point 76 and the relative humidity 61%. The wind was southwest at 18 miles an hour gusting to 25. The pressure was 29.95 inches and falling. Repeating at Rochester, it was mostly sunny, temperature 91 degrees. Around the region at 1 p.m. it was sunny, with a temperature of 85 at Erie, 87 at Niagara Falls, and 85 at Watertown. It was mostly sunny, with a temperature of 83 at Buffalo, 93 at Syracuse, and 91 at Elmira. It was partly sunny, with a temperature of 95 at Toronto, and 85 at Binghamton. At Oswego, winds were west at 12 knots, with a temperature of 87 degrees. The Central Lake Ontario buoy winds were south at 6 knots, with a temperature of 72 degrees, and the waves were 0 feet. The forecast for the Genesee Valley and Northern Finger Lakes, including Rochester, Geneseo, Canandaigua, Newark, and Fairhaven. Rest of today, partly sunny. Highs ranging from the lower 90s along the lake shore to the mid-90s inland. West winds 5 to 10 miles an hour, increasing to 10 to 15 miles an hour. Heat index values up to 110. Tonight, mainly clear. Muggy with lows in the mid-70s. West winds 10 to 15 miles an hour, becoming light. Thursday, sunny, hot with highs ranging from the lower 90s on the hilltops to the mid-90s across the lower elevations. Southwest winds 10 miles an hour or less, becoming west 10 to 15 miles an hour with gusts up to 30 miles an hour. Heat index values up to 105. Thursday night, mainly clear in the evening, then becoming partly cloudy. Very warm and muggy with lows in the mid-70s. West winds 10 to 15 miles an hour, diminishing to 5 to 10 miles an hour. Friday, partly sunny. A chance of showers in the morning, then a chance of showers and thunderstorms in the afternoon. Hot with highs ranging from the upper 80s on the hilltops to the lower 90s across the lower elevations. West winds 10 miles an hour or less, increasing to 10 to 15 miles an hour. Chance of rain 40%. The forecast for the Southern Finger Lakes, including Tinian, Seneca Falls, and Auburn. Rest of today, partly sunny. A chance of showers and thunderstorms early this afternoon. Highs in the mid-90s. West winds 10 miles an hour or less. Chance of rain 30%. Heat index values up to 105.
Tonight, mainly clear. Muggy with lows in the mid-70s. West winds 10 miles an hour or less. Thursday, sunny, hot with highs 90 to 95. Light winds, becoming west 5 to 10 miles an hour. Heat index values up to 105. Thursday night, mainly clear. Very warm and muggy with lows in the mid-70s. West winds 5 to 10 miles an hour, becoming light. Friday, partly sunny with a chance of showers in the morning, then partly sunny with a chance of showers and thunderstorms in the afternoon. Hot with highs in the lower 90s. Light winds, becoming northwest around 10 miles an hour. Chance of rain 40%. And now the extended forecast. Independence Day, showers likely and a chance of thunderstorms. Highs in the upper 80s. Lows in the lower 70s. Chance of rain 60%. Sunday, showers likely and a chance of thunderstorms. Highs in the mid-80s. Lows in the upper 60s. Chance of rain 70%. Monday, partly cloudy. A 50% chance of showers and thunderstorms. Highs in the mid-80s. Lows in the upper 60s. Tuesday, partly cloudy. Highs in the mid-80s. Lows in the mid-60s. 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KHA 53 operates on a frequency of 162.40 MHz. Extreme heat statement for counties in New York, Seneca, Southern Cayuga and Yates. What? Dangerously hot conditions with maximum heat index values from 100 to 110 this afternoon and Thursday afternoon, and from 95 to 110 Friday afternoon. Temperatures will stay very warm at nighttime, limiting the ability for cooling of non-air-conditioned places. Where? Portions of central New York and northeast Pennsylvania. When? Until 8 p.m. Friday. Impacts: heat-related illnesses increase significantly during extreme heat and high humidity events. Do not leave young children and pets in unattended vehicles. Car interiors will reach lethal temperatures in a matter of minutes. Take extra precautions when outside. Wear lightweight and loose-fitting clothing. 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Take action when you see symptoms of heat exhaustion and heat stroke. 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Extreme heat statement for counties in New York, Livingston, Monroe, Northern Cayuga, Ontario, Orleans and Wayne. What? Dangerously hot conditions with heat index values 104 to 108 each afternoon. Very warm and muggy temperatures overnight will not provide much relief. Where? Niagara, Orleans, Monroe, Wayne, Northern Cayuga, Oswego, Livingston, and Ontario counties. When? Until 8 p.m. Friday. Impacts: extreme heat and humidity will significantly increase the potential for heat-related illnesses, particularly for those working or participating in outdoor activities. Drink plenty of fluids, stay in an air-conditioned room, stay out of the sun, and check up on relatives and neighbors. Young children and pets should never be left unattended in vehicles under any circumstances. This is especially true during hot weather when car interiors can reach lethal temperatures in a matter of minutes. Take extra precautions if you work or spend time outside. 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Know the signs and symptoms of heat exhaustion and heat stroke. Wear lightweight and loose-fitting clothing when possible. To reduce risk during outdoor work, the Occupational Safety and Health Administration recommends scheduling frequent rest breaks in shaded or air-conditioned environments. Anyone overcome by heat should be moved to a cool and shaded location. Heat stroke is an emergency. Call 911. Heat statement for County, Genesee, New York. What? Heat index values in the 98 to 104 range each afternoon. Very warm and muggy temperatures overnight will not provide much relief. Where? Northern Erie and Genesee counties. When? Until 8 p.m. Friday. Impacts: hot temperatures and high humidity may cause heat-related illnesses to occur. Drink plenty of fluids, stay in an air-conditioned room, stay out of the sun, and check up on relatives and neighbors. Young children and pets should never be left unattended in vehicles under any circumstances. This is especially true during hot weather when car interiors can reach lethal

temperatures in a matter of minutes. 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Know the signs and symptoms of heat exhaustion and heat stroke. 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To reduce risk during outdoor work, the Occupational Safety and Health Administration recommends scheduling frequent rest breaks in shaded or air-conditioned environments. Anyone overcome by heat should be moved to a cool and shaded location. Heat stroke is an emergency. Call 911. Heat statement for County, Wyoming, New York. What? Heat index values in the 96 to 100 range each afternoon. Very warm and muggy temperatures overnight will not provide much relief. Where? Southern Erie and Wyoming counties and the western southern tier. When? Until 8 p.m. Friday. Impacts. Hot temperatures and high humidity may cause heat-related illnesses to occur. Drink plenty of fluids, stay in an air-conditioned room, stay out of the sun, and check up on relatives and neighbors. Young children and pets should never be left unattended in vehicles under any circumstances. This is especially true during hot weather when car interiors can reach lethal temperatures in a matter of minutes. Take extra precautions if you work or spend time outside. 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Know the signs and symptoms of heat exhaustion and heat stroke. Wear lightweight and loose-fitting clothing when possible. To reduce risk during outdoor work, the Occupational Safety and Health Administration recommends scheduling frequent rest breaks in shaded or air-conditioned environments. Anyone overcome by heat should be moved to a cool and shaded location. Heat stroke is an emergency. Call 911. Extreme heat statement for counties in New York, Niagara, and Orleans. What? Dangerously hot conditions with heat index values 104 to 108 each afternoon. Very warm and muggy temperatures overnight will not provide much relief. Where? Niagara, Orleans, Monroe, Wayne, Northern Cayuga, Oswego, Livingston, and Ontario counties. When? Until 8 p.m. Friday. Impacts. Extreme heat and humidity will significantly increase the potential for heat-related illnesses, particularly for those working or participating in outdoor activities. Drink plenty of fluids, stay in an air-conditioned room, stay out of the sun, and check up on relatives and neighbors. Young children and pets should never be left unattended in vehicles under any circumstances. This is especially true during hot weather when car interiors can reach lethal temperatures in a matter of minutes. Take extra precautions if you work or spend time outside. 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Know the signs and symptoms of heat exhaustion and heat stroke. Wear lightweight and loose-fitting clothing when possible. To reduce risk during outdoor work, the Occupational Safety and Health Administration recommends scheduling frequent rest breaks in shaded or air-conditioned environments. Anyone overcome by heat should be moved to a cool and shaded location. Heat stroke is an emergency. Call 911. Heat statement for counties in New York, Genesee, and Northern Erie. What? Heat index values in the 98 to 104 range each afternoon. Very warm and muggy temperatures overnight will not provide much relief. Where? Northern Erie and Genesee counties. When? Until 8 p.m. Friday. Impacts. Hot temperatures and high humidity may cause heat-related illnesses to occur. Drink plenty of fluids, stay in an air-conditioned room, stay out of the sun, and check up on relatives and neighbors. Young children and pets should never be left unattended in vehicles under any circumstances. This is especially true during hot weather when car interiors can reach lethal temperatures in a matter of minutes. Take extra precautions if you work or spend time outside. 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Know the signs and symptoms of heat exhaustion and heat stroke. Wear lightweight and loose-fitting clothing when possible. To reduce risk during outdoor work, the Occupational Safety and Health Administration recommends scheduling frequent rest breaks in shaded or air-conditioned environments. Anyone overcome by heat should be moved to a cool and shaded location. Heat stroke is an emergency. Call 911. Heat statement for counties in New York, Allegheny, Cattaraugus, Chautauqua, Southern Erie, and Wyoming. What? Heat index values in the 96 to 100 range each afternoon. Very warm and muggy temperatures overnight will not provide much relief.

Where? Southern Erie and Wyoming counties and the western southern tier. When? Until 8 p.m. Friday. Impacts: hot temperatures and high humidity may cause heat-related illnesses to occur. Drink plenty of fluids, stay in an air-conditioned room, stay out of the sun, and check up on relatives and neighbors. Young children and pets should never be left unattended in vehicles under any circumstances. This is especially true during hot weather when car interiors can reach lethal temperatures in a matter of minutes. Take extra precautions if you work or spend time outside. 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Know the signs and symptoms of heat exhaustion and heat stroke. Wear lightweight and loose-fitting clothing when possible. To reduce risk during outdoor work, the Occupational Safety and Health Administration recommends scheduling frequent rest breaks in shaded or air-conditioned environments. Anyone overcome by heat should be moved to a cool and shaded location. Heat stroke is an emergency. Call 911. The 1 p.m. weather at Rochester, it was mostly sunny. The temperature was 91 degrees Fahrenheit or 33 degrees Celsius, the dew point 76 and the relative humidity 61%. The wind was southwest at 18 miles an hour gusting to 25. The pressure was 29.95 inches and falling. Repeating at Rochester, it was mostly sunny, temperature 91 degrees. Around the region at 1 p.m. it was sunny, with a temperature of 85 at Erie, 87 at Niagara Falls, and 85 at Watertown. It was mostly sunny, with a temperature of 83 at Buffalo, 93 at Syracuse, and 91 at Elmira. It was partly sunny, with a temperature of 95 at Toronto, and 85 at Binghamton. At Oswego, winds were west at 12 knots, with a temperature of 87 degrees. The Central Lake Ontario buoy winds were south at 6 knots, with a temperature of 72 degrees, and the waves were 0 feet. Open lake forecast, 4, the Niagara River to Hamlin Beach beyond 5 miles from shore. This afternoon, southwest winds 10 to 15 knots. Waves 1 to 3 feet. Tonight, southwest winds 10 to 15 knots. Waves 1 to 3 feet. Thursday, southwest winds 10 to 15 knots, increasing to 15 to 20 knots. Waves 1 to 3 feet, building to 2 to 4 feet. Thursday night, southwest winds 15 to 20 knots, becoming west 5 to 15 knots. Waves 2 to 4 feet, subsiding to 1 to 3 feet. Friday, west winds 5 to 10 knots, becoming southwest. A chance of showers and thunderstorms. Waves 2 feet or less. Saturday, southwest winds 10 knots or less, becoming north. Showers likely with a chance of thunderstorms. Waves 1 foot or less. Sunday, northeast winds 10 knots or less, becoming north. A chance of showers. Waves 1 foot or less. Winds and waves higher and near thunderstorms. Open lake forecast, 4, Hamlin Beach to Mexico Bay beyond 5 miles from shore. This afternoon, southwest winds 5 to 15 knots, becoming west. Waves 1 to 2 feet. Tonight, southwest winds 5 to 15 knots. A chance of showers and thunderstorms late in the evening. Waves 1 to 3 feet. Thursday, southwest winds 5 to 15 knots, becoming west. Waves 1 to 3 feet. Thursday night, southwest winds 5 to 15 knots, becoming west. A chance of showers in the evening, then a chance of showers and thunderstorms overnight. Waves 2 to 4 feet, subsiding to 1 to 3 feet. Friday, west winds 5 to 15 knots. A chance of showers during the day, then a chance of showers and thunderstorms Friday night. Waves 1 to 3 feet. Saturday, west winds 10 knots or less, becoming northwest. A chance of showers and thunderstorms. Waves 1 foot or less. Sunday, northeast winds less than 10 knots, becoming west. A chance of showers. Waves 1 foot or less. Winds and waves higher and near thunderstorms. The forecast for the Genesee Valley and Northern Finger Lakes, including Rochester, Geneseo, Canandaigua, Newark, and Fairhaven. Rest of today, partly sunny. Highs ranging from the lower 90s along the lakeshore to the mid-90s inland. West winds 5 to 10 miles an hour, increasing to 10 to 15 miles an hour. Heat index values up to 110. Tonight, mainly

leader. Monkey with lows in the mid-70s. West winds 10 to 15 miles an hour, becoming light. Thursday, sunny, hot with highs ranging from the lower 90s on the hilltops to the mid-90s across the lower elevations. Southwest winds 10 miles an hour or less, becoming west 10 to 15 miles an hour with gusts up to 30 miles an hour. Heat index values up to 105. Thursday night, mainly clear in the evening, then becoming partly cloudy. Very warm and muggy with lows in the mid-70s. West winds 10 to 15 miles an hour, diminishing to 5 to 10 miles an hour. Friday, partly sunny. A chance of showers in the morning, then a chance of showers and thunderstorms in the afternoon. Hot with highs ranging from the upper 80s on the hilltops to the lower 90s across the lower elevations. West winds 10 miles an hour or less, increasing to 10 to 15 miles an hour. Chance of rain 40%. The forecast for the Southern Finger Lakes, including Penang, Seneca Falls, and Auburn. Rest of today, partly sunny. A chance of showers and thunderstorms early this afternoon. Highs in the mid-90s. West winds 10 miles an hour or less. Chance of rain 30%. Heat index values up to 105. Tonight, mainly clear. Muggy with lows in the mid-70s. West winds 10 miles an hour or less. Thursday, sunny, hot with highs 90 to 95. Light winds, becoming west 5 to 10 miles an hour. Heat index values up to 105. Thursday night, mainly clear. Very warm and muggy with lows in the mid-70s. West winds 5 to 10 miles an hour, becoming light. Friday, partly sunny with a chance of showers in the morning, then partly sunny with a chance of showers and thunderstorms in the afternoon. Hot with highs in the lower 90s. Light winds, becoming northwest around 10 miles an hour. Chance of rain 40%. And now the extended forecast. Independence Day, showers likely and a chance of thunderstorms. Highs in the upper 80s. Lows in the lower 70s. Chance of rain 60%. Sunday, showers likely and a chance of thunderstorms. Highs in the mid-80s. Lows in the upper 60s. Chance of rain 70%. Monday, partly cloudy. A 50% chance of showers and thunderstorms. Highs in the mid-80s. Lows in the upper 60s. Tuesday, partly cloudy. Highs in the mid-80s. Lows in the mid-60s. 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KHA 53 operates on a frequency of 162.40 MHz. Extreme heat statement for counties in New York, Seneca, Southern Cayuga and Yates. What? Dangerously hot conditions with maximum heat index values from 100 to 110 this afternoon and Thursday afternoon, and from 95 to 110 Friday afternoon. Temperatures will stay very warm at nighttime, limiting the ability for cooling of non-air-conditioned places. Where? Portions of central New York and northeast Pennsylvania. When? Until 8 p.m. Friday. Impacts: heat-related illnesses increase significantly during extreme heat and high humidity events. Do not leave young children and pets in unattended vehicles. 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Take extra precautions when outside. Wear lightweight and loose-fitting clothing. 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Take action when you see symptoms of heat exhaustion and heat stroke. 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Extreme heat statement for counties in New York, Livingston, Monroe, Northern Cayuga, Ontario, Orleans and Wayne. What? Dangerously hot conditions with heat index values 104 to 108 each afternoon. Very warm and muggy temperatures overnight will not provide much relief. Where? Niagara, Orleans, Monroe, Wayne, Northern Cayuga, Oswego, Livingston, and Ontario counties. When? Until 8 p.m. Friday. Impacts: extreme heat and humidity will significantly increase the potential for heat-related illnesses, particularly for those working or participating in outdoor activities. Drink plenty of fluids, stay in an air-conditioned room, stay out of the sun, and check up on relatives and neighbors. Young children and pets should never be left unattended in

vehicles under any circumstances. This is especially true during hot weather when car interiors can reach lethal temperatures in a matter of minutes. 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Anyone overcome by heat should be moved to a cool and shaded location. Heat stroke is an emergency. Call 911. Heat statement, for County, Genesee, New York. What? Heat index values in the 98 to 104 range each afternoon. Very warm and muggy temperatures overnight will not provide much relief. Where? Northern Erie and Genesee counties. When? Until 8 p.m. Friday. Impacts, hot temperatures and high humidity may cause heat-related illnesses to occur. Drink plenty of fluids, stay in an air-conditioned room, stay out of the sun, and check up on relatives and neighbors. Young children and pets should never be left unattended in vehicles under any circumstances. This is especially true during hot weather when car interiors can reach lethal temperatures in a matter of minutes. Take extra precautions if you work or spend time outside. 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Know the signs and symptoms of heat exhaustion and heat stroke. Wear lightweight and loose-fitting clothing when possible. To reduce risk during outdoor work, the Occupational Safety and Health Administration recommends scheduling frequent rest breaks in shaded or air-conditioned environments. Anyone overcome by heat should be moved to a cool and shaded location. Heat stroke is an emergency. Call 911. Heat statement, for County, Wyoming, New York. What? Heat index values in the 96 to 100 range each afternoon. Very warm and muggy temperatures overnight will not provide much relief. Where? Southern Erie and Wyoming counties and the western southern tier. When? Until 8 p.m. Friday. Impacts, hot temperatures and high humidity may cause heat-related illnesses to occur. Drink plenty of fluids, stay in an air-conditioned room, stay out of the sun, and check up on relatives and neighbors. Young children and pets should never be left unattended in vehicles under any circumstances. This is especially true during hot weather when car interiors can reach lethal temperatures in a matter of minutes. Take extra precautions if you work or spend time outside. 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Know the signs and symptoms of heat exhaustion and heat stroke. 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To reduce risk during outdoor work, the Occupational Safety and Health Administration recommends scheduling frequent rest breaks in shaded or air-conditioned environments. Anyone overcome by heat should be moved to a cool and shaded location. Heat stroke is an emergency. Call 911. Extreme heat statement for counties in New York, Niagara, and Orleans. What? Dangerously hot conditions with heat index values 104 to 108 each afternoon. Very warm and muggy temperatures overnight will not provide much relief. Where? Niagara, Orleans, Monroe, Wayne, Northern Cayuga, Oswego, Livingston, and Ontario counties. When? Until 8 p.m. Friday. Impacts, extreme heat and humidity will significantly increase the potential for heat-related illnesses, particularly for those working or participating in outdoor activities. Drink plenty of fluids, stay in an air-conditioned room, stay out of the sun, and check up on relatives and neighbors. Young children and pets should never be left unattended in vehicles under any circumstances. This is especially true during hot weather when car interiors can reach lethal temperatures in a matter of minutes. Take extra precautions if you work or spend time outside. 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Know the signs and symptoms of heat exhaustion and heat stroke. 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To reduce risk during outdoor work, the Occupational Safety and Health Administration recommends scheduling frequent rest breaks in shaded or air-conditioned environments. Anyone overcome by heat should be moved to a cool and shaded location. Heat stroke is an emergency. Call 911. Heat statement for counties in New York, Genesee, and Northern Erie. What? Heat index values in the 98 to 104 range each afternoon. Very warm and muggy.

Temperatures overnight will not provide much relief. Where? Northern Erie and Genesee counties. When? Until 8 p.m. Friday. Impacts. Hot temperatures and high humidity may cause heat-related illnesses to occur. Drink plenty of fluids. Stay in an air-conditioned room. Stay out of the sun. And check up on relatives and neighbors. Young children and pets should never be left unattended in vehicles under any circumstances. This is especially true during hot weather when car interiors can reach lethal temperatures in a matter of minutes. Take extra precautions if you work or spend time outside. When possible, reschedule strenuous activities to early morning or evening. Know the signs and symptoms of heat exhaustion and heat stroke. Wear lightweight and loose-fitting clothing when possible. To reduce risk during outdoor work, the Occupational Safety and Health Administration recommends scheduling frequent rest breaks in shaded or air-conditioned environments. Anyone overcome by heat should be moved to a cool and shaded location. Heat stroke is an emergency. Call 911. Heat statement for counties in New York, Allegheny, Cattaraugus, Chautauqua, Southern Erie, and Wyoming. What? Heat index values in the 96 to 100 range each afternoon. Very warm and muggy temperatures overnight will not provide much relief. Where? Southern Erie and Wyoming counties and the western southern tier. When? Until 8 p.m. Friday. Impacts. Hot temperatures and high humidity may cause heat-related illnesses to occur. Drink plenty of fluids. Stay in an air-conditioned room. Stay out of the sun. And check up on relatives and neighbors. Young children and pets should never be left unattended in vehicles under any circumstances. This is especially true during hot weather when car interiors can reach lethal temperatures in a matter of minutes. Take extra precautions if you work or spend time outside. When possible, reschedule strenuous activities to early morning or evening. Know the signs and symptoms of heat exhaustion and heat stroke. Wear lightweight and loose-fitting clothing when possible. To reduce risk during outdoor work, the Occupational Safety and Health Administration recommends scheduling frequent rest breaks in shaded or air-conditioned environments. Anyone overcome by heat should be moved to a cool and shaded location. Heat stroke is an emergency. Call 911. The 2 p.m. weather at Rochester, it was mostly sunny. The temperature was 93 degrees Fahrenheit or 34 degrees Celsius, the dew point 74 and the relative humidity 53%. The wind was west at 20 miles an hour gusting to 28. The pressure was 29.95 inches and steady. Repeating at Rochester, it was mostly sunny, temperature 93 degrees. Around the region at 2 p.m. it was sunny, with a temperature of 85 at Erie and 88 at Niagara Falls. It was mostly sunny, with a temperature of 84 at Buffalo, 93 at Elmira, 89 at Binghamton, and 87 at Watertown. It was partly sunny, with a temperature of 95 at Toronto, and 94 at Syracuse. At Oswego, winds were west at 10 knots, with a temperature of 85 degrees. The Central Lake Ontario buoy winds were southwest at 4 knots, with a temperature of 73 degrees, and the waves were 0 feet. The forecast for the Genesee Valley and Northern Finger Lakes, including Rochester, Geneseo, Canandaigua, Newark, and Fairhaven. Rest of today, partly sunny. Highs ranging from the lower 90s along the lakeshore to the mid-90s inland. West winds 5 to 10 miles an hour, increasing to 10 to 15 miles an hour. Heat index values up to 110. Tonight, mainly clear. Muggy with lows in the mid-70s. West winds 10 to 15 miles an hour, becoming light. Thursday, sunny, hot with highs ranging from the lower 90s on the hilltops to the mid-90s across the lower elevations. Southwest winds 10 miles an hour or less, becoming west 10 to 15 miles an hour with gusts up to 30 miles an hour. Heat index values up to 105. Thursday night, mainly clear in the evening, then becoming partly cloudy. Very warm and muggy with lows in the mid-70s. West winds 10 to 15 miles an hour, diminishing to 5 to 10 miles an hour. Friday, partly sunny. A chance of showers in the morning, then a chance of showers and thunderstorms in the afternoon. Hot with highs ranging from the upper 80s on the hilltops to the lower 90s across the lower elevations. West winds 10 miles an hour or less, increasing to 10 to 15 miles an hour. Chance of rain 40%. The forecast.

Friday, partly sunny with a chance of showers in the morning, then partly sunny with a chance of showers and thunderstorms in the afternoon. Hot with highs in the lower 90s. Light winds, becoming northwest around 10 miles an hour. Chance of rain 40%. And now the extended forecast. Independence Day, showers likely and a chance of thunderstorms. Highs in the upper 80s. Lows in the lower 70s. Chance of rain 60%. Sunday, showers likely and a chance of thunderstorms. Highs in the mid 80s. Lows in the upper 60s. Chance of rain 70%. Monday, partly cloudy. A 50% chance of showers and thunderstorms. Highs in the mid 80s. Lows in the upper 60s. Tuesday, partly cloudy. Highs in the mid 80s. Lows in the mid 60s. 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KHA 53 operates on a frequency of 162.40 MHz. Extreme heat statement for counties in New York, Seneca, Southern Cayuga and Yates. What? Dangerously hot conditions with maximum heat index values from 100 to 110 this afternoon and Thursday afternoon, and from 95 to 110 Friday afternoon. Temperatures will stay very warm at nighttime, limiting the ability for cooling of non-air-conditioned places. Where? Portions of central New York and northeast Pennsylvania. When? Until 8 p.m. Friday. Impacts, heat-related illnesses increase significantly during extreme heat and high humidity events. Do not leave young children and pets in unattended vehicles. Car interiors will reach lethal temperatures in a matter of minutes. Take extra precautions when outside. Wear lightweight and loose-fitting clothing. 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Take action when you see symptoms of heat exhaustion and heat stroke. 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Extreme heat statement for counties in New York, Livingston, Monroe, Northern Cayuga, Ontario, Orleans and Wayne. What? Dangerously hot conditions with heat index values 104 to 108 each afternoon. Very warm and muggy temperatures overnight will not provide much relief. Where? Niagara, Orleans, Monroe, Wayne, Northern Cayuga, Oswego, Livingston, and Ontario counties. When? Until 8 p.m. Friday. Impacts, extreme heat and humidity will significantly increase the potential for heat-related illnesses, particularly for those working or participating in outdoor activities. Drink plenty of fluids, stay in an air-conditioned room, stay out of the sun, and check up on relatives and neighbors. Young children and pets should never be left unattended in vehicles under any circumstances. This is especially true during hot weather when car interiors can reach lethal temperatures in a matter of minutes. Take extra precautions if you work or spend time outside. 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Know the signs and symptoms of heat exhaustion and heat stroke. Wear lightweight and loose-fitting clothing when possible. To reduce risk during outdoor work, the Occupational Safety and Health Administration recommends scheduling frequent rest breaks in shaded or air-conditioned environments. Anyone overcome by heat should be moved to a cool and shaded location. Heat stroke is an emergency. Call 911. Heat statement for county, Genesee, New York. What? Heat index values in the 98 to 104 range each afternoon. Very warm and muggy temperatures overnight will not provide much relief. Where? Northern Erie and Genesee counties. When? Until 8 p.m. Friday. Impacts, hot temperatures and high humidity may cause heat-related illnesses to occur. Drink plenty of fluids, stay in an air-conditioned room, stay out of the sun, and check up on relatives and neighbors. Young children and pets should never be left unattended in vehicles under any circumstances. This is especially true during hot weather when car interiors can reach lethal temperatures in a matter of minutes. Take extra precautions if you work or spend time outside. 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Know the signs and symptoms of heat exhaustion and heat stroke. Wear lightweight and loose-fitting clothing when possible. To reduce risk during outdoor work, the Occupational Safety and Health Administration recommends scheduling frequent rest breaks in shaded or air-conditioned environments. 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

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Call 911. Heat statement for County, Wyoming, New York. What? Heat index values in the 96 to 100 range each afternoon. Very warm and muggy temperatures overnight will not provide much relief. Where? Southern Erie and Wyoming counties and the western southern tier. When? Until 8 p.m. Friday. Impacts, hot temperatures and high humidity may cause heat-related illnesses to occur. Drink plenty of fluids, stay in an air-conditioned room, stay out of the sun, and check up on relatives and neighbors. Young children and pets should never be left unattended in vehicles under any circumstances. This is especially true during hot weather when car interiors can reach lethal temperatures in a matter of minutes. Take extra precautions if you work or spend time outside. 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Know the signs and symptoms of heat exhaustion and heat stroke. 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To reduce risk during outdoor work, the Occupational Safety and Health Administration recommends scheduling frequent rest breaks in shaded or air-conditioned environments. Anyone overcome by heat should be moved to a cool and shaded location. Heat stroke is an emergency. Call 911. Extreme heat statement for counties in New York, Niagara, and Orleans. What? Dangerously hot conditions with heat index values 104 to 108 each afternoon. Very warm and muggy temperatures overnight will not provide much relief. Where? Niagara, Orleans, Monroe, Wayne, Northern Cayuga, Oswego, Livingston, and Ontario counties. When? Until 8 p.m. Friday. Impacts, extreme heat and humidity will significantly increase the potential for heat-related illnesses, particularly for those working or participating in outdoor activities. Drink plenty of fluids, stay in an air-conditioned room, stay out of the sun, and check up on relatives and neighbors. Young children and pets should never be left unattended in vehicles under any circumstances. This is especially true during hot weather when car interiors can reach lethal temperatures in a matter of minutes. Take extra precautions if you work or spend time outside. 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Know the signs and symptoms of heat exhaustion and heat stroke. Wear lightweight and loose-fitting clothing when possible. 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Anyone overcome by heat should be moved to a cool and shaded location. Heat stroke is an emergency. Call 911. Heat statement for counties in New York, Genesee, and Northern Erie. What? Heat index values in the 98 to 104 range each afternoon. Very warm and muggy temperatures overnight will not provide much relief. Where? Northern Erie and Genesee counties. When? Until 8 p.m. Friday. Impacts, hot temperatures and high humidity may cause heat-related illnesses to occur. Drink plenty of fluids, stay in an air-conditioned room, stay out of the sun, and check up on relatives and neighbors. Young children and pets should never be left unattended in vehicles under any circumstances. This is especially true during hot weather when car interiors can reach lethal temperatures in a matter of minutes. 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Heat statement for counties in New York, Allegheny, Cattaraugus, Chautauqua, Southern Erie, and Wyoming. What? Heat index values in the 96 to 100 range each afternoon. Very warm and muggy temperatures overnight will not provide much relief. Where? Southern Erie and Wyoming counties and the western southern tier. When? Until 8 p.m. Friday. Impacts, hot temperatures and high humidity may cause heat-related illnesses to occur. Drink plenty of fluids, stay in an air-conditioned room, stay out of the sun, and check up on relatives and neighbors. Young children and pets should never be left unattended in vehicles under any circumstances. This is especially true during hot weather when car interiors can

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Know the signs and symptoms of heat exhaustion and heat stroke. 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Heat stroke is an emergency. Call 911. The 2 p.m. weather at Rochester, it was mostly sunny. The temperature was 93 degrees Fahrenheit or 34 degrees Celsius, the dew point 74 and the relative humidity 53%. The wind was west at 20 miles an hour gusting to 28. The pressure was 29.95 inches and steady. Repeating at Rochester, it was mostly sunny, temperature 93 degrees. The Nearshore Marine Forecast, for the Niagara River to Hamlin Beach along Lake Ontario. This afternoon, west winds 10 to 15 knots. Sunny. Waves 1 to 3 feet. Tonight, southwest winds 10 to 15 knots. Mainly clear. Waves 1 to 3 feet. Thursday, southwest winds 10 to 15 knots, increasing to 15 to 20 knots. Sunny. Waves 1 to 3 feet. Thursday night, southwest winds 15 to 20 knots, becoming west 5 to 15 knots. Partly cloudy. Waves 1 to 3 feet. Friday, west winds 5 to 10 knots, becoming southwest. A chance of showers and thunderstorms. Waves 2 feet or less. Saturday, southwest winds 10 knots or less, becoming north. Showers likely with a chance of thunderstorms. Waves 1 foot or less. Sunday, northeast winds 10 knots or less. A chance of showers. Waves 1 foot or less. Winds and waves higher in and near thunderstorms. The Nearshore Marine Forecast, for Hamlin Beach to Mexico Bay. This afternoon, west winds 5 to 15 knots. Mostly sunny. Waves 2 feet or less. Tonight, west winds 5 to 15 knots, becoming southwest. Mainly clear. Waves 2 feet or less. Thursday, southwest winds 5 to 15 knots, becoming west. Sunny. Waves 2 feet or less. Thursday night, west winds 5 to 15 knots. A chance of showers. Waves 1 to 3 feet. Friday, west winds 5 to 10 knots, becoming southwest. A chance of showers and thunderstorms. Waves 2 feet or less. Saturday, west winds 10 knots or less. A chance of showers and thunderstorms. Waves 1 foot or less. Sunday, north winds less than 10 knots, becoming southwest. A chance of showers and thunderstorms during the day, then a chance of showers Sunday night. Waves 1 foot or less. Winds and waves higher in and near thunderstorms. The water temperature off Rochester is 51 degrees. 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KHA-53 operates on a frequency of 162.40 MHz. Extreme heat statement for counties in New York, Seneca, Southern Cayuga and Yates. What? Dangerously hot conditions with maximum heat index values from 100 to 110 this afternoon and Thursday afternoon, and from 95 to 110 in Cayuga and Yates. What? Dangerously hot conditions with maximum heat index values from 100 to 110 this afternoon and Thursday afternoon, and from 95 to 110 Friday afternoon. Temperatures will stay very warm at nighttime, limiting the ability for cooling of non-air-conditioned places. Where? Portions of central New York and northeast Pennsylvania. When? Until 8 p.m. Friday. Impacts: heat-related illnesses increase significantly during extreme heat and high humidity events. Do not leave young children and pets in unattended vehicles. 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Take extra precautions when outside. Wear lightweight and loose-fitting clothing. Try to limit strenuous activities to early morning or evening. Take action when you see symptoms of heat exhaustion and heat stroke. 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

extreme heat statement for counties in New York, Livingston, Monroe, Northern Cayuga, Ontario, Orleans, and Wayne. What? Dangerously hot conditions with heat index values 104 to 108 each afternoon. Very warm and muggy temperatures overnight will not provide much relief. Where? Niagara, Orleans, Monroe, Wayne, Northern Cayuga, Oswego, Livingston, and Ontario counties. When? Until 8 p.m. Friday. Impacts. Extreme heat and humidity will significantly increase the potential for heat-related illnesses, particularly for those working or participating in outdoor activities. Drink plenty of fluids, stay in an air-conditioned room, stay out of the sun, and check up on relatives and neighbors. Young children and pets should never be left unattended in vehicles under any circumstances. This is especially true during hot weather when car interiors can reach lethal temperatures in a matter of minutes. Take extra precautions if you work or spend time outside. 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Know the signs and symptoms of heat exhaustion and heat stroke. Wear lightweight and loose-fitting clothing when possible. To reduce risk during outdoor work, the Occupational Safety and Health Administration recommends scheduling frequent rest breaks in shaded or air-conditioned environments. Anyone overcome by heat should be moved to a cool and shaded location. Heat stroke is an emergency. Call 911. Heat statement for County, Genesee, New York. What? Heat index values in the 98 to 104 range each afternoon. Very warm and muggy temperatures overnight will not provide much relief. Where? Northern Erie and Genesee counties. When? Until 8 p.m. Friday. Impacts. Hot temperatures and high humidity may cause heat-related illnesses to occur. Drink plenty of fluids, stay in an air-conditioned room, stay out of the sun, and check up on relatives and neighbors. Young children and pets should never be left unattended in vehicles under any circumstances. This is especially true during hot weather when car interiors can reach lethal temperatures in a matter of minutes. Take extra precautions if you work or spend time outside. When possible, reschedule strenuous activities to early morning or evening. Know the signs and symptoms of heat exhaustion and heat stroke. Wear lightweight and loose-fitting clothing when possible. To reduce risk during outdoor work, the Occupational Safety and Health Administration recommends scheduling frequent rest breaks in shaded or air-conditioned environments. Anyone overcome by heat should be moved to a cool and shaded location. Heat stroke is an emergency. Call 911. Heat statement for County, Wyoming, New York. What? Heat index values in the 96 to 100 range each afternoon. Very warm and muggy temperatures overnight will not provide much relief. Where? Southern Erie and Wyoming counties and the western southern tier. When? Until 8 p.m. Friday. Impacts. Hot temperatures and high humidity may cause heat-related illnesses to occur. Drink plenty of fluids, stay in an air-conditioned room, stay out of the sun, and check up on relatives and neighbors. Young children and pets should never be left unattended in vehicles under any circumstances. This is especially true during hot weather when car interiors can reach lethal temperatures in a matter of minutes. Take extra precautions if you work or spend time outside. 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Know the signs and symptoms of heat exhaustion and heat stroke. Wear lightweight and loose-fitting clothing when possible. To reduce risk during outdoor work, the Occupational Safety and Health Administration recommends scheduling frequent rest breaks in shaded or air-conditioned environments. Anyone overcome by heat should be moved to a cool and shaded location. Heat stroke is an emergency. Call 911. Extreme heat statement for counties in New York, Niagara, and Orleans. What? Dangerously hot conditions with heat index values 104 to 108 each afternoon. Very warm and muggy temperatures overnight will not provide much relief. Where? Niagara, Orleans, Monroe, Wayne, Northern Cayuga, Oswego, Livingston, and Ontario counties. When? Until 8 p.m. Friday. Impacts. Extreme heat and humidity will significantly increase the potential for heat-related illnesses, particularly for those working or participating in outdoor activities. Drink plenty of fluids, stay in an air-conditioned room, stay out of the sun, and check up on relatives and neighbors. Young children and pets should never be left unattended in vehicles under any circumstances.
This is especially true during hot weather when car interiors can reach lethal temperatures in a matter of minutes. Take extra precautions if you work or spend time outside. 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Know the signs and symptoms of heat exhaustion and heat stroke. 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To reduce risk during outdoor work, the Occupational Safety and Health Administration recommends scheduling frequent rest breaks in shaded or air-conditioned environments. Anyone overcome by heat should be moved to a cool and shaded location. Heat stroke is an emergency. Call 911. Heat statement for counties in New York, Genesee, and Northern Erie. What? Heat index values in the 98 to 104 range each afternoon. Very warm and muggy temperatures overnight will not provide much relief. Where? Northern Erie and Genesee counties. When? Until 8 p.m. Friday. Impacts: hot temperatures and high humidity may cause heat-related illnesses to occur. Drink plenty of fluids, stay in an air-conditioned room, stay out of the sun, and check up on relatives and neighbors. Young children and pets should never be left unattended in vehicles under any circumstances. This is especially true during hot weather when car interiors can reach lethal temperatures in a matter of minutes. Take extra precautions if you work or spend time outside. 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Know the signs and symptoms of heat exhaustion and heat stroke. Wear lightweight and loose-fitting clothing when possible. To reduce risk during outdoor work, the Occupational Safety and Health Administration recommends scheduling frequent rest breaks in shaded or air-conditioned environments. Anyone overcome by heat should be moved to a cool and shaded location. Heat stroke is an emergency. Call 911. Heat statement for counties in New York, Allegheny, Cattaraugus, Chautauqua, Southern Erie, and Wyoming. What? Heat index values in the 96 to 100 range each afternoon. Very warm and muggy temperatures overnight will not provide much relief. Where? Southern Erie and Wyoming counties and the western southern tier. When? Until 8 p.m. Friday. Impacts: hot temperatures and high humidity may cause heat-related illnesses to occur. Drink plenty of fluids, stay in an air-conditioned room, stay out of the sun, and check up on relatives and neighbors. Young children and pets should never be left unattended in vehicles under any circumstances. This is especially true during hot weather when car interiors can reach lethal temperatures in a matter of minutes. Take extra precautions if you work or spend time outside. When possible, reschedule strenuous activities to early morning or evening. Know the signs and symptoms of heat exhaustion and heat stroke. Wear lightweight and loose-fitting clothing when possible. To reduce risk during outdoor work, the Occupational Safety and Health Administration recommends scheduling frequent rest breaks in shaded or air-conditioned environments. Anyone overcome by heat should be moved to a cool and shaded location. Heat stroke is an emergency. Call 911. The 2 p.m. weather at Rochester, it was mostly sunny. The temperature was 93 degrees Fahrenheit or 34 degrees Celsius, the dew point 74 and the relative humidity 53%. The wind was west at 20 miles an hour gusting to 28. The pressure was 29.95 inches and steady. Repeating at Rochester, it was mostly sunny, temperature 93 degrees. Around the region at 2 p.m. it was sunny, with a temperature of 85 at Erie and 88 at Niagara Falls. It was mostly sunny, with a temperature of 84 at Buffalo, 93 at Elmira, 89 at Binghamton, and 87 at Watertown. It was partly sunny, with a temperature of 95 at Toronto, and 94 at Syracuse. At Oswego, winds were west at 10 knots, with a temperature of 85 degrees. The Central Lake Ontario buoy winds were southwest at 4 knots, with a temperature of 73 degrees, and the waves were 0 feet. The forecast for the Genesee Valley and Northern Finger Lakes, including Rochester, Geneseo, Canandaigua, Newark, and Fairhaven. This afternoon, partly sunny. Highs ranging from around 90 on the hilltops to the mid-90s across the lower elevations. West winds 10 to 15 miles an hour. Heat index values up to 110. Tonight, mainly clear. Muggy with lows in the mid-70s. West winds 5 to 10 miles an hour, becoming light. Thursday,
sunny, hot with highs ranging from the lower 90s on the hilltops to the mid-90s across

lower elevations. Southwest winds 10 miles an hour or less, becoming west 10 to 15 miles an hour. Heat index values up to 110. Thursday night, mainly clear in the evening, then becoming partly cloudy. Very warm and muggy with lows in the mid-70s. West winds 10 to 15 miles an hour, becoming light. Friday, partly sunny. A chance of showers in the morning, then showers likely with a chance of thunderstorms in the afternoon. Hot with highs ranging from the upper 80s on the hilltops to the lower 90s across the lower elevations. West winds 10 miles an hour or less, increasing to 10 to 15 miles an hour. Chance of rain 60%. The forecast for the Southern Finger Lakes, including Penang, Seneca Falls, and Auburn. This afternoon, partly sunny with a 30% chance of showers and thunderstorms. Highs in the mid-90s. West winds around 10 miles an hour. Heat index values up to 105. Tonight, mainly clear. Muggy with lows in the mid-70s. Light southwest winds. Thursday, sunny, hot with highs 90 to 95. Light winds, becoming west 5 to 10 miles an hour. Heat index values up to 105. Thursday night, mainly clear in the evening, then becoming partly cloudy. Very warm and muggy with lows in the mid-70s. West winds 5 to 10 miles an hour, becoming light. Friday, partly sunny with a chance of showers in the morning, then mostly cloudy with showers likely with a chance of thunderstorms in the afternoon. Hot with highs in the lower 90s. Light winds, becoming northwest around 10 miles an hour. Chance of rain 70%. And now the extended forecast. Independence Day, showers likely and a chance of thunderstorms. Highs in the upper 80s. Lows around 70. Chance of rain 60%. Sunday, showers likely and a chance of thunderstorms. Highs in the mid-80s. Lows in the upper 60s. Chance of rain 70%. Monday, mostly cloudy. A chance of showers. Highs in the mid-80s. Lows in the upper 60s. Chance of rain 50%. Tuesday, partly cloudy. A chance of showers. Highs in the mid-80s. Lows in the mid-60s. Chance of rain 30%. 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KHA-53 operates on a frequency of 162.40 MHz. Extreme heat statement for counties in New York, Seneca, Southern Cayuga and Yates. What? Dangerously hot conditions with maximum heat index values from 100 to 110 this afternoon and Thursday afternoon, and from 95 to 110 Friday afternoon. Temperatures will stay very warm at nighttime, limiting the ability for cooling of non-air-conditioned places. Where? Portions of central New York and northeast Pennsylvania. When? Until 8 p.m. Friday. Impacts: heat-related illnesses increase significantly during extreme heat and high humidity events. Do not leave young children and pets in unattended vehicles. Car interiors will reach lethal temperatures in a matter of minutes. Take extra precautions when outside. Wear lightweight and loose-fitting clothing. 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Take action when you see symptoms of heat exhaustion and heat stroke. 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Extreme heat statement for counties in New York, Livingston, Monroe, Northern Cayuga, Ontario, Orleans and Wayne. What? Dangerously hot conditions with heat index values 104 to 108 each afternoon. Very warm and muggy temperatures overnight will not provide much relief. Where? Niagara, Orleans, Monroe, Wayne, Northern Cayuga, Oswego, Livingston, and Ontario counties. When? Until 8 p.m. Friday. Impacts: extreme heat and humidity will significantly increase the potential for heat-related illnesses, particularly for those working or participating in outdoor activities. Drink plenty of fluids, stay in an air-conditioned room, stay out of the sun, and check up on relatives and neighbors. Young children and pets should never be left unattended in vehicles under any circumstances. This is especially true during hot weather when car interiors can reach lethal temperatures in a matter of minutes. Take extra precautions if you work or spend time outside. 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
example, reschedule strenuous activities to early morning or evening. 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Heat statement, for County, Genesee, New York. What? Heat index values in the 98 to 104 range each afternoon. Very warm and muggy temperatures overnight will not provide much relief. Where? Northern Erie and Genesee counties. When? Until 8 p.m. Friday. Impacts, hot temperatures and high humidity may cause heat-related illnesses to occur. Drink plenty of fluids, stay in an air-conditioned room, stay out of the sun, and check up on relatives and neighbors. Young children and pets should never be left unattended in vehicles under any circumstances. This is especially true during hot weather when car interiors can reach lethal temperatures in a matter of minutes. Take extra precautions if you work or spend time outside. 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Know the signs and symptoms of heat exhaustion and heat stroke. Wear lightweight and loose-fitting clothing when possible. To reduce risk during outdoor work, the Occupational Safety and Health Administration recommends scheduling frequent rest breaks in shaded or air-conditioned environments. Anyone overcome by heat should be moved to a cool and shaded location. Heat stroke is an emergency. Call 911. Heat statement, for County, Wyoming, New York. What? Heat index values in the 96 to 100 range each afternoon. Very warm and muggy temperatures overnight will not provide much relief. Where? Southern Erie and Wyoming counties and the western southern tier. When? Until 8 p.m. Friday. Impacts, hot temperatures and high humidity may cause heat-related illnesses to occur. Drink plenty of fluids, stay in an air-conditioned room, stay out of the sun, and check up on relatives and neighbors. Young children and pets should never be left unattended in vehicles under any circumstances. This is especially true during hot weather when car interiors can reach lethal temperatures in a matter of minutes. Take extra precautions if you work or spend time outside. 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Know the signs and symptoms of heat exhaustion and heat stroke. 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To reduce risk during outdoor work, the Occupational Safety and Health Administration recommends scheduling frequent rest breaks in shaded or air-conditioned environments. Anyone overcome by heat should be moved to a cool and shaded location. Heat stroke is an emergency. Call 911. Extreme heat statement for counties in New York, Niagara, and Orleans. What? Dangerously hot conditions with heat index values 104 to 108 each afternoon. Very warm and muggy temperatures overnight will not provide much relief. Where? Niagara, Orleans, Monroe, Wayne, Northern Cayuga, Oswego, Livingston, and Ontario counties. When? Until 8 p.m. Friday. Impacts, extreme heat and humidity will significantly increase the potential for heat-related illnesses, particularly for those working or participating in outdoor activities. Drink plenty of fluids, stay in an air-conditioned room, stay out of the sun, and check up on relatives and neighbors. Young children and pets should never be left unattended in vehicles under any circumstances. This is especially true during hot weather when car interiors can reach lethal temperatures in a matter of minutes. Take extra precautions if you work or spend time outside. 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Know the signs and symptoms of heat exhaustion and heat stroke. Wear lightweight and loose-fitting clothing when possible. To reduce risk during outdoor work, the Occupational Safety and Health Administration recommends scheduling frequent rest breaks in shaded or air-conditioned environments. Anyone overcome by heat should be moved to a cool and shaded location. Heat stroke is an emergency. Call 911. Heat statement for counties in New York, Genesee, and Northern Erie. What? Heat index values in the 98 to 104 range each afternoon. Very warm and muggy temperatures overnight will not provide much relief. Where? Northern Erie and Genesee counties. When? Until 8 p.m. Friday. Impacts, hot temperatures and high humidity may cause heat-related illnesses.

to occur. Drink plenty of fluids, stay in an air-conditioned room, stay out of the sun, and check up on relatives and neighbors. 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This is especially true during hot weather when car interiors can reach lethal temperatures in a matter of minutes. 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To reduce risk during outdoor work, the Occupational Safety and Health Administration recommends scheduling frequent rest breaks in shaded or air-conditioned environments. Anyone overcome by heat should be moved to a cool and shaded location. Heat stroke is an emergency. Call 911. Heat statement for counties in New York, Allegheny, Cattaraugus, Chautauqua, Southern Erie, and Wyoming. What? Heat index values in the 96 to 100 range each afternoon. Very warm and muggy temperatures overnight will not provide much relief. Where? Southern Erie and Wyoming counties and the western southern tier. When? Until 8 p.m. Friday. Impacts: hot temperatures and high humidity may cause heat-related illnesses to occur. Drink plenty of fluids, stay in an air-conditioned room, stay out of the sun, and check up on relatives and neighbors. Young children and pets should never be left unattended in vehicles under any circumstances. This is especially true during hot weather when car interiors can reach lethal temperatures in a matter of minutes. Take extra precautions if you work or spend time outside. 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Know the signs and symptoms of heat exhaustion and heat stroke. Wear lightweight and loose-fitting clothing when possible. To reduce risk during outdoor work, the Occupational Safety and Health Administration recommends scheduling frequent rest breaks in shaded or air-conditioned environments. Anyone overcome by heat should be moved to a cool and shaded location. Heat stroke is an emergency. Call 911. The 2 p.m. weather at Rochester, it was mostly sunny. The temperature was 93 degrees Fahrenheit or 34 degrees Celsius, the dew point 74 and the relative humidity 53%. The wind was west at 20 miles an hour gusting to 28. The pressure was 29.95 inches and steady. Repeating at Rochester, it was mostly sunny, temperature 93 degrees. Around the region at 2 p.m. it was sunny, with a temperature of 85 at Erie, and 88 at Niagara Falls. It was mostly sunny, with a temperature of 84 at Buffalo, 93 at Elmira, 89 at Binghamton, and 87 at Watertown. It was partly sunny, with a temperature of 95 at Toronto, and 94 at Syracuse. At Oswego, winds were west at 10 knots, with a temperature of 85 degrees. The Central Lake Ontario buoy winds were southwest at 4 knots, with a temperature of 73 degrees, and the waves were 0 feet. The forecast for the Genesee Valley and Northern Finger Lakes, including Rochester, Geneseo, Canandaigua, Newark, and Fairhaven. This afternoon, partly sunny. Highs ranging from around 90 on the hilltops to the mid-90s across the lower elevations. West winds 10 to 15 miles an hour. Heat index values up to 110. Tonight, mainly clear. Muggy with lows in the mid-70s. West winds 5 to 10 miles an hour, becoming light. Thursday, sunny, hot with highs ranging from the lower 90s on the hilltops to the mid-90s across the lower elevations. Southwest winds 10 miles an hour or less, becoming west 10 to 15 miles an hour. Heat index values up to 110. Thursday night, mainly clear in the evening, then becoming partly cloudy. Very warm and muggy with lows in the mid-70s. West winds 10 to 15 miles an hour, becoming light. Friday, partly sunny. A chance of showers in the morning, then showers likely with a chance of thunderstorms in the afternoon. Hot with highs ranging from the upper 80s on the hilltops to the lower 90s across the lower elevations. West winds 10 miles an hour or less, increasing to 10 to 15 miles an hour. Chance of rain 60%. The forecast for the Southern Finger Lakes, including Pinyan, Seneca Falls, and Auburn. This afternoon, partly sunny with a 30% chance of showers and thunderstorms. Highs in the mid-90s. West winds around 10 miles an hour. Heat index values up to 100.

5. Tonight, mainly clear. Muggy with lows in the mid-70s. Light southwest winds. Thursday, sunny, hot with highs 90 to 95. Light winds, becoming west 5 to 10 miles an hour. Heat index values up to 105. Thursday night, mainly clear in the evening, then becoming partly cloudy. Very warm and muggy with lows in the mid-70s. West winds 5 to 10 miles an hour, becoming light. Friday, partly sunny with a chance of showers in the morning, then mostly cloudy with showers likely with a chance of thunderstorms in the afternoon. Hot with highs in the lower 90s. Light winds, becoming northwest around 10 miles an hour. Chance of rain 70%. And now the extended forecast. Independence Day, showers likely and a chance of thunderstorms. Highs in the upper 80s. Lows around 70. Chance of rain 60%. Sunday, showers likely and a chance of thunderstorms. Highs in the mid-80s. Lows in the upper 60s. Chance of rain 70%. Monday, mostly cloudy. A chance of showers. Highs in the mid-80s. Lows in the upper 60s. Chance of rain 50%. Tuesday, partly cloudy. A chance of showers. Highs in the mid-80s. Lows in the mid-60s. Chance of rain 30%. Open Lake Forecast, 4, the Niagara River to Hamlin Beach beyond 5 miles from shore. This afternoon, southwest winds 10 to 15 knots. Waves 1 to 3 feet. Tonight, southwest winds 10 to 15 knots. Waves 1 to 3 feet. Thursday, southwest winds 10 to 15 knots increasing to 15 to 20 knots. Waves 1 to 3 feet building to 2 to 4 feet. Thursday night, southwest winds 15 to 20 knots becoming west 5 to 15 knots. Waves 2 to 4 feet subsiding to 1 to 3 feet. Friday, west winds 5 to 10 knots becoming southwest. A chance of showers and thunderstorms. Waves 2 feet or less. Saturday, southwest winds 10 knots or less becoming north. Showers likely with a chance of thunderstorms. Waves 1 foot or less. Sunday, northeast winds 10 knots or less becoming north. A chance of showers. Waves 1 foot or less. Winds and waves higher in and near thunderstorms. Open Lake Forecast, 4, Hamlin Beach to Mexico Bay beyond 5 miles from shore. This afternoon, southwest winds 5 to 15 knots becoming west. Waves 1 to 2 feet. Tonight, southwest winds 5 to 15 knots. A chance of showers and thunderstorms late in the evening. Waves 1 to 3 feet. Thursday, southwest winds 5 to 15 knots becoming west. Waves 1 to 3 feet. Thursday night, southwest winds 5 to 15 knots becoming west. A chance of showers in the evening, then a chance of showers and thunderstorms overnight. Waves 2 to 4 feet subsiding to 1 to 3 feet. Friday, west winds 5 to 15 knots. A chance of showers during the day, then a chance of showers and thunderstorms Friday night. Waves 1 to 3 feet. Saturday, west winds 10 knots or less becoming northwest. A chance of showers and thunderstorms. Waves 1 foot or less. Sunday, northeast winds less than 10 knots becoming west. A chance of showers. Waves 1 foot or less. Winds and waves higher in and near thunderstorms. This is the NOAA Weather Radio KHA 53 in Rochester. Your source for official weather information across the Western Finger Lakes and the Genesee Valley. KHA 53 operates on a frequency of 162.40 MHz. Extreme heat statement for counties in New York, Seneca, Southern Cayuga and Yates. What? Dangerously hot conditions with maximum heat index values from 100 to 110 this afternoon and Thursday afternoon, and from 95 to 110 Friday afternoon. Temperatures will stay very warm at nighttime, limiting the ability for cooling of non-air-conditioned places. Where? Portions of central New York and northeast Pennsylvania. When? Until 8 p.m. Friday. Impacts: heat-related illnesses increase significantly during extreme heat and high humidity events. Do not leave young children and pets in unattended vehicles. Car interiors will reach lethal temperatures in a matter of minutes.

take extra precautions when outside. 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Extreme heat statement for counties in New York, Livingston, Monroe, Northern Cayuga, Ontario, Orleans, and Wayne. What? Dangerously hot conditions with heat index values 104 to 108 each afternoon. Very warm and muggy temperatures overnight will not provide much relief. Where? Niagara, Orleans, Monroe, Wayne, Northern Cayuga, Oswego, Livingston, and Ontario counties. When? Until 8 p.m. Friday. Impacts, extreme heat and humidity will significantly increase the potential for heat-related illnesses, particularly for those working or participating in outdoor activities. Drink plenty of fluids, stay in an air-conditioned room, stay out of the sun, and check up on relatives and neighbors. Young children and pets should never be left unattended in vehicles under any circumstances. This is especially true during hot weather when car interiors can reach lethal temperatures in a matter of minutes. 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What? Heat index values in the 98 to 104 range each afternoon. Very warm and muggy temperatures overnight will not provide much relief. Where? Northern Erie and Genesee counties. When? Until 8 p.m. Friday. Impacts. Hot temperatures and high humidity may cause heat-related illnesses to occur. Drink plenty of fluids, stay in an air-conditioned room, stay out of the sun, and check up on relatives and neighbors. Young children and pets should never be left unattended in vehicles under any circumstances. This is especially true during hot weather when car interiors can reach lethal temperatures in a matter of minutes. Take extra precautions if you work or spend time outside. When possible, reschedule strenuous activities to early morning or evening. Know the signs and symptoms of heat exhaustion and heat stroke. Wear lightweight and loose-fitting clothing when possible. To reduce risk during outdoor work, the Occupational Safety and Health Administration recommends scheduling frequent rest breaks in shaded or air-conditioned environments. Anyone overcome by heat should be moved to a cool and shaded location. Heat stroke is an emergency. Call 911. Heat statement for County, Wyoming, New York. What? Heat index values in the 96 to 100 range each afternoon. Very warm and muggy temperatures overnight will not provide much relief. Where? Southern Erie and Wyoming counties and the western southern tier. When? Until 8 p.m. Friday. Impacts. Hot temperatures and high humidity may cause heat-related illnesses to occur. Drink plenty of fluids, stay in an air-conditioned room, stay out of the sun, and check up on relatives and neighbors. Young children and pets should never be left unattended in vehicles under any circumstances. This is especially true during hot weather when car interiors can reach lethal temperatures in a matter of minutes. Take extra precautions if you work or spend time outside. 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Know the signs and symptoms of heat exhaustion and heat stroke. Wear lightweight and loose-fitting clothing when possible. To reduce risk during outdoor work, the Occupational Safety and Health Administration recommends scheduling frequent rest breaks in shaded or air-conditioned environments. Anyone overcome by heat should be moved to a cool and shaded location. Heat stroke is an emergency. Call 911. Extreme heat statement for counties in New York, Niagara, and Orleans. What? Dangerously hot conditions with heat index values 104 to 108 each afternoon. Very warm and muggy temperatures overnight will not provide much relief. Where? Niagara, Orleans, Monroe, Wayne, Northern Cayuga, Oswego, Livingston, and Ontario counties. When? Until 8 p.m. Friday. Impacts. Extreme heat and humidity will significantly increase the potential for heat

related illnesses, particularly for those working or participating in outdoor activities. Drink plenty of fluids, stay in an air-conditioned room, stay out of the sun, and check up on relatives and neighbors. Young children and pets should never be left unattended in vehicles under any circumstances. This is especially true during hot weather when car interiors can reach lethal temperatures in a matter of minutes. Take extra precautions if you work or spend time outside. 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Know the signs and symptoms of heat exhaustion and heat stroke. Wear lightweight and loose-fitting clothing when possible. To reduce risk during outdoor work, the Occupational Safety and Health Administration recommends scheduling frequent rest breaks in shaded or air-conditioned environments. Anyone overcome by heat should be moved to a cool and shaded location. Heat stroke is an emergency. Call 911. Heat statement for counties in New York, Genesee, and Northern Erie. What? Heat index values in the 98 to 104 range each afternoon. Very warm and muggy temperatures overnight will not provide much relief. Where? Northern Erie and Genesee counties. When? Until 8 p.m. Friday. Impacts. Hot temperatures and high humidity may cause heat-related illnesses to occur. Drink plenty of fluids, stay in an air-conditioned room, stay out of the sun, and check up on relatives and neighbors. Young children and pets should never be left unattended in vehicles under any circumstances. This is especially true during hot weather when car interiors can reach lethal temperatures in a matter of minutes. Take extra precautions if you work or spend time outside. When possible, reschedule strenuous activities to early morning or evening. Know the signs and symptoms of heat exhaustion and heat stroke. Wear lightweight and loose-fitting clothing when possible. To reduce risk during outdoor work, the Occupational Safety and Health Administration recommends scheduling frequent rest breaks in shaded or air-conditioned environments. Anyone overcome by heat should be moved to a cool and shaded location. Heat stroke is an emergency. Call 911. Heat statement for counties in New York, Allegheny, Cattaraugus, Chautauqua, Southern Erie, and Wyoming. What? Heat index values in the 96 to 100 range each afternoon. Very warm and muggy temperatures overnight will not provide much relief. Where? Southern Erie and Wyoming counties and the western southern tier. When? Until 8 p.m. Friday. Impacts. Hot temperatures and high humidity may cause heat-related illnesses to occur. Drink plenty of fluids, stay in an air-conditioned room, stay out of the sun, and check up on relatives and neighbors. Young children and pets should never be left unattended in vehicles under any circumstances. This is especially true during hot weather when car interiors can reach lethal temperatures in a matter of minutes. Take extra precautions if you work or spend time outside. When possible, reschedule strenuous activities to early morning or evening. Know the signs and symptoms of heat exhaustion and heat stroke. Wear lightweight and loose-fitting clothing when possible. To reduce risk during outdoor work, the Occupational Safety and Health Administration recommends scheduling frequent rest breaks in shaded or air-conditioned environments. Anyone overcome by heat should be moved to a cool and shaded location. Heat stroke is an emergency. Call 911. The 3 p.m. weather at Rochester, it was partly sunny. The temperature was 93 degrees Fahrenheit or 34 degrees Celsius, the dew point 74 and the relative humidity 53%. The wind was west at 16 miles an hour gusting to 28. The pressure was 29.94 inches and falling. Repeating at Rochester, it was partly sunny, temperature 93 degrees. Around the region at 3 p.m. it was sunny, with a temperature of 88 at Erie, 88 at Niagara Falls, 90 at Binghamton, and 88 at Watertown. It was mostly sunny, with a temperature of 84 at Buffalo, and 93 at Elmira. It was partly sunny, with a temperature of 97 at Toronto, and 94 at Syracuse. At Oswego, winds were west at 8 knots, with a temperature of 89 degrees. The Central Lake Ontario buoy winds were southwest at 4 knots, with a temperature of 76 degrees, and the waves were 0 feet. The forecast for the Genesee Valley and Northern Finger Lakes, including Rochester, Geneseo, Canandaigua, Newark, and Fairhaven. This afternoon, partly sunny. Highs ranging from around 90 on the hilltops to the mid-90s across the lower elevations. West winds 10 to 15 miles an hour.

heat index values up to 110. Tonight, mainly clear. Monday with lows in the mid-70s. West winds 5 to 10 miles an hour, becoming light. Thursday, sunny, hot with highs ranging from the lower 90s on the hilltops to the mid-90s across the lower elevations. Southwest winds 10 miles an hour or less, becoming west 10 to 15 miles an hour. Heat index values up to 110. Thursday night, mainly clear in the evening, then becoming partly cloudy. Very warm and muggy with lows in the mid-70s. West winds 10 to 15 miles an hour, becoming light. Friday, partly sunny. A chance of showers in the morning, then showers likely with a chance of thunderstorms in the afternoon. Hot with highs ranging from the upper 80s on the hilltops to the lower 90s across the lower elevations. West winds 10 miles an hour or less, increasing to 10 to 15 miles an hour. Chance of rain 60%. The forecast for the Southern Finger Lakes, including Tinian, Seneca Falls, and Auburn. This afternoon, partly sunny with a 30% chance of showers and thunderstorms. Highs in the mid-90s. West winds around 10 miles an hour. Heat index values up to 105. Tonight, mainly clear. Muggy with lows in the mid-70s. Light southwest winds. Thursday, sunny, hot with highs 90 to 95. Light winds, becoming west 5 to 10 miles an hour. Heat index values up to 105. Thursday night, mainly clear in the evening, then becoming partly cloudy. Very warm and muggy with lows in the mid-70s. West winds 5 to 10 miles an hour, becoming light. Friday, partly sunny with a chance of showers in the morning, then mostly cloudy with showers likely with a chance of thunderstorms in the afternoon. Hot with highs in the lower 90s. Light winds, becoming northwest around 10 miles an hour. Chance of rain 70%. And now the extended forecast. Independence Day, showers likely and a chance of thunderstorms. Highs in the upper 80s. Lows around 70. Chance of rain 60%. Sunday, showers likely and a chance of thunderstorms. Highs in the mid-80s. Lows in the upper 60s. Chance of rain 70%. Monday, mostly cloudy. A chance of showers. Highs in the mid-80s. Lows in the upper 60s. Chance of rain 50%. Tuesday, partly cloudy. A chance of showers. Highs in the mid-80s. Lows in the mid-60s. Chance of rain 30%. 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KHA-53 operates on a frequency of 162.40 MHz. Extreme heat statement for counties in New York, Seneca, Southern Cayuga and Yates. What? Dangerously hot conditions with maximum heat index values from 100 to 110 this afternoon and Thursday afternoon, and from 95 to 110 Friday afternoon. Temperatures will stay very warm at nighttime, limiting the ability for cooling of non-air-conditioned places. Where? Portions of central New York and northeast Pennsylvania. When? Until 8 p.m. Friday. Impacts: heat-related illnesses increase significantly during extreme heat and high humidity events. Do not leave young children and pets in unattended vehicles. 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Take extra precautions when outside. Wear lightweight and loose-fitting clothing. 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Extreme heat statement for counties in New York, Livingston, Monroe, Northern Cayuga, Ontario, Orleans and Wayne. What? Dangerously hot conditions with heat index values 104 to 108 each afternoon. Very warm and muggy temperatures overnight will not provide much relief. Where? Niagara, Orleans, Monroe, Wayne, Northern Cayuga, Oswego, Livingston, and Ontario counties. When? Until 8 p.m. Friday. Impacts: extreme heat and humidity will significantly increase the potential for heat-related illnesses, particularly for those working or participating in outdoor activities. Drink plenty of fluids, stay in an air-conditioned room, stay out of the sun, and check up on

Heat statement for County, Genesee, New York. What heat index values in the 98 to 104 range each afternoon? Very warm and muggy temperatures overnight will not provide much relief. Where, Northern Erie and Genesee counties? When, until 8 p.m. Friday? Impacts, hot temperatures and high humidity may cause heat-related illnesses to occur. Drink plenty of fluids, stay in an air-conditioned room, stay out of the sun, and check up on relatives and neighbors. Young children and pets should never be left unattended in vehicles under any circumstances. This is especially true during hot weather when car interiors can reach lethal temperatures in a matter of minutes. Take extra precautions if you work or spend time outside. When possible, reschedule strenuous activities to early morning or evening. Know the signs and symptoms of heat exhaustion and heat stroke. Wear lightweight and loose-fitting clothing when possible. To reduce risk during outdoor work, the Occupational Safety and Health Administration recommends scheduling frequent rest breaks in shaded or air-conditioned environments. Anyone overcome by heat should be moved to a cool and shaded location. Heat stroke is an emergency. Call 911. Heat statement for County, Wyoming, New York. What heat index values in the 96 to 100 range each afternoon? Very warm and muggy temperatures overnight will not provide much relief. Where, Southern Erie and Wyoming counties and the western southern tier. When, until 8 p.m. Friday. Impacts, hot temperatures and high humidity may cause heat-related illnesses to occur. Drink plenty of fluids, stay in an air-conditioned room, stay out of the sun, and check up on relatives and neighbors. Young children and pets should never be left unattended in vehicles under any circumstances. This is especially true during hot weather when car interiors can reach lethal temperatures in a matter of minutes. Take extra precautions if you work or spend time outside. 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Know the signs and symptoms of heat exhaustion and heat stroke. Wear lightweight and loose-fitting clothing when possible. To reduce risk during outdoor work, the Occupational Safety and Health Administration recommends scheduling frequent rest breaks in shaded or air-conditioned environments. Anyone overcome by heat should be moved to a cool and shaded location. Heat stroke is an emergency. Call 911. Extreme heat statement for counties in New York, Niagara, and Orleans. What? Dangerously hot conditions with heat index values 104 to 108 each afternoon. Very warm and muggy temperatures overnight will not provide much relief. Where? Niagara, Orleans, Monroe, Wayne, Northern Cayuga, Oswego, Livingston, and Ontario counties. When? Until 8 p.m. Friday. Impacts, extreme heat and humidity will significantly increase the potential for heat-related illnesses, particularly for those working or participating in outdoor activities. Drink plenty of fluids, stay in an air-conditioned room, stay out of the sun, and check up on relatives and neighbors. Young children and pets should never be left unattended in vehicles under any circumstances. This is especially true during hot weather when car interiors can reach lethal temperatures in a matter of minutes. Take extra precautions if you work or spend time outside. 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Know the signs and symptoms of heat exhaustion and heat stroke. Wear lightweight and loose-fitting clothing when possible. To reduce risk during outdoor work, the Occupational Safety and Health Administration recommends scheduling frequent rest breaks in shaded or air-conditioned environments. Anyone overcome by heat should be moved to a cool and shaded location. Heat stroke is an emergency. Call 911. Heat statement for counties in New York, Genesee, and Northern Erie. What heat index values in the 98 to 104 range each afternoon? Very warm and muggy temperatures overnight will not provide much relief. Where, Northern Erie and Genesee counties? When, until 8 p.m. Friday? Impacts, hot temperatures and high humidity may cause heat-related illnesses to occur. Drink plenty of fluids, stay in an air-conditioned room, stay out of the sun, and check up on relatives and neighbors. Young children and pets should never be left unattended in vehicles under any circumstances. This is especially true during hot weather when car interiors can reach lethal temperatures in a matter of minutes. Take extra precautions if you work or spend time outside. 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

know the signs and symptoms of heat exhaustion and heat stroke. 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Call 911. Heat statement for counties in New York, Allegheny, Cattaraugus, Chautauqua, Southern Erie, and Wyoming. What? Heat index values in the 96 to 100 range each afternoon. Very warm and muggy temperatures overnight will not provide much relief. Where? Southern Erie and Wyoming counties and the western southern tier. When? Until 8 p.m. Friday. Impacts, hot temperatures and high humidity may cause heat-related illnesses to occur. Drink plenty of fluids, stay in an air-conditioned room, stay out of the sun, and check up on relatives and neighbors. Young children and pets should never be left unattended in vehicles under any circumstances. This is especially true during hot weather when car interiors can reach lethal temperatures in a matter of minutes. Take extra precautions if you work or spend time outside. When possible, reschedule strenuous activities to early morning or evening. Know the signs and symptoms of heat exhaustion and heat stroke. Wear lightweight and loose-fitting clothing when possible. To reduce risk during outdoor work, the Occupational Safety and Health Administration recommends scheduling frequent rest breaks in shaded or air-conditioned environments. Anyone overcome by heat should be moved to a cool and shaded location. Heat stroke is an emergency. Call 911. The 3 p.m. weather at Rochester, it was partly sunny. The temperature was 93 degrees Fahrenheit or 34 degrees Celsius, the dew point 74 and the relative humidity 53%. The wind was west at 16 miles an hour gusting to 28. The pressure was 29.94 inches and falling. Repeating at Rochester, it was partly sunny, temperature 93 degrees. Around the region at 3 p.m. it was sunny, with a temperature of 88 at Erie, 88 at Niagara Falls, 90 at Binghamton, and 88 at Watertown. It was mostly sunny, with a temperature of 84 at Buffalo, and 93 at Elmira. It was partly sunny, with a temperature of 97 at Toronto, and 94 at Syracuse. At Oswego, winds were west at 8 knots, with a temperature of 89 degrees. The Central Lake Ontario buoy winds were southwest at 4 knots, with a temperature of 76 degrees, and the waves were 0 feet. The forecast for the Genesee Valley and Northern Finger Lakes, including Rochester, Geneseo, Canandaigua, Newark, and Fairhaven. This afternoon, partly sunny. Highs ranging from around 90 on the hilltops to the mid-90s across the lower elevations. West winds 10 to 15 miles an hour. Heat index values up to 110. Tonight, mainly clear. Muggy with lows in the mid-70s. West winds 5 to 10 miles an hour, becoming light. Thursday, sunny, hot with highs ranging from the lower 90s on the hilltops to the mid-90s across the lower elevations. Southwest winds 10 miles an hour or less, becoming west 10 to 15 miles an hour. Heat index values up to 110. Thursday night, mainly clear in the evening, then becoming partly cloudy. Very warm and muggy with lows in the mid-70s. West winds 10 to 15 miles an hour, becoming light. Friday, partly sunny. A chance of showers in the morning, then showers likely with a chance of thunderstorms in the afternoon. Hot with highs ranging from the upper 80s on the hilltops to the lower 90s across the lower elevations. West winds 10 miles an hour or less, increasing to 10 to 15 miles an hour. Chance of rain 60%. The forecast for the Southern Finger Lakes, including Pinyan, Seneca Falls, and Auburn. This afternoon, partly sunny with a 30% chance of showers and thunderstorms. Highs in the mid-90s. West winds around 10 miles an hour. Heat index values up to 105. Tonight, mainly clear. Muggy with lows in the mid-70s. Light southwest winds. Thursday, sunny, hot with highs 90 to 95. Light winds, becoming west 5 to 10 miles an hour. Heat index values up to 105. Thursday night, mainly clear in the evening, then becoming partly cloudy. Very warm and muggy with lows in the mid-70s. West winds 5 to 10 miles an hour.

becoming light. Friday, partly sunny with a chance of showers in the morning, then mostly cloudy with showers likely with a chance of thunderstorms in the afternoon. Hot with highs in the lower 90s. Light winds, becoming northwest around 10 miles an hour. Chance of rain 70%. And now the extended forecast. Independence Day, showers likely and a chance of thunderstorms. Highs in the upper 80s. Lows around 70. Chance of rain 60%. Sunday, showers likely and a chance of thunderstorms. Highs in the mid-80s. Lows in the upper 60s. Chance of rain 70%. Monday, mostly cloudy. A chance of showers. Highs in the mid-80s. Lows in the upper 60s. Chance of rain 50%. Tuesday, partly cloudy. A chance of showers. Highs in the mid-80s. Lows in the mid-60s. Chance of rain 30%. The Nearshore Marine Forecast for the Niagara River to Hamelin Beach along Lake Ontario. This afternoon, west winds 10 to 15 knots. Sunny. Waves 1 to 3 feet. Tonight, southwest winds 10 to 15 knots. Mainly clear. Waves 1 to 3 feet. Thursday, southwest winds 10 to 15 knots increasing to 15 to 20 knots. Sunny. Waves 1 to 3 feet. Thursday night, southwest winds 15 to 20 knots becoming west 5 to 15 knots. Partly cloudy. Waves 1 to 3 feet. Friday, west winds 5 to 10 knots becoming southwest. A chance of showers and thunderstorms. Waves 2 feet or less. Saturday, southwest winds 10 knots or less becoming north. Showers likely with a chance of thunderstorms. Waves 1 foot or less. Sunday, northeast winds 10 knots or less. A chance of showers. Waves 1 foot or less. Winds and waves higher and near thunderstorms. The Nearshore Marine Forecast for Hamelin Beach to Mexico Bay. This afternoon, west winds 5 to 15 knots. Mostly sunny. Waves 2 feet or less. Tonight, west winds 5 to 15 knots becoming southwest. Mainly clear. Waves 2 feet or less. Thursday, southwest winds 5 to 15 knots becoming west. Sunny. Waves 2 feet or less. Thursday night, west winds 5 to 15 knots. A chance of showers. Waves 1 to 3 feet. Friday, west winds 5 to 10 knots becoming southwest. A chance of showers and thunderstorms. Waves 2 feet or less. Saturday, west winds 10 knots or less. A chance of showers and thunderstorms. Waves 1 foot or less. Sunday, north winds less than 10 knots becoming southwest. A chance of showers and thunderstorms during the day, then a chance of showers Sunday night. Waves 1 foot or less. Winds and waves higher and north winds less than 10 knots becoming southwest. A chance of showers and thunderstorms during the day, then a chance of showers Sunday night. Waves 1 foot or less. Winds and waves higher and near thunderstorms. The water temperature off Rochester is 51 degrees. 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Your source for official weather information across the Western Finger Lakes and the Genesee Valley. KHA 53 operates on a frequency of 162.40 MHz. Extreme heat statement for counties in New York, Seneca, Southern Cayuga and Yates. What? Dangerously hot conditions with maximum heat index values from 100 to 110 this afternoon and Thursday afternoon, and from 95 to 110 Friday afternoon. Temperatures will stay very warm at nighttime, limiting the ability for cooling of non-air-conditioned places. Where? Portions of central New York and northeast Pennsylvania. When? Until 8 p.m. Friday. Impacts, heat-related illnesses increase significantly during extreme heat and high humidity events. Do not leave young children and pets in unattended vehicles. Car interiors will reach lethal temperatures in a matter of minutes. Take extra precautions when outside. Wear lightweight and loose-fitting clothing. 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

stay informed. Extreme heat statement for counties in New York, Livingston, Monroe, Northern Cayuga, Ontario, Orleans, and Wayne. What? Dangerously hot conditions with heat index values 104 to 108 each afternoon. Very warm and muggy temperatures overnight will not provide much relief. Where? Niagara, Orleans, Monroe, Wayne, Northern Cayuga, Oswego, Livingston, and Ontario counties. When? Until 8 p.m. Friday. Impacts. Extreme heat and humidity will significantly increase the potential for heat-related illnesses, particularly for those working or participating in outdoor activities. Drink plenty of fluids, stay in an air-conditioned room, stay out of the sun, and check up on relatives and neighbors. Young children and pets should never be left unattended in vehicles under any circumstances. This is especially true during hot weather when car interiors can reach lethal temperatures in a matter of minutes. Take extra precautions if you work or spend time outside. 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Know the signs and symptoms of heat exhaustion and heat stroke. 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To reduce risk during outdoor work, the Occupational Safety and Health Administration recommends scheduling frequent rest breaks in shaded or air-conditioned environments. Anyone overcome by heat should be moved to a cool and shaded location. Heat stroke is an emergency. Call 911. Heat statement for County, Genesee, New York. What? Heat index values in the 98 to 104 range each afternoon. Very warm and muggy temperatures overnight will not provide much relief. Where? Northern Erie and Genesee counties. When? Until 8 p.m. Friday. Impacts. Hot temperatures and high humidity may cause heat-related illnesses to occur. Drink plenty of fluids, stay in an air-conditioned room, stay out of the sun, and check up on relatives and neighbors. Young children and pets should never be left unattended in vehicles under any circumstances. This is especially true during hot weather when car interiors can reach lethal temperatures in a matter of minutes. Take extra precautions if you work or spend time outside. 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Know the signs and symptoms of heat exhaustion and heat stroke. Wear lightweight and loose-fitting clothing when possible. To reduce risk during outdoor work, the Occupational Safety and Health Administration recommends scheduling frequent rest breaks in shaded or air-conditioned environments. Anyone overcome by heat should be moved to a cool and shaded location. Heat stroke is an emergency. Call 911. Heat statement for County, Wyoming, New York. What? Heat index values in the 96 to 100 range each afternoon. Very warm and muggy temperatures overnight will not provide much relief. Where? Southern Erie and Wyoming counties and the western southern tier. When? Until 8 p.m. Friday. Impacts. Hot temperatures and high humidity may cause heat-related illnesses to occur. Drink plenty of fluids, stay in an air-conditioned room, stay out of the sun, and check up on relatives and neighbors. Young children and pets should never be left unattended in vehicles under any circumstances. This is especially true during hot weather when car interiors can reach lethal temperatures in a matter of minutes. Take extra precautions if you work or spend time outside. 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Know the signs and symptoms of heat exhaustion and heat stroke. 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Anyone overcome by heat should be moved to a cool and shaded location. Heat stroke is an emergency. Call 911. Extreme heat statement for counties in New York, Niagara, and Orleans. What? Dangerously hot conditions with heat index values 104 to 108 each afternoon. Very warm and muggy temperatures overnight will not provide much relief. Where? Niagara, Orleans, Monroe, Wayne, Northern Cayuga, Oswego, Livingston, and Ontario counties. When? Until 8 p.m. Friday. Impacts. Extreme heat and humidity will significantly increase the potential for heat-related illnesses, particularly for those working or participating in outdoor activities. Drink plenty of fluids, stay in an air-conditioned room, stay out of the sun, and check up on relatives and neighbors.
Young children and pets should never be left unattended in vehicles under any circumstances. This is especially true during hot weather when car interiors can reach lethal temperatures in a matter of minutes. 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Know the signs and symptoms of heat exhaustion and heat stroke. 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Heat statement for counties in New York, Genesee, and Northern Erie. What? Heat index values in the 98 to 104 range each afternoon. Very warm and muggy temperatures overnight will not provide much relief. Where? Northern Erie and Genesee counties. When? Until 8 p.m. Friday. Impacts: hot temperatures and high humidity may cause heat-related illnesses to occur. Drink plenty of fluids, stay in an air-conditioned room, stay out of the sun, and check up on relatives and neighbors. Young children and pets should never be left unattended in vehicles under any circumstances. This is especially true during hot weather when car interiors can reach lethal temperatures in a matter of minutes. 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Heat stroke is an emergency. 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Heat statement for counties in New York, Allegheny, Cattaraugus, Chautauqua, Southern Erie, and Wyoming. What? Heat index values in the 96 to 100 range each afternoon. Very warm and muggy temperatures overnight will not provide much relief. Where? Southern Erie and Wyoming counties and the western southern tier. When? Until 8 p.m. Friday. Impacts: hot temperatures and high humidity may cause heat-related illnesses to occur. Drink plenty of fluids, stay in an air-conditioned room, stay out of the sun, and check up on relatives and neighbors. Young children and pets should never be left unattended in vehicles under any circumstances. This is especially true during hot weather when car interiors can reach lethal temperatures in a matter of minutes. Take extra precautions if you work or spend time outside. 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Know the signs and symptoms of heat exhaustion and heat stroke. 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Anyone overcome by heat should be moved to a cool and shaded location. Heat stroke is an emergency. Call 911. The 3 p.m. weather at Rochester, it was partly sunny. The temperature was 93 degrees Fahrenheit or 34 degrees Celsius, the dew point 74 and the relative humidity 53%. The wind was west at 16 miles an hour, gusting to 28. The pressure was 29.94 inches and falling. Repeating at Rochester, it was partly sunny, temperature 93 degrees. Around the region at 3 p.m. it was sunny, with a temperature of 88 at Erie, 88 at Niagara Falls, 90 at Binghamton, and 88 at Watertown. It was mostly sunny, with a temperature of 84 at Buffalo, and 93 at Elmira. It was partly sunny, with a temperature of 97 at Toronto, and 94 at Syracuse. At Oswego, winds were west at 8 knots, with a temperature of 89 degrees. The Central Lake Ontario buoy winds were southwest at 4 knots, with a temperature of 76 degrees, and the waves were 0 feet. The forecast for the Genesee Valley and Northern Finger Lakes, including Rochester, Geneseo, Canandaigua, Newark, and Fairhaven. This afternoon, partly sunny. Highs ranging from around 90 on the hilltops to the mid-90s across the lower elevations. West winds 10 to 15 miles an hour. Heat index values up to 110. Tonight, mainly clear. Muggy with lows in the mid-70s. West winds 5 to 10 miles an hour, becoming light.
Thursday, sunny, hot with highs ranging from the lower 90s.

90s on the hilltops to the mid-90s across the lower elevations. Southwest winds 10 miles an hour or less, becoming west 10 to 15 miles an hour. Heat index values up to 110. Thursday night, mainly clear in the evening, then becoming partly cloudy. Very warm and muggy with lows in the mid-70s. West winds 10 to 15 miles an hour, becoming light. Friday, partly sunny. A chance of showers in the morning, then showers likely with a chance of thunderstorms in the afternoon. Hot with highs ranging from the upper 80s on the hilltops to the lower 90s across the lower elevations. West winds 10 miles an hour or less, increasing to 10 to 15 miles an hour. Chance of rain 60%. The forecast for the Southern Finger Lakes, including Penyan, Seneca Falls, and Auburn. This afternoon, partly sunny with a 30% chance of showers and thunderstorms. Highs in the mid-90s. West winds around 10 miles an hour. Heat index values up to 105. Tonight, mainly clear. Muggy with lows in the mid-70s. Light southwest winds. Thursday, sunny, hot with highs 90 to 95. Light winds, becoming west 5 to 10 miles an hour. Heat index values up to 105. Thursday night, mainly clear in the evening, then becoming partly cloudy. Very warm and muggy with lows in the mid-70s. West winds 5 to 10 miles an hour, becoming light. Friday, partly sunny with a chance of showers in the morning, then mostly cloudy with showers likely with a chance of thunderstorms in the afternoon. Hot with highs in the lower 90s. Light winds, becoming northwest around 10 miles an hour. Chance of rain 70%. And now the extended forecast. Independence Day, showers likely and a chance of thunderstorms. Highs in the upper 80s. Lows around 70. Chance of rain 60%. Sunday, showers likely and a chance of thunderstorms. Highs in the mid-80s. Lows in the upper 60s. Chance of rain 70%. Monday, mostly cloudy. A chance of showers. Highs in the mid-80s. Lows in the upper 60s. Chance of rain 50%. Tuesday, partly cloudy. A chance of showers. Highs in the mid-80s. Lows in the mid-60s. Chance of rain 30%. 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KHA 53 operates on a frequency of 162.40 MHz. Extreme heat statement for counties in New York, Seneca, Southern Cayuga and Yates. What? Dangerously hot conditions with maximum heat index values from 100 to 110 this afternoon and Thursday afternoon, and from 95 to 110 Friday afternoon. Temperatures will stay very warm at nighttime, limiting the ability for cooling of non-air-conditioned places. Where? Portions of central New York and northeast Pennsylvania. When? Until 8 p.m. Friday. Impacts: heat-related illnesses increase significantly during extreme heat and high humidity events. Do not leave young children and pets in unattended vehicles. Car interiors will reach lethal temperatures in a matter of minutes. Take extra precautions when outside. Wear lightweight and loose-fitting clothing. Try to limit strenuous activities to early morning or evening. Take action when you see symptoms of heat exhaustion and heat stroke. 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Extreme heat statement for counties in New York, Livingston, Monroe, Northern Cayuga, Ontario, Orleans and Wayne. What? Dangerously hot conditions with heat index values 104 to 108 each afternoon. Very warm and muggy temperatures overnight will not provide much relief. Where? Niagara, Orleans, Monroe, Wayne, Northern Cayuga, Oswego, Livingston, and Ontario counties. When? Until 8 p.m. Friday. Impacts: extreme heat and humidity will significantly increase the potential for heat-related illnesses, particularly for those working or participating in outdoor activities. Drink plenty of fluids, stay in an air-conditioned room, stay out of the sun, and check up on relatives and neighbors. Young children and pets should never be left unattended in vehicles under any circumstances. This is especially true during hot weather when car interiors can reach lethal temperatures in a matter of minutes.
Take extra precautions if you work or spend time outside. 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Know the signs and symptoms of heat exhaustion and heat stroke. Wear lightweight and loose-fitting clothing when possible. To reduce risk during outdoor work, the Occupational Safety and Health Administration recommends scheduling frequent rest breaks in shaded or air-conditioned environments. Anyone overcome by heat should be moved to a cool and shaded location. Heat stroke is an emergency. Call 911. Heat statement, for County, Genesee, New York. What? Heat index values in the 98 to 104 range each afternoon. Very warm and muggy temperatures overnight will not provide much relief. Where? Northern Erie and Genesee counties. When? Until 8 p.m. Friday. Impacts, hot temperatures and high humidity may cause heat-related illnesses to occur. Drink plenty of fluids, stay in an air-conditioned room, stay out of the sun, and check up on relatives and neighbors. Young children and pets should never be left unattended in vehicles under any circumstances. This is especially true during hot weather when car interiors can reach lethal temperatures in a matter of minutes. Take extra precautions if you work or spend time outside. When possible, reschedule strenuous activities to early morning or evening. Know the signs and symptoms of heat exhaustion and heat stroke. Wear lightweight and loose-fitting clothing when possible. To reduce risk during outdoor work, the Occupational Safety and Health Administration recommends scheduling frequent rest breaks in shaded or air-conditioned environments. Anyone overcome by heat should be moved to a cool and shaded location. Heat stroke is an emergency. Call 911. Heat statement, for County, Wyoming, New York. What? Heat index values in the 96 to 100 range each afternoon. Very warm and muggy temperatures overnight will not provide much relief. Where? Southern Erie and Wyoming counties and the western southern tier. When? Until 8 p.m. Friday. Impacts, hot temperatures and high humidity may cause heat-related illnesses to occur. Drink plenty of fluids, stay in an air-conditioned room, stay out of the sun, and check up on relatives and neighbors. Young children and pets should never be left unattended in vehicles under any circumstances. This is especially true during hot weather when car interiors can reach lethal temperatures in a matter of minutes. Take extra precautions if you work or spend time outside. 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Know the signs and symptoms of heat exhaustion and heat stroke. Wear lightweight and loose-fitting clothing when possible. To reduce risk during outdoor work, the Occupational Safety and Health Administration recommends scheduling frequent rest breaks in shaded or air-conditioned environments. Anyone overcome by heat should be moved to a cool and shaded location. Heat stroke is an emergency. Call 911. Extreme heat statement for counties in New York, Niagara, and Orleans. What? Dangerously hot conditions with heat index values 104 to 108 each afternoon. Very warm and muggy temperatures overnight will not provide much relief. Where? Niagara, Orleans, Monroe, Wayne, Northern Cayuga, Oswego, Livingston, and Ontario counties. When? Until 8 p.m. Friday. Impacts, extreme heat and humidity will significantly increase the potential for heat-related illnesses, particularly for those working or participating in outdoor activities. Drink plenty of fluids, stay in an air-conditioned room, stay out of the sun, and check up on relatives and neighbors. Young children and pets should never be left unattended in vehicles under any circumstances. This is especially true during hot weather when car interiors can reach lethal temperatures in a matter of minutes. Take extra precautions if you work or spend time outside. When possible, reschedule strenuous activities to early morning or evening. Know the signs and symptoms of heat exhaustion and heat stroke. Wear lightweight and loose-fitting clothing when possible. To reduce risk during outdoor work, the Occupational Safety and Health Administration recommends scheduling frequent rest breaks in shaded or air-conditioned environments. Anyone overcome by heat should be moved to a cool and shaded location. Heat stroke is an emergency. Call 911. Heat statement for counties in New York, Genesee, and Northern Erie. What? Heat index values in the 98 to 104 range each afternoon. Very warm and muggy temperatures overnight will not provide much relief. Where? Northern Erie and Genesee counties. When? Until 8 p.m. Friday.
impacts, hot temperatures, and high

humidity may cause heat-related illnesses to occur. Drink plenty of fluids, stay in an air-conditioned room, stay out of the sun, and check up on relatives and neighbors. Young children and pets should never be left unattended in vehicles under any circumstances. This is especially true during hot weather when car interiors can reach lethal temperatures in a matter of minutes. Take extra precautions if you work or spend time outside. 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Know the signs and symptoms of heat exhaustion and heat stroke. 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To reduce risk during outdoor work, the Occupational Safety and Health Administration recommends scheduling frequent rest breaks in shaded or air-conditioned environments. Anyone overcome by heat should be moved to a cool and shaded location. Heat stroke is an emergency. Call 911. Heat statement for counties in New York, Allegheny, Cattaraugus, Chautauqua, Southern Erie, and Wyoming. What? Heat index values in the 96 to 100 range each afternoon. Very warm and muggy temperatures overnight will not provide much relief. Where? Southern Erie and Wyoming counties and the western southern tier. When? Until 8 p.m. Friday. Impacts: hot temperatures and high humidity may cause heat-related illnesses to occur. Drink plenty of fluids, stay in an air-conditioned room, stay out of the sun, and check up on relatives and neighbors. Young children and pets should never be left unattended in vehicles under any circumstances. This is especially true during hot weather when car interiors can reach lethal temperatures in a matter of minutes. Take extra precautions if you work or spend time outside. When possible, reschedule strenuous activities to early morning or evening. Know the signs and symptoms of heat exhaustion and heat stroke. Wear lightweight and loose-fitting clothing when possible. To reduce risk during outdoor work, the Occupational Safety and Health Administration recommends scheduling frequent rest breaks in shaded or air-conditioned environments. Anyone overcome by heat should be moved to a cool and shaded location. Heat stroke is an emergency. Call 911. The 3 p.m. weather at Rochester, it was partly sunny. The temperature was 93 degrees Fahrenheit or 34 degrees Celsius, the dew point 74 and the relative humidity 53%. The wind was west at 16 miles an hour gusting to 28. The pressure was 29.94 inches and falling. Repeating at Rochester, it was partly sunny, temperature 93 degrees. Around the region at 3 p.m. it was sunny, with a temperature of 88 at Erie, 88 at Niagara Falls, 90 at Binghamton, and 88 at Watertown. It was mostly sunny, with a temperature of 84 at Buffalo, and 93 at Elmira. It was partly sunny, with a temperature of 97 at Toronto, and 94 at Syracuse. At Oswego, winds were west at 8 knots, with a temperature of 89 degrees. The Central Lake Ontario buoy winds were southwest at 4 knots, with a temperature of 76 degrees, and the waves were 0 feet. The forecast for the Genesee Valley and Northern Finger Lakes, including Rochester, Geneseo, Canandaigua, Newark, and Fairhaven. This afternoon, partly sunny. Highs ranging from around 90 on the hilltops to the mid-90s across the lower elevations. West winds 10 to 15 miles an hour. Heat index values up to 110. Tonight, mainly clear. Muggy with lows in the mid-70s. West winds 5 to 10 miles an hour, becoming light. Thursday, sunny, hot with highs ranging from the lower 90s on the hilltops to the mid-90s across the lower elevations. Southwest winds 10 miles an hour or less, becoming west 10 to 15 miles an hour. Heat index values up to 110. Thursday night, mainly clear in the evening, then becoming partly cloudy. Very warm and muggy with lows in the mid-70s. West winds 10 to 15 miles an hour, becoming light. Friday, partly sunny. A chance of showers in the morning, then showers likely with a chance of thunderstorms in the afternoon. Hot with highs ranging from the upper 80s on the hilltops to the lower 90s across the lower elevations. West winds 10 miles an hour or less, increasing to 10 to 15 miles an hour. Chance of rain 60%. The forecast for the Southern Finger Lakes, including Pinyan, Seneca Falls, and Auburn. This afternoon, partly sunny with a 30% chance of showers and thunderstorms. Highs in the mid-90s. West winds around 10 miles an hour,

index values up to 105. Tonight, mainly clear. Muggy with lows in the mid-70s. Light southwest winds. Thursday, sunny, hot with highs 90 to 95. Light winds, becoming west 5 to 10 miles an hour. Heat index values up to 105. Thursday night, mainly clear in the evening, then becoming partly cloudy. Very warm and muggy with lows in the mid-70s. West winds 5 to 10 miles an hour, becoming light. Friday, partly sunny with a chance of showers in the morning, then mostly cloudy with showers likely with a chance of thunderstorms in the afternoon. Hot with highs in the lower 90s. Light winds, becoming northwest around 10 miles an hour. Chance of rain 70%. And now the extended forecast. Independence Day, showers likely and a chance of thunderstorms. Highs in the upper 80s. Lows around 70. Chance of rain 60%. Sunday, showers likely and a chance of thunderstorms. Highs in the mid-80s. Lows in the upper 60s. Chance of rain 70%. Monday, mostly cloudy. A chance of showers. Highs in the mid-80s. Lows in the upper 60s. Chance of rain 50%. Tuesday, partly cloudy. A chance of showers. Highs in the mid-80s. Lows in the mid-60s. Chance of rain 30%. Open lake forecast, 4, the Niagara River to Hamlin Beach beyond 5 miles from shore. This afternoon, southwest winds 10 to 15 knots. Waves 1 to 3 feet. Tonight, southwest winds 10 to 15 knots. Waves 1 to 3 feet. Thursday, southwest winds 10 to 15 knots increasing to 15 to 20 knots. Waves 1 to 3 feet building to 2 to 4 feet. Thursday night, southwest winds 15 to 20 knots becoming west 5 to 15 knots. Waves 2 to 4 feet subsiding to 1 to 3 feet. Friday, west winds 5 to 10 knots becoming southwest. A chance of showers and thunderstorms. Waves 2 feet or less. Saturday, southwest winds 10 knots or less becoming north. Showers likely with a chance of thunderstorms. Waves 1 foot or less. Sunday, northeast winds 10 knots or less becoming north. A chance of showers. Waves 1 foot or less. Winds and waves higher and near thunderstorms. Open lake forecast, 4, Hamlin Beach to Mexico Bay beyond 5 miles from shore. This afternoon, southwest winds 5 to 15 knots becoming west. Waves 1 to 2 feet. Tonight, southwest winds 5 to 15 knots. A chance of showers and thunderstorms late in the evening. Waves 1 to 3 feet. Thursday, southwest winds 5 to 15 knots becoming west. Waves 1 to 3 feet. Thursday night, southwest winds 5 to 15 knots becoming west. A chance of showers in the evening, then a chance of showers and thunderstorms overnight. Waves 2 to 4 feet subsiding to 1 to 3 feet. Friday, west winds 5 to 15 knots. A chance of showers during the day, then a chance of showers and thunderstorms Friday night. Waves 1 to 3 feet. Saturday, west winds 10 knots or less becoming northwest. A chance of showers and thunderstorms. Waves 1 foot or less. Sunday, northeast winds less than 10 knots becoming west. A chance of showers. Waves 1 foot or less. Winds and waves higher and near thunderstorms. Open lake forecast, 4, the Niagara River to Hamlin Beach beyond 5 miles from shore. Tonight, southwest winds 10 to 15 knots. Waves 1 to 3 feet. Thursday, southwest winds 10 to 15 knots. Waves 1 to 3 feet. Thursday night, southwest winds 5 to 15 knots becoming west. Waves 1 to 3 feet. Friday, west winds 5 to 15 knots. A chance of showers and thunderstorms in the afternoon. Waves 1 to 2 feet. Friday night, west winds 5 to 15 knots. A chance of showers and thunderstorms in the evening, then a chance of showers overnight. Waves 2 feet or less. Saturday, west winds 10 knots or less becoming northeast. A chance of showers and thunderstorms. Waves 1 foot or less.
Sunday, east winds 5 to 10 knots becoming northeast. A chance of showers. Waves 1 foot or less. Monday, northeast winds 10 knots or less becoming east. A chance of showers during the day. Waves 1 foot or less. Winds and waves higher and near thunderstorms. Open lake forecast, 4, Heron Beach to Mexico Bay beyond 5 miles from shore. Tonight, southwest winds 5 to 15 knots. A chance of showers and thunderstorms late this evening. Waves 1 to 2 feet. Thursday, southwest winds 5 to 15 knots becoming west. Waves 1 to 3 feet. Thursday night, west winds 5 to 15 knots. A chance of showers overnight. Waves 1 to 3 feet. Friday, west winds 5 to 15 knots. A chance of showers. Waves 1 to 2 feet. Friday night, west winds 5 to 15 knots. A chance of showers in the evening, then a chance of showers and thunderstorms overnight. Waves 1 to 3 feet. Saturday, west winds 10 knots or less becoming northeast. A chance of showers and thunderstorms. Waves 2 feet or less. Sunday, northeast winds 10 knots or less. A chance of showers. Waves 1 foot or less. Monday, northeast winds 10 knots or less becoming south. A chance of showers during the day. Waves 1 foot or less. Winds and waves higher and near thunderstorms. This is the NOAA Weather Radio KHA 53 in Rochester. Your source for official weather information across the Western Finger Lakes and the Genesee Valley. KHA 53 operates on a frequency of 162.40 MHz. Extreme heat statement for counties in New York, Seneca, Southern Cayuga and Yates. What? Dangerously hot conditions with maximum heat index values from 100 to 110 this afternoon and Thursday afternoon, and from 95 to 110 Friday afternoon. Temperatures will stay very warm at nighttime, limiting the ability for cooling of non-air-conditioned places. Where? Portions of central New York and northeast Pennsylvania. When? Until 8 p.m. Friday. Impacts: heat-related illnesses increase significantly during extreme heat and high humidity events. Do not leave young children and pets in unattended vehicles. Car interiors will reach lethal temperatures in a matter of minutes. Take extra precautions when outside. Wear lightweight and loose-fitting clothing. 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Take action when you see symptoms of heat exhaustion and heat stroke. 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Extreme heat statement for counties in New York, Livingston, Monroe, Northern Cayuga, Ontario, Orleans and Wayne. What? Dangerously hot conditions with heat index values 104 to 108 each afternoon. Very warm and muggy temperatures overnight will not provide much relief. Where? Niagara, Orleans, Monroe, Wayne, Northern Cayuga, Oswego, Livingston, and Ontario counties. When? Until 8 p.m. Friday. Impacts: extreme heat and humidity will significantly increase the potential for heat-related illnesses, particularly for those working or participating in outdoor activities. Drink plenty of fluids, stay in an air-conditioned room, stay out of the sun, and check up on relatives and neighbors. Young children and pets should never be left unattended in vehicles under any circumstances. This is especially true during hot weather when car interiors can reach lethal temperatures in a matter of minutes. 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Know the signs and symptoms of heat exhaustion and heat stroke. 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To reduce risk during outdoor work, the Occupational Safety and Health Administration recommends scheduling frequent rest breaks in shaded or air-conditioned environments. Anyone overcome by heat should be moved to a cool and shaded location. Heat stroke is an emergency. Call 911. Heat statement for county, Genesee, New York. What? Heat index values in the 98 to 104 range each afternoon. Very warm and muggy temperatures overnight will not provide much relief. Where? Northern Erie and Genesee counties. When? Until 8 p.m. Friday. Impacts: hot temperatures and high humidity may cause heat-related illnesses to occur.
drink plenty of fluids, stay in an air-conditioned room, stay out of the sun, and check up

on relatives and neighbors. Young children and pets should never be left unattended in vehicles under any circumstances. This is especially true during hot weather when car interiors can reach lethal temperatures in a matter of minutes. 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Anyone overcome by heat should be moved to a cool and shaded location. Heat stroke is an emergency. Call 911. Heat statement, for County, Wyoming, New York. What? Heat index values in the 96 to 100 range each afternoon. Very warm and muggy temperatures overnight will not provide much relief. Where? Southern Erie and Wyoming counties in the western southern tier. When? Until 8 p.m. Friday. Impacts, hot temperatures and high humidity may cause heat-related illnesses to occur. Drink plenty of fluids, stay in an air-conditioned room, stay out of the sun, and check up on relatives and neighbors. Young children and pets should never be left unattended in vehicles under any circumstances. This is especially true during hot weather when car interiors can reach lethal temperatures in a matter of minutes. Take extra precautions if you work or spend time outside. 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Know the signs and symptoms of heat exhaustion and heat stroke. Wear lightweight and loose-fitting clothing when possible. To reduce risk during outdoor work, the Occupational Safety and Health Administration recommends scheduling frequent rest breaks in shaded or air-conditioned environments. Anyone overcome by heat should be moved to a cool and shaded location. Heat stroke is an emergency. Call 911. Extreme heat statement for counties in New York, Niagara, and Orleans. What? Dangerously hot conditions with heat index values 104 to 108 each afternoon. Very warm and muggy temperatures overnight will not provide much relief. Where? Niagara, Orleans, Monroe, Wayne, Northern Cayuga, Oswego, Livingston, and Ontario counties. When? Until 8 p.m. Friday. Impacts, extreme heat and humidity will significantly increase the potential for heat-related illnesses, particularly for those working or participating in outdoor activities. Drink plenty of fluids, stay in an air-conditioned room, stay out of the sun, and check up on relatives and neighbors. Young children and pets should never be left unattended in vehicles under any circumstances. This is especially true during hot weather when car interiors can reach lethal temperatures in a matter of minutes. Take extra precautions if you work or spend time outside. 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Know the signs and symptoms of heat exhaustion and heat stroke. Wear lightweight and loose-fitting clothing when possible. To reduce risk during outdoor work, the Occupational Safety and Health Administration recommends scheduling frequent rest breaks in shaded or air-conditioned environments. Anyone overcome by heat should be moved to a cool and shaded location. Heat stroke is an emergency. Call 911. Heat statement for counties in New York, Genesee, and Northern Erie. What? Heat index values in the 98 to 104 range each afternoon. Very warm and muggy temperatures overnight will not provide much relief. Where? Northern Erie and Genesee counties. When? Until 8 p.m. Friday. Impacts, hot temperatures and high humidity may cause heat-related illnesses to occur. Drink plenty of fluids, stay in an air-conditioned room, stay out of the sun, and check up on relatives and neighbors. Young children and pets should never be left unattended in vehicles under any circumstances. This is especially true during hot weather when car interiors can reach lethal temperatures in a matter of minutes. Take extra precautions if you work or spend time outside. 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Know the signs and symptoms of heat exhaustion and heat stroke. 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Heat stroke is an emergency. 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Heat statement for counties in New York, Allegheny, Cattaraugus, Chautauqua.

southern Erie and Wyoming. What? Heat index values in the 96 to 100 range each afternoon. Very warm and muggy temperatures overnight will not provide much relief. Where? Southern Erie and Wyoming counties and the western southern tier. When? Until 8 p.m. Friday. Impacts: hot temperatures and high humidity may cause heat-related illnesses to occur. Drink plenty of fluids, stay in an air-conditioned room, stay out of the sun, and check up on relatives and neighbors. Young children and pets should never be left unattended in vehicles under any circumstances. This is especially true during hot weather when car interiors can reach lethal temperatures in a matter of minutes. Take extra precautions if you work or spend time outside. 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Know the signs and symptoms of heat exhaustion and heat stroke. Wear lightweight and loose-fitting clothing when possible. To reduce risk during outdoor work, the Occupational Safety and Health Administration recommends scheduling frequent rest breaks in shaded or air-conditioned environments. Anyone overcome by heat should be moved to a cool and shaded location. Heat stroke is an emergency. Call 911. The 4 p.m. weather at Rochester, it was mostly sunny. The temperature was 93 degrees Fahrenheit or 34 degrees Celsius, the dew point 74 and the relative humidity 53%. The wind was west at 21 miles an hour gusting to 26. The pressure was 29.93 inches and falling. Repeating at Rochester, it was mostly sunny, temperature 93 degrees. Around the region at 4 p.m. it was sunny, with a temperature of 88 at Erie and 90 at Niagara Falls. It was mostly sunny, with a temperature of 86 at Buffalo, 94 at Elmira, 90 at Binghamton, and 88 at Watertown. It was partly sunny, with a temperature of 97 at Toronto and 96 at Syracuse. At Oswego, winds were west at 10 knots, with a temperature of 91 degrees. The Central Lake Ontario buoy winds were from the southwest at 6 knots. The forecast for the Genesee Valley and Northern Finger Lakes, including Rochester, Geneseo, Canandaigua, Newark, and Fairhaven. Tonight, mainly clear. Lows in the mid-70s. West winds 10 to 15 miles an hour, becoming light. Thursday, sunny with highs ranging from the lower 90s on the hilltops to the mid-90s across the lower elevations. Southwest winds 10 miles an hour or less, becoming west 10 to 15 miles an hour. Heat index values up to 110. Thursday night, mainly clear in the evening, then becoming partly cloudy. Very warm and muggy with lows in the mid-70s. West winds 10 to 15 miles an hour, becoming light. Friday, partly sunny. A chance of showers in the morning, then showers likely with a chance of thunderstorms in the afternoon. Hot with highs ranging from the upper 80s on the hilltops to the lower 90s across the lower elevations. West winds 10 miles an hour or less, increasing to 10 to 15 miles an hour. Chance of rain 60%. Friday night, mostly cloudy. Showers likely in the evening, then a chance of showers and thunderstorms overnight. Very warm and muggy with lows around 70. West winds 5 to 10 miles an hour, becoming light. Chance of rain 60%. The forecast for the Southern Finger Lakes, including Tinian, Seneca Falls, and Auburn. Tonight, mainly clear. Lows in the mid-70s. Light southwest winds. Thursday, sunny with highs 90 to 95. Light winds, becoming west 5 to 10 miles an hour. Heat index values up to 105. Thursday night, mainly clear in the evening, then becoming partly cloudy. Very warm and muggy with lows in the mid-70s. West winds 5 to 10 miles an hour, becoming light. Friday, partly sunny with a chance of showers in the morning, then mostly cloudy with showers likely with a chance of thunderstorms in the afternoon. Hot with highs in the lower 90s. Light winds, becoming northwest around 10 miles an hour. Chance of rain 70%. Friday night, mostly cloudy. Showers likely with a chance of thunderstorms in the evening, then a chance of showers and thunderstorms overnight. Warm and muggy with lows in the upper 60s. Light winds. Chance of rain 70%. And now the extended forecast. Independence Day, showers likely and a chance of thunderstorms. Highs in the upper 80s. Chance of rain 60%.

Weather information across the Western Finger Lakes in the Genesee Valley. KHA 53 operates on a frequency of 162.40 MHz. Extreme heat statement for counties in New York, Seneca, Southern Cayuga, and Yates. What? Dangerously hot conditions with maximum heat index values from 100 to 110 this afternoon and Thursday afternoon, and from 95 to 110 Friday afternoon. Temperatures will stay very warm at nighttime, limiting the ability for cooling of non-air-conditioned places. Where? Portions of central New York and northeast Pennsylvania. When? Until 8 p.m. Friday. Impacts: heat-related illnesses increase significantly during extreme heat and high humidity events. Do not leave young children and pets in unattended vehicles. 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Take extra precautions when outside. Wear lightweight and loose-fitting clothing. 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Take action when you see symptoms of heat exhaustion and heat stroke. 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Extreme heat statement for counties in New York, Livingston, Monroe, Northern Cayuga, Ontario, Orleans, and Wayne. What? Dangerously hot conditions with heat index values 104 to 108 each afternoon. Very warm and muggy temperatures overnight will not provide much relief. Where? Niagara, Orleans, Monroe, Wayne, Northern Cayuga, Oswego, Livingston, and Ontario counties. When? Until 8 p.m. Friday. Impacts: extreme heat and humidity will significantly increase the potential for heat-related illnesses, particularly for those working or participating in outdoor activities. Drink plenty of fluids, stay in an air-conditioned room, stay out of the sun, and check up on relatives and neighbors. Young children and pets should never be left unattended in vehicles under any circumstances. This is especially true during hot weather when car interiors can reach lethal temperatures in a matter of minutes. Take extra precautions if you work or spend time outside. 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Know the signs and symptoms of heat exhaustion and heat stroke. 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To reduce risk during outdoor work, the Occupational Safety and Health Administration recommends scheduling frequent rest breaks in shaded or air-conditioned environments. Anyone overcome by heat should be moved to a cool and shaded location. Heat stroke is an emergency. Call 911. Heat statement for County, Genesee, New York. What? Heat index values in the 98 to 104 range each afternoon. Very warm and muggy temperatures overnight will not provide much relief. Where? Northern Erie and Genesee counties. When? Until 8 p.m. Friday. Impacts: hot temperatures and high humidity may cause heat-related illnesses to occur. Drink plenty of fluids, stay in an air-conditioned room, stay out of the sun, and check up on relatives and neighbors. Young children and pets should never be left unattended in vehicles under any circumstances. This is especially true during hot weather when car interiors can reach lethal temperatures in a matter of minutes. Take extra precautions if you work or spend time outside. 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Know the signs and symptoms of heat exhaustion and heat stroke. Wear lightweight and loose-fitting clothing when possible. To reduce risk during outdoor work, the Occupational Safety and Health Administration recommends scheduling frequent rest breaks in shaded or air-conditioned environments. Anyone overcome by heat should be moved to a cool and shaded location. Heat stroke is an emergency. Call 911. Heat statement for County, Wyoming, New York. What? Heat index values in the 96 to 100 range each afternoon. Very warm and muggy temperatures overnight will not provide much relief. Where? Southern Erie and Wyoming counties and the western southern tier. When? Until 8 p.m. Friday. Impacts: hot temperatures and high humidity may cause heat-related illnesses to occur. Drink plenty of fluids, stay in an air-conditioned room, stay out of the sun, and check up on relatives and neighbors. Young children and pets should never be left unattended in vehicles under any circumstances. This is especially true during hot weather when car interiors can reach lethal temperatures in a matter of minutes. 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

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Anyone overcome by heat should be moved to a cool and shaded location. 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Extreme heat statement for counties in New York, Niagara, and Orleans. What? Dangerously hot conditions with heat index values 104 to 108 each afternoon. Very warm and muggy temperatures overnight will not provide much relief. Where? Niagara, Orleans, Monroe, Wayne, Northern Cayuga, Oswego, Livingston, and Ontario counties. When? Until 8 p.m. Friday. Impacts, extreme heat and humidity will significantly increase the potential for heat-related illnesses, particularly for those working or participating in outdoor activities. Drink plenty of fluids, stay in an air-conditioned room, stay out of the sun, and check up on relatives and neighbors. Young children and pets should never be left unattended in vehicles under any circumstances. This is especially true during hot weather when car interiors can reach lethal temperatures in a matter of minutes. Take extra precautions if you work or spend time outside. When possible, reschedule strenuous activities to early morning or evening. Know the signs and symptoms of heat exhaustion and heat stroke. Wear lightweight and loose-fitting clothing when possible. To reduce risk during outdoor work, the Occupational Safety and Health Administration recommends scheduling frequent rest breaks in shaded or air-conditioned environments. Anyone overcome by heat should be moved to a cool and shaded location. Heat stroke is an emergency. Call 911. Heat statement for counties in New York, Genesee, and Northern Erie. What? Heat index values in the 98 to 104 range each afternoon. Very warm and muggy temperatures overnight will not provide much relief. Where? Northern Erie and Genesee counties. When? Until 8 p.m. Friday. Impacts. Hot temperatures and high humidity may cause heat-related illnesses to occur. Drink plenty of fluids, stay in an air-conditioned room, stay out of the sun, and check up on relatives and neighbors. Young children and pets should never be left unattended in vehicles under any circumstances. This is especially true during hot weather when car interiors can reach lethal temperatures in a matter of minutes. Take extra precautions if you work or spend time outside. When possible, reschedule strenuous activities to early morning or evening. Know the signs and symptoms of heat exhaustion and heat stroke. Wear lightweight and loose-fitting clothing when possible. To reduce risk during outdoor work, the Occupational Safety and Health Administration recommends scheduling frequent rest breaks in shaded or air-conditioned environments. Anyone overcome by heat should be moved to a cool and shaded location. Heat stroke is an emergency. Call 911. Heat statement for counties in New York, Allegheny, Cattaraugus, Chautauqua, Southern Erie, and Wyoming. What? Heat index values in the 96 to 100 range each afternoon. Very warm and muggy temperatures overnight will not provide much relief. Where? Southern Erie and Wyoming counties and the western southern tier. When? Until 8 p.m. Friday. Impacts. Hot temperatures and high humidity may cause heat-related illnesses to occur. Drink plenty of fluids, stay in an air-conditioned room, stay out of the sun, and check up on relatives and neighbors. Young children and pets should never be left unattended in vehicles under any circumstances. This is especially true during hot weather when car interiors can reach lethal temperatures in a matter of minutes. Take extra precautions if you work or spend time outside. When possible, reschedule strenuous activities to early morning or evening. Know the signs and symptoms of heat exhaustion and heat stroke. Wear lightweight and loose-fitting clothing when possible. To reduce risk during outdoor work, the Occupational Safety and Health Administration recommends scheduling frequent rest breaks in shaded or air-conditioned environments. Anyone overcome by heat should be moved to a cool and shaded location. Heat stroke is an emergency. Call 911. The 4 p.m. weather at Rochester, it was mostly sunny. The temperature was 93 degrees Fahrenheit or 34 degrees Celsius, the dew point 74 and the relative humidity 53%. The wind was west at 21 miles an hour gusting to 26. The pressure was 29.93 inches and falling. Repeating at Rochester, it was mostly sunny, temperature 93 degrees.

The region at 4 p.m. It was sunny, with a temperature of 88 at Erie and 90 at Niagara Falls. It was mostly sunny, with a temperature of 86 at Buffalo, 94 at Elmira, 90 at Binghamton, and 88 at Watertown. It was partly sunny, with a temperature of 97 at Toronto and 96 at Syracuse. At Oswego, winds were west at 10 knots, with a temperature of 91 degrees. The Central Lake Ontario buoy winds were from the southwest at 6 knots. The forecast for the Genesee Valley and Northern Finger Lakes, including Rochester, Geneseo, Canandaigua, Newark, and Fairhaven. Tonight, mainly clear. Lows in the mid-70s. West winds 10 to 15 miles an hour, becoming light. Thursday, sunny with highs ranging from the lower 90s on the hilltops to the mid-90s across the lower elevations. Southwest winds 10 miles an hour or less, becoming west 10 to 15 miles an hour. Heat index values up to 110. Thursday night, mainly clear in the evening, then becoming partly cloudy. Very warm and muggy with lows in the mid-70s. West winds 10 to 15 miles an hour, becoming light. Friday, partly sunny. A chance of showers in the morning, then showers likely with a chance of thunderstorms in the afternoon. Hot with highs ranging from the upper 80s on the hilltops to the lower 90s across the lower elevations. West winds 10 miles an hour or less, increasing to 10 to 15 miles an hour. Chance of rain 60%. Friday night, mostly cloudy. Showers likely in the evening, then a chance of showers and thunderstorms overnight. Very warm and muggy with lows around 70. West winds 5 to 10 miles an hour, becoming light. Chance of rain 60%. The forecast for the Southern Finger Lakes, including Pinyan, Seneca Falls, and Auburn. Tonight, mainly clear. Lows in the mid-70s. Light southwest winds. Thursday, sunny with highs 90 to 95. Light winds, becoming west 5 to 10 miles an hour. Heat index values up to 105. Thursday night, mainly clear in the evening, then becoming partly cloudy. Very warm and muggy with lows in the mid-70s. West winds 5 to 10 miles an hour, becoming light. Friday, partly sunny with a chance of showers in the morning, then mostly cloudy with showers likely with a chance of thunderstorms in the afternoon. Hot with highs in the lower 90s. Light winds, becoming northwest around 10 miles an hour. Chance of rain 70%. Storms in the afternoon. Hot with highs in the lower 90s. Light winds, becoming northwest around 10 miles an hour. Chance of rain 70%. Friday night, mostly cloudy. Showers likely with a chance of thunderstorms in the evening, then a chance of showers and thunderstorms overnight. Warm and muggy with lows in the upper 60s. Light winds. Chance of rain 70%. And now the extended forecast. Independence Day, showers likely and a chance of thunderstorms. Highs in the upper 80s. Chance of rain 60%. Sunday, showers likely and a chance of thunderstorms. Highs in the mid 80s. Lows in the upper 60s. Chance of rain 70%. Monday, mostly cloudy. A chance of showers. Highs in the mid 80s. Lows in the upper 60s. Chance of rain 50%. Tuesday, partly cloudy. A chance of showers. Highs in the mid-80s. Lows in the mid-60s. Chance of rain 30%. Wednesday, partly cloudy. A chance of showers. Highs in the upper 80s. Lows in the upper 60s. Chance of rain 30%. The Nearshore Marine Forecast, for the Niagara River to Hamlin Beach along Lake Ontario. Tonight, southwest winds 5 to 15 knots. Mainly clear. Waves 2 feet or less. Thursday, southwest winds 10 to 15 knots. Sunny. Waves 1 to 3 feet. Thursday night, southwest winds 5 to 15 knots. Partly to mostly cloudy. Waves 1 to 3 feet. Friday, west winds 5 to 10 knots. A chance of showers and thunderstorms in the afternoon. Waves around 1 foot. Friday night, west winds 5 to 15 knots. A chance of showers and thunderstorms in the evening, then a chance of showers overnight. Waves 2 feet or less.

Saturday, west winds 10 knots or less becoming northeast. Showers likely with a chance of thunderstorms. Waves 1 foot or less. Sunday, east winds 5 to 10 knots. A chance of showers. Waves 1 foot or less. Monday, northeast winds 10 knots or less becoming east. A chance of showers during the day. Waves 1 foot or less. Winds and waves higher and near thunderstorms. The Nearshore Marine Forecast, 4, Helen Beach to Mexico Bay. Tonight, west winds 5 to 15 knots becoming southwest. Becoming mainly clear. Waves 2 feet or less. Thursday, southwest winds 5 to 15 knots becoming west. Sunny. Waves 2 feet or less. Thursday night, west winds 5 to 15 knots. A chance of showers overnight. Waves 1 to 3 feet. Friday, west winds 5 to 10 knots. A chance of showers in the morning, then a chance of showers and thunderstorms in the afternoon. Waves 2 feet or less. Friday night, west winds 5 to 10 knots. A chance of showers in the evening, then a chance of showers and thunderstorms overnight. Waves 2 feet or less. Saturday, west winds 10 knots or less becoming north. A chance of showers and thunderstorms. Waves 2 feet or less. Sunday, northeast winds less than 10 knots becoming northwest. A chance of showers. Waves 1 foot or less. Monday, northeast winds 10 knots or less becoming south. A chance of showers. Waves 1 foot or less. Winds and waves higher and near thunderstorms. The water temperature off Rochester is 51 degrees. This is the NOAA Weather Radio KHA 53 in Rochester. Your source for official weather information across the Western Finger Lakes and the Genesee Valley. KHA 53 operates on a frequency of 162.40 MHz. Extreme heat statement for counties in New York, Seneca, Southern Cayuga and Yates. What? Dangerously hot conditions with maximum heat index values from 100 to 110 this afternoon and Thursday afternoon, and from 95 to 110 Friday afternoon. Temperatures will stay very warm at nighttime, limiting the ability for cooling of non-air-conditioned places. Where? Portions of central New York and northeast Pennsylvania. When? Until 8 p.m. Friday. Impacts: heat-related illnesses increase significantly during extreme heat and high humidity events. Do not leave young children and pets in unattended vehicles. 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Take extra precautions when outside. Wear lightweight and loose-fitting clothing. 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Take action when you see symptoms of heat exhaustion and heat stroke. 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Extreme heat statement for counties in New York, Livingston, Monroe, Northern Cayuga, Ontario, Orleans and Wayne. What? Dangerously hot conditions with heat index values 104 to 108 each afternoon. Very warm and muggy temperatures overnight will not provide much relief. Where? Niagara, Orleans, Monroe, Wayne, Northern Cayuga, Oswego, Livingston, and Ontario counties. When? Until 8 p.m. Friday. Impacts: extreme heat and humidity will significantly increase the potential for heat-related illnesses, particularly for those working or participating in outdoor activities. Drink plenty of fluids, stay in an air-conditioned room, stay out of the sun, and check up on relatives and neighbors. Young children and pets should never be left unattended in vehicles under any circumstances. This is especially true during hot weather when car interiors can reach lethal temperatures in a matter of minutes. Take extra precautions if you work or spend time outside. 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Know the signs and symptoms of heat exhaustion and heat stroke. Wear lightweight and loose-fitting clothing when possible. To reduce risk during outdoor work, the Occupational Safety and Health Administration recommends scheduling frequent rest breaks in shaded or air-conditioned environments. Anyone overcome by heat should be moved to a cool and shaded location. Heat stroke is an emergency. Call 911. Heat statement for County, Genesee, New York. What? Heat index values in the 98 to 104 range each afternoon.
Very warm and muggy temperatures overnight will not provide much relief. Where? Northern Erie and Genesee counties. When? Until 8 p.m. Friday. Impacts. Hot temperatures and high humidity may cause heat-related illnesses to occur. Drink plenty of fluids, stay in an air-conditioned room, stay out of the sun, and check up on relatives and neighbors. Young children and pets should never be left unattended in vehicles under any circumstances. This is especially true during hot weather when car interiors can reach lethal temperatures in a matter of minutes. Take extra precautions if you work or spend time outside. 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Know the signs and symptoms of heat exhaustion and heat stroke. Wear lightweight and loose-fitting clothing when possible. To reduce risk during outdoor work, the Occupational Safety and Health Administration recommends scheduling frequent rest breaks in shaded or air-conditioned environments. Anyone overcome by heat should be moved to a cool and shaded location. Heat stroke is an emergency. Call 911. Heat statement for County, Wyoming, New York. What? Heat index values in the 96 to 100 range each afternoon. Very warm and muggy temperatures overnight will not provide much relief. Where? Southern Erie and Wyoming counties and the western southern tier. When? Until 8 p.m. Friday. Impacts. Hot temperatures and high humidity may cause heat-related illnesses to occur. Drink plenty of fluids, stay in an air-conditioned room, stay out of the sun, and check up on relatives and neighbors. Young children and pets should never be left unattended in vehicles under any circumstances. This is especially true during hot weather when car interiors can reach lethal temperatures in a matter of minutes. Take extra precautions if you work or spend time outside. 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Know the signs and symptoms of heat exhaustion and heat stroke. 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Anyone overcome by heat should be moved to a cool and shaded location. Heat stroke is an emergency. Call 911. Extreme heat statement for counties in New York, Niagara, and Orleans. What? Dangerously hot conditions with heat index values 104 to 108 each afternoon. Very warm and muggy temperatures overnight will not provide much relief. Where? Niagara, Orleans, Monroe, Wayne, Northern Cayuga, Oswego, Livingston, and Ontario counties. When? Until 8 p.m. Friday. Impacts. Extreme heat and humidity will significantly increase the potential for heat-related illnesses, particularly for those working or participating in outdoor activities. Drink plenty of fluids, stay in an air-conditioned room, stay out of the sun, and check up on relatives and neighbors. Young children and pets should never be left unattended in vehicles under any circumstances. This is especially true during hot weather when car interiors can reach lethal temperatures in a matter of minutes. Take extra precautions if you work or spend time outside. 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Know the signs and symptoms of heat exhaustion and heat stroke. 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To reduce risk during outdoor work, the Occupational Safety and Health Administration recommends scheduling frequent rest breaks in shaded or air-conditioned environments. Anyone overcome by heat should be moved to a cool and shaded location. Heat stroke is an emergency. Call 911. Heat statement for counties in New York, Genesee, and Northern Erie. What? Heat index values in the 98 to 104 range each afternoon. Very warm and muggy temperatures overnight will not provide much relief. Where? Northern Erie and Genesee counties. When? Until 8 p.m. Friday. Impacts. Hot temperatures and high humidity may cause heat-related illnesses to occur. Drink plenty of fluids, stay in an air-conditioned room, stay out of the sun, and check up on relatives and neighbors. Young children and pets should never be left unattended in vehicles under any circumstances. This is especially true during hot weather when car interiors can reach lethal temperatures in a matter of minutes. 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

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Heat statement for counties in New York, Allegheny, Cattaraugus, Chautauqua, Southern Erie, and Wyoming. What? Heat index values in the 96 to 100 range each afternoon. Very warm and muggy temperatures overnight will not provide much relief. Where? Southern Erie and Wyoming counties and the western southern tier. When? Until 8 p.m. Friday. Impacts: hot temperatures and high humidity may cause heat-related illnesses to occur. Drink plenty of fluids, stay in an air-conditioned room, stay out of the sun, and check up on relatives and neighbors. Young children and pets should never be left unattended in vehicles under any circumstances. This is especially true during hot weather when car interiors can reach lethal temperatures in a matter of minutes. Take extra precautions if you work or spend time outside. 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Know the signs and symptoms of heat exhaustion and heat stroke. Wear lightweight and loose-fitting clothing when possible. To reduce risk during outdoor work, the Occupational Safety and Health Administration recommends scheduling frequent rest breaks in shaded or air-conditioned environments. Anyone overcome by heat should be moved to a cool and shaded location. Heat stroke is an emergency. Call 911. The 4 p.m. weather at Rochester, it was mostly sunny. The temperature was 93 degrees Fahrenheit or 34 degrees Celsius, the dew point 74 and the relative humidity 53%. The wind was west at 21 miles an hour, gusting to 26. The pressure was 29.93 inches and falling. Repeating at Rochester, it was mostly sunny, temperature 93 degrees. Around the region at 4 p.m. it was sunny, with a temperature of 88 at Erie and 90 at Niagara Falls. It was mostly sunny, with a temperature of 86 at Buffalo, 94 at Elmira, 90 at Binghamton, and 88 at Watertown. It was partly sunny, with a temperature of 97 at Toronto, and 96 at Syracuse. At Oswego, winds were west at 10 knots, with a temperature of 91 degrees. The Central Lake Ontario buoy winds were from the southwest at 6 knots. The forecast for the Genesee Valley and Northern Finger Lakes, including Rochester, Geneseo, Canandaigua, Newark, and Fairhaven. Tonight, mainly clear. Lows in the mid-70s. West winds 10 to 15 miles an hour, becoming light. Thursday, sunny with highs ranging from the lower 90s on the hilltops to the mid-90s across the lower elevations. Southwest winds 10 miles an hour or less, becoming west 10 to 15 miles an hour. Heat index values up to 110. Thursday night, mainly clear in the evening, then becoming partly cloudy. Very warm and muggy with lows in the mid-70s. West winds 10 to 15 miles an hour, becoming light. Friday, partly sunny. A chance of showers in the morning, then showers likely with a chance of thunderstorms in the afternoon. Hot with highs ranging from the upper 80s on the hilltops to the lower 90s across the lower elevations. West winds 10 miles an hour or less, increasing to 10 to 15 miles an hour. Chance of rain 60%. Friday night, mostly cloudy. Showers likely in the evening, then a chance of showers and thunderstorms overnight. Very warm and muggy with lows around 70. West winds 5 to 10 miles an hour, becoming light. Chance of rain 60%. The forecast for the Southern Finger Lakes, including Pinyan, Seneca Falls, and Auburn. Tonight, mainly clear. Lows in the mid-70s. Light southwest winds. Thursday, sunny with highs 90 to 95. Light winds, becoming west 5 to 10 miles an hour. Heat index values up to 105. Thursday night, mainly clear in the evening, then becoming partly cloudy. Very warm and muggy with lows in the mid-70s. West winds 5 to 10 miles an hour, becoming light. Friday, partly sunny with a chance of showers in the morning, then mostly cloudy with showers likely with a chance of thunderstorms in the afternoon. Hot with highs in the lower 90s. Light winds, becoming northwest around 10 miles an hour. Chance of rain 70%. Friday night, mostly cloudy. Showers likely with a chance of thunderstorms in the evening, then a chance of showers and thunderstorms overnight.
warm and muggy with lows in the upper 60s. Light winds. Chance of rain 70%. And now the extended forecast. Independence Day, showers likely and a chance of thunderstorms. Highs in the upper 80s. Chance of rain 60%. Sunday, showers likely and a chance of thunderstorms. Highs in the mid 80s. Lows in the upper 60s. Chance of rain 70%. Monday, mostly cloudy. A chance of showers. Highs in the mid 80s. Lows in the upper 60s. Chance of rain 50%. Tuesday, partly cloudy. A chance of showers. Highs in the mid 80s. Lows in the mid 60s. Chance of rain 30%. Wednesday, partly cloudy. A chance of showers. Highs in the upper 80s. Lows in the upper 60s. Chance of rain 30%. 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KHA53 operates on a frequency of 162.40 MHz. Extreme heat statement for counties in New York, Seneca, Southern Cayuga and Yates. What? Dangerously hot conditions with maximum heat index values from 100 to 110 this afternoon and Thursday afternoon, and from 95 to 110 Friday afternoon. Temperatures will stay very warm at nighttime, limiting the ability for cooling of non-air-conditioned places. Where? Portions of central New York and northeast Pennsylvania. When? Until 8 p.m. Friday. Impacts: heat-related illnesses increase significantly during extreme heat and high humidity events. Do not leave young children and pets in unattended vehicles. Car interiors will reach lethal temperatures in a matter of minutes. Take extra precautions when outside. Wear lightweight and loose-fitting clothing. 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Take action when you see symptoms of heat exhaustion and heat stroke. 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Extreme heat statement for counties in New York, Livingston, Monroe, Northern Cayuga, Ontario, Orleans and Wayne. What? Dangerously hot conditions with heat index values 104 to 108 each afternoon. Very warm and muggy temperatures overnight will not provide much relief. Where? Niagara, Orleans, Monroe, Wayne, Northern Cayuga, Oswego, Livingston, and Ontario counties. When? Until 8 p.m. Friday. Impacts: extreme heat and humidity will significantly increase the potential for heat-related illnesses, particularly for those working or participating in outdoor activities. Drink plenty of fluids, stay in an air-conditioned room, stay out of the sun, and check up on relatives and neighbors. Young children and pets should never be left unattended in vehicles under any circumstances. This is especially true during hot weather when car interiors can reach lethal temperatures in a matter of minutes. 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Know the signs and symptoms of heat exhaustion and heat stroke. Wear lightweight and loose-fitting clothing when possible. To reduce risk during outdoor work, the Occupational Safety and Health Administration recommends scheduling frequent rest breaks in shaded or air-conditioned environments. Anyone overcome by heat should be moved to a cool and shaded location. Heat stroke is an emergency. Call 911. Heat statement for County, Genesee, New York. What? Heat index values in the 98 to 104 range each afternoon. Very warm and muggy temperatures overnight will not provide much relief. Where? Northern Erie and Genesee counties. When? Until 8 p.m. Friday. Impacts: hot temperatures and high humidity may cause heat-related illnesses to occur. Drink plenty of fluids, stay in an air-conditioned room, stay out of the sun, and check up on relatives and neighbors. Young children and pets should never be left unattended in vehicles under any circumstances. This is especially true during hot weather when car interiors can reach lethal temperatures in a matter of minutes. 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Know the signs and symptoms of heat exhaustion and heat stroke. Wear lightweight and loose-fitting clothing when possible. 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

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Call 911. Heat statement, Fur County, Wyoming, New York. What? Heat index values in the 96 to 100 range each afternoon. Very warm and muggy temperatures overnight will not provide much relief. Where? Southern Erie and Wyoming counties and the western southern tier. When? Until 8 p.m. Friday. Impacts, hot temperatures and high humidity may cause heat-related illnesses to occur. Drink plenty of fluids, stay in an air-conditioned room, stay out of the sun, and check up on relatives and neighbors. Young children and pets should never be left unattended in vehicles under any circumstances. This is especially true during hot weather when car interiors can reach lethal temperatures in a matter of minutes. Take extra precautions if you work or spend time outside. 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Know the signs and symptoms of heat exhaustion and heat stroke. Wear lightweight and loose-fitting clothing when possible. To reduce risk during outdoor work, the Occupational Safety and Health Administration recommends scheduling frequent rest breaks in shaded or air-conditioned environments. Anyone overcome by heat should be moved to a cool and shaded location. Heat stroke is an emergency. Call 911. Extreme heat statement for counties in New York, Niagara, and Orleans. What? Dangerously hot conditions with heat index values 104 to 108 each afternoon. Very warm and muggy temperatures overnight will not provide much relief. Where? Niagara, Orleans, Monroe, Wayne, Northern Cayuga, Oswego, Livingston, and Ontario counties. When? Until 8 p.m. Friday. Impacts, extreme heat and humidity will significantly increase the potential for heat-related illnesses, particularly for those working or participating in outdoor activities. Drink plenty of fluids, stay in an air-conditioned room, stay out of the sun, and check up on relatives and neighbors. Young children and pets should never be left unattended in vehicles under any circumstances. This is especially true during hot weather when car interiors can reach lethal temperatures in a matter of minutes. Take extra precautions if you work or spend time outside. 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Know the signs and symptoms of heat exhaustion and heat stroke. Wear lightweight and loose-fitting clothing when possible. To reduce risk during outdoor work, the Occupational Safety and Health Administration recommends scheduling frequent rest breaks in shaded or air-conditioned environments. Anyone overcome by heat should be moved to a cool and shaded location. Heat stroke is an emergency. Call 911. Heat statement for counties in New York, Genesee, and Northern Erie. What? Heat index values in the 98 to 104 range each afternoon. Very warm and muggy temperatures overnight will not provide much relief. Where? Northern Erie and Genesee counties. When? Until 8 p.m. Friday. Impacts, hot temperatures and high humidity may cause heat-related illnesses to occur. Drink plenty of fluids, stay in an air-conditioned room, stay out of the sun, and check up on relatives and neighbors. Young children and pets should never be left unattended in vehicles under any circumstances. This is especially true during hot weather when car interiors can reach lethal temperatures in a matter of minutes. 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Heat statement for counties in New York, Allegheny, Cattaraugus, Chautauqua, Southern Erie, and Wyoming. What? Heat index values in the 96 to 100 range each afternoon. Very warm and muggy temperatures overnight will not provide much relief. Where? Southern Erie and Wyoming counties and the western southern tier. When? Until 8 p.m. Friday. Impacts, hot temperatures and high humidity may cause heat-related illnesses to occur. Drink plenty of fluids, stay in an air-conditioned room, stay out of the sun, and check up on relatives and neighbors. Young children and pets should never be left unattended in vehicles under any circumstances.

This is especially true during hot weather when car interiors can reach lethal temperatures in a matter of minutes. 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Heat stroke is an emergency. 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Open Lake Forecast, 4, the Niagara River to Hamlin Beach beyond 5 miles from shore. Tonight, southwest winds 10 to 15 knots. Waves 1 to 3 feet. Thursday, southwest winds 10 to 15 knots. Waves 1 to 3 feet. Thursday night, southwest winds 5 to 15 knots becoming west. Waves 1 to 3 feet. Friday, west winds 5 to 15 knots. A chance of showers and thunderstorms in the afternoon. Waves 1 to 2 feet. Friday night, west winds 5 to 15 knots. A chance of showers and thunderstorms in the evening, then a chance of showers overnight. Waves 2 feet or less. Saturday, west winds 10 knots or less becoming northeast. A chance of showers and thunderstorms. Waves 1 foot or less. Sunday, east winds 5 to 10 knots becoming northeast. A chance of showers. Waves 1 foot or less. Monday, northeast winds 10 knots or less becoming east. A chance of showers during the day. Waves 1 foot or less. Winds and waves higher and near thunderstorms. Open Lake Forecast, 4, Hamlin Beach to Mexico Bay beyond 5 miles from shore. Tonight, southwest winds 5 to 15 knots. A chance of showers and thunderstorms late this evening. Waves 1 to 2 feet. Thursday, southwest winds 5 to 15 knots becoming west. Waves 1 to 3 feet. Thursday night, west winds 5 to 15 knots. A chance of showers overnight. Waves 1 to 3 feet. Friday, west winds 5 to 15 knots. A chance of showers. Waves 1 to 2 feet. Friday night, west winds 5 to 15 knots. A chance of showers in the evening, then a chance of showers and thunderstorms overnight. Waves 1 to 3 feet. Saturday, west winds 10 knots or less becoming northeast. A chance of showers and thunderstorms. Waves 2 feet or less. Sunday, northeast winds 10 knots or less. A chance of showers. Waves 1 foot or less. Monday, northeast winds 10 knots or less becoming south. A chance of showers during the day. Waves 1 foot or less. Winds and waves higher and near thunderstorms. 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Your source for official weather information across the Western Finger Lakes and the Genesee Valley. KHA 53 operates on a frequency of 162.40 MHz. Extreme heat statement for counties in New York, Seneca, Southern Cayuga and Yates. What? Dangerously hot conditions with maximum heat index values from 100 to 110 this afternoon and Thursday afternoon, and from 95 to 110 Friday afternoon. Temperatures will stay very warm at nighttime, limiting the ability for cooling of non-air-conditioned places. Where? Portions of central New York and northeast Pennsylvania. When? Until 8 p.m. Friday. Impacts: heat-related illnesses increase significantly during extreme heat and high humidity events. Do not leave young children and pets in unattended vehicles. Car interiors will reach lethal temperatures in a matter of minutes. Take extra precautions when outside. Wear lightweight and loose-fitting clothing. Try to limit strenuous activities to early morning or evening. Take action when you see symptoms of heat exhaustion and heat stroke. Stay cool, stay hydrated, stay informed. Extreme heat statement for counties in New York, Livingston, Monroe, Northern Cayuga, Ontario, Orleans and Wayne. What? Dangerously hot conditions with heat index values 104 to 108 each afternoon. Very warm and muggy temperatures overnight will not provide much relief. Where? Niagara, Orleans, Monroe, Wayne, Northern Cayuga, Oswego, Livingston,
and Ontario counties. When, until 8 p.m. Friday. Impacts, extreme heat and humidity will significantly increase the potential for heat-related illnesses, particularly for those working or participating in outdoor activities. Drink plenty of fluids, stay in an air-conditioned room, stay out of the sun, and check up on relatives and neighbors. Young children and pets should never be left unattended in vehicles under any circumstances. This is especially true during hot weather when car interiors can reach lethal temperatures in a matter of minutes. Take extra precautions if you work or spend time outside. When possible, reschedule strenuous activities to early morning or evening. Know the signs and symptoms of heat exhaustion and heat stroke. Wear lightweight and loose-fitting clothing when possible. To reduce risk during outdoor work, the Occupational Safety and Health Administration recommends scheduling frequent rest breaks in shaded or air-conditioned environments. Anyone overcome by heat should be moved to a cool and shaded location. Heat stroke is an emergency. Call 911. Heat statement, for County, Genesee, New York. What? Heat index values in the 98 to 104 range each afternoon. Very warm and muggy temperatures overnight will not provide much relief. Where? Northern Erie and Genesee counties. When? Until 8 p.m. Friday. Impacts, hot temperatures and high humidity may cause heat-related illnesses to occur. Drink plenty of fluids, stay in an air-conditioned room, stay out of the sun, and check up on relatives and neighbors. Young children and pets should never be left unattended in vehicles under any circumstances. This is especially true during hot weather when car interiors can reach lethal temperatures in a matter of minutes. Take extra precautions if you work or spend time outside. When possible, reschedule strenuous activities to early morning or evening. Know the signs and symptoms of heat exhaustion and heat stroke. Wear lightweight and loose-fitting clothing when possible. To reduce risk during outdoor work, the Occupational Safety and Health Administration recommends scheduling frequent rest breaks in shaded or air-conditioned environments. Anyone overcome by heat should be moved to a cool and shaded location. Heat stroke is an emergency. Call 911. Heat statement, for County, Wyoming, New York. What? Heat index values in the 96 to 100 range each afternoon. Very warm and muggy temperatures overnight will not provide much relief. Where? Southern Erie and Wyoming counties and the western southern tier. When? Until 8 p.m. Friday. Impacts, hot temperatures and high humidity may cause heat-related illnesses to occur. Drink plenty of fluids, stay in an air-conditioned room, stay out of the sun, and check up on relatives and neighbors. Young children and pets should never be left unattended in vehicles under any circumstances. This is especially true during hot weather when car interiors can reach lethal temperatures in a matter of minutes. Take extra precautions if you work or spend time outside. 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Know the signs and symptoms of heat exhaustion and heat stroke. 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Anyone overcome by heat should be moved to a cool and shaded location. Heat stroke is an emergency. Call 911. Extreme heat statement for counties in New York, Niagara, and Orleans. What? Dangerously hot conditions with heat index values 104 to 108 each afternoon. Very warm and muggy temperatures overnight will not provide much relief. Where? Niagara, Orleans, Monroe, Wayne, Northern Cayuga, Oswego, Livingston, and Ontario counties. When? Until 8 p.m. Friday. Impacts, extreme heat and humidity will significantly increase the potential for heat-related illnesses, particularly for those working or participating in outdoor activities. Drink plenty of fluids, stay in an air-conditioned room, stay out of the sun, and check up on relatives and neighbors. Young children and pets should never be left unattended in vehicles under any circumstances. This is especially true during hot weather when car interiors can reach lethal temperatures in a matter of minutes. Take extra precautions if you work or spend time outside. When possible, reschedule strenuous activities to early morning or evening. Know the signs and symptoms of heat exhaustion and heat stroke. 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

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Heat stroke is an emergency. Call 911. Heat statement for counties in New York, Genesee, and Northern Erie. What? Heat index values in the 98 to 104 range each afternoon. Very warm and muggy temperatures overnight will not provide much relief. Where? Northern Erie and Genesee counties. When? Until 8 p.m. Friday. Impacts. Hot temperatures and high humidity may cause heat-related illnesses to occur. Drink plenty of fluids, stay in an air-conditioned room, stay out of the sun, and check up on relatives and neighbors. Young children and pets should never be left unattended in vehicles under any circumstances. This is especially true during hot weather when car interiors can reach lethal temperatures in a matter of minutes. Take extra precautions if you work or spend time outside. 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Know the signs and symptoms of heat exhaustion and heat stroke. Wear lightweight and loose-fitting clothing when possible. To reduce risk during outdoor work, the Occupational Safety and Health Administration recommends scheduling frequent rest breaks in shaded or air-conditioned environments. Anyone overcome by heat should be moved to a cool and shaded location. Heat stroke is an emergency. Call 911. Heat statement for counties in New York, Allegheny, Cattaraugus, Chautauqua, Southern Erie, and Wyoming. What? Heat index values in the 96 to 100 range each afternoon. Very warm and muggy temperatures overnight will not provide much relief. Where? Southern Erie and Wyoming counties and the western southern tier. When? Until 8 p.m. Friday. Impacts. Hot temperatures and high humidity may cause heat-related illnesses to occur. Drink plenty of fluids, stay in an air-conditioned room, stay out of the sun, and check up on relatives and neighbors. Young children and pets should never be left unattended in vehicles under any circumstances. This is especially true during hot weather when car interiors can reach lethal temperatures in a matter of minutes. Take extra precautions if you work or spend time outside. When possible, reschedule strenuous activities to early morning or evening. Know the signs and symptoms of heat exhaustion and heat stroke. Wear lightweight and loose-fitting clothing when possible. To reduce risk during outdoor work, the Occupational Safety and Health Administration recommends scheduling frequent rest breaks in shaded or air-conditioned environments. Anyone overcome by heat should be moved to a cool and shaded location. Heat stroke is an emergency. Call 911. The 5 p.m. weather at Rochester, it was mostly sunny. The temperature was 92 degrees Fahrenheit or 33 degrees Celsius, the dew point 71 and the relative humidity 50%. The wind was west at 18 miles an hour. The pressure was 29.93 inches and steady. Repeating at Rochester, it was mostly sunny, temperature 92 degrees. Around the region at 5 p.m. it was sunny, with a temperature of 92 at Erie, 89 at Niagara Falls, and 91 at Binghamton. It was mostly sunny, with a temperature of 84 at Buffalo, 96 at Syracuse, and 93 at Elmira. It was partly sunny, with a temperature of 97 at Toronto, and 87 at Watertown. At Oswego, winds were west at 11 knots, with a temperature of 92 degrees. The Central Lake Ontario buoy winds were southwest at 10 knots, with a temperature of 75 degrees, and the waves were 0 feet. The Rochester, New York climate summary for this evening, as of 4 p.m., July 1, 2026. Today's high temperature was 94 degrees. The normal high is 82. Today's low temperature was 71 degrees. The normal low is 61. 0.08 inches of precipitation fell today. No snow fell today. Sunset tonight is at 8:54 p.m. Sunrise tomorrow is at 5:36 a.m. The forecast for the Genesee Valley and Northern Finger Lakes, including Rochester, Geneseo, Canandaigua, Newark, and Fairhaven. Tonight, mainly clear. Lows in the mid-70s. West winds 10 to 15 miles an hour, becoming light. Thursday, sunny with highs ranging from the lower 90s on the hilltops to the mid-90s across the lower elevations. Southwest winds 10 miles an hour or less, becoming west 10 to 15 miles an hour. Heat index values up to 110.

Thursday night, mainly clear in the evening, then becoming partly cloudy. Very warm and muggy with lows in the mid-70s. West winds 10 to 15 miles an hour, becoming light. Friday, partly sunny. A chance of showers in the morning, then showers likely with a chance of thunderstorms in the afternoon. Hot with highs ranging from the upper 80s on the hilltops to the lower 90s across the lower elevations. West winds 10 miles an hour or less, increasing to 10 to 15 miles an hour. Chance of rain 60%. Friday night, mostly cloudy. Showers likely in the evening, then a chance of showers and thunderstorms overnight. Very warm and muggy with lows around 70. West winds 5 to 10 miles an hour, becoming light. Chance of rain 60%. The forecast for the Southern Finger Lakes, including Tinian, Seneca Falls, and Auburn. Tonight, mainly clear. Lows in the mid-70s. Light southwest winds. Thursday, sunny with highs 90 to 95. Light winds, becoming west 5 to 10 miles an hour. Heat index values up to 105. Thursday night, mainly clear in the evening, then becoming partly cloudy. Very warm and muggy with lows in the mid-70s. West winds 5 to 10 miles an hour, becoming light. Friday, partly sunny with a chance of showers in the morning, then mostly cloudy with showers likely with a chance of thunderstorms in the afternoon. Hot with highs in the lower 90s. Light winds, becoming northwest around 10 miles an hour. Chance of rain 70%. Friday night, mostly cloudy. Showers likely with a chance of thunderstorms in the evening, then a chance of showers and thunderstorms overnight. Warm and muggy with lows in the upper 60s. Light winds. Chance of rain 70%. And now the extended forecast. Independence Day, showers likely and a chance of thunderstorms. Highs in the upper 80s. Chance of rain 60%. Sunday, showers likely and a chance of thunderstorms. Highs in the mid-80s. Lows in the upper 60s. Chance of rain 70%. Monday, mostly cloudy. A chance of showers. Highs in the mid-80s. Lows in the upper 60s. Chance of rain 50%. Tuesday, partly cloudy. A chance of showers. Highs in the mid-80s. Lows in the mid-60s. Chance of rain 30%. Wednesday, partly cloudy. A chance of showers. Highs in the upper 80s. Lows in the upper 60s. Chance of rain 30%. 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KHA 53 operates on a frequency of 162.40 MHz. Extreme heat statement for counties in New York, Seneca, Southern Cayuga, and Yates. What? Dangerously hot conditions with maximum heat index values from 100 to 110 this afternoon and Thursday afternoon, and from 95 to 110 Friday afternoon. Temperatures will stay very warm at nighttime, limiting the ability for cooling of non-air-conditioned places. Where? Portions of central New York and northeast Pennsylvania. When? Until 8 p.m. Friday. Impacts, heat-related illnesses increase significantly during extreme heat and high humidity events. Do not leave young children and pets in unattended vehicles. Car interiors will reach lethal temperatures in a matter of minutes. Take extra precautions when outside. Wear lightweight and loose-fitting clothing. 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Take action when you see symptoms of heat exhaustion and heat stroke. Stay cool, stay hydrated, stay informed. Extreme heat statement for counties in New York, Livingston, Monroe, Northern Cayuga, Ontario, Orleans, and Wayne. What? Dangerously hot conditions with heat index values 104 to 108 each afternoon. Very warm and muggy temperatures overnight will not provide much relief. Where? Niagara, Orleans, Monroe, Wayne, Northern Cayuga, Oswego, Livingston, and Ontario counties. When? Until 8 p.m. Friday. Impacts, extreme heat and humidity will significantly increase the potential for heat-related illnesses, particularly for those working or participating in outdoor activities. Drink plenty of fluids, stay in an air-conditioned room, stay out of the sun, and check up on relatives and neighbors.

Genesee, New York. What heat index values in the 98 to 104 range each afternoon. Very warm and muggy temperatures overnight will not provide much relief. Where, Northern Erie and Genesee counties. When, until 8 p.m. Friday. Impacts, hot temperatures and high humidity may cause heat-related illnesses to occur. Drink plenty of fluids, stay in an air-conditioned room, stay out of the sun, and check up on relatives and neighbors. Young children and pets should never be left unattended in vehicles under any circumstances. This is especially true during hot weather when car interiors can reach lethal temperatures in a matter of minutes. Take extra precautions if you work or spend time outside. 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Know the signs and symptoms of heat exhaustion and heat stroke. Wear lightweight and loose-fitting clothing when possible. To reduce risk during outdoor work, the Occupational Safety and Health Administration recommends scheduling frequent rest breaks in shaded or air-conditioned environments. Anyone overcome by heat should be moved to a cool and shaded location. Heat stroke is an emergency. Call 911. Heat statement for County, Wyoming, New York. What heat index values in the 96 to 100 range each afternoon. Very warm and muggy temperatures overnight will not provide much relief. Where, Southern Erie and Wyoming counties and the western southern tier. When, until 8 p.m. Friday. Impacts, hot temperatures and high humidity may cause heat-related illnesses to occur. Drink plenty of fluids, stay in an air-conditioned room, stay out of the sun, and check up on relatives and neighbors. Young children and pets should never be left unattended in vehicles under any circumstances. This is especially true during hot weather when car interiors can reach lethal temperatures in a matter of minutes. Take extra precautions if you work or spend time outside. 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Know the signs and symptoms of heat exhaustion and heat stroke. Wear lightweight and loose-fitting clothing when possible. To reduce risk during outdoor work, the Occupational Safety and Health Administration recommends scheduling frequent rest breaks in shaded or air-conditioned environments. Anyone overcome by heat should be moved to a cool and shaded location. Heat stroke is an emergency. Call 911. Extreme heat statement for counties in New York, Niagara, and Orleans. What? Dangerously hot conditions with heat index values 104 to 108 each afternoon. Very warm and muggy temperatures overnight will not provide much relief. Where? Niagara, Orleans, Monroe, Wayne, Northern Cayuga, Oswego, Livingston, and Ontario counties. When? Until 8 p.m. Friday. Impacts, extreme heat and humidity will significantly increase the potential for heat-related illnesses, particularly for those working or participating in outdoor activities. Drink plenty of fluids, stay in an air-conditioned room, stay out of the sun, and check up on relatives and neighbors. Young children and pets should never be left unattended in vehicles under any circumstances. This is especially true during hot weather when car interiors can reach lethal temperatures in a matter of minutes. Take extra precautions if you work or spend time outside. 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Know the signs and symptoms of heat exhaustion and heat stroke. 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To reduce risk during outdoor work, the Occupational Safety and Health Administration recommends scheduling frequent rest breaks in shaded or air-conditioned environments. Anyone overcome by heat should be moved to a cool and shaded location. Heat stroke is an emergency. Call 911. Heat statement for counties in New York, Genesee, and Northern Erie. What heat index values in the 98 to 104 range each afternoon. Very warm and muggy temperatures overnight will not provide much relief. Where, Northern Erie and Genesee counties. When, until 8 p.m. Friday. Impacts, hot temperatures and high humidity may cause heat-related illnesses to occur. Drink plenty of fluids, stay in an air-conditioned room, stay out of the sun, and check up on relatives and neighbors. Young children and pets should never be left unattended in vehicles under any circumstances. This is especially true during hot weather when car interiors can reach lethal temperatures in a matter of minutes. Take extra precautions if you work or spend time outside. 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

symptoms of heat exhaustion and heat stroke. 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Heat statement for counties in New York, Allegheny, Cattaraugus, Chautauqua, Southern Erie, and Wyoming. What? Heat index values in the 96 to 100 range each afternoon. Very warm and muggy temperatures overnight will not provide much relief. Where? Southern Erie and Wyoming counties and the western southern tier. When? Until 8 p.m. Friday. Impacts, hot temperatures and high humidity may cause heat-related illnesses to occur. Drink plenty of fluids, stay in an air-conditioned room, stay out of the sun, and check up on relatives and neighbors. Young children and pets should never be left unattended in vehicles under any circumstances. This is especially true during hot weather when car interiors can reach lethal temperatures in a matter of minutes. Take extra precautions if you work or spend time outside. When possible, reschedule strenuous activities to early morning or evening. Know the signs and symptoms of heat exhaustion and heat stroke. Wear lightweight and loose-fitting clothing when possible. To reduce risk during outdoor work, the Occupational Safety and Health Administration recommends scheduling frequent rest breaks in shaded or air-conditioned environments. Anyone overcome by heat should be moved to a cool and shaded location. Heat stroke is an emergency. Call 911. The 5 p.m. weather at Rochester, it was mostly sunny. The temperature was 92 degrees Fahrenheit or 33 degrees Celsius, the dew point 71 and the relative humidity 50%. The wind was west at 18 miles an hour. The pressure was 29.93 inches and steady. Repeating at Rochester, it was mostly sunny, temperature 92 degrees. Around the region at 5 p.m. it was sunny, with a temperature of 92 at Erie, 89 at Niagara Falls, and 91 at Binghamton. It was mostly sunny, with a temperature of 84 at Buffalo, 96 at Syracuse, and 93 at Elmira. It was partly sunny, with a temperature of 97 at Toronto, and 87 at Watertown. At Oswego, winds were west at 11 knots, with a temperature of 92 degrees. The Central Lake Ontario buoy winds were southwest at 10 knots, with a temperature of 75 degrees, and the waves were 0 feet. The forecast for the Genesee Valley and Northern Finger Lakes, including Rochester, Geneseo, Canandaigua, Newark, and Fairhaven. Tonight, mainly clear. Lows in the mid-70s. West winds 10 to 15 miles an hour, becoming light. Thursday, sunny with highs ranging from the lower 90s on the hilltops to the mid-90s across the lower elevations. Southwest winds 10 miles an hour or less, becoming west 10 to 15 miles an hour. Heat index values up to 110. Thursday night, mainly clear in the evening, then becoming partly cloudy. Very warm and muggy with lows in the mid-70s. West winds 10 to 15 miles an hour, becoming light. Friday, partly sunny. A chance of showers in the morning, then showers likely with a chance of thunderstorms in the afternoon. Hot with highs ranging from the upper 80s on the hilltops to the lower 90s across the lower elevations. West winds 10 miles an hour or less, increasing to 10 to 15 miles an hour. Chance of rain 60%. Friday night, mostly cloudy. Showers likely in the evening, then a chance of showers and thunderstorms overnight. Very warm and muggy with lows around 70. West winds 5 to 10 miles an hour, becoming light. Chance of rain 60%. The forecast for the Southern Finger Lakes, including Tinian, Seneca Falls, and Auburn. Tonight, mainly clear. Lows in the mid-70s. Light southwest winds. Thursday, sunny with highs 90 to 95. Light winds, becoming west 5 to 10 miles an hour. Heat index values up to 105. Thursday night, mainly clear in the evening, then becoming partly cloudy. Very warm and muggy with lows in the mid-70s. West winds 5 to 10 miles an hour, becoming light. Friday, partly sunny with a chance of showers in the morning, then mostly cloudy with showers likely with a chance of thunderstorms in the afternoon. Hot with highs in the lower 90s. Light winds, becoming northwest around 10 miles an hour.

hour. Chance of rain 70%. Friday night, mostly cloudy. Showers likely with a chance of thunderstorms in the evening, then a chance of showers and thunderstorms overnight. Warm and muggy with lows in the upper 60s. Light winds. Chance of rain 70%. And now the extended forecast. Independence Day, showers likely and a chance of thunderstorms. Highs in the upper 80s. Chance of rain 60%. Sunday, showers likely and a chance of thunderstorms. Highs in the mid-80s. Lows in the upper 60s. Chance of rain 70%. Monday, mostly cloudy. A chance of showers. Highs in the mid-80s. Lows in the upper 60s. Chance of rain 50%. Tuesday, partly cloudy. A chance of showers. Highs in the mid-80s. Lows in the mid-60s. Chance of rain 30%. Wednesday, partly cloudy. A chance of showers. Highs in the upper 80s. Lows in the upper 60s. Chance of rain 30%. The Rochester, New York climate summary for this evening, as of 4 p.m., July 1st, 2026. Today's high temperature was 94 degrees. The normal high is 82. Today's low temperature was 71 degrees. The normal low is 61. 0.08 inches of precipitation fell today. No snow fell today. Sunset tonight is at 8:54 p.m. Sunrise tomorrow is at 5:36 a.m. The Nearshore Marine Forecast, for the Niagara River to Hamelin Beach along Lake Ontario. Tonight, southwest winds 5 to 15 knots. Mainly clear. Waves 2 feet or less. Thursday, southwest winds 10 to 15 knots. Sunny. Waves 1 to 3 feet. Thursday night, southwest winds 5 to 15 knots. Partly to most knots. Sunny. Waves 1 to 3 feet. Thursday night, southwest winds 5 to 15 knots. Partly to mostly cloudy. Waves 1 to 3 feet. Friday, west winds 5 to 10 knots. A chance of showers and thunderstorms in the afternoon. Waves around 1 foot. Friday night, west winds 5 to 15 knots. A chance of showers and thunderstorms in the evening, then a chance of showers overnight. Waves 2 feet or less. Saturday, west winds 10 knots or less becoming northeast. Showers likely with a chance of thunderstorms. Waves 1 foot or less. Sunday, east winds 5 to 10 knots. A chance of showers. Waves 1 foot or less. Monday, northeast winds 10 knots or less becoming east. A chance of showers during the day. Waves 1 foot or less. Winds and waves higher in and near thunderstorms. The Nearshore Marine Forecast, for Hamelin Beach to Mexico Bay. Tonight, west winds 5 to 15 knots becoming southwest. Becoming mainly clear. Waves 2 feet or less. Thursday, southwest winds 5 to 15 knots becoming west. Sunny. Waves 2 feet or less. Thursday night, west winds 5 to 15 knots. A chance of showers overnight. Waves 1 to 3 feet. Friday, west winds 5 to 10 knots. A chance of showers in the morning, then a chance of showers and thunderstorms in the afternoon. Waves 2 feet or less. Friday night, west winds 5 to 10 knots. A chance of showers in the evening, then a chance of showers and thunderstorms overnight. Waves 2 feet or less. Saturday, west winds 10 knots or less becoming north. A chance of showers and thunderstorms. Waves 2 feet or less. Sunday, northeast winds less than 10 knots becoming northwest. A chance of showers. Waves 1 foot or less. Monday, northeast winds 10 knots or less becoming south. A chance of showers. Waves 1 foot or less. Winds and waves higher in and near thunderstorms. The water temperature off Rochester is 51 degrees. This is the NOAA Weather Radio KHA 53 in Rochester. Your source for official weather information across the Western Finger Lakes and the Genesee Valley. KHA 53 operates on a frequency of 162.40 MHz. Extreme heat statement for counties

in New York, Seneca, Southern Cayuga, and Yates. What? Dangerously hot conditions with maximum heat index values from 100 to 110 this afternoon and Thursday afternoon, and from 95 to 110 Friday afternoon. Temperatures will stay very warm at nighttime, limiting the ability for cooling of non-air-conditioned places. Where? Portions of central New York and northeast Pennsylvania. When? Until 8 p.m. Friday. Impacts: heat-related illnesses increase significantly during extreme heat and high humidity events. Do not leave young children and pets in unattended vehicles. 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Take extra precautions when outside. Wear lightweight and loose-fitting clothing. 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Stay cool, stay hydrated, stay informed. Extreme heat statement for counties in New York, Livingston, Monroe, Northern Cayuga, Ontario, Orleans, and Wayne. What? Dangerously hot conditions with heat index values 104 to 108 each afternoon. Very warm and muggy temperatures overnight will not provide much relief. Where? Niagara, Orleans, Monroe, Wayne, Northern Cayuga, Oswego, Livingston, and Ontario counties. When? Until 8 p.m. Friday. Impacts: extreme heat and humidity will significantly increase the potential for heat-related illnesses, particularly for those working or participating in outdoor activities. Drink plenty of fluids, stay in an air-conditioned room, stay out of the sun, and check up on relatives and neighbors. Young children and pets should never be left unattended in vehicles under any circumstances. This is especially true during hot weather when car interiors can reach lethal temperatures in a matter of minutes. Take extra precautions if you work or spend time outside. When possible, reschedule strenuous activities to early morning or evening. Know the signs and symptoms of heat exhaustion and heat stroke. Wear lightweight and loose-fitting clothing when possible. To reduce risk during outdoor work, the Occupational Safety and Health Administration recommends scheduling frequent rest breaks in shaded or air-conditioned environments. Anyone overcome by heat should be moved to a cool and shaded location. Heat stroke is an emergency. Call 911. Heat statement for County, Genesee, New York. What? Heat index values in the 98 to 104 range each afternoon. Very warm and muggy temperatures overnight will not provide much relief. Where? Northern Erie and Genesee counties. When? Until 8 p.m. Friday. Impacts: hot temperatures and high humidity may cause heat-related illnesses to occur. Drink plenty of fluids, stay in an air-conditioned room, stay out of the sun, and check up on relatives and neighbors. Young children and pets should never be left unattended in vehicles under any circumstances. This is especially true during hot weather when car interiors can reach lethal temperatures in a matter of minutes. Take extra precautions if you work or spend time outside. 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Know the signs and symptoms of heat exhaustion and heat stroke. Wear lightweight and loose-fitting clothing when possible. To reduce risk during outdoor work, the Occupational Safety and Health Administration recommends scheduling frequent rest breaks in shaded or air-conditioned environments. Anyone overcome by heat should be moved to a cool and shaded location. Heat stroke is an emergency. Call 911. Heat statement for County, Wyoming, New York. What? Heat index values in the 96 to 100 range each afternoon. Very warm and muggy temperatures overnight will not provide much relief. Where? Southern Erie and Wyoming counties and the western southern tier. When? Until 8 p.m. Friday. Impacts: hot temperatures and high humidity may cause heat-related illnesses to occur. Drink plenty of fluids, stay in an air-conditioned room, stay out of the sun, and check up on relatives and neighbors. Young children and pets should never be left unattended in vehicles under any circumstances. This is especially true during hot weather when car interiors can reach lethal temperatures in a matter of minutes. 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Know the signs and symptoms of heat exhaustion and heat stroke. 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To reduce risk during outdoor work, the Occupational Safety and Health Administration recommends scheduling frequent rest breaks in shaded or air-conditioned environments.
Anyone overcome by heat should be moved to a cool and shaded location. Heat stroke is an emergency. Call 911. Extreme heat statement for counties in New York, Niagara, and Orleans. What? Dangerously hot conditions with heat index values 104 to 108 each afternoon. Very warm and muggy temperatures overnight will not provide much relief. Where? Niagara, Orleans, Monroe, Wayne, Northern Cayuga, Oswego, Livingston, and Ontario counties. When? Until 8 p.m. Friday. Impacts, extreme heat and humidity will significantly increase the potential for heat-related illnesses, particularly for those working or participating in outdoor activities. Drink plenty of fluids, stay in an air-conditioned room, stay out of the sun, and check up on relatives and neighbors. Young children and pets should never be left unattended in vehicles under any circumstances. This is especially true during hot weather when car interiors can reach lethal temperatures in a matter of minutes. Take extra precautions if you work or spend time outside. When possible, reschedule strenuous activities to early morning or evening. Know the signs and symptoms of heat exhaustion and heat stroke. Wear lightweight and loose-fitting clothing when possible. To reduce risk during outdoor work, the Occupational Safety and Health Administration recommends scheduling frequent rest breaks in shaded or air-conditioned environments. Anyone overcome by heat should be moved to a cool and shaded location. Heat stroke is an emergency. Call 911. Heat statement for counties in New York, Genesee, and Northern Erie. What? Heat index values in the 98 to 104 range each afternoon. Very warm and muggy temperatures overnight will not provide much relief. Where? Northern Erie and Genesee counties. When? Until 8 p.m. Friday. Impacts. Hot temperatures and high humidity may cause heat-related illnesses to occur. Drink plenty of fluids, stay in an air-conditioned room, stay out of the sun, and check up on relatives and neighbors. Young children and pets should never be left unattended in vehicles under any circumstances. This is especially true during hot weather when car interiors can reach lethal temperatures in a matter of minutes. Take extra precautions if you work or spend time outside. When possible, reschedule strenuous activities to early morning or evening. Know the signs and symptoms of heat exhaustion and heat stroke. Wear lightweight and loose-fitting clothing when possible. To reduce risk during outdoor work, the Occupational Safety and Health Administration recommends scheduling frequent rest breaks in shaded or air-conditioned environments. Anyone overcome by heat should be moved to a cool and shaded location. Heat stroke is an emergency. Call 911. Heat statement for counties in New York, Allegheny, Cattaraugus, Chautauqua, Southern Erie, and Wyoming. What? Heat index values in the 96 to 100 range each afternoon. Very warm and muggy temperatures overnight will not provide much relief. Where? Southern Erie and Wyoming counties and the western southern tier. When? Until 8 p.m. Friday. Impacts. Hot temperatures and high humidity may cause heat-related illnesses to occur. Drink plenty of fluids, stay in an air-conditioned room, stay out of the sun, and check up on relatives and neighbors. Young children and pets should never be left unattended in vehicles under any circumstances. This is especially true during hot weather when car interiors can reach lethal temperatures in a matter of minutes. Take extra precautions if you work or spend time outside. When possible, reschedule strenuous activities to early morning or evening. Know the signs and symptoms of heat exhaustion and heat stroke. Wear lightweight and loose-fitting clothing when possible. To reduce risk during outdoor work, the Occupational Safety and Health Administration recommends scheduling frequent rest breaks in shaded or air-conditioned environments. Anyone overcome by heat should be moved to a cool and shaded location. Heat stroke is an emergency. Call 911. The 5 p.m. weather at Rochester, it was mostly sunny. The temperature was 92 degrees Fahrenheit or 33 degrees Celsius, the dew point 71 and the relative humidity 50%. The wind was west at 18 miles an hour. The pressure was 29.93 inches and steady. Repeating at Rochester, it was mostly sunny, temperature 92 degrees. Around the region at 5 p.m. it was sunny, with a temperature of 92 at Erie, 89 at Niagara Falls, and 91 at Binghamton. It was mostly sunny, with a temperature of 84 at Buffalo, 96 at Syracuse, and 93 at Elmira.

It was partly sunny, with a temperature of 97 at Toronto and 87 at Watertown. At Oswego, winds were west at 11 knots, with a temperature of 92 degrees. The Central Lake Ontario buoy winds were southwest at 10 knots, with a temperature of 75 degrees, and the waves were 0 feet. The forecast for the Genesee Valley and Northern Finger Lakes, including Rochester, Geneseo, Canandaigua, Newark, and Fairhaven. Tonight, partly cloudy. A chance of showers and thunderstorms this evening. Some thunderstorms may produce gusty winds through the early overnight. Lows in the mid-70s. West winds 10 to 15 miles an hour, becoming light. Chance of rain 40%. Thursday, sunny with highs ranging from the lower 90s on the hilltops to the mid-90s across the lower elevations. Southwest winds 10 miles an hour or less, becoming west 10 to 15 miles an hour. Heat index values up to 110. Thursday night, mainly clear in the evening, then becoming partly cloudy. Very warm and muggy with lows in the mid-70s. West winds 10 to 15 miles an hour, becoming light. Friday, partly sunny. A chance of showers in the morning, then showers likely with a chance of thunderstorms in the afternoon. Hot with highs ranging from the upper 80s on the hilltops to the lower 90s across the lower elevations. West winds 10 miles an hour or less, increasing to 10 to 15 miles an hour. Chance of rain 60%. Friday night, mostly cloudy. Showers likely in the evening, then a chance of showers and thunderstorms overnight. Very warm and muggy with lows around 70. West winds 5 to 10 miles an hour, becoming light. Chance of rain 60%. The forecast for the Southern Finger Lakes, including Tinian, Seneca Falls, and Auburn. Tonight, partly cloudy. A chance of showers and thunderstorms this evening. Some thunderstorms may produce gusty winds this evening. Lows in the mid-70s. Light southwest winds. Chance of rain 40%. Thursday, sunny with highs 90 to 95. Light winds, becoming west 5 to 10 miles an hour. Heat index values up to 105. Thursday night, mainly clear in the evening, then becoming partly cloudy. Very warm and muggy with lows in the mid-70s. West winds 5 to 10 miles an hour, becoming light. Friday, partly sunny with a chance of showers in the morning, then mostly cloudy with showers likely with a chance of thunderstorms in the afternoon. Hot with highs in the lower 90s. Light winds, becoming northwest around 10 miles an hour. Chance of rain 70%. Friday night, mostly cloudy. Showers likely with a chance of thunderstorms in the evening, then a chance of showers and thunderstorms overnight. Warm and muggy with lows in the upper 60s. Light winds. Chance of rain 70%. And now the extended forecast. Independence Day, showers likely and a chance of thunderstorms. Highs in the upper 80s. Chance of rain 60%. Sunday, showers likely and a chance of thunderstorms. Highs in the mid-80s. Lows in the upper 60s. Chance of rain 70%. Monday, mostly cloudy. A chance of showers. Highs in the mid-80s. Lows in the upper 60s. Chance of rain 50%. Tuesday, partly cloudy. A chance of showers. Highs in the mid-80s. Lows in the mid-60s. Chance of rain 30%. Wednesday, partly cloudy. A chance of showers. Highs in the upper 80s. Lows in the upper 60s. Chance of rain 30%. 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KHA 53 operates on a frequency of 162.40 MHz. Extreme heat statement for counties in New York, Seneca, Southern Cayuga and Yates. What? Dangerously hot conditions with maximum heat index values from 100 to 110 this afternoon and Thursday afternoon, and from 95 to 110 Friday afternoon. Temperatures will stay very warm at nighttime, limiting the ability for cooling of non-air-conditioned places. Where? Portions of central New York and northeast Pennsylvania. When? Until 8 p.m. Friday. Impacts: heat-related illnesses increase significantly during extreme heat and high humidity events.

do not leave young children and pets in unattended vehicles. Car interiors will reach lethal temperatures in a matter of minutes. Take extra precautions when outside. Wear lightweight and loose-fitting clothing. 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Take action when you see symptoms of heat exhaustion and heat stroke. 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Extreme heat statement for counties in New York, Livingston, Monroe, Northern Cayuga, Ontario, Orleans and Wayne. What? Dangerously hot conditions with heat index values 104 to 108 each afternoon. Very warm and muggy temperatures overnight will not provide much relief. Where? Niagara, Orleans, Monroe, Wayne, Northern Cayuga, Oswego, Livingston, and Ontario counties. When? Until 8 p.m. Friday. Impacts, extreme heat and humidity will significantly increase the potential for heat-related illnesses, particularly for those working or participating in outdoor activities. Drink plenty of fluids, stay in an air-conditioned room, stay out of the sun, and check up on relatives and neighbors. Young children and pets should never be left unattended in vehicles under any circumstances. This is especially true during hot weather when car interiors can reach lethal temperatures in a matter of minutes. Take extra precautions if you work or spend time outside. 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Know the signs and symptoms of heat exhaustion and heat stroke. Wear lightweight and loose-fitting clothing when possible. To reduce risk during outdoor work, the Occupational Safety and Health Administration recommends scheduling frequent rest breaks in shaded or air-conditioned environments. Anyone overcome by heat should be moved to a cool and shaded location. Heat stroke is an emergency. Call 911. Heat statement for County, Genesee, New York. What? Heat index values in the 98 to 104 range each afternoon. Very warm and muggy temperatures overnight will not provide much relief. Where? Northern Erie and Genesee counties. When? Until 8 p.m. Friday. Impacts, hot temperatures and high humidity may cause heat-related illnesses to occur. Drink plenty of fluids, stay in an air-conditioned room, stay out of the sun, and check up on relatives and neighbors. Young children and pets should never be left unattended in vehicles under any circumstances. This is especially true during hot weather when car interiors can reach lethal temperatures in a matter of minutes. Take extra precautions if you work or spend time outside. 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Know the signs and symptoms of heat exhaustion and heat stroke. Wear lightweight and loose-fitting clothing when possible. To reduce risk during outdoor work, the Occupational Safety and Health Administration recommends scheduling frequent rest breaks in shaded or air-conditioned environments. Anyone overcome by heat should be moved to a cool and shaded location. Heat stroke is an emergency. Call 911. Heat statement for County, Wyoming, New York. What? Heat index values in the 96 to 100 range each afternoon. Very warm and muggy temperatures overnight will not provide much relief. Where? Southern Erie and Wyoming counties and the western southern tier. When? Until 8 p.m. Friday. Impacts, hot temperatures and high humidity may cause heat-related illnesses to occur. Drink plenty of fluids, stay in an air-conditioned room, stay out of the sun, and check up on relatives and neighbors. Young children and pets should never be left unattended in vehicles under any circumstances. This is especially true during hot weather when car interiors can reach lethal temperatures in a matter of minutes. Take extra precautions if you work or spend time outside. 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Know the signs and symptoms of heat exhaustion and heat stroke. 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To reduce risk during outdoor work, the Occupational Safety and Health Administration recommends scheduling frequent rest breaks in shaded or air-conditioned environments. Anyone overcome by heat should be moved to a cool and shaded location. Heat stroke is an emergency. Call 911. Extreme heat statement for counties in New York, Niagara, and Orleans. What? Dangerously hot conditions with heat index values 104 to 108 each afternoon. Very warm and muggy temperatures overnight will not provide much relief. Where? Niagara, Orleans, Monroe, Wayne, Northern Cayuga, Oswego, Livingston, and Ontario counties.
when, until 8 p.m. Friday. Impacts, extreme heat and humidity will significantly increase the potential for heat-related illnesses, particularly for those working or participating in outdoor activities. Drink plenty of fluids, stay in an air-conditioned room, stay out of the sun, and check up on relatives and neighbors. Young children and pets should never be left unattended in vehicles under any circumstances. This is especially true during hot weather when car interiors can reach lethal temperatures in a matter of minutes. Take extra precautions if you work or spend time outside. 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Know the signs and symptoms of heat exhaustion and heat stroke. Wear lightweight and loose-fitting clothing when possible. To reduce risk during outdoor work, the Occupational Safety and Health Administration recommends scheduling frequent rest breaks in shaded or air-conditioned environments. Anyone overcome by heat should be moved to a cool and shaded location. Heat stroke is an emergency. Call 911. Heat statement for counties in New York, Genesee, and Northern Erie. What? Heat index values in the 98 to 104 range each afternoon. Very warm and muggy temperatures overnight will not provide much relief. Where? Northern Erie and Genesee counties. When? Until 8 p.m. Friday. Impacts. Hot temperatures and high humidity may cause heat-related illnesses to occur. Drink plenty of fluids, stay in an air-conditioned room, stay out of the sun, and check up on relatives and neighbors. Young children and pets should never be left unattended in vehicles under any circumstances. This is especially true during hot weather when car interiors can reach lethal temperatures in a matter of minutes. Take extra precautions if you work or spend time outside. 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Know the signs and symptoms of heat exhaustion and heat stroke. 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To reduce risk during outdoor work, the Occupational Safety and Health Administration recommends scheduling frequent rest breaks in shaded or air-conditioned environments. Anyone overcome by heat should be moved to a cool and shaded location. Heat stroke is an emergency. Call 911. Heat statement for counties in New York, Allegheny, Cattaraugus, Chautauqua, Southern Erie, and Wyoming. What? Heat index values in the 96 to 100 range each afternoon. Very warm and muggy temperatures overnight will not provide much relief. Where? Southern Erie and Wyoming counties and the western southern tier. When? Until 8 p.m. Friday. Impacts. Hot temperatures and high humidity may cause heat-related illnesses to occur. Drink plenty of fluids, stay in an air-conditioned room, stay out of the sun, and check up on relatives and neighbors. Young children and pets should never be left unattended in vehicles under any circumstances. This is especially true during hot weather when car interiors can reach lethal temperatures in a matter of minutes. Take extra precautions if you work or spend time outside. 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Know the signs and symptoms of heat exhaustion and heat stroke. 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Anyone overcome by heat should be moved to a cool and shaded location. Heat stroke is an emergency. Call 911. The 5 p.m. weather at Rochester, it was mostly sunny. The temperature was 92 degrees Fahrenheit or 33 degrees Celsius, the dew point 71 and the relative humidity 50%. The wind was west at 18 miles an hour. The pressure was 29.93 inches and steady. Repeating at Rochester, it was mostly sunny, temperature 92 degrees. The Rochester, New York climate summary for this evening, as of 4 p.m., July 1, 2026. Today's high temperature was 94 degrees. The normal high is 82. Today's low temperature was 71 degrees. The normal low is 61. 0.08 inches of precipitation fell today. No snow fell today. Sunset tonight is at 8:54 p.m. Sunrise tomorrow is at 5:36 a.m. Open lake forecast for the Niagara River to Hamlin Beach beyond 5 miles from shore. Tonight, southwest winds 10 to 15 knots. Waves 1 to 3 feet. Thursday, southwest winds 10 to 15 knots. Waves 1 to 3 feet.

Thursday night, southwest winds 5 to 15 knots becoming west. Waves 1 to 3 feet. Friday, west winds 5 to 15 knots. A chance of showers and thunderstorms in the afternoon. Waves 1 to 2 feet. Friday night, west winds 5 to 15 knots. A chance of showers and thunderstorms in the evening, then a chance of showers overnight. Waves 2 feet or less. Saturday, west winds 10 knots or less becoming northeast. A chance of showers and thunderstorms. Waves 1 foot or less. Sunday, east winds 5 to 10 knots becoming northeast. A chance of showers. Waves 1 foot or less. Monday, northeast winds 10 knots or less becoming east. A chance of showers during the day. Waves 1 foot or less. Winds and waves higher and near thunderstorms. Open lake forecast, 4, Heron Beach to Mexico Bay beyond 5 miles from shore. Tonight, southwest winds 5 to 15 knots. A chance of showers and thunderstorms late this evening. Waves 1 to 2 feet. Thursday, southwest winds 5 to 15 knots becoming west. Waves 1 to 3 feet. Thursday night, west winds 5 to 15 knots. A chance of showers overnight. Waves 1 to 3 feet. Friday, west winds 5 to 15 knots. A chance of showers. Waves 1 to 2 feet. Friday night, west winds 5 to 15 knots. A chance of showers in the evening, then a chance of showers and thunderstorms overnight. Waves 1 to 3 feet. Saturday, west winds 10 knots or less becoming northeast. A chance of showers and thunderstorms. Waves 2 feet or less. Sunday, northeast winds 10 knots or less. A chance of showers. Waves 1 foot or less. Monday, northeast winds 10 knots or less becoming south. A chance of showers during the day. Waves 1 foot or less. Winds and waves higher and near thunderstorms. This is the NOAA Weather Radio KHA 53 in Rochester. Your source for official weather information across the Western Finger Lakes and the Genesee Valley. KHA 53 operates on a frequency of 162.40 MHz. Extreme heat statement for counties in New York, Seneca, Southern Cayuga and Yates. What? Dangerously hot conditions with maximum heat index values from 100 to 110 this afternoon and Thursday afternoon, and from 95 to 110 Friday afternoon. Temperatures will stay very warm at nighttime, limiting the ability for cooling of non-air-conditioned places. Where? Portions of central New York and northeast Pennsylvania. When? Until 8 p.m. Friday. Impacts: heat-related illnesses increase significantly during extreme heat and high humidity events. Do not leave young children and pets in unattended vehicles. Car interiors will reach lethal temperatures in a matter of minutes. Take extra precautions when outside. Wear lightweight and loose-fitting clothing. 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Extreme heat statement for counties in New York, Livingston, Monroe, Northern Cayuga, Ontario, Orleans and Wayne. What? Dangerously hot conditions with heat index values 104 to 108 each afternoon. Very warm and muggy temperatures overnight will not provide much relief. Where? Niagara, Orleans, Monroe, Wayne, Northern Cayuga, Oswego, Livingston, and Ontario counties. When? Until 8 p.m. Friday. Impacts: extreme heat and humidity will significantly increase the potential for heat-related illnesses, particularly for those working or participating in outdoor activities. Drink plenty of fluids, stay in an air-conditioned room, stay out of the sun, and check up on relatives and neighbors. Young children and pets should never be left unattended in vehicles under any circumstances. This is especially true during hot weather when car interiors can reach lethal temperatures in a matter of minutes. 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Know the signs and symptoms of heat exhaustion and heat stroke. Wear lightweight and loose-fitting clothing when possible. To reduce risk during outdoor work, the Occupational Safety and Health Administration recommends scheduling frequent rest breaks in shaded or air-conditioned environments.
Anyone overcome by heat should be moved to a cool and shaded location. 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Call 911. Heat statement, for County, Genesee, New York. What? Heat index values in the 98 to 104 range each afternoon. Very warm and muggy temperatures overnight will not provide much relief. Where? Northern Erie and Genesee counties. When? Until 8 p.m. Friday. Impacts, hot temperatures and high humidity may cause heat-related illnesses to occur. Drink plenty of fluids, stay in an air-conditioned room, stay out of the sun, and check up on relatives and neighbors. Young children and pets should never be left unattended in vehicles under any circumstances. This is especially true during hot weather when car interiors can reach lethal temperatures in a matter of minutes. Take extra precautions if you work or spend time outside. 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Know the signs and symptoms of heat exhaustion and heat stroke. Wear lightweight and loose-fitting clothing when possible. To reduce risk during outdoor work, the Occupational Safety and Health Administration recommends scheduling frequent rest breaks in shaded or air-conditioned environments. Anyone overcome by heat should be moved to a cool and shaded location. Heat stroke is an emergency. Call 911. Heat statement, for County, Wyoming, New York. What? Heat index values in the 96 to 100 range each afternoon. Very warm and muggy temperatures overnight will not provide much relief. Where? Southern Erie and Wyoming counties and the western southern tier. When? Until 8 p.m. Friday. Impacts, hot temperatures and high humidity may cause heat-related illnesses to occur. Drink plenty of fluids, stay in an air-conditioned room, stay out of the sun, and check up on relatives and neighbors. Young children and pets should never be left unattended in vehicles under any circumstances. This is especially true during hot weather when car interiors can reach lethal temperatures in a matter of minutes. Take extra precautions if you work or spend time outside. 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Know the signs and symptoms of heat exhaustion and heat stroke. Wear lightweight and loose-fitting clothing when possible. To reduce risk during outdoor work, the Occupational Safety and Health Administration recommends scheduling frequent rest breaks in shaded or air-conditioned environments. Anyone overcome by heat should be moved to a cool and shaded location. Heat stroke is an emergency. Call 911. Extreme heat statement for counties in New York, Niagara, and Orleans. What? Dangerously hot conditions with heat index values 104 to 108 each afternoon. Very warm and muggy temperatures overnight will not provide much relief. Where? Niagara, Orleans, Monroe, Wayne, Northern Cayuga, Oswego, Livingston, and Ontario counties. When? Until 8 p.m. Friday. Impacts, extreme heat and humidity will significantly increase the potential for heat-related illnesses, particularly for those working or participating in outdoor activities. Drink plenty of fluids, stay in an air-conditioned room, stay out of the sun, and check up on relatives and neighbors. Young children and pets should never be left unattended in vehicles under any circumstances. This is especially true during hot weather when car interiors can reach lethal temperatures in a matter of minutes. Take extra precautions if you work or spend time outside. When possible, reschedule strenuous activities to early...

National Weather Service in Buffalo has issued a special marine warning for Lake Ontario from Youngstown to Olcott, the upper and lower Niagara River and Buffalo Harbor, until 7:15 p.m. At 6:08 p.m., strong thunderstorms were located along a line extending from 6 miles north of Fort Niagara to 26 miles west of Lewiston, moving east at 50 knots. Hazard, wind gusts to 40 knots. Source, radar. Impact, small craft could be damaged in briefly higher winds and suddenly higher waves. Locations impacted include Wilson, Fort Niagara, Youngstown, Grand Island, Lewiston, and Olcott. Move to safe harbor immediately as gusty winds and high waves are expected. This is the NOAA Weather Radio KHA 53.

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Your source for official weather information across the Western Finger Lakes and the Genesee Valley. KHA 53 operates on a frequency of 162.40 MHz. The National Weather Service in Buffalo has issued a special marine warning for Lake Ontario from Youngstown to Olcott, the upper and lower Niagara River and Buffalo Harbor, until 7:15 p.m. At 6:08 p.m., strong thunderstorms were located along a line extending from 6 miles north of Fort Niagara to 26 miles west of Lewiston, moving east at 50 knots. Hazard, wind gusts to 40 knots. Source, radar. Impact, small craft could be damaged in briefly higher winds and suddenly higher waves. Locations impacted include Wilson, Fort Niagara, Youngstown, Grand Island, Lewiston, and Olcott. Move to safe harbor immediately as gusty winds and high waves are expected. Extreme heat statement for counties in New York, Seneca, Southern Cayuga, and Yates. What? Dangerously hot conditions with maximum heat index values from 100 to 110 this afternoon and Thursday afternoon, and from 95 to 110 Friday afternoon. Temperatures will stay very warm at nighttime, limiting the ability for cooling of non-air-conditioned places. Where? Portions of central New York and northeast Pennsylvania. When? Until 8 p.m. Friday. Impacts, heat-related illnesses increase significantly during extreme heat and high humidity events. Do not leave young children and pets in unattended vehicles. Car interiors will reach lethal temperatures in a matter of minutes. Take extra precautions when outside. Wear lightweight and loose-fitting clothing. 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Take action when you see symptoms of heat exhaustion and heat stroke. Stay cool, stay hydrated, stay informed. Extreme heat statement for counties in New York, Livingston, Monroe, Northern Cayuga, Ontario, Orleans, and Wayne. What? Dangerously hot conditions with heat index values 104 to 108 each afternoon. Very warm and muggy temperatures overnight will not provide much relief. Where? Niagara, Orleans, Monroe, Wayne, Northern Cayuga, Oswego, Livingston, and Ontario counties. When? Until 8 p.m. Friday. Impacts, extreme heat and humidity will significantly increase the potential for heat-related illnesses, particularly for those working or participating in outdoor activities. Drink plenty of fluids, stay in an air-conditioned room, stay out of the sun, and check up on relatives and neighbors. Young children and pets should never be left unattended in vehicles under any circumstances. This is especially true during hot weather when car interiors can reach lethal temperatures in a matter of minutes. Take extra precautions if you work or spend time outside. 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Know the signs and symptoms of heat exhaustion and heat stroke. Wear lightweight and loose-fitting clothing when possible. To reduce risk during outdoor work, the Occupational Safety and Health Administration recommends scheduling frequent rest breaks in shaded or air-conditioned environments. Anyone overcome by heat should be moved to a cool and shaded location. Heat stroke is an emergency. Call 911. Heat statement for county, Genesee, New York. What? Heat index values in the 98 to 104 range each afternoon. Very warm and muggy temperatures overnight will not provide much relief. Where? Northern Erie and Genesee counties. When? Until 8 p.m. Friday. Impacts, hot temperatures and high humidity may cause heat-related illnesses to occur. Drink plenty of fluids, stay in an air-conditioned room, stay out of the sun, and check up on relatives and neighbors. Young children and pets should never be left unattended in vehicles under any circumstances. This is especially true during hot weather when car interiors can reach lethal temperatures in a matter of minutes. 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Know the signs and symptoms of heat exhaustion and heat stroke. 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Heat stroke is an emergency. 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Heat statement for county, Wyoming, New York. What? Heat index values in the 96 to 100 range.

each afternoon. Very warm and muggy temperatures overnight will not provide much relief. Where? Southern Erie and Wyoming counties and the western southern tier. When? Until 8 p.m. Friday. Impacts. Hot temperatures and high humidity may cause heat-related illnesses to occur. Drink plenty of fluids, stay in an air-conditioned room, stay out of the sun, and check up on relatives and neighbors. Young children and pets should never be left unattended in vehicles under any circumstances. This is especially true during hot weather when car interiors can reach lethal temperatures in a matter of minutes. Take extra precautions if you work or spend time outside. 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Know the signs and symptoms of heat exhaustion and heat stroke. 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To reduce risk during outdoor work, the Occupational Safety and Health Administration recommends scheduling frequent rest breaks in shaded or air-conditioned environments. Anyone overcome by heat should be moved to a cool and shaded location. Heat stroke is an emergency. Call 911. The 6 p.m. weather at Rochester, it was mostly sunny. The temperature was 91 degrees Fahrenheit or 33 degrees Celsius, the dew point 72 and the relative humidity 53%. The wind was west at 16 miles an hour gusting to 30. The pressure was 29.93 inches and steady. Repeating at Rochester, it was mostly sunny, temperature 91 degrees. 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Your source for official weather information across the Western Finger Lakes and the Genesee Valley. KHA 53 operates on a frequency of 162.40 MHz. The National Weather Service in Buffalo has issued a special marine warning for Lake Ontario from Youngstown to Olcott, the upper and lower Niagara River and Buffalo Harbor, until 7:15 p.m. At 6:08 p.m., strong thunderstorms were located along a line extending from 6 miles north of Fort Niagara to 26 miles west of Lewiston, moving east at 50 knots. Hazard, wind gusts to 40 knots. Source, radar. Impact, small craft could be damaged in briefly higher winds and suddenly higher waves. Locations impacted include Wilson, Fort Niagara, Youngstown, Grand Island, Lewiston, and Olcott. Move to safe harbor immediately as gusty winds and high waves are expected. Extreme heat statement for counties in New York, Seneca, Southern Cayuga, and Yates. What? Dangerously hot conditions with maximum heat index values from 100 to 110 this afternoon and Thursday afternoon, and from 95 to 110 Friday afternoon. Temperatures will stay very warm at nighttime, limiting the ability for cooling of non-air-conditioned places. Where? Portions of central New York and northeast Pennsylvania. When? Until 8 p.m. Friday. Impacts. Heat-related illnesses increase significantly during extreme heat and high humidity events. Do not leave young children and pets in unattended vehicles. Car interiors will reach lethal temperatures in a matter of minutes. Take extra precautions when outside. Wear lightweight and loose-fitting clothing. Try to limit strenuous activities to early morning or evening. Take action when you see symptoms of heat exhaustion and heat stroke. Stay cool, stay hydrated, stay informed. Extreme heat statement for counties in New York, Livingston, Monroe, Northern Cayuga, Ontario, Orleans, and Wayne. What? Dangerously hot conditions with heat index values 104 to 108 each afternoon. Very warm and muggy temperatures overnight will not provide much relief. Where? Niagara, Orleans, Monroe, Wayne, Northern Cayuga, Oswego, Livingston, and Ontario counties. When? Until 8 p.m. Friday. Impacts, extreme heat and humidity will significantly increase the potential for heat-related illnesses, particularly for those working or participating in outdoor activities. Drink plenty of fluids, stay in an air-conditioned room, stay out of the sun, and check up on relatives and neighbors. Young children and pets should never be left unattended in vehicles under any circumstances. This is especially true during hot weather when car interiors can reach lethal temperatures in a matter of minutes. Take extra precautions if you work or spend time outside. When possible, reschedule strenuous activities to early morning or evening. Know the signs and symptoms of heat exhaustion and heat stroke. Wear lightweight and loose-fitting clothing when possible. To reduce risk during outdoor work, the Occupational Safety

neighbors. 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This is especially true during hot weather when car interiors can reach lethal temperatures in a matter of minutes. Take extra precautions if you work or spend time outside. 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Know the signs and symptoms of heat exhaustion and heat stroke. Wear lightweight and loose-fitting clothing when possible. To reduce risk during outdoor work, the Occupational Safety and Health Administration recommends scheduling frequent rest breaks in shaded or air-conditioned environments. Anyone overcome by heat should be moved to a cool and shaded location. Heat stroke is an emergency. Call 911. Heat statement for County, Wyoming, New York. What? Heat index values in the 96 to 100 range each afternoon. Very warm and muggy temperatures overnight will not provide much relief. Where? Southern Erie and Wyoming counties and the western southern tier. When? Until 8 p.m. Friday. Impacts: hot temperatures and high humidity may cause heat-related illnesses to occur. Drink plenty of fluids, stay in an air-conditioned room, stay out of the sun, and check up on relatives and neighbors. Young children and pets should never be left unattended in vehicles under any circumstances. This is especially true during hot weather when car interiors can reach lethal temperatures in a matter of minutes. Take extra precautions if you work or spend time outside. 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Know the signs and symptoms of heat exhaustion and heat stroke. Wear lightweight and loose-fitting clothing when possible. To reduce risk during outdoor work, the Occupational Safety and Health Administration recommends scheduling frequent rest breaks in shaded or air-conditioned environments. Anyone overcome by heat should be moved to a cool and shaded location. Heat stroke is an emergency. Call 911. The 6 p.m. weather at Rochester, it was mostly sunny. The temperature was 91 degrees Fahrenheit or 33 degrees Celsius, the dew point 72 and the relative humidity 53%. The wind was west at 16 miles an hour gusting to 30. The pressure was 29.93 inches and steady. Repeating at Rochester, it was mostly sunny, temperature 91 degrees. 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Your source for official weather information across the Western Finger Lakes and the Genesee Valley. KHA 53 operates on a frequency of 162.40 MHz. The National Weather Service in Buffalo has issued a special marine warning for Lake Ontario from Youngstown to Olcott, the upper and lower Niagara River and Buffalo Harbor, until 7:15 p.m. At 6:08 p.m., strong thunderstorms were located along a line extending from 6 miles north of Fort Niagara to 26 miles west of Lewiston, moving east at 50 knots. Hazard: wind gusts to 40 knots. Source: radar. Impact: small craft could be damaged in briefly higher winds and suddenly higher waves. Locations impacted include Wilson, Fort Niagara, Youngstown, Grand Island, Lewiston, and Olcott. Move to safe harbor immediately as gusty winds and high waves are expected. Extreme heat statement for counties in New York, Seneca, Southern Cayuga, and Yates. What? Dangerously hot conditions with maximum heat index values from 100 to 110 this afternoon and Thursday afternoon, and from 95 to 110 Friday afternoon. Temperatures will stay very warm at nighttime, limiting the ability for cooling of non-air-conditioned places. Where? Portions of central New York and northeast Pennsylvania. When? Until 8 p.m. Friday. Impacts: heat-related illnesses increase significantly during extreme heat and high humidity events. Do not leave young children and pets in unattended vehicles. Car interiors will reach lethal temperatures in a matter of minutes. Take extra precautions when outside. Wear lightweight and loose-fitting clothing. 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Take action when you see symptoms of heat exhaustion and heat stroke. Stay cool, stay hydrated, stay informed. Extreme heat statement for counties in New York, Livingston, Monroe, Northern Cayuga, Ontario, Orleans, and Wayne. What? Dangerously hot conditions with heat index values 104 to 108 each afternoon. Very warm and muggy temperatures overnight will not provide much relief. Where? Niagara, Orleans, Monroe, Wayne, Northern Cayuga, Oswego.

Ontario counties. When? Until 8 p.m. Friday. Impacts. Extreme heat and humidity will significantly increase the potential for heat-related illnesses, particularly for those working or participating in outdoor activities. Drink plenty of fluids, stay in an air-conditioned room, stay out of the sun, and check up on relatives and neighbors. Young children and pets should never be left unattended in vehicles under any circumstances. This is especially true during hot weather when car interiors can reach lethal temperatures in a matter of minutes. Take extra precautions if you work or spend time outside. 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Know the signs and symptoms of heat exhaustion and heat stroke. 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To reduce risk during outdoor work, the Occupational Safety and Health Administration recommends scheduling frequent rest breaks in shaded or air-conditioned environments. Anyone overcome by heat should be moved to a cool and shaded location. Heat stroke is an emergency. Call 911. Heat statement, for County, Genesee, New York. What? Heat index values in the 98 to 104 range each afternoon. Very warm and muggy temperatures overnight will not provide much relief. Where? Northern Erie and Genesee counties. When? Until 8 p.m. Friday. Impacts. Hot temperatures and high humidity may cause heat-related illnesses to occur. Drink plenty of fluids, stay in an air-conditioned room, stay out of the sun, and check up on relatives and neighbors. Young children and pets should never be left unattended in vehicles under any circumstances. This is especially true during hot weather when car interiors can reach lethal temperatures in a matter of minutes. Take extra precautions if you work or spend time outside. 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Know the signs and symptoms of heat exhaustion and heat stroke. Wear lightweight and loose-fitting clothing when possible. To reduce risk during outdoor work, the Occupational Safety and Health Administration recommends scheduling frequent rest breaks in shaded or air-conditioned environments. Anyone overcome by heat should be moved to a cool and shaded location. Heat stroke is an emergency. Call 911. Heat statement, for County, Wyoming, New York. What? Heat index values in the 96 to 100 range each afternoon. Very warm and muggy temperatures overnight will not provide much relief. Where? Southern Erie and Wyoming counties and the western southern tier. When? Until 8 p.m. Friday. Impacts. Hot temperatures and high humidity may cause heat-related illnesses to occur. Drink plenty of fluids, stay in an air-conditioned room, stay out of the sun, and check up on relatives and neighbors. Young children and pets should never be left unattended in vehicles under any circumstances. This is especially true during hot weather when car interiors can reach lethal temperatures in a matter of minutes. Take extra precautions if you work or spend time outside. 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Know the signs and symptoms of heat exhaustion and heat stroke. 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Anyone overcome by heat should be moved to a cool and shaded location. Heat stroke is an emergency. 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The Nearshore Marine Forecast, for the Niagara River to Hamelin Beach along Lake Ontario. Tonight, southwest winds 5 to 15 knots. Mainly clear. Waves 2 feet or less. Thursday, southwest winds 10 to 15 knots. Sunny. Waves 1 to 3 feet. Thursday night, southwest winds 5 to 15 knots. Partly to mostly cloudy. Waves 1 to 3 feet. Friday, west winds 5 to 10 knots. A chance of showers and thunderstorms in the afternoon. Waves around 1 foot. Friday night, west winds 5 to 15 knots. A chance of showers and thunderstorms in the evening, then a chance of showers overnight. Waves 2 feet or less. Saturday, west winds 10 knots or less becoming northeast. Showers likely with a chance of thunderstorms. Waves 1 foot or less. Sunday, east winds 5 to 10 knots. A chance of showers. Waves 1 foot or less. Monday, northeast winds 10 knots or less becoming east. A chance of showers during the day. Waves 1.

foot or less. Winds and waves higher and near thunderstorms. The Nearshore Marine Forecast, 4, Hamlin Beach to Mexico Bay. Tonight, west winds 5 to 15 knots becoming southwest. Becoming mainly clear. Waves 2 feet or less. Thursday, southwest winds 5 to 15 knots becoming west. Sunny. Waves 2 feet or less. Thursday night, west winds 5 to 15 knots. A chance of showers overnight. Waves 1 to 3 feet. Friday, west winds 5 to 10 knots. A chance of showers in the morning, then a chance of showers and thunderstorms in the afternoon. Waves 2 feet or less. Friday night, west winds 5 to 10 knots. A chance of showers in the evening, then a chance of showers and thunderstorms overnight. Waves 2 feet or less. Saturday, west winds 10 knots or less becoming north. A chance of showers and thunderstorms. Waves 2 feet or less. Sunday, northeast winds less than 10 knots becoming northwest. A chance of showers. Waves 1 foot or less. Monday, northeast winds 10 knots or less becoming south. A chance of showers. Waves 1 foot or less. Winds and waves higher and near thunderstorms. The water temperature off Rochester is 51 degrees. Winds and waves higher and near thunderstorms. The water temperature off Rochester is 51 degrees. The 6 p.m. weather at Rochester, it was mostly sunny. The temperature was 91 degrees Fahrenheit or 33 degrees. A special marine warning remains in effect until 7:15 p.m. For areas, Lake Ontario from Youngstown to Olcott, the upper and lower Niagara River and Buffalo Harbor, at 6:31 p.m., strong thunderstorms were located along a line extending from 7 miles northeast of Youngstown to 8 miles west of Grand Island, moving east at 45 knots. Hazard, wind gusts to nearly 50 knots. Source, radar indicated. Impact, small craft could be damaged in briefly higher winds and suddenly higher waves. Locations impacted include Wilson, Fort Niagara, Youngstown, Grand Island, Lewiston, and Olcott. Move to safe harbor immediately as gusty winds and high waves are expected. The 6 p.m. weather at Rochester, it was mostly sunny. The temperature was 91 degrees Fahrenheit or 33 degrees Celsius, the dew point 72 and the relative humidity 53%. The wind was west at 16 miles an hour gusting to 30. The pressure was 29.93 inches and steady. Repeating at Rochester, it was mostly sunny, temperature 91 degrees. This is the NOAA Weather Radio KHA 53 in Rochester. Your source for official weather information across the Western Finger Lakes and the Genesee Valley. KHA 53 operates on a frequency of 162.40 MHz. A special marine warning remains in effect until 7:15 p.m. For areas, Lake Ontario from Youngstown to Olcott, the upper and lower Niagara River and Buffalo Harbor, at 6:31 p.m., strong thunderstorms were located along a line extending from 7 miles northeast of Youngstown to 8 miles west of Grand Island, moving east at 45 knots. Hazard, wind gusts to nearly 50 knots. Source, radar indicated. Impact, small craft could be damaged in briefly higher winds and suddenly higher waves. Locations impacted include Wilson, Fort Niagara, Youngstown, Grand Island, Lewiston, and Olcott. Move to safe harbor immediately as gusty winds and high waves are expected. Extreme heat statement for counties in New York, Seneca, Southern Cayuga, and Yates. What? Dangerously hot conditions with maximum heat index values from 100 to 110 this afternoon and Thursday afternoon, and from 95 to 110 Friday afternoon. Temperatures will stay very warm at nighttime, limiting the ability for cooling of non-air-conditioned places. Where? Portions of central New York and northeast Pennsylvania. When? Until 8 p.m. Friday. Impacts, heat-related illnesses increase significantly during extreme heat and high humidity events. Do not leave young children and pets in unattended vehicles. Car interiors will reach lethal temperatures in a matter of minutes. Take extra precautions when outside. Wear lightweight and loose-fitting clothing. 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Take action when you see symptoms of heat exhaustion and heat stroke.

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Extreme heat statement for counties in New York, Livingston, Monroe, Northern Cayuga, Ontario, Orleans, and Wayne. What? Dangerously hot conditions with heat index values 104 to 108 each afternoon. Very warm and muggy temperatures overnight will not provide much relief. Where? Niagara, Orleans, Monroe, Wayne, Northern Cayuga, Oswego, Livingston, and Ontario counties. When? Until 8 p.m. Friday. Impacts, extreme heat and humidity will significantly increase the potential for heat-related illnesses, particularly for those working or participating in outdoor activities. Drink plenty of fluids, stay in an air-conditioned room, stay out of the sun, and check up on relatives and neighbors. Young children and pets should never be left unattended in vehicles under any circumstances. This is especially true during hot weather when car interiors can reach lethal temperatures in a matter of minutes. Take extra precautions if you work or spend time outside. 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Know the signs and symptoms of heat exhaustion and heat stroke. Wear lightweight and loose-fitting clothing when possible. To reduce risk during outdoor work, the Occupational Safety and Health Administration recommends scheduling frequent rest breaks in shaded or air-conditioned environments. Anyone overcome by heat should be moved to a cool and shaded location. Heat stroke is an emergency. Call 911. Heat statement for County, Genesee, New York. What? Heat index values in the 98 to 104 range each afternoon. Very warm and muggy temperatures overnight will not provide much relief. Where? Northern Erie and Genesee counties. When? Until 8 p.m. Friday. Impacts. Hot temperatures and high humidity may cause heat-related illnesses to occur. Drink plenty of fluids, stay in an air-conditioned room, stay out of the sun, and check up on relatives and neighbors. Young children and pets should never be left unattended in vehicles under any circumstances. This is especially true during hot weather when car interiors can reach lethal temperatures in a matter of minutes. Take extra precautions if you work or spend time outside. 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Know the signs and symptoms of heat exhaustion and heat stroke. Wear lightweight and loose-fitting clothing when possible. To reduce risk during outdoor work, the Occupational Safety and Health Administration recommends scheduling frequent rest breaks in shaded or air-conditioned environments. Anyone overcome by heat should be moved to a cool and shaded location. Heat stroke is an emergency. Call 911. Heat statement for County, Wyoming, New York. What? Heat index values in the 96 to 100 range each afternoon. Very warm and muggy temperatures overnight will not provide much relief. Where? Southern Erie and Wyoming counties and the western southern tier. When? Until 8 p.m. Friday. Impacts. Hot temperatures and high humidity may cause heat-related illnesses to occur. Drink plenty of fluids, stay in an air-conditioned room, stay out of the sun, and check up on relatives and neighbors. Young children and pets should never be left unattended in vehicles under any circumstances. This is especially true during hot weather when car interiors can reach lethal temperatures in a matter of minutes. Take extra precautions if you work or spend time outside. 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Know the signs and symptoms of heat exhaustion and heat stroke. Wear lightweight and loose-fitting clothing when possible. To reduce risk during outdoor work, the Occupational Safety and Health Administration recommends scheduling frequent rest breaks.

National Weather Service in Buffalo has issued a special marine warning for Lake Ontario from Oka to Hamlin Beach until 7:45 p.m. At 6:39 p.m., strong thunderstorms were located along a line extending from 16 miles northeast of Fort Niagara to 8 miles east of Youngstown, moving east at 40 knots. Hazard, wind gusts to 40 knots. Source, radar. Impact, small craft could be damaged in briefly higher winds and suddenly higher waves. Locations impacted include Sunset Beach, 30 Mile Point, and Olcott. Move to safe harbor immediately as gusty winds and high waves are expected. Heat statement for county, Wyoming, New York. What? Heat index values in the 96 to 100 range each afternoon. Very warm and muggy temperatures overnight will not provide much relief. Where? Southern Erie and Wyoming counties and the western southern tier. When? Until 8 p.m. Friday. Impacts, hot temperatures and high humidity may cause heat-related illnesses to occur. Drink plenty of fluids, stay in an air-conditioned room, stay out of the sun, and check up on relatives and neighbors. Young children and pets should never be left unattended in vehicles under any circumstances. This is especially true during hot weather when car interiors can reach lethal temperatures in a matter of minutes. Take extra precautions if you work or spend time outside. 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Know the signs and symptoms of heat exhaustion and heat stroke. Wear lightweight and loose-fitting clothing when possible. To reduce risk during outdoor work, the Occupational Safety and Health Administration recommends scheduling frequent rest breaks in shaded or air-conditioned environments. Anyone overcome by heat should be moved to a cool and shaded location. Heat stroke is an emergency. Call 911. The 6 p.m. weather at Rochester, it was mostly sunny. The temperature was 91 degrees Fahrenheit or 33 degrees Celsius, the dew point 72 and the relative humidity 53%. The wind was west at 16 miles an hour gusting to 30. The pressure was 29.93 inches and steady. Repeating at Rochester, it was mostly sunny, temperature 91 degrees. This is the NOAA Weather Radio KHA 53 in Rochester. Your source for official weather information across the Western Finger Lakes and the Genesee Valley. KHA 53 operates on a frequency of 162.40 MHz. The National Weather Service in Buffalo has issued a special marine warning for Lake Ontario from Oka to Hamlin Beach until 7:45 p.m. At 6:39 p.m., strong thunderstorms were located along a line extending from 16 miles northeast of Fort Niagara to 8 miles east of Youngstown, moving east at 40 knots. Hazard, wind gusts to 40 knots. Source, radar. Impact, small craft could be damaged in briefly higher winds and suddenly higher waves. Locations impacted include Sunset Beach, 30 Mile Point, and Olcott. Move to safe harbor immediately as gusty winds and high waves are expected. A special marine warning remains in effect until 7:15 p.m. For areas, Lake Ontario from Youngstown to Olcott, the upper and lower Niagara River and Buffalo Harbor, at 6:31 p.m., strong thunderstorms were located along a line extending from 7 miles northeast of Youngstown to 8 miles west of Grand Island, moving east at 45 knots. Hazard, wind gusts to nearly 50 knots. Source, radar indicated. Impact, small craft could be damaged in briefly higher winds and suddenly higher waves. Locations impacted include Wilson, Fort Niagara, Youngstown, Grand Island, Lewiston, and Olcott. Move to safe harbor immediately as gusty winds and high waves are expected. Extreme heat statement for counties in New York, Seneca, Southern Cayuga, and Yates. What? Dangerously hot conditions with maximum heat index values from 100 to 110 this afternoon and Thursday afternoon, and from 95 to 110 Friday afternoon. Temperatures will stay very warm at nighttime, limiting the ability for cooling of non-air-conditioned places. Where? Portions of central New York and northeast Pennsylvania. When? Until 8 p.m. Friday. Impacts, heat-related illnesses increase significantly during extreme heat and high humidity events. Do not leave young children and pets in unattended vehicles. Car interiors will reach lethal temperatures in a matter of minutes.
Take extra precautions when outside. Wear lightweight and loose-fitting clothing. 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Extreme heat statement for counties in New York, Livingston, Monroe, Northern Cayuga, Ontario, Orleans, and Wayne. What? Dangerously hot conditions with heat index values 104 to 108 each afternoon. Very warm and muggy temperatures overnight will not provide much relief. Where? Niagara, Orleans, Monroe, Wayne,

and Cayuga, Oswego, Livingston, and Ontario counties. When, until 8 p.m. Friday. Impacts, extreme heat and humidity will significantly increase the potential for heat-related illnesses, particularly for those working or participating in outdoor activities. Drink plenty of fluids, stay in an air-conditioned room, stay out of the sun, and check up on relatives and neighbors. Young children and pets should never be left unattended in vehicles under any circumstances. This is especially true during hot weather when car interiors can reach lethal temperatures in a matter of minutes. Take extra precautions if you work or spend time outside. 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Know the signs and symptoms of heat exhaustion and heat stroke. 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To reduce risk during outdoor work, the Occupational Safety and Health Administration recommends scheduling frequent rest breaks in shaded or air-conditioned environments. Anyone overcome by heat should be moved to a cool and shaded location. Heat stroke is an emergency. Call 911. Heat statement, Frick County, Genesee, New York. What? Heat index values in the 98 to 104 range each afternoon. Very warm and muggy temperatures overnight will not provide much relief. Where? Northern Erie and Genesee counties. When? Until 8 p.m. Friday. Impacts, hot temperatures and high humidity may cause heat-related illnesses to occur. Drink plenty of fluids, stay in an air-conditioned room, stay out of the sun, and check up on relatives and neighbors. Young children and pets should never be left unattended in vehicles under any circumstances. This is especially true during hot weather when car interiors can reach lethal temperatures in a matter of minutes. Take extra precautions if you work or spend time outside. 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Know the signs and symptoms of heat exhaustion and heat stroke. 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Anyone overcome by heat should be moved to a cool and shaded location. Heat stroke is an emergency. 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Heat statement, Frick County, Wyoming, New York. What? Heat index values in the 96 to 100 range each afternoon. Very warm and muggy temperatures overnight will not provide much relief. Where? Southern Erie and Wyoming counties and the western southern tier. When? Until 8 p.m. Friday. Impacts, hot temperatures and high humidity may cause heat-related illnesses to occur. Drink plenty of fluids, stay in an air-conditioned room, stay out of the sun, and check up on relatives and neighbors. Young children and pets should never be left unattended in vehicles under any circumstances. This is especially true during hot weather when car interiors can reach lethal temperatures in a matter of minutes. Take extra precautions if you work or spend time outside. 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Know the signs and symptoms of heat exhaustion and heat stroke. 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Anyone overcome by heat should be moved to a cool and shaded location. Heat stroke is an emergency. Call 911. The 6 p.m. weather at Rochester, it was mostly sunny. The temperature was 91 degrees Fahrenheit or 33 degrees Celsius, the dew point 72 and the relative humidity 53%. The wind was west at 16 miles an hour gusting to 30. The pressure was 29.93 inches and steady. Repeating at Rochester, it was mostly sunny, temperature 91 degrees. 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Your source for official weather information across the Western Finger Lakes and the Genesee Valley. KHA 53 operates on a frequency of 162.40 MHz. The National Weather Service in Buffalo has issued a special marine warning for Lake Ontario from Oakaw to Hamlin Beach until 7:45 p.m. At 6:39 p.m., strong thunderstorms were located along a line extending from 16 miles northeast of Fort Niagara to 8 miles east of Youngstown, moving east at 40 knots. Hazard, wind gusts to 40 knots. Source, radar. Impact, small craft could be damaged in briefly higher winds and suddenly higher waves. Location.

contacted include Sunset Beach, 30 Mile Point, and Orcas. Move to safe harbor immediately as gusty winds and high waves are expected. A special marine warning remains in effect until 7:15 p.m. For areas, Lake Ontario from Youngstown to Olcott, the upper and lower Niagara River and Buffalo Harbor, at 6:31 p.m., strong thunderstorms were located along a line extending from 7 miles northeast of Youngstown to 8 miles west of Grand Island, moving east at 45 knots. Hazard, wind gusts to nearly 50 knots. Source, radar indicated. Impact, small craft could be damaged in briefly higher winds and suddenly higher waves. Locations impacted include Wilson, Fort Niagara, Youngstown, Grand Island, Lewiston, and Olcott. Move to safe harbor immediately as gusty winds and high waves are expected. Extreme heat statement for counties in New York, Seneca, Southern Cayuga, and Yates. What? Dangerously hot conditions with maximum heat index values from 100 to 110 this afternoon and Thursday afternoon, and from 95 to 110 Friday afternoon. Temperatures will stay very warm at nighttime, limiting the ability for cooling of non-air-conditioned places. Where? Portions of central New York and northeast Pennsylvania. When? Until 8 p.m. Friday. Impacts, heat-related illnesses increase significantly during extreme heat and high humidity events. Do not leave young children and pets in unattended vehicles. Car interiors will reach lethal temperatures in a matter of minutes. Take extra precautions when outside. Wear lightweight and loose-fitting clothing. 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Take action when you see symptoms of heat exhaustion and heat stroke. Stay cool, stay hydrated, stay informed. Extreme heat statement for counties in New York, Livingston, Monroe, Northern Cayuga, Ontario, Orleans, and Wayne. What? Dangerously hot conditions with heat index values 104 to 108 each afternoon. Very warm and muggy temperatures overnight will not provide much relief. Where? Niagara, Orleans, Monroe, Wayne, Northern Cayuga, Oswego, Livingston, and Ontario counties. When? Until 8 p.m. Friday. Impacts, extreme heat and humidity will significantly increase the potential for heat-related illnesses, particularly for those working or participating in outdoor activities. Drink plenty of fluids, stay in an air-conditioned room, stay out of the sun, and check up on relatives and neighbors. Young children and pets should never be left unattended in vehicles under any circumstances. This is especially true during hot weather when car interiors can reach lethal temperatures in a matter of minutes. 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Know the signs and symptoms of heat exhaustion and heat stroke. Wear lightweight and loose-fitting clothing when possible. 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Heat statement for County, Genesee, New York. What? Heat index values in the 98 to 104 range each afternoon. Very warm and muggy temperatures overnight will not provide much relief. Where? Northern Erie and Genesee counties. When? Until 8 p.m. Friday. Impacts, hot temperatures and high humidity may cause heat-related illnesses to occur. Drink plenty of fluids, stay in an air-conditioned room, stay out of the sun, and check up on relatives and neighbors. Young children and pets should never be left unattended in vehicles under any circumstances. This is especially true during hot weather when car interiors can reach lethal temperatures in a matter of minutes. Take extra precautions if you work or spend time outside. 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Know the signs and symptoms of heat exhaustion and heat stroke. Wear lightweight and loose-fitting clothing when possible. To reduce risk during outdoor work, the Occupational Safety and Health Administration recommends scheduling frequent rest breaks in shaded or air-conditioned environments. Anyone overcome by heat should be moved to a cool and shaded location. Heat stroke is an emergency. Call 911. Heat statement for County, Wyoming, New York. What? Heat index values in the 96 to 100 range each afternoon.
Very warm and muggy temperatures overnight will not provide much relief. Where? Southern Erie and Wyoming counties and the western southern tier. When? Until 8 p.m. Friday. Impacts. Hot temperatures and high humidity may cause heat-related illnesses to occur. Drink plenty of fluids, stay in an air-conditioned room, stay out of the sun, and check up on relatives and neighbors. Young children and pets should never be left unattended in vehicles under any circumstances. This is especially true during hot weather when car interiors can reach lethal temperatures in a matter of minutes. Take extra precautions if you work or spend time outside. 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Know the signs and symptoms of heat exhaustion and heat stroke. Wear lightweight and loose-fitting clothing when possible. To reduce risk during outdoor work, the Occupational Safety and Health Administration recommends scheduling frequent rest breaks in shaded or air-conditioned environments. Anyone overcome by heat should be moved to a cool and shaded location. Heat stroke is an emergency. Call 911. The 6 p.m. weather at Rochester, it was mostly sunny. The temperature was 91 degrees Fahrenheit or 33 degrees Celsius, the dew point 72 and the relative humidity 53%. The wind was west at 16 miles an hour gusting to 30. The pressure was 29.93 inches and steady. Repeating at Rochester, it was mostly sunny, temperature 91 degrees. This is the NOAA Weather Radio KHA 53 in Rochester. Your source for official weather information across the Western Finger Lakes and the Genesee Valley. KHA 53 operates on a frequency of 162.40 MHz. The National Weather Service in Buffalo has issued a special marine warning for Lake Ontario from Oka to Hamlin Beach until 7:45 p.m. At 6:39 p.m., strong thunderstorms were located along a line extending from 16 miles northeast of Fort Niagara to 8 miles east of Youngstown, moving east at 40 knots. Hazard, wind gusts to 40 knots. Source, radar. Impact, small craft could be damaged in briefly higher winds and suddenly higher waves. Locations impacted include Sunset Beach, 30 Mile Point, and Olcott. Move to safe harbor immediately as gusty winds and high waves are expected. A special marine warning remains in effect until 7:15 p.m. For areas, Lake Ontario from Youngstown to Olcott, the upper and lower Niagara River and Buffalo Harbor, at 6:31 p.m., strong thunderstorms were located along a line extending from 7 miles northeast of Youngstown to 8 miles west of Grand Island, moving east at 45 knots. Hazard, wind gusts to nearly 50 knots. Source, radar indicated. Impact, small craft could be damaged in briefly higher winds and suddenly higher waves. Locations impacted include Wilson, Fort Niagara, Youngstown, Grand Island, Lewiston, and Olcott. Move to safe harbor immediately as gusty winds and high waves are expected. Extreme heat statement for counties in New York, Seneca, Southern Cayuga, and Yates. What? Dangerously hot conditions with maximum heat index values from 100 to 110 this afternoon and Thursday afternoon, and from 95 to 110 Friday afternoon. Temperatures will stay very warm at nighttime, limiting the ability for cooling of non-air-conditioned places. Where? Portions of central New York and northeast Pennsylvania. When? Until 8 p.m. Friday. Impacts. Heat-related illnesses increase significantly during extreme heat and high humidity events. Do not leave young children and pets in unattended vehicles. Car interiors will reach lethal temperatures in a matter of minutes. Take extra precautions when outside. Wear lightweight and loose-fitting clothing. Try to limit strenuous activities to early morning or evening. Take action when you see symptoms of heat exhaustion and heat stroke. Stay cool, stay hydrated, stay informed. Open lake forecast, for the Niagara River to Hamlin Beach beyond 5 miles from shore. Tonight, southwest winds 10 to 15 knots. Waves 1 to 3 feet. Thursday, southwest winds 10 to 15 knots. Waves 1 to 3 feet. Thursday night, southwest winds 5 to 15 knots becoming west. Waves 1 to 3 feet. Friday, west winds 5 to 15 knots. A chance of showers and thunderstorms in the afternoon. Waves 1 to 2 feet.
Friday night, west winds 5 to 15 knots.

chance of showers and thunderstorms in the evening, then a chance of showers overnight. Waves 2 feet or less. Saturday, west winds 10 knots or less becoming northeast. A chance of showers and thunderstorms. Waves 1 foot or less. Sunday, east winds 5 to 10 knots becoming northeast. A chance of showers. Waves 1 foot or less. Monday, northeast winds 10 knots or less becoming east. A chance of showers during the day. Waves 1 foot or less. Winds and waves higher and near thunderstorms. Open lake forecast, 4, Heron Beach to Mexico Bay beyond 5 miles from shore. Tonight, southwest winds 5 to 15 knots. A chance of showers and thunderstorms late this evening. Waves 1 to 2 feet. Thursday, southwest winds 5 to 15 knots becoming west. Waves 1 to 3 feet. Thursday night, west winds 5 to 15 knots. A chance of showers overnight. Waves 1 to 3 feet. Friday, west winds 5 to 15 knots. A chance of showers. Waves 1 to 2 feet. Friday night, west winds 5 to 15 knots. A chance of showers in the evening, then a chance of showers and thunderstorms overnight. Waves 1 to 3 feet. Saturday, west winds 10 knots or less becoming northeast. A chance of showers and thunderstorms. Waves 2 feet or less. Sunday, northeast winds 10 knots or less. A chance of showers. Waves 1 foot or less. Monday, northeast winds 10 knots or less becoming south. A chance of showers during the day. Waves 1 foot or less. Winds and waves higher and near thunderstorms. 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KHA-53 operates on a frequency of 162.40 MHz. The National Weather Service in Buffalo has issued a special marine warning for Lake Ontario from Oka to Hamlin Beach until 7:45 p.m. At 6:39 p.m., strong thunderstorms were located along a line extending from 16 miles northeast of Fort Niagara to 8 miles east of Youngstown, moving east at 40 knots. Hazard, wind gusts to 40 knots. Source, radar. Impact, small craft could be damaged in briefly higher wind. The special marine warning is canceled. The affected areas were Lake Ontario from Youngstown to Olcott, the upper and lower Niagara River and Buffalo Harbor. The thunderstorms have moved out of the area and no longer pose a significant threat to boaters. The National Weather Service in Buffalo has issued a special marine warning for Lake Ontario from Olcott to Hamlin Beach until 7:45 p.m. At 6:39 p.m., strong thunderstorms were located along a line extending from 16 miles northeast of Fort Niagara to 8 miles east of Youngstown, moving east at 40 knots. Hazard, wind gusts to 40 knots. Source, radar. Impact, small craft could be damaged in briefly higher winds and suddenly higher waves. Locations impacted include Sunset Beach, 30 Mile Point, and Olcott. Move to safe harbor immediately as gusty winds and high waves are expected. The special marine warning is canceled. The affected areas were Lake Ontario from Youngstown to Olcott, the upper and lower Niagara River and Buffalo Harbor. The thunderstorms have moved out of the area and no longer pose a significant threat to boaters. Extreme heat statement for counties in New York, Seneca, Southern Cayuga and Yates. What? Dangerously hot conditions with maximum heat index values from 100 to 110 this afternoon and Thursday afternoon, and from 95 to 110 Friday afternoon. Temperatures will stay very warm at nighttime, limiting the ability for cooling of non-air-conditioned places. Where? Portions of central New York and northeast Pennsylvania. When? Until 8 p.m. Friday. Impacts, heat-related illnesses increase significantly during extreme heat and high humidity events. Do not leave young children and pets in unattended vehicles. Car interiors will reach lethal temperatures in a matter of minutes. Take extra precautions when outside. Wear lightweight and loose-fitting clothing. Try to limit strenuous activities to early morning or evening. Take action when you see symptoms of heat exhaustion and heat stroke. 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Extreme heat statement for counties in

Kingston, Monroe, Northern Cayuga, Ontario, Orleans, and Wayne. What? Dangerously hot conditions with heat in. A special marine warning remains in effect until 7:45 p.m. For areas, Lake Ontario from Oka to Hamlin Beach, at 7:05 p.m., strong thunderstorms were located along a line extending from 20 miles north of Hamlin Beach to 7 miles west of Sunset Beach, moving east at 40 knots. Hazard, wind gusts to 40 knots. Source, radar indicated. Impact, small craft could be damaged in briefly higher winds and suddenly higher waves. Locations impacted include Sunset Beach, 30 Mile Point, and Olcott. Move to safe harbor immediately as gusty winds and high waves are expected. Extreme heat statement for counties in New York, Livingston, Monroe, Northern Cayuga, Ontario, Orleans, and Wayne. What? Dangerously hot conditions with heat index values 104 to 108 each afternoon. Very warm and muggy temperatures overnight will not provide much relief. Where? Niagara, Orleans, Monroe, Wayne, Northern Cayuga, Oswego, Livingston, and Ontario counties. When? Until 8 p.m. Friday. Impacts, extreme heat and humidity will significantly increase the potential for heat-related illnesses, particularly for those working or participating in outdoor activities. Drink plenty of fluids, stay in an air-conditioned room, stay out of the sun, and check up on relatives and neighbors. Young children and pets should never be left unattended in vehicles under any circumstances. This is especially true during hot weather when car interiors can reach lethal temperatures in a matter of minutes. Take extra precautions if you work or spend time outside. 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Know the signs and symptoms of heat exhaustion and heat stroke. Wear lightweight and loose-fitting clothing when possible. To reduce risk during outdoor work, the Occupational Safety and Health Administration recommends scheduling frequent rest breaks in shaded or air-conditioned environments. Anyone overcome by heat should be moved to a cool and shaded location. Heat stroke is an emergency. Call 911. Heat statement, for county, Genesee, New York. What? Heat index values in the 98 to 104 range each afternoon. Very warm and muggy temperatures overnight will not provide much relief. Where? Northern Erie and Genesee counties. When? Until 8 p.m. Friday. Impacts, hot temperatures and high humidity may cause heat-related illnesses to occur. Drink plenty of fluids, stay in an air-conditioned room, stay out of the sun, and check up on relatives and neighbors. Young children and pets should never be left unattended in vehicles under any circumstances. This is especially true during hot weather when car interiors can reach lethal temperatures in a matter of minutes. Take extra precautions if you work or spend time outside. 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Know the signs and symptoms of heat exhaustion and heat stroke. Wear lightweight and loose-fitting clothing when possible. To reduce risk during outdoor work, the Occupational Safety and Health Administration recommends scheduling frequent rest breaks in shaded or air-conditioned environments. Anyone overcome by heat should be moved to a cool and shaded location. Heat stroke is an emergency. Call 911. Heat statement, for county, Wyoming, New York. What? Heat index values in the 96 to 100 range each afternoon. Very warm and muggy temperatures overnight will not provide much relief. Where? Southern Erie and Wyoming counties and the western southern tier. When? Until 8 p.m. Friday. Impacts, hot temperatures and high humidity may cause heat-related illnesses to occur. Drink plenty of fluids, stay in an air-conditioned room, stay out of the sun, and check up on relatives and neighbors. Young children and pets should never be left unattended in vehicles under any circumstances. This is especially true during hot weather when car interiors can reach lethal temperatures in a matter of minutes. Take extra precautions if you work or spend time outside. 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Know the signs and symptoms of heat exhaustion and heat stroke. 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Heat stroke is an emergency. 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The 7th

p.m. weather at Rochester, it was mostly sunny. The temperature was 89 degrees Fahrenheit or 32 degrees Celsius, the dew point 73 and the relative humidity 59%. The wind was west at 16 miles an hour gusting to 33. The pressure was 29.97 inches and rising. Repeating at Rochester, it was mostly sunny, temperature 89 degrees. 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Your source for official weather information across the Western Finger Lakes and the Genesee Valley. KHA 53 operates on a frequency of 162.40 MHz. The special marine warning is canceled. The affected areas were Lake Ontario from Youngstown to Olcott, the upper and lower Niagara River and Buffalo Harbor. The thunderstorms have moved out of the area and no longer pose a significant threat to boaters. A special marine warning remains in effect until 7:45 p.m. For areas, Lake Ontario from Olcott to Hamlin Beach, at 7:05 p.m., strong thunderstorms were located along a line extending from 20 miles north of Hamlin Beach to 7 miles west of Sunset Beach, moving east at 40 knots. Hazard, wind gusts to 40 knots. Source, radar indicated. Impact, small craft could be damaged in briefly higher winds and suddenly higher waves. Locations impacted include Sunset Beach, 30 Mile Point, and Olcott. Move to safe harbor immediately as gusty winds and high waves are expected. Extreme heat statement for counties in New York, Seneca, Southern Cayuga, and Yates. What? Dangerously hot conditions with maximum heat index values from 100 to 110 this afternoon and Thursday afternoon, and from 95 to 110 Friday afternoon. Temperatures will stay very warm at nighttime, limiting the ability for cooling of non-air-conditioned places. Where? Portions of central New York and northeast Pennsylvania. When? Until 8 p.m. Friday. Impacts, heat-related illnesses increase significantly during extreme heat and high humidity events. Do not leave young children and pets in unattended vehicles. Car interiors will reach lethal temperatures in a matter of minutes. Take extra precautions when outside. Wear lightweight and loose-fitting clothing. Try to limit strenuous activities to early morning or evening. Take action when you see symptoms of heat exhaustion and heat stroke. Stay cool, stay hydrated, stay informed.

National Weather Service in Buffalo has issued a special marine warning for Lake Ontario from Hamlin Beach to Sodus Bay until 8:15 p.m. At 7:12 p.m., strong thunderstorms were located along a line extending from 19 miles north of Hamlin Beach to near Sunset Beach, moving east at 45 knots. Hazard, wind gusts to 40 knots. Source, radar. Impact, small craft could be damaged in briefly higher winds and suddenly higher waves. Locations impacted include Ontario Beach, Irondequoit Bay, Ontario on the Lake, and Hamlin Beach. Move to safe harbor until hazardous weather passes. Move to safe harbor immediately as gusty winds and high waves are expected. Extreme heat statement for counties in New York, Seneca, Southern Cayuga, and Yates. What? Dangerously hot conditions with maximum heat index values from 100 to 110 this afternoon and Thursday afternoon, and from 95 to 110 Friday afternoon. Temperatures will stay very warm at nighttime, limiting the ability for cooling of non-air-conditioned places. Where? Portions of central New York and northeast Pennsylvania. When? Until 8 p.m. Friday. Impacts, heat-related illnesses increase significantly during extreme heat and high humidity events. Do not leave young children and pets in unattended vehicles. Car interiors will reach lethal temperatures in a matter of minutes. Take extra precautions when outside. Wear lightweight and loose-fitting clothing. 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Take action when you see symptoms of heat exhaustion and heat stroke. 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Extreme heat statement for counties in New York, Livingston, Monroe, Northern Cayuga, Ontario, Orleans, and Wayne. What? Dangerously hot conditions with heat in

X values 104 to 108 each afternoon. Very warm and muggy temperatures overnight will not provide much relief. Ware, Niagara, Orleans, Monroe, Wayne, Northern Cayuga, Oswego, Livingston, and Ontario counties. When, until 8 p.m. Friday. Impacts, extreme heat and humidity will significantly increase the potential for heat-related illnesses, particularly for those working or participating in outdoor activities. Drink plenty of fluids, stay in an air-conditioned room, stay out of the sun, and check up on relatives and neighbors. Young children and pets should never be left unattended in vehicles under any circumstances. This is especially true during hot weather when car interiors can reach lethal temperatures in a matter of minutes. Take extra precautions if you work or spend time outside. 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Know the signs and symptoms of heat exhaustion and heat stroke. Wear lightweight and loose-fitting clothing when possible. To reduce risk during outdoor work, the Occupational Safety and Health Administration recommends scheduling frequent rest breaks in shaded or air-conditioned environments. Anyone overcome by heat should be moved to a cool and shaded location. Heat stroke is an emergency. Call 911. Heat statement, for County, Genesee, New York. What? Heat index values in the 98 to 104 range each afternoon. Very warm and muggy temperatures overnight will not provide much relief. Where? Northern Erie and Genesee counties. When? Until 8 p.m. Friday. Impacts, hot temperatures and high humidity may cause heat-related illnesses to occur. Drink plenty of fluids, stay in an air-conditioned room, stay out of the sun, and check up on relatives and neighbors. Young children and pets should never be left unattended in vehicles under any circumstances. This is especially true during hot weather when car interiors can reach lethal temperatures in a matter of minutes. Take extra precautions if you work or spend time outside. 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Know the signs and symptoms of heat exhaustion and heat stroke. Wear lightweight and loose-fitting clothing when possible. To reduce risk during outdoor work, the Occupational Safety and Health Administration recommends scheduling frequent rest breaks in shaded or air-conditioned environments. Anyone overcome by heat should be moved to a cool and shaded location. Heat stroke is an emergency. Call 911. Heat statement, for County, Wyoming, New York. What? Heat index values in the 96 to 100 range each afternoon. Very warm and muggy temperatures overnight will not provide much relief. Where? Southern Erie and Wyoming counties and the western southern tier. When? Until 8 p.m. Friday. Impacts, hot temperatures and high humidity may cause heat-related illnesses to occur. Drink plenty of fluids, stay in an air-conditioned room, stay out of the sun, and check up on relatives and neighbors. Young children and pets should never be left unattended in vehicles under any circumstances. This is especially true during hot weather when car interiors can reach lethal temperatures in a matter of minutes. Take extra precautions if you work or spend time outside. 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Know the signs and symptoms of heat exhaustion and heat stroke. 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To reduce risk during outdoor work, the Occupational Safety and Health Administration recommends scheduling frequent rest breaks in shaded or air-conditioned environments. Anyone overcome by heat should be moved to a cool and shaded location. Heat stroke is an emergency. Call 911. The 7 p.m. weather at Rochester, it was mostly sunny. The temperature was 89 degrees Fahrenheit or 32 degrees Celsius, the dew point 73 and the relative humidity 59%. The wind was west at 16 miles an hour gusting to 33. The pressure was 29.97 inches and rising. Repeating at Rochester, it was mostly sunny, temperature 89 degrees. This is the NOAA Weather Radio KHA 53 in Rochester. Your source for official weather information across the Western Finger Lakes and the Genesee Valley. KHA 53 operates on a frequency of 162.40 MHz. The National Weather Service in Buffalo has issued a special marine warning for Lake Ontario from Hanlon Beach to Sodus Bay until 8:15 p.m. At 7:12 p.m., strong thunderstorms were located along a line extending from 19 miles north of Hanlon Beach to near Sunset Beach, moving east at 45 knots.

of Sunset Beach, moving east at 40 knots. Hazard, wind gusts to 40 knots. Source, radar indicated. Impact, small craft could be damaged in briefly higher winds and suddenly higher waves. Locations impacted include Sunset Beach, 30 Mile Point, and Olcott. Move to safe harbor immediately as gusty winds and high waves are expected. Extreme heat statement for counties in New York, Seneca, Southern Cayuga, and Yates. What? Dangerously hot conditions with maximum heat index values from 100 to 110 this afternoon and Thursday afternoon, and from 95 to 110 Friday afternoon. Temperatures will stay very warm at nighttime, limiting the ability for cooling of non-air-conditioned places. Where? Portions of central New York and northeast Pennsylvania. When? Until 8 p.m. Friday. Impacts, heat-related illnesses increase significantly during extreme heat and high humidity events. Do not leave young children and pets in unattended vehicles. Car interiors will reach lethal temperatures in a matter of minutes. Take extra precautions when outside. Wear lightweight and loose-fitting clothing. 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Take action when you see symptoms of heat exhaustion and heat stroke. Stay cool, stay hydrated, stay informed. Extreme heat statement for counties in New York, Livingston, Monroe, Northern Cayuga, Ontario, Orleans, and Wayne. What? Dangerously hot conditions with heat index values 104 to 108 each afternoon. Very warm and muggy temperatures overnight will not provide much relief. Where? Niagara, Orleans, Monroe, Wayne, Northern Cayuga, Oswego, Livingston, and Ontario counties. When? Until 8 p.m. Friday. Impacts, extreme heat and humidity will significantly increase the potential for heat-related illnesses, particularly for those working or participating in outdoor activities. Drink plenty of fluids, stay in an air-conditioned room, stay out of the sun, and check up on relatives and neighbors. Young children and pets should never be left unattended in vehicles under any circumstances. This is especially true during hot weather when car interiors can reach lethal temperatures in a matter of minutes. Take extra precautions if you work or spend time outside. 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Know the signs and symptoms of heat exhaustion and heat stroke. Wear lightweight and loose-fitting clothing when possible. To reduce risk during outdoor work, the Occupational Safety and Health Administration recommends scheduling frequent rest breaks in shaded or air-conditioned environments. Anyone overcome by heat should be moved to a cool and shaded location. Heat stroke is an emergency. Call 911. Heat statement for County, Genesee, New York. What? Heat index values in the 98 to 104 range each afternoon. Very warm and muggy temperatures overnight will not provide much relief. Where? Northern Erie and Genesee counties. When? Until 8 p.m. Friday. Impacts, hot temperatures and high humidity may cause heat-related illnesses to occur. Drink plenty of fluids, stay in an air-conditioned room, stay out of the sun, and check up on relatives and neighbors. Young children and pets should never be left unattended in vehicles under any circumstances. This is especially true during hot weather when car interiors can reach lethal temperatures in a matter of minutes. Take extra precautions if you work or spend time outside. 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Know the signs and symptoms of heat exhaustion and heat stroke. Wear lightweight and loose-fitting clothing when possible. To reduce risk during outdoor work, the Occupational Safety and Health Administration recommends scheduling frequent rest breaks in shaded or air-conditioned environments. Anyone overcome by heat should be moved to a cool and shaded location. Heat stroke is an emergency. Call 911. Heat statement for County, Wyoming, New York. What? Heat index values in the 96 to 100 range each afternoon. Very warm and muggy temperatures overnight will not provide much relief. Where? Southern Erie and Wyoming counties and the western southern tier. When? Until 8 p.m. Friday. Impacts, hot temperatures and high humidity may cause heat-related illnesses to occur. Drink plenty of fluids, stay in an air-conditioned room, stay out of the sun, and check up on relatives and neighbors. Young children and pets should never be left unattended in vehicles under any circumstances. This is especially true during hot weather when car interiors

can reach lethal temperatures in a matter of minutes. 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Know the signs and symptoms of heat exhaustion and heat stroke. 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Anyone overcome by heat should be moved to a cool and shaded location. Heat stroke is an emergency. Call 911. The 7 p.m. weather at Rochester, it was mostly sunny. The temperature was 89 degrees Fahrenheit or 32 degrees Celsius, the dew point 73 and the relative humidity 59%. The wind was west at 16 miles an hour gusting to 33. The pressure was 29.97 inches and rising. Repeating at Rochester, it was mostly sunny, temperature 89 degrees. 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Your source for official weather information across the Western Finger Lakes and the Genesee Valley. KHA 53 operates on a frequency of 162.40 MHz. The National Weather Service in Buffalo has issued a special marine warning for Lake Ontario from Hamlin Beach to Sodus Bay until 8:15 p.m. At 7:12 p.m., strong thunderstorms were located along a line extending from 19 miles north of Hamlin Beach to near Sunset Beach, moving east at 45 knots. Hazard, wind gusts to 40 knots. Source, radar. Impact, small craft could be damaged in briefly higher winds and suddenly higher waves. Locations impacted include Ontario Beach, Irondequoit Bay, Ontario on the Lake, and Hamlin Beach. Move to safe harbor until hazardous weather passes. Move to safe harbor immediately as gusty winds and high waves are expected. A special marine warning remains in effect until 7:45 p.m. For areas, Lake Ontario from Olcott to Hamlin Beach, at 7:05 p.m., strong thunderstorms were located along a line extending from 20 miles north of Hamlin Beach to 7 miles west of Sunset Beach, moving east at 40 knots. Hazard, wind gusts to 40 knots. Source, radar indicated. Impact, small craft could be damaged in briefly higher winds and suddenly higher waves. Locations impacted include Sunset Beach, 30 Mile Point, and Olcott. Move to safe harbor immediately as gusty winds and high waves are expected. The Nearshore Marine Forecast, for the Niagara River to Hamlin Beach along Lake Ontario. Tonight, southwest winds 5 to 15 knots. Mainly clear. Waves 2 feet or less. Thursday, southwest winds 10 to 15 knots. Sunny. Waves 1 to 3 feet. Thursday night, southwest winds 5 to 15 knots. Partly to mostly cloudy. Waves 1 to 3 feet. Friday, west winds 5 to 10 knots. A chance of showers and thunderstorms in the afternoon. Waves around 1 foot. Friday night, west winds 5 to 15 knots. A chance of showers and thunderstorms in the evening, then a chance of showers overnight. Waves 2 feet or less. Saturday, west winds 10 knots or less becoming northeast. Showers likely with a chance of thunderstorms. Waves 1 foot or less. Sunday, east winds 5 to 10 knots. A chance of showers. Waves 1 foot or less. Monday, northeast winds 10 knots or less becoming east. A chance of showers during the day. Waves 1 foot or less. Winds and waves higher and near thunderstorms. The Nearshore Marine Forecast, for Hamlin Beach to Mexico Bay. Tonight, west winds 5 to 15 knots becoming southwest. Becoming mainly clear. Waves 2 feet or less. Thursday, southwest winds 5 to 15 knots becoming west. Sunny. Waves 2 feet or less. Thursday night, west winds 5 to 15 knots. A chance of showers overnight. Waves 1 to 3 feet. Friday, west winds 5 to 10 knots. A chance of showers in the morning, then a chance of showers and thunderstorms in the afternoon. Waves 2 feet or less. Friday night, west winds 5 to 10 knots. A chance of showers in the evening, then a chance of showers and thunderstorms overnight. Waves 2 feet or less. Saturday.

winds 10 knots or less becoming north. A chance of showers and thunderstorms. Waves 2 feet or less. Sunday, northeast winds less than 10 knots becoming northwest. A chance of showers. Waves 1 foot or less. Monday, northeast winds 10 knots or less becoming south. A chance of showers. Waves 1 foot or less. Winds and waves higher and near thunderstorms. The water temperature off Rochester is 51 degrees. Extreme heat statement for counties in New York, Seneca, Southern Cayuga and Yates. What? Dangerously hot conditions with maximum heat index values from 100 to 110 this afternoon and Thursday afternoon, and from 95 to 110 Friday afternoon. Temperatures will stay very warm at nighttime, limiting the ability for cooling of non-air-conditioned places. Where? Portions of 95 to 110 Friday afternoon. Temperatures will stay very warm at nighttime, limiting the ability for cooling of non-air-conditioned places. Where? Portions of central New York and northeast Pennsylvania. When? Until 8 p.m. Friday. Impacts: heat-related illnesses increase significantly during extreme heat and high humidity events. Do not leave young children and pets in unattended vehicles. 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Take extra precautions when outside. Wear lightweight and loose-fitting clothing. 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Extreme heat statement for counties in New York, Livingston, Monroe, Northern Cayuga, Ontario, Orleans and Wayne. What? Dangerously hot conditions with heat index values 104 to 108 each afternoon. Very warm and muggy temperatures overnight will not provide much relief. Where? Niagara, Orleans, Monroe, Wayne, Northern Cayuga, Oswego, Livingston, and Ontario counties. When? Until 8 p.m. Friday. Impacts: extreme heat and humidity will significantly increase the potential for heat-related illnesses, particularly for those working or participating in outdoor activities. Drink plenty of fluids, stay in an air-conditioned room, stay out of the sun, and check up on relatives and neighbors. Young children and pets should never be left unattended in vehicles under any circumstances. This is especially true during hot weather when car interiors can reach lethal temperatures in a matter of minutes. Take extra precautions if you work or spend time outside. When possible, reschedule strenuous activities to early morning or evening. 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Heat statement for County, Genesee, New York. What? Heat index values in the 98 to 104 range each afternoon. Very warm and muggy temperatures overnight will not provide much relief. Where? Northern Erie and Genesee counties. When? Until 8 p.m. Friday. Impacts: hot temperatures and high humidity may cause heat-related illnesses to occur. Drink plenty of fluids, stay in an air-conditioned room, stay out of the sun, and check up on relatives and neighbors. Young children and pets should never be left unattended in vehicles under any circumstances. This is especially true during hot weather when car interiors can reach lethal temperatures in a matter of minutes. Take extra precautions if you work or spend time outside. 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Know the signs and symptoms of heat exhaustion and heat stroke. 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To reduce risk during outdoor work, the Occupational Safety and Health Administration recommends scheduling frequent rest breaks in shaded or air-conditioned environments. Anyone overcome by heat should be moved to a cool and shaded location. Heat stroke is an emergency. Call 911. The special marine warning will expire at 7:45 p.m. The affected areas were Lake Ontario from Oka to Hamlin Beach. The thunderstorms have moved out of the area and no longer pose a significant threat to boaters. Heat statement for County, Wyoming, New York. What? Heat index values in the 96 to 100 range each afternoon.

very warm and muggy, temperatures overnight will not provide much relief. Where? Southern Erie and Wyoming counties and the western southern tier. When? Until 8 p.m. Friday. Impacts. Hot temperatures and high humidity may cause heat-related illnesses to occur. Drink plenty of fluids. Stay in an air-conditioned room. Stay out of the sun. And check up on relatives and neighbors. Young children and pets should never be left unattended in vehicles under any circumstances. This is especially true during hot weather when car interiors can reach lethal temperatures in a matter of minutes. Take extra precautions if you work or spend time outside. When possible, reschedule strenuous activities to early morning or evening. Know the signs and symptoms of heat exhaustion and heat stroke. 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To reduce risk during outdoor work, the Occupational Safety and Health Administration recommends scheduling frequent rest breaks in shaded or air-conditioned environments. Anyone overcome by heat should be moved to a cool and shaded location. Heat stroke is an emergency. Call 911. The 7 p.m. weather at Rochester, it was mostly sunny. The temperature was 89 degrees Fahrenheit or 32 degrees Celsius, the dew point 73 and the relative humidity 59%. The wind was west at 16 miles an hour, gusting to 33. The pressure was 29.97 inches and rising. Repeating at Rochester, it was mostly sunny, temperature 89 degrees. This is the NOAA Weather Radio KHA 53 in Rochester. Your source for official weather information across the Western Finger Lakes and the Genesee Valley. KHA 53 operates on a frequency of 162.40 MHz. The National Weather Service in Buffalo has issued a special marine warning for Lake Ontario from Hamlin Beach to Sodus Bay until 8:15 p.m. At 7:12 p.m., strong thunderstorms were located along a line extending from 19 miles north of Hamlin Beach to near Sunset Beach, moving east at 45 knots. Hazard, wind gusts to 40 knots. Source, radar. Impact, small craft could be damaged in briefly higher winds and suddenly higher waves. Locations impacted include Ontario Beach, Irondequoit Bay, Ontario on the Lake, and Hamlin Beach. Move to safe harbor until hazardous weather passes. Move to safe harbor immediately as gusty winds and high waves are expected. The special marine warning will expire at 7:45 p.m. The affected areas were Lake Ontario from Oka to Hamlin Beach. The thunderstorms have moved out of the area and no longer pose a significant threat to boaters. Extreme heat statement for counties in New York, Seneca, Southern Cayuga, and Yates. What? Dangerously hot conditions with maximum heat index values from 100 to 110 this afternoon and Thursday afternoon, and from 95 to 110 Friday afternoon. Temperatures will stay very warm at nighttime, limiting the ability for cooling of non-air-conditioned places. Where? Portions of central New York and northeast Pennsylvania. When? Until 8 p.m. Friday. Impacts. Heat-related illnesses increase significantly during extreme heat and high humidity events. Do not leave young children and pets in unattended vehicles. Car interiors will reach lethal temperatures in a matter of minutes. Take extra precautions when outside. Wear lightweight and loose-fitting clothing. 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Take action when you see symptoms of heat exhaustion and heat stroke. Stay cool, stay hydrated, stay informed. Extreme heat statement for counties in New York, Livingston, Monroe, Northern Cayuga, Ontario, Orleans, and Wayne. What? Dangerously hot conditions with heat index values 104 to 108 each afternoon. Very warm and muggy temperatures overnight will not provide much relief. Where? Niagara, Orleans, Monroe, Wayne, Northern Cayuga, Oswego, Livingston, and Ontario counties. When? Until 8 p.m. Friday. Impacts, extreme heat and humidity will significantly increase the potential for heat-related illnesses, particularly for those working or participating in outdoor activities. Drink plenty of fluids, stay in an air-conditioned room, stay out of the sun, and check up on relatives and neighbors. Young children and pets should never be left unattended in vehicles under any circumstances. This is especially true during hot weather when car interiors can reach lethal temperatures in a matter of minutes. Take extra precautions if you work or spend time outside. 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

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Heat statement, for County, Genesee, New York. What? Heat index values in the 98 to 104 range each afternoon. Very warm and muggy temperatures overnight will not provide much relief. Where? Northern Erie and Genesee counties. When? Until 8 p.m. Friday. Impacts, hot temperatures and high humidity may cause heat-related illnesses to occur. Drink plenty of fluids, stay in an air-conditioned room, stay out of the sun, and check up on relatives and neighbors. Young children and pets should never be left unattended in vehicles under any circumstances. This is especially true during hot weather when car interiors can reach lethal temperatures in a matter of minutes. Take extra precautions if you work or spend time outside. 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Know the signs and symptoms of heat exhaustion and heat stroke. 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To reduce risk during outdoor work, the Occupational Safety and Health Administration recommends scheduling frequent rest breaks in shaded or air-conditioned environments. Anyone overcome by heat should be moved to a cool and shaded location. Heat stroke is an emergency. Call 911. Heat statement, for County, Wyoming, New York. What? Heat index values in the 96 to 100 range each afternoon. Very warm and muggy temperatures overnight will not provide much relief. Where? Southern Erie and Wyoming counties and the western southern tier. When? Until 8 p.m. Friday. Impacts, hot temperatures and high humidity may cause heat-related illnesses to occur. Drink plenty of fluids, stay in an air-conditioned room, stay out of the sun, and check up on relatives and neighbors. Young children and pets should never be left unattended in vehicles under any circumstances. This is especially true during hot weather when car interiors can reach lethal temperatures in a matter of minutes. 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To reduce risk during outdoor work, the Occupational Safety and Health Administration recommends scheduling frequent rest breaks in shaded or air-conditioned environments. Anyone overcome by heat should be moved to a cool and shaded location. Heat stroke is an emergency. Call 911. The Rochester, New York climate summary for this evening, as of 4 p.m., July 1, 2026. Today's high temperature was 94 degrees. The normal high is 82. Today's low temperature was 71 degrees. The normal low is 61. 0.08 inches of precipitation fell today. No snow fell today. Sunset tonight is at 8:54 p.m. Sunrise tomorrow is at 5:36 a.m. This is the NOAA Weather Radio KHA 53 in Rochester. Your source for official weather information across the Western Finger Lakes and the Genesee Valley. KHA 53 operates on a frequency of 162.40 MHz. The National Weather Service in Buffalo has issued a special marine warning for Lake Ontario from Hamlin Beach to Sodus Bay until 8:15 p.m. At 7:12 p.m., strong thunderstorms were located along a line extending from 19 miles north of Hamlin Beach to near Sunset Beach, moving east at 45 knots. Hazard, wind gusts to 40 knots. Source, radar. Impact, small craft could be damaged in briefly higher winds and suddenly higher waves. Locations impacted include Ontario Beach, Irondequoit Bay, Ontario on the Lake, and Hamlin Beach. Move to safe harbor until hazardous weather passes. Move to safe harbor immediately as gusty winds and high waves are expected. Extreme heat statement for counties in New York, Seneca, Southern Cayuga and Yates. What? Dangerously hot conditions with maximum heat index values from 100 to 110 this afternoon and Thursday afternoon, and from 95 to 110 Friday afternoon. Temperatures will stay very warm at nighttime, limiting the ability for cooling of non-air-conditioned places.

southeastern Monroe County, northeastern Ontario County, until 9 p.m. At 7:52 p.m., a severe thunderstorm was located over Rochester, moving east at 50 miles per hour. Hazard, 60 miles per hour wind gusts and penny-size hail. Source, radar indicated. Impact, expects damage to roofs, siding, and trees. Locations impacted include Rochester, Greece, Irondequoit, East Rochester, Webster, Fairport, Brighton, Gates North Gates, Ontario, and Henrietta. This includes the following highways: Interstate 390 near Exit 12, Interstate 90 Exit 42 and near Exit 46. For your protection, move to an interior room on the lowest floor of a building. The National Weather Service in Buffalo has issued a special marine warning for Lake Ontario from Hamlin Beach to Sodus Bay until 8:15 p.m. At 7:12 p.m., strong thunderstorms were...

National Weather Service in Buffalo has issued a special marine warning for Lake Ontario from Sodus Bay to Cape Vincent until 9 p.m. At 7:55 p.m., strong thunderstorms were located along a line extending from 11 miles northwest of Clayton to 6 miles southwest of Ontario on the lake, moving east at 40 knots. Hazard, wind gusts to 40 knots. Source, radar. Impact, small craft could be damaged in briefly higher winds and suddenly higher waves. Locations impacted include Pillar Point, Oswego, Mexico Bay, Southwood Beach, Henderson Harbor, Westcott Beach, Chemo Bay, Selkirk Beach, Stony Point, Sodus Bay, Fairhaven, Sandy Island Beach, Black River Bay, Gibbets Point, Sackett's Harbor, North Pond, St. Lawrence River, and Cape Vincent. Move to safe harbor immediately as gusty winds and high waves are expected. The National Weather Service in Buffalo has issued a special marine warning for Lake Ontario from Hamlin Beach to Sodus Bay until 8:15 p.m. At 7:12 p.m., strong thunderstorms were located along a line extending from 19 miles north of Hamlin Beach to near Sunset Beach, moving east at 45 knots. Hazard, wind gusts to 40 knots. Source, radar. Impact, small craft could be damaged in briefly higher winds and suddenly higher waves. Locations impacted include Ontario Beach, Irondequoit Bay, Ontario on the lake, and Hamlin Beach. Move to safe harbor until hazardous weather passes. Move to safe harbor immediately as gusty winds and high waves are expected. The National Weather Service in Buffalo has issued a special marine warning for Lake Ontario from Sodus Bay to Cape Vincent until 9 p.m. At 7:55 p.m., strong thunderstorms were located along a line extending from 11 miles northwest of Clayton to 6 miles southwest of Ontario on the lake, moving east at 40 knots. Hazard, wind gusts to 40 knots. Source, radar. Impact, small craft could be damaged in briefly higher winds and suddenly higher waves. Locations impacted include Pillar Point, Oswego, Mexico Bay, Southwood Beach, Henderson Harbor, Westcott Beach, Chemo Bay, Selkirk Beach, Stony Point, Sodus Bay, Fairhaven, Sandy Island Beach, Black River Bay, Gibbets Point, Sackett's Harbor, North Pond, St. Lawrence River, and Cape Vincent. Move to safe harbor immediately as gusty winds and high waves are expected. The 7 p.m. weather at Rochester, it was mostly sunny. The temperature was 89 degrees Fahrenheit or 32 degrees Celsius, the dew point 73 and the relative humidity 59%. The wind was west at 16 miles an hour gusting to 33. The pressure was 29.97 inches and rising. Repeating at Rochester, it was mostly sunny, temperature 89 degrees. Extreme heat statement for counties in New York, Seneca, Southern Cayuga and Yates. What? Dangerously hot conditions with maximum heat index values from 100 to 110 this afternoon and Thursday afternoon, and from 95 to 110 Friday afternoon. Temperatures will stay very warm at nighttime, limiting the ability for cooling of non-air-conditioned places. Where? Portions of central New York and northeast Pennsylvania. When? Until 8 p.m. Friday.